thunderstorms in the afternoon. Wednesday night, southwest winds 5 knots. Waves 1 foot. A chance of thunderstorms. Showers. Thursday, northwest winds 5 to 10 knots. Waves 1 foot. A chance of showers. Thursday night, east winds 5 to 10 knots. Waves 1 to 2 feet. A chance of showers. Winds and waves higher and near thunderstorms. Marine forecast, Chesapeake Bay from Little Creek, Virginia to Cape Henry, Virginia, including the Chesapeake Bay Bridge Tunnel. Tonight, southeast winds 5 to 10 knots with gusts up to 15 knots, becoming southeast 5 to 10 knots late. Waves 2 to 3 feet. Wave detail, east 3 feet at 8 seconds and southeast 1 foot at 7 seconds. A chance of showers with a slight chance of thunderstorms this evening. A slight chance of showers after midnight, then a chance of showers late. Patchy fog late this evening and overnight. Sunday, southeast winds 5 to 10 knots. Gusts up to 15 knots in the late morning and afternoon. Waves 2 to 3 feet. Wave detail, east 3 feet at 9 seconds. Patchy fog early in the morning. Showers. A chance of thunderstorms in the afternoon. Visibility 1 to 3 nautical miles in the morning. Sunday night, south winds 10 knots with gusts up to 15 knots. Waves 2 to 3 feet. Wave detail, east 3 feet at 9 seconds and southeast 2 feet at 6 seconds. A chance of thunderstorms in the evening. Showers likely. Monday, south winds 10 knots. Gusts up to 15 knots in the morning. Waves 2 to 3 feet. Wave detail, southwest 2 feet at 5 seconds and east 2 feet at 9 seconds. Showers in the morning, then showers with a chance of thunderstorms in the afternoon. Monday night, southwest winds 5 to 10 knots. Waves 1 to 2 feet. Wave detail, southwest 2 feet at 5 seconds and east 2 feet at 8 seconds. Showers with a chance of thunderstorms in the evening, then showers after midnight. Tuesday, southwest winds 5 knots, becoming east in the afternoon. Waves 1 to 2 feet. Wave detail, west 2 feet at 5 seconds and east 1 foot at 8 seconds. Showers. A chance of thunderstorms in the afternoon. Tuesday night, southeast winds 5 knots, becoming southwest after midnight. Waves 1 to 2 feet. A chance of thunderstorms. Showers. Wednesday, southwest winds 5 knots. Waves 1 to 2 feet. Showers likely in the morning, then showers with a chance of thunderstorms in the afternoon. Wednesday night, southwest winds 5 to 10 knots. Waves 1 to 2 feet. A chance of thunderstorms. Showers. Thursday, west winds 5 to 10 knots, becoming north in the afternoon. Waves around 2 feet. A chance of showers. Thursday night, east winds 5 to 10 knots. Waves around 2 feet. A chance of showers. Winds and waves higher and near thunderstorms. This is NOAA's National Weather Service All Hazards Weather Radio, KHP 37, broadcasting from Wakefield, Virginia, transmitting from Driver, Virginia on a frequency of 162.550 MHz. The following information is for Hampton Roads and Northeast North Carolina, the southern part of the Chesapeake Bay and adjacent coastal waters. Marine forecast, Currid Sound. Tonight, southeast winds 5 to 10 knots. Gusts up to 15 knots early this evening. Waves around 1 foot. A slight chance of thunderstorms this evening. A chance of showers. Patchy fog after midnight. Sunday, south winds 5 to 10 knots. Gusts up to 15 knots in the late morning and afternoon. Waves around 1 foot. Showers in the morning, then showers with a chance of thunderstorms in the afternoon. Sunday night, south winds 10 knots with gusts up to 15 knots. Waves around 1 foot. A chance of thunderstorms in the evening. Showers likely. Monday, southwest winds 10 knots with gusts up to 15 knots. Waves around 1 foot. Showers. A chance of thunderstorms in the afternoon. Monday night, southwest winds 5 to 10 knots with gusts up to 15 knots. Waves around 1 foot. Showers with a chance of thunderstorms in the evening, then showers likely after midnight. Tuesday, southwest winds 5 to 10 knots. Waves around 1 foot. Showers likely in the morning, then showers with a chance of thunderstorms in the afternoon.
Tuesday night, south winds 5 knots, becoming southwest after midnight. Waves 1 foot or less and light chop. A chance of thunderstorms. Showers. Wednesday, southwest winds 5 knots with gusts up to 15 knots. Waves 1 foot or less and light chop. Showers likely in the morning, then showers with a chance of thunderstorms in the afternoon. Wednesday night, southwest winds 5 knots. Waves 1 foot or less and light chop. A chance of thunderstorms. Showers. Thursday, west winds 5 knots. Waves 1 foot or less and light chop. A chance of showers. A chance of thunderstorms in the afternoon. Thursday night, north winds 5 knots. Waves 1 foot or less and light chop. A chance of thunderstorms in the evening. A chance of showers. Winds and waves higher in and near thunderstorms. The current time is 8:09 p.m. Eastern Daylight Time. The Norfolk, Virginia climate summary for this evening, as of 5 p.m., May 23, 2026. Today's high temperature was 66 degrees and the low 59 degrees. 0.25 inches of precipitation fell today, which brings the monthly total to 1.84 inches. The total precipitation for the year now stands at 10.62 inches. The record high for tomorrow is 92, which last occurred in 1962, and the record low is 46, which occurred in 1931. Sunset tonight is at 8:12 p.m. Sunrise tomorrow is at 5:51 a.m. Offshore waters forecast Baltimore Canyon to Cape Charles Light to 100 nautical miles. Tonight, east to southeast winds 15 to 25 knots, becoming south 10 to 15 knots. Seas 7 to 10 feet. Scattered showers and thunderstorms. Areas of fog with visibility 1 nautical mile or less. Sunday, south winds 10 to 15 knots. Seas 6 to 8 feet. Scattered showers and thunderstorms. Areas of fog with visibility 1 nautical mile or less. Sunday night, south winds 15 to 20 knots, becoming southwest. Seas 6 to 7 feet. Numerous showers and scattered thunderstorms. Areas of fog with visibility 1 nautical miles or less. Monday, west to southwest winds 5 to 15 knots. Seas 5 to 7 feet. Scattered showers and thunderstorms. Monday night, west to southwest winds less than 10 knots. Seas 4 to 5 feet. Tuesday, west to southwest winds 5 to 15 knots. Seas 4 to 5 feet. Tuesday night, south to southwest winds 5 to 15 knots, becoming west to southwest 10 to 20 knots. Seas 3 to 5 feet. Wednesday, west to northwest winds 5 to 15 knots, becoming west to southwest 5 to 10 knots. Seas 4 to 5 feet. Wednesday night, southwest winds 5 to 15 knots, becoming west. Seas 3 to 4 feet. Thursday, west to northwest winds 5 to 10 knots, becoming north to northeast. Seas 3 to 4 feet. Thursday night, north to northeast winds 5 to 10 knots, becoming southwest. Seas 3 to 4 feet. Hazardous weather information. Now here is the hazardous weather outlook for southeast Maryland, northeast North Carolina, central Virginia, east central Virginia, eastern Virginia, north central Virginia, south central Virginia, and southeast Virginia. This afternoon and tonight. No hazardous weather is expected at this time. And now the extended outlook for the period Sunday through Friday. No hazardous weather is expected at this time. The key weather messages for the next 7 days. Unsettled weather continues through the middle of next week with daily chances for showers and eventually storms by later this weekend into next week. Cooler air gradually erodes this weekend with moderating temperatures expected into early next week. Now the official National Weather Service forecast. Tonight, mostly cloudy. Showers with a chance of thunderstorms this evening, then a chance of showers after midnight. Lows in the mid-60s. East winds around 5 miles per hour. Chance of rain 80%. Sunday, showers with a slight chance of thunderstorms in the morning, then showers likely with a chance of thunderstorms in the afternoon. Highs around 80. South winds 5 to 10 miles per hour. Chance of rain 90%. Sunday night, showers likely. A chance of thunderstorms, mainly in the evening. Lows in the upper 60s. South winds around 5 miles per hour. Chance of rain 70%.
Memorial Day, showers with a slight chance of thunderstorms in the morning, then showers with a chance of thunderstorms in the afternoon. Highs in the lower 80s. Southwest winds 5 to 10 miles per hour. Chance of rain 90%. Monday night, showers with a chance of thunderstorms in the evening, then showers likely with a slight chance of thunderstorms after midnight. Lows in the upper 60s. Southwest winds around 5 miles per hour. Chance of rain 90%. Tuesday, showers likely in the morning, then showers with a chance of thunderstorms in the afternoon. Highs in the lower 80s. Chance of rain 90%. Tuesday night, a chance of thunderstorms. Showers. Lows in the upper 60s. Chance of rain 90%. Wednesday, showers likely in the morning, then showers with a chance of thunderstorms in the afternoon. Highs in the mid 80s. Chance of rain 80%. Wednesday night, a chance of thunderstorms. Showers. Lows in the upper 60s. Chance of rain 80%. Thursday, mostly cloudy with a chance of showers. A chance of thunderstorms in the afternoon. Highs in the mid 80s. Chance of rain 50%. Thursday night, a chance of thunderstorms in the evening. Partly cloudy with a chance of showers. Lows in the lower 60s. Chance of rain 50%. Friday, partly sunny with a chance of showers. Highs in the upper 70s. Chance of rain 40%. Friday night, partly cloudy with a chance of showers. Lows in the upper 50s. Chance of rain 40%. Saturday, partly sunny with a chance of showers. Highs in the mid 70s. Chance of rain 40%. Here are the marine and buoy reports for 8 p.m. across the lower Chesapeake Bay and coastal waters. All wave and swell heights are in feet. Wave and swell periods are in seconds. Potomac River buoy, air temperature was 59. The wind was northeast at 14, knots gusting to 17. Cove Point, air temperature was 57. The wind was northeast at 13, knots gusting to 19. Piney Point, winds were northeast, 9 knots. Bishop's Head, air temperature was 58. The wind was northeast at 15, knots gusting to 19. Lewisetta, air temperature was 60. Water temperature 67. The wind was northeast at 8 knots. Rappahannock Light, winds were northeast, 5 knots. Yorktown Coast Guard Station, air temperature was 62. Water temperature 70. The wind was north at 7 knots. Crypto Peak, water temperature 66. The wind was northeast at 5 knots. Dominion Terminal Newport News, air temperature was 64. The wind was north at 8 knots. South Craney Island, air temperature was 64. The wind was north at 8 knots. Cape Henry, air temperature was 61. The wind was northeast at 9 knots. Brandywine Chill Lake, Delaware, winds were east, 28 knots. Air temperature 56. Fenwick Island buoy, winds were east, 17 knots. Water temperature 56. Air temperature 56. Buoy 64 nautical miles east of Virginia Beach, air temperature was 73. Wave height 6 feet. Wave period 10. Buoy just east of Cape Henry. Water temperature 63. Wave heights 4. Wave period 7. Swell period 11. Duck Cove Pier, air temperature was 70. The wind was northeast at 3 knots. Diamond Shoals buoy, air temperature was 78. Wave height 5 feet. Wave period 10. The wind was south at 12 knots. Tidal information. For Sewell's Point. Low tide at 10:18 p.m. Saturday. High tide at 3:56 p.m. Saturday. Low tide at 9:50 a.m. Saturday. High tide at 3:17 a.m. Saturday. Low tide at 11:24 p.m. Sunday. High tide at 5:02 p.m. Sunday. Low tide at 10:45 a.m. Sunday. High tide at 4:20 a.m. Sunday. Marine forecast, Chesapeake Bay from New Point Comfort to Little Creek, Virginia. Tonight, east winds 5 to 10 knots with gusts up to 15 knots, becoming southeast late. Waves 1 to 2 feet. A slight chance of thunderstorms this evening. A chance of showers. Patchy fog after midnight. Sunday, southeast winds 5 to 10 knots. Gusts up to 15 knots in the afternoon. Waves 1 to 2 feet. Patchy fog early in the morning.
showers likely. A chance of thunderstorms in the afternoon. Visibility 1 to 3 nautical miles in the morning. Sunday night, south winds 5 to 10 knots, increasing to 10 to 15 knots after midnight. Waves 1 to 2 feet. A chance of thunderstorms in the evening. Showers likely. Monday, southwest winds 5 to 10 knots. Gusts up to 15 knots in the morning. Waves 1 to 2 feet. Showers likely in the morning, then showers with a chance of thunderstorms in the afternoon. Monday night, southwest winds 5 to 10 knots. Waves 1 foot. Showers with a chance of thunderstorms in the evening, then showers after midnight. Tuesday, west winds 5 knots, becoming northeast in the afternoon. Waves 1 foot. Showers. A chance of thunderstorms in the afternoon. Tuesday night, southeast winds 5 knots, becoming southwest after midnight. Waves 1 foot. A chance of thunderstorms. Showers. Wednesday, southwest winds 5 knots. Waves 1 foot. Showers likely in the morning, then showers with a chance of thunderstorms in the afternoon. Wednesday night, southwest winds 5 knots. Waves 1 foot. A chance of thunderstorms. Showers. Thursday, northwest winds 5 to 10 knots. Waves 1 foot. A chance of showers. Thursday night, east winds 5 to 10 knots. Waves 1 to 2 feet. A chance of showers. Winds and waves higher in and near thunderstorms. Marine forecast, Chesapeake Bay from Little Creek, Virginia to Cape Henry, Virginia, including the Chesapeake Bay Bridge Tunnel. Tonight, southeast winds 5 to 10 knots with gusts up to 15 knots, becoming southeast 5 to 10 knots late. Waves 2 to 3 feet. Wave detail, east 3 feet at 8 seconds and southeast 1 foot at 7 seconds. A chance of showers with a slight chance of thunderstorms this evening. A slight chance of showers after midnight, then a chance of showers late. Patchy fog late this evening and overnight. Sunday, southeast winds 5 to 10 knots. Gusts up to 15 knots in the late morning and afternoon. Waves 2 to 3 feet. Wave detail, east 3 feet at 9 seconds. Patchy fog early in the morning. Showers. A chance of thunderstorms in the afternoon. Visibility 1 to 3 nautical miles in the morning. Sunday night, south winds 10 knots with gusts up to 15 knots. Waves 2 to 3 feet. Wave detail, east 3 feet at 9 seconds and southeast 2 feet at 6 seconds. A chance of thunderstorms in the evening. Showers likely. Monday, south winds 10 knots. Gusts up to 15 knots in the morning. Waves 2 to 3 feet. Wave detail, southwest 2 feet at 5 seconds and east 2 feet at 9 seconds. Showers in the morning, then showers with a chance of thunderstorms in the afternoon. Monday night, southwest winds 5 to 10 knots. Waves 1 to 2 feet. Wave detail, southwest 2 feet at 5 seconds and east 2 feet at 8 seconds. Showers with a chance of thunderstorms in the evening, then showers after midnight. Tuesday, southwest winds 5 knots, becoming east in the afternoon. Waves 1 to 2 feet. Wave detail, west 2 feet at 5 seconds and east 1 foot at 8 seconds. Showers. A chance of thunderstorms in the afternoon. Tuesday night, southeast winds 5 knots, becoming southwest after midnight. Waves 1 to 2 feet. A chance of thunderstorms. Showers. Wednesday, southwest winds 5 knots. Waves 1 to 2 feet. Showers likely in the morning, then showers with a chance of thunderstorms in the afternoon. Wednesday night, southwest winds 5 to 10 knots. Waves 1 to 2 feet. A chance of thunderstorms. Showers. Thursday, west winds 5 to 10 knots, becoming north in the afternoon. Waves around 2 feet. A chance of showers. Thursday night, east winds 5 to 10 knots. Waves around 2 feet. A chance of showers. Winds and waves higher in and near thunderstorms. Marine forecast, Kuril Sound. Tonight, southeast winds 5 to 10 knots. Gusts up to 15 knots early this evening. Waves around 1 foot. A slight chance of thunderstorms this evening. A chance of showers. Patchy fog after midnight. Sunday, south winds 5 to 10 knots. Gusts up to 15 knots in the late morning and afternoon.
waves around 1 foot. Showers in the morning, then showers with a chance of thunderstorms in the afternoon. Sunday night, south winds 10 knots with gusts up to 15 knots. Waves around 1 foot. A chance of thunderstorms in the evening. Showers likely. Monday, southwest winds 10 knots with gusts up to 15 knots. Waves around 1 foot. Showers. A chance of thunderstorms in the afternoon. Monday night, southwest winds 5 to 10 knots with gusts up to 15 knots. Waves around 1 foot. Showers with a chance of thunderstorms in the evening, then showers likely after midnight. Tuesday, southwest winds 5 to 10 knots. Waves around 1 foot. Showers likely in the morning, then showers with a chance of thunderstorms in the afternoon. Tuesday night, south winds 5 knots, becoming southwest after midnight. Waves 1 foot or less and light chop. A chance of thunderstorms. Showers. Wednesday, southwest winds 5 knots with gusts up to 15 knots. Waves 1 foot or less and light chop. Showers likely in the morning, then showers with a chance of thunderstorms in the afternoon. Wednesday night, southwest winds 5 knots. Waves 1 foot or less and light chop. A chance of thunderstorms. Showers. Thursday, west winds 5 knots. Waves 1 foot or less and light chop. A chance of showers. A chance of thunderstorms in the afternoon. Thursday night, north winds 5 knots. Waves 1 foot or less and light chop. A chance of thunderstorms in the evening. A chance of showers. Winds and waves higher in and near thunderstorms. The current time is 8:24 p.m. Eastern Daylight Time. The Norfolk, Virginia climate summary for this evening, as of 5 p.m., May 23, 2026. Today's high temperature was 66 degrees and the low 59 degrees. 0.25 inches of precipitation fell today, which brings the monthly total to 1.84 inches. The total precipitation for the year now stands at 10.62 inches. The record high for tomorrow is 92, which last occurred in 1962, and the record low is 46, which occurred in 1931. Sunset tonight is at 8:12 p.m. Sunrise tomorrow is at 5:51 a.m. Offshore waters forecast Baltimore Canyon to Cape Charles Light, to 100 nautical miles. Tonight, east to southeast winds 15 to 25 knots, becoming south 10 to 15 knots. Seas 7 to 10 feet. Scattered showers and thunderstorms. Areas of fog with visibility 1 nautical mile or less. Sunday, south winds 10 to 15 knots. Seas 6 to 8 feet. Scattered showers and thunderstorms. Areas of fog with visibility 1 nautical mile or less. Sunday night, south winds 15 to 20 knots, becoming southwest. Seas 6 to 7 feet. Numerous showers and scattered thunderstorms. Areas of fog with visibility 1 nautical miles or less. Monday, west to southwest winds 5 to 15 knots. Seas 5 to 7 feet. Scattered showers and thunderstorms. Monday night, west to southwest winds less than 10 knots. Seas 4 to 5 feet. Tuesday, west to southwest winds 5 to 15 knots. Seas 4 to 5 feet. Tuesday night, south to southwest winds 5 to 15 knots, becoming west to southwest 10 to 20 knots. Seas 3 to 5 feet. Wednesday, west to northwest winds 5 to 15 knots, becoming west to southwest 5 to 10 knots. Seas 4 to 5 feet. Wednesday night, southwest winds 5 to 15 knots, becoming west. Seas 3 to 4 feet. Thursday, west to northwest winds 5 to 10 knots, becoming north to northeast. Seas 3 to 4 feet. Thursday night, north to northeast winds 5 to 10 knots, becoming southwest. Seas 3 to 4 feet. Hazardous weather information. Now here is the hazardous weather outlook for southeast Maryland, northeast North Carolina, central Virginia, east central Virginia, eastern Virginia, north central Virginia, south central Virginia, and southeast Virginia. This afternoon and tonight. No hazardous weather is expected at this time. And now the extended outlook for the period Sunday through Friday. No hazardous weather is expected at this time. The key weather messages for the next 7 days. Unsettled weather continues through the middle of next week with daily chances for showers and eventually storms by later this weekend into next week.
Cooler air gradually erodes this weekend with moderating temperatures expected into early next week. Now, the official National Weather Service forecast. Tonight, mostly cloudy. Showers with a chance of thunderstorms this evening, then a chance of showers after midnight. Lows in the mid-60s. East winds around 5 miles per hour. Chance of rain 80%. Sunday, showers with a slight chance of thunderstorms in the morning, then showers likely with a chance of thunderstorms in the afternoon. Highs around 80. South winds 5 to 10 miles per hour. Chance of rain 90%. Sunday night, showers likely. A chance of thunderstorms, mainly in the evening. Lows in the upper 60s. South winds around 5 miles per hour. Chance of rain 70%. Memorial Day, showers with a slight chance of thunderstorms in the morning, then showers with a chance of thunderstorms in the afternoon. Highs in the lower 80s. Southwest winds 5 to 10 miles per hour. Chance of rain 90%. Monday night, showers with a chance of thunderstorms in the evening, then showers likely with a slight chance of thunderstorms after midnight. Lows in the upper 60s. Southwest winds around 5 miles per hour. Chance of rain 90%. Tuesday, showers likely in the morning, then showers with a chance of thunderstorms in the afternoon. Highs in the lower 80s. Chance of rain 90%. Tuesday night, a chance of thunderstorms. Showers. Lows in the upper 60s. Chance of rain 90%. Wednesday, showers likely in the morning, then showers with a chance of thunderstorms in the afternoon. Highs in the mid-80s. Chance of rain 80%. Wednesday night, a chance of thunderstorms. Showers. Lows in the upper 60s. Chance of rain 80%. Thursday, mostly cloudy with a chance of showers. A chance of thunderstorms in the afternoon. Highs in the mid-80s. Chance of rain 50%. Thursday night, a chance of thunderstorms in the evening. Partly cloudy with a chance of showers. Lows in the lower 60s. Chance of rain 50%. Friday, partly sunny with a chance of showers. Highs in the upper 70s. Chance of rain 40%. Friday night, partly cloudy with a chance of showers. Lows in the upper 50s. Chance of rain 40%. Saturday, partly sunny with a chance of showers. Highs in the mid 70s. Chance of rain 40%. Here are the marine and buoy reports for 8 p.m. across the lower Chesapeake Bay and coastal waters. All wave and swell heights are in feet. Wave and swell periods are in seconds. Potomac River buoy, air temperature was 59. The wind was northeast at 14, knots gusting to 17. Cove Point, air temperature was 57. The wind was northeast at 13, knots gusting to 19. Piney Point, winds were northeast, 9 knots. Bishop's Head, air temperature was 58. The wind was northeast at 15, knots gusting to 19. Lewisetta, air temperature was 60. Water temperature 67. The wind was northeast at 8 knots. Rappahannock Light, winds were northeast, 5 knots. Yorktown Coast Guard Station, air temperature was 62. Water temperature 70. The wind was north at 7 knots. Crypto Peak, water temperature 66. The wind was northeast at 5 knots. Dominion Terminal Newport News, air temperature was 64. The wind was north at 8 knots. South Craney Island, air temperature was 64. The wind was north at 8 knots. Cape Henry, air temperature was 61. The wind was northeast at 9 knots. Brandywine Chill Lake, Delaware, winds were east, 28 knots. Air temperature 56. Fenwick Island buoy, winds were east, 17 knots. Water temperature 56. Air temperature 56. Buoy 64 nautical miles east of Virginia Beach, air temperature was 73. Wave height 6 feet. Wave period 10. Buoy just east of Cape Henry. Water temperature 63. Wave heights 4. Wave period 7. Swell period 11. Duck Cove Pier, air temperature was 70. The wind was northeast at 3 knots. Diamond Shoals buoy, air temperature was 78. Wave height 5 feet. Wave period 10. The wind was south at 12 knots. Tidal information. For Sewell's Point. Low tide at 10:18 p.m. Saturday.
High tide at 3:56 p.m. Saturday. Low tide at 9:50 a.m. Saturday. High tide at 3:17 a.m. Saturday. Low tide at 11:24 p.m. Sunday. High tide at 5:02 p.m. Sunday. Low tide at 10:45 a.m. Sunday. High tide at 4:20 a.m. Sunday. Marine forecast, Chesapeake Bay from New Point Comfort to Little Creek, Virginia. Tonight, east winds 5 to 10 knots with gusts up to 15 knots, becoming southeast late. Waves 1 to 2 feet. A slight chance of thunderstorms this evening. A chance of showers. Patchy fog after midnight. Sunday, southeast winds 5 to 10 knots. Gusts up to 15 knots in the afternoon. Waves 1 to 2 feet. Patchy fog early in the morning. Showers likely. A chance of thunderstorms in the afternoon. Visibility 1 to 3 nautical miles in the morning. Sunday night, south winds 5 to 10 knots, increasing to 10 to 15 knots after midnight. Waves 1 to 2 feet. A chance of thunderstorms in the evening. Showers likely. Monday, southwest winds 5 to 10 knots. Gusts up to 15 knots in the morning. Waves 1 to 2 feet. Showers likely in the morning, then showers with a chance of thunderstorms in the afternoon. Monday night, southwest winds 5 to 10 knots. Waves 1 foot. Showers with a chance of thunderstorms in the evening, then showers after midnight. Tuesday, west winds 5 knots, becoming northeast in the afternoon. Waves 1 foot. Showers. A chance of thunderstorms in the afternoon. Tuesday night, southeast winds 5 knots, becoming southwest after midnight. Waves 1 foot. A chance of thunderstorms. Showers. Wednesday, southwest winds 5 knots. Waves 1 foot. Showers likely in the morning, then showers with a chance of thunderstorms in the afternoon. Wednesday night, southwest winds 5 knots. Waves 1 foot. A chance of thunderstorms. Showers. Thursday, northwest winds 5 to 10 knots. Waves 1 foot. A chance of showers. Thursday night, east winds 5 to 10 knots. Waves 1 to 2 feet. A chance of showers. Winds and waves higher in and near thunderstorms. This is NOAA's National Weather Service All Hazards Weather Radio, KHP 37, broadcasting from Wakefield, Virginia, transmitting from Driver, Virginia on a frequency of 162.550 MHz. The following information is for Hampton Roads and Northeast North Carolina, the southern part of the Chesapeake Bay and adjacent coastal waters. Marine forecast, Chesapeake Bay from Little Creek, Virginia to Cape Henry, Virginia, including the Chesapeake Bay Bridge Tunnel. Tonight, southeast winds 5 to 10 knots with gusts up to 15 knots, becoming southeast 5 to 10 knots late. Waves 2 to 3 feet. Wave detail, east 3 feet at 8 seconds and southeast 1 foot at 7 seconds. A chance of showers with a slight chance of thunderstorms this evening. A slight chance of showers after midnight, then a chance of showers late. Patchy fog late this evening and overnight. Sunday, southeast winds 5 to 10 knots. Gusts up to 15 knots in the late morning and afternoon. Waves 2 to 3 feet. Wave detail, east 3 feet at 9 seconds. Patchy fog early in the morning. Showers. A chance of thunderstorms in the afternoon. Visibility 1 to 3 nautical miles in the morning. Sunday night, south winds 10 knots with gusts up to 15 knots. Waves 2 to 3 feet. Wave detail, east 3 feet at 9 seconds and southeast 2 feet at 6 seconds. A chance of thunderstorms in the evening. Showers likely. Monday, south winds 10 knots. Gusts up to 15 knots in the morning. Waves 2 to 3 feet. Wave detail, southwest 2 feet at 5 seconds and east 2 feet at 9 seconds. Showers in the morning, then showers with a chance of thunderstorms in the afternoon. Monday night, southwest winds 5 to 10 knots. Waves 1 to 2 feet. Wave detail, southwest 2 feet at 5 seconds and east 2 feet at 8 seconds. Showers with a chance of thunderstorms in the evening, then showers after midnight. Tuesday, southwest winds 5 knots, becoming east in the afternoon. Waves 1 to 2 feet. Wave detail, west 2 feet at 5 seconds and east 1 foot at 8 seconds. Showers. A chance of thunderstorms in the afternoon. Tuesday night,
southeast winds 5 knots, becoming southwest after midnight. Waves 1 to 2 feet. A chance of thunderstorms. Showers. Wednesday, southwest winds 5 knots. Waves 1 to 2 feet. Showers likely in the morning, then showers with a chance of thunderstorms in the afternoon. Wednesday night, southwest winds 5 to 10 knots. Waves 1 to 2 feet. A chance of thunderstorms. Showers. Thursday, west winds 5 to 10 knots, becoming north in the afternoon. Waves around 2 feet. A chance of showers. Thursday night, east winds 5 to 10 knots. Waves around 2 feet. A chance of showers. Winds and waves higher in and near thunderstorms. Marine forecast, Currituck Sound. Tonight, southeast winds 5 to 10 knots. Gusts up to 15 knots early this evening. Waves around 1 foot. A slight chance of thunderstorms this evening. A chance of showers. Patchy fog after midnight. Sunday, south winds 5 to 10 knots. Gusts up to 15 knots in the late morning and afternoon. Waves around 1 foot. Showers in the morning, then showers with a chance of thunderstorms in the afternoon. Sunday night, south winds 10 knots with gusts up to 15 knots. Waves around 1 foot. A chance of thunderstorms in the evening. Showers likely. Monday, southwest winds 10 knots with gusts up to 15 knots. Waves around 1 foot. Showers. A chance of thunderstorms in the afternoon. Monday night, southwest winds 5 to 10 knots with gusts up to 15 knots. Waves around 1 foot. Showers with a chance of thunderstorms in the evening, then showers likely after midnight. Tuesday, southwest winds 5 to 10 knots. Waves around 1 foot. Showers likely in the morning, then showers with a chance of thunderstorms in the afternoon. Tuesday night, south winds 5 knots, becoming southwest after midnight. Waves 1 foot or less and light chop. A chance of thunderstorms. Showers. Wednesday, southwest winds 5 knots with gusts up to 15 knots. Waves 1 foot or less and light chop. Showers likely in the morning, then showers with a chance of thunderstorms in the afternoon. Wednesday night, southwest winds 5 knots. Waves 1 foot or less and light chop. A chance of thunderstorms. Showers. Thursday, west winds 5 knots. Waves 1 foot or less and light chop. A chance of showers. A chance of thunderstorms in the afternoon. Thursday night, north winds 5 knots. Waves 1 foot or less and light chop. A chance of thunderstorms in the evening. A chance of showers. Winds and waves higher in and near thunderstorms. The current time is 8:41 p.m. Eastern Daylight Time. The Norfolk, Virginia climate summary for this evening, as of 5 p.m., May 23, 2026. Today's high temperature was 66 degrees and the low 59 degrees. 0.25 inches of precipitation fell today, which brings the monthly total to 1.84 inches. The total precipitation for the year now stands at 10.62 inches. The record high for tomorrow is 92, which last occurred in 1962, and the record low is 46, which occurred in 1931. Sunset tonight is at 8:12 p.m. Sunrise tomorrow is at 5:51 a.m. Offshore waters forecast Baltimore Canyon to Cape Charles Light, to 100 nautical miles. Tonight, east to southeast winds 15 to 25 knots, becoming south 10 to 15 knots. Seas 7 to 10 feet. Scattered showers and thunderstorms. Areas of fog with visibility 1 nautical mile or less. Sunday, south winds 10 to 15 knots. Seas 6 to 8 feet. Scattered showers and thunderstorms. Areas of fog with visibility 1 nautical mile or less. Sunday night, south winds 15 to 20 knots, becoming southwest. Seas 6 to 7 feet. Numerous showers and scattered thunderstorms. Areas of fog with visibility 1 nautical miles or less. Monday, west to southwest winds 5 to 15 knots. Seas 5 to 7 feet. Scattered showers and thunderstorms. Monday night, west to southwest winds less than 10 knots. Seas 4 to 5 feet. Tuesday, west to southwest winds 5 to 15 knots. Seas 4 to 5 feet. Tuesday night, south to southwest winds 5 to 15 knots,
becoming west to southwest 10 to 20 knots. Seas 3 to 5 feet. Wednesday, west to northwest winds 5 to 15 knots, becoming west to southwest 5 to 10 knots. Seas 4 to 5 feet. Wednesday night, southwest winds 5 to 15 knots, becoming west. Seas 3 to 4 feet. Thursday, west to northwest winds 5 to 10 knots, becoming north to northeast. Seas 3 to 4 feet. Thursday night, north to northeast winds 5 to 10 knots, becoming southwest. Seas 3 to 4 feet. Hazardous weather information. Now here is the hazardous weather outlook for southeast Maryland, northeast North Carolina, central Virginia, east central Virginia, eastern Virginia, north central Virginia, south central Virginia, and southeast Virginia. This afternoon and tonight. No hazardous weather is expected at this time. And now the extended outlook for the period Sunday through Friday. No hazardous weather is expected at this time. The key weather messages for the next 7 days. Unsettled weather continues through the middle of next week with daily chances for showers and eventually storms by later this weekend into next week. Cooler air gradually erodes this weekend with moderating temperatures expected into early next week. Now the official National Weather Service forecast. Tonight, mostly cloudy. Showers with a chance of thunderstorms this evening, then a chance of showers after midnight. Lows in the mid-60s. East winds around 5 miles per hour. Chance of rain 80%. Sunday, showers with a slight chance of thunderstorms in the morning, then showers likely with a chance of thunderstorms in the afternoon. Highs around 80. South winds 5 to 10 miles per hour. Chance of rain 90%. Sunday night, showers likely. A chance of thunderstorms, mainly in the evening. Lows in the upper 60s. South winds around 5 miles per hour. Chance of rain 70%. Memorial Day, showers with a slight chance of thunderstorms in the morning, then showers with a chance of thunderstorms in the afternoon. Highs in the lower 80s. Southwest winds 5 to 10 miles per hour. Chance of rain 90%. Monday night, showers with a chance of thunderstorms in the evening, then showers likely with a slight chance of thunderstorms after midnight. Lows in the upper 60s. Southwest winds around 5 miles per hour. Chance of rain 90%. Tuesday, showers likely in the morning, then showers with a chance of thunderstorms in the afternoon. Highs in the lower 80s. Chance of rain 90%. Tuesday night, a chance of thunderstorms. Showers. Lows in the upper 60s. Chance of rain 90%. Wednesday, showers likely in the morning, then showers with a chance of thunderstorms in the afternoon. Highs in the mid 80s. Chance of rain 80%. Wednesday night, a chance of thunderstorms. Showers. Lows in the upper 60s. Chance of rain 80%. Thursday, mostly cloudy with a chance of showers. A chance of thunderstorms in the afternoon. Highs in the mid 80s. Chance of rain 50%. Thursday night, a chance of thunderstorms in the evening. Partly cloudy with a chance of showers. Lows in the lower 60s. Chance of rain 50%. Friday, partly sunny with a chance of showers. Highs in the upper 70s. Chance of rain 40%. Friday night, partly cloudy with a chance of showers. Lows in the upper 50s. Chance of rain 40%. Saturday, partly sunny with a chance of showers. Highs in the mid-70s. Chance of rain 40%. Attention, voluntary speed reduction zones to protect North Atlantic right whales may be in effect along the USAL. East Coast where right whales have been detected. All mariners and recreational boaters are requested to route these areas or transit through them at 10 knots or less. 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Please report sightings of dead, injured, or entangled whales to 866-755-6622 or to the USAL. 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Now the official National Weather Service forecast. Rest of tonight, mostly cloudy. Showers likely with a slight chance of thunderstorms early this evening, then a chance of showers. Lows in the mid-60s. East winds around 5 miles per hour. Chance of rain 70%.
Sunday, showers with a slight chance of thunderstorms in the morning, then showers likely with a chance of thunderstorms in the afternoon. Highs around 80. South winds 5 to 10 miles per hour. Chance of rain 90%. Sunday night, showers likely. A chance of thunderstorms, mainly in the evening. Lows in the upper 60s. South winds around 5 miles per hour. Chance of rain 70%. Memorial Day, showers with a slight chance of thunderstorms in the morning, then showers with a chance of thunderstorms in the afternoon. Highs in the lower 80s. Southwest winds 5 to 10 miles per hour. Chance of rain 90%. Monday night, showers with a chance of thunderstorms in the evening, then showers likely with a slight chance of thunderstorms after midnight. Lows in the upper 60s. Southwest winds around 5 miles per hour. Chance of rain 90%. Tuesday, showers likely in the morning, then showers with a chance of thunderstorms in the afternoon. Highs in the lower 80s. Chance of rain 90%. Tuesday night, a chance of thunderstorms. Showers. Lows in the upper 60s. Chance of rain 90%. Wednesday, showers likely in the morning, then showers with a chance of thunderstorms in the afternoon. Highs in the mid 80s. Chance of rain 80%. Wednesday night, a chance of thunderstorms. Showers. Lows in the upper 60s. Chance of rain 80%. Thursday, mostly cloudy with a chance of showers. A chance of thunderstorms in the afternoon. Highs in the mid 80s. Chance of rain 50%. Thursday night, a chance of thunderstorms in the evening. Partly cloudy with a chance of showers. Lows in the lower 60s. Chance of rain 50%. Friday, partly sunny with a chance of showers. Highs in the upper 70s. Chance of rain 40%. Friday night, partly cloudy with a chance of showers. Lows in the upper 50s. Chance of rain 40%. Saturday, partly sunny with a chance of showers. Highs in the mid 70s. Chance of rain 40%. Here are the marine and buoy reports for 8 p.m. across the lower Chesapeake Bay and coastal waters. All wave and swell heights are in feet. Wave and swell periods are in seconds. Potomac River buoy, air temperature was 59. The wind was northeast at 14, knots gusting to 17. Cove Point, air temperature was 57. The wind was northeast at 13, knots gusting to 19. Piney Point, winds were northeast, 9 knots. Bishop's Head, air temperature was 58. The wind was northeast at 15, knots gusting to 19. Lewisetta, air temperature was 60. Water temperature 67. The wind was northeast at 8 knots. Rappahannock Light, winds were northeast, 5 knots. Yorktown Coast Guard Station, air temperature was 62. Water temperature 70. The wind was north at 7 knots. Crypto Peak, water temperature 66. The wind was northeast at 5 knots. Dominion Terminal Newport News, air temperature was 64. The wind was north at 8 knots. South Craney Island, air temperature was 64. The wind was north at 8 knots. Cape Henry, air temperature was 61. The wind was northeast at 9 knots. Brandywine Chill Lake, Delaware, winds were east, 28 knots. Air temperature 56. Fenwick Island buoy, winds were east, 17 knots. Water temperature 56. Air temperature 56. Buoy 64 nautical miles east of Virginia Beach, air temperature was 73. Wave height 6 feet. Wave period 10. Buoy just east of Cape Henry. Water temperature 63. Wave heights 4. Wave period 7. Swell period 11. Duck Cove Pier, air temperature was 70. The wind was northeast at 3 knots. Diamond Shoals buoy, air temperature was 78. Wave height 5 feet. Wave period 10. The wind was south at 12 knots. Tidal information. For Sewell's Point. Low tide at 10:18 p.m. Saturday. High tide at 3:56 p.m. Saturday. Low tide at 9:50 a.m. Saturday. 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Low tide at 11:24 p.m. Sunday. High tide at 5:02 p.m. Sunday. Low tide at 10:45 a.m. Sunday. High tide at 4:20 a.m. Sunday. Marine forecast, Chesapeake Bay from New Point Comfort to Little Creek, Virginia.
Tonight, east winds 5 to 10 knots with gusts up to 15 knots, becoming southeast late. Waves 1 to 2 feet. A slight chance of thunderstorms this evening. A chance of showers. Patchy fog after midnight. Sunday, southeast

Nuts in the morning. Waves 1 to 2 feet. Showers likely in the morning, then showers with a chance of thunderstorms in the afternoon. Monday night, southwest winds 5 to 10 knots. Waves 1 foot. Showers with a chance of thunderstorms in the evening, then showers after midnight. Tuesday, west winds 5 knots, becoming northeast in the afternoon. Waves 1 foot. Showers. A chance of thunderstorms in the afternoon. Tuesday night, southeast winds 5 knots, becoming southwest after midnight. Waves 1 foot. A chance of thunderstorms. Showers. Wednesday, southwest winds 5 knots. Waves 1 foot. Showers likely in the morning, then showers with a chance of thunderstorms in the afternoon. Wednesday night, southwest winds 5 knots. Waves 1 foot. A chance of thunderstorms. Showers. Thursday, northwest winds 5 to 10 knots. Waves 1 foot. A chance of showers. Thursday night, east winds 5 to 10 knots. Waves 1 to 2 feet. A chance of showers. Winds and waves higher in and near thunderstorms. Marine forecast, Chesapeake Bay from Little Creek, Virginia to Cape Henry, Virginia, including the Chesapeake Bay Bridge Tunnel. Tonight, southeast winds 5 to 10 knots with gusts up to 15 knots, becoming southeast 5 to 10 knots late. Waves 2 to 3 feet. Wave detail, east 3 feet at 8 seconds and southeast 1 foot at 7 seconds. A chance of showers with a slight chance of thunderstorms this evening. A slight chance of showers after midnight, then a chance of showers late. Patchy fog late this evening and overnight. Sunday, southeast winds 5 to 10 knots. Gusts up to 15 knots in the late morning and afternoon. Waves 2 to 3 feet. Wave detail, east 3 feet at 9 seconds. Patchy fog early in the morning. Showers. A chance of thunderstorms in the afternoon. Visibility 1 to 3 nautical miles in the morning. Sunday night, south winds 10 knots with gusts up to 15 knots. Waves 2 to 3 feet. Wave detail, east 3 feet at 9 seconds and southeast 2 feet at 6 seconds. A chance of thunderstorms in the evening. Showers likely. Monday, south winds 10 knots. Gusts up to 15 knots in the morning. Waves 2 to 3 feet. Wave detail, southwest 2 feet at 5 seconds and east 2 feet at 9 seconds. Showers in the morning, then showers with a chance of thunderstorms in the afternoon. Monday night, southwest winds 5 to 10 knots. Waves 1 to 2 feet. Wave detail, southwest 2 feet at 5 seconds and east 2 feet at 8 seconds. Showers with a chance of thunderstorms in the evening, then showers after midnight. Tuesday, southwest winds 5 knots, becoming east in the afternoon. Waves 1 to 2 feet. Wave detail, west 2 feet at 5 seconds and east 1 foot at 8 seconds. Showers. A chance of thunderstorms in the afternoon. Tuesday night, southeast winds 5 knots, becoming southwest after midnight. Waves 1 to 2 feet. A chance of thunderstorms. Showers. Wednesday, southwest winds 5 knots. Waves 1 to 2 feet. Showers likely in the morning, then showers with a chance of thunderstorms in the afternoon. Wednesday night, southwest winds 5 to 10 knots. Waves 1 to 2 feet. A chance of thunderstorms. Showers. Thursday, west winds 5 to 10 knots, becoming north in the afternoon. Waves around 2 feet. A chance of showers. Thursday night, east winds 5 to 10 knots. Waves around 2 feet. A chance of showers. Winds and waves higher in and near thunderstorms. Marine forecast, Currituck Sound. Tonight, southeast winds 5 to 10 knots. Gusts up to 15 knots early this evening. Waves around 1 foot. A slight chance of thunderstorms this evening. A chance of showers. Patchy fog after midnight. Sunday, south winds 5 to 10 knots. Gusts up to 15 knots in the late morning and afternoon. Waves around 1 foot. Showers in the morning, then showers with a chance of thunderstorms in the afternoon. Sunday night, south winds 10 knots with gusts up to 15 knots. Waves around 1 foot. A chance of thunderstorms in the evening. Showers likely. Monday, southwest winds 10 knots with gusts up to 15 knots. Waves around 1 foot. Showers.
a chance of thunderstorms in the afternoon. Monday night, southwest winds 5 to 10 knots with gusts up to 15 knots. Waves around 1 foot. Showers with a chance of thunderstorms in the evening, then showers likely after midnight. Tuesday, southwest winds 5 to 10 knots. Waves around 1 foot. Showers likely in the morning, then showers with a chance of thunderstorms in the afternoon. Tuesday night, south winds 5 knots, becoming southwest after midnight. Waves 1 foot or less and light chop. A chance of thunderstorms. Showers. Wednesday, southwest winds 5 knots with gusts up to 15 knots. Waves 1 foot or less and light chop. Showers likely in the morning, then showers with a chance of thunderstorms in the afternoon. Wednesday night, southwest winds 5 knots. Waves 1 foot or less and light chop. A chance of thunderstorms. Showers. Thursday, west winds 5 knots. Waves 1 foot or less and light chop. A chance of showers. A chance of thunderstorms in the afternoon. Thursday night, north winds 5 knots. Waves 1 foot or less and light chop. A chance of thunderstorms in the evening. A chance of showers. Winds and waves higher in and near thunderstorms. The current time is 9 p.m. Eastern Daylight Time. The Norfolk, Virginia climate summary for this evening, as of 5 p.m., May 23, 2026. Today's high temperature was 66 degrees and the low 59 degrees. 0.25 inches of precipitation fell today, which brings the monthly total to 1.84 inches. The total precipitation for the year now stands at 10.62 inches. The record high for tomorrow is 92, which last occurred in 1962, and the record low is 46, which occurred in 1931. Sunset tonight is at 8:12 p.m. Sunrise tomorrow is at 5:51 a.m. Offshore waters forecast Baltimore Canyon to Cape Charles Light to 100 nautical miles. Tonight, east to southeast winds 15 to 25 knots, becoming south 10 to 15 knots. Seas 7 to 10 feet. Scattered showers and thunderstorms. Areas of fog with visibility 1 nautical mile or less. Sunday, south winds 10 to 15 knots. Seas 6 to 8 feet. Scattered showers and thunderstorms. Areas of fog with visibility 1 nautical mile or less. Sunday night, south winds 15 to 20 knots, becoming southwest. Seas 6 to 7 feet. Numerous showers and scattered thunderstorms. Areas of fog with visibility 1 nautical miles or less. Monday, west to southwest winds 5 to 15 knots. Seas 5 to 7 feet. Scattered showers and thunderstorms. Monday night, west to southwest winds less than 10 knots. Seas 4 to 5 feet. Tuesday, west to southwest winds 5 to 15 knots. Seas 4 to 5 feet. Tuesday night, south to southwest winds 5 to 15 knots, becoming west to southwest 10 to 20 knots. Seas 3 to 5 feet. Wednesday, west to northwest winds 5 to 15 knots, becoming west to southwest 5 to 10 knots. Seas 4 to 5 feet. Wednesday night, southwest winds 5 to 15 knots, becoming west. Seas 3 to 4 feet. Thursday, west to northwest winds 5 to 10 knots, becoming north to northeast. Seas 3 to 4 feet. Thursday night, north to northeast winds 5 to 10 knots, becoming southwest. Seas 3 to 4 feet. Hazardous weather information. Now here is the hazardous weather outlook for southeast Maryland, northeast North Carolina, central Virginia, east central Virginia, eastern Virginia, north central Virginia, south central Virginia, and southeast Virginia. This afternoon and tonight. No hazardous weather is expected at this time. And now the extended outlook for the period Sunday through Friday. No hazardous weather is expected at this time. The key weather messages for the next 7 days. Unsettled weather continues through the middle of next week with daily chances for showers and eventually storms by later this weekend into next week. Cooler air gradually erodes this weekend with moderating temperatures expected into early next week. Now the official National Weather Service forecast. Rest of tonight, mostly cloudy. Showers likely with a slight chance of thunderstorms early this evening, then a chance of showers. Lows in the mid-60s. East winds around 5 miles per hour. Chance of rain 70%. Sunday, showers with a slight chance of thunderstorms in the morning,
then showers likely with a chance of thunderstorms in the afternoon. Highs around 80. South winds 5 to 10 miles per hour. Chance of rain 90%. Sunday night, showers likely. A chance of thunderstorms, mainly in the evening. Lows in the upper 60s. South winds around 5 miles per hour. Chance of rain 70%. Memorial Day, showers with a slight chance of thunderstorms in the morning, then showers with a chance of thunderstorms in the afternoon. Highs in the lower 80s. Southwest winds 5 to 10 miles per hour. Chance of rain 90%. Monday night, showers with a chance of thunderstorms in the evening, then showers likely with a slight chance of thunderstorms after midnight. Lows in the upper 60s. Southwest winds around 5 miles per hour. Chance of rain 90%. Tuesday, showers likely in the morning, then showers with a chance of thunderstorms in the afternoon. Highs in the lower 80s. Chance of rain 90%. Tuesday night, a chance of thunderstorms. Showers. Lows in the upper 60s. Chance of rain 90%. Wednesday, showers likely in the morning, then showers with a chance of thunderstorms in the afternoon. Highs in the mid 80s. Chance of rain 80%. Wednesday night, a chance of thunderstorms. Showers. Lows in the upper 60s. Chance of rain 80%. Thursday, mostly cloudy with a chance of showers. A chance of thunderstorms in the afternoon. Highs in the mid 80s. Chance of rain 50%. Thursday night, a chance of thunderstorms in the evening. Partly cloudy with a chance of showers. Lows in the lower 60s. Chance of rain 50%. Friday, partly sunny with a chance of showers. Highs in the upper 70s. Chance of rain 40%. Friday night, partly cloudy with a chance of showers. Lows in the upper 50s. Chance of rain 40%. Saturday, partly sunny with a chance of showers. Highs in the mid 70s. Chance of rain 40%. This is NOAA's National Weather Service All Hazards Weather Radio, KHP 37, broadcasting from Wakefield, Virginia, transmitting from Driver, Virginia on a frequency of 162.550 MHz. The following information is for Hampton Roads and Northeast North Carolina, the southern part of the Chesapeake Bay and adjacent coastal waters. Here are the marine and buoy reports for 8 p.m. across the lower Chesapeake Bay and coastal waters. All wave and swell heights are in feet. Wave and swell periods are in seconds. Potomac River buoy, air temperature was 59. The wind was northeast at 14, knots gusting to 17. Cove Point, air temperature was 57. The wind was northeast at 13, knots gusting to 19. Piney Point, winds were northeast, 9 knots. Bishop's Head, air temperature was 58. The wind was northeast at 15, knots gusting to 19. Lewisetta, air temperature was 60. Water temperature 67. The wind was northeast at 8 knots. Rappahannock Light, winds were northeast, 5 knots. Yorktown Coast Guard Station, air temperature was 62. Water temperature 70. The wind was north at 7 knots. Crypto Peak, water temperature 66. The wind was northeast at 5 knots. Dominion Terminal Newport News, air temperature was 64. The wind was north at 8 knots. South Craney Island, air temperature was 64. The wind was north at 8 knots. Cape Henry, air temperature was 61. The wind was northeast at 9 knots. Brandywine Chill Lake, Delaware, winds were east, 28 knots. Air temperature 56. Fenwick Island buoy, winds were east, 17 knots. Water temperature 56. Air temperature 56. Buoy 64 nautical miles east of Virginia Beach, air temperature was 73. Wave height 6 feet. Wave period 10. Buoy just east of Cape Henry. Water temperature 63. Wave heights 4. Wave period 7. Swell period 11. Duck Cove Pier, air temperature was 70. The wind was northeast at 3 knots. Diamond Shoals buoy, air temperature was 78. Wave height 5 feet. Wave period 10. The wind was south at 12 knots. Tidal information. For Sewell's Point. Low tide at 10:18 p.m. Saturday. High tide at 3:56 p.m. Saturday. Low tide at 9:50 a.m. Saturday. High tide at 3:17 a.m. Saturday.
Low tide at 11:24 p.m. Sunday. High tide at 5:02 p.m. Sunday. Low tide at 10:45 a.m. Sunday. High tide at 4:20 a.m. Sunday. Marine forecast, Chesapeake Bay from New Point Comfort to Little Creek, Virginia. Tonight, east winds 5 to 10 knots with gusts up to 15 knots, becoming southeast late. Waves 1 to 2 feet. A slight chance of thunderstorms this evening. A chance of showers. Patchy fog after midnight. Sunday, southeast winds 5 to 10 knots. Gusts up to 15 knots in the afternoon. Waves 1 to 2 feet. Patchy fog early in the morning. Showers likely. A chance of thunderstorms in the afternoon. Visibility 1 to 3 nautical miles in the morning. Sunday night, south winds 5 to 10 knots, increasing to 10 to 15 knots after midnight. Waves 1 to 2 feet. A chance of thunderstorms in the evening. Showers likely. Monday, southwest winds 5 to 10 knots. Gusts up to 15 knots in the morning. Waves 1 to 2 feet. Showers likely in the morning, then showers with a chance of thunderstorms in the afternoon. Monday night, southwest winds 5 to 10 knots. Waves 1 foot. Showers with a chance of thunderstorms in the evening, then showers after midnight. Tuesday, west winds 5 knots, becoming northeast in the afternoon. Waves 1 foot. Showers. A chance of thunderstorms in the afternoon. Tuesday night, southeast winds 5 knots, becoming southwest after midnight. Waves 1 foot. A chance of thunderstorms. Showers. Wednesday, southwest winds 5 knots. Waves 1 foot. Showers likely in the morning, then showers with a chance of thunderstorms in the afternoon. Wednesday night, southwest winds 5 knots. Waves 1 foot. A chance of thunderstorms. Showers. Thursday, northwest winds 5 to 10 knots. Waves 1 foot. A chance of showers. Thursday night, east winds 5 to 10 knots. Waves 1 to 2 feet. A chance of showers. Winds and waves higher in and near thunderstorms. Marine forecast, Chesapeake Bay from Little Creek, Virginia to Cape Henry, Virginia, including the Chesapeake Bay Bridge Tunnel. Tonight, southeast winds 5 to 10 knots with gusts up to 15 knots, becoming southeast 5 to 10 knots late. Waves 2 to 3 feet. Wave detail, east 3 feet at 8 seconds and southeast 1 foot at 7 seconds. A chance of showers with a slight chance of thunderstorms this evening. A slight chance of showers after midnight, then a chance of showers late. Patchy fog late this evening and overnight. Sunday, southeast winds 5 to 10 knots. Gusts up to 15 knots in the late morning and afternoon. Waves 2 to 3 feet. Wave detail, east 3 feet at 9 seconds. Patchy fog early in the morning. Showers. A chance of thunderstorms in the afternoon. Visibility 1 to 3 nautical miles in the morning. Sunday night, south winds 10 knots with gusts up to 15 knots. Waves 2 to 3 feet. Wave detail, east 3 feet at 9 seconds and southeast 2 feet at 6 seconds. A chance of thunderstorms in the evening. Showers likely. Monday, south winds 10 knots. Gusts up to 15 knots in the morning. Waves 2 to 3 feet. Wave detail, southwest 2 feet at 5 seconds and east 2 feet at 9 seconds. Showers in the morning, then showers with a chance of thunderstorms in the afternoon. Monday night, southwest winds 5 to 10 knots. Waves 1 to 2 feet. Wave detail, southwest 2 feet at 5 seconds and east 2 feet at 8 seconds. Showers with a chance of thunderstorms in the evening, then showers after midnight. Tuesday, southwest winds 5 knots, becoming east in the afternoon. Waves 1 to 2 feet. Wave detail, west 2 feet at 5 seconds and east 1 foot at 8 seconds. Showers. A chance of thunderstorms in the afternoon. Tuesday night, southeast winds 5 knots, becoming southwest after midnight. Waves 1 to 2 feet. A chance of thunderstorms. Showers. Wednesday, southwest winds 5 knots. Waves 1 to 2 feet. Showers likely in the morning, then showers with a chance of thunderstorms in the afternoon. Wednesday night, southwest winds 5 to 10 knots. Waves 1 to 2 feet. A chance of thunderstorms. Showers. Thursday,
West winds 5 to 10 knots, becoming north in the afternoon. Waves around 2 feet. A chance of showers. Thursday night, east winds 5 to 10 knots. Waves around 2 feet. A chance of showers. Winds and waves higher in and near thunderstorms. Marine forecast, Currituck Sound. Tonight, southeast winds 5 to 10 knots. Gusts up to 15 knots early this evening. Waves around 1 foot. A slight chance of thunderstorms this evening. A chance of showers. Patchy fog after midnight. Sunday, south winds 5 to 10 knots. Gusts up to 15 knots in the late morning and afternoon. Waves around 1 foot. Showers in the morning, then showers with a chance of thunderstorms in the afternoon. Sunday night, south winds 10 knots with gusts up to 15 knots. Waves around 1 foot. A chance of thunderstorms in the evening. Showers likely. Monday, southwest winds 10 knots with gusts up to 15 knots. Waves around 1 foot. Showers. A chance of thunderstorms in the afternoon. Monday night, southwest winds 5 to 10 knots with gusts up to 15 knots. Waves around 1 foot. Showers with a chance of thunderstorms in the evening, then showers likely after midnight. Tuesday, southwest winds 5 to 10 knots. Waves around 1 foot. Showers likely in the morning, then showers with a chance of thunderstorms in the afternoon. Tuesday night, south winds 5 knots, becoming southwest after midnight. Waves 1 foot or less and light chop. A chance of thunderstorms. Showers. Wednesday, southwest winds 5 knots with gusts up to 15 knots. Waves 1 foot or less and light chop. Showers likely in the morning, then showers with a chance of thunderstorms in the afternoon. Wednesday night, southwest winds 5 knots. Waves 1 foot or less and light chop. A chance of thunderstorms. Showers. Thursday, west winds 5 knots. Waves 1 foot or less and light chop. A chance of showers. A chance of thunderstorms in the afternoon. Thursday night, north winds 5 knots. Waves 1 foot or less and light chop. A chance of thunderstorms in the evening. A chance of showers. Winds and waves higher in and near thunderstorms. The current time is 9:16 p.m. Eastern Daylight Time. The Norfolk, Virginia climate summary for this evening, as of 5 p.m., May 23, 2026. Today's high temperature was 66 degrees and the low 59 degrees. 0.25 inches of precipitation fell today, which brings the monthly total to 1.84 inches. The total precipitation for the year now stands at 10.62 inches. The record high for tomorrow is 92, which last occurred in 1962, and the record low is 46, which occurred in 1931. Sunset tonight is at 8:12 p.m. Sunrise tomorrow is at 5:51 a.m. Offshore waters forecast Baltimore Canyon to Cape Charles Light, to 100 nautical miles. Tonight, east to southeast winds 15 to 25 knots, becoming south 10 to 15 knots. Seas 7 to 10 feet. Scattered showers and thunderstorms. Areas of fog with visibility 1 nautical mile or less. Sunday, south winds 10 to 15 knots. Seas 6 to 8 feet. Scattered showers and thunderstorms. Areas of fog with visibility 1 nautical mile or less. Sunday night, south winds 15 to 20 knots, becoming southwest. Seas 6 to 7 feet. Numerous showers and scattered thunderstorms. Areas of fog with visibility 1 nautical miles or less. Monday, west to southwest winds 5 to 15 knots. Seas 5 to 7 feet. Scattered showers and thunderstorms. Monday night, west to southwest winds less than 10 knots. Seas 4 to 5 feet. Tuesday, west to southwest winds 5 to 15 knots. Seas 4 to 5 feet. Tuesday night, south to southwest winds 5 to 15 knots, becoming west to southwest 10 to 20 knots. Seas 3 to 5 feet. Wednesday, west to northwest winds 5 to 15 knots, becoming west to southwest 5 to 10 knots. Seas 4 to 5 feet. Wednesday night, southwest winds 5 to 15 knots, becoming west. Seas 3 to 4 feet. Thursday, west to northwest winds 5 to 10 knots, becoming north to northeast. Seas 3 to 4 feet.
Thursday night, north to northeast winds 5 to 10 knots, becoming southwest. Seas 3 to 4 feet. Hazardous weather information. Now here is the hazardous weather outlook for southeast Maryland, northeast North Carolina, central Virginia, east central Virginia, eastern Virginia, north central Virginia, south central Virginia, and southeast Virginia. This afternoon and tonight. No hazardous weather is expected at this time. And now the extended outlook for the period Sunday through Friday. No hazardous weather is expected at this time. The key weather messages for the next 7 days. Unsettled weather continues through the middle of next week with daily chances for showers and eventually storms by later this weekend into next week. Cooler air gradually erodes this weekend with moderating temperatures expected into early next week. Now the official National Weather Service forecast. Rest of tonight, mostly cloudy. Showers likely with a slight chance of thunderstorms early this evening, then a chance of showers. Lows in the mid-60s. East winds around 5 miles per hour. Chance of rain 70%. Sunday, showers with a slight chance of thunderstorms in the morning, then showers likely with a chance of thunderstorms in the afternoon. Highs around 80. South winds 5 to 10 miles per hour. Chance of rain 90%. Sunday night, showers likely. A chance of thunderstorms, mainly in the evening. Lows in the upper 60s. South winds around 5 miles per hour. Chance of rain 70%. Memorial Day, showers with a slight chance of thunderstorms in the morning, then showers with a chance of thunderstorms in the afternoon. Highs in the lower 80s. Southwest winds 5 to 10 miles per hour. Chance of rain 90%. Monday night, showers with a chance of thunderstorms in the evening, then showers likely with a slight chance of thunderstorms after midnight. Lows in the upper 60s. Southwest winds around 5 miles per hour. Chance of rain 90%. Tuesday, showers likely in the morning, then showers with a chance of thunderstorms in the afternoon. Highs in the lower 80s. Chance of rain 90%. Tuesday night, a chance of thunderstorms. Showers. Lows in the upper 60s. Chance of rain 90%. Wednesday, showers likely in the morning, then showers with a chance of thunderstorms in the afternoon. Highs in the mid 80s. Chance of rain 80%. Wednesday night, a chance of thunderstorms. Showers. Lows in the upper 60s. Chance of rain 80%. Thursday, mostly cloudy with a chance of showers. A chance of thunderstorms in the afternoon. Highs in the mid-80s. Chance of rain 50%. Thursday night, a chance of thunderstorms in the evening. Partly cloudy with a chance of showers. Lows in the lower 60s. Chance of rain 50%. Friday, partly sunny with a chance of showers. Highs in the upper 70s. Chance of rain 40%. Friday night, partly cloudy with a chance of showers. Lows in the upper 50s. Chance of rain 40%. Saturday, partly sunny with a chance of showers. Highs in the mid-70s. Chance of rain 40%. Here are the marine and buoy reports for 9 p.m. across the lower Chesapeake Bay and coastal waters. All wave and swell heights are in feet. Wave and swell periods are in seconds. Potomac River buoy, air temperature was 59. The wind was northeast at 16, knots gusting to 21. Cove Point, air temperature was 57. The wind was northeast at 12 knots. Piney Point, winds were northeast, 10 knots. Bishop's Head, air temperature was 58. The wind was northeast at 14, knots gusting to 19. Lewisetta, air temperature was 60. Water temperature 66. The wind was east at 9 knots. Rappahannock Light, winds were northeast, 5 knots. Yorktown Coast Guard Station, air temperature was 63. Water temperature 70. The wind was north at 7 knots. Crypto Peak, water temperature 66. The wind was east at 7 knots. Dominion Terminal Newport News, air temperature was 63. The wind was north at 7 knots. South Craney Island, air temperature was 64. The wind was north at 10 knots. Cape Henry, air temperature was 61. The wind was northeast at 11 knots. Brandywine Chill Lake, Delaware, winds were east, 27 knots. Air temperature 56. Fenwick Island buoy, winds were east, 17 knots. Water temperature 57.
air temperature 57. Buoy 64 nautical miles east of Virginia Beach, air temperature was 71. Wave height 5 feet. Wave period 10. Buoy just east of Cape Henry. Water temperature 63. Wave heights 5. Wave period 9. Swell period 11. Duck Cove Pier, air temperature was 68. The wind was north at 5 knots. Diamond Shoals Buoy, air temperature was 78. Wave height 5 feet. Wave period 9. The wind was south at 12 knots. Tidal information. For Sewell's Point. Low tide at 10:18 p.m. Saturday. High tide at 3:56 p.m. Saturday. Low tide at 9:50 a.m. Saturday. High tide at 3:17 a.m. Saturday. Low tide at 11:24 p.m. Sunday. High tide at 5:02 p.m. Sunday. Low tide at 10:45 a.m. Sunday. High tide at 4:20 a.m. Sunday. Marine forecast, Chesapeake Bay from New Point Comfort to Little Creek, Virginia. Tonight, east winds 5 to 10 knots with gusts up to 15 knots, becoming southeast late. Waves 1 to 2 feet. A slight chance of thunderstorms this evening. A chance of showers. Patchy fog after midnight. Sunday, southeast winds 5 to 10 knots. Gusts up to 15 knots in the afternoon. Waves 1 to 2 feet. Patchy fog early in the morning. Showers likely. A chance of thunderstorms in the afternoon. Visibility 1 to 3 nautical miles in the morning. Sunday night, south winds 5 to 10 knots, increasing to 10 to 15 knots after midnight. Waves 1 to 2 feet. A chance of thunderstorms in the evening. Showers likely. Monday, southwest winds 5 to 10 knots. Gusts up to 15 knots in the morning. Waves 1 to 2 feet. Showers likely in the morning, then showers with a chance of thunderstorms in the afternoon. Monday night, southwest winds 5 to 10 knots. Waves 1 foot. Showers with a chance of thunderstorms in the evening, then showers after midnight. Tuesday, west winds 5 knots, becoming northeast in the afternoon. Waves 1 foot. Showers. A chance of thunderstorms in the afternoon. Tuesday night, southeast winds 5 knots, becoming southwest after midnight. Waves 1 foot. A chance of thunderstorms. Showers. Wednesday, southwest winds 5 knots. Waves 1 foot. Showers likely in the morning, then showers with a chance of thunderstorms in the afternoon. Wednesday night, southwest winds 5 knots. Waves 1 foot. A chance of thunderstorms. Showers. Thursday, northwest winds 5 to 10 knots. Waves 1 foot. A chance of showers. Thursday night, east winds 5 to 10 knots. Waves 1 to 2 feet. A chance of showers. Winds and waves higher in and near thunderstorms. Marine forecast, Chesapeake Bay from Little Creek, Virginia to Cape Henry, Virginia, including the Chesapeake Bay Bridge Tunnel. Tonight, southeast winds 5 to 10 knots with gusts up to 15 knots, becoming southeast 5 to 10 knots late. Waves 2 to 3 feet. Wave detail, east 3 feet at 8 seconds and southeast 1 foot at 7 seconds. A chance of showers with a slight chance of thunderstorms this evening. A slight chance of showers after midnight, then a chance of showers late. Patchy fog late this evening and overnight. Sunday, southeast winds 5 to 10 knots. Gusts up to 15 knots in the late morning and afternoon. Waves 2 to 3 feet. Wave detail, east 3 feet at 9 seconds. Patchy fog early in the morning. Showers. A chance of thunderstorms in the afternoon. Visibility 1 to 3 nautical miles in the morning. Sunday night, south winds 10 knots with gusts up to 15 knots. Waves 2 to 3 feet. Wave detail, east 3 feet at 9 seconds and southeast 2 feet at 6 seconds. A chance of thunderstorms in the evening. Showers likely. Monday, south winds 10 knots. Gusts up to 15 knots in the morning. Waves 2 to 3 feet. Wave detail, southwest 2 feet at 5 seconds and east 2 feet at 9 seconds. Showers in the morning, then showers with a chance of thunderstorms in the afternoon. Monday night, southwest winds 5 to 10 knots. Waves 1 to 2 feet. Wave detail, southwest 2 feet at 5 seconds and east 2 feet at 8 seconds.
showers with a chance of thunderstorms in the evening, then showers after midnight. Tuesday, southwest winds 5 knots, becoming east in the afternoon. Waves 1 to 2 feet. Wave detail, west 2 feet at 5 seconds and east 1 foot at 8 seconds. Showers. A chance of thunderstorms in the afternoon. Tuesday night, southeast winds 5 knots, becoming southwest after midnight. Waves 1 to 2 feet. A chance of thunderstorms. Showers. Wednesday, southwest winds 5 knots. Waves 1 to 2 feet. Showers likely in the morning, then showers with a chance of thunderstorms in the afternoon. Wednesday night, southwest winds 5 to 10 knots. Waves 1 to 2 feet. A chance of thunderstorms. Showers. Thursday, west winds 5 to 10 knots, becoming north in the afternoon. Waves around 2 feet. A chance of showers. Thursday night, east winds 5 to 10 knots. Waves around 2 feet. A chance of showers. Winds and waves higher in and near thunderstorms. Marine forecast, Kuril Sound. Tonight, southeast winds 5 to 10 knots. Gusts up to 15 knots early this evening. Waves around 1 foot. A slight chance of thunderstorms this evening. A chance of showers. Patchy fog after midnight. Sunday, south winds 5 to 10 knots. Gusts up to 15 knots in the late morning and afternoon. Waves around 1 foot. Showers in the morning, then showers with a chance of thunderstorms in the afternoon. Sunday night, south winds 10 knots with gusts up to 15 knots. Waves around 1 foot. A chance of thunderstorms in the evening. Showers likely. Monday, southwest winds 10 knots with gusts up to 15 knots. Waves around 1 foot. Showers. A chance of thunderstorms in the afternoon. Monday night, southwest winds 5 to 10 knots with gusts up to 15 knots. Waves around 1 foot. Showers with a chance of thunderstorms in the evening, then showers likely after midnight. Tuesday, southwest winds 5 to 10 knots. Waves around 1 foot. Showers likely in the morning, then showers with a chance of thunderstorms in the afternoon. Tuesday night, south winds 5 knots, becoming southwest after midnight. Waves 1 foot or less and light chop. A chance of thunderstorms. Showers. Wednesday, southwest winds 5 knots with gusts up to 15 knots. Waves 1 foot or less and light chop. Showers likely in the morning, then showers with a chance of thunderstorms in the afternoon. Wednesday night, southwest winds 5 knots. Waves 1 foot or less and light chop. A chance of thunderstorms. Showers. Thursday, west winds 5 knots. Waves 1 foot or less and light chop. A chance of showers. A chance of thunderstorms in the afternoon. Thursday night, north winds 5 knots. Waves 1 foot or less and light chop. A chance of thunderstorms in the evening. A chance of showers. Winds and waves higher in and near thunderstorms. The current time is 9:32 p.m. Eastern Daylight Time. The Norfolk, Virginia climate summary for this evening, as of 5 p.m., May 23, 2026. Today's high temperature was 66 degrees and the low 59 degrees. 0.25 inches of precipitation fell today, which brings the monthly total to 1.84 inches. The total precipitation for the year now stands at 10.62 inches. The record high for tomorrow is 92, which last occurred in 1962, and the record low is 46, which occurred in 1931. Sunset tonight is at 8:12 p.m. Sunrise tomorrow is at 5:51 a.m. Offshore waters forecast Baltimore Canyon to Cape Charles Light, to 100 nautical miles. Tonight, east to southeast winds 15 to 25 knots, becoming south 10 to 15 knots. Seas 7 to 10 feet. Scattered showers and thunderstorms. Areas of fog with visibility 1 nautical mile or less. Sunday, south winds 10 to 15 knots. Seas 6 to 8 feet. Scattered showers and thunderstorms. Areas of fog with visibility 1 nautical mile or less. Sunday night, south winds 15 to 20 knots, becoming southwest. Seas 6 to 7 feet. Numerous showers and scattered thunderstorms. Areas of fog with visibility 1 nautical miles or less. Monday, west to southwest winds 5 to 15 knots.
seas 5 to 7 feet. Scattered showers and thunderstorms. Monday night, west to southwest winds less than 10 knots. Seas 4 to 5 feet. Tuesday, west to southwest winds 5 to 15 knots. Seas 4 to 5 feet. Tuesday night, south to southwest winds 5 to 15 knots, becoming west to southwest 10 to 20 knots. Seas 3 to 5 feet. Wednesday, west to northwest winds 5 to 15 knots, becoming west to southwest 5 to 10 knots. Seas 4 to 5 feet. Wednesday night, southwest winds 5 to 15 knots, becoming west. Seas 3 to 4 feet. Thursday, west to northwest winds 5 to 10 knots, becoming north to northeast. Seas 3 to 4 feet. Thursday night, north to northeast winds 5 to 10 knots, becoming southwest. Seas 3 to 4 feet. Hazardous weather information. Now here is the hazardous weather outlook for southeast Maryland, northeast North Carolina, central Virginia, east central Virginia, eastern Virginia, north central Virginia, south central Virginia, and southeast Virginia. This afternoon and tonight. No hazardous weather is expected at this time. And now the extended outlook for the period Sunday through Friday. No hazardous weather is expected at this time. This is NOAA's National Weather Service All Hazards Weather Radio, KHP 37, broadcasting from Wakefield, Virginia, transmitting from Driver, Virginia on a frequency of 162.550 MHz. The following information is for Hampton Roads and northeast North Carolina, the southern part of the Chesapeake Bay and adjacent coastal waters. The key weather messages for the next 7 days. Unsettled weather continues through the middle of next week with daily chances for showers and eventually storms by later this weekend into next week. Cooler air gradually erodes this weekend with moderating temperatures expected into early next week. Now the official National Weather Service forecast. Rest of tonight, mostly cloudy. Showers likely with a slight chance of thunderstorms early this evening, then a chance of showers. Lows in the mid-60s. East winds around 5 miles per hour. Chance of rain 70%. Sunday, showers with a slight chance of thunderstorms in the morning, then showers likely with a chance of thunderstorms in the afternoon. Highs around 80. South winds 5 to 10 miles per hour. Chance of rain 90%. Sunday night, showers likely. A chance of thunderstorms, mainly in the evening. Lows in the upper 60s. South winds around 5 miles per hour. Chance of rain 70%. Memorial Day, showers with a slight chance of thunderstorms in the morning, then showers with a chance of thunderstorms in the afternoon. Highs in the lower 80s. Southwest winds 5 to 10 miles per hour. Chance of rain 90%. Monday night, showers with a chance of thunderstorms in the evening, then showers likely with a slight chance of thunderstorms after midnight. Lows in the upper 60s. Southwest winds around 5 miles per hour. Chance of rain 90%. Tuesday, showers likely in the morning, then showers with a chance of thunderstorms in the afternoon. Highs in the lower 80s. Chance of rain 90%. Tuesday night, a chance of thunderstorms. Showers. Lows in the upper 60s. Chance of rain 90%. Wednesday, showers likely in the morning, then showers with a chance of thunderstorms in the afternoon. Highs in the mid 80s. Chance of rain 80%. Wednesday night, a chance of thunderstorms. Showers. Lows in the upper 60s. Chance of rain 80%. Thursday, mostly cloudy with a chance of showers. A chance of thunderstorms in the afternoon. Highs in the mid 80s. Chance of rain 50%. Thursday night, a chance of thunderstorms in the evening. Partly cloudy with a chance of showers. Lows in the lower 60s. Chance of rain 50%. Friday, partly sunny with a chance of showers. Highs in the upper 70s. Chance of rain 40%. Friday night, partly cloudy with a chance of showers. Lows in the upper 50s. Chance of rain 40%. Saturday, partly sunny with a chance of showers. Highs in the mid 70s. Chance of rain 40%. Here are the marine and buoy reports for 9 p.m. across the lower Chesapeake Bay and coastal waters. All wave and swell heights are in feet. Wave and swell periods are in seconds. Potomac River buoy, air temperature was 59. The wind was northeast at 16, knots gusting to 21. Cove Point, air temperature was 57.
The wind was northeast at 12 knots. Piney Point, winds were northeast, 10 knots. Bishop's Head, air temperature was 58. The wind was northeast at 14 knots, gusting to 19. Lewisetta, air temperature was 60. Water temperature 66. The wind was east at 9 knots. Rappahannock Light, winds were northeast, 5 knots. Yorktown Coast Guard Station, air temperature was 63. Water temperature 70. The wind was north at 7 knots. Crypto Peak, water temperature 66. The wind was east at 7 knots. Dominion Terminal Newport News, air temperature was 63. The wind was north at 7 knots. South Craney Island, air temperature was 64. The wind was north at 10 knots. Cape Henry, air temperature was 61. The wind was northeast at 11 knots. Brandywine Chill Lake, Delaware, winds were east, 27 knots. Air temperature 56. Fenwick Island Buoy, winds were east, 17 knots. Water temperature 57. Air temperature 57. Buoy 64 nautical miles east of Virginia Beach, air temperature was 71. Wave height 5 feet. Wave period 10. Buoy just east of Cape Henry. Water temperature 63. Wave heights 5. Wave period 9. Swell period 11. Duck Cove Pier, air temperature was 68. The wind was north at 5 knots. Diamond Shoals Buoy, air temperature was 78. Wave height 5 feet. Wave period 9. The wind was south at 12 knots. Tidal information. For Sewell's Point. Low tide at 10:18 p.m. Saturday. High tide at 3:56 p.m. Saturday. Low tide at 9:50 a.m. Saturday. High tide at 3:17 a.m. Saturday. Low tide at 11:24 p.m. Sunday. High tide at 5:02 p.m. Sunday. Low tide at 10:45 a.m. Sunday. High tide at 4:20 a.m. Sunday. Marine forecast, Chesapeake Bay from New Point Comfort to Little Creek, Virginia. Tonight, east winds 5 to 10 knots with gusts up to 15 knots, becoming southeast late. Waves 1 to 2 feet. A slight chance of thunderstorms this evening. A chance of showers. Patchy fog after midnight. Sunday, southeast winds 5 to 10 knots. Gusts up to 15 knots in the afternoon. Waves 1 to 2 feet. Patchy fog early in the morning. Showers likely. A chance of thunderstorms in the afternoon. Visibility 1 to 3 nautical miles in the morning. Sunday night, south winds 5 to 10 knots, increasing to 10 to 15 knots after midnight. Waves 1 to 2 feet. A chance of thunderstorms in the evening. Showers likely. Monday, southwest winds 5 to 10 knots. Gusts up to 15 knots in the morning. Waves 1 to 2 feet. Showers likely in the morning, then showers with a chance of thunderstorms in the afternoon. Monday night, southwest winds 5 to 10 knots. Waves 1 foot. Showers with a chance of thunderstorms in the evening, then showers after midnight. Tuesday, west winds 5 knots, becoming northeast in the afternoon. Waves 1 foot. Showers. A chance of thunderstorms in the afternoon. Tuesday night, southeast winds 5 knots, becoming southwest after midnight. Waves 1 foot. A chance of thunderstorms. Showers. Wednesday, southwest winds 5 knots. Waves 1 foot. Showers likely in the morning, then showers with a chance of thunderstorms in the afternoon. Wednesday night, southwest winds 5 knots. Waves 1 foot. A chance of thunderstorms. Showers. Thursday, northwest winds 5 to 10 knots. Waves 1 foot. A chance of showers. Thursday night, east winds 5 to 10 knots. Waves 1 to 2 feet. A chance of showers. Winds and waves higher in and near thunderstorms. Marine forecast, Chesapeake Bay from Little Creek, Virginia to Cape Henry, Virginia, including the Chesapeake Bay Bridge Tunnel. Tonight, southeast winds 5 to 10 knots with gusts up to 15 knots, becoming southeast 5 to 10 knots late. Waves 2 to 3 feet. Wave detail, east 3 feet at 8 seconds and southeast 1 foot at 7 seconds. A chance of showers with a slight chance of thunderstorms this evening. A slight chance of showers after midnight, then a chance of showers late.
patchy fog late this evening and overnight. Sunday, southeast winds 5 to 10 knots. Gusts up to 15 knots in the late morning and afternoon. Waves 2 to 3 feet. Wave detail, east 3 feet at 9 seconds. Patchy fog early in the morning. Showers. A chance of thunderstorms in the afternoon. Visibility 1 to 3 nautical miles in the morning. Sunday night, south winds 10 knots with gusts up to 15 knots. Waves 2 to 3 feet. Wave detail, east 3 feet at 9 seconds and southeast 2 feet at 6 seconds. A chance of thunderstorms in the evening. Showers likely. Monday, south winds 10 knots. Gusts up to 15 knots in the morning. Waves 2 to 3 feet. Wave detail, southwest 2 feet at 5 seconds and east 2 feet at 9 seconds. Showers in the morning, then showers with a chance of thunderstorms in the afternoon. Monday night, southwest winds 5 to 10 knots. Waves 1 to 2 feet. Wave detail, southwest 2 feet at 5 seconds and east 2 feet at 8 seconds. Showers with a chance of thunderstorms in the evening, then showers after midnight. Tuesday, southwest winds 5 knots, becoming east in the afternoon. Waves 1 to 2 feet. Wave detail, west 2 feet at 5 seconds and east 1 foot at 8 seconds. Showers. A chance of thunderstorms in the afternoon. Tuesday night, southeast winds 5 knots, becoming southwest after midnight. Waves 1 to 2 feet. A chance of thunderstorms. Showers. Wednesday, southwest winds 5 knots. Waves 1 to 2 feet. Showers likely in the morning, then showers with a chance of thunderstorms in the afternoon. Wednesday night, southwest winds 5 to 10 knots. Waves 1 to 2 feet. A chance of thunderstorms. Showers. Thursday, west winds 5 to 10 knots, becoming north in the afternoon. Waves around 2 feet. A chance of showers. Thursday night, east winds 5 to 10 knots. Waves around 2 feet. A chance of showers. Winds and waves higher in and near thunderstorms. Attention, voluntary speed reduction zones to protect North Atlantic right whales may be in effect along the U.S. East Coast where right whales have been detected. All mariners and recreational boaters are requested to route these areas or transit through them at 10 knots or less. 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Please report sightings of dead, injured, or entangled whales to 866-755-6622 or to the U.S. Coast Guard on Channel 16. 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Marine Forecast, Kurilik Sound. Tonight, southeast winds 5 to 10 knots. Gusts up to 15 knots early this evening. Waves around 1 foot. A slight chance of thunderstorms this evening. A chance of showers. Patchy fog after midnight. Sunday, south winds 5 to 10 knots. Gusts up to 15 knots in the late morning and afternoon. Waves around 1 foot. Showers in the morning, then showers with a chance of thunderstorms in the afternoon. Sunday night, south winds 10 knots with gusts up to 15 knots. Waves around 1 foot. A chance of thunderstorms in the evening. Showers likely. Monday, southwest winds 10 knots with gusts up to 15 knots. Waves around 1 foot. Showers. A chance of thunderstorms in the afternoon. Monday night, southwest winds 5 to 10 knots with gusts up to 15 knots. Waves around 1 foot. Showers with a chance of thunderstorms in the evening, then showers likely after midnight. Tuesday, southwest winds 5 to 10 knots. Waves around 1 foot. Showers likely in the morning, then showers with a chance of thunderstorms in the afternoon. Tuesday night, south winds 5 knots, becoming southwest after midnight. Waves 1 foot or less and light chop. A chance of thunderstorms. Showers. Wednesday, southwest winds 5 knots with gusts up to 15 knots. Waves 1 foot or less and light chop. Showers likely in the morning, then showers with a chance of thunderstorms in the afternoon. Wednesday night, southwest winds 5 knots. Waves 1 foot or less and light chop. A chance of thunderstorms. Showers. Thursday, west winds 5 knots.
Waves 1 foot or less in light chop. A chance of showers. A chance of thunderstorms in the afternoon. Thursday night, north winds.

5 knots. Waves 1 foot or less in light chop. A chance of thunderstorms in the evening. A chance of showers. Winds and waves higher in and near thunderstorms. The current time is 9:48 p.m. Eastern Daylight Time. The Norfolk, Virginia climate summary for this evening, as of 5 p.m., May 23, 2026. Today's high temperature was 66 degrees and the low 59 degrees. 0.25 inches of precipitation fell today, which brings the monthly total to 1.84 inches. The total precipitation for the year now stands at 10.62 inches. The record high for tomorrow is 92, which last occurred in 1962, and the record low is 46, which occurred in 1931. Sunset tonight is at 8:12 p.m. Sunrise tomorrow is at 5:51 a.m. Offshore waters forecast Baltimore Canyon to Cape Charles Light to 100 nautical miles. Tonight, east to southeast winds 15 to 25 knots, becoming south 10 to 15 knots. Seas 7 to 10 feet. Scattered showers and thunderstorms. Areas of fog with visibility 1 nautical mile or less. Sunday, south winds 10 to 15 knots. Seas 6 to 8 feet. Scattered showers and thunderstorms. Areas of fog with visibility 1 nautical mile or less. Sunday night, south winds 15 to 20 knots, becoming southwest. Seas 6 to 7 feet. Numerous showers and scattered thunderstorms. Areas of fog with visibility 1 nautical miles or less. Monday, west to southwest winds 5 to 15 knots. Seas 5 to 7 feet. Scattered showers and thunderstorms. Monday night, west to southwest winds less than 10 knots. Seas 4 to 5 feet. Tuesday, west to southwest winds 5 to 15 knots. Seas 4 to 5 feet. Tuesday night, south to southwest winds 5 to 15 knots, becoming west to southwest 10 to 20 knots. Seas 3 to 5 feet. Wednesday, west to northwest winds 5 to 15 knots, becoming west to southwest 5 to 10 knots. Seas 4 to 5 feet. Wednesday night, southwest winds 5 to 15 knots, becoming west. Seas 3 to 4 feet. Thursday, west to northwest winds 5 to 10 knots, becoming north to northeast. Seas 3 to 4 feet. Thursday night, north to northeast winds 5 to 10 knots, becoming southwest. Seas 3 to 4 feet. Hazardous weather information. Now here is the hazardous weather outlook for southeast Maryland, northeast North Carolina, central Virginia, east central Virginia, eastern Virginia, north central Virginia, south central Virginia, and southeast Virginia. This afternoon and tonight. No hazardous weather is expected at this time. And now the extended outlook for the period Sunday through Friday. No hazardous weather is expected at this time. The key weather messages for the next 7 days. Unsettled weather continues through the middle of next week with daily chances for showers. Moderating temperatures expected into early next week. Now the official National Weather Service forecast. Rest of tonight, mostly cloudy. Showers likely with a slight chance of thunderstorms early this evening, then a chance of showers. Lows in the mid-60s. East winds around 5 miles per hour. Chance of rain 70%. Sunday, showers with a slight chance of thunderstorms in the morning, then showers likely with a chance of thunderstorms in the afternoon. Highs around 80. South winds 5 to 10 miles per hour. Chance of rain 90%. Sunday night, showers likely. A chance of thunderstorms, mainly in the evening. Lows in the upper 60s. South winds around 5 miles per hour. Chance of rain 70%. Memorial Day, showers with a slight chance of thunderstorms in the morning, then showers with a chance of thunderstorms in the afternoon. Highs in the lower 80s. Southwest winds 5 to 10 miles per hour. Chance of rain 90%. Monday night, showers with a chance of thunderstorms in the evening, then showers likely with a slight chance of thunderstorms after midnight. Lows in the upper 60s. Southwest winds around 5 miles per hour. Chance of rain 90%. Tuesday, showers likely in the morning, then showers with a chance of thunderstorms in the afternoon. Highs in the lower 80s. Chance of rain 90%. Tuesday night, a chance of thunderstorms. Showers. Lows in the upper 60s. Chance of rain 90%. Wednesday, showers likely in the morning, then showers with a chance of thunderstorms in the afternoon.

Friday, partly sunny with a chance of showers. Highs in the upper 70s. Chance of rain 40%. Friday night, partly cloudy with a chance of showers. Lows in the upper 50s. Chance of rain 40%. Saturday, partly sunny with a chance of showers. Highs in the mid 70s. Chance of rain 40%. Here are the marine and buoy reports for 9 p.m. across the lower Chesapeake Bay and coastal waters. All wave and swell heights are in feet. Wave and swell periods are in seconds. Potomac River buoy, air temperature was 59. The wind was northeast at 16, knots gusting to 21. Cove Point, air temperature was 57. The wind was northeast at 12 knots. Piney Point, winds were northeast, 10 knots. Bishop's Head, air temperature was 58. The wind was northeast at 14, knots gusting to 19. Lewisetta, air temperature was 60. Water temperature 66. The wind was east at 9 knots. Rappahannock Light, winds were northeast, 5 knots. Yorktown Coast Guard Station, air temperature was 63. Water temperature 70. The wind was north at 7 knots. Crypto Peak, water temperature 66. The wind was east at 7 knots. Dominion Terminal Newport News, air temperature was 63. The wind was north at 7 knots. South Craney Island, air temperature was 64. The wind was north at 10 knots. Cape Henry, air temperature was 61. The wind was northeast at 11 knots. Brandywine Chillicothe, Delaware, winds were east, 27 knots. Air temperature 56. Fenwick Island buoy, winds were east, 17 knots. Water temperature 57. Air temperature 57. Buoy 64 nautical miles east of Virginia Beach, air temperature was 71. Wave height 5 feet. Wave period 10. Buoy just east of Cape Henry. Water temperature 63. Wave heights 5. Wave period 9. Swell period 11. Duck Cove Pier, air temperature was 68. The wind was north at 5 knots. Diamond Shoals buoy, air temperature was 78. Wave height 5 feet. Wave period 9. The wind was south at 12 knots. Tidal information. For Sewell's Point. Low tide at 10:18 p.m. Saturday. High tide at 3:56 p.m. Saturday. Low tide at 9:50 a.m. Saturday. High tide at 3:17 a.m. Saturday. Low tide at 11:24 p.m. Sunday. High tide at 5:02 p.m. Sunday. Low tide at 10:45 a.m. Sunday. High tide at 4:20 a.m. Sunday. Marine forecast, Chesapeake Bay from New Point Comfort to Little Creek, Virginia. Overnight, east winds 5 to 10 knots, becoming southeast late. Waves 1 to 2 feet. A slight chance of thunderstorms late this evening. A chance of showers. Patchy fog. Sunday, southeast winds 5 to 10 knots. Gusts up to 15 knots in the afternoon. Waves 1 to 2 feet. Patchy fog early in the morning. Showers likely. A chance of thunderstorms in the afternoon. Visibility 1 to 3 nautical miles in the morning. Sunday night, south winds 5 to 10 knots, increasing to 10 to 15 knots after midnight. Waves 1 to 2 feet. A chance of thunderstorms in the evening. Showers likely. Monday, southwest winds 5 to 10 knots. Gusts up to 15 knots in the morning. Waves 1 to 2 feet. Showers likely in the morning, then showers with a chance of thunderstorms in the afternoon. Monday night, southwest winds 5 to 10 knots. Waves 1 foot. Showers with a chance of thunderstorms in the evening, then showers after midnight. Tuesday, west winds 5 knots, becoming northeast in the afternoon. Waves 1 foot. Showers. A chance of thunderstorms in the afternoon. Tuesday night, southeast winds 5 knots, becoming southwest after midnight. Waves 1 foot. A chance of thunderstorms. Showers. Wednesday, southwest winds 5 knots. Waves 1 foot. Showers likely in the morning, then showers with a chance of thunderstorms in the afternoon. Wednesday night, southwest winds 5 knots. Waves 1 foot. A chance of thunderstorms. Showers. Thursday, northwest winds 5 to 10 knots. Waves 1 foot. A chance of showers.

Thursday night, east winds 5 to 10 knots. Waves 1 to 2 feet. A chance of showers. Winds and waves higher in and near thunderstorms. Marine forecast, Chesapeake Bay from Little Creek, Virginia to Cape Henry, Virginia, including the Chesapeake Bay Bridge Tunnel. Overnight, east winds 5 to 10 knots, becoming southeast late. Waves 2 to 3 feet. Wave detail, east 3 feet at 8 seconds and southeast 1 foot at 4 seconds. Patchy fog. A chance of showers with a slight chance of thunderstorms late this evening. A slight chance of showers, then a chance of showers late. Visibility 1 to 3 nautical miles Sunday, southeast winds 5 to 10 knots. Gusts up to 15 knots in the late morning and afternoon. Waves 2 to 3 feet. Wave detail, east 3 feet at 9 seconds. Patchy fog early in the morning. Showers. A chance of thunderstorms in the afternoon. Visibility 1 to 3 nautical miles in the morning. Sunday night, south winds 10 knots with gusts up to 15 knots. Waves 2 to 3 feet. Wave detail, east 3 feet at 9 seconds and southeast 2 feet at 6 seconds. A chance of thunderstorms in the evening. Showers likely. Monday, south winds 10 knots. Gusts up to 15 knots in the morning. Waves 2 to 3 feet. Wave detail, southwest 2 feet at 5 seconds and east 2 feet at 9 seconds. Showers in the morning, then showers with a chance of thunderstorms in the afternoon. Monday night, southwest winds 5 to 10 knots. Waves 1 to 2 feet. Wave detail, southwest 2 feet at 5 seconds and east 2 feet at 8 seconds. Showers with a chance of thunderstorms in the evening, then showers after midnight. Tuesday, southwest winds 5 knots, becoming east in the afternoon. Waves 1 to 2 feet. Wave detail, west 2 feet at 5 seconds and east 1 foot at 8 seconds. Showers. A chance of thunderstorms in the afternoon. Tuesday night, southeast winds 5 knots, becoming southwest after midnight. Waves 1 to 2 feet. A chance of thunderstorms. Showers. Wednesday, southwest winds 5 knots. Waves 1 to 2 feet. Showers likely in the morning, then showers with a chance of thunderstorms in the afternoon. Wednesday night, southwest winds 5 to 10 knots. Waves 1 to 2 feet. A chance of thunderstorms. Showers. Thursday, west winds 5 to 10 knots, becoming north in the afternoon. Waves around 2 feet. A chance of showers. Thursday night, east winds 5 to 10 knots. Waves around 2 feet. A chance of showers. Winds and waves higher in and near thunderstorms. Marine forecast, Kermit Sound. Overnight, east winds 5 knots, becoming southeast late. Waves 1 foot or less and light chop. A slight chance of thunderstorms late this evening. A slight chance of showers late this evening and early morning, then a chance of showers late. Patchy fog. Sunday, south winds 5 to 10 knots. Gusts up to 15 knots in the late morning and afternoon. Waves around 1 foot. Showers in the morning, then showers with a chance of thunderstorms in the afternoon. Sunday night, south winds 10 knots with gusts up to 15 knots. Waves around 1 foot. A chance of thunderstorms in the evening. Showers likely. Monday, southwest winds 10 knots with gusts up to 15 knots. Waves around 1 foot. Showers. A chance of thunderstorms in the afternoon. Monday night, southwest winds 5 to 10 knots with gusts up to 15 knots. Waves around 1 foot. Showers with a chance of thunderstorms in the evening, then showers likely after midnight. Tuesday, southwest winds 5 to 10 knots. Waves around 1 foot. Showers likely in the morning, then showers with a chance of thunderstorms in the afternoon. Tuesday night, south winds 5 knots, becoming southwest after midnight. Waves 1 foot or less and light chop. A chance of thunderstorms. Showers. Wednesday, southwest winds 5 knots with gusts up to 15 knots. Waves 1 foot or less and light chop. Showers likely in the morning, then showers with a chance of thunderstorms in the afternoon. Wednesday night, southwest winds 5 knots. Waves 1 foot or less and light chop. A chance of thunderstorms. Showers. Thursday, west winds 5 knots. Waves 1 foot or less and light chop. A chance of showers.
A chance of thunderstorms in the afternoon. Thursday night, north winds 5 knots. Waves 1 foot or less and light chop. A chance of thunderstorms in the evening. A chance of showers. Winds and waves higher in and near thunderstorms. The current time is 10:04 p.m. Eastern Daylight Time. The Norfolk, Virginia climate summary for this evening, as of 5 p.m., May 23, 2026. Today's high temperature was 66 degrees and the low 59 degrees. 0.25 inches of precipitation fell today, which brings the monthly total to 1.84 inches. The total precipitation for the year now stands at 10.62 inches. The record high for tomorrow is 92, which last occurred in 1962, and the record low is 46, which occurred in 1931. Sunset tonight is at 8:12 p.m. Sunrise tomorrow is at 5:51 a.m. This is NOAA's National Weather Service All Hazards Weather Radio, KHP 37, broadcasting from Wakefield, Virginia, transmitting from Driver, Virginia on a frequency of 162.550 MHz. The following information is for Hampton Roads and Northeast North Carolina, the southern part of the Chesapeake Bay and adjacent coastal waters. Offshore waters forecast Baltimore Canyon to Cape Charles Light to 100 nautical miles. Tonight, east to southeast winds 15 to 25 knots, becoming south 10 to 15 knots. Seas 7 to 10 feet. Scattered showers and thunderstorms. Areas of fog with visibility 1 nautical mile or less. Sunday, south winds 10 to 15 knots. Seas 6 to 8 feet. Scattered showers and thunderstorms. Areas of fog with visibility 1 nautical mile or less. Sunday night, south winds 15 to 20 knots, becoming southwest. Seas 6 to 7 feet. Numerous showers and scattered thunderstorms. Areas of fog with visibility 1 nautical miles or less. Monday, west to southwest winds 5 to 15 knots. Seas 5 to 7 feet. Scattered showers and thunderstorms. Monday night, west to southwest winds less than 10 knots. Seas 4 to 5 feet. Tuesday, west to southwest winds 5 to 15 knots. Seas 4 to 5 feet. Tuesday night, south to southwest winds 5 to 15 knots, becoming west to southwest 10 to 20 knots. Seas 3 to 5 feet. Wednesday, west to northwest winds 5 to 15 knots, becoming west to southwest 5 to 10 knots. Seas 4 to 5 feet. Wednesday night, southwest winds 5 to 15 knots, becoming west. Seas 3 to 4 feet. Thursday, west to northwest winds 5 to 10 knots, becoming north to northeast. Seas 3 to 4 feet. Thursday night, north to northeast winds 5 to 10 knots, becoming southwest. Seas 3 to 4 feet. Hazardous weather information. Now here is the hazardous weather outlook for southeast Maryland, northeast North Carolina, central Virginia, east central Virginia, eastern Virginia, north central Virginia, south central Virginia, and southeast Virginia. This afternoon and tonight. No hazardous weather is expected at this time. And now the extended outlook for the period Sunday through Friday. No hazardous weather is expected at this time. The key weather messages for the next 7 days. Unsettled weather continues through the middle of next week with daily chances for showers. Moderating temperatures expected into early next week. Now the official National Weather Service forecast. Rest of tonight, mostly cloudy. Showers likely with a slight chance of thunderstorms early this evening, then a chance of showers. Lows in the mid-60s. East winds around 5 miles per hour. Chance of rain 70%. Sunday, showers with a slight chance of thunderstorms in the morning, then showers likely with a chance of thunderstorms in the afternoon. Highs around 80. South winds 5 to 10 miles per hour. Chance of rain 90%. Sunday night, showers likely. A chance of thunderstorms, mainly in the evening. Lows in the upper 60s. South winds around 5 miles per hour. Chance of rain 70%. Memorial Day, showers with a slight chance of thunderstorms in the morning, then showers with a chance of thunderstorms in the afternoon. Highs in the lower 80s. Southwest winds 5 to 10 miles per hour. Chance of rain 90%. Monday night, showers with a chance of thunderstorms in the evening, then showers likely with a slight chance of thunderstorms after midnight. Lows in the upper 60s. Southwest winds around 5 miles per hour. Chance
rain 90%. Tuesday, showers likely in the morning, then showers with a chance of thunderstorms in the afternoon. Highs in the lower 80s. Chance of rain 90%. Tuesday night, a chance of thunderstorms. Showers. Lows in the upper 60s. Chance of rain 90%. Wednesday, showers likely in the morning, then showers with a chance of thunderstorms in the afternoon. Highs in the mid 80s. Chance of rain 80%. Wednesday night, a chance of thunderstorms. Showers. Lows in the upper 60s. Chance of rain 80%. Thursday, mostly cloudy with a chance of showers. A chance of thunderstorms in the afternoon. Highs in the mid 80s. Chance of rain 50%. Thursday night, a chance of thunderstorms in the evening. Partly cloudy with a chance of showers. Lows in the lower 60s. Chance of rain 50%. Friday, partly sunny with a chance of showers. Highs in the upper 70s. Chance of rain 40%. Friday night, partly cloudy with a chance of showers. Lows in the upper 50s. Chance of rain 40%. Saturday, partly sunny with a chance of showers. Highs in the mid 70s. Chance of rain 40%. Here are the marine and buoy reports for 9 p.m. across the lower Chesapeake Bay and coastal waters. All wave and swell heights are in feet. Wave and swell periods are in seconds. Potomac River buoy, air temperature was 59. The wind was northeast at 16, knots gusting to 21. Cove Point, air temperature was 57. The wind was northeast at 12 knots. Piney Point, winds were northeast, 10 knots. Bishop's Head, air temperature was 58. The wind was northeast at 14, knots gusting to 19. Lewisetta, air temperature was 60. Water temperature 66. The wind was east at 9 knots. Rappahannock Light, winds were northeast, 5 knots. Yorktown Coast Guard Station, air temperature was 63. Water temperature 70. The wind was north at 7 knots. Crypto Peak, water temperature 66. The wind was east at 7 knots. Dominion Terminal Newport News, air temperature was 63. The wind was north at 7 knots. South Craney Island, air temperature was 64. The wind was north at 10 knots. Cape Henry, air temperature was 61. The wind was northeast at 11 knots. Brandywine Shoal Lake, Delaware, winds were east, 27 knots. Air temperature 56. Fenwick Island buoy, winds were east, 17 knots. Water temperature 57. Air temperature 57. Buoy 64 nautical miles east of Virginia Beach, air temperature was 71. Wave height 5 feet. Wave period 10. Buoy just east of Cape Henry. Water temperature 63. Wave heights 5. Wave period 9. Swell period 11. Duck Cove Pier, air temperature was 68. The wind was north at 5 knots. Diamond Shoals buoy, air temperature was 78. Wave height 5 feet. Wave period 9. The wind was south at 12 knots. Tidal information. For Sewell's Point. Low tide at 10:18 p.m. Saturday. High tide at 3:56 p.m. Saturday. Low tide at 9:50 a.m. Saturday. High tide at 3:17 a.m. Saturday. Low tide at 11:24 p.m. Sunday. High tide at 5:02 p.m. Sunday. Low tide at 10:45 a.m. Sunday. High tide at 4:20 a.m. Sunday. Marine forecast, Chesapeake Bay from New Point Comfort to Little Creek, Virginia. Overnight, east winds 5 to 10 knots, becoming southeast late. Waves 1 to 2 feet. A slight chance of thunderstorms late this evening. A chance of showers. Patchy fog. Sunday, southeast winds 5 to 10 knots. Gusts up to 15 knots in the afternoon. Waves 1 to 2 feet. Patchy fog early in the morning. Showers likely. A chance of thunderstorms in the afternoon. Visibility 1 to 3 nautical miles in the morning. Sunday night, south winds 5 to 10 knots, increasing to 10 to 15 knots after midnight. Waves 1 to 2 feet. A chance of thunderstorms in the evening. Showers likely. Monday, southwest winds 5 to 10 knots. Gusts up to 15 knots in the morning. Waves 1 to 2 feet.
showers likely in the morning, then showers with a chance of thunderstorms in the afternoon. Monday night, southwest winds 5 to 10 knots. Waves 1 foot. Showers with a chance of thunderstorms in the evening, then showers after midnight. Tuesday, west winds 5 knots, becoming northeast in the afternoon. Waves 1 foot. Showers. A chance of thunderstorms in the afternoon. Tuesday night, southeast winds 5 knots, becoming southwest after midnight. Waves 1 foot. A chance of thunderstorms. Showers. Wednesday, southwest winds 5 knots. Waves 1 foot. Showers likely in the morning, then showers with a chance of thunderstorms in the afternoon. Wednesday night, southwest winds 5 knots. Waves 1 foot. A chance of thunderstorms. Showers. Thursday, northwest winds 5 to 10 knots. Waves 1 foot. A chance of showers. Thursday night, east winds 5 to 10 knots. Waves 1 to 2 feet. A chance of showers. Winds and waves higher in and near thunderstorms. Marine forecast, Chesapeake Bay from Little Creek, Virginia to Cape Henry, Virginia, including the Chesapeake Bay Bridge Tunnel. Overnight, east winds 5 to 10 knots, becoming southeast late. Waves 2 to 3 feet. Wave detail, east 3 feet at 8 seconds and southeast 1 foot at 4 seconds. Patchy fog. A chance of showers with a slight chance of thunderstorms late this evening. A slight chance of showers, then a chance of showers late. Visibility 1 to 3 nautical miles Sunday, southeast winds 5 to 10 knots. Gusts up to 15 knots in the late morning and afternoon. Waves 2 to 3 feet. Wave detail, east 3 feet at 9 seconds. Patchy fog early in the morning. Showers. A chance of thunderstorms in the afternoon. Visibility 1 to 3 nautical miles in the morning. Sunday night, south winds 10 knots with gusts up to 15 knots. Waves 2 to 3 feet. Wave detail, east 3 feet at 9 seconds and southeast 2 feet at 6 seconds. A chance of thunderstorms in the evening. Showers likely. Monday, south winds 10 knots. Gusts up to 15 knots in the morning. Waves 2 to 3 feet. Wave detail, southwest 2 feet at 5 seconds and east 2 feet at 9 seconds. Showers in the morning, then showers with a chance of thunderstorms in the afternoon. Monday night, southwest winds 5 to 10 knots. Waves 1 to 2 feet. Wave detail, southwest 2 feet at 5 seconds and east 2 feet at 8 seconds. Showers with a chance of thunderstorms in the evening, then showers after midnight. Tuesday, southwest winds 5 knots, becoming east in the afternoon. Waves 1 to 2 feet. Wave detail, west 2 feet at 5 seconds and east 1 foot at 8 seconds. Showers. A chance of thunderstorms in the afternoon. Tuesday night, southeast winds 5 knots, becoming southwest after midnight. Waves 1 to 2 feet. A chance of thunderstorms. Showers. Wednesday, southwest winds 5 knots. Waves 1 to 2 feet. Showers likely in the morning, then showers with a chance of thunderstorms in the afternoon. Wednesday night, southwest winds 5 to 10 knots. Waves 1 to 2 feet. A chance of thunderstorms. Showers. Thursday, west winds 5 to 10 knots, becoming north in the afternoon. Waves around 2 feet. A chance of showers. Thursday night, east winds 5 to 10 knots. Waves around 2 feet. A chance of showers. Winds and waves higher in and near thunderstorms. Marine forecast, Currituck Sound. Overnight, east winds 5 knots, becoming southeast late. Waves 1 foot or less and light chop. A slight chance of thunderstorms late this evening. A slight chance of showers late this evening and early morning, then a chance of showers late. Patchy fog. Sunday, south winds 5 to 10 knots. Gusts up to 15 knots in the late morning and afternoon. Waves around 1 foot. Showers in the morning, then showers with a chance of thunderstorms in the afternoon. Sunday night, south winds 10 knots with gusts up to 15 knots. Waves around 1 foot. A chance of thunderstorms in the evening. Showers likely. Monday, southwest winds 10 knots with gusts up to 15 knots. Waves around 1 foot. Showers. A chance of thunderstorms in the afternoon.
Monday night, southwest winds 5 to 10 knots with gusts up to 15 knots. Waves around 1 foot. Showers with a chance of thunderstorms in the evening, then showers likely after midnight. Tuesday, southwest winds 5 to 10 knots. Waves around 1 foot. Showers likely in the morning, then showers with a chance of thunderstorms in the afternoon. Tuesday night, south winds 5 knots, becoming southwest after midnight. Waves 1 foot or less and light chop. A chance of thunderstorms. Showers. Wednesday, southwest winds 5 knots with gusts up to 15 knots. Waves 1 foot or less and light chop. Showers likely in the morning, then showers with a chance of thunderstorms in the afternoon. Wednesday night, southwest winds 5 knots. Waves 1 foot or less and light chop. A chance of thunderstorms. Showers. Thursday, west winds 5 knots. Waves 1 foot or less and light chop. A chance of showers. A chance of thunderstorms in the afternoon. Thursday night, north winds 5 knots. Waves 1 foot or less and light chop. A chance of thunderstorms in the evening. A chance of showers. Winds and waves higher in and near thunderstorms. The current time is 10:20 p.m. Eastern Daylight Time. The Norfolk, Virginia climate summary for this evening, as of 5 p.m., May 23, 2026. Today's high temperature was 66 degrees and the low 59 degrees. 0.25 inches of precipitation fell today, which brings the monthly total to 1.84 inches. The total precipitation for the year now stands at 10.62 inches. The record high for tomorrow is 92, which last occurred in 1962, and the record low is 46, which occurred in 1931. Sunset tonight is at 8:12 p.m. Sunrise tomorrow is at 5:51 a.m. Offshore waters forecast Baltimore Canyon to Cape Charles Light to 100 nautical miles. Tonight, east to southeast winds 15 to 25 knots, becoming south 10 to 15 knots. Seas 7 to 10 feet. Scattered showers and thunderstorms. Areas of fog with visibility 1 nautical mile or less. Sunday, south winds 10 to 15 knots. Seas 6 to 8 feet. Scattered showers and thunderstorms. Areas of fog with visibility 1 nautical mile or less. Sunday night, south winds 15 to 20 knots, becoming southwest. Seas 6 to 7 feet. Numerous showers and scattered thunderstorms. Areas of fog with visibility 1 nautical miles or less. Monday, west to southwest winds 5 to 15 knots. Seas 5 to 7 feet. Scattered showers and thunderstorms. Monday night, west to southwest winds less than 10 knots. Seas 4 to 5 feet. Tuesday, west to southwest winds 5 to 15 knots. Seas 4 to 5 feet. Tuesday night, south to southwest winds 5 to 15 knots, becoming west to southwest 10 to 20 knots. Seas 3 to 5 feet. Wednesday, west to northwest winds 5 to 15 knots, becoming west to southwest 5 to 10 knots. Seas 4 to 5 feet. Wednesday night, southwest winds 5 to 15 knots, becoming west. Seas 3 to 4 feet. Thursday, west to northwest winds 5 to 10 knots, becoming north to northeast. Seas 3 to 4 feet. Thursday night, north to northeast winds 5 to 10 knots, becoming southwest. Seas 3 to 4 feet. Hazardous weather information. Now here is the hazardous weather outlook for southeast Maryland, northeast North Carolina, central Virginia, east central Virginia, eastern Virginia, north central Virginia, south central Virginia, and southeast Virginia. This afternoon and tonight. No hazardous weather is expected at this time. And now the extended outlook for the period Sunday through Friday. No hazardous weather is expected at this time. The key weather messages for the next 7 days. Unsettled weather continues through the middle of next week with daily chances for showers. Moderating temperatures expected into early next week. Now the official National Weather Service forecast. Rest of tonight, mostly cloudy. Showers likely with a slight chance of thunderstorms early this evening, then a chance of showers. Lows in the mid-60s. East winds around 5 miles per hour. Chance of rain 70%. Sunday, showers with a slight chance of thunderstorms in the morning, then showers likely with a chance of thunderstorms in the afternoon. Highs around 80.
South winds 5 to 10 miles per hour. Chance of rain 90%. Sunday night, showers likely. A chance of thunderstorms, mainly in the evening. Lows in the upper 60s. South winds around 5 miles per hour. Chance of rain 70%. Memorial Day, showers with a slight chance of thunderstorms in the morning, then showers with a chance of thunderstorms in the afternoon. Highs in the lower 80s. Southwest winds 5 to 10 miles per hour. Chance of rain 90%. Monday night, showers with a chance of thunderstorms in the evening, then showers likely with a slight chance of thunderstorms after midnight. Lows in the upper 60s. Southwest winds around 5 miles per hour. Chance of rain 90%. Tuesday, showers likely in the morning, then showers with a chance of thunderstorms in the afternoon. Highs in the lower 80s. Chance of rain 90%. Tuesday night, a chance of thunderstorms. Showers. Lows in the upper 60s. Chance of rain 90%. Wednesday, showers likely in the morning, then showers with a chance of thunderstorms in the afternoon. Highs in the mid 80s. Chance of rain 80%. Wednesday night, a chance of thunderstorms. Showers. Lows in the upper 60s. Chance of rain 80%. Thursday, mostly cloudy with a chance of showers. A chance of thunderstorms in the afternoon. Highs in the mid 80s. Chance of rain 50%. Thursday night, a chance of thunderstorms in the evening. Partly cloudy with a chance of showers. Lows in the lower 60s. Chance of rain 50%. Friday, partly sunny with a chance of showers. Highs in the upper 70s. Chance of rain 40%. Friday night, partly cloudy with a chance of showers. Lows in the upper 50s. Chance of rain 40%. Saturday, partly sunny with a chance of showers. Highs in the mid 70s. Chance of rain 40%. Here are the marine and buoy reports for 10 p.m. across the lower Chesapeake Bay and coastal waters. All wave and swell heights are in feet. Wave and swell periods are in seconds. Potomac River buoy, air temperature was 58. The wind was northeast at 14, knots gusting to 17. Cove Point, air temperature was 56. The wind was northeast at 10 knots gusting to 18. Piney Point, winds were northeast, 10 knots. Bishop's Head, air temperature was 58. The wind was east at 13 knots. Lewisetta, air temperature was 60. Water temperature 66. The wind was east at 11 knots. Rappahannock Light, winds were northeast, 6 knots. Yorktown Coast Guard Station, air temperature was 62. Water temperature 70. The wind was north at 5 knots. Crypto Peak, water temperature 66. The wind was northeast at 9 knots. Dominion Terminal Newport News, air temperature was 63. The wind was northeast at 5 knots. South Craney Island, air temperature was 64. The wind was north at 8 knots. Cape Henry, air temperature was 60. The wind was northeast at 10 knots. Brandywine Chill Lake, Delaware, winds were east, 28 knots. Air temperature 56. Fenwick Island buoy, winds were east, 17 knots. Air temperature 57. Buoy off Virginia Beach 64 nautical miles. Water temperature 66. Air temperature 71. Buoy just east of Cape Henry. Water temperature 63. Wave heights 4. Wave period 9. Duck Cove Pier, air temperature was 65. The wind was north at 8 knots. Diamond Shoals buoy, winds were south, 12 knots. Water temperature 78. Air temperature 78. Tidal information. For Sewell's Point. Low tide at 10:18 p.m. Saturday. High tide at 3:56 p.m. Saturday. Low tide at 9:50 a.m. Saturday. High tide at 3:17 a.m. Saturday. Low tide at 11:24 p.m. Sunday. High tide at 5:02 p.m. Sunday. Low tide at 10:45 a.m. Sunday. High tide at 4:20 a.m. Sunday. Marine forecast. Chesapeake Bay from New Point Comfort to Little Creek, Virginia. Overnight, east winds 5 to 10 knots, becoming southeast late. Waves 1 to 2 feet. A slight chance of thunderstorms late this evening. A chance of showers. Patchy fog. Sunday, southeast winds 5 to 10 knots.
Gusts up to 50 knots in the afternoon. Waves 1 to 2 feet. Patchy fog early in the morning. Showers likely. A chance of thunderstorms in the afternoon. Visibility 1 to 3 nautical miles in the morning. Sunday night, south winds 5 to 10 knots, increasing to 10 to 15 knots after midnight. Waves 1 to 2 feet. A chance of thunderstorms in the evening. Showers likely. Monday, southwest winds 5 to 10 knots. Gusts up to 15 knots in the morning. Waves 1 to 2 feet. Showers likely in the morning, then showers with a chance of thunderstorms in the afternoon. Monday night, southwest winds 5 to 10 knots. Waves 1 foot. Showers with a chance of thunderstorms in the evening, then showers after midnight. Tuesday, west winds 5 knots, becoming northeast in the afternoon. Waves 1 foot. Showers. A chance of thunderstorms in the afternoon. Tuesday night, southeast winds 5 knots, becoming southwest after midnight. Waves 1 foot. A chance of thunderstorms. Showers. Wednesday, southwest winds 5 knots. Waves 1 foot. Showers likely in the morning, then showers with a chance of thunderstorms in the afternoon. Wednesday night, southwest winds 5 knots. Waves 1 foot. A chance of thunderstorms. Showers. Thursday, northwest winds 5 to 10 knots. Waves 1 foot. A chance of showers. Thursday night, east winds 5 to 10 knots. Waves 1 to 2 feet. A chance of showers. Winds and waves higher in and near thunderstorms. Marine forecast, Chesapeake Bay from Little Creek, Virginia to Cape Henry, Virginia, including the Chesapeake Bay Bridge Tunnel. Overnight, east winds 5 to 10 knots, becoming southeast late. Waves 2 to 3 feet. Wave detail, east 3 feet at 8 seconds and southeast 1 foot at 4 seconds. Patchy fog. A chance of showers with a slight chance of thunderstorms late this evening. A slight chance of showers, then a chance of showers late. Visibility 1 to 3 nautical miles Sunday, southeast winds 5 to 10 knots. Gusts up to 15 knots in the late morning and afternoon. Waves 2 to 3 feet. Wave detail, east 3 feet at 9 seconds. Patchy fog early in the morning. Showers. A chance of thunderstorms in the afternoon. Visibility 1 to 3 nautical miles in the morning. Sunday night, south winds 10 knots with gusts up to 15 knots. Waves 2 to 3 feet. Wave detail, east 3 feet at 9 seconds and southeast 2 feet at 6 seconds. A chance of thunderstorms in the evening. Showers likely. Monday, south winds 10 knots. Gusts up to 15 knots in the morning. Waves 2 to 3 feet. Wave detail, southwest 2 feet at 5 seconds and east 2 feet at 9 seconds. Showers in the morning, then showers with a chance of thunderstorms in the afternoon. Monday night, southwest winds 5 to 10 knots. Waves 1 to 2 feet. Wave detail, southwest 2 feet at 5 seconds and east 2 feet at 8 seconds. Showers with a chance of thunderstorms in the evening, then showers after midnight. Tuesday, southwest winds 5 knots, becoming east in the afternoon. Waves 1 to 2 feet. Wave detail, west 2 feet at 5 seconds and east 1 foot at 8 seconds. Showers. A chance of thunderstorms in the afternoon. Tuesday night, southeast winds 5 knots, becoming southwest after midnight. Waves 1 to 2 feet. A chance of thunderstorms. Showers. Wednesday, southwest winds 5 knots. Waves 1 to 2 feet. Showers likely in the morning, then showers with a chance of thunderstorms in the afternoon. Wednesday night, southwest winds 5 to 10 knots. Waves 1 to 2 feet. A chance of thunderstorms. Showers. Thursday, west winds 5 to 10 knots, becoming north in the afternoon. Waves around 2 feet. A chance of showers. Thursday night, east winds 5 to 10 knots. Waves around 2 feet. A chance of showers. Winds and waves higher in and near thunderstorms. Marine forecast, Kerguelen Sound. Overnight, east winds 5 knots, becoming southeast late. Waves 1 foot or less and light chop. A slight chance of thunderstorms late this evening. A slight chance of showers late this evening and early morning, then a chance of showers late. Patchy fog. Sunday, south winds 5 to 10 knots.
Gusts up to 15 knots in the late morning and afternoon. Waves around 1 foot. Showers in the morning, then showers with a chance of thunderstorms in the afternoon. Sunday night, south winds 10 knots with gusts up to 15 knots. Waves around 1 foot. A chance of thunderstorms in the evening. Showers likely. Monday, southwest winds 10 knots with gusts up to 15 knots. Waves around 1 foot. Showers. A chance of thunderstorms in the afternoon. Monday night, southwest winds 5 to 10 knots with gusts up to 15 knots. Waves around 1 foot. Showers with a chance of thunderstorms in the evening, then showers likely after midnight. Tuesday, southwest winds 5 to 10 knots. Waves around 1 foot. Showers likely in the morning, then showers with a chance of thunderstorms in the afternoon. Tuesday night, south winds 5 knots, becoming southwest after midnight. Waves 1 foot or less and light chop. A chance of thunderstorms. Showers. Wednesday, southwest winds 5 knots with gusts up to 15 knots. Waves 1 foot or less and light chop. Showers likely in the morning, then showers with a chance of thunderstorms in the afternoon. Wednesday night, southwest winds 5 knots. Waves 1 foot or less and light chop. A chance of thunderstorms. Showers. Thursday, west winds 5 knots. Waves 1 foot or less and light chop. A chance of showers. A chance of thunderstorms in the afternoon. Thursday night, north winds 5 knots. Waves 1 foot or less and light chop. A chance of thunderstorms in the evening. A chance of showers. Winds and waves higher in and near thunderstorms. This is NOAA's National Weather Service All Hazards Weather Radio, KHP 37, broadcasting from Wakefield, Virginia, transmitting from Driver, Virginia on a frequency of 162.550 MHz. The following information is for Hampton Roads and Northeast North Carolina, the southern part of the Chesapeake Bay and adjacent coastal waters. The current time is 10:36 p.m. Eastern Daylight Time. The Norfolk, Virginia climate summary for this evening, as of 5 p.m., May 23, 2026. Today's high temperature was 66 degrees and the low 59 degrees. 0.25 inches of precipitation fell today, which brings the monthly total to 1.84 inches. The total precipitation for the year now stands at 10.62 inches. The record high for tomorrow is 92, which last occurred in 1962, and the record low is 46, which occurred in 1931. Sunset tonight is at 8:12 p.m. Sunrise tomorrow is at 5:51 a.m. Offshore waters forecast Baltimore Canyon to Cape Charles Light to 100 nautical miles. Tonight, east to southeast winds 15 to 25 knots, becoming south 10 to 15 knots. Seas 7 to 10 feet. Scattered showers and thunderstorms. Areas of fog with visibility 1 nautical mile or less. Sunday, south winds 10 to 15 knots. Seas 6 to 8 feet. Scattered showers and thunderstorms. Areas of fog with visibility 1 nautical mile or less. Sunday night, south winds 15 to 20 knots, becoming southwest. Seas 6 to 7 feet. Numerous showers and scattered thunderstorms. Areas of fog with visibility 1 nautical miles or less. Monday, west to southwest winds 5 to 15 knots. Seas 5 to 7 feet. Scattered showers and thunderstorms. Monday night, west to southwest winds less than 10 knots. Seas 4 to 5 feet. Tuesday, west to southwest winds 5 to 15 knots. Seas 4 to 5 feet. Tuesday night, south to southwest winds 5 to 15 knots, becoming west to southwest 10 to 20 knots. Seas 3 to 5 feet. Wednesday, west to northwest winds 5 to 15 knots, becoming west to southwest 5 to 10 knots. Seas 4 to 5 feet. Wednesday night, southwest winds 5 to 15 knots, becoming west. Seas 3 to 4 feet. Thursday, west to northwest winds 5 to 10 knots, becoming north to northeast. Seas 3 to 4 feet. Thursday night, north to northeast winds 5 to 10 knots, becoming southwest. Seas 3 to 4 feet. Hazardous weather information. Now here is the hazardous weather outlook for southeast Maryland, northeast North Carolina, central Virginia, east central Virginia, eastern Virginia, north central Virginia, south central Virginia, and southeast Virginia.
this afternoon and tonight. No hazardous weather is expected at this time. And now the extended outlook for the period Sunday through Friday. No hazardous weather is expected at this time. The key weather messages for the next 7 days. Unsettled weather continues through the middle of next week with daily chances for showers. Moderating temperatures expected into early next week. Now the official National Weather Service forecast. Rest of tonight, mostly cloudy. Showers likely with a slight chance of thunderstorms early this evening, then a chance of showers. Lows in the mid-60s. East winds around 5 miles per hour. Chance of rain 70%. Sunday, showers with a slight chance of thunderstorms in the morning, then showers likely with a chance of thunderstorms in the afternoon. Highs around 80. South winds 5 to 10 miles per hour. Chance of rain 90%. Sunday night, showers likely. A chance of thunderstorms, mainly in the evening. Lows in the upper 60s. South winds around 5 miles per hour. Chance of rain 70%. Memorial Day, showers with a slight chance of thunderstorms in the morning, then showers with a chance of thunderstorms in the afternoon. Highs in the lower 80s. Southwest winds 5 to 10 miles per hour. Chance of rain 90%. Monday night, showers with a chance of thunderstorms in the evening, then showers likely with a slight chance of thunderstorms after midnight. Lows in the upper 60s. Southwest winds around 5 miles per hour. Chance of rain 90%. Tuesday, showers likely in the morning, then showers with a chance of thunderstorms in the afternoon. Highs in the lower 80s. Chance of rain 90%. Tuesday night, a chance of thunderstorms. Showers. Lows in the upper 60s. Chance of rain 90%. Wednesday, showers likely in the morning, then showers with a chance of thunderstorms in the afternoon. Highs in the mid-80s. Chance of rain 80%. Wednesday night, a chance of thunderstorms. Showers. Lows in the upper 60s. Chance of rain 80%. Thursday, mostly cloudy with a chance of showers. A chance of thunderstorms in the afternoon. Highs in the mid-80s. Chance of rain 50%. Thursday night, a chance of thunderstorms in the evening. Partly cloudy with a chance of showers. Lows in the lower 60s. Chance of rain 50%. Friday, partly sunny with a chance of showers. Highs in the upper 70s. Chance of rain 40%. Friday night, partly cloudy with a chance of showers. Lows in the upper 50s. Chance of rain 40%. Saturday, partly sunny with a chance of showers. Highs in the mid-70s. Chance of rain 40%. Here are the marine and buoy reports for 10 p.m. across the lower Chesapeake Bay and coastal waters. All wave and swell heights are in feet. Wave and swell periods are in seconds. Potomac River buoy, air temperature was 58. The wind was northeast at 14, knots gusting to 17. Cove Point, air temperature was 56. The wind was northeast at 10 knots gusting to 18. Piney Point, winds were northeast, 10 knots. Bishop's Head, air temperature was 58. The wind was east at 13 knots. Lewisetta, air temperature was 60. Water temperature 66. The wind was east at 11 knots. Rappahannock Light, winds were northeast, 6 knots. Yorktown Coast Guard Station, air temperature was 62. Water temperature 70. The wind was north at 5 knots. Crypto Peak, water temperature 66. The wind was northeast at 9 knots. Dominion Terminal Newport News, air temperature was 63. The wind was northeast at 5 knots. South Craney Island, air temperature was 64. The wind was north at 8 knots. Cape Henry, air temperature was 60. The wind was northeast at 10 knots. Brandywine Chillicothe, Delaware, winds were east, 28 knots. Air temperature 56. Fenwick Island buoy, winds were east, 17 knots. Air temperature 57. Buoy off Virginia Beach 64 nautical miles. Water temperature 66. Air temperature 71. Buoy just east of Cape Henry. Water temperature 63. Wave heights 4. Wave period 9. Duck Cove Pier, air temperature was 65. The wind was north at 8 knots. Diamond Shoals buoy, winds were south, 12 knots. Water temperature 78.
Air temperature 78. Tidal information. For Sewell's Point. Low tide at 10:18 p.m. Saturday. High tide at 3:56 p.m. Saturday. Low tide at 9:50 a.m. Saturday. High tide at 3:17 a.m. Saturday. Low tide at 11:24 p.m. Sunday. High tide at 5:02 p.m. Sunday. Low tide at 10:45 a.m. Sunday. High tide at 4:20 a.m. Sunday. Marine forecast, Chesapeake Bay from New Point Comfort to Little Creek, Virginia. Overnight, east winds 5 to 10 knots, becoming southeast late. Waves 1 to 2 feet. A slight chance of thunderstorms late this evening. A chance of showers. Patchy fog. Sunday, southeast winds 5 to 10 knots. Gusts up to 15 knots in the afternoon. Waves 1 to 2 feet. Patchy fog early in the morning. Showers likely. A chance of thunderstorms in the afternoon. Visibility 1 to 3 nautical miles in the morning. Sunday night, south winds 5 to 10 knots, increasing to 10 to 15 knots after midnight. Waves 1 to 2 feet. A chance of thunderstorms in the evening. Showers likely. Monday, southwest winds 5 to 10 knots. Gusts up to 15 knots in the morning. Waves 1 to 2 feet. Showers likely in the morning, then showers with a chance of thunderstorms in the afternoon. Monday night, southwest winds 5 to 10 knots. Waves 1 foot. Showers with a chance of thunderstorms in the evening, then showers after midnight. Tuesday, west winds 5 knots, becoming northeast in the afternoon. Waves 1 foot. Showers. A chance of thunderstorms in the afternoon. Tuesday night, southeast winds 5 knots, becoming southwest after midnight. Waves 1 foot. A chance of thunderstorms. Showers. Wednesday, southwest winds 5 knots. Waves 1 foot. Showers likely in the morning, then showers with a chance of thunderstorms in the afternoon. Wednesday night, southwest winds 5 knots. Waves 1 foot. A chance of thunderstorms. Showers. Thursday, northwest winds 5 to 10 knots. Waves 1 foot. A chance of showers. Thursday night, east winds 5 to 10 knots. Waves 1 to 2 feet. A chance of showers. Winds and waves higher in and near thunderstorms. Attention, voluntary speed reduction zones to protect North Atlantic right whales may be in effect along the U-South. East Coast where right whales have been detected. All mariners and recreational boaters are requested to route these areas or transit through them at 10 knots or less. Consult broadcast notice to mariners, NAVTEX, and local notice to mariners for more information. Please report sightings of dead, injured, or entangled whales to 866-755-6622 or to the U-South. Coast Guard on Channel 16. 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Marine forecast, Chesapeake Bay from Little Creek, Virginia to Cape Henry, Virginia, including the Chesapeake Bay Bridge Tunnel. Overnight, east winds 5 to 10 knots, becoming southeast late. Waves 2 to 3 feet. Wave detail, east 3 feet at 8 seconds and southeast 1 foot at 4 seconds. Patchy fog. A chance of showers with a slight chance of thunderstorms late this evening. A slight chance of showers, then a chance of showers late. Visibility 1 to 3 nautical miles Sunday, southeast winds 5 to 10 knots. Gusts up to 15 knots in the late morning and afternoon. Waves 2 to 3 feet. Wave detail, east 3 feet at 9 seconds. Patchy fog early in the morning. Showers. A chance of thunderstorms in the afternoon. Visibility 1 to 3 nautical miles in the morning. Sunday night, south winds 10 knots with gusts up to 15 knots. Waves 2 to 3 feet. Wave detail, east 3 feet at 9 seconds and southeast 2 feet at 6 seconds. A chance of thunderstorms in the evening. Showers likely. Monday, south winds 10 knots. Gusts up to 15 knots in the morning. Waves 2 to 3 feet. Wave detail, southwest 2 feet at 5 seconds and east 2 feet at 9 seconds. Showers in the morning, then showers with a chance of thunderstorms in the afternoon. Monday night, southwest winds 5 to 10 knots. Waves 1 to 2 feet. Wave detail, southwest 2 feet at 5 seconds and east 2 feet at 8 seconds.
showers with a chance of thunderstorms in the evening, then showers after midnight. Tuesday, southwest winds 5 knots, becoming east in the afternoon. Waves 1 to 2 feet. Wave detail, west 2 feet at 5 seconds and east 1 foot at 8 seconds. Showers. A chance of thunderstorms in the afternoon. Tuesday night, southeast winds 5 knots, becoming southwest after midnight. Waves 1 to 2 feet. A chance of thunderstorms. Showers. Wednesday, southwest winds 5 knots. Waves 1 to 2 feet. Showers likely in the morning, then showers with a chance of thunderstorms in the afternoon. Wednesday night, southwest winds 5 to 10 knots. Waves 1 to 2 feet. A chance of thunderstorms. Showers. Thursday, west winds 5 to 10 knots, becoming north in the afternoon. Waves around 2 feet. A chance of showers. Thursday night, east winds 5 to 10 knots. Waves around 2 feet. A chance of showers. Winds and waves higher in and near thunderstorms. Marine forecast, Kuril Sound. Overnight, east winds 5 knots, becoming southeast late. Waves 1 foot or less and light chop. A slight chance of thunderstorms late this evening. A slight chance of showers late this evening and early morning, then a chance of showers late. Patchy fog. Sunday, south winds 5 to 10 knots. Gusts up to 15 knots in the late morning and afternoon. Waves around 1 foot. Showers in the morning, then showers with a chance of thunderstorms in the afternoon. Sunday night, south winds 10 knots with gusts up to 15 knots. Waves around 1 foot. A chance of thunderstorms in the evening. Showers likely. Monday, southwest winds 10 knots with gusts up to 15 knots. Waves around 1 foot. Showers. A chance of thunderstorms in the afternoon. Monday night, southwest winds 5 to 10 knots with gusts up to 15 knots. Waves around 1 foot. Showers with a chance of thunderstorms in the evening, then showers likely after midnight. Tuesday, southwest winds 5 to 10 knots. Waves around 1 foot. Showers likely in the morning, then showers with a chance of thunderstorms in the afternoon. Tuesday night, south winds 5 knots, becoming southwest after midnight. Waves 1 foot or less and light chop. A chance of thunderstorms. Showers. Wednesday, southwest winds 5 knots with gusts up to 15 knots. Waves 1 foot or less and light chop. Showers likely in the morning, then showers with a chance of thunderstorms in the afternoon. Wednesday night, southwest winds 5 knots. Waves 1 foot or less and light chop. A chance of thunderstorms. Showers. Thursday, west winds 5 knots. Waves 1 foot or less and light chop. A chance of showers. A chance of thunderstorms in the afternoon. Thursday night, north winds 5 knots. Waves 1 foot or less and light chop. A chance of thunderstorms in the evening. A chance of showers. Winds and waves higher in and near thunderstorms. The current time is 10:52 p.m. Eastern Daylight Time. The Norfolk, Virginia climate summary for this evening, as of 5 p.m., May 23, 2026. Today's high temperature was 66 degrees and the low 59 degrees. 0.25 inches of precipitation fell today, which brings the monthly total to 1.84 inches. The total precipitation for the year now stands at 10.62 inches. The record high for tomorrow is 92, which last occurred in 1962, and the record low is 46, which occurred in 1931. Sunset tonight is at 8:12 p.m. Sunrise tomorrow is at 5:51 a.m. Offshore waters forecast Baltimore Canyon to Cape Charles Light, to 100 nautical miles. Tonight, south to southeast winds 10 to 20 knots, becoming south 10 to 15 knots. Seas 7 to 10 feet. Scattered showers and thunderstorms with visibility 1 nautical mile or less. Sunday, south winds 10 to 15 knots. Seas 6 to 8 feet. Scattered showers and thunderstorms with visibility 1 nautical mile or less. Sunday night, south winds 15 to 20 knots, becoming southwest. Seas 6 to 7 feet. Numerous showers and scattered thunderstorms with visibility 1 nautical mile or less. Monday, southwest winds 5 to 15 knots. Seas 5 to 7 feet.
scattered showers and thunderstorms with visibility 1 nautical mile or less. Monday night, southwest winds 5 to 15 knots, becoming west. Seas 4 to 5 feet. Tuesday, west to southwest.

southeast. Seas 3 to 5 feet. Thursday night, north to northeast winds 5 to 10 knots, becoming southwest. Seas 3 to 4 feet. Hazardous weather information. Now here is the hazardous weather outlook for southeast Maryland, northeast North Carolina, central Virginia, east central Virginia, eastern Virginia, north central Virginia, south central Virginia, and southeast Virginia. This afternoon and tonight. No hazardous weather is expected at this time. And now the extended outlook for the period Sunday through Friday. No hazardous weather is expected at this time. The key weather messages for the next 7 days. Unsettled weather continues through the middle of next week with daily chances for showers. Moderating temperatures expected into early next week. Now the official National Weather Service forecast. Rest of tonight, mostly cloudy. Showers likely with a slight chance of thunderstorms early this evening, then a chance of showers. Lows in the mid-60s. East winds around 5 miles per hour. Chance of rain 70%. Sunday, showers with a slight chance of thunderstorms in the morning, then showers likely with a chance of thunderstorms in the afternoon. Highs around 80. South winds 5 to 10 miles per hour. Chance of rain 90%. Sunday night, showers likely. A chance of thunderstorms, mainly in the evening. Lows in the upper 60s. South winds around 5 miles per hour. Chance of rain 70%. Memorial Day, showers with a slight chance of thunderstorms in the morning, then showers with a chance of thunderstorms in the afternoon. Highs in the lower 80s. Southwest winds 5 to 10 miles per hour. Chance of rain 90%. Monday night, showers with a chance of thunderstorms in the evening, then showers likely with a slight chance of thunderstorms after midnight. Lows in the upper 60s. Southwest winds around 5 miles per hour. Chance of rain 90%. Tuesday, showers likely in the morning, then showers with a chance of thunderstorms in the afternoon. Highs in the lower 80s. Chance of rain 90%. Tuesday night, a chance of thunderstorms. Showers. Lows in the upper 60s. Chance of rain 90%. Wednesday, showers likely in the morning, then showers with a chance of thunderstorms in the afternoon. Highs in the mid-80s. Chance of rain 80%. Wednesday night, a chance of thunderstorms. Showers. Lows in the upper 60s. Chance of rain 80%. Thursday, mostly cloudy with a chance of showers. A chance of thunderstorms in the afternoon. Highs in the mid-80s. Chance of rain 50%. Thursday night, a chance of thunderstorms in the evening. Partly cloudy with a chance of showers. Lows in the lower 60s. Chance of rain 50%. Friday, partly sunny with a chance of showers. Highs in the upper 70s. Chance of rain 40%. Friday night, partly cloudy with a chance of showers. Lows in the upper 50s. Chance of rain 40%. Saturday, partly sunny with a chance of showers. Highs in the mid-70s. Chance of rain 40%. Here are the marine and buoy reports for 10 p.m. across the lower Chesapeake Bay and coastal waters. All wave and swell heights are in feet. Wave and swell periods are in seconds. Potomac River buoy, air temperature was 58. The wind was northeast at 14, knots gusting to 17. Cove Point, air temperature was 56. The wind was northeast at 10 knots gusting to 18. Piney Point, winds were northeast, 10 knots. Bishop's Head, air temperature was 58. The wind was east at 13 knots. Lewisetta, air temperature was 60. Water temperature 66. The wind was east at 11 knots. Rappahannock Light, winds were northeast, 6 knots. Yorktown Coast Guard Station, air temperature was 62. Water temperature 70. The wind was north at 5 knots. Crypto Peak, water temperature 66. The wind was northeast at 9 knots. Dominion Terminal Newport News, air temperature was 63. The wind was northeast at 5 knots. South Craney Island, air temperature was 64. The wind was north at 8 knots. Cape Henry, air temperature was 60. The wind was northeast at 10 knots. Brandywine Chill Lake, Delaware, winds were east, 28 knots. Air temperature 56. Fenwick Island buoy, winds were east, 17 knots. Air temperature 57.
Buoy off Virginia Beach 64 nautical miles. Water temperature 66. Air temperature 71. Buoy just east of Cape Henry. Water temperature 63. Wave heights 4. Wave period 9. Duck Cove here, air temperature was 65. The wind was north at 8 knots. Diamond Shoals buoy, winds were south, 12 knots. Water temperature 78. Air temperature 78. Tidal information. For Sewell's Point. Low tide at 10:18 p.m. Saturday. High tide at 3:56 p.m. Saturday. Low tide at 9:50 a.m. Saturday. High tide at 3:17 a.m. Saturday. Low tide at 11:24 p.m. Sunday. High tide at 5:02 p.m. Sunday. Low tide at 10:45 a.m. Sunday. High tide at 4:20 a.m. Sunday. Marine forecast, Chesapeake Bay from New Point Comfort to Little Creek, Virginia. Overnight, east winds 5 to 10 knots, becoming southeast late. Waves 1 to 2 feet. A slight chance of thunderstorms late this evening. A chance of showers. Patchy fog. Sunday, southeast winds 5 to 10 knots. Gusts up to 15 knots in the afternoon. Waves 1 to 2 feet. Patchy fog early in the morning. Showers likely. A chance of thunderstorms in the afternoon. Visibility 1 to 3 nautical miles in the morning. Sunday night, south winds 5 to 10 knots, increasing to 10 to 15 knots after midnight. Waves 1 to 2 feet. A chance of thunderstorms in the evening. Showers likely. Monday, southwest winds 5 to 10 knots. Gusts up to 15 knots in the morning. Waves 1 to 2 feet. Showers likely in the morning, then showers with a chance of thunderstorms in the afternoon. Monday night, southwest winds 5 to 10 knots. Waves 1 foot. Showers with a chance of thunderstorms in the evening, then showers after midnight. Tuesday, west winds 5 knots, becoming northeast in the afternoon. Waves 1 foot. Showers. A chance of thunderstorms in the afternoon. Tuesday night, southeast winds 5 knots, becoming southwest after midnight. Waves 1 foot. A chance of thunderstorms. Showers. Wednesday, southwest winds 5 knots. Waves 1 foot. Showers likely in the morning, then showers with a chance of thunderstorms in the afternoon. Wednesday night, southwest winds 5 knots. Waves 1 foot. A chance of thunderstorms. Showers. Thursday, northwest winds 5 to 10 knots. Waves 1 foot. A chance of showers. Thursday night, east winds 5 to 10 knots. Waves 1 to 2 feet. A chance of showers. Winds and waves higher in and near thunderstorms. Marine forecast, Chesapeake Bay from Little Creek, Virginia to Cape Henry, Virginia, including the Chesapeake Bay Bridge Tunnel. Overnight, east winds 5 to 10 knots, becoming southeast late. Waves 2 to 3 feet. Wave detail, east 3 feet at 8 seconds and southeast 1 foot at 4 seconds. Patchy fog. A chance of showers with a slight chance of thunderstorms late this evening. A slight chance of showers, then a chance of showers late. Visibility 1 to 3 nautical miles Sunday, southeast winds 5 to 10 knots. Gusts up to 15 knots in the late morning and afternoon. Waves 2 to 3 feet. Wave detail, east 3 feet at 9 seconds. Patchy fog early in the morning. Showers. A chance of thunderstorms in the afternoon. Visibility 1 to 3 nautical miles in the morning. Sunday night, south winds 10 knots with gusts up to 15 knots. Waves 2 to 3 feet. Wave detail, east 3 feet at 9 seconds and southeast 2 feet at 6 seconds. A chance of thunderstorms in the evening. Showers likely. Monday, south winds 10 knots. Gusts up to 15 knots in the morning. Waves 2 to 3 feet. Wave detail, southwest 2 feet at 5 seconds and east 2 feet at 9 seconds. Showers in the morning, then showers with a chance of thunderstorms in the afternoon. Monday night, southwest winds 5 to 10 knots. Waves 1 to 2 feet. Wave detail, southwest 2 feet at 5 seconds and east 2 feet at 8 seconds. Showers with a chance of thunderstorms in the evening, then showers after midnight. Tuesday, southwest winds 5 knots, becoming east in the afternoon. Waves 1 to 2 feet. Wave detail,
west 2 feet at 5 seconds and east 1 foot at 8 seconds. Showers. A chance of thunderstorms in the afternoon. Tuesday night, southeast winds 5 knots, becoming southwest after midnight. Waves 1 to 2 feet. A chance of thunderstorms. Showers. Wednesday, southwest winds 5 knots. Waves 1 to 2 feet. Showers likely in the morning, then showers with a chance of thunderstorms in the afternoon. Wednesday night, southwest winds 5 to 10 knots. Waves 1 to 2 feet. A chance of thunderstorms. Showers. Thursday, west winds 5 to 10 knots, becoming north in the afternoon. Waves around 2 feet. A chance of showers. Thursday night, east winds 5 to 10 knots. Waves around 2 feet. A chance of showers. Winds and waves higher in and near thunderstorms. This is NOAA's National Weather Service All Hazards Weather Radio, KHP 37, broadcasting from Wakefield, Virginia, transmitting from Driver, Virginia on a frequency of 162.550 MHz. The following information is for Hampton Roads and Northeast North Carolina, the southern part of the Chesapeake Bay and adjacent coastal waters. Marine forecast, current sound. Overnight, east winds 5 knots, becoming southeast late. Waves 1 foot or less and light chop. A slight chance of thunderstorms late this evening. A slight chance of showers late this evening and early morning, then a chance of showers late. Patchy fog. Sunday, south winds 5 to 10 knots. Gusts up to 15 knots in the late morning and afternoon. Waves around 1 foot. Showers in the morning, then showers with a chance of thunderstorms in the afternoon. Sunday night, south winds 10 knots with gusts up to 15 knots. Waves around 1 foot. A chance of thunderstorms in the evening. Showers likely. Monday, southwest winds 10 knots with gusts up to 15 knots. Waves around 1 foot. Showers. A chance of thunderstorms in the afternoon. Monday night, southwest winds 5 to 10 knots with gusts up to 15 knots. Waves around 1 foot. Showers with a chance of thunderstorms in the evening, then showers likely after midnight. Tuesday, southwest winds 5 to 10 knots. Waves around 1 foot. Showers likely in the morning, then showers with a chance of thunderstorms in the afternoon. Tuesday night, south winds 5 knots, becoming southwest after midnight. Waves 1 foot or less and light chop. A chance of thunderstorms. Showers. Wednesday, southwest winds 5 knots with gusts up to 15 knots. Waves 1 foot or less and light chop. Showers likely in the morning, then showers with a chance of thunderstorms in the afternoon. Wednesday night, southwest winds 5 knots. Waves 1 foot or less and light chop. A chance of thunderstorms. Showers. Thursday, west winds 5 knots. Waves 1 foot or less and light chop. A chance of showers. A chance of thunderstorms in the afternoon. Thursday night, north winds 5 knots. Waves 1 foot or less and light chop. A chance of thunderstorms in the evening. A chance of showers. Winds and waves higher in and near thunderstorms. The current time is 11:08 p.m. Eastern Daylight Time. The Norfolk, Virginia climate summary for this evening, as of 5 p.m., May 23, 2026. Today's high temperature was 66 degrees and the low 59 degrees. 0.25 inches of precipitation fell today, which brings the monthly total to 1.84 inches. The total precipitation for the year now stands at 10.62 inches. The record high for tomorrow is 92, which last occurred in 1962, and the record low is 46, which occurred in 1931. Sunset tonight is at 8:12 p.m. Sunrise tomorrow is at 5:51 a.m. Offshore waters forecast Baltimore Canyon to Cape Charles Light, to 100 nautical miles. Tonight, south to southeast winds 10 to 20 knots, becoming south 10 to 15 knots. Seas 7 to 10 feet. Scattered showers and thunderstorms with visibility 1 nautical mile or less. Sunday, south winds 10 to 15 knots. Seas 6 to 8 feet. Scattered showers and thunderstorms with visibility 1 nautical mile or less. Sunday night, south winds 15 to 20 knots, becoming southwest. Seas 6 to 7 feet. Numerous showers and scattered thunderstorms with visibility 1 nautical mile or less.
Monday, southwest winds 5 to 15 knots. Seas 5 to 7 feet. Scattered showers and thunderstorms with visibility 1 nautical mile or less. Monday night, southwest winds 5 to 15 knots, becoming west. Seas 4 to 5 feet. Tuesday, west to southwest winds 5 to 15 knots. Seas 3 to 5 feet. Tuesday night, south to southwest winds 5 to 15 knots, becoming west to southwest 10 to 20 knots. Seas 3 to 5 feet. Wednesday, west to northwest winds 5 to 15 knots, becoming west to southwest 5 to 10 knots. Seas 3 to 5 feet. Wednesday night, southwest winds 5 to 15 knots, becoming west. Seas 3 to 4 feet. Thursday, north to northwest winds 5 to 10 knots, becoming north to northeast. Seas 3 to 5 feet. Thursday night, north to northeast winds 5 to 10 knots, becoming southwest. Seas 3 to 4 feet. Hazardous weather information. Now here is the hazardous weather outlook for southeast Maryland, northeast North Carolina, central Virginia, east central Virginia, eastern Virginia, north central Virginia, south central Virginia, and southeast Virginia. This afternoon and tonight. No hazardous weather is expected at this time. And now the extended outlook for the period Sunday through Friday. No hazardous weather is expected at this time. The key weather messages for the next 7 days. Unsettled weather continues through the middle of next week with daily chances for showers. Moderating temperatures expected into early next week. Now the official National Weather Service forecast. Rest of tonight, mostly cloudy. Showers likely with a slight chance of thunderstorms early this evening, then a chance of showers. Lows in the mid-60s. East winds around 5 miles per hour. Chance of rain 70%. Sunday, showers with a slight chance of thunderstorms in the morning, then showers likely with a chance of thunderstorms in the afternoon. Highs around 80. South winds 5 to 10 miles per hour. Chance of rain 90%. Sunday night, showers likely. A chance of thunderstorms, mainly in the evening. Lows in the upper 60s. South winds around 5 miles per hour. Chance of rain 70%. Memorial Day, showers with a slight chance of thunderstorms in the morning, then showers with a chance of thunderstorms in the afternoon. Highs in the lower 80s. Southwest winds 5 to 10 miles per hour. Chance of rain 90%. Monday night, showers with a chance of thunderstorms in the evening, then showers likely with a slight chance of thunderstorms after midnight. Lows in the upper 60s. Southwest winds around 5 miles per hour. Chance of rain 90%. Tuesday, showers likely in the morning, then showers with a chance of thunderstorms in the afternoon. Highs in the lower 80s. Chance of rain 90%. Tuesday night, a chance of thunderstorms. Showers. Lows in the upper 60s. Chance of rain 90%. Wednesday, showers likely in the morning, then showers with a chance of thunderstorms in the afternoon. Highs in the mid-80s. Chance of rain 80%. Wednesday night, a chance of thunderstorms. Showers. Lows in the upper 60s. Chance of rain 80%. Thursday, mostly cloudy with a chance of showers. A chance of thunderstorms in the afternoon. Highs in the mid-80s. Chance of rain 50%. Thursday night, a chance of thunderstorms in the evening. Partly cloudy with a chance of showers. Lows in the lower 60s. Chance of rain 50%. Friday, partly sunny with a chance of showers. Highs in the upper 70s. Chance of rain 40%. Friday night, partly cloudy with a chance of showers. Lows in the upper 50s. Chance of rain 40%. Saturday, partly sunny with a chance of showers. Highs in the mid 70s. Chance of rain 40%. Here are the marine and buoy reports for 11 p.m. across the lower Chesapeake Bay and coastal waters. All wave and swell heights are in feet. Wave and swell periods are in seconds. Potomac River buoy, air temperature was 58. The wind was east at 14, not gusting to 17. Cove Point, air temperature was 56. The wind was northeast at 12 knots. Piney Point, winds were east, 11 knots. Bishop's Head, air temperature was 58. The wind was northeast at 13 knots. Lewisetta, air temperature was 59. Water temperature 66.
The wind was east at 8 knots. Rappahannock Light, winds were northeast, 10 knots. Yorktown Coast Guard Station, air temperature was 63. Water temperature 70. The wind was north at 7 knots. Kipto Peak, water temperature 66. The wind was east at 10 knots. Dominion Terminal Newport News, air temperature was 64. The wind was northeast at 2 knots. South Craney Island, air temperature was 65. The wind was northeast at 7 knots. Cape Henry, air temperature was 59. The wind was northeast at 10 knots. Brandywine Chill Lake, Delaware, winds were east, 25 knots. Air temperature 56. Fenwick Island Buoy, winds were east, 17 knots. Water temperature 57. Air temperature 57. Buoy off Virginia Beach 64 nautical miles. Water temperature 66. Air temperature 71. Buoy just east of Cape Henry. Water temperature 63. Wave heights 5. Wave period 8. Swell period 11. Duck Cove Pier, air temperature was 64. The wind was north at 7 knots. Diamond Shoals Buoy, air temperature was 77. Wave height 5 feet. Wave period 9. The wind was south at 14 knots. Marine forecast, Chesapeake Bay from New Point Comfort to Little Creek, Virginia. Overnight, east winds 5 to 10 knots, becoming southeast late. Waves 1 to 2 feet. A slight chance of thunderstorms late this evening. A chance of showers. Patchy fog. Sunday, southeast winds 5 to 10 knots. Gusts up to 15 knots in the afternoon. Waves 1 to 2 feet. Patchy fog early in the morning. Showers likely. A chance of thunderstorms in the afternoon. Visibility 1 to 3 nautical miles in the morning. Sunday night, south winds 5 to 10 knots, increasing to 10 to 15 knots after midnight. Waves 1 to 2 feet. A chance of thunderstorms in the evening. Showers likely. Monday, southwest winds 5 to 10 knots. Gusts up to 15 knots in the morning. Waves 1 to 2 feet. Showers likely in the morning, then showers with a chance of thunderstorms in the afternoon. Monday night, southwest winds 5 to 10 knots. Waves 1 foot. Showers with a chance of thunderstorms in the evening, then showers after midnight. Tuesday, west winds 5 knots, becoming northeast in the afternoon. Waves 1 foot. Showers. A chance of thunderstorms in the afternoon. Tuesday night, southeast winds 5 knots, becoming southwest after midnight. Waves 1 foot. A chance of thunderstorms. Showers. Wednesday, southwest winds 5 knots. Waves 1 foot. Showers likely in the morning, then showers with a chance of thunderstorms in the afternoon. Wednesday night, southwest winds 5 knots. Waves 1 foot. A chance of thunderstorms. Showers. Thursday, northwest winds 5 to 10 knots. Waves 1 foot. A chance of showers. Thursday night, east winds 5 to 10 knots. Waves 1 to 2 feet. A chance of showers. Winds and waves higher in and near thunderstorms. Marine forecast, Chesapeake Bay from Little Creek, Virginia to Cape Henry, Virginia, including the Chesapeake Bay Bridge Tunnel. Overnight, east winds 5 to 10 knots, becoming southeast late. Waves 2 to 3 feet. Wave detail, east 3 feet at 8 seconds and southeast 1 foot at 4 seconds. Patchy fog. A chance of showers with a slight chance of thunderstorms late this evening. A slight chance of showers, then a chance of showers late. Visibility 1 to 3 nautical miles Sunday, southeast winds 5 to 10 knots. Gusts up to 15 knots in the late morning and afternoon. Waves 2 to 3 feet. Wave detail, east 3 feet at 9 seconds. Patchy fog early in the morning. Showers. A chance of thunderstorms in the afternoon. Visibility 1 to 3 nautical miles in the morning. Sunday night, south winds 10 knots with gusts up to 15 knots. Waves 2 to 3 feet. Wave detail, east 3 feet at 9 seconds and southeast 2 feet at 6 seconds. A chance of thunderstorms in the evening. Showers likely. Monday, south winds 10 knots. Gusts up to 15 knots in the morning. Waves 2 to 3 feet. Wave detail,
southwest 2 feet at 5 seconds and east 2 feet at 9 seconds. Showers in the morning, then showers with a chance of thunderstorms in the afternoon. Monday night, southwest winds 5 to 10 knots. Waves 1 to 2 feet. Wave detail, southwest 2 feet at 5 seconds and east 2 feet at 8 seconds. Showers with a chance of thunderstorms in the evening, then showers after midnight. Tuesday, southwest winds 5 knots, becoming east in the afternoon. Waves 1 to 2 feet. Wave detail, west 2 feet at 5 seconds and east 1 foot at 8 seconds. Showers. A chance of thunderstorms in the afternoon. Tuesday night, southeast winds 5 knots, becoming southwest after midnight. Waves 1 to 2 feet. A chance of thunderstorms. Showers. Wednesday, southwest winds 5 knots. Waves 1 to 2 feet. Showers likely in the morning, then showers with a chance of thunderstorms in the afternoon. Wednesday night, southwest winds 5 to 10 knots. Waves 1 to 2 feet. A chance of thunderstorms. Showers. Thursday, west winds 5 to 10 knots, becoming north in the afternoon. Waves around 2 feet. A chance of showers. Thursday night, east winds 5 to 10 knots. Waves around 2 feet. A chance of showers. Winds and waves higher in and near thunderstorms. Marine forecast, Currituck Sound. Overnight, east winds 5 knots, becoming southeast late. Waves 1 foot or less and light chop. A slight chance of thunderstorms late this evening. A slight chance of showers late this evening and early morning, then a chance of showers late. Patchy fog. Sunday, south winds 5 to 10 knots. Gusts up to 15 knots in the late morning and afternoon. Waves around 1 foot. Showers in the morning, then showers with a chance of thunderstorms in the afternoon. Sunday night, south winds 10 knots with gusts up to 15 knots. Waves around 1 foot. A chance of thunderstorms in the evening. Showers likely. Monday, southwest winds 10 knots with gusts up to 15 knots. Waves around 1 foot. Showers. A chance of thunderstorms in the afternoon. Monday night, southwest winds 5 to 10 knots with gusts up to 15 knots. Waves around 1 foot. Showers with a chance of thunderstorms in the evening, then showers likely after midnight. Tuesday, southwest winds 5 to 10 knots. Waves around 1 foot. Showers likely in the morning, then showers with a chance of thunderstorms in the afternoon. Tuesday night, south winds 5 knots, becoming southwest after midnight. Waves 1 foot or less and light chop. A chance of thunderstorms. Showers. Wednesday, southwest winds 5 knots with gusts up to 15 knots. Waves 1 foot or less and light chop. Showers likely in the morning, then showers with a chance of thunderstorms in the afternoon. Wednesday night, southwest winds 5 knots. Waves 1 foot or less and light chop. A chance of thunderstorms. Showers. Thursday, west winds 5 knots. Waves 1 foot or less and light chop. A chance of showers. A chance of thunderstorms in the afternoon. Thursday night, north winds 5 knots. Waves 1 foot or less and light chop. A chance of thunderstorms in the evening. A chance of showers. Winds and waves higher in and near thunderstorms. The current time is 11:23 p.m. Eastern Daylight Time. The Norfolk, Virginia climate summary for this evening, as of 5 p.m., May 23, 2026. Today's high temperature was 66 degrees and the low 59 degrees. 0.25 inches of precipitation fell today, which brings the monthly total to 1.84 inches. The total precipitation for the year now stands at 10.62 inches. The record high for tomorrow is 92, which last occurred in 1962, and the record low is 46, which occurred in 1931. Sunset tonight is at 8:12 p.m. Sunrise tomorrow is at 5:51 a.m. Offshore waters forecast Baltimore Canyon to Cape Charles Light, to 100 nautical miles. Tonight, south to southeast winds 10 to 20 knots, becoming south 10 to 15 knots. Seas 7 to 10 feet. Scattered showers and thunderstorms with visibility 1 nautical mile or less. Sunday, south winds 10 to 15 knots. Seas 6 to 8 feet. Scattered showers and thunderstorms with visibility 1 nautical mile or less.
Sunday night, south winds 15 to 20 knots, becoming southwest. Seas 6 to 7 feet. Numerous showers and scattered thunderstorms with visibility 1 nautical mile or less. Monday, southwest winds 5 to 15 knots. Seas 5 to 7 feet. Scattered showers and thunderstorms with visibility 1 nautical mile or less. Monday night, southwest winds 5 to 15 knots, becoming west. Seas 4 to 5 feet. Tuesday, west to southwest winds 5 to 15 knots. Seas 3 to 5 feet. Tuesday night, south to southwest winds 5 to 15 knots, becoming west to southwest 10 to 20 knots. Seas 3 to 5 feet. Wednesday, west to northwest winds 5 to 15 knots, becoming west to southwest 5 to 10 knots. Seas 3 to 5 feet. Wednesday night, southwest winds 5 to 15 knots, becoming west. Seas 3 to 4 feet. Thursday, north to northwest winds 5 to 10 knots, becoming north to northeast. Seas 3 to 5 feet. Thursday night, north to northeast winds 5 to 10 knots, becoming southwest. Seas 3 to 4 feet. Hazardous weather information. Now here is the hazardous weather outlook for southeast Maryland, northeast North Carolina, central Virginia, east central Virginia, eastern Virginia, north central Virginia, south central Virginia, and southeast Virginia. This afternoon and tonight. No hazardous weather is expected at this time. And now the extended outlook for the period Sunday through Friday. No hazardous weather is expected at this time. The key weather messages for the next 7 days. Unsettled weather continues through the middle of next week with daily chances for showers. Moderating temperatures expected into early next week. Now the official National Weather Service forecast. Rest of tonight, mostly cloudy. Showers likely with a slight chance of thunderstorms early this evening, then a chance of showers. Lows in the mid-60s. East winds around 5 miles per hour. Chance of rain 70%. Sunday, showers with a slight chance of thunderstorms in the morning, then showers likely with a chance of thunderstorms in the afternoon. Highs around 80. South winds 5 to 10 miles per hour. Chance of rain 90%. Sunday night, showers likely. A chance of thunderstorms, mainly in the evening. Lows in the upper 60s. South winds around 5 miles per hour. Chance of rain 70%. Memorial Day, showers with a slight chance of thunderstorms in the morning, then showers with a chance of thunderstorms in the afternoon. Highs in the lower 80s. Southwest winds 5 to 10 miles per hour. Chance of rain 90%. Monday night, showers with a chance of thunderstorms in the evening, then showers likely with a slight chance of thunderstorms after midnight. Lows in the upper 60s. Southwest winds around 5 miles per hour. Chance of rain 90%. Tuesday, showers likely in the morning, then showers with a chance of thunderstorms in the afternoon. Highs in the lower 80s. Chance of rain 90%. Tuesday night, a chance of thunderstorms. Showers. Lows in the upper 60s. Chance of rain 90%. Wednesday, showers likely in the morning, then showers with a chance of thunderstorms in the afternoon. Highs in the mid 80s. Chance of rain 80%. Wednesday night, a chance of thunderstorms. Showers. Lows in the upper 60s. Chance of rain 80%. Thursday, mostly cloudy with a chance of showers. A chance of thunderstorms in the afternoon. Highs in the mid 80s. Chance of rain 50%. Thursday night, a chance of thunderstorms in the evening. Partly cloudy with a chance of showers. Lows in the lower 60s. Chance of rain 50%. Friday, partly sunny with a chance of showers. Highs in the upper 70s. Chance of rain 40%. Friday night, partly cloudy with a chance of showers. Lows in the upper 50s. Chance of rain 40%. Saturday, partly sunny with a chance of showers. Highs in the mid 70s. Chance of rain 40%. Here are the marine and buoy reports for 11 p.m. across the lower Chesapeake Bay and coastal waters. All wave and swell heights are in feet. Wave and swell periods are in seconds. Potomac River buoy, air temperature was 58. The wind was east at 14, knots gusting to 17. Cove Point, air temperature was 56. The wind was northeast at 12 knots. Piney Point, winds were east, 11 knots.
Bishop's Head, air temperature was 58. The wind was northeast at 13 knots. Lewisetta, air temperature was 59. Water temperature 66. The wind was east at 8 knots. Rappahannock Light, winds were northeast, 10 knots. Yorktown Coast Guard Station, air temperature was 63. Water temperature 70. The wind was north at 7 knots. Crypto Peak, water temperature 66. The wind was east at 10 knots. Dominion Terminal Newport News, air temperature was 64. The wind was northeast at 2 knots. South Craney Island, air temperature was 65. The wind was northeast at 7 knots. Cape Henry, air temperature was 59. The wind was northeast at 10 knots. Brandywine Chill Lake, Delaware, winds were east, 25 knots. Air temperature 56. Fenwick Island Buoy, winds were east, 17 knots. Water temperature 57. Air temperature 57. Buoy off Virginia Beach 64 nautical miles. Water temperature 66. Air temperature 71. Buoy just east of Cape Henry. Water temperature 63. Wave heights 5. Wave period 8. Swell period 11. Duck Cove Pier, air temperature was 64. The wind was north at 7 knots. Diamond Shoals Buoy, air temperature was 77. Wave height 5 feet. Wave period 9. The wind was south at 14 knots. Marine forecast, Chesapeake Bay from New Point Comfort to Little Creek, Virginia. Overnight, east winds 5 to 10 knots, becoming southeast late. Waves 1 to 2 feet. A slight chance of thunderstorms late this evening. A chance of showers. Patchy fog. Sunday, southeast winds 5 to 10 knots. Gusts up to 15 knots in the afternoon. Waves 1 to 2 feet. Patchy fog early in the morning. Showers likely. A chance of thunderstorms in the afternoon. Visibility 1 to 3 nautical miles in the morning. Sunday night, south winds 5 to 10 knots, increasing to 10 to 15 knots after midnight. Waves 1 to 2 feet. A chance of thunderstorms in the evening. Showers likely. Monday, southwest winds 5 to 10 knots. Gusts up to 15 knots in the morning. Waves 1 to 2 feet. Showers likely in the morning, then showers with a chance of thunderstorms in the afternoon. Monday night, southwest winds 5 to 10 knots. Waves 1 foot. Showers with a chance of thunderstorms in the evening, then showers after midnight. Tuesday, west winds 5 knots, becoming northeast in the afternoon. Waves 1 foot. Showers. A chance of thunderstorms in the afternoon. Tuesday night, southeast winds 5 knots, becoming southwest after midnight. Waves 1 foot. A chance of thunderstorms. Showers. Wednesday, southwest winds 5 knots. Waves 1 foot. Showers likely in the morning, then showers with a chance of thunderstorms in the afternoon. Wednesday night, southwest winds 5 knots. Waves 1 foot. A chance of thunderstorms. Showers. Thursday, northwest winds 5 to 10 knots. Waves 1 foot. A chance of showers. Thursday night, east winds 5 to 10 knots. Waves 1 to 2 feet. A chance of showers. Winds and waves higher in and near thunderstorms. Marine forecast, Chesapeake Bay from Little Creek, Virginia to Cape Henry, Virginia, including the Chesapeake Bay Bridge Tunnel. Overnight, east winds 5 to 10 knots, becoming southeast late. Waves 2 to 3 feet. Wave detail, east 3 feet at 8 seconds and southeast 1 foot at 4 seconds. Patchy fog. A chance of showers with a slight chance of thunderstorms late this evening. A slight chance of showers, then a chance of showers late. Visibility 1 to 3 nautical miles Sunday, southeast winds 5 to 10 knots. Gusts up to 15 knots in the late morning and afternoon. Waves 2 to 3 feet. Wave detail, east 3 feet at 9 seconds. Patchy fog early in the morning. Showers. A chance of thunderstorms in the afternoon. Visibility 1 to 3 nautical miles in the morning. Sunday night, south winds 10 knots with gusts up to 15 knots. Waves 2 to 3 feet. Wave detail, east 3 feet at 9 seconds and southeast 2 feet at 6 seconds. A chance of thunderstorms in the evening. Showers likely.
Monday, south winds 10 knots. Gusts up to 15 knots in the morning. Waves 2 to 3 feet. Wave detail, southwest 2 feet at 5 seconds and east 2 feet at 9 seconds. Showers in the morning, then showers with a chance of thunderstorms in the afternoon. Monday night, southwest winds 5 to 10 knots. Waves 1 to 2 feet. Wave detail, southwest 2 feet at 5 seconds and east 2 feet at 8 seconds. Showers with a chance of thunderstorms in the evening, then showers after midnight. Tuesday, southwest winds 5 knots, becoming east in the afternoon. Waves 1 to 2 feet. Wave detail, west 2 feet at 5 seconds and east 1 foot at 8 seconds. Showers. A chance of thunderstorms in the afternoon. Tuesday night, southeast winds 5 knots, becoming southwest after midnight. Waves 1 to 2 feet. A chance of thunderstorms. Showers. Wednesday, southwest winds 5 knots. Waves 1 to 2 feet. Showers likely in the morning, then showers with a chance of thunderstorms in the afternoon. Wednesday night, southwest winds 5 to 10 knots. Waves 1 to 2 feet. A chance of thunderstorms. Showers. Thursday, west winds 5 to 10 knots, becoming north in the afternoon. Waves around 2 feet. A chance of showers. Thursday night, east winds 5 to 10 knots. Waves around 2 feet. A chance of showers. Winds and waves higher in and near thunderstorms. This is NOAA's National Weather Service All Hazards Weather Radio, KHP 37, broadcasting from Wakefield, Virginia, transmitting from Driver, Virginia on a frequency of 162.550 MHz. The following information is for Hampton Roads and Northeast North Carolina, the southern part of the Chesapeake Bay and adjacent coastal waters. Marine forecast, current sound. Overnight, east winds 5 knots, becoming southeast late. Waves 1 foot or less and light chop. A slight chance of thunderstorms late this evening. A slight chance of showers late this evening and early morning, then a chance of showers late. Patchy fog. Sunday, south winds 5 to 10 knots. Gusts up to 15 knots in the late morning and afternoon. Waves around 1 foot. Showers in the morning, then showers with a chance of thunderstorms in the afternoon. Sunday night, south winds 10 knots with gusts up to 15 knots. Waves around 1 foot. A chance of thunderstorms in the evening. Showers likely. Monday, southwest winds 10 knots with gusts up to 15 knots. Waves around 1 foot. Showers. A chance of thunderstorms in the afternoon. Monday night, southwest winds 5 to 10 knots with gusts up to 15 knots. Waves around 1 foot. Showers with a chance of thunderstorms in the evening, then showers likely after midnight. Tuesday, southwest winds 5 to 10 knots. Waves around 1 foot. Showers likely in the morning, then showers with a chance of thunderstorms in the afternoon. Tuesday night, south winds 5 knots, becoming southwest after midnight. Waves 1 foot or less and light chop. A chance of thunderstorms. Showers. Wednesday, southwest winds 5 knots with gusts up to 15 knots. Waves 1 foot or less and light chop. Showers likely in the morning, then showers with a chance of thunderstorms in the afternoon. Wednesday night, southwest winds 5 knots. Waves 1 foot or less and light chop. A chance of thunderstorms. Showers. Thursday, west winds 5 knots. Waves 1 foot or less and light chop. A chance of showers. A chance of thunderstorms in the afternoon. Thursday night, north winds 5 knots. Waves 1 foot or less and light chop. A chance of thunderstorms in the evening. A chance of showers. Winds and waves higher in and near thunderstorms. The current time is 11:38 p.m. Eastern Daylight Time. Offshore waters forecast Baltimore Canyon to Cape Charles Light to 100 nautical miles. Tonight, south to southeast winds 10 to 20 knots, becoming south 10 to 15 knots. Seas 7 to 10 feet. Scattered showers and thunderstorms with visibility 1 nautical mile or less. Sunday, south winds 10 to 15 knots. Seas 6 to 8 feet. Scattered showers and thunderstorms with visibility 1 nautical mile or less. Sunday night, south winds 15 to 20 knots, becoming southwest. Seas 6 to 7 feet.
numerous showers and scattered thunderstorms with visibility 1 nautical mile or less. Monday, southwest winds 5 to 15 knots. Seas 5 to 7 feet. Scattered showers and thunderstorms with visibility 1 nautical mile or less. Monday night, southwest winds 5 to 15 knots, becoming west. Seas 4 to 5 feet. Tuesday, west to southwest winds 5 to 15 knots. Seas 3 to 5 feet. Tuesday night, south to southwest winds 5 to 15 knots, becoming west to southwest 10 to 20 knots. Seas 3 to 5 feet. Wednesday, west to northwest winds 5 to 15 knots, becoming west to southwest 5 to 10 knots. Seas 3 to 5 feet. Wednesday night, southwest winds 5 to 15 knots, becoming west. Seas 3 to 4 feet. Thursday, north to northwest winds 5 to 10 knots, becoming north to northeast. Seas 3 to 5 feet. Thursday night, north to northeast winds 5 to 10 knots, becoming southwest. Seas 3 to 4 feet. Hazardous weather information. Now here is the hazardous weather outlook for southeast Maryland, northeast North Carolina, central Virginia, east central Virginia, eastern Virginia, north central Virginia, south central Virginia, and southeast Virginia. This afternoon and tonight. No hazardous weather is expected at this time. And now the extended outlook for the period Sunday through Friday. No hazardous weather is expected at this time. The key weather messages for the next 7 days. Unsettled weather continues through the middle of next week with daily chances for showers. Moderating temperatures expected into early next week. Now the official National Weather Service forecast. Rest of tonight, mostly cloudy. Showers likely with a slight chance of thunderstorms early this evening, then a chance of showers. Lows in the mid-60s. East winds around 5 miles per hour. Chance of rain 70%. Sunday, showers with a slight chance of thunderstorms in the morning, then showers likely with a chance of thunderstorms in the afternoon. Highs around 80. South winds 5 to 10 miles per hour. Chance of rain 90%. Sunday night, showers likely. A chance of thunderstorms, mainly in the evening. Lows in the upper 60s. South winds around 5 miles per hour. Chance of rain 70%. Memorial Day, showers with a slight chance of thunderstorms in the morning, then showers with a chance of thunderstorms in the afternoon. Highs in the lower 80s. Southwest winds 5 to 10 miles per hour. Chance of rain 90%. Monday night, showers with a chance of thunderstorms in the evening, then showers likely with a slight chance of thunderstorms after midnight. Lows in the upper 60s. Southwest winds around 5 miles per hour. Chance of rain 90%. Tuesday, showers likely in the morning, then showers with a chance of thunderstorms in the afternoon. Highs in the lower 80s. Chance of rain 90%. Tuesday night, a chance of thunderstorms. Showers. Lows in the upper 60s. Chance of rain 90%. Wednesday, showers likely in the morning, then showers with a chance of thunderstorms in the afternoon. Highs in the mid-80s. Chance of rain 80%. Wednesday night, a chance of thunderstorms. Showers. Lows in the upper 60s. Chance of rain 80%. Thursday, mostly cloudy with a chance of showers. A chance of thunderstorms in the afternoon. Highs in the mid-80s. Chance of rain 50%. Thursday night, a chance of thunderstorms in the evening. Partly cloudy with a chance of showers. Lows in the lower 60s. Chance of rain 50%. Friday, partly sunny with a chance of showers. Highs in the upper 70s. Chance of rain 40%. Friday night, partly cloudy with a chance of showers. Lows in the upper 50s. Chance of rain 40%. Saturday, partly sunny with a chance of showers. Highs in the mid-70s. Chance of rain 40%. Here are the marine and buoy reports for 11 p.m. across the lower Chesapeake Bay and coastal waters. All wave and swell heights are in feet. Wave and swell periods are in seconds. Potomac River buoy, air temperature was 58. The wind was east at 14, knots gusting to 17. Cove Point, air temperature was 56. The wind was northeast at 12 knots. Piney Point, winds were east, 11 knots. Bishop's Head, air temperature was 58. The wind was northeast at 13 knots.
Lewiseta, air temperature was 59. Water temperature 66. The wind was east at 8 knots. Rappahannock Light, winds were northeast, 10 knots. Yorktown Coast Guard Station, air temperature was 63. Water temperature 70. The wind was north at 7 knots. Crypto Peak, water temperature 66. The wind was east at 10 knots. Dominion Terminal Newport News, air temperature was 64. The wind was northeast at 2 knots. South Craney Island, air temperature was 65. The wind was northeast at 7 knots. Cape Henry, air temperature was 59. The wind was northeast at 10 knots. Brandywine Chill Lake, Delaware, winds were east, 25 knots. Air temperature 56. Fenwick Island Buoy, winds were east, 17 knots. Water temperature 57. Air temperature 57. Buoy off Virginia Beach 64 nautical miles. Water temperature 66. Air temperature 71. Buoy just east of Cape Henry. Water temperature 63. Wave heights 5. Wave period 8. Swell period 11. Duck Cove here, air temperature was 64. The wind was north at 7 knots. Diamond Shoals Buoy, air temperature was 77. Wave height 5 feet. Wave period 9. The wind was south at 14 knots. Attention, voluntary speed reduction zones to protect North Atlantic right whales may be in effect along the U-South East Coast where right whales have been detected. All mariners and recreational boaters are requested to route these areas or transit through them at 10 knots or less. Consult broadcast notice to mariners, NAVTEX, and local notice to mariners for more information. Please report sightings of dead, injured, or entangled whales to 866-755-6622 or to the USAL. Coast Guard on Channel 16. 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Marine Forecast, Chesapeake Bay from New Point Comfort to Little Creek, Virginia. Overnight, east winds 5 to 10 knots, becoming southeast late. Waves 1 to 2 feet. A slight chance of thunderstorms late this evening. A chance of showers. Patchy fog. Sunday, southeast winds 5 to 10 knots. Gusts up to 15 knots in the afternoon. Waves 1 to 2 feet. Patchy fog early in the morning. Showers likely. A chance of thunderstorms in the afternoon. Visibility 1 to 3 nautical miles in the morning. Sunday night, south winds 5 to 10 knots, increasing to 10 to 15 knots after midnight. Waves 1 to 2 feet. A chance of thunderstorms in the evening. Showers likely. Monday, southwest winds 5 to 10 knots. Gusts up to 15 knots in the morning. Waves 1 to 2 feet. Showers likely in the morning, then showers with a chance of thunderstorms in the afternoon. Monday night, southwest winds 5 to 10 knots. Waves 1 foot. Showers with a chance of thunderstorms in the evening, then showers after midnight. Tuesday, west winds 5 knots, becoming northeast in the afternoon. Waves 1 foot. Showers. A chance of thunderstorms in the afternoon. Tuesday night, southeast winds 5 knots, becoming southwest after midnight. Waves 1 foot. A chance of thunderstorms. Showers. Wednesday, southwest winds 5 knots. Waves 1 foot. Showers likely in the morning, then showers with a chance of thunderstorms in the afternoon. Wednesday night, southwest winds 5 knots. Waves 1 foot. A chance of thunderstorms. Showers. Thursday, northwest winds 5 to 10 knots. Waves 1 foot. A chance of showers. Thursday night, east winds 5 to 10 knots. Waves 1 to 2 feet. A chance of showers. Winds and waves higher in and near thunderstorms. Marine Forecast, Chesapeake Bay from Little Creek, Virginia to Cape Henry, Virginia, including the Chesapeake Bay Bridge Tunnel. Overnight, east winds 5 to 10 knots, becoming southeast late. Waves 2 to 3 feet. Wave detail, east 3 feet at 8 seconds and southeast 1 foot at 4 seconds. Patchy fog. A chance of showers with a slight chance of thunderstorms late this evening. A slight chance of showers, then a chance of showers late. Visibility 1 to 3 nautical miles Sunday, southeast winds 5 to 10 knots.
gusts up to 15 knots in the late morning and afternoon. Waves 2 to 3 feet. Wave detail, east 3 feet at 9 seconds. Patchy fog early in the morning. Showers. A chance of thunderstorms in the afternoon. Visibility 1.

to 3 nautical miles in the morning. Sunday night, south winds 10 knots with gusts up to 15 knots. Waves 2 to 3 feet. Wave detail, east 3 feet at 9 seconds and southeast 2 feet at 6 seconds. A chance of thunderstorms in the evening. Showers likely. Monday, south winds 10 knots. Gusts up to 15 knots in the morning. Waves 2 to 3 feet. Wave detail, southwest 2 feet at 5 seconds and east 2 feet at 9 seconds. Showers in the morning, then showers with a chance of thunderstorms in the afternoon. Monday night, southwest winds 5 to 10 knots. Waves 1 to 2 feet. Wave detail, southwest 2 feet at 5 seconds and east 2 feet at 8 seconds. Showers with a chance of thunderstorms in the evening, then showers after midnight. Tuesday, southwest winds 5 knots, becoming east in the afternoon. Waves 1 to 2 feet. Wave detail, west 2 feet at 5 seconds and east 1 foot at 8 seconds. Showers. A chance of thunderstorms in the afternoon. Tuesday night, southeast winds 5 knots, becoming southwest after midnight. Waves 1 to 2 feet. A chance of thunderstorms. Showers. Wednesday, southwest winds 5 knots. Waves 1 to 2 feet. Showers likely in the morning, then showers with a chance of thunderstorms in the afternoon. Wednesday night, southwest winds 5 to 10 knots. Waves 1 to 2 feet. A chance of thunderstorms. Showers. Thursday, west winds 5 to 10 knots, becoming north in the afternoon. Waves around 2 feet. A chance of showers. Thursday night, east winds 5 to 10 knots. Waves around 2 feet. A chance of showers. Winds and waves higher in and near thunderstorms. Marine forecast, Currituck Sound. Overnight, east winds 5 knots, becoming southeast late. Waves 1 foot or less and light chop. A slight chance of thunderstorms late this evening. A slight chance of showers late this evening and early morning, then a chance of showers late. Patchy fog. Sunday, south winds 5 to 10 knots. Gusts up to 15 knots in the late morning and afternoon. Waves around 1 foot. Showers in the morning, then showers with a chance of thunderstorms in the afternoon. Sunday night, south winds 10 knots with gusts up to 15 knots. Waves around 1 foot. A chance of thunderstorms in the evening. Showers likely. Monday, southwest winds 10 knots with gusts up to 15 knots. Waves around 1 foot. Showers. A chance of thunderstorms in the afternoon. Monday night, southwest winds 5 to 10 knots with gusts up to 15 knots. Waves around 1 foot. Showers with a chance of thunderstorms in the evening, then showers likely after midnight. Tuesday, southwest winds 5 to 10 knots. Waves around 1 foot. Showers likely in the morning, then showers with a chance of thunderstorms in the afternoon. Tuesday night, south winds 5 knots, becoming southwest after midnight. Waves 1 foot or less and light chop. A chance of thunderstorms. Showers. Wednesday, southwest winds 5 knots with gusts up to 15 knots. Waves 1 foot or less and light chop. Showers likely in the morning, then showers with a chance of thunderstorms in the afternoon. Wednesday night, southwest winds 5 knots. Waves 1 foot or less and light chop. A chance of thunderstorms. Showers. Thursday, west winds 5 knots. Waves 1 foot or less and light chop. A chance of showers. A chance of thunderstorms in the afternoon. Thursday night, north winds 5 knots. Waves 1 foot or less and light chop. A chance of thunderstorms in the evening. A chance of showers. Winds and waves higher in and near thunderstorms. The current time is 11:54 p.m. Eastern Daylight Time. Offshore waters forecast Baltimore Canyon to Cape Charles Light to 100 nautical miles. Tonight, south to southeast winds 10 to 20 knots, becoming south 10 to 15 knots. Seas 7 to 10 feet. Scattered showers and thunderstorms with visibility 1 nautical mile or less. Sunday, south winds 10 to 15 knots. Seas 6 to 8 feet. Scattered showers and thunderstorms with visibility 1 nautical mile or less. Sunday night, south winds 15 to 20 knots, becoming southwest. Seas 6 to 7 feet. Numerous showers and scattered thunderstorms with visibility 1 nautical mile.

becoming west to southwest 5 to 10 knots. Seas 3 to 5 feet. Wednesday night, southwest winds 5 to 15 knots, becoming west. Seas 3 to 4 feet. Thursday, north to northwest winds 5 to 10 knots, becoming north to northeast. Seas 3 to 5 feet. Thursday night, north to northeast winds 5 to 10 knots, becoming southwest. Seas 3 to 4 feet. Hazardous weather information. Now here is the hazardous weather outlook for southeast Maryland, northeast North Carolina, central Virginia, east central Virginia, eastern Virginia, north central Virginia, south central Virginia, and southeast Virginia. This afternoon and tonight. No hazardous weather is expected at this time. And now the extended outlook for the period Sunday through Friday. No hazardous weather is expected at this time. The key weather messages for the next 7 days. Unsettled weather continues through the middle of next week with daily chances for showers. Moderating temperatures expected into early next week. Now the official National Weather Service forecast. Rest of tonight, mostly cloudy with a 40% chance of showers. Near steady temperature in the mid-60s. East winds around 5 miles per hour. Sunday, showers with a slight chance of thunderstorms in the morning, then showers likely with a chance of thunderstorms in the afternoon. Highs around 80. South winds 5 to 10 miles per hour. Chance of rain 90%. Sunday night, showers likely. A chance of thunderstorms, mainly in the evening. Lows in the upper 60s. South winds around 5 miles per hour. Chance of rain 70%. Memorial Day, showers with a slight chance of thunderstorms in the morning, then showers with a chance of thunderstorms in the afternoon. Highs in the lower 80s. Southwest winds 5 to 10 miles per hour. Chance of rain 90%. Monday night, showers with a chance of thunderstorms in the evening, then showers likely with a slight chance of thunderstorms after midnight. Lows in the upper 60s. Southwest winds around 5 miles per hour. Chance of rain 90%. Tuesday, showers likely in the morning, then showers with a chance of thunderstorms in the afternoon. Highs in the lower 80s. Chance of rain 90%. Tuesday night, a chance of thunderstorms. Showers. Lows in the upper 60s. Chance of rain 90%. Wednesday, showers likely in the morning, then showers with a chance of thunderstorms in the afternoon. Highs in the mid-80s. Chance of rain 80%. Wednesday night, a chance of thunderstorms. Showers. Lows in the upper 60s. Chance of rain 80%. Thursday, mostly cloudy with a chance of showers. A chance of thunderstorms in the afternoon. Highs in the mid-80s. Chance of rain 50%. Thursday night, a chance of thunderstorms in the evening. Partly cloudy with a chance of showers. Lows in the lower 60s. Chance of rain 50%. Friday, partly sunny with a chance of showers. Highs in the upper 70s. Chance of rain 40%. Friday night, partly cloudy with a chance of showers. Lows in the upper 50s. Chance of rain 40%. Saturday, partly sunny with a chance of showers. Highs in the mid-70s. Chance of rain 40%. Here are the marine and buoy reports for 11 p.m. across the lower Chesapeake Bay and coastal waters. All wave and swell heights are in feet. Wave and swell periods are in seconds. Potomac River buoy, air temperature was 58. The wind was east at 14, knots gusting to 17. Cove Point, air temperature was 56. The wind was northeast at 12 knots. Piney Point, winds were east, 11 knots. Bishop's Head, air temperature was 58. The wind was northeast at 13 knots. Lewisetta, air temperature was 59. Water temperature 66. The wind was east at 8 knots. Rappahannock Light, winds were northeast, 10 knots. Yorktown Coast Guard Station, air temperature was 63. Water temperature 70. The wind was north at 7 knots. Crypto Peak, water temperature 66. The wind was east at 10 knots. Dominion Terminal Newport News, air temperature was 64. The wind was northeast at 2 knots. South Craney Island, air temperature was 65. The wind was northeast at 7 knots. Cape Henry, air temperature was 59. The wind was northeast at 10 knots. Brandywine Shoal Light, Delaware, winds were east, 25 knots.

Air temperature 56. Fenwick Island buoy. Winds were east, 17 knots. Water temperature 57. Air temperature 57. Buoy off Virginia Beach 64 nautical miles. Water temperature 66. Air temperature 71. Buoy just east of Cape Henry. Water temperature 63. Wave heights 5. Wave period 8. Swell period 11. Duck Cove Pier, air temperature was 64. The wind was north at 7 knots. Diamond Shoals buoy, air temperature was 77. Wave height 5 feet. Wave period 9. The wind was south at 14 knots. Marine forecast, Chesapeake Bay from New Point Comfort to Little Creek, Virginia. Overnight, east winds 5 to 10 knots, becoming southeast late. Waves 1 to 2 feet. A slight chance of thunderstorms late this evening. A chance of showers. Patchy fog. Sunday, southeast winds 5 to 10 knots. Gusts up to 15 knots in the afternoon. Waves 1 to 2 feet. Patchy fog early in the morning. Showers likely. A chance of thunderstorms in the afternoon. Visibility 1 to 3 nautical miles in the morning. Sunday night, south winds 5 to 10 knots, increasing to 10 to 15 knots after midnight. Waves 1 to 2 feet. A chance of thunderstorms in the evening. Showers likely. Monday, southwest winds 5 to 10 knots. Gusts up to 15 knots in the morning. Waves 1 to 2 feet. Showers likely in the morning, then showers with a chance of thunderstorms in the afternoon. Monday night, southwest winds 5 to 10 knots. Waves 1 foot. Showers with a chance of thunderstorms in the evening, then showers after midnight. Tuesday, west winds 5 knots, becoming northeast in the afternoon. Waves 1 foot. Showers. A chance of thunderstorms in the afternoon. Tuesday night, southeast winds 5 knots, becoming southwest after midnight. Waves 1 foot. A chance of thunderstorms. Showers. Wednesday, southwest winds 5 knots. Waves 1 foot. Showers likely in the morning, then showers with a chance of thunderstorms in the afternoon. Wednesday night, southwest winds 5 knots. Waves 1 foot. A chance of thunderstorms. Showers. Thursday, northwest winds 5 to 10 knots. Waves 1 foot. A chance of showers. Thursday night, east winds 5 to 10 knots. Waves 1 to 2 feet. A chance of showers. Winds and waves higher in and near thunderstorms. Marine forecast, Chesapeake Bay from Little Creek, Virginia to Cape Henry, Virginia, including the Chesapeake Bay Bridge Tunnel. Overnight, east winds 5 to 10 knots, becoming southeast late. Waves 2 to 3 feet. Wave detail, east 3 feet at 8 seconds and southeast 1 foot at 4 seconds. Patchy fog. A chance of showers with a slight chance of thunderstorms late this evening. A slight chance of showers, then a chance of showers late. Visibility 1 to 3 nautical miles Sunday, southeast winds 5 to 10 knots. Gusts up to 15 knots in the late morning and afternoon. Waves 2 to 3 feet. Wave detail, east 3 feet at 9 seconds. Patchy fog early in the morning. Showers. A chance of thunderstorms in the afternoon. Visibility 1 to 3 nautical miles in the morning. Sunday night, south winds 10 knots with gusts up to 15 knots. Waves 2 to 3 feet. Wave detail, east 3 feet at 9 seconds and southeast 2 feet at 6 seconds. A chance of thunderstorms in the evening. Showers likely. Monday, south winds 10 knots. Gusts up to 15 knots in the morning. Waves 2 to 3 feet. Wave detail, southwest 2 feet at 5 seconds and east 2 feet at 9 seconds. Showers in the morning, then showers with a chance of thunderstorms in the afternoon. Monday night, southwest winds 5 to 10 knots. Waves 1 to 2 feet. Wave detail, southwest 2 feet at 5 seconds and east 2 feet at 8 seconds. Showers with a chance of thunderstorms in the evening, then showers after midnight. Tuesday, southwest winds 5 knots, becoming east in the afternoon. Waves 1 to 2 feet. Wave detail, west 2 feet at 5 seconds and east 1 foot at 8 seconds. Showers. A chance of thunderstorms in the afternoon. Tuesday night, southeast winds 5 knots, becoming southwest after midnight.
waves 1 to 2 feet. A chance of thunderstorms. Showers. Wednesday, southwest winds 5 knots. Waves 1 to 2 feet. Showers likely in the morning, then showers with a chance of thunderstorms in the afternoon. Wednesday night, southwest winds 5 to 10 knots. Waves 1 to 2 feet. A chance of thunderstorms. Showers. Thursday, west winds 5 to 10 knots, becoming north in the afternoon. Waves around 2 feet. A chance of showers. Thursday night, east winds 5 to 10 knots. Waves around 2 feet. A chance of showers. Winds and waves higher in and near thunderstorms. This is NOAA's National Weather Service All Hazards Weather Radio, KHP 37, broadcasting from Wakefield, Virginia, transmitting from Driver, Virginia on a frequency of 162.550 MHz. The following information is for Hampton Roads and Northeast North Carolina, the southern part of the Chesapeake Bay and adjacent coastal waters. Marine forecast, current sound. Overnight, east winds 5 knots, becoming southeast late. Waves 1 foot or less and light chop. A slight chance of thunderstorms late this evening. A slight chance of showers late this evening and early morning, then a chance of showers late. Patchy fog. Sunday, south winds 5 to 10 knots. Gusts up to 15 knots in the late morning and afternoon. Waves around 1 foot. Showers in the morning, then showers with a chance of thunderstorms in the afternoon. Sunday night, south winds 10 knots with gusts up to 15 knots. Waves around 1 foot. A chance of thunderstorms in the evening. Showers likely. Monday, southwest winds 10 knots with gusts up to 15 knots. Waves around 1 foot. Showers. A chance of thunderstorms in the afternoon. Monday night, southwest winds 5 to 10 knots with gusts up to 15 knots. Waves around 1 foot. Showers with a chance of thunderstorms in the evening, then showers likely after midnight. Tuesday, southwest winds 5 to 10 knots. Waves around 1 foot. Showers likely in the morning, then showers with a chance of thunderstorms in the afternoon. Tuesday night, south winds 5 knots, becoming southwest after midnight. Waves 1 foot or less and light chop. A chance of thunderstorms. Showers. Wednesday, southwest winds 5 knots with gusts up to 15 knots. Waves 1 foot or less and light chop. Showers likely in the morning, then showers with a chance of thunderstorms in the afternoon. Wednesday night, southwest winds 5 knots. Waves 1 foot or less and light chop. A chance of thunderstorms. Showers. Thursday, west winds 5 knots. Waves 1 foot or less and light chop. A chance of showers. A chance of thunderstorms in the afternoon. Thursday night, north winds 5 knots. Waves 1 foot or less and light chop. A chance of thunderstorms in the evening. A chance of showers. Winds and waves higher in and near thunderstorms. The current time is 12:08 a.m. Eastern Daylight Time. Offshore waters forecast Baltimore Canyon to Cape Charles Light to 100 nautical miles. Tonight, south to southeast winds 10 to 20 knots, becoming south 10 to 15 knots. Seas 7 to 10 feet. Scattered showers and thunderstorms with visibility 1 nautical mile or less. Sunday, south winds 10 to 15 knots. Seas 6 to 8 feet. Scattered showers and thunderstorms with visibility 1 nautical mile or less. Sunday night, south winds 15 to 20 knots, becoming southwest. Seas 6 to 7 feet. Numerous showers and scattered thunderstorms with visibility 1 nautical mile or less. Monday, southwest winds 5 to 15 knots. Seas 5 to 7 feet. Scattered showers and thunderstorms with visibility 1 nautical mile or less. Monday night, southwest winds 5 to 15 knots, becoming west. Seas 4 to 5 feet. Tuesday, west to southwest winds 5 to 15 knots. Seas 3 to 5 feet. Tuesday night, south to southwest winds 5 to 15 knots, becoming west to southwest 10 to 20 knots. Seas 3 to 5 feet. Wednesday, west to northwest winds 5 to 15 knots, becoming west to southwest 5 to 10 knots. Seas 3 to 5 feet. Wednesday night, southwest winds 5 to 15 knots, becoming west. Seas 3 to 4 feet. Thursday,
North to northwest winds 5 to 10 knots, becoming north to northeast. Seas 3 to 5 feet. Thursday night, north to northeast winds 5 to 10 knots, becoming southwest. Seas 3 to 4 feet. Hazardous weather information. Now here is the hazardous weather outlook for southeast Maryland, northeast North Carolina, central Virginia, east central Virginia, eastern Virginia, north central Virginia, south central Virginia, and southeast Virginia. This afternoon and tonight. No hazardous weather is expected at this time. And now the extended outlook for the period Sunday through Friday. No hazardous weather is expected at this time. The key weather messages for the next 7 days. Unsettled weather continues through the middle of next week with daily chances for showers. Moderating temperatures expected into early next week. Now the official National Weather Service forecast. Rest of tonight, mostly cloudy with a 40% chance of showers. Near steady temperature in the mid-60s. East winds around 5 miles per hour. Sunday, showers with a slight chance of thunderstorms in the morning, then showers likely with a chance of thunderstorms in the afternoon. Highs around 80. South winds 5 to 10 miles per hour. Chance of rain 90%. Sunday night, showers likely. A chance of thunderstorms, mainly in the evening. Lows in the upper 60s. South winds around 5 miles per hour. Chance of rain 70%. Memorial Day, showers with a slight chance of thunderstorms in the morning, then showers with a chance of thunderstorms in the afternoon. Highs in the lower 80s. Southwest winds 5 to 10 miles per hour. Chance of rain 90%. Monday night, showers with a chance of thunderstorms in the evening, then showers likely with a slight chance of thunderstorms after midnight. Lows in the upper 60s. Southwest winds around 5 miles per hour. Chance of rain 90%. Tuesday, showers likely in the morning, then showers with a chance of thunderstorms in the afternoon. Highs in the lower 80s. Chance of rain 90%. Tuesday night, a chance of thunderstorms. Showers. Lows in the upper 60s. Chance of rain 90%. Wednesday, showers likely in the morning, then showers with a chance of thunderstorms in the afternoon. Highs in the mid-80s. Chance of rain 80%. Wednesday night, a chance of thunderstorms. Showers. Lows in the upper 60s. Chance of rain 80%. Thursday, mostly cloudy with a chance of showers. A chance of thunderstorms in the afternoon. Highs in the mid-80s. Chance of rain 50%. Thursday night, a chance of thunderstorms in the evening. Partly cloudy with a chance of showers. Lows in the lower 60s. Chance of rain 50%. Friday, partly sunny with a chance of showers. Highs in the upper 70s. Chance of rain 40%. Friday night, partly cloudy with a chance of showers. Lows in the upper 50s. Chance of rain 40%. Saturday, partly sunny with a chance of showers. Highs in the mid-70s. Chance of rain 40%. Here are the marine and buoy reports for midnight across the lower Chesapeake Bay and coastal waters. All wave and swell heights are in feet. Wave and swell periods are in seconds. Potomac River buoy, air temperature was 58. The wind was east at 14 knots. Cove Point, air temperature was 56. The wind was northeast at 12 knots. Piney Point, winds were east, 8 knots. Bishop's Head, air temperature was 58. The wind was northeast at 12 knots. Lewisetta, air temperature was 59. Water temperature 66. The wind was east at 9 knots. Rappahannock Light, winds were northeast, 10 knots. Yorktown Coast Guard Station, air temperature was 63. Water temperature 70. The wind was north at 6 knots. Crypto Peak, water temperature 66. The wind was east at 11 knots. Dominion Terminal Newport News, air temperature was 64. The wind was northeast at 3 knots. South Craney Island, air temperature was 63. The wind was northeast at 7 knots. Cape Henry, air temperature was 59. The wind was northeast at 11 knots. Brandywine Chillicothe, Delaware, winds were east, 24 knots. Air temperature 57. Fenwick Island buoy, winds were east, 16 knots. Air temperature 57. Buoy off Virginia Beach 64 nautical miles. Water temperature 66.
Air temperature 71. Buoy just east of Cape Henry. Water temperature 63. Wave heights 5. Wave period 9. Duck Cove here, air temperature was 63. The wind was north at 7 knots. Diamond Shoals buoy, air temperature was 78. Wave height 5 feet. Wave period 10. The wind was south at 14 knots. Marine forecast, Chesapeake Bay from New Point Comfort to Little Creek, Virginia. Overnight, east winds 5 to 10 knots, becoming southeast late. Waves 1 to 2 feet. A slight chance of thunderstorms late this evening. A chance of showers. Patchy fog. Sunday, southeast winds 5 to 10 knots. Gusts up to 15 knots in the afternoon. Waves 1 to 2 feet. Patchy fog early in the morning. Showers likely. A chance of thunderstorms in the afternoon. Visibility 1 to 3 nautical miles in the morning. Sunday night, south winds 5 to 10 knots, increasing to 10 to 15 knots after midnight. Waves 1 to 2 feet. A chance of thunderstorms in the evening. Showers likely. Monday, southwest winds 5 to 10 knots. Gusts up to 15 knots in the morning. Waves 1 to 2 feet. Showers likely in the morning, then showers with a chance of thunderstorms in the afternoon. Monday night, southwest winds 5 to 10 knots. Waves 1 foot. Showers with a chance of thunderstorms in the evening, then showers after midnight. Tuesday, west winds 5 knots, becoming northeast in the afternoon. Waves 1 foot. Showers. A chance of thunderstorms in the afternoon. Tuesday night, southeast winds 5 knots, becoming southwest after midnight. Waves 1 foot. A chance of thunderstorms. Showers. Wednesday, southwest winds 5 knots. Waves 1 foot. Showers likely in the morning, then showers with a chance of thunderstorms in the afternoon. Wednesday night, southwest winds 5 knots. Waves 1 foot. A chance of thunderstorms. Showers. Thursday, northwest winds 5 to 10 knots. Waves 1 foot. A chance of showers. Thursday night, east winds 5 to 10 knots. Waves 1 to 2 feet. A chance of showers. Winds and waves higher in and near thunderstorms. Marine forecast, Chesapeake Bay from Little Creek, Virginia to Cape Henry, Virginia, including the Chesapeake Bay Bridge Tunnel. Overnight, east winds 5 to 10 knots, becoming southeast late. Waves 2 to 3 feet. Wave detail, east 3 feet at 8 seconds and southeast 1 foot at 4 seconds. Patchy fog. A chance of showers with a slight chance of thunderstorms late this evening. A slight chance of showers, then a chance of showers late. Visibility 1 to 3 nautical miles Sunday, southeast winds 5 to 10 knots. Gusts up to 15 knots in the late morning and afternoon. Waves 2 to 3 feet. Wave detail, east 3 feet at 9 seconds. Patchy fog early in the morning. Showers. A chance of thunderstorms in the afternoon. Visibility 1 to 3 nautical miles in the morning. Sunday night, south winds 10 knots with gusts up to 15 knots. Waves 2 to 3 feet. Wave detail, east 3 feet at 9 seconds and southeast 2 feet at 6 seconds. A chance of thunderstorms in the evening. Showers likely. Monday, south winds 10 knots. Gusts up to 15 knots in the morning. Waves 2 to 3 feet. Wave detail, southwest 2 feet at 5 seconds and east 2 feet at 9 seconds. Showers in the morning, then showers with a chance of thunderstorms in the afternoon. Monday night, southwest winds 5 to 10 knots. Waves 1 to 2 feet. Wave detail, southwest 2 feet at 5 seconds and east 2 feet at 8 seconds. Showers with a chance of thunderstorms in the evening, then showers after midnight. Tuesday, southwest winds 5 knots, becoming east in the afternoon. Waves 1 to 2 feet. Wave detail, west 2 feet at 5 seconds and east 1 foot at 8 seconds. Showers. A chance of thunderstorms in the afternoon. Tuesday night, southeast winds 5 knots, becoming southwest after midnight. Waves 1 to 2 feet. A chance of thunderstorms. Showers. Wednesday, southwest winds 5 knots. Waves 1 to 2 feet. Showers likely in the morning, then showers with a chance of thunderstorms in the afternoon. Wednesday night,
southwest winds 5 to 10 knots. Waves 1 to 2 feet. A chance of thunderstorms. Showers. Thursday, west winds 5 to 10 knots, becoming north in the afternoon. Waves around 2 feet. A chance of showers. Thursday night, east winds 5 to 10 knots. Waves around 2 feet. A chance of showers. Winds and waves higher in and near thunderstorms. Marine forecast, Currituck Sound. Overnight, east winds 5 knots, becoming southeast late. Waves 1 foot or less and light chop. A slight chance of thunderstorms late this evening. A slight chance of showers late this evening and early morning, then a chance of showers late. Patchy fog. Sunday, south winds 5 to 10 knots. Gusts up to 15 knots in the late morning and afternoon. Waves around 1 foot. Showers in the morning, then showers with a chance of thunderstorms in the afternoon. Sunday night, south winds 10 knots with gusts up to 15 knots. Waves around 1 foot. A chance of thunderstorms in the evening. Showers likely. Monday, southwest winds 10 knots with gusts up to 15 knots. Waves around 1 foot. Showers. A chance of thunderstorms in the afternoon. Monday night, southwest winds 5 to 10 knots with gusts up to 15 knots. Waves around 1 foot. Showers with a chance of thunderstorms in the evening, then showers likely after midnight. Tuesday, southwest winds 5 to 10 knots. Waves around 1 foot. Showers likely in the morning, then showers with a chance of thunderstorms in the afternoon. Tuesday night, south winds 5 knots, becoming southwest after midnight. Waves 1 foot or less and light chop. A chance of thunderstorms. Showers. Wednesday, southwest winds 5 knots with gusts up to 15 knots. Waves 1 foot or less and light chop. Showers likely in the morning, then showers with a chance of thunderstorms in the afternoon. Wednesday night, southwest winds 5 knots. Waves 1 foot or less and light chop. A chance of thunderstorms. Showers. Thursday, west winds 5 knots. Waves 1 foot or less and light chop. A chance of showers. A chance of thunderstorms in the afternoon. Thursday night, north winds 5 knots. Waves 1 foot or less and light chop. A chance of thunderstorms in the evening. A chance of showers. Winds and waves higher in and near thunderstorms. The current time is 12:23 a.m. Eastern Daylight Time. Offshore waters forecast Baltimore Canyon to Cape Charles Light, to 100 nautical miles. Tonight, south to southeast winds 10 to 20 knots, becoming south 10 to 15 knots. Seas 7 to 10 feet. Scattered showers and thunderstorms with visibility 1 nautical mile or less. Sunday, south winds 10 to 15 knots. Seas 6 to 8 feet. Scattered showers and thunderstorms with visibility 1 nautical mile or less. Sunday night, south winds 15 to 20 knots, becoming southwest. Seas 6 to 7 feet. Numerous showers and scattered thunderstorms with visibility 1 nautical mile or less. Monday, southwest winds 5 to 15 knots. Seas 5 to 7 feet. Scattered showers and thunderstorms with visibility 1 nautical mile or less. Monday night, southwest winds 5 to 15 knots, becoming west. Seas 4 to 5 feet. Tuesday, west to southwest winds 5 to 15 knots. Seas 3 to 5 feet. Tuesday night, south to southwest winds 5 to 15 knots, becoming west to southwest 10 to 20 knots. Seas 3 to 5 feet. Wednesday, west to northwest winds 5 to 15 knots, becoming west to southwest 5 to 10 knots. Seas 3 to 5 feet. Wednesday night, southwest winds 5 to 15 knots, becoming west. Seas 3 to 4 feet. Thursday, north to northwest winds 5 to 10 knots, becoming north to northeast. Seas 3 to 5 feet. Thursday night, north to northeast winds 5 to 10 knots, becoming southwest. Seas 3 to 4 feet. Hazardous weather information. Now here is the hazardous weather outlook for southeast Maryland, northeast North Carolina, central Virginia, east central Virginia, eastern Virginia, north central Virginia, south central Virginia, and southeast Virginia. This afternoon and tonight. No hazardous weather is expected at this time. And now the extended outlook for the period Sunday through Friday.
no hazardous weather is expected at this time. The key weather messages for the next 7 days. Unsettled weather continues through the middle of next week with daily chances for showers. Moderating temperatures expected into early next week. Now the official National Weather Service forecast. Rest of tonight, mostly cloudy with a 40% chance of showers. Near steady temperature in the mid-60s. East winds around 5 miles per hour. Sunday, showers with a slight chance of thunderstorms in the morning, then showers likely with a chance of thunderstorms in the afternoon. Highs around 80. South winds 5 to 10 miles per hour. Chance of rain 90%. Sunday night, showers likely. A chance of thunderstorms, mainly in the evening. Lows in the upper 60s. South winds around 5 miles per hour. Chance of rain 70%. Memorial Day, showers with a slight chance of thunderstorms in the morning, then showers with a chance of thunderstorms in the afternoon. Highs in the lower 80s. Southwest winds 5 to 10 miles per hour. Chance of rain 90%. Monday night, showers with a chance of thunderstorms in the evening, then showers likely with a slight chance of thunderstorms after midnight. Lows in the upper 60s. Southwest winds around 5 miles per hour. Chance of rain 90%. Tuesday, showers likely in the morning, then showers with a chance of thunderstorms in the afternoon. Highs in the lower 80s. Chance of rain 90%. Tuesday night, a chance of thunderstorms. Showers. Lows in the upper 60s. Chance of rain 90%. Wednesday, showers likely in the morning, then showers with a chance of thunderstorms in the afternoon. Highs in the mid-80s. Chance of rain 80%. Wednesday night, a chance of thunderstorms. Showers. Lows in the upper 60s. Chance of rain 80%. Thursday, mostly cloudy with a chance of showers. A chance of thunderstorms in the afternoon. Highs in the mid-80s. Chance of rain 50%. Thursday night, a chance of thunderstorms in the evening. Partly cloudy with a chance of showers. Lows in the lower 60s. Chance of rain 50%. Friday, partly sunny with a chance of showers. Highs in the upper 70s. Chance of rain 40%. Friday night, partly cloudy with a chance of showers. Lows in the upper 50s. Chance of rain 40%. Saturday, partly sunny with a chance of showers. Highs in the mid-70s. Chance of rain 40%. Here are the marine and buoy reports for midnight across the lower Chesapeake Bay and coastal waters. All wave and swell heights are in feet. Wave and swell periods are in seconds. Potomac River buoy, air temperature was 58. The wind was east at 14 knots. Cove Point, air temperature was 56. The wind was northeast at 12 knots. Piney Point, winds were east, 8 knots. Bishop's Head, air temperature was 58. The wind was northeast at 12 knots. Lewisetta, air temperature was 59. Water temperature 66. The wind was east at 9 knots. Rappahannock Light, winds were northeast, 10 knots. Yorktown Coast Guard Station, air temperature was 63. Water temperature 70. The wind was north at 6 knots. Crypto Peak, water temperature 66. The wind was east at 11 knots. Dominion Terminal Newport News, air temperature was 64. The wind was northeast at 3 knots. South Craney Island, air temperature was 63. The wind was northeast at 7 knots. Cape Henry, air temperature was 59. The wind was northeast at 11 knots. Brandywine Chill Lake, Delaware, winds were east, 24 knots. Air temperature 57. Fenwick Island buoy, winds were east, 16 knots. Air temperature 57. Buoy off Virginia Beach 64 nautical miles. Water temperature 66. Air temperature 71. Buoy just east of Cape Henry. Water temperature 63. Wave heights 5. Wave period 9. Duck Cove Pier, air temperature was 63. The wind was north at 7 knots. Diamond Shoals buoy, air temperature was 78. Wave height 5 feet. Wave period 10. The wind was south at 14 knots. Marine forecast, Chesapeake Bay from New Point Comfort to Little Creek, Virginia. Overnight, east winds 5 to 10 knots, becoming southeast late. Waves 1 to 2 feet.
A slight chance of thunderstorms late this evening. A chance of showers. Patchy fog. Sunday, southeast winds 5 to 10 knots. Gusts up to 15 knots in the afternoon. Waves 1 to 2 feet. Patchy fog early in the morning. Showers likely. A chance of thunderstorms in the afternoon. Visibility 1 to 3 nautical miles in the morning. Sunday night, south winds 5 to 10 knots, increasing to 10 to 15 knots after midnight. Waves 1 to 2 feet. A chance of thunderstorms in the evening. Showers likely. Monday, southwest winds 5 to 10 knots. Gusts up to 15 knots in the morning. Waves 1 to 2 feet. Showers likely in the morning, then showers with a chance of thunderstorms in the afternoon. Monday night, southwest winds 5 to 10 knots. Waves 1 foot. Showers with a chance of thunderstorms in the evening, then showers after midnight. Tuesday, west winds 5 knots, becoming northeast in the afternoon. Waves 1 foot. Showers. A chance of thunderstorms in the afternoon. Tuesday night, southeast winds 5 knots, becoming southwest after midnight. Waves 1 foot. A chance of thunderstorms. Showers. Wednesday, southwest winds 5 knots. Waves 1 foot. Showers likely in the morning, then showers with a chance of thunderstorms in the afternoon. Wednesday night, southwest winds 5 knots. Waves 1 foot. A chance of thunderstorms. Showers. Thursday, northwest winds 5 to 10 knots. Waves 1 foot. A chance of showers. Thursday night, east winds 5 to 10 knots. Waves 1 to 2 feet. A chance of showers. Winds and waves higher in and near thunderstorms. Marine forecast, Chesapeake Bay from Little Creek, Virginia to Cape Henry, Virginia, including the Chesapeake Bay Bridge Tunnel. Overnight, east winds 5 to 10 knots, becoming southeast late. Waves 2 to 3 feet. Wave detail, east 3 feet at 8 seconds and southeast 1 foot at 4 seconds. Patchy fog. A chance of showers with a slight chance of thunderstorms late this evening. A slight chance of showers, then a chance of showers late. Visibility 1 to 3 nautical miles Sunday, southeast winds 5 to 10 knots. Gusts up to 15 knots in the late morning and afternoon. Waves 2 to 3 feet. Wave detail, east 3 feet at 9 seconds. Patchy fog early in the morning. Showers. A chance of thunderstorms in the afternoon. Visibility 1 to 3 nautical miles in the morning. Sunday night, south winds 10 knots with gusts up to 15 knots. Waves 2 to 3 feet. Wave detail, east 3 feet at 9 seconds and southeast 2 feet at 6 seconds. A chance of thunderstorms in the evening. Showers likely. Monday, south winds 10 knots. Gusts up to 15 knots in the morning. Waves 2 to 3 feet. Wave detail, southwest 2 feet at 5 seconds and east 2 feet at 9 seconds. Showers in the morning, then showers with a chance of thunderstorms in the afternoon. Monday night, southwest winds 5 to 10 knots. Waves 1 to 2 feet. Wave detail, southwest 2 feet at 5 seconds and east 2 feet at 8 seconds. Showers with a chance of thunderstorms in the evening, then showers after midnight. Tuesday, southwest winds 5 knots, becoming east in the afternoon. Waves 1 to 2 feet. Wave detail, west 2 feet at 5 seconds and east 1 foot at 8 seconds. Showers. A chance of thunderstorms in the afternoon. Tuesday night, southeast winds 5 knots, becoming southwest after midnight. Waves 1 to 2 feet. A chance of thunderstorms. Showers. Wednesday, southwest winds 5 knots. Waves 1 to 2 feet. Showers likely in the morning, then showers with a chance of thunderstorms in the afternoon. Wednesday night, southwest winds 5 to 10 knots. Waves 1 to 2 feet. A chance of thunderstorms. Showers. Thursday, west winds 5 to 10 knots, becoming north in the afternoon. Waves around 2 feet. A chance of showers. Thursday night, east winds 5 to 10 knots. Waves around 2 feet. A chance of showers. Winds and waves higher in and near thunderstorms. This is NOAA's National Weather Service All Hazards Weather Radio, KHP 37, broadcasting from Wakefield, Virginia, transmitting from Driver, Virginia on a frequency of 162.550 MHz.
The following information is for Hampton Roads and Northeast North Carolina, the southern part of the Chesapeake Bay and adjacent coastal waters. Marine forecast, Currid Sound. Overnight, east winds 5 knots, becoming southeast late. Waves 1 foot or less and light chop. A slight chance of thunderstorms late this evening. A slight chance of showers late this evening and early morning, then a chance of showers late. Patchy fog. Sunday, south winds 5 to 10 knots. Gusts up to 15 knots in the late morning and afternoon. Waves around 1 foot. Showers in the morning, then showers with a chance of thunderstorms in the afternoon. Sunday night, south winds 10 knots with gusts up to 15 knots. Waves around 1 foot. A chance of thunderstorms in the evening. Showers likely. Monday, southwest winds 10 knots with gusts up to 15 knots. Waves around 1 foot. Showers. A chance of thunderstorms in the afternoon. Monday night, southwest winds 5 to 10 knots with gusts up to 15 knots. Waves around 1 foot. Showers with a chance of thunderstorms in the evening, then showers likely after midnight. Tuesday, southwest winds 5 to 10 knots. Waves around 1 foot. Showers likely in the morning, then showers with a chance of thunderstorms in the afternoon. Tuesday night, south winds 5 knots, becoming southwest after midnight. Waves 1 foot or less and light chop. A chance of thunderstorms. Showers. Wednesday, southwest winds 5 knots with gusts up to 15 knots. Waves 1 foot or less and light chop. Showers likely in the morning, then showers with a chance of thunderstorms in the afternoon. Wednesday night, southwest winds 5 knots. Waves 1 foot or less and light chop. A chance of thunderstorms. Showers. Thursday, west winds 5 knots. Waves 1 foot or less and light chop. A chance of showers. A chance of thunderstorms in the afternoon. Thursday night, north winds 5 knots. Waves 1 foot or less and light chop. A chance of thunderstorms in the evening. A chance of showers. Winds and waves higher in and near thunderstorms. The current time is 12:37 a.m. Eastern Daylight Time. Offshore waters forecast Baltimore Canyon to Cape Charles Light to 100 nautical miles. Tonight, south to southeast winds 10 to 20 knots, becoming south 10 to 15 knots. Seas 7 to 10 feet. Scattered showers and thunderstorms with visibility 1 nautical mile or less. Sunday, south winds 10 to 15 knots. Seas 6 to 8 feet. Scattered showers and thunderstorms with visibility 1 nautical mile or less. Sunday night, south winds 15 to 20 knots, becoming southwest. Seas 6 to 7 feet. Numerous showers and scattered thunderstorms with visibility 1 nautical mile or less. Monday, southwest winds 5 to 15 knots. Seas 5 to 7 feet. Scattered showers and thunderstorms with visibility 1 nautical mile or less. Monday night, southwest winds 5 to 15 knots, becoming west. Seas 4 to 5 feet. Tuesday, west to southwest winds 5 to 15 knots. Seas 3 to 5 feet. Tuesday night, south to southwest winds 5 to 15 knots, becoming west to southwest 10 to 20 knots. Seas 3 to 5 feet. Wednesday, west to northwest winds 5 to 15 knots, becoming west to southwest 5 to 10 knots. Seas 3 to 5 feet. Wednesday night, southwest winds 5 to 15 knots, becoming west. Seas 3 to 4 feet. Thursday, north to northwest winds 5 to 10 knots, becoming north to northeast. Seas 3 to 5 feet. Thursday night, north to northeast winds 5 to 10 knots, becoming southwest. Seas 3 to 4 feet. Hazardous weather information. Now here is the hazardous weather outlook for southeast Maryland, northeast North Carolina, central Virginia, east central Virginia, eastern Virginia, north central Virginia, south central Virginia, and southeast Virginia. This afternoon and tonight. No hazardous weather is expected at this time. And now the extended outlook for the period Sunday through Friday. No hazardous weather is expected at this time. The key weather messages for the next 7 days. Unsettled weather continues through the middle of next week with daily chances for showers. Moderating temperatures expected into early next week. Now the official National Weather Service forecast.
Rest of tonight, mostly cloudy with a 40% chance of showers. Near steady temperature in the mid-60s. East winds around 5 miles per hour. Sunday, showers with a slight chance of thunderstorms in the morning, then showers likely with a chance of thunderstorms in the afternoon. Highs around 80. South winds 5 to 10 miles per hour. Chance of rain 90%. Sunday night, showers likely. A chance of thunderstorms, mainly in the evening. Lows in the upper 60s. South winds around 5 miles per hour. Chance of rain 70%. Memorial Day, showers with a slight chance of thunderstorms in the morning, then showers with a chance of thunderstorms in the afternoon. Highs in the lower 80s. Southwest winds 5 to 10 miles per hour. Chance of rain 90%. Monday night, showers with a chance of thunderstorms in the evening, then showers likely with a slight chance of thunderstorms after midnight. Lows in the upper 60s. Southwest winds around 5 miles per hour. Chance of rain 90%. Tuesday, showers likely in the morning, then showers with a chance of thunderstorms in the afternoon. Highs in the lower 80s. Chance of rain 90%. Tuesday night, a chance of thunderstorms. Showers. Lows in the upper 60s. Chance of rain 90%. Wednesday, showers likely in the morning, then showers with a chance of thunderstorms in the afternoon. Highs in the mid-80s. Chance of rain 80%. Wednesday night, a chance of thunderstorms. Showers. Lows in the upper 60s. Chance of rain 80%. Thursday, mostly cloudy with a chance of showers. A chance of thunderstorms in the afternoon. Highs in the mid-80s. Chance of rain 50%. Thursday night, a chance of thunderstorms in the evening. Partly cloudy with a chance of showers. Lows in the lower 60s. Chance of rain 50%. Friday, partly sunny with a chance of showers. Highs in the upper 70s. Chance of rain 40%. Friday night, partly cloudy with a chance of showers. Lows in the upper 50s. Chance of rain 40%. Saturday, partly sunny with a chance of showers. Highs in the mid-70s. Chance of rain 40%. Here are the marine and buoy reports for midnight across the lower Chesapeake Bay and coastal waters. All wave and swell heights are in feet. Wave and swell periods are in seconds. Potomac River buoy, air temperature was 58. The wind was east at 14 knots. Cove Point, air temperature was 56. The wind was northeast at 12 knots. Piney Point, winds were east, 8 knots. Bishop's Head, air temperature was 58. The wind was northeast at 12 knots. Lewisetta, air temperature was 59. Water temperature 66. The wind was east at 9 knots. Rappahannock Light, winds were northeast, 10 knots. Yorktown Coast Guard Station, air temperature was 63. Water temperature 70. The wind was north at 6 knots. Crypto Peak, water temperature 66. The wind was east at 11 knots. Dominion Terminal Newport News, air temperature was 64. The wind was northeast at 3 knots. South Craney Island, air temperature was 63. The wind was northeast at 7 knots. Cape Henry, air temperature was 59. The wind was northeast at 11 knots. Brandywine Chill Lake, Delaware, winds were east, 24 knots. Air temperature 57. Fenwick Island buoy, winds were east, 16 knots. Air temperature 57. Buoy off Virginia Beach 64 nautical miles. Water temperature 66. Air temperature 71. Buoy just east of Cape Henry. Water temperature 63. Wave heights 5. Wave period 9. Duck Cove here, air temperature was 63. The wind was north at 7 knots. Diamond Shoals buoy, air temperature was 78. Wave height 5 feet. Wave period 10. The wind was south at 14 knots. Marine forecast, Chesapeake Bay from New Point Comfort to Little Creek, Virginia. Overnight, east winds 5 to 10 knots, becoming southeast late. Waves 1 to 2 feet. A slight chance of thunderstorms late this evening. A chance of showers. Patchy fog. Sunday, southeast winds 5 to 10 knots. Gusts up to 15 knots in the afternoon. Waves 1 to 2 feet. Patchy fog early in the morning. Showers likely.
a chance of thunderstorms in the afternoon. Visibility 1 to 3 nautical miles in the morning. Sunday night, south winds 5 to 10 knots, increasing to 10 to 15 knots after midnight. Waves 1 to 2 feet. A chance of thunderstorms in the evening. Showers likely. Monday, southwest winds 5 to 10 knots. Gusts up to 15 knots in the morning. Waves 1 to 2 feet. Showers likely in the morning, then showers with a chance of thunderstorms in the afternoon. Monday night, southwest winds 5 to 10 knots. Waves 1 foot. Showers with a chance of thunderstorms in the evening, then showers after midnight. Tuesday, west winds 5 knots, becoming northeast in the afternoon. Waves 1 foot. Showers. A chance of thunderstorms in the afternoon. Tuesday night, southeast winds 5 knots, becoming southwest after midnight. Waves 1 foot. A chance of thunderstorms. Showers. Wednesday, southwest winds 5 knots. Waves 1 foot. Showers likely in the morning, then showers with a chance of thunderstorms in the afternoon. Wednesday night, southwest winds 5 knots. Waves 1 foot. A chance of thunderstorms. Showers. Thursday, northwest winds 5 to 10 knots. Waves 1 foot. A chance of showers. Thursday night, east winds 5 to 10 knots. Waves 1 to 2 feet. A chance of showers. Winds and waves higher in and near thunderstorms. Attention, voluntary speed reduction zones to protect North Atlantic right whales may be in effect along the U.S. East Coast where right whales have been detected. All mariners and recreational boaters are requested to route these areas or transit through them at 10 knots or less. Consult broadcast notice to mariners, NAVTEX, and local notice to mariners for more information. Please report sightings of dead, injured, or entangled whales to 866-755-6622 or to the U.S. Coast Guard on Channel 16. Visit www.fisheriesnorgov and search right whale speed rule to learn more and sign up for notifications about right whale slow zones. Marine forecast, Chesapeake Bay from Little Creek, Virginia to Cape Henry, Virginia, including the Chesapeake Bay Bridge Tunnel. Overnight, east winds 5 to 10 knots, becoming southeast late. Waves 2 to 3 feet. Wave detail, east 3 feet at 8 seconds and southeast 1 foot at 4 seconds. Patchy fog. A chance of showers with a slight chance of thunderstorms late this evening. A slight chance of showers, then a chance of showers late. Visibility 1 to 3 nautical miles Sunday, southeast winds 5 to 10 knots. Gusts up to 15 knots in the late morning and afternoon. Waves 2 to 3 feet. Wave detail, east 3 feet at 9 seconds. Patchy fog early in the morning. Showers. A chance of thunderstorms in the afternoon. Visibility 1 to 3 nautical miles in the morning. Sunday night, south winds 10 knots with gusts up to 15 knots. Waves 2 to 3 feet. Wave detail, east 3 feet at 9 seconds and southeast 2 feet at 6 seconds. A chance of thunderstorms in the evening. Showers likely. Monday, south winds 10 knots. Gusts up to 15 knots in the morning. Waves 2 to 3 feet. Wave detail, southwest 2 feet at 5 seconds and east 2 feet at 9 seconds. Showers in the morning, then showers with a chance of thunderstorms in the afternoon. Monday night, southwest winds 5 to 10 knots. Waves 1 to 2 feet. Wave detail, southwest 2 feet at 5 seconds and east 2 feet at 8 seconds. Showers with a chance of thunderstorms in the evening, then showers after midnight. Tuesday, southwest winds 5 knots, becoming east in the afternoon. Waves 1 to 2 feet. Wave detail, west 2 feet at 5 seconds and east 1 foot at 8 seconds. Showers. A chance of thunderstorms in the afternoon. Tuesday night, southeast winds 5 knots, becoming southwest after midnight. Waves 1 to 2 feet. A chance of thunderstorms. Showers. Wednesday, southwest winds 5 knots. Waves 1 to 2 feet. Showers likely in the morning, then showers with a chance of thunderstorms in the afternoon. Wednesday night, southwest winds 5 to 10 knots. Waves 1 to 2 feet. A chance of thunderstorms. Showers. Thursday, west winds 5 to 10 knots, becoming north in the afternoon. Waves around 2 feet. A chance of showers.
Thursday night, east winds 5 to 10 knots. Waves around 2 feet. A chance of showers. Winds and waves higher and near thunderstorms. Marine forecast, Currituck Sound. Overnight, east winds 5 knots, becoming southeast late. Waves 1 foot or less and light chop. A slight chance of thunderstorms late this evening. A slight chance of showers late this evening and early morning, then a chance of showers late. Patchy fog. Sunday, south winds 5 to 10 knots. Gusts up to 15 knots in the late morning and afternoon. Waves around 1 foot. Showers in the morning, then showers with a chance of thunderstorms in the afternoon. Sunday night, south winds 10 knots with gusts up to 15 knots. Waves around 1 foot. A chance of thunderstorms in the evening. Showers likely. Monday, southwest winds 10 knots with gusts up to 15 knots. Waves around 1 foot. Showers. A chance of thunderstorms in the afternoon. Monday night, southwest winds 5 to 10 knots with gusts up to 15 knots. Waves around 1 foot. Showers with a chance of thunderstorms in the evening, then showers likely after midnight. Tuesday, southwest winds 5 to 10 knots. Waves around 1 foot. Showers likely in the morning, then showers with a chance of thunderstorms in the afternoon. Tuesday night, south winds 5 knots, becoming southwest after midnight. Waves 1 foot or less and light chop. A chance of thunderstorms. Showers. Wednesday, southwest winds 5 knots with gusts up to 15 knots. Waves 1 foot or less and light chop. Showers likely in the morning, then showers with a chance of thunderstorms in the afternoon. Wednesday night, southwest winds 5 knots. Waves 1 foot or less and light chop. A chance of thunderstorms. Showers. Thursday, west winds 5 knots. Waves 1 foot or less and light chop. A chance of showers. A chance of thunderstorms in the afternoon. Thursday night, north winds 5 knots. Waves 1 foot or less and light chop. A chance of thunderstorms in the evening. A chance of showers. Winds and waves higher and near thunderstorms. The current time is 12:52 a.m. Eastern Daylight Time. Offshore waters forecast Baltimore Canyon to Cape Charles Light to 100 nautical miles. Tonight, south to southeast winds 10 to 20 knots, becoming south 10 to 15 knots. Seas 7 to 10 feet. Scattered showers and thunderstorms with visibility 1 nautical mile or less. Sunday, south winds 10 to 15 knots. Seas 6 to 8 feet. Scattered showers and thunderstorms with visibility 1 nautical mile or less. Sunday night, south winds 15 to 20 knots, becoming southwest. Seas 6 to 7 feet. Numerous showers and scattered thunderstorms with visibility 1 nautical mile or less. Monday, southwest winds 5 to 15 knots. Seas 5 to 7 feet. Scattered showers and thunderstorms with visibility 1 nautical mile or less. Monday night, southwest winds 5 to 15 knots, becoming west. Seas 4 to 5 feet. Tuesday, west to southwest winds 5 to 15 knots. Seas 3 to 5 feet. Tuesday night, south to southwest winds 5 to 15 knots, becoming west to southwest 10 to 20 knots. Seas 3 to 5 feet. Wednesday, west to northwest winds 5 to 15 knots, becoming west to southwest 5 to 10 knots. Seas 3 to 5 feet. Wednesday night, southwest winds 5 to 15 knots, becoming west. Seas 3 to 4 feet. Thursday, north to northwest winds 5 to 10 knots, becoming north to northeast. Seas 3 to 5 feet. Thursday night, north to northeast winds 5 to 10 knots, becoming southwest. Seas 3 to 4 feet. Hazardous weather information. Now here is the hazardous weather outlook for southeast Maryland, northeast North Carolina, central Virginia, east central Virginia, eastern Virginia, north central Virginia, south central Virginia, and southeast Virginia. This afternoon and tonight. No hazardous weather is expected at this time. And now the extended outlook for the period Sunday through Friday. No hazardous weather is expected at this time. The key weather messages for the next 7 days. Unsettled weather continues through the middle of next week with daily chances for showers. Moderating temperatures expected into early next week. Now the official National Weather Service forecast.
Rest of tonight, mostly cloudy with a 40% chance of showers. Near steady temperature in the mid-60s. East winds around 5 miles per hour.

50s. Southwest winds 5 to 10 miles per hour. Chance of rain 90%. Monday night, showers with a chance of thunderstorms in the evening, then showers likely with a slight chance of thunderstorms after midnight. Lows in the upper 60s. Southwest winds around 5 miles per hour. Chance of rain 90%. Tuesday, showers likely in the morning, then showers with a chance of thunderstorms in the afternoon. Highs in the lower 80s. Chance of rain 90%. Tuesday night, a chance of thunderstorms. Showers. Lows in the upper 60s. Chance of rain 90%. Wednesday, showers likely in the morning, then showers with a chance of thunderstorms in the afternoon. Highs in the mid 80s. Chance of rain 80%. Wednesday night, a chance of thunderstorms. Showers. Lows in the upper 60s. Chance of rain 80%. Thursday, mostly cloudy with a chance of showers. A chance of thunderstorms in the afternoon. Highs in the mid 80s. Chance of rain 50%. Thursday night, a chance of thunderstorms in the evening. Partly cloudy with a chance of showers. Lows in the lower 60s. Chance of rain 50%. Friday, partly sunny with a chance of showers. Highs in the upper 70s. Chance of rain 40%. Friday night, partly cloudy with a chance of showers. Lows in the upper 50s. Chance of rain 40%. Saturday, partly sunny with a chance of showers. Highs in the mid 70s. Chance of rain 40%. Here are the marine and buoy reports for midnight across the lower Chesapeake Bay and coastal waters. All wave and swell heights are in feet. Wave and swell periods are in seconds. Potomac River buoy, air temperature was 58. The wind was east at 14 knots. Cove Point, air temperature was 56. The wind was northeast at 12 knots. Piney Point, winds were east, 8 knots. Bishop's Head, air temperature was 58. The wind was northeast at 12 knots. Lewisetta, air temperature was 59. Water temperature 66. The wind was east at 9 knots. Rappahannock Light, winds were northeast, 10 knots. Yorktown Coast Guard Station, air temperature was 63. Water temperature 70. The wind was north at 6 knots. Crypto Peak, water temperature 66. The wind was east at 11 knots. Dominion Terminal Newport News, air temperature was 64. The wind was northeast at 3 knots. South Craney Island, air temperature was 63. The wind was northeast at 7 knots. Cape Henry, air temperature was 59. The wind was northeast at 11 knots. Brandywine Shoal Light, Delaware, winds were east, 24 knots. Air temperature 57. Fenwick Island buoy, winds were east, 16 knots. Air temperature 57. Buoy off Virginia Beach, 64 nautical miles. Water temperature 66. Air temperature 71. Buoy just east of Cape Henry. Water temperature 63. Wave heights 5. Wave period 9. Duck Cove Pier, air temperature was 63. The wind was north at 7 knots. Diamond Shoals buoy, air temperature was 78. Wave height 5 feet. Wave period 10. The wind was south at 14 knots. Marine forecast, Chesapeake Bay from New Point Comfort to Little Creek, Virginia. Rest of tonight, northeast winds 5 to 10 knots. Waves 1 to 2 feet. A chance of showers. Patchy fog. Visibility 1 to 3 nautical miles Sunday, southeast winds 5 to 10 knots. Gusts up to 15 knots in the afternoon. Waves 1 to 2 feet. Patchy fog early in the morning. Showers likely. A chance of thunderstorms in the afternoon. Visibility 1 to 3 nautical miles in the morning. Sunday night, south winds 5 to 10 knots, increasing to 10 to 15 knots after midnight. Waves 1 to 2 feet. A chance of thunderstorms in the evening. Showers likely. Monday, southwest winds 5 to 10 knots. Gusts up to 15 knots in the morning. Waves 1 to 2 feet. Showers likely in the morning, then showers with a chance of thunderstorms in the afternoon. Monday night, southwest winds 5 to 10 knots. Waves 1 foot. Showers with a chance of thunderstorms in the evening, then showers after midnight. Tuesday, west winds 5 knots, becoming northeast in the afternoon.

Waves 1 foot. Showers. A chance of thunderstorms in the afternoon. Tuesday night, southeast winds 5 knots, becoming southwest after midnight. Waves 1 foot. A chance of thunderstorms. Showers. Wednesday, southwest winds 5 knots. Waves 1 foot. Showers likely in the morning, then showers with a chance of thunderstorms in the afternoon. Wednesday night, southwest winds 5 knots. Waves 1 foot. A chance of thunderstorms. Showers. Thursday, northwest winds 5 to 10 knots. Waves 1 foot. A chance of showers. Thursday night, east winds 5 to 10 knots. Waves 1 to 2 feet. A chance of showers. Winds and waves higher in and near thunderstorms. Marine forecast, Chesapeake Bay from Little Creek, Virginia to Cape Henry, Virginia, including the Chesapeake Bay Bridge Tunnel. Rest of tonight, east winds 5 knots. Waves 2 to 3 feet. Wave detail, east 3 feet at 9 seconds. A slight chance of showers, then a chance of showers late. Patchy fog. Visibility 1 to 3 nautical miles Sunday, southeast winds 5 to 10 knots. Gusts up to 15 knots in the late morning and afternoon. Waves 2 to 3 feet. Wave detail, east 3 feet at 9 seconds. Patchy fog early in the morning. Showers. A chance of thunderstorms in the afternoon. Visibility 1 to 3 nautical miles in the morning. Sunday night, south winds 10 knots with gusts up to 15 knots. Waves 2 to 3 feet. Wave detail, east 3 feet at 9 seconds and southeast 2 feet at 6 seconds. A chance of thunderstorms in the evening. Showers likely. Monday, south winds 10 knots. Gusts up to 15 knots in the morning. Waves 2 to 3 feet. Wave detail, southwest 2 feet at 5 seconds and east 2 feet at 9 seconds. Showers in the morning, then showers with a chance of thunderstorms in the afternoon. Monday night, southwest winds 5 to 10 knots. Waves 1 to 2 feet. Wave detail, southwest 2 feet at 5 seconds and east 2 feet at 8 seconds. Showers with a chance of thunderstorms in the evening, then showers after midnight. Tuesday, southwest winds 5 knots, becoming east in the afternoon. Waves 1 to 2 feet. Wave detail, west 2 feet at 5 seconds and east 1 foot at 8 seconds. Showers. A chance of thunderstorms in the afternoon. Tuesday night, southeast winds 5 knots, becoming southwest after midnight. Waves 1 to 2 feet. A chance of thunderstorms. Showers. Wednesday, southwest winds 5 knots. Waves 1 to 2 feet. Showers likely in the morning, then showers with a chance of thunderstorms in the afternoon. Wednesday night, southwest winds 5 to 10 knots. Waves 1 to 2 feet. A chance of thunderstorms. Showers. Thursday, west winds 5 to 10 knots, becoming north in the afternoon. Waves around 2 feet. A chance of showers. Thursday night, east winds 5 to 10 knots. Waves around 2 feet. A chance of showers. Winds and waves higher in and near thunderstorms. Marine forecast, Kerbic Sound. Rest of tonight, east winds 5 knots. Waves 1 foot or less and light chop. Patchy fog. A slight chance of showers, then a chance of showers late. Visibility 1 to 3 nautical miles Sunday, south winds 5 to 10 knots. Gusts up to 15 knots in the late morning and afternoon. Waves around 1 foot. Showers in the morning, then showers with a chance of thunderstorms in the afternoon. Sunday night, south winds 10 knots with gusts up to 15 knots. Waves around 1 foot. A chance of thunderstorms in the evening. Showers likely. Monday, southwest winds 10 knots with gusts up to 15 knots. Waves around 1 foot. Showers. A chance of thunderstorms in the afternoon. Monday night, southwest winds 5 to 10 knots with gusts up to 15 knots. Waves around 1 foot. Showers with a chance of thunderstorms in the evening, then showers likely after midnight. Tuesday, southwest winds 5 to 10 knots. Waves around 1 foot. Showers likely in the morning, then showers with a chance of thunderstorms in the afternoon. Tuesday night, south winds 5 knots, becoming southwest after midnight. Waves 1 foot or less and light chop. A chance of thunderstorms. Showers.
Wednesday, southwest winds 5 knots with gusts up to 15 knots. Waves 1 foot or less and light chop. Showers likely in the morning, then showers with a chance of thunderstorms in the afternoon. Wednesday night, southwest winds 5 knots. Waves 1 foot or less and light chop. A chance of thunderstorms. Showers. Thursday, west winds 5 knots. Waves 1 foot or less and light chop. A chance of showers. A chance of thunderstorms in the afternoon. Thursday night, north winds 5 knots. Waves 1 foot or less and light chop. A chance of thunderstorms in the evening. A chance of showers. Winds and waves higher in and near thunderstorms. 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The following information is for Hampton Roads and Northeast North Carolina, the southern part of the Chesapeake Bay and adjacent coastal waters. The current time is 1:07 a.m. Eastern Daylight Time. Offshore waters forecast Baltimore Canyon to Cape Charles Light, to 100 nautical miles. Tonight, south to southeast winds 10 to 20 knots, becoming south 10 to 15 knots. Seas 7 to 10 feet. Scattered showers and thunderstorms with visibility 1 nautical mile or less. Sunday, south winds 10 to 15 knots. Seas 6 to 8 feet. Scattered showers and thunderstorms with visibility 1 nautical mile or less. Sunday night, south winds 15 to 20 knots, becoming southwest. Seas 6 to 7 feet. Numerous showers and scattered thunderstorms with visibility 1 nautical mile or less. Monday, southwest winds 5 to 15 knots. Seas 5 to 7 feet. Scattered showers and thunderstorms with visibility 1 nautical mile or less. Monday night, southwest winds 5 to 15 knots, becoming west. Seas 4 to 5 feet. Tuesday, west to southwest winds 5 to 15 knots. Seas 3 to 5 feet. Tuesday night, south to southwest winds 5 to 15 knots, becoming west to southwest 10 to 20 knots. Seas 3 to 5 feet. Wednesday, west to northwest winds 5 to 15 knots, becoming west to southwest 5 to 10 knots. Seas 3 to 5 feet. Wednesday night, southwest winds 5 to 15 knots, becoming west. Seas 3 to 4 feet. Thursday, north to northwest winds 5 to 10 knots, becoming north to northeast. Seas 3 to 5 feet. Thursday night, north to northeast winds 5 to 10 knots, becoming southwest. Seas 3 to 4 feet. Hazardous weather information. Now here is the hazardous weather outlook for southeast Maryland, northeast North Carolina, central Virginia, east central Virginia, eastern Virginia, north central Virginia, south central Virginia, and southeast Virginia. This afternoon and tonight. No hazardous weather is expected at this time. And now the extended outlook for the period Sunday through Friday. No hazardous weather is expected at this time. The key weather messages for the next 7 days. Unsettled weather continues through the middle of next week with daily chances for showers. Moderating temperatures expected into early next week. Now the official National Weather Service forecast. Rest of tonight, mostly cloudy with a 40% chance of showers. Near steady temperature in the mid-60s. East winds around 5 miles per hour. Sunday, showers with a slight chance of thunderstorms in the morning, then showers likely with a chance of thunderstorms in the afternoon. Highs around 80. South winds 5 to 10 miles per hour. Chance of rain 90%. Sunday night, showers likely. A chance of thunderstorms, mainly in the evening. Lows in the upper 60s. South winds around 5 miles per hour. Chance of rain 70%. Memorial Day, showers with a slight chance of thunderstorms in the morning, then showers with a chance of thunderstorms in the afternoon. Highs in the lower 80s. Southwest winds 5 to 10 miles per hour. Chance of rain 90%. Monday night, showers with a chance of thunderstorms in the evening, then showers likely with a slight chance of thunderstorms after midnight. Lows in the upper 60s. Southwest winds around 5 miles per hour. Chance of rain 90%. Tuesday, showers likely in the morning, then showers with a chance of thunderstorms in the afternoon. Highs in the lower 80s. Chance of rain 90%. Tuesday night, a chance of thunderstorms.
showers. Lows in the upper 60s. Chance of rain 90%. Wednesday, showers likely in the morning, then showers with a chance of thunderstorms in the afternoon. Highs in the mid-80s. Chance of rain 80%. Wednesday night, a chance of thunderstorms. Showers. Lows in the upper 60s. Chance of rain 80%. Thursday, mostly cloudy with a chance of showers. A chance of thunderstorms in the afternoon. Highs in the mid-80s. Chance of rain 50%. Thursday night, a chance of thunderstorms in the evening. Partly cloudy with a chance of showers. Lows in the lower 60s. Chance of rain 50%. Friday, partly sunny with a chance of showers. Highs in the upper 70s. Chance of rain 40%. Friday night, partly cloudy with a chance of showers. Lows in the upper 50s. Chance of rain 40%. Saturday, partly sunny with a chance of showers. Highs in the mid-70s. Chance of rain 40%. Here are the marine and buoy reports for midnight across the lower Chesapeake Bay and coastal waters. All wave and swell heights are in feet. Wave and swell periods are in seconds. Potomac River buoy, air temperature was 58. The wind was east at 14 knots. Cove Point, air temperature was 56. The wind was northeast at 12 knots. Piney Point, winds were east, 8 knots. Bishop's Head, air temperature was 58. The wind was northeast at 12 knots. Lewisetta, air temperature was 59. Water temperature 66. The wind was east at 9 knots. Rappahannock Light, winds were northeast, 10 knots. Yorktown Coast Guard Station, air temperature was 63. Water temperature 70. The wind was north at 6 knots. Crypto Peak, water temperature 66. The wind was east at 11 knots. Dominion Terminal Newport News, air temperature was 64. The wind was northeast at 3 knots. South Craney Island, air temperature was 63. The wind was northeast at 7 knots. Cape Henry, air temperature was 59. The wind was northeast at 11 knots. Brandywine Chill Lake, Delaware, winds were east, 24 knots. Air temperature 57. Fenwick Island buoy, winds were east, 16 knots. Air temperature 57. Buoy off Virginia Beach 64 nautical miles. Water temperature 66. Air temperature 71. Buoy just east of Cape Henry. Water temperature 63. Wave heights 5. Wave period 9. Duck Cove here, air temperature was 63. The wind was north at 7 knots. Diamond Shoals buoy, air temperature was 78. Wave height 5 feet. Wave period 10. The wind was south at 14 knots. Marine forecast, Chesapeake Bay from New Point Comfort to Little Creek, Virginia. Rest of tonight, northeast winds 5 to 10 knots. Waves 1 to 2 feet. A chance of showers. Patchy fog. Visibility 1 to 3 nautical miles Sunday, southeast winds 5 to 10 knots. Gusts up to 15 knots in the afternoon. Waves 1 to 2 feet. Patchy fog early in the morning. Showers likely. A chance of thunderstorms in the afternoon. Visibility 1 to 3 nautical miles in the morning. Sunday night, south winds 5 to 10 knots, increasing to 10 to 15 knots after midnight. Waves 1 to 2 feet. A chance of thunderstorms in the evening. Showers likely. Monday, southwest winds 5 to 10 knots. Gusts up to 15 knots in the morning. Waves 1 to 2 feet. Showers likely in the morning, then showers with a chance of thunderstorms in the afternoon. Monday night, southwest winds 5 to 10 knots. Waves 1 foot. Showers with a chance of thunderstorms in the evening, then showers after midnight. Tuesday, west winds 5 knots, becoming northeast in the afternoon. Waves 1 foot. Showers. A chance of thunderstorms in the afternoon. Tuesday night, southeast winds 5 knots, becoming southwest after midnight. Waves 1 foot. A chance of thunderstorms. Showers. Wednesday, southwest winds 5 knots. Waves 1 foot. Showers likely in the morning, then showers with a chance of thunderstorms in the afternoon. Wednesday night, southwest winds 5 knots. Waves 1 foot. A chance of thunderstorms.
Showers. Thursday, northwest winds 5 to 10 knots. Waves 1 foot. A chance of showers. Thursday night, east winds 5 to 10 knots. Waves 1 to 2 feet. A chance of showers. Winds and waves higher in and near thunderstorms. Marine forecast, Chesapeake Bay from Little Creek, Virginia to Cape Henry, Virginia, including the Chesapeake Bay Bridge Tunnel. Rest of tonight, east winds 5 knots. Waves 2 to 3 feet. Wave detail, east 3 feet at 9 seconds. A slight chance of showers, then a chance of showers late. Patchy fog. Visibility 1 to 3 nautical miles Sunday, southeast winds 5 to 10 knots. Gusts up to 15 knots in the late morning and afternoon. Waves 2 to 3 feet. Wave detail, east 3 feet at 9 seconds. Patchy fog early in the morning. Showers. A chance of thunderstorms in the afternoon. Visibility 1 to 3 nautical miles in the morning. Sunday night, south winds 10 knots with gusts up to 15 knots. Waves 2 to 3 feet. Wave detail, east 3 feet at 9 seconds and southeast 2 feet at 6 seconds. A chance of thunderstorms in the evening. Showers likely. Monday, south winds 10 knots. Gusts up to 15 knots in the morning. Waves 2 to 3 feet. Wave detail, southwest 2 feet at 5 seconds and east 2 feet at 9 seconds. Showers in the morning, then showers with a chance of thunderstorms in the afternoon. Monday night, southwest winds 5 to 10 knots. Waves 1 to 2 feet. Wave detail, southwest 2 feet at 5 seconds and east 2 feet at 8 seconds. Showers with a chance of thunderstorms in the evening, then showers after midnight. Tuesday, southwest winds 5 knots, becoming east in the afternoon. Waves 1 to 2 feet. Wave detail, west 2 feet at 5 seconds and east 1 foot at 8 seconds. Showers. A chance of thunderstorms in the afternoon. Tuesday night, southeast winds 5 knots, becoming southwest after midnight. Waves 1 to 2 feet. A chance of thunderstorms. Showers. Wednesday, southwest winds 5 knots. Waves 1 to 2 feet. Showers likely in the morning, then showers with a chance of thunderstorms in the afternoon. Wednesday night, southwest winds 5 to 10 knots. Waves 1 to 2 feet. A chance of thunderstorms. Showers. Thursday, west winds 5 to 10 knots, becoming north in the afternoon. Waves around 2 feet. A chance of showers. Thursday night, east winds 5 to 10 knots. Waves around 2 feet. A chance of showers. Winds and waves higher in and near thunderstorms. Marine forecast, Kuril Sound. Rest of tonight, east winds 5 knots. Waves 1 foot or less and light chop. Patchy fog. A slight chance of showers, then a chance of showers late. Visibility 1 to 3 nautical miles Sunday, south winds 5 to 10 knots. Gusts up to 15 knots in the late morning and afternoon. Waves around 1 foot. Showers in the morning, then showers with a chance of thunderstorms in the afternoon. Sunday night, south winds 10 knots with gusts up to 15 knots. Waves around 1 foot. A chance of thunderstorms in the evening. Showers likely. Monday, southwest winds 10 knots with gusts up to 15 knots. Waves around 1 foot. Showers. A chance of thunderstorms in the afternoon. Monday night, southwest winds 5 to 10 knots with gusts up to 15 knots. Waves around 1 foot. Showers with a chance of thunderstorms in the evening, then showers likely after midnight. Tuesday, southwest winds 5 to 10 knots. Waves around 1 foot. Showers likely in the morning, then showers with a chance of thunderstorms in the afternoon. Tuesday night, south winds 5 knots, becoming southwest after midnight. Waves 1 foot or less and light chop. A chance of thunderstorms. Showers. Wednesday, southwest winds 5 knots with gusts up to 15 knots. Waves 1 foot or less and light chop. Showers likely in the morning, then showers with a chance of thunderstorms in the afternoon. Wednesday night, southwest winds 5 knots. Waves 1 foot or less and light chop. A chance of thunderstorms. Showers. Thursday, west winds 5 knots. Waves 1 foot or less and light chop. A chance of showers. A chance of thunderstorms in the afternoon.
Thursday night, north winds 5 knots. Waves 1 foot or less and light chop. A chance of thunderstorms in the evening. A chance of showers. Winds and waves higher in and near thunderstorms. The current time is 1:21 a.m. Eastern Daylight Time. Offshore waters forecast Baltimore Canyon to Cape Charles Light to 100 nautical miles. Tonight, south to southeast winds 10 to 20 knots, becoming south 10 to 15 knots. Seas 7 to 10 feet. Scattered showers and thunderstorms with visibility 1 nautical mile or less. Sunday, south winds 10 to 15 knots. Seas 6 to 8 feet. Scattered showers and thunderstorms with visibility 1 nautical mile or less. Sunday night, south winds 15 to 20 knots, becoming southwest. Seas 6 to 7 feet. Numerous showers and scattered thunderstorms with visibility 1 nautical mile or less. Monday, southwest winds 5 to 15 knots. Seas 5 to 7 feet. Scattered showers and thunderstorms with visibility 1 nautical mile or less. Monday night, southwest winds 5 to 15 knots, becoming west. Seas 4 to 5 feet. Tuesday, west to southwest winds 5 to 15 knots. Seas 3 to 5 feet. Tuesday night, south to southwest winds 5 to 15 knots, becoming west to southwest 10 to 20 knots. Seas 3 to 5 feet. Wednesday, west to northwest winds 5 to 15 knots, becoming west to southwest 5 to 10 knots. Seas 3 to 5 feet. Wednesday night, southwest winds 5 to 15 knots, becoming west. Seas 3 to 4 feet. Thursday, north to northwest winds 5 to 10 knots, becoming north to northeast. Seas 3 to 5 feet. Thursday night, north to northeast winds 5 to 10 knots, becoming southwest. Seas 3 to 4 feet. Hazardous weather information. Now here is the hazardous weather outlook for southeast Maryland, northeast North Carolina, central Virginia, east central Virginia, eastern Virginia, north central Virginia, south central Virginia, and southeast Virginia. This afternoon and tonight. No hazardous weather is expected at this time. And now the extended outlook for the period Sunday through Friday. No hazardous weather is expected at this time. The key weather messages for the next 7 days. Unsettled weather continues through the middle of next week with daily chances for showers. Moderating temperatures expected into early next week. Now the official National Weather Service forecast. Rest of tonight, mostly cloudy with a 40% chance of showers. Near steady temperature in the mid-60s. East winds around 5 miles per hour. Sunday, showers with a slight chance of thunderstorms in the morning, then showers likely with a chance of thunderstorms in the afternoon. Highs around 80. South winds 5 to 10 miles per hour. Chance of rain 90%. Sunday night, showers likely. A chance of thunderstorms, mainly in the evening. Lows in the upper 60s. South winds around 5 miles per hour. Chance of rain 70%. Memorial Day, showers with a slight chance of thunderstorms in the morning, then showers with a chance of thunderstorms in the afternoon. Highs in the lower 80s. Southwest winds 5 to 10 miles per hour. Chance of rain 90%. Monday night, showers with a chance of thunderstorms in the evening, then showers likely with a slight chance of thunderstorms after midnight. Lows in the upper 60s. Southwest winds around 5 miles per hour. Chance of rain 90%. Tuesday, showers likely in the morning, then showers with a chance of thunderstorms in the afternoon. Highs in the lower 80s. Chance of rain 90%. Tuesday night, a chance of thunderstorms. Showers. Lows in the upper 60s. Chance of rain 90%. Wednesday, showers likely in the morning, then showers with a chance of thunderstorms in the afternoon. Highs in the mid-80s. Chance of rain 80%. Wednesday night, a chance of thunderstorms. Showers. Lows in the upper 60s. Chance of rain 80%. Thursday, mostly cloudy with a chance of showers. A chance of thunderstorms in the afternoon. Highs in the mid-80s. Chance of rain 50%. Thursday night, a chance of thunderstorms in the evening. Partly cloudy with a chance of showers. Lows in the lower 60s. Chance of rain 50%. Friday, partly sunny with a chance of showers. Highs in the upper 70s. Chance of rain 40%.
Friday night, partly cloudy with a chance of showers. Lows in the upper 50s. Chance of rain 40%. Saturday, partly sunny with a chance of showers. Highs in the mid-70s. Chance of rain 40%. Marine forecast, Chesapeake Bay from New Point Comfort to Little Creek, Virginia. Rest of tonight, northeast winds 5 to 10 knots. Waves 1 to 2 feet. A chance of showers. Patchy fog. Visibility 1 to 3 nautical miles Sunday, southeast winds 5 to 10 knots. Gusts up to 15 knots in the afternoon. Waves 1 to 2 feet. Patchy fog early in the morning. Showers likely. A chance of thunderstorms in the afternoon. Visibility 1 to 3 nautical miles in the morning. Sunday night, south winds 5 to 10 knots, increasing to 10 to 15 knots after midnight. Waves 1 to 2 feet. A chance of thunderstorms in the evening. Showers likely. Monday, southwest winds 5 to 10 knots. Gusts up to 15 knots in the morning. Waves 1 to 2 feet. Showers likely in the morning, then showers with a chance of thunderstorms in the afternoon. Monday night, southwest winds 5 to 10 knots. Waves 1 foot. Showers with a chance of thunderstorms in the evening, then showers after midnight. Tuesday, west winds 5 knots, becoming northeast in the afternoon. Waves 1 foot. Showers. A chance of thunderstorms in the afternoon. Tuesday night, southeast winds 5 knots, becoming southwest after midnight. Waves 1 foot. A chance of thunderstorms. Showers. Wednesday, southwest winds 5 knots. Waves 1 foot. Showers likely in the morning, then showers with a chance of thunderstorms in the afternoon. Wednesday night, southwest winds 5 knots. Waves 1 foot. A chance of thunderstorms. Showers. Thursday, northwest winds 5 to 10 knots. Waves 1 foot. A chance of showers. Thursday night, east winds 5 to 10 knots. Waves 1 to 2 feet. A chance of showers. Winds and waves higher in and near thunderstorms. Marine forecast, Chesapeake Bay from Little Creek, Virginia to Cape Henry, Virginia, including the Chesapeake Bay Bridge Tunnel. Rest of tonight, east winds 5 knots. Waves 2 to 3 feet. Wave detail, east 3 feet at 9 seconds. A slight chance of showers, then a chance of showers late. Patchy fog. Visibility 1 to 3 nautical miles Sunday, southeast winds 5 to 10 knots. Gusts up to 15 knots in the late morning and afternoon. Waves 2 to 3 feet. Wave detail, east 3 feet at 9 seconds. Patchy fog early in the morning. Showers. A chance of thunderstorms in the afternoon. Visibility 1 to 3 nautical miles in the morning. Sunday night, south winds 10 knots with gusts up to 15 knots. Waves 2 to 3 feet. Wave detail, east 3 feet at 9 seconds and southeast 2 feet at 6 seconds. A chance of thunderstorms in the evening. Showers likely. Monday, south winds 10 knots. Gusts up to 15 knots in the morning. Waves 2 to 3 feet. Wave detail, southwest 2 feet at 5 seconds and east 2 feet at 9 seconds. Showers in the morning, then showers with a chance of thunderstorms in the afternoon. Monday night, southwest winds 5 to 10 knots. Waves 1 to 2 feet. Wave detail, southwest 2 feet at 5 seconds and east 2 feet at 8 seconds. Showers with a chance of thunderstorms in the evening, then showers after midnight. Tuesday, southwest winds 5 knots, becoming east in the afternoon. Waves 1 to 2 feet. Wave detail, west 2 feet at 5 seconds and east 1 foot at 8 seconds. Showers. A chance of thunderstorms in the afternoon. Tuesday night, southeast winds 5 knots, becoming southwest after midnight. Waves 1 to 2 feet. A chance of thunderstorms. Showers. Wednesday, southwest winds 5 knots. Waves 1 to 2 feet. Showers likely in the morning, then showers with a chance of thunderstorms in the afternoon. Wednesday night, southwest winds 5 to 10 knots. Waves 1 to 2 feet. A chance of thunderstorms. Showers. Thursday, west winds 5 to 10 knots, becoming north in the afternoon. Waves around 2 feet. A chance of showers. Thursday night, east winds 5 to 10 knots. Waves around 2 feet.
a chance of showers. Winds and waves higher in and near thunderstorms. Marine forecast, Kuripik Sound. Rest of tonight, east winds 5 knots. Waves 1 foot or less and light chop. Patchy fog. A slight chance of showers, then a chance of showers late. Visibility 1 to 3 nautical miles Sunday, south winds 5 to 10 knots. Gusts up to 15 knots in the late morning and afternoon. Waves around 1 foot. Showers in the morning, then showers with a chance of thunderstorms in the afternoon. Sunday night, south winds 10 knots with gusts up to 15 knots. Waves around 1 foot. A chance of thunderstorms in the evening. Showers likely. Monday, southwest winds 10 knots with gusts up to 15 knots. Waves around 1 foot. Showers. A chance of thunderstorms in the afternoon. Monday night, southwest winds 5 to 10 knots with gusts up to 15 knots. Waves around 1 foot. Showers with a chance of thunderstorms in the evening, then showers likely after midnight. Tuesday, southwest winds 5 to 10 knots. Waves around 1 foot. Showers likely in the morning, then showers with a chance of thunderstorms in the afternoon. Tuesday night, south winds 5 knots, becoming southwest after midnight. Waves 1 foot or less and light chop. A chance of thunderstorms. Showers. Wednesday, southwest winds 5 knots with gusts up to 15 knots. Waves 1 foot or less and light chop. Showers likely in the morning, then showers with a chance of thunderstorms in the afternoon. Wednesday night, southwest winds 5 knots. Waves 1 foot or less and light chop. A chance of thunderstorms. Showers. Thursday, west winds 5 knots. Waves 1 foot or less and light chop. A chance of showers. A chance of thunderstorms in the afternoon. Thursday night, north winds 5 knots. Waves 1 foot or less and light chop. A chance of thunderstorms in the evening. A chance of showers. Winds and waves higher in and near thunderstorms. The current time is 1:33 a.m. Eastern Daylight Time. Offshore waters forecast Baltimore Canyon to Cape Charles Light to 100 nautical miles. Tonight, south to southeast winds 10 to 20 knots, becoming south 10 to 15 knots. Seas 7 to 10 feet. Scattered showers and thunderstorms with visibility 1 nautical mile or less. Sunday, south winds 10 to 15 knots. Seas 6 to 8 feet. Scattered showers and thunderstorms with visibility 1 nautical mile or less. Sunday night, south winds 15 to 20 knots, becoming southwest. Seas 6 to 7 feet. Numerous showers and scattered thunderstorms with visibility 1 nautical mile or less. Monday, southwest winds 5 to 15 knots. Seas 5 to 7 feet. Scattered showers and thunderstorms with visibility 1 nautical mile or less. Monday night, southwest winds 5 to 15 knots, becoming west. Seas 4 to 5 feet. Tuesday, west to southwest winds 5 to 15 knots. Seas 3 to 5 feet. Tuesday night, south to southwest winds 5 to 15 knots, becoming west to southwest 10 to 20 knots. Seas 3 to 5 feet. Wednesday, west to northwest winds 5 to 15 knots, becoming west to southwest 5 to 10 knots. Seas 3 to 5 feet. Wednesday night, southwest winds 5 to 15 knots, becoming west. Seas 3 to 4 feet. Thursday, north to northwest winds 5 to 10 knots, becoming north to northeast. Seas 3 to 5 feet. Thursday night, north to northeast winds 5 to 10 knots, becoming southwest. Seas 3 to 4 feet. This is NOAA's National Weather Service All Hazards Weather Radio, KHP 37, broadcasting from Wakefield, Virginia, transmitting from Driver, Virginia on a frequency of 162.550 MHz. The following information is for Hampton Roads and northeast North Carolina, the southern part of the Chesapeake Bay and adjacent coastal waters. The Norfolk, Virginia climate summary for yesterday, May 23, 2026. Yesterday's high temperature was 66 degrees and the low 59 degrees. 0.25 inches of precipitation fell yesterday, which brings the monthly total to 1.84 inches. This is 0.89 inches below the normal amount of 2.73 inches for May. The total precipitation for the year now stands at 10.62 inches, which is 5.48 inches below normal.
There were no cooling degree days yesterday. This leaves the monthly total at 97. The yearly total since January 1st is 256. The normal high temperature for today is 79 degrees, and the normal low is 61. The record high for today is 92, which last occurred in 1962, and the record low is 46, which occurred in 1931. Sunrise today is at 5:51 a.m. and sunset is at 8:13 p.m. Hazardous weather information. Now here is the hazardous weather outlook for Southeast Maryland, Northeast North Carolina, Central Virginia, East Central Virginia, Eastern Virginia, North Central Virginia, South Central Virginia, and Southeast Virginia. This afternoon and tonight. No hazardous weather is expected at this time. And now the extended outlook for the period Sunday through Friday. No hazardous weather is expected at this time. The key weather messages for the next 7 days. Unsettled weather continues through the middle of next week with daily chances for showers. Moderating temperatures expected into early next week. Now the official National Weather Service forecast. Rest of tonight, mostly cloudy with a 40% chance of showers. Near steady temperature in the mid-60s. East winds around 5 miles per hour. Sunday, showers with a slight chance of thunderstorms in the morning, then showers likely with a chance of thunderstorms in the afternoon. Highs around 80. South winds 5 to 10 miles per hour. Chance of rain 90%. Sunday night, showers likely. A chance of thunderstorms, mainly in the evening. Lows in the upper 60s. South winds around 5 miles per hour. Chance of rain 70%. Memorial Day, showers with a slight chance of thunderstorms in the morning, then showers with a chance of thunderstorms in the afternoon. Highs in the lower 80s. Southwest winds 5 to 10 miles per hour. Chance of rain 90%. Monday night, showers with a chance of thunderstorms in the evening, then showers likely with a slight chance of thunderstorms after midnight. Lows in the upper 60s. Southwest winds around 5 miles per hour. Chance of rain 90%. Tuesday, showers likely in the morning, then showers with a chance of thunderstorms in the afternoon. Highs in the lower 80s. Chance of rain 90%. Tuesday night, a chance of thunderstorms. Showers. Lows in the upper 60s. Chance of rain 90%. Wednesday, showers likely in the morning, then showers with a chance of thunderstorms in the afternoon. Highs in the mid-80s. Chance of rain 80%. Wednesday night, a chance of thunderstorms. Showers. Lows in the upper 60s. Chance of rain 80%. Thursday, mostly cloudy with a chance of showers. A chance of thunderstorms in the afternoon. Highs in the mid-80s. Chance of rain 50%. Thursday night, a chance of thunderstorms in the evening. Partly cloudy with a chance of showers. Lows in the lower 60s. Chance of rain 50%. Friday, partly sunny with a chance of showers. Highs in the upper 70s. Chance of rain 40%. Friday night, partly cloudy with a chance of showers. Lows in the upper 50s. Chance of rain 40%. Saturday, partly sunny with a chance of showers. Highs in the mid-70s. Chance of rain 40%. Marine forecast, Chesapeake Bay from New Point Comfort to Little Creek, Virginia. Rest of tonight, northeast winds 5 to 10 knots. Waves 1 to 2 feet. A chance of showers. Patchy fog. Visibility 1 to 3 nautical miles. Sunday, southeast winds 5 to 10 knots. Gusts up to 15 knots in the afternoon. Waves 1 to 2 feet. Patchy fog early in the morning. Showers likely. A chance of thunderstorms in the afternoon. Visibility 1 to 3 nautical miles in the morning. Sunday night, south winds 5 to 10 knots, increasing to 10 to 15 knots after midnight. Waves 1 to 2 feet. A chance of thunderstorms in the evening. Showers likely. Monday, southwest winds 5 to 10 knots. Gusts up to 15 knots in the morning. Waves 1 to 2 feet. Showers likely in the morning, then showers with a chance of thunderstorms in the afternoon. Monday night, southwest winds 5 to 10 knots. Waves 1 foot. Showers with a chance of thunderstorms in the evening, then showers after midnight. Tuesday, west winds 5 knots, becoming northeast in the afternoon. Waves 1 foot. Showers. A chance of thunderstorms in the afternoon.
Tuesday night, southeast winds 5 knots, becoming southwest after midnight. Waves 1 foot. A chance of thunderstorms. Showers. Wednesday, southwest winds 5 knots. Waves 1 foot. Showers likely in the morning, then showers with a chance of thunderstorms in the afternoon. Wednesday night, southwest winds 5 knots. Waves 1 foot. A chance of thunderstorms. Showers. Thursday, northwest winds 5 to 10 knots. Waves 1 foot. A chance of showers. Thursday night, east winds 5 to 10 knots. Waves 1 to 2 feet. A chance of showers. Winds and waves higher in and near thunderstorms. Marine forecast. Chesapeake Bay from Little Creek, Virginia to Cape Henry, Virginia, including the Chesapeake Bay Bridge Tunnel. Rest of tonight, east winds 5 knots. Waves 2 to 3 feet. Wave detail, east 3 feet at 9 seconds. A slight chance of showers, then a chance of showers late. Patchy fog. Visibility 1 to 3 nautical miles Sunday, southeast winds 5 to 10 knots. Gusts up to 15 knots in the late morning and afternoon. Waves 2 to 3 feet. Wave detail, east 3 feet at 9 seconds. Patchy fog early in the morning. Showers. A chance of thunderstorms in the afternoon. Visibility 1 to 3 nautical miles in the morning. Sunday night, south winds 10 knots with gusts up to 15 knots. Waves 2 to 3 feet. Wave detail, east 3 feet at 9 seconds and southeast 2 feet at 6 seconds. A chance of thunderstorms in the evening. Showers likely. Monday, south winds 10 knots. Gusts up to 15 knots in the morning. Waves 2 to 3 feet. Wave detail, southwest 2 feet at 5 seconds and east 2 feet at 9 seconds. Showers in the morning, then showers with a chance of thunderstorms in the afternoon. Monday night, southwest winds 5 to 10 knots. Waves 1 to 2 feet. Wave detail, southwest 2 feet at 5 seconds and east 2 feet at 8 seconds. Showers with a chance of thunderstorms in the evening, then showers after midnight. Tuesday, southwest winds 5 knots, becoming east in the afternoon. Waves 1 to 2 feet. Wave detail, west 2 feet at 5 seconds and east 1 foot at 8 seconds. Showers. A chance of thunderstorms in the afternoon. Tuesday night, southeast winds 5 knots, becoming southwest after midnight. Waves 1 to 2 feet. A chance of thunderstorms. Showers. Wednesday, southwest winds 5 knots. Waves 1 to 2 feet. Showers likely in the morning, then showers with a chance of thunderstorms in the afternoon. Wednesday night, southwest winds 5 to 10 knots. Waves 1 to 2 feet. A chance of thunderstorms. Showers. Thursday, west winds 5 to 10 knots, becoming north in the afternoon. Waves around 2 feet. A chance of showers. Thursday night, east winds 5 to 10 knots. Waves around 2 feet. A chance of showers. Winds and waves higher in and near thunderstorms. Marine forecast, Kerbic Sound. Rest of tonight, east winds 5 knots. Waves 1 foot or less and light chop. Patchy fog. A slight chance of showers, then a chance of showers late. Visibility 1 to 3 nautical miles Sunday, south winds 5 to 10 knots. Gusts up to 15 knots in the late morning and afternoon. Waves around 1 foot. Showers in the morning, then showers with a chance of thunderstorms in the afternoon. Sunday night, south winds 10 knots with gusts up to 15 knots. Waves around 1 foot. A chance of thunderstorms in the evening. Showers likely. Monday, southwest winds 10 knots with gusts up to 15 knots. Waves around 1 foot. Showers. A chance of thunderstorms in the afternoon. Monday night, southwest winds 5 to 10 knots with gusts up to 15 knots. Waves around 1 foot. Showers with a chance of thunderstorms in the evening, then showers likely after midnight. Tuesday, southwest winds 5 to 10 knots. Waves around 1 foot. Showers likely in the morning, then showers with a chance of thunderstorms in the afternoon. Tuesday night, south winds 5 knots, becoming southwest after midnight. Waves 1 foot or less and light chop. A chance of thunderstorms. Showers. Wednesday, southwest winds 5 knots with gusts up to 15 knots.
Waves 1 foot or less in light chop. Showers likely in the morning, then showers with a chance of thunderstorms in the afternoon. Wednesday night, southwest winds 5 knots. Waves 1 foot or less in light chop. A chance of thunderstorms. Showers. Thursday, west winds 5 knots. Waves 1 foot or less in light chop. A chance of showers. A chance of thunderstorms in the afternoon. Thursday night, north winds 5 knots. Waves 1 foot or less in light chop. A chance of thunderstorms in the evening. A chance of showers. Winds and waves higher in and near thunderstorms. Attention, voluntary speed reduction zones to protect North Atlantic right whales may be in effect along the USL East Coast where right whales have been detected. All mariners and recreational boaters are requested to route these areas or transit through them at 10 knots or less. Consult broadcast notice to mariners, NAVTEX, and local notice to mariners for more information. Please report sightings of dead, injured, or entangled whales to 866-755-6622 or to the USL Coast Guard on Channel 16. 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The current time is 1:47 a.m. Eastern Daylight Time. The Norfolk, Virginia climate summary for yesterday, May 23, 2026. Yesterday's high temperature was 66 degrees and the low 59 degrees. 0.25 inches of precipitation fell yesterday, which brings the monthly total to 1.84 inches. This is 0.89 inches below the normal amount of 2.73 inches for May. The total precipitation for the year now stands at 10.62 inches, which is 5.48 inches below normal. There were no cooling degree days yesterday. This leaves the monthly total at 97. The yearly total since January 1st is 256. The normal high temperature for today is 79 degrees, and the normal low is 61. The record high for today is 92, which last occurred in 1962, and the record low is 46, which occurred in 1931. Sunrise today is at 5:51 a.m. and sunset is at 8:13 p.m. Hazardous weather information. Now here is the hazardous weather outlook for Southeast Maryland, Northeast North Carolina, Central Virginia, East Central Virginia, Eastern Virginia, North Central Virginia, South Central Virginia, and Southeast Virginia. This afternoon and tonight. No hazardous weather is expected at this time. And now the extended outlook for the period Sunday through Friday. No hazardous weather is expected at this time. The key weather messages for the next 7 days. Unsettled weather continues through the middle of next week with daily chances for showers. Moderating temperatures expected into early next week. Now the official National Weather Service forecast. Rest of tonight, mostly cloudy with a 40% chance of showers. Near steady temperature in the mid-60s. East winds around 5 miles per hour. Sunday, showers with a slight chance of thunderstorms in the morning, then showers likely with a chance of thunderstorms in the afternoon. Highs around 80. South winds 5 to 10 miles per hour. Chance of rain 90%. Sunday night, showers likely. A chance of thunderstorms, mainly in the evening. Lows in the upper 60s. South winds around 5 miles per hour. Chance of rain 70%. Memorial Day, showers with a slight chance of thunderstorms in the morning, then showers with a chance of thunderstorms in the afternoon. Highs in the lower 80s. Southwest winds 5 to 10 miles per hour. Chance of rain 90%. Monday night, showers with a chance of thunderstorms in the evening, then showers likely with a slight chance of thunderstorms after midnight. Lows in the upper 60s. Southwest winds around 5 miles per hour. Chance of rain 90%. Tuesday, showers likely in the morning, then showers with a chance of thunderstorms in the afternoon. Highs in the lower 80s. Chance of rain 90%. Tuesday night, a chance of thunderstorms. Showers. Lows in the upper 60s. Chance of rain 90%. Wednesday, showers likely in the morning, then showers with a chance of thunderstorms in the afternoon. Highs in the mid-80s. Chance of rain 80%. Wednesday night, a chance of thunderstorms. Showers. Lows in the upper 60s. Chance of rain 80%. Thursday, mostly cloudy with a chance of showers. A chance of thunderstorms in the afternoon.
highs in the mid-80s. Chance of rain 50%. Thursday night, a chance of thunderstorms in the evening. Partly cloudy with a chance of showers. Lows in the lower 60s. Chance of rain 50%. Friday, partly sunny with a chance of showers. Highs in the upper 70s. Chance of rain 40%. Friday night, partly cloudy with a chance of showers. Lows in the upper 50s. Chance of rain 40%. Saturday, partly sunny with a chance of showers. Highs in the mid-70s. Chance of rain 40%. Marine forecast, Chesapeake Bay from New Point Comfort to Little Creek, Virginia. Rest of tonight, northeast winds 5 to 10 knots. Waves 1 to 2 feet. A chance of showers. Patchy fog. Visibility 1 to 3 nautical miles Sunday, southeast winds 5 to 10 knots. Gusts up to 15 knots in the afternoon. Waves 1 to 2 feet. Patchy fog early in the morning. Showers likely. A chance of thunderstorms in the afternoon. Visibility 1 to 3 nautical miles in the morning. Sunday night, south winds 5 to 10 knots, increasing to 10 to 15 knots after midnight. Waves 1 to 2 feet. A chance of thunderstorms in the evening. Showers likely. Monday, southwest winds 5 to 10 knots. Gusts up to 15 knots in the morning. Waves 1 to 2 feet. Showers likely in the morning, then showers with a chance of thunderstorms in the afternoon. Monday night, southwest winds 5 to 10 knots. Waves 1 foot. Showers with a chance of thunderstorms in the evening, then showers after midnight. Tuesday, west winds 5 knots, becoming northeast in the afternoon. Waves 1 foot. Showers. A chance of thunderstorms in the afternoon. Tuesday night, southeast winds 5 knots, becoming southwest after midnight. Waves 1 foot. A chance of thunderstorms. Showers. Wednesday, southwest winds 5 knots. Waves 1 foot. Showers likely in the morning, then showers with a chance of thunderstorms in the afternoon. Wednesday night, southwest winds 5 knots. Waves 1 foot. A chance of thunderstorms. Showers. Thursday, northwest winds 5 to 10 knots. Waves 1 foot. A chance of showers. Thursday night, east winds 5 to 10 knots. Waves 1 to 2 feet. A chance of showers. Winds and waves higher in and near thunderstorms. Marine forecast, Chesapeake Bay from Little Creek, Virginia to Cape Henry, Virginia, including the Chesapeake Bay Bridge Tunnel. Rest of tonight, east winds 5 knots. Waves 2 to 3 feet. Wave detail, east 3 feet at 9 seconds. A slight chance of showers, then a chance of showers late. Patchy fog. Visibility 1 to 3 nautical miles Sunday, southeast winds 5 to 10 knots. Gusts up to 15 knots in the late morning and afternoon. Waves 2 to 3 feet. Wave detail, east 3 feet at 9 seconds. Patchy fog early in the morning. Showers. A chance of thunderstorms in the afternoon. Visibility 1 to 3 nautical miles in the morning. Sunday night, south winds 10 knots with gusts up to 15 knots. Waves 2 to 3 feet. Wave detail, east 3 feet at 9 seconds and southeast 2 feet at 6 seconds. A chance of thunderstorms in the evening. Showers likely. Monday, south winds 10 knots. Gusts up to 15 knots in the morning. Waves 2 to 3 feet. Wave detail, southwest 2 feet at 5 seconds and east 2 feet at 9 seconds. Showers in the morning, then showers with a chance of thunderstorms in the afternoon. Monday night, southwest winds 5 to 10 knots. Waves 1 to 2 feet. Wave detail, southwest 2 feet at 5 seconds and east 2 feet at 8 seconds. Showers with a chance of thunderstorms in the evening, then showers after midnight. Tuesday, southwest winds 5 knots, becoming east in the afternoon. Waves 1 to 2 feet. Wave detail, west 2 feet at 5 seconds and east 1 foot at 8 seconds. Showers. A chance of thunderstorms in the afternoon. Tuesday night, southeast winds 5 knots, becoming southwest after midnight. Waves 1 to 2 feet. A chance of thunderstorms. Showers. Wednesday, southwest winds 5 knots. Waves 1 to 2 feet. Showers likely in the morning, then showers with a chance of thunderstorms in the afternoon. Wednesday night,
southwest winds 5 to 10 knots, waves 1 to 2 feet.

showers, then a chance of showers late. Visibility 1 to 3 nautical miles Sunday, south winds 5 to 10 knots. Gusts up to 15 knots in the late morning and afternoon. Waves around 1 foot. Showers in the morning, then showers with a chance of thunderstorms in the afternoon. Sunday night, south winds 10 knots with gusts up to 15 knots. Waves around 1 foot. A chance of thunderstorms in the evening. Showers likely. Monday, southwest winds 10 knots with gusts up to 15 knots. Waves around 1 foot. Showers. A chance of thunderstorms in the afternoon. Monday night, southwest winds 5 to 10 knots with gusts up to 15 knots. Waves around 1 foot. Showers with a chance of thunderstorms in the evening, then showers likely after midnight. Tuesday, southwest winds 5 to 10 knots. Waves around 1 foot. Showers likely in the morning, then showers with a chance of thunderstorms in the afternoon. Tuesday night, south winds 5 knots, becoming southwest after midnight. Waves 1 foot or less and light chop. A chance of thunderstorms. Showers. Wednesday, southwest winds 5 knots with gusts up to 15 knots. Waves 1 foot or less and light chop. Showers likely in the morning, then showers with a chance of thunderstorms in the afternoon. Wednesday night, southwest winds 5 knots. Waves 1 foot or less and light chop. A chance of thunderstorms. Showers. Thursday, west winds 5 knots. Waves 1 foot or less and light chop. A chance of showers. A chance of thunderstorms in the afternoon. Thursday night, north winds 5 knots. Waves 1 foot or less and light chop. A chance of thunderstorms in the evening. A chance of showers. Winds and waves higher in and near thunderstorms. The current time is 1:58 a.m. Eastern Daylight Time. The Norfolk, Virginia climate summary for yesterday, May 23, 2026. Yesterday's high temperature was 66 degrees and the low 59 degrees. 0.25 inches of precipitation fell yesterday, which brings the monthly total to 1.84 inches. This is 0.89 inches below the normal amount of 2.73 inches for May. The total precipitation for the year now stands at 10.62 inches, which is 5.48 inches below normal. There were no cooling degree days yesterday. This leaves the monthly total at 97. The yearly total since January 1st is 256. The normal high temperature for today is 79 degrees, and the normal low is 61. The record high for today is 92, which last occurred in 1962, and the record low is 46, which occurred in 1931. Sunrise today is at 5:51 a.m. and sunset is at 8:13 p.m. Offshore waters forecast Baltimore Canyon to Cape Charles Light to 100 nautical miles. Tonight, south to southeast winds 10 to 20 knots, becoming south 10 to 15 knots. Seas 7 to 10 feet. Scattered showers and thunderstorms with visibility 1 nautical mile or less. Sunday, south winds 10 to 15 knots. Seas 6 to 8 feet. Scattered showers and thunderstorms with visibility 1 nautical mile or less. Sunday night, south winds 15 to 20 knots, becoming southwest. Seas 6 to 7 feet. Numerous showers and scattered thunderstorms with visibility 1 nautical mile or less. Monday, southwest winds 5 to 15 knots. Seas 5 to 7 feet. Scattered showers and thunderstorms with visibility 1 nautical mile or less. Monday night, southwest winds 5 to 15 knots, becoming west. Seas 4 to 5 feet. Tuesday, west to southwest winds 5 to 15 knots. Seas 3 to 5 feet. Tuesday night, south to southwest winds 5 to 15 knots, becoming west to southwest 10 to 20 knots. Seas 3 to 5 feet. Wednesday, west to northwest winds 5 to 15 knots, becoming west to southwest 5 to 10 knots. Seas 3 to 5 feet. Wednesday night, southwest winds 5 to 15 knots, becoming west. Seas 3 to 4 feet. Thursday, north to northwest winds 5 to 10 knots, becoming north to northeast. Seas 3 to 5 feet. Thursday night, north to northeast winds 5 to 10 knots, becoming southwest. Seas 3 to 4 feet. Hazardous weather information.
Now here is the hazardous weather outlook for Southeast Maryland, Northeast North Carolina, Central Virginia, East Central Virginia, Eastern

Virginia, North Central Virginia, South Central Virginia, and Southeast Virginia. This afternoon and tonight. No hazardous weather is expected at this time. And now the extended outlook for the period Sunday through Friday. No hazardous weather is expected at this time. The key weather messages for the next 7 days. Unsettled weather continues through the middle of next week with daily chances for showers. Moderating temperatures expected into early next week. Now the official National Weather Service forecast. Rest of tonight, mostly cloudy with a 40% chance of showers. Near steady temperature in the mid-60s. East winds around 5 miles per hour. Sunday, showers with a slight chance of thunderstorms in the morning, then showers likely with a chance of thunderstorms in the afternoon. Highs around 80. South winds 5 to 10 miles per hour. Chance of rain 90%. Sunday night, showers likely. A chance of thunderstorms, mainly in the evening. Lows in the upper 60s. South winds around 5 miles per hour. Chance of rain 70%. Memorial Day, showers with a slight chance of thunderstorms in the morning, then showers with a chance of thunderstorms in the afternoon. Highs in the lower 80s. Southwest winds 5 to 10 miles per hour. Chance of rain 90%. Monday night, showers with a chance of thunderstorms in the evening, then showers likely with a slight chance of thunderstorms after midnight. Lows in the upper 60s. Southwest winds around 5 miles per hour. Chance of rain 90%. Tuesday, showers likely in the morning, then showers with a chance of thunderstorms in the afternoon. Highs in the lower 80s. Chance of rain 90%. Tuesday night, a chance of thunderstorms. Showers. Lows in the upper 60s. Chance of rain 90%. Wednesday, showers likely in the morning, then showers with a chance of thunderstorms in the afternoon. Highs in the mid 80s. Chance of rain 80%. Wednesday night, a chance of thunderstorms. Showers. Lows in the upper 60s. Chance of rain 80%. Thursday, mostly cloudy with a chance of showers. A chance of thunderstorms in the afternoon. Highs in the mid 80s. Chance of rain 50%. Thursday night, a chance of thunderstorms in the evening. Partly cloudy with a chance of showers. Lows in the lower 60s. Chance of rain 50%. Friday, partly sunny with a chance of showers. Highs in the upper 70s. Chance of rain 40%. Friday night, partly cloudy with a chance of showers. Lows in the upper 50s. Chance of rain 40%. Saturday, partly sunny with a chance of showers. Highs in the mid 70s. Chance of rain 40%. Marine forecast, Chesapeake Bay from New Point Comfort to Little Creek, Virginia. Rest of tonight, northeast winds 5 to 10 knots. Waves 1 to 2 feet. A chance of showers. Patchy fog. Visibility 1 to 3 nautical miles Sunday, southeast winds 5 to 10 knots. Gusts up to 15 knots in the afternoon. Waves 1 to 2 feet. Patchy fog early in the morning. Showers likely. A chance of thunderstorms in the afternoon. Visibility 1 to 3 nautical miles in the morning. Sunday night, south winds 5 to 10 knots, increasing to 10 to 15 knots after midnight. Waves 1 to 2 feet. A chance of thunderstorms in the evening. Showers likely. Monday, southwest winds 5 to 10 knots. Gusts up to 15 knots in the morning. Waves 1 to 2 feet. Showers likely in the morning, then showers with a chance of thunderstorms in the afternoon. Monday night, southwest winds 5 to 10 knots. Waves 1 foot. Showers with a chance of thunderstorms in the evening, then showers after midnight. Tuesday, west winds 5 knots, becoming northeast in the afternoon. Waves 1 foot. Showers. A chance of thunderstorms in the afternoon. Tuesday night, southeast winds 5 knots, becoming southwest after midnight. Waves 1 foot. A chance of thunderstorms. Showers. Wednesday, southwest winds 5 knots. Waves 1 foot. Showers likely in the morning, then showers with a chance of thunderstorms in the afternoon. Wednesday night, southwest winds 5 knots. Waves 1 foot. A chance of thunderstorms. Showers. Thursday, northwest winds 5 to 10 knots. Waves 1 foot. A chance of showers. Thursday night, east winds 5 to 10 knots.
waves 1 to 2 feet. A chance of showers. Winds and waves higher in and near thunderstorms. This is NOAA's National Weather Service All Hazards Weather Radio, KHP 37, broadcasting from Wakefield, Virginia, transmitting from Driver, Virginia on a frequency of 162.550 MHz. The following information is for Hampton Roads and Northeast North Carolina, the southern part of the Chesapeake Bay and adjacent coastal waters. Marine forecast, Chesapeake Bay from Little Creek, Virginia to Cape Henry, Virginia, including the Chesapeake Bay Bridge Tunnel. Rest of tonight, east winds 5 knots. Waves 2 to 3 feet. Wave detail, east 3 feet at 9 seconds. A slight chance of showers, then a chance of showers late. Patchy fog. Visibility 1 to 3 nautical miles Sunday, southeast winds 5 to 10 knots. Gusts up to 15 knots in the late morning and afternoon. Waves 2 to 3 feet. Wave detail, east 3 feet at 9 seconds. Patchy fog early in the morning. Showers. A chance of thunderstorms in the afternoon. Visibility 1 to 3 nautical miles in the morning. Sunday night, south winds 10 knots with gusts up to 15 knots. Waves 2 to 3 feet. Wave detail, east 3 feet at 9 seconds and southeast 2 feet at 6 seconds. A chance of thunderstorms in the evening. Showers likely. Monday, south winds 10 knots. Gusts up to 15 knots in the morning. Waves 2 to 3 feet. Wave detail, southwest 2 feet at 5 seconds and east 2 feet at 9 seconds. Showers in the morning, then showers with a chance of thunderstorms in the afternoon. Monday night, southwest winds 5 to 10 knots. Waves 1 to 2 feet. Wave detail, southwest 2 feet at 5 seconds and east 2 feet at 8 seconds. Showers with a chance of thunderstorms in the evening, then showers after midnight. Tuesday, southwest winds 5 knots, becoming east in the afternoon. Waves 1 to 2 feet. Wave detail, west 2 feet at 5 seconds and east 1 foot at 8 seconds. Showers. A chance of thunderstorms in the afternoon. Tuesday night, southeast winds 5 knots, becoming southwest after midnight. Waves 1 to 2 feet. A chance of thunderstorms. Showers. Wednesday, southwest winds 5 knots. Waves 1 to 2 feet. Showers likely in the morning, then showers with a chance of thunderstorms in the afternoon. Wednesday night, southwest winds 5 to 10 knots. Waves 1 to 2 feet. A chance of thunderstorms. Showers. Thursday, west winds 5 to 10 knots, becoming north in the afternoon. Waves around 2 feet. A chance of showers. Thursday night, east winds 5 to 10 knots. Waves around 2 feet. A chance of showers. Winds and waves higher in and near thunderstorms. Marine forecast, Kerbic Sound. Rest of tonight, east winds 5 knots. Waves 1 foot or less and light chop. Patchy fog. A slight chance of showers, then a chance of showers late. Visibility 1 to 3 nautical miles Sunday, south winds 5 to 10 knots. Gusts up to 15 knots in the late morning and afternoon. Waves around 1 foot. Showers in the morning, then showers with a chance of thunderstorms in the afternoon. Sunday night, south winds 10 knots with gusts up to 15 knots. Waves around 1 foot. A chance of thunderstorms in the evening. Showers likely. Monday, southwest winds 10 knots with gusts up to 15 knots. Waves around 1 foot. Showers. A chance of thunderstorms in the afternoon. Monday night, southwest winds 5 to 10 knots with gusts up to 15 knots. Waves around 1 foot. Showers with a chance of thunderstorms in the evening, then showers likely after midnight. Tuesday, southwest winds 5 to 10 knots. Waves around 1 foot. Showers likely in the morning, then showers with a chance of thunderstorms in the afternoon. Tuesday night, south winds 5 knots, becoming southwest after midnight. Waves 1 foot or less and light chop. A chance of thunderstorms. Showers. Wednesday, southwest winds 5 knots with gusts up to 15 knots. Waves 1 foot or less and light chop. Showers likely in the morning, then showers with a chance of thunderstorms in the afternoon. Wednesday night, southwest winds 5 knots. Waves 1 foot or less and light chop. A chance of thunderstorms. Showers. Thursday,
west winds 5 knots. Waves 1 foot or less and light chop. A chance of showers. A chance of thunderstorms in the afternoon. Thursday night, north winds 5 knots. Waves 1 foot or less and light chop. A chance of thunderstorms in the evening. A chance of showers. Winds and waves higher in and near thunderstorms. The current time is 2:12 a.m. Eastern Daylight Time. The Norfolk, Virginia climate summary for yesterday, May 23, 2026. Yesterday's high temperature was 66 degrees and the low 59 degrees. 0.25 inches of precipitation fell yesterday, which brings the monthly total to 1.84 inches. This is 0.89 inches below the normal amount of 2.73 inches for May. The total precipitation for the year now stands at 10.62 inches, which is 5.48 inches below normal. There were no cooling degree days yesterday. This leaves the monthly total at 97. The yearly total since January 1st is 256. The normal high temperature for today is 79 degrees, and the normal low is 61. The record high for today is 92, which last occurred in 1962, and the record low is 46, which occurred in 1931. Sunrise today is at 5:51 a.m. and sunset is at 8:13 p.m. Offshore waters forecast Baltimore Canyon to Cape Charles Light to 100 nautical miles. Tonight, south to southeast winds 10 to 20 knots, becoming south 10 to 15 knots. Seas 7 to 10 feet. Scattered showers and thunderstorms with visibility 1 nautical mile or less. Sunday, south winds 10 to 15 knots. Seas 6 to 8 feet. Scattered showers and thunderstorms with visibility 1 nautical mile or less. Sunday night, south winds 15 to 20 knots, becoming southwest. Seas 6 to 7 feet. Numerous showers and scattered thunderstorms with visibility 1 nautical mile or less. Monday, southwest winds 5 to 15 knots. Seas 5 to 7 feet. Scattered showers and thunderstorms with visibility 1 nautical mile or less. Monday night, southwest winds 5 to 15 knots, becoming west. Seas 4 to 5 feet. Tuesday, west to southwest winds 5 to 15 knots. Seas 3 to 5 feet. Tuesday night, south to southwest winds 5 to 15 knots, becoming west to southwest 10 to 20 knots. Seas 3 to 5 feet. Wednesday, west to northwest winds 5 to 15 knots, becoming west to southwest 5 to 10 knots. Seas 3 to 5 feet. Wednesday night, southwest winds 5 to 15 knots, becoming west. Seas 3 to 4 feet. Thursday, north to northwest winds 5 to 10 knots, becoming north to northeast. Seas 3 to 5 feet. Thursday night, north to northeast winds 5 to 10 knots, becoming southwest. Seas 3 to 4 feet. Hazardous weather information. Now here is the hazardous weather outlook for southeast Maryland, northeast North Carolina, central Virginia, east central Virginia, eastern Virginia, north central Virginia, south central Virginia, and southeast Virginia. This afternoon and tonight. No hazardous weather is expected at this time. And now the extended outlook for the period Sunday through Friday. No hazardous weather is expected at this time. The key weather messages for the next 7 days. Unsettled weather continues through the middle of next week with daily chances for showers. Moderating temperatures expected into early next week. Now the official National Weather Service forecast. Rest of tonight, mostly cloudy with a 40% chance of showers. Near steady temperature in the mid-60s. East winds around 5 miles per hour. Sunday, showers with a slight chance of thunderstorms in the morning, then showers likely with a chance of thunderstorms in the afternoon. Highs around 80. South winds 5 to 10 miles per hour. Chance of rain 90%. Sunday night, showers likely. A chance of thunderstorms, mainly in the evening. Lows in the upper 60s. South winds around 5 miles per hour. Chance of rain 70%. Memorial Day, showers with a slight chance of thunderstorms in the morning, then showers with a chance of thunderstorms in the afternoon. Highs in the lower 80s. Southwest winds 5 to 10 miles per hour. Chance of rain 90%. Monday night, showers with a chance of thunderstorms in the evening, then showers likely with a slight chance of thunderstorms after midnight. Lows in the upper 60s. Southwest winds around 5 miles per hour.
chance of rain 90%. Tuesday, showers likely in the morning, then showers with a chance of thunderstorms in the afternoon. Highs in the lower 80s. Chance of rain 90%. Tuesday night, a chance of thunderstorms. Showers. Lows in the upper 60s. Chance of rain 90%. Wednesday, showers likely in the morning, then showers with a chance of thunderstorms in the afternoon. Highs in the mid-80s. Chance of rain 80%. Wednesday night, a chance of thunderstorms. Showers. Lows in the upper 60s. Chance of rain 80%. Thursday, mostly cloudy with a chance of showers. A chance of thunderstorms in the afternoon. Highs in the mid-80s. Chance of rain 50%. Thursday night, a chance of thunderstorms in the evening. Partly cloudy with a chance of showers. Lows in the lower 60s. Chance of rain 50%. Friday, partly sunny with a chance of showers. Highs in the upper 70s. Chance of rain 40%. Friday night, partly cloudy with a chance of showers. Lows in the upper 50s. Chance of rain 40%. Saturday, partly sunny with a chance of showers. Highs in the mid-70s. Chance of rain 40%. Here are the marine and buoy reports for 2 a.m. across the lower Chesapeake Bay and coastal waters. All wave and swell heights are in feet. Wave and swell periods are in seconds. Potomac River buoy, air temperature was 58. The wind was northeast at 12 knots. Cove Point, air temperature was 57. The wind was northeast at 6 knots. Piney Point, winds were northeast, 5 knots. Bishop's Head, air temperature was 58. The wind was northeast at 10 knots. Lewisetta, air temperature was 60. Water temperature 66. The wind was east at 7 knots. Rappahannock Light, winds were east, 6 knots. Yorktown Coast Guard Station, air temperature was 63. Water temperature 70. The wind was northeast at 8 knots. Crypto Peak, water temperature 66. The wind was east at 10 knots. Dominion Terminal Newport News, air temperature was 63. The wind was northeast at 2 knots. South Craney Island, air temperature was 63. The wind was east at 5 knots. Cape Henry, air temperature was 59. The wind was northeast at 8 knots. Brandywine Shoal Lake, Delaware, winds were east, 21 knots. Air temperature 58. Fenwick Island buoy, winds were east, 16 knots. Water temperature 57. Air temperature 57. Buoy 64 nautical miles east of Virginia Beach, air temperature was 70. Wave height 6 feet. Wave period 9. Buoy just east of Cape Henry. Water temperature 63. Wave heights 5. Wave period 9. Swell period 11. Duck Cove Pier, air temperature was 64. The wind was north at 7 knots. Diamond Shoals buoy, air temperature was 77. Wave height 5 feet. Wave period 9. The wind was south at 17 knots, gusting to 21. Marine forecast, Chesapeake Bay from New Point Comfort to Little Creek, Virginia. Rest of tonight, northeast winds 5 to 10 knots. Waves 1 to 2 feet. A chance of showers. Patchy fog. Visibility 1 to 3 nautical miles Sunday, southeast winds 5 to 10 knots. Gusts up to 15 knots in the afternoon. Waves 1 to 2 feet. Patchy fog early in the morning. Showers likely. A chance of thunderstorms in the afternoon. Visibility 1 to 3 nautical miles in the morning. Sunday night, south winds 5 to 10 knots, increasing to 10 to 15 knots after midnight. Waves 1 to 2 feet. A chance of thunderstorms in the evening. Showers likely. Monday, southwest winds 5 to 10 knots. Gusts up to 15 knots in the morning. Waves 1 to 2 feet. Showers likely in the morning, then showers with a chance of thunderstorms in the afternoon. Monday night, southwest winds 5 to 10 knots. Waves 1 foot. Showers with a chance of thunderstorms in the evening, then showers after midnight. Tuesday, west winds 5 knots, becoming northeast in the afternoon. Waves 1 foot. Showers. A chance of thunderstorms in the afternoon. Tuesday night, southeast winds 5 knots, becoming southwest after midnight. Waves 1 foot. A chance of thunderstorms.
showers. Wednesday, southwest winds 5 knots. Waves 1 foot. Showers likely in the morning, then showers with a chance of thunderstorms in the afternoon. Wednesday night, southwest winds 5 knots. Waves 1 foot. A chance of thunderstorms. Showers. Thursday, northwest winds 5 to 10 knots. Waves 1 foot. A chance of showers. Thursday night, east winds 5 to 10 knots. Waves 1 to 2 feet. A chance of showers. Winds and waves higher in and near thunderstorms. Marine forecast, Chesapeake Bay from Little Creek, Virginia to Cape Henry, Virginia, including the Chesapeake Bay Bridge Tunnel. Rest of tonight, east winds 5 knots. Waves 2 to 3 feet. Wave detail, east 3 feet at 9 seconds. A slight chance of showers, then a chance of showers late. Patchy fog. Visibility 1 to 3 nautical miles Sunday, southeast winds 5 to 10 knots. Gusts up to 15 knots in the late morning and afternoon. Waves 2 to 3 feet. Wave detail, east 3 feet at 9 seconds. Patchy fog early in the morning. Showers. A chance of thunderstorms in the afternoon. Visibility 1 to 3 nautical miles in the morning. Sunday night, south winds 10 knots with gusts up to 15 knots. Waves 2 to 3 feet. Wave detail, east 3 feet at 9 seconds and southeast 2 feet at 6 seconds. A chance of thunderstorms in the evening. Showers likely. Monday, south winds 10 knots. Gusts up to 15 knots in the morning. Waves 2 to 3 feet. Wave detail, southwest 2 feet at 5 seconds and east 2 feet at 9 seconds. Showers in the morning, then showers with a chance of thunderstorms in the afternoon. Monday night, southwest winds 5 to 10 knots. Waves 1 to 2 feet. Wave detail, southwest 2 feet at 5 seconds and east 2 feet at 8 seconds. Showers with a chance of thunderstorms in the evening, then showers after midnight. Tuesday, southwest winds 5 knots, becoming east in the afternoon. Waves 1 to 2 feet. Wave detail, west 2 feet at 5 seconds and east 1 foot at 8 seconds. Showers. A chance of thunderstorms in the afternoon. Tuesday night, southeast winds 5 knots, becoming southwest after midnight. Waves 1 to 2 feet. A chance of thunderstorms. Showers. Wednesday, southwest winds 5 knots. Waves 1 to 2 feet. Showers likely in the morning. Then showers with a chance of thunderstorms in the afternoon. Wednesday night, southwest winds 5 to 10 knots. Waves 1 to 2 feet. A chance of thunderstorms. Showers. Thursday, west winds 5 to 10 knots, becoming north in the afternoon. Waves around 2 feet. A chance of showers. Thursday night, east winds 5 to 10 knots. Waves around 2 feet. A chance of showers. Winds and waves higher in and near thunderstorms. Marine forecast, Kuril Sound. Rest of tonight, east winds 5 knots. Waves 1 foot or less and light chop. Patchy fog. A slight chance of showers, then a chance of showers late. Visibility 1 to 3 nautical miles Sunday, south winds 5 to 10 knots. Gusts up to 15 knots in the late morning and afternoon. Waves around 1 foot. Showers in the morning, then showers with a chance of thunderstorms in the afternoon. Sunday night, south winds 10 knots with gusts up to 15 knots. Waves around 1 foot. A chance of thunderstorms in the evening. Showers likely. Monday, southwest winds 10 knots with gusts up to 15 knots. Waves around 1 foot. Showers. A chance of thunderstorms in the afternoon. Monday night, southwest winds 5 to 10 knots with gusts up to 15 knots. Waves around 1 foot. Showers with a chance of thunderstorms in the evening, then showers likely after midnight. Tuesday, southwest winds 5 to 10 knots. Waves around 1 foot. Showers likely in the morning, then showers with a chance of thunderstorms in the afternoon. Tuesday night, south winds 5 knots, becoming southwest after midnight. Waves 1 foot or less and light chop. A chance of thunderstorms. Showers. Wednesday, southwest winds 5 knots with gusts up to 15 knots. Waves 1 foot or less and light chop.
showers likely in the morning, then showers with a chance of thunderstorms in the afternoon. Wednesday night, southwest winds 5 knots. Waves 1 foot or less and light chop. A chance of thunderstorms. Showers. Thursday, west winds 5 knots. Waves 1 foot or less and light chop. A chance of showers. A chance of thunderstorms in the afternoon. Thursday night, north winds 5 knots. Waves 1 foot or less and light chop. A chance of thunderstorms in the evening. A chance of showers. Winds and waves higher in and near thunderstorms. The current time is 2:27 a.m. Eastern Daylight Time. The Norfolk, Virginia climate summary for yesterday, May 23, 2026. Yesterday's high temperature was 66 degrees and the low 59 degrees. 0.25 inches of precipitation fell yesterday, which brings the monthly total to 1.84 inches. This is 0.89 inches below the normal amount of 2.73 inches for May. The total precipitation for the year now stands at 10.62 inches, which is 5.48 inches below normal. There were no cooling degree days yesterday. This leaves the monthly total at 97. The yearly total since January 1st is 256. The normal high temperature for today is 79 degrees, and the normal low is 61. The record high for today is 92, which last occurred in 1962, and the record low is 46, which occurred in 1931. Sunrise today is at 5:51 a.m. and sunset is at 8:13 p.m. Offshore waters forecast Baltimore Canyon to Cape Charles Light to 100 nautical miles. Tonight, south to southeast winds 10 to 20 knots, becoming south 10 to 15 knots. Seas 7 to 10 feet. Scattered showers and thunderstorms with visibility 1 nautical mile or less. Sunday, south winds 10 to 15 knots. Seas 6 to 8 feet. Scattered showers and thunderstorms with visibility 1 nautical mile or less. Sunday night, south winds 15 to 20 knots, becoming southwest. Seas 6 to 7 feet. Numerous showers and scattered thunderstorms with visibility 1 nautical mile or less. Monday, southwest winds 5 to 15 knots. Seas 5 to 7 feet. Scattered showers and thunderstorms with visibility 1 nautical mile or less. Monday night, southwest winds 5 to 15 knots, becoming west. Seas 4 to 5 feet. Tuesday, west to southwest winds 5 to 15 knots. Seas 3 to 5 feet. Tuesday night, south to southwest winds 5 to 15 knots, becoming west to southwest 10 to 20 knots. Seas 3 to 5 feet. Wednesday, west to northwest winds 5 to 15 knots, becoming west to southwest 5 to 10 knots. Seas 3 to 5 feet. Wednesday night, southwest winds 5 to 15 knots, becoming west. Seas 3 to 4 feet. Thursday, north to northwest winds 5 to 10 knots, becoming north to northeast. Seas 3 to 5 feet. Thursday night, north to northeast winds 5 to 10 knots, becoming southwest. Seas 3 to 4 feet. Hazardous weather information. Now here is the hazardous weather outlook for southeast Maryland, northeast North Carolina, central Virginia, east central Virginia, eastern Virginia, north central Virginia, south central Virginia, and southeast Virginia. This afternoon and tonight. No hazardous weather is expected at this time. And now the extended outlook for the period Sunday through Friday. No hazardous weather is expected at this time. The key weather messages for the next 7 days. Unsettled weather continues through the middle of next week with daily chances for showers. Moderating temperatures expected into early next week. Now the official National Weather Service forecast. Rest of tonight, mostly cloudy with a 40% chance of showers. Near steady temperature in the mid-60s. East winds around 5 miles per hour. Sunday, showers with a slight chance of thunderstorms in the morning, then showers likely with a chance of thunderstorms in the afternoon. Highs around 80. South winds 5 to 10 miles per hour. Chance of rain 90%. Sunday night, showers likely. A chance of thunderstorms, mainly in the evening. Lows in the upper 60s. South winds around 5 miles per hour. Chance of rain 70%. Memorial Day, showers with a slight chance of thunderstorms in the morning, then showers with a chance of thunderstorms in the afternoon. Highs in the lower 80s. Southwest winds 5 to 10 miles per hour.
chance of rain 90%. Monday night, showers with a chance of thunderstorms in the evening, then showers likely with a slight chance of thunderstorms after midnight. Lows in the upper 60s. Southwest winds around 5 miles per hour. Chance of rain 90%. Tuesday, showers likely in the morning, then showers with a chance of thunderstorms in the afternoon. Highs in the lower 80s. Chance of rain 90%. Tuesday night, a chance of thunderstorms. Showers. Lows in the upper 60s. Chance of rain 90%. Wednesday, showers likely in the morning, then showers with a chance of thunderstorms in the afternoon. Highs in the mid 80s. Chance of rain 80%. Wednesday night, a chance of thunderstorms. Showers. Lows in the upper 60s. Chance of rain 80%. Thursday, mostly cloudy with a chance of showers. A chance of thunderstorms in the afternoon. Highs in the mid 80s. Chance of rain 50%. Thursday night, a chance of thunderstorms in the evening. Partly cloudy with a chance of showers. Lows in the lower 60s. Chance of rain 50%. Friday, partly sunny with a chance of showers. Highs in the upper 70s. Chance of rain 40%. Friday night, partly cloudy with a chance of showers. Lows in the upper 50s. Chance of rain 40%. Saturday, partly sunny with a chance of showers. Highs in the mid 70s. Chance of rain 40%. Here are the marine and buoy reports for 2 a.m. across the lower Chesapeake Bay and coastal waters. All wave and swell heights are in feet. Wave and swell periods are in seconds. Potomac River buoy, air temperature was 58. The wind was northeast at 12 knots. Cove Point, air temperature was 57. The wind was northeast at 6 knots. Piney Point, winds were northeast, 5 knots. Bishop's Head, air temperature was 58. The wind was northeast at 10 knots. Lewisetta, air temperature was 60. Water temperature 66. The wind was east at 7 knots. Rappahannock Light, winds were east, 6 knots. Yorktown Coast Guard Station, air temperature was 63. Water temperature 70. The wind was northeast at 8 knots. Crypto Peak, water temperature 66. The wind was east at 10 knots. Dominion Terminal Newport News, air temperature was 63. The wind was northeast at 2 knots. South Craney Island, air temperature was 63. The wind was east at 5 knots. Cape Henry, air temperature was 59. The wind was northeast at 8 knots. Brandywine Chill Lake, Delaware, winds were east, 21 knots. Air temperature 58. Fenwick Island buoy, winds were east, 16 knots. Water temperature 57. Air temperature 57. Buoy 64 nautical miles east of Virginia Beach, air temperature was 70. Wave height 6 feet. Wave period 9. Buoy just east of Cape Henry. Water temperature 63. Wave heights 5. Wave period 9. Swell period 11. Duck Cove Pier, air temperature was 64. The wind was north at 7 knots. Diamond Shoals buoy, air temperature was 77. Wave height 5 feet. Wave period 9. The wind was south at 17 knots, gusting to 21. This is NOAA's National Weather Service All Hazards Weather Radio, KHP 37, broadcasting from Wakefield, Virginia, transmitting from Driver, Virginia on a frequency of 162.550 MHz. The following information is for Hampton Roads and Northeast North Carolina, the southern part of the Chesapeake Bay and adjacent coastal waters. Marine forecast, Chesapeake Bay from New Point Comfort to Little Creek, Virginia. Rest of tonight, northeast winds 5 to 10 knots. Waves 1 to 2 feet. A chance of showers. Patchy fog. Visibility 1 to 3 nautical miles Sunday, southeast winds 5 to 10 knots. Gusts up to 15 knots in the afternoon. Waves 1 to 2 feet. Patchy fog early in the morning. Showers likely. A chance of thunderstorms in the afternoon. Visibility 1 to 3 nautical miles in the morning. Sunday night, south winds 5 to 10 knots, increasing to 10 to 15 knots after midnight. Waves 1 to 2 feet. A chance of thunderstorms in the evening. Showers likely. Monday, southwest winds 5 to 10 knots. Gusts up to 15 knots in the morning.
waves 1 to 2 feet. Showers likely in the morning, then showers with a chance of thunderstorms in the afternoon. Monday night, southwest winds 5 to 10 knots. Waves 1 foot. Showers with a chance of thunderstorms in the evening, then showers after midnight. Tuesday, west winds 5 knots, becoming northeast in the afternoon. Waves 1 foot. Showers. A chance of thunderstorms in the afternoon. Tuesday night, southeast winds 5 knots, becoming southwest after midnight. Waves 1 foot. A chance of thunderstorms. Showers. Wednesday, southwest winds 5 knots. Waves 1 foot. Showers likely in the morning, then showers with a chance of thunderstorms in the afternoon. Wednesday night, southwest winds 5 knots. Waves 1 foot. A chance of thunderstorms. Showers. Thursday, northwest winds 5 to 10 knots. Waves 1 foot. A chance of showers. Thursday night, east winds 5 to 10 knots. Waves 1 to 2 feet. A chance of showers. Winds and waves higher in and near thunderstorms. Marine forecast, Chesapeake Bay from Little Creek, Virginia to Cape Henry, Virginia, including the Chesapeake Bay Bridge Tunnel. Rest of tonight, east winds 5 knots. Waves 2 to 3 feet. Wave detail, east 3 feet at 9 seconds. A slight chance of showers, then a chance of showers late. Patchy fog. Visibility 1 to 3 nautical miles Sunday, southeast winds 5 to 10 knots. Gusts up to 15 knots in the late morning and afternoon. Waves 2 to 3 feet. Wave detail, east 3 feet at 9 seconds. Patchy fog early in the morning. Showers. A chance of thunderstorms in the afternoon. Visibility 1 to 3 nautical miles in the morning. Sunday night, south winds 10 knots with gusts up to 15 knots. Waves 2 to 3 feet. Wave detail, east 3 feet at 9 seconds and southeast 2 feet at 6 seconds. A chance of thunderstorms in the evening. Showers likely. Monday, south winds 10 knots. Gusts up to 15 knots in the morning. Waves 2 to 3 feet. Wave detail, southwest 2 feet at 5 seconds and east 2 feet at 9 seconds. Showers in the morning, then showers with a chance of thunderstorms in the afternoon. Monday night, southwest winds 5 to 10 knots. Waves 1 to 2 feet. Wave detail, southwest 2 feet at 5 seconds and east 2 feet at 8 seconds. Showers with a chance of thunderstorms in the evening, then showers after midnight. Tuesday, southwest winds 5 knots, becoming east in the afternoon. Waves 1 to 2 feet. Wave detail, west 2 feet at 5 seconds and east 1 foot at 8 seconds. Showers. A chance of thunderstorms in the afternoon. Tuesday night, southeast winds 5 knots, becoming southwest after midnight. Waves 1 to 2 feet. A chance of thunderstorms. Showers. Wednesday, southwest winds 5 knots. Waves 1 to 2 feet. Showers likely in the morning, then showers with a chance of thunderstorms in the afternoon. Wednesday night, southwest winds 5 to 10 knots. Waves 1 to 2 feet. A chance of thunderstorms. Showers. Thursday, west winds 5 to 10 knots, becoming north in the afternoon. Waves around 2 feet. A chance of showers. Thursday night, east winds 5 to 10 knots. Waves around 2 feet. A chance of showers. Winds and waves higher in and near thunderstorms. Marine forecast, Kuril Sound. Rest of tonight, east winds 5 knots. Waves 1 foot or less and light chop. Patchy fog. A slight chance of showers, then a chance of showers late. Visibility 1 to 3 nautical miles Sunday, south winds 5 to 10 knots. Gusts up to 15 knots in the late morning and afternoon. Waves around 1 foot. Showers in the morning, then showers with a chance of thunderstorms in the afternoon. Sunday night, south winds 10 knots with gusts up to 15 knots. Waves around 1 foot. A chance of thunderstorms in the evening. Showers likely. Monday, southwest winds 10 knots with gusts up to 15 knots. Waves around 1 foot. Showers. A chance of thunderstorms in the afternoon. Monday night, southwest winds 5 to 10 knots with gusts up to 15 knots. Waves around 1 foot.
showers with a chance of thunderstorms in the evening, then showers likely after midnight. Tuesday, southwest winds 5 to 10 knots. Waves around 1 foot. Showers likely in the morning, then showers with a chance of thunderstorms in the afternoon. Tuesday night, south winds 5 knots, becoming southwest after midnight. Waves 1 foot or less and light chop. A chance of thunderstorms. Showers. Wednesday, southwest winds 5 knots with gusts up to 15 knots. Waves 1 foot or less and light chop. Showers likely in the morning, then showers with a chance of thunderstorms in the afternoon. Wednesday night, southwest winds 5 knots. Waves 1 foot or less and light chop. A chance of thunderstorms. Showers. Thursday, west winds 5 knots. Waves 1 foot or less and light chop. A chance of showers. A chance of thunderstorms in the afternoon. Thursday night, north winds 5 knots. Waves 1 foot or less and light chop. A chance of thunderstorms in the evening. A chance of showers. Winds and waves higher in and near thunderstorms. The current time is 2:42 a.m. Eastern Daylight Time. The Norfolk, Virginia climate summary for yesterday, May 23, 2026. Yesterday's high temperature was 66 degrees and the low 59 degrees. 0.25 inches of precipitation fell yesterday, which brings the monthly total to 1.84 inches. This is 0.89 inches below the normal amount of 2.73 inches for May. The total precipitation for the year now stands at 10.62 inches, which is 5.48 inches below normal. There were no cooling degree days yesterday. This leaves the monthly total at 97. The yearly total since January 1st is 256. The normal high temperature for today is 79 degrees, and the normal low is 61. The record high for today is 92, which last occurred in 1962, and the record low is 46, which occurred in 1931. Sunrise today is at 5:51 a.m. and sunset is at 8:13 p.m. Offshore waters forecast Baltimore Canyon to Cape Charles Light to 100 nautical miles. Tonight, south to southeast winds 10 to 20 knots, becoming south 10 to 15 knots. Seas 7 to 10 feet. Scattered showers and thunderstorms with visibility 1 nautical mile or less. Sunday, south winds 10 to 15 knots. Seas 6 to 8 feet. Scattered showers and thunderstorms with visibility 1 nautical mile or less. Sunday night, south winds 15 to 20 knots, becoming southwest. Seas 6 to 7 feet. Numerous showers and scattered thunderstorms with visibility 1 nautical mile or less. Monday, southwest winds 5 to 15 knots. Seas 5 to 7 feet. Scattered showers and thunderstorms with visibility 1 nautical mile or less. Monday night, southwest winds 5 to 15 knots, becoming west. Seas 4 to 5 feet. Tuesday, west to southwest winds 5 to 15 knots. Seas 3 to 5 feet. Tuesday night, south to southwest winds 5 to 15 knots, becoming west to southwest 10 to 20 knots. Seas 3 to 5 feet. Wednesday, west to northwest winds 5 to 15 knots, becoming west to southwest 5 to 10 knots. Seas 3 to 5 feet. Wednesday night, southwest winds 5 to 15 knots, becoming west. Seas 3 to 4 feet. Thursday, north to northwest winds 5 to 10 knots, becoming north to northeast. Seas 3 to 5 feet. Thursday night, north to northeast winds 5 to 10 knots, becoming southwest. Seas 3 to 4 feet. Hazardous weather information. Now here is the hazardous weather outlook for southeast Maryland, northeast North Carolina, central Virginia, east central Virginia, eastern Virginia, north central Virginia, south central Virginia, and southeast Virginia. This afternoon and tonight. No hazardous weather is expected at this time. And now the extended outlook for the period Sunday through Friday. No hazardous weather is expected at this time. The key weather messages for the next 7 days. Unsettled weather continues through the middle of next week with daily chances for showers. Moderating temperatures expected into early next week. Attention, voluntary speed reduction zones to protect North Atlantic right whales may be in effect along the U-South. East Coast where right whales have been detected. All mariners and recreational boaters are requested to route these areas or transit through them at 10 knots or less.
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Now the official National Weather Service forecast. Rest of tonight, mostly cloudy with a 40% chance of showers. Near steady temperature in the mid-60s. East winds around 5 miles per hour. Sunday, showers with a slight chance of thunderstorms in the morning, then showers likely with a chance of thunderstorms in the afternoon. Highs around 80. South winds 5 to 10 miles per hour. Chance of rain 90%. Sunday night, showers likely. A chance of thunderstorms, mainly in the evening. Lows in the upper 60s. South winds around 5 miles per hour. Chance of rain 70%. Memorial Day, showers with a slight chance of thunderstorms in the morning, then showers with a chance of thunderstorms in the afternoon. Highs in the lower 80s. Southwest winds 5 to 10 miles per hour. Chance of rain 90%. Monday night, showers with a chance of thunderstorms in the evening, then showers likely with a slight chance of thunderstorms after midnight. Lows in the upper 60s. Southwest winds around 5 miles per hour. Chance of rain 90%. Tuesday, showers likely in the morning, then showers with a chance of thunderstorms in the afternoon. Highs in the lower 80s. Chance of rain 90%. Tuesday night, a chance of thunderstorms. Showers. Lows in the upper 60s. Chance of rain 90%. Wednesday, showers likely in the morning, then showers with a chance of thunderstorms in the afternoon. Highs in the mid-80s. Chance of rain 80%. Wednesday night, a chance of thunderstorms. Showers. Lows in the upper 60s. Chance of rain 80%. Thursday, mostly cloudy with a chance of showers. A chance of thunderstorms in the afternoon. Highs in the mid-80s. Chance of rain 50%. Thursday night, a chance of thunderstorms in the evening. Partly cloudy with a chance of showers. Lows in the lower 60s. Chance of rain 50%. Friday, partly sunny with a chance of showers. Highs in the upper 70s. Chance of rain 40%. Friday night, partly cloudy with a chance of showers. Lows in the upper 50s. Chance of rain 40%. Saturday, partly sunny with a chance of showers. Highs in the mid-70s. Chance of rain 40%. Here are the marine and buoy reports for 2 a.m. across the lower Chesapeake Bay and coastal waters. All wave and swell heights are in feet. Wave and swell periods are in seconds. Potomac River buoy, air temperature was 58. The wind was northeast at 12 knots. Cove Point, air temperature was 57. The wind was northeast at 6 knots. Piney Point, winds were northeast, 5 knots. Bishop's Head, air temperature was 58. The wind was northeast at 10 knots. Lewisetta, air temperature was 60. Water temperature 66. The wind was east at 7 knots. Rappahannock Light, winds were east, 6 knots. Yorktown Coast Guard Station, air temperature was 63. Water temperature 70. The wind was northeast at 8 knots. Crypto Peak, water temperature 66. The wind was east at 10 knots. Dominion Terminal Newport News, air temperature was 63. The wind was northeast at 2 knots. South Craney Island, air temperature was 63. The wind was east at 5 knots. Cape Henry, air temperature was 59. The wind was northeast at 8 knots. Brandywine Chill Lake, Delaware, winds were east, 21 knots. Air temperature 58. Fenwick Island buoy, winds were east, 16 knots. Water temperature 57. Air temperature 57. Buoy 64 nautical miles east of Virginia Beach, air temperature was 70. Wave height 6 feet. Wave period 9. Buoy just east of Cape Henry. Water temperature 63. Wave heights 5. Wave period 9. Swell period 11. Duck Cove Pier, air temperature was 64. The wind was north at 7 knots. Diamond Shoals buoy, air temperature was 77. Wave height 5 feet. Wave period 9.
The wind was south at 17 knots, gusting to 21. Marine forecast, Chesapeake Bay from New Point Comfort to Little Creek, Virginia. Rest of tonight, northeast winds 5 to 10 knots. Waves 1 to 2 feet. A chance of showers. Patchy fog. Visibility 1 to 3 nautical miles Sunday, southeast winds 5 to 10 knots. Gusts up to 15 knots in the afternoon. Waves 1 to 2 feet. Patchy fog early in the morning. Showers likely. A chance of thunderstorms in the afternoon. Visibility 1 to 3 nautical miles in the morning. Sunday night, south winds 5 to 10 knots, increasing to 10 to 15 knots after midnight. Waves 1 to 2 feet. A chance of thunderstorms in the evening. Showers likely. Monday, southwest winds 5 to 10 knots. Gusts up to 15 knots in the morning. Waves 1 to 2 feet. Showers likely in the morning, then showers with a chance of thunderstorms in the afternoon. Monday night, southwest winds 5 to 10 knots. Waves 1 foot. Showers with a chance of thunderstorms in the evening, then showers after midnight. Tuesday, west winds 5 knots, becoming northeast in the afternoon. Waves 1 foot. Showers. A chance of thunderstorms in the afternoon. Tuesday night, southeast winds 5 knots, becoming southwest after midnight. Waves 1 foot. A chance of thunderstorms. Showers. Wednesday, southwest winds 5 knots. Waves 1 foot. Showers likely in the morning, then showers with a chance of thunderstorms in the afternoon. Wednesday night, southwest winds 5 knots. Waves 1 foot. A chance of thunderstorms. Showers. Thursday, northwest winds 5 to 10 knots. Waves 1 foot. A chance of showers. Thursday night, east winds 5 to 10 knots. Waves 1 to 2 feet. A chance of showers. Winds and waves higher in and near thunderstorms. Marine forecast, Chesapeake Bay from Little Creek, Virginia to Cape Henry, Virginia, including the Chesapeake Bay Bridge Tunnel. Rest of tonight, east winds 5 knots. Waves 2 to 3 feet. Wave detail, east 3 feet at 9 seconds. A slight chance of showers, then a chance of showers late. Patchy fog. Visibility 1 to 3 nautical miles Sunday, southeast winds 5 to 10 knots. Gusts up to 15 knots in the late morning and afternoon. Waves 2 to 3 feet. Wave detail, east 3 feet at 9 seconds. Patchy fog early in the morning. Showers. A chance of thunderstorms in the afternoon. Visibility 1 to 3 nautical miles in the morning. Sunday night, south winds 10 knots with gusts up to 15 knots. Waves 2 to 3 feet. Wave detail, east 3 feet at 9 seconds and southeast 2 feet at 6 seconds. A chance of thunderstorms in the evening. Showers likely. Monday, south winds 10 knots. Gusts up to 15 knots in the morning. Waves 2 to 3 feet. Wave detail, southwest 2 feet at 5 seconds and east 2 feet at 9 seconds. Showers in the morning, then showers with a chance of thunderstorms in the afternoon. Monday night, southwest winds 5 to 10 knots. Waves 1 to 2 feet. Wave detail, southwest 2 feet at 5 seconds and east 2 feet at 8 seconds. Showers with a chance of thunderstorms in the evening, then showers after midnight. Tuesday, southwest winds 5 knots, becoming east in the afternoon. Waves 1 to 2 feet. Wave detail, west 2 feet at 5 seconds and east 1 foot at 8 seconds. Showers. A chance of thunderstorms in the afternoon. Tuesday night, southeast winds 5 knots, becoming southwest after midnight. Waves 1 to 2 feet. A chance of thunderstorms. Showers. Wednesday, southwest winds 5 knots. Waves 1 to 2 feet. Showers likely in the morning, then showers with a chance of thunderstorms in the afternoon. Wednesday night, southwest winds 5 to 10 knots. Waves 1 to 2 feet. A chance of thunderstorms. Showers. Thursday, west winds 5 to 10 knots, becoming north in the afternoon. Waves around 2 feet. A chance of showers. Thursday night, east winds 5 to 10 knots. Waves around 2 feet. A chance of showers. Winds and waves higher in and near thunderstorms. Marine forecast, Kerr Sound.
Rest of tonight, east winds 5 knots. Waves 1 foot or less and light chop. Patchy fog. A slight chance of showers, then a chance of showers late. Visibility 1 to 3 nautical miles Sunday, south winds 5 to 10 knots.

1 foot. Showers with a chance of thunderstorms in the evening, then showers likely after midnight. Tuesday, southwest winds 5 to 10 knots. Waves around 1 foot. Showers likely in the morning, then showers with a chance of thunderstorms in the afternoon. Tuesday night, south winds 5 knots, becoming southwest after midnight. Waves 1 foot or less and light chop. A chance of thunderstorms. Showers. Wednesday, southwest winds 5 knots with gusts up to 15 knots. Waves 1 foot or less and light chop. Showers likely in the morning, then showers with a chance of thunderstorms in the afternoon. Wednesday night, southwest winds 5 knots. Waves 1 foot or less and light chop. A chance of thunderstorms. Showers. Thursday, west winds 5 knots. Waves 1 foot or less and light chop. A chance of showers. A chance of thunderstorms in the afternoon. Thursday night, north winds 5 knots. Waves 1 foot or less and light chop. A chance of thunderstorms in the evening. A chance of showers. Winds and waves higher in and near thunderstorms. The current time is 2:58 a.m. Eastern Daylight Time. The Norfolk, Virginia climate summary for yesterday, May 23, 2026. Yesterday's high temperature was 66 degrees and the low 59 degrees. 0.25 inches of precipitation fell yesterday, which brings the monthly total to 1.84 inches. This is 0.89 inches below the normal amount of 2.73 inches for May. The total precipitation for the year now stands at 10.62 inches, which is 5.48 inches below normal. There were no cooling degree days yesterday. This leaves the monthly total at 97. The yearly total since January 1st is 256. The normal high temperature for today is 79 degrees, and the normal low is 61. The record high for today is 92, which last occurred in 1962, and the record low is 46, which occurred in 1931. Sunrise today is at 5:51 a.m. and sunset is at 8:13 p.m. Offshore waters forecast Baltimore Canyon to Cape Charles Light to 100 nautical miles. Tonight, south to southeast winds 10 to 20 knots, becoming south 10 to 15 knots. Seas 7 to 10 feet. Scattered showers and thunderstorms with visibility 1 nautical mile or less. Sunday, south winds 10 to 15 knots. Seas 6 to 8 feet. Scattered showers and thunderstorms with visibility 1 nautical mile or less. Sunday night, south winds 15 to 20 knots, becoming southwest. Seas 6 to 7 feet. Numerous showers and scattered thunderstorms with visibility 1 nautical mile or less. Monday, southwest winds 5 to 15 knots. Seas 5 to 7 feet. Scattered showers and thunderstorms with visibility 1 nautical mile or less. Monday night, southwest winds 5 to 15 knots, becoming west. Seas 4 to 5 feet. Tuesday, west to southwest winds 5 to 15 knots. Seas 3 to 5 feet. Tuesday night, south to southwest winds 5 to 15 knots, becoming west to southwest 10 to 20 knots. Seas 3 to 5 feet. Wednesday, west to northwest winds 5 to 15 knots, becoming west to southwest 5 to 10 knots. Seas 3 to 5 feet. Wednesday night, southwest winds 5 to 15 knots, becoming west. Seas 3 to 4 feet. Thursday, north to northwest winds 5 to 10 knots, becoming north to northeast. Seas 3 to 5 feet. Thursday night, north to northeast winds 5 to 10 knots, becoming southwest. Seas 3 to 4 feet. Hazardous weather information. Now here is the hazardous weather outlook for southeast Maryland, northeast North Carolina, central Virginia, east central Virginia, eastern Virginia, north central Virginia, south central Virginia, and southeast Virginia. This afternoon and tonight. No hazardous weather is expected at this time. And now the extended outlook for the period Sunday through Friday. No hazardous weather is expected at this time. The key weather messages for the next 7 days. Unsettled weather continues through the middle of next week with daily chances for showers. Moderating temperatures expected into early next week. Now the official National Weather Service forecast. Rest of tonight, mostly cloudy with a 40% chance of showers. Near steady temperature in the mid-60s. East winds around 5 miles per hour. Sunday, showers with a slight chance of thunderstorms in the morning, then showers

likely with a chance of thunderstorms in the afternoon. Highs around 80. South winds 5 to 10 miles per hour. Chance of rain 90%. Sunday night, showers likely. A chance of thunderstorms, mainly in the evening. Lows in the upper 60s. South winds around 5 miles per hour. Chance of rain 70%. Memorial Day, showers with a slight chance of thunderstorms in the morning, then showers with a chance of thunderstorms in the afternoon. Highs in the lower 80s. Southwest winds 5 to 10 miles per hour. Chance of rain 90%. Monday night, showers with a chance of thunderstorms in the evening, then showers likely with a slight chance of thunderstorms after midnight. Lows in the upper 60s. Southwest winds around 5 miles per hour. Chance of rain 90%. Tuesday, showers likely in the morning, then showers with a chance of thunderstorms in the afternoon. Highs in the lower 80s. Chance of rain 90%. Tuesday night, a chance of thunderstorms. Showers. Lows in the upper 60s. Chance of rain 90%. Wednesday, showers likely in the morning, then showers with a chance of thunderstorms in the afternoon. Highs in the mid 80s. Chance of rain 80%. Wednesday night, a chance of thunderstorms. Showers. Lows in the upper 60s. Chance of rain 80%. Thursday, mostly cloudy with a chance of showers. A chance of thunderstorms in the afternoon. Highs in the mid 80s. Chance of rain 50%. Thursday night, a chance of thunderstorms in the evening. Partly cloudy with a chance of showers. Lows in the lower 60s. Chance of rain 50%. Friday, partly sunny with a chance of showers. Highs in the upper 70s. Chance of rain 40%. Friday night, partly cloudy with a chance of showers. Lows in the upper 50s. Chance of rain 40%. Saturday, partly sunny with a chance of showers. Highs in the mid 70s. Chance of rain 40%. Here are the marine and buoy reports for 2 a.m. across the lower Chesapeake Bay and coastal waters. All wave and swell heights are in feet. Wave and swell periods are in seconds. Potomac River buoy, air temperature was 58. The wind was northeast at 12 knots. Cove Point, air temperature was 57. The wind was northeast at 6 knots. Piney Point, winds were northeast, 5 knots. Bishop's Head, air temperature was 58. The wind was northeast at 10 knots. Lewisetta, air temperature was 60. Water temperature 66. The wind was east at 7 knots. Rappahannock Light, winds were east, 6 knots. Yorktown Coast Guard Station, air temperature was 63. Water temperature 70. The wind was northeast at 8 knots. Crypto Peak, water temperature 66. The wind was east at 10 knots. Dominion Terminal Newport News, air temperature was 63. The wind was northeast at 2 knots. South Craney Island, air temperature was 63. The wind was east at 5 knots. Cape Henry, air temperature was 59. The wind was northeast at 8 knots. Brandywine Chill Lake, Delaware, winds were east, 21 knots. Air temperature 58. Fenwick Island buoy, winds were east, 16 knots. Water temperature 57. Air temperature 57. Buoy 64 nautical miles east of Virginia Beach, air temperature was 70. Wave height 6 feet. Wave period 9. Buoy just east of Cape Henry. Water temperature 63. Wave heights 5. Wave period 9. Swell period 11. Duck Cove Pier, air temperature was 64. The wind was north at 7 knots. Diamond Shoals buoy, air temperature was 77. Wave height 5 feet. Wave period 9. The wind was south at 17 knots, gusting to 21. This is NOAA's National Weather Service All Hazards Weather Radio, KHP 37, broadcasting from Wakefield, Virginia, transmitting from Driver, Virginia on a frequency of 162.550 MHz. The following information is for Hampton Roads and Northeast North Carolina, the southern part of the Chesapeake Bay and adjacent coastal waters. Marine forecast, Chesapeake Bay from New Point Comfort to Little Creek, Virginia. Rest of tonight, northeast winds 5 to 10 knots. Waves 1 to 2 feet. A chance of showers. Patchy fog. Visibility 1 to 3 nautical miles Sunday, southeast winds 5 to 10 knots.
Gusts up to 15 knots in the afternoon. Waves 1 to 2 feet. Patchy fog early in the morning. Showers likely. A chance of thunderstorms in the afternoon. Visibility 1 to 3 nautical miles in the morning. Sunday night, south winds 5 to 10 knots, increasing to 10 to 15 knots after midnight. Waves 1 to 2 feet. A chance of thunderstorms in the evening. Showers likely. Monday, southwest winds 5 to 10 knots. Gusts up to 15 knots in the morning. Waves 1 to 2 feet. Showers likely in the morning, then showers with a chance of thunderstorms in the afternoon. Monday night, southwest winds 5 to 10 knots. Waves 1 foot. Showers with a chance of thunderstorms in the evening, then showers after midnight. Tuesday, west winds 5 knots, becoming northeast in the afternoon. Waves 1 foot. Showers. A chance of thunderstorms in the afternoon. Tuesday night, southeast winds 5 knots, becoming southwest after midnight. Waves 1 foot. A chance of thunderstorms. Showers. Wednesday, southwest winds 5 knots. Waves 1 foot. Showers likely in the morning, then showers with a chance of thunderstorms in the afternoon. Wednesday night, southwest winds 5 knots. Waves 1 foot. A chance of thunderstorms. Showers. Thursday, northwest winds 5 to 10 knots. Waves 1 foot. A chance of showers. Thursday night, east winds 5 to 10 knots. Waves 1 to 2 feet. A chance of showers. Winds and waves higher and near thunderstorms. Marine forecast, Chesapeake Bay from Little Creek, Virginia to Cape Henry, Virginia, including the Chesapeake Bay Bridge Tunnel. Rest of tonight, east winds 5 knots. Waves 2 to 3 feet. Wave detail, east 3 feet at 9 seconds. A slight chance of showers, then a chance of showers late. Patchy fog. Visibility 1 to 3 nautical miles Sunday, southeast winds 5 to 10 knots. Gusts up to 15 knots in the late morning and afternoon. Waves 2 to 3 feet. Wave detail, east 3 feet at 9 seconds. Patchy fog early in the morning. Showers. A chance of thunderstorms in the afternoon. Visibility 1 to 3 nautical miles in the morning. Sunday night, south winds 10 knots with gusts up to 15 knots. Waves 2 to 3 feet. Wave detail, east 3 feet at 9 seconds and southeast 2 feet at 6 seconds. A chance of thunderstorms in the evening. Showers likely. Monday, south winds 10 knots. Gusts up to 15 knots in the morning. Waves 2 to 3 feet. Wave detail, southwest 2 feet at 5 seconds and east 2 feet at 9 seconds. Showers in the morning, then showers with a chance of thunderstorms in the afternoon. Monday night, southwest winds 5 to 10 knots. Waves 1 to 2 feet. Wave detail, southwest 2 feet at 5 seconds and east 2 feet at 8 seconds. Showers with a chance of thunderstorms in the evening, then showers after midnight. Tuesday, southwest winds 5 knots, becoming east in the afternoon. Waves 1 to 2 feet. Wave detail, west 2 feet at 5 seconds and east 1 foot at 8 seconds. Showers. A chance of thunderstorms in the afternoon. Tuesday night, southeast winds 5 knots, becoming southwest after midnight. Waves 1 to 2 feet. A chance of thunderstorms. Showers. Wednesday, southwest winds 5 knots. Waves 1 to 2 feet. Showers likely in the morning, then showers with a chance of thunderstorms in the afternoon. Wednesday night, southwest winds 5 to 10 knots. Waves 1 to 2 feet. A chance of thunderstorms. Showers. Thursday, west winds 5 to 10 knots, becoming north in the afternoon. Waves around 2 feet. A chance of showers. Thursday night, east winds 5 to 10 knots. Waves around 2 feet. A chance of showers. Winds and waves higher and near thunderstorms. Marine forecast, Kuribik Sound. Rest of tonight, east winds 5 knots. Waves 1 foot or less and light chop. Patchy fog. A slight chance of showers, then a chance of showers late. Visibility 1 to 3 nautical miles Sunday, south winds 5 to 10 knots. Gusts up to 15 knots in the late morning and afternoon. Waves around 1 foot. Showers in the morning, then
then showers with a chance of thunderstorms in the afternoon. Sunday night, south winds 10 knots with gusts up to 15 knots. Waves around 1 foot. A chance of thunderstorms in the evening. Showers likely. Monday, southwest winds 10 knots with gusts up to 15 knots. Waves around 1 foot. Showers. A chance of thunderstorms in the afternoon. Monday night, southwest winds 5 to 10 knots with gusts up to 15 knots. Waves around 1 foot. Showers with a chance of thunderstorms in the evening, then showers likely after midnight. Tuesday, southwest winds 5 to 10 knots. Waves around 1 foot. Showers likely in the morning, then showers with a chance of thunderstorms in the afternoon. Tuesday night, south winds 5 knots, becoming southwest after midnight. Waves 1 foot or less and light chop. A chance of thunderstorms. Showers. Wednesday, southwest winds 5 knots with gusts up to 15 knots. Waves 1 foot or less and light chop. Showers likely in the morning, then showers with a chance of thunderstorms in the afternoon. Wednesday night, southwest winds 5 knots. Waves 1 foot or less and light chop. A chance of thunderstorms. Showers. Thursday, west winds 5 knots. Waves 1 foot or less and light chop. A chance of showers. A chance of thunderstorms in the afternoon. Thursday night, north winds 5 knots. Waves 1 foot or less and light chop. A chance of thunderstorms in the evening. A chance of showers. Winds and waves higher in and near thunderstorms. The current time is 3:14 a.m. Eastern Daylight Time. The Norfolk, Virginia climate summary for yesterday, May 23, 2026. Yesterday's high temperature was 66 degrees and the low 59 degrees. 0.25 inches of precipitation fell yesterday, which brings the monthly total to 1.84 inches. This is 0.89 inches below the normal amount of 2.73 inches for May. The total precipitation for the year now stands at 10.62 inches, which is 5.48 inches below normal. There were no cooling degree days yesterday. This leaves the monthly total at 97. The yearly total since January 1st is 256. The normal high temperature for today is 79 degrees, and the normal low is 61. The record high for today is 92, which last occurred in 1962, and the record low is 46, which occurred in 1931. Sunrise today is at 5:51 a.m. and sunset is at 8:13 p.m. Offshore waters forecast Baltimore Canyon to Cape Charles Light to 100 nautical miles. Tonight, south to southeast winds 10 to 20 knots, becoming south 10 to 15 knots. Seas 7 to 10 feet. Scattered showers and thunderstorms with visibility 1 nautical mile or less. Sunday, south winds 10 to 15 knots. Seas 6 to 8 feet. Scattered showers and thunderstorms with visibility 1 nautical mile or less. Sunday night, south winds 15 to 20 knots, becoming southwest. Seas 6 to 7 feet. Numerous showers and scattered thunderstorms with visibility 1 nautical mile or less. Monday, southwest winds 5 to 15 knots. Seas 5 to 7 feet. Scattered showers and thunderstorms with visibility 1 nautical mile or less. Monday night, southwest winds 5 to 15 knots, becoming west. Seas 4 to 5 feet. Tuesday, west to southwest winds 5 to 15 knots. Seas 3 to 5 feet. Tuesday night, south to southwest winds 5 to 15 knots, becoming west to southwest 10 to 20 knots. Seas 3 to 5 feet. Wednesday, west to northwest winds 5 to 15 knots, becoming west to southwest 5 to 10 knots. Seas 3 to 5 feet. Wednesday night, southwest winds 5 to 15 knots, becoming west. Seas 3 to 4 feet. Thursday, north to northwest winds 5 to 10 knots, becoming north to northeast. Seas 3 to 5 feet. Thursday night, north to northeast winds 5 to 10 knots, becoming southwest. Seas 3 to 4 feet. Hazardous weather information. Now here is the hazardous weather outlook for southeast Maryland, northeast North Carolina, central Virginia, east central Virginia, eastern Virginia, north central Virginia, south central Virginia, and southeast Virginia. This afternoon and tonight. No hazardous weather is expected at this time. And now the extended outlook for the period Sunday through Friday.
No hazardous weather is expected at this time. The key weather messages for the next 7 days. Unsettled weather continues through the middle of next week with daily chances for showers. Moderating temperatures expected into early next week. Now the official National Weather Service forecast. Rest of tonight, mostly cloudy with a 40% chance of showers. Near steady temperature in the mid-60s. East winds around 5 miles per hour. Sunday, showers with a slight chance of thunderstorms in the morning, then showers likely with a chance of thunderstorms in the afternoon. Highs around 80. South winds 5 to 10 miles per hour. Chance of rain 90%. Sunday night, showers likely. A chance of thunderstorms, mainly in the evening. Lows in the upper 60s. South winds around 5 miles per hour. Chance of rain 70%. Memorial Day, showers with a slight chance of thunderstorms in the morning, then showers with a chance of thunderstorms in the afternoon. Highs in the lower 80s. Southwest winds 5 to 10 miles per hour. Chance of rain 90%. Monday night, showers with a chance of thunderstorms in the evening, then showers likely with a slight chance of thunderstorms after midnight. Lows in the upper 60s. Southwest winds around 5 miles per hour. Chance of rain 90%. Tuesday, showers likely in the morning, then showers with a chance of thunderstorms in the afternoon. Highs in the lower 80s. Chance of rain 90%. Tuesday night, a chance of thunderstorms. Showers. Lows in the upper 60s. Chance of rain 90%. Wednesday, showers likely in the morning, then showers with a chance of thunderstorms in the afternoon. Highs in the mid-80s. Chance of rain 80%. Wednesday night, a chance of thunderstorms. Showers. Lows in the upper 60s. Chance of rain 80%. Thursday, mostly cloudy with a chance of showers. A chance of thunderstorms in the afternoon. Highs in the mid-80s. Chance of rain 50%. Thursday night, a chance of thunderstorms in the evening. Partly cloudy with a chance of showers. Lows in the lower 60s. Chance of rain 50%. Friday, partly sunny with a chance of showers. Highs in the upper 70s. Chance of rain 40%. Friday night, partly cloudy with a chance of showers. Lows in the upper 50s. Chance of rain 40%. Saturday, partly sunny with a chance of showers. Highs in the mid-70s. Chance of rain 40%. Here are the marine and buoy reports for 3 a.m. across the lower Chesapeake Bay and coastal waters. All wave and swell heights are in feet. Wave and swell periods are in seconds. Potomac River buoy, air temperature was 59. The wind was northeast at 10 knots. Cove Point, air temperature was 57. The wind was northeast at 7 knots. Piney Point, winds were northeast, 4 knots. Bishop's Head, air temperature was 58. The wind was northeast at 8 knots. Lewisetta, air temperature was 60. Water temperature 66. The wind was northeast at 7 knots. Rappahannock Light, winds were calm. Yorktown Coast Guard Station, air temperature was 63. Water temperature 70. The wind was northeast at 5 knots. Crypto Peak, water temperature 66. The wind was east at 11 knots. Dominion Terminal Newport News, air temperature was 63. The wind was northeast at 2 knots. South Craney Island, air temperature was 63. The wind was east at 5 knots. Cape Henry, air temperature was 59. The wind was east at 7 knots. Brandywine Chill Lake, Delaware, winds were east, 19 knots. Air temperature 58. Fenwick Island buoy, winds were east, 16 knots. Water temperature 57. Air temperature 57. Buoy 64 nautical miles east of Virginia Beach, air temperature was 71. Wave height 6 feet. Wave period 9. Buoy just east of Cape Henry. Water temperature 63. Wave heights 5. Wave period 9. Swell period 11. Duck Cove Pier, air temperature was 64. The wind was north at 8 knots. Diamond Shoals buoy, air temperature was 78. Wave height 5 feet. Wave period 11. The wind was south at 19, knots, gusting to 23. Marine forecast, Chesapeake Bay from New Point Comfort to Little Creek, Virginia.
Rest of tonight, northeast winds 5 to 10 knots. Waves 1 to 2 feet. A chance of showers. Patchy fog. Visibility 1 to 3 nautical miles Sunday, southeast winds 5 to 10 knots. Gusts up to 15 knots in the afternoon. Waves 1 to 2 feet. Patchy fog early in the morning. Showers likely. A chance of thunderstorms in the afternoon. Visibility 1 to 3 nautical miles in the morning. Sunday night, south winds 5 to 10 knots, increasing to 10 to 15 knots after midnight. Waves 1 to 2 feet. A chance of thunderstorms in the evening. Showers likely. Monday, southwest winds 5 to 10 knots. Gusts up to 15 knots in the morning. Waves 1 to 2 feet. Showers likely in the morning, then showers with a chance of thunderstorms in the afternoon. Monday night, southwest winds 5 to 10 knots. Waves 1 foot. Showers with a chance of thunderstorms in the evening, then showers after midnight. Tuesday, west winds 5 knots, becoming northeast in the afternoon. Waves 1 foot. Showers. A chance of thunderstorms in the afternoon. Tuesday night, southeast winds 5 knots, becoming southwest after midnight. Waves 1 foot. A chance of thunderstorms. Showers. Wednesday, southwest winds 5 knots. Waves 1 foot. Showers likely in the morning, then showers with a chance of thunderstorms in the afternoon. Wednesday night, southwest winds 5 knots. Waves 1 foot. A chance of thunderstorms. Showers. Thursday, northwest winds 5 to 10 knots. Waves 1 foot. A chance of showers. Thursday night, east winds 5 to 10 knots. Waves 1 to 2 feet. A chance of showers. Winds and waves higher in and near thunderstorms. Marine forecast, Chesapeake Bay from Little Creek, Virginia to Cape Henry, Virginia, including the Chesapeake Bay Bridge Tunnel. Rest of tonight, east winds 5 knots. Waves 2 to 3 feet. Wave detail, east 3 feet at 9 seconds. A slight chance of showers, then a chance of showers late. Patchy fog. Visibility 1 to 3 nautical miles Sunday, southeast winds 5 to 10 knots. Gusts up to 15 knots in the late morning and afternoon. Waves 2 to 3 feet. Wave detail, east 3 feet at 9 seconds. Patchy fog early in the morning. Showers. A chance of thunderstorms in the afternoon. Visibility 1 to 3 nautical miles in the morning. Sunday night, south winds 10 knots with gusts up to 15 knots. Waves 2 to 3 feet. Wave detail, east 3 feet at 9 seconds and southeast 2 feet at 6 seconds. A chance of thunderstorms in the evening. Showers likely. Monday, south winds 10 knots. Gusts up to 15 knots in the morning. Waves 2 to 3 feet. Wave detail, southwest 2 feet at 5 seconds and east 2 feet at 9 seconds. Showers in the morning, then showers with a chance of thunderstorms in the afternoon. Monday night, southwest winds 5 to 10 knots. Waves 1 to 2 feet. Wave detail, southwest 2 feet at 5 seconds and east 2 feet at 8 seconds. Showers with a chance of thunderstorms in the evening, then showers after midnight. Tuesday, southwest winds 5 knots, becoming east in the afternoon. Waves 1 to 2 feet. Wave detail, west 2 feet at 5 seconds and east 1 foot at 8 seconds. Showers. A chance of thunderstorms in the afternoon. Tuesday night, southeast winds 5 knots, becoming southwest after midnight. Waves 1 to 2 feet. A chance of thunderstorms. Showers. Wednesday, southwest winds 5 knots. Waves 1 to 2 feet. Showers likely in the morning, then showers with a chance of thunderstorms in the afternoon. Wednesday night, southwest winds 5 to 10 knots. Waves 1 to 2 feet. A chance of thunderstorms. Showers. Thursday, west winds 5 to 10 knots, becoming north in the afternoon. Waves around 2 feet. A chance of showers. Thursday night, east winds 5 to 10 knots. Waves around 2 feet. A chance of showers. Winds and waves higher in and near thunderstorms. Marine forecast, Kerr-Big Sound. Rest of tonight, east winds 5 knots. Waves 1 foot or less and light chop. Patchy fog. A slight chance of showers, then a chance of showers late.
Visibility 1 to 3 nautical miles Sunday. South winds 5 to 10 knots. Gusts up to 15 knots in the late morning and afternoon. Waves around 1 foot. Showers in the morning, then showers with a chance of thunderstorms in the afternoon. Sunday night, south winds 10 knots with gusts up to 15 knots. Waves around 1 foot. A chance of thunderstorms in the evening. Showers likely. Monday, southwest winds 10 knots with gusts up to 15 knots. Waves around 1 foot. Showers. A chance of thunderstorms in the afternoon. Monday night, southwest winds 5 to 10 knots with gusts up to 15 knots. Waves around 1 foot. Showers with a chance of thunderstorms in the evening, then showers likely after midnight. Tuesday, southwest winds 5 to 10 knots. Waves around 1 foot. Showers likely in the morning, then showers with a chance of thunderstorms in the afternoon. Tuesday night, south winds 5 knots, becoming southwest after midnight. Waves 1 foot or less and light chop. A chance of thunderstorms. Showers. Wednesday, southwest winds 5 knots with gusts up to 15 knots. Waves 1 foot or less and light chop. Showers likely in the morning, then showers with a chance of thunderstorms in the afternoon. Wednesday night, southwest winds 5 knots. Waves 1 foot or less and light chop. A chance of thunderstorms. Showers. Thursday, west winds 5 knots. Waves 1 foot or less and light chop. A chance of showers. A chance of thunderstorms in the afternoon. Thursday night, north winds 5 knots. Waves 1 foot or less and light chop. A chance of thunderstorms in the evening. A chance of showers. Winds and waves higher in and near thunderstorms. The current time is 3:29 a.m. Eastern Daylight Time. The Norfolk, Virginia climate summary for yesterday, May 23, 2026. Yesterday's high temperature was 66 degrees and the low 59 degrees. 0.25 inches of precipitation fell yesterday, which brings the monthly total to 1.84 inches. This is 0.89 inches below the normal amount of 2.73 inches for May. The total precipitation for the year now stands at 10.62 inches, which is 5.48 inches below normal. There were no cooling degree days yesterday. This leaves the monthly total at 97. The yearly total since January 1st is 256. The normal high temperature for today is 79 degrees, and the normal low is 61. The record high for today is 92, which last occurred in 1962, and the record low is 46, which occurred in 1931. Sunrise today is at 5:51 a.m. and sunset is at 8:13 p.m. Offshore waters forecast Baltimore Canyon to Cape Charles Light to 100 nautical miles. Tonight, south to southeast winds 10 to 20 knots, becoming south 10 to 15 knots. Seas 7 to 10 feet. Scattered showers and thunderstorms with visibility 1 nautical mile or less. Sunday, south winds 10 to 15 knots. Seas 6 to 8 feet. Scattered showers and thunderstorms with visibility 1 nautical mile or less. Sunday night, south winds 15 to 20 knots, becoming southwest. Seas 6 to 7 feet. Numerous showers and scattered thunderstorms with visibility 1 nautical mile or less. Monday, southwest winds 5 to 15 knots. Seas 5 to 7 feet. Scattered showers and thunderstorms with visibility 1 nautical mile or less. Monday night, southwest winds 5 to 15 knots, becoming west. Seas 4 to 5 feet. Tuesday, west to southwest winds 5 to 15 knots. Seas 3 to 5 feet. Tuesday night, south to southwest winds 5 to 15 knots, becoming west to southwest 10 to 20 knots. Seas 3 to 5 feet. Wednesday, west to northwest winds 5 to 15 knots, becoming west to southwest 5 to 10 knots. Seas 3 to 5 feet. Wednesday night, southwest winds 5 to 15 knots, becoming west. Seas 3 to 4 feet. Thursday, north to northwest winds 5 to 10 knots, becoming north to northeast. Seas 3 to 5 feet. Thursday night, north to northeast winds 5 to 10 knots, becoming southwest. Seas 3 to 4 feet. Hazardous weather information. Now here is the hazardous weather outlook for Southeast Maryland, Northeast North Carolina,
Central Virginia, East Central Virginia, Eastern Virginia, North Central Virginia, South Central Virginia, and Southeast Virginia. This afternoon and tonight. No hazardous weather is expected at this time. And now the extended outlook for the period Sunday through Friday. No hazardous weather is expected at this time. The key weather messages for the next 7 days. Unsettled weather continues through midweek with daily chances for showers and storms. Much warmer today, though cooler air will attempt to hang on in the Piedmont. Warmer a rewind heading into the middle of the week. Now the official National Weather Service forecast. Rest of tonight, mostly cloudy with a 40% chance of showers. Near steady temperature in the mid-60s. East winds around 5 miles per hour. Sunday, showers with a slight chance of thunderstorms in the morning, then showers likely with a chance of thunderstorms in the afternoon. Highs around 80. South winds 5 to 10 miles per hour. Chance of rain 90%. Sunday night, showers likely. A chance of thunderstorms, mainly in the evening. Lows in the upper 60s. South winds around 5 miles per hour. Chance of rain 70%. Memorial Day, showers with a slight chance of thunderstorms in the morning, then showers with a chance of thunderstorms in the afternoon. Highs in the lower 80s. Southwest winds 5 to 10 miles per hour. Chance of rain 90%. Monday night, showers with a chance of thunderstorms in the evening, then showers likely with a slight chance of thunderstorms after midnight. Lows in the upper 60s. Southwest winds around 5 miles per hour. Chance of rain 90%. Tuesday, showers likely in the morning, then showers with a chance of thunderstorms in the afternoon. Highs in the lower 80s. Chance of rain 90%. Tuesday night, a chance of thunderstorms. Showers. Lows in the upper 60s. Chance of rain 90%. Wednesday, showers likely in the morning, then showers with a chance of thunderstorms in the afternoon. Highs in the mid-80s. Chance of rain 80%. Wednesday night, a chance of thunderstorms. Showers. Lows in the upper 60s. Chance of rain 80%. Thursday, mostly cloudy with a chance of showers. A chance of thunderstorms in the afternoon. Highs in the mid-80s. Chance of rain 50%. Thursday night, a chance of thunderstorms in the evening. Partly cloudy with a chance of showers. Lows in the lower 60s. Chance of rain 50%. Friday, partly sunny with a chance of showers. Highs in the upper 70s. Chance of rain 40%. Friday night, partly cloudy with a chance of showers. Lows in the upper 50s. Chance of rain 40%. Saturday, partly sunny with a chance of showers. Highs in the mid-70s. Chance of rain 40%. This is NOAA's National Weather Service All Hazards Weather Radio, KHP 37, broadcasting from Wakefield, Virginia, transmitting from Driver, Virginia on a frequency of 162.550 MHz. The following information is for Hampton Roads and Northeast North Carolina, the southern part of the Chesapeake Bay and adjacent coastal waters. Here are the marine and buoy reports for 3 a.m. across the lower Chesapeake Bay and coastal waters. All wave and swell heights are in feet. Wave and swell periods are in seconds. Potomac River buoy, air temperature was 59. The wind was northeast at 10 knots. Cove Point, air temperature was 57. The wind was northeast at 7 knots. Piney Point, winds were northeast, 4 knots. Bishop's Head, air temperature was 58. The wind was northeast at 8 knots. Lewisetta, air temperature was 60. Water temperature 66. The wind was northeast at 7 knots. Rappahannock Light, winds were calm. Yorktown Coast Guard Station, air temperature was 63. Water temperature 70. The wind was northeast at 5 knots. Crypto Peak, water temperature 66. The wind was east at 11 knots. Dominion Terminal Newport News, air temperature was 63. The wind was northeast at 2 knots. South Craney Island, air temperature was 63. The wind was east at 5 knots. Cape Henry, air temperature was 59. The wind was east at 7 knots. Brandywine Chill Lake, Delaware, winds were east, 19 knots. Air temperature 58. Fenwick Island buoy, winds were east, 16 knots. Water temperature 57. Air temperature 57.
Buoy 64 nautical miles east of Virginia Beach, air temperature was 71. Wave height 6 feet. Wave period 9. Buoy just east of Cape Henry. Water temperature 63. Wave heights 5. Wave period 9. Swell period 11. Duck Cove here, air temperature was 64. The wind was north at 8 knots. Diamond Shoals buoy, air temperature was 78. Wave height 5 feet. Wave period 11. The wind was south at 19 knots, gusting to 23. Marine forecast, Chesapeake Bay from New Point Comfort to Little Creek, Virginia. Rest of tonight, northeast winds 5 to 10 knots. Waves 1 to 2 feet. A chance of showers. Patchy fog. Visibility 1 to 3 nautical miles Sunday, southeast winds 5 to 10 knots. Gusts up to 15 knots in the afternoon. Waves 1 to 2 feet. Patchy fog early in the morning. Showers likely. A chance of thunderstorms in the afternoon. Visibility 1 to 3 nautical miles in the morning. Sunday night, south winds 5 to 10 knots, increasing to 10 to 15 knots after midnight. Waves 1 to 2 feet. A chance of thunderstorms in the evening. Showers likely. Monday, southwest winds 5 to 10 knots. Gusts up to 15 knots in the morning. Waves 1 to 2 feet. Showers likely in the morning, then showers with a chance of thunderstorms in the afternoon. Monday night, southwest winds 5 to 10 knots. Waves 1 foot. Showers with a chance of thunderstorms in the evening, then showers after midnight. Tuesday, west winds 5 knots, becoming northeast in the afternoon. Waves 1 foot. Showers. A chance of thunderstorms in the afternoon. Tuesday night, southeast winds 5 knots, becoming southwest after midnight. Waves 1 foot. A chance of thunderstorms. Showers. Wednesday, southwest winds 5 knots. Waves 1 foot. Showers likely in the morning, then showers with a chance of thunderstorms in the afternoon. Wednesday night, southwest winds 5 knots. Waves 1 foot. A chance of thunderstorms. Showers. Thursday, northwest winds 5 to 10 knots. Waves 1 foot. A chance of showers. Thursday night, east winds 5 to 10 knots. Waves 1 to 2 feet. A chance of showers. Winds and waves higher in and near thunderstorms. Marine forecast, Chesapeake Bay from Little Creek, Virginia to Cape Henry, Virginia, including the Chesapeake Bay Bridge Tunnel. Rest of tonight, east winds 5 knots. Waves 2 to 3 feet. Wave detail, east 3 feet at 9 seconds. A slight chance of showers, then a chance of showers late. Patchy fog. Visibility 1 to 3 nautical miles Sunday, southeast winds 5 to 10 knots. Gusts up to 15 knots in the late morning and afternoon. Waves 2 to 3 feet. Wave detail, east 3 feet at 9 seconds. Patchy fog early in the morning. Showers. A chance of thunderstorms in the afternoon. Visibility 1 to 3 nautical miles in the morning. Sunday night, south winds 10 knots with gusts up to 15 knots. Waves 2 to 3 feet. Wave detail, east 3 feet at 9 seconds and southeast 2 feet at 6 seconds. A chance of thunderstorms in the evening. Showers likely. Monday, south winds 10 knots. Gusts up to 15 knots in the morning. Waves 2 to 3 feet. Wave detail, southwest 2 feet at 5 seconds and east 2 feet at 9 seconds. Showers in the morning, then showers with a chance of thunderstorms in the afternoon. Monday night, southwest winds 5 to 10 knots. Waves 1 to 2 feet. Wave detail, southwest 2 feet at 5 seconds and east 2 feet at 8 seconds. Showers with a chance of thunderstorms in the evening, then showers after midnight. Tuesday, southwest winds 5 knots, becoming east in the afternoon. Waves 1 to 2 feet. Wave detail, west 2 feet at 5 seconds and east 1 foot at 8 seconds. Showers. A chance of thunderstorms in the afternoon. Tuesday night, southeast winds 5 knots, becoming southwest after midnight. Waves 1 to 2 feet. A chance of thunderstorms. Showers. Wednesday, southwest winds 5 knots. Waves 1 to 2 feet. Showers likely in the morning, then showers with a chance of thunderstorms in the afternoon. Wednesday night,
southwest winds 5 to 10 knots. Waves 1 to 2 feet. A chance of thunderstorms. Showers. Thursday, west winds 5 to 10 knots, becoming north in the afternoon. Waves around 2 feet. A chance of showers. Thursday night, east winds 5 to 10 knots. Waves around 2 feet. A chance of showers. Winds and waves higher in and near thunderstorms. Marine forecast, Kuripik Sound. Rest of tonight, east winds 5 knots. Waves 1 foot or less and light chop. Patchy fog. A slight chance of showers, then a chance of showers late. Visibility 1 to 3 nautical miles Sunday, south winds 5 to 10 knots. Gusts up to 15 knots in the late morning and afternoon. Waves around 1 foot. Showers in the morning, then showers with a chance of thunderstorms in the afternoon. Sunday night, south winds 10 knots with gusts up to 15 knots. Waves around 1 foot. A chance of thunderstorms in the evening. Showers likely. Monday, southwest winds 10 knots with gusts up to 15 knots. Waves around 1 foot. Showers. A chance of thunderstorms in the afternoon. Monday night, southwest winds 5 to 10 knots with gusts up to 15 knots. Waves around 1 foot. Showers with a chance of thunderstorms in the evening, then showers likely after midnight. Tuesday, southwest winds 5 to 10 knots. Waves around 1 foot. Showers likely in the morning, then showers with a chance of thunderstorms in the afternoon. Tuesday night, south winds 5 knots, becoming southwest after midnight. Waves 1 foot or less and light chop. A chance of thunderstorms. Showers. Wednesday, southwest winds 5 knots with gusts up to 15 knots. Waves 1 foot or less and light chop. Showers likely in the morning, then showers with a chance of thunderstorms in the afternoon. Wednesday night, southwest winds 5 knots. Waves 1 foot or less and light chop. A chance of thunderstorms. Showers. Thursday, west winds 5 knots. Waves 1 foot or less and light chop. A chance of showers. A chance of thunderstorms in the afternoon. Thursday night, north winds 5 knots. Waves 1 foot or less and light chop. A chance of thunderstorms in the evening. A chance of showers. Winds and waves higher in and near thunderstorms. The current time is 3:44 a.m. Eastern Daylight Time. The Norfolk, Virginia climate summary for yesterday, May 23, 2026. Yesterday's high temperature was 66 degrees and the low 59 degrees. 0.25 inches of precipitation fell yesterday, which brings the monthly total to 1.84 inches. This is 0.89 inches below the normal amount of 2.73 inches for May. The total precipitation for the year now stands at 10.62 inches, which is 5.48 inches below normal. There were no cooling degree days yesterday. This leaves the monthly total at 97. The yearly total since January 1st is 256. The normal high temperature for today is 79 degrees, and the normal low is 61. The record high for today is 92, which last occurred in 1962, and the record low is 46, which occurred in 1931. Sunrise today is at 5:51 a.m. and sunset is at 8:13 p.m. Offshore waters forecast Baltimore Canyon to Cape Charles Light, to 100 nautical miles. Tonight, south to southeast winds 10 to 20 knots, becoming south 10 to 15 knots. Seas 7 to 10 feet. Scattered showers and thunderstorms with visibility 1 nautical mile or less. Sunday, south winds 10 to 15 knots. Seas 6 to 8 feet. Scattered showers and thunderstorms with visibility 1 nautical mile or less. Sunday night, south winds 15 to 20 knots, becoming southwest. Seas 6 to 7 feet. Numerous showers and scattered thunderstorms with visibility 1 nautical mile or less. Monday, southwest winds 5 to 15 knots. Seas 5 to 7 feet. Scattered showers and thunderstorms with visibility 1 nautical mile or less. Monday night, southwest winds 5 to 15 knots, becoming west. Seas 4 to 5 feet. Tuesday, west to southwest winds 5 to 15 knots. Seas 3 to 5 feet. Tuesday night, south to southwest winds 5 to 15 knots, becoming west to southwest 10 to 20 knots. Seas 3 to 5 feet.
Wednesday, west to northwest winds 5 to 15 knots, becoming west to southwest 5 to 10 knots. Seas 3 to 5 feet. Wednesday night, southwest winds 5 to 15 knots, becoming west. Seas 3 to 4 feet. Thursday, north to northwest winds 5 to 10 knots, becoming north to northeast. Seas 3 to 5 feet. Thursday night, north to northeast winds 5 to 10 knots, becoming southwest. Seas 3 to 4 feet. Attention, voluntary speed reduction zones to protect North Atlantic right whales may be in effect along the USL. East Coast where right whales have been detected. All mariners and recreational boaters are requested to route these areas or transit through them at 10 knots or less. Consult broadcast notice to mariners, NAVTEX, and local notice to mariners for more information. Please report sightings of dead, injured, or entangled whales to 866-755-6622 or to the USL. Coast Guard on Channel 16. Visit www.fisheriesnorgov and search right whale speed rule to learn more and sign up for notifications about right whale slow zones. Hazardous weather information. Now here is the hazardous weather outlook for Southeast Maryland, Northeast North Carolina, Central Virginia, East Central Virginia, Eastern Virginia, North Central Virginia, South Central Virginia, and Southeast Virginia. This afternoon and tonight. No hazardous weather is expected at this time. And now the extended outlook for the period Sunday through Friday. No hazardous weather is expected at this time. The key weather messages for the next 7 days. Unsettled weather continues through midweek with daily chances for showers and storms. Much warmer today, though cooler air will attempt to hang on in the Piedmont. Warmer a rewind heading into the middle of the week. Now the official National Weather Service forecast. Rest of tonight, mostly cloudy with a 40% chance of showers. Near steady temperature in the mid-60s. East winds around 5 miles per hour. Sunday, showers with a slight chance of thunderstorms in the morning, then showers likely with a chance of thunderstorms in the afternoon. Highs around 80. South winds 5 to 10 miles per hour. Chance of rain 90%. Sunday night, showers likely. A chance of thunderstorms, mainly in the evening. Lows in the upper 60s. South winds around 5 miles per hour. Chance of rain 70%. Memorial Day, showers with a slight chance of thunderstorms in the morning, then showers with a chance of thunderstorms in the afternoon. Highs in the lower 80s. Southwest winds 5 to 10 miles per hour. Chance of rain 90%. Monday night, showers with a chance of thunderstorms in the evening, then showers likely with a slight chance of thunderstorms after midnight. Lows in the upper 60s. Southwest winds around 5 miles per hour. Chance of rain 90%. Tuesday, showers likely in the morning, then showers with a chance of thunderstorms in the afternoon. Highs in the lower 80s. Chance of rain 90%. Tuesday night, a chance of thunderstorms. Showers. Lows in the upper 60s. Chance of rain 90%. Wednesday, showers likely in the morning, then showers with a chance of thunderstorms in the afternoon. Highs in the mid-80s. Chance of rain 80%. Wednesday night, a chance of thunderstorms. Showers. Lows in the upper 60s. Chance of rain 80%. Thursday, mostly cloudy with a chance of showers. A chance of thunderstorms in the afternoon. Highs in the mid-80s. Chance of rain 50%. Thursday night, a chance of thunderstorms in the evening. Partly cloudy with a chance of showers. Lows in the lower 60s. Chance of rain 50%. Friday, partly sunny with a chance of showers. Highs in the upper 70s. Chance of rain 40%. Friday night, partly cloudy with a chance of showers. Lows in the upper 50s. Chance of rain 40%. Saturday, partly sunny with a chance of showers. Highs in the mid-70s. Chance of rain 40%. Here are the marine and buoy reports for 3 a.m. across the lower Chesapeake Bay and coastal waters. All wave and swell heights are in feet. Wave and swell periods are in seconds. Potomac River buoy, air temperature was 59. The wind was northeast at 10 knots. Cove Point, air temperature was 57. The wind was northeast at 7 knots. Piney Point, winds were northeast, 4 knots. Bishop's Head, air temperature was 58. The wind was northeast at 8 knots.
Lewiseta, air temperature was 60. Water temperature 66. The wind was northeast at 7 knots. Rappahannock Light, winds were calm. Yorktown Coast Guard Station, air temperature was 63. Water temperature 70. The wind was northeast at 5 knots. Crypto Peak, water temperature 66. The wind was east at 11 knots. Dominion Terminal Newport News, air temperature was 63. The wind was northeast at 2 knots. South Craney Island, air temperature was 63. The wind was east at 5 knots. Cape Henry, air temperature was 59. The wind was east at 7 knots. Brandywine Chill Lake, Delaware, winds were east, 19 knots. Air temperature 58. Fenwick Island Buoy, winds were east, 16 knots. Water temperature 57. Air temperature 57. Buoy 64 nautical miles east of Virginia Beach, air temperature was 71. Wave height 6 feet. Wave period 9. Buoy just east of Cape Henry. Water temperature 63. Wave heights 5. Wave period 9. Swell period 11. Duck Cove Pier, air temperature was 64. The wind was north at 8 knots. Diamond Shoals Buoy, air temperature was 78. Wave height 5 feet. Wave period 11. The wind was south at 19 knots, gusting to 23. Marine forecast, Chesapeake Bay from New Point Comfort to Little Creek, Virginia. Rest of tonight, northeast winds 5 to 10 knots. Waves 1 to 2 feet. A chance of showers. Patchy fog. Visibility 1 to 3 nautical miles Sunday, southeast winds 5 to 10 knots. Gusts up to 15 knots in the afternoon. Waves 1 to 2 feet. Patchy fog early in the morning. Showers likely. A chance of thunderstorms in the afternoon. Visibility 1 to 3 nautical miles in the morning. Sunday night, south winds 5 to 10 knots, increasing to 10 to 15 knots after midnight. Waves 1 to 2 feet. A chance of thunderstorms in the evening. Showers likely. Monday, southwest winds 5 to 10 knots. Gusts up to 15 knots in the morning. Waves 1 to 2 feet. Showers likely in the morning, then showers with a chance of thunderstorms in the afternoon. Monday night, southwest winds 5 to 10 knots. Waves 1 foot. Showers with a chance of thunderstorms in the evening, then showers after midnight. Tuesday, west winds 5 knots, becoming northeast in the afternoon. Waves 1 foot. Showers. A chance of thunderstorms in the afternoon. Tuesday night, southeast winds 5 knots, becoming southwest after midnight. Waves 1 foot. A chance of thunderstorms. Showers. Wednesday, southwest winds 5 knots. Waves 1 foot. Showers likely in the morning, then showers with a chance of thunderstorms in the afternoon. Wednesday night, southwest winds 5 knots. Waves 1 foot. A chance of thunderstorms. Showers. Thursday, northwest winds 5 to 10 knots. Waves 1 foot. A chance of showers. Thursday night, east winds 5 to 10 knots. Waves 1 to 2 feet. A chance of showers. Winds and waves higher in and near thunderstorms. Marine forecast, Chesapeake Bay from Little Creek, Virginia to Cape Henry, Virginia, including the Chesapeake Bay Bridge Tunnel. Rest of tonight, east winds 5 knots. Waves 2 to 3 feet. Wave detail, east 3 feet at 9 seconds. A slight chance of showers, then a chance of showers late. Patchy fog. Visibility 1 to 3 nautical miles Sunday, southeast winds 5 to 10 knots. Gusts up to 15 knots in the late morning and afternoon. Waves 2 to 3 feet. Wave detail, east 3 feet at 9 seconds. Patchy fog early in the morning. Showers. A chance of thunderstorms in the afternoon. Visibility 1 to 3 nautical miles in the morning. Sunday night, south winds 10 knots with gusts up to 15 knots. Waves 2 to 3 feet. Wave detail, east 3 feet at 9 seconds and southeast 2 feet at 6 seconds. A chance of thunderstorms in the evening. Showers likely. Monday, south winds 10 knots. Gusts up to 15 knots in the morning. Waves 2 to 3 feet. Wave detail, southwest 2 feet at 5 seconds and east 2 feet at 9 seconds.
showers in the morning, then showers with a chance of thunderstorms in the afternoon. Monday night, southwest winds 5 to 10 knots. Waves 1 to 2 feet. Wave detail, southwest 2 feet at 5 seconds and east 2 feet at 8 seconds. Showers with a chance of thunderstorms in the evening, then showers.

chance of thunderstorms in the afternoon. Wednesday night, southwest winds 5 to 10 knots. Waves 1 to 2 feet. A chance of thunderstorms. Showers. Thursday, west winds 5 to 10 knots, becoming north in the afternoon. Waves around 2 feet. A chance of showers. Thursday night, east winds 5 to 10 knots. Waves around 2 feet. A chance of showers. Winds and waves higher in and near thunderstorms. Marine forecast, Chesapeake Bay from New Point Comfort to Little Creek, Virginia. Through 7 a.m., east winds 5 knots. Waves 1 to 2 feet. A chance of showers. Patchy fog. Visibility 1 to 3 nautical miles today, east winds 5 to 10 knots. Waves 1 to 2 feet. Patchy fog in the morning. A chance of showers in the morning, then a chance of showers and thunderstorms in the afternoon. Visibility 1 to 3 nautical miles in the morning. Tonight, south winds 5 to 10 knots. Waves 1 to 2 feet. A chance of showers and thunderstorms in the evening, then showers likely after midnight. Monday, south winds 10 to 15 knots, becoming southwest 5 to 10 knots in the afternoon. Waves 1 to 2 feet. Showers likely in the morning, then showers with a chance of thunderstorms in the afternoon. Monday night, southwest winds 5 to 10 knots. Waves 1 foot. Showers with a chance of thunderstorms. Tuesday, southwest winds 5 to 10 knots. Waves 1 foot. Showers. A chance of thunderstorms in the afternoon. Tuesday night, south winds 5 knots, becoming southwest. Waves 1 foot. A chance of thunderstorms in the evening. Showers likely. Wednesday, southwest winds 5 to 10 knots. Waves 1 foot. Showers likely in the morning, then showers with a chance of thunderstorms in the afternoon. Wednesday night, southwest winds 5 to 10 knots. Waves 1 foot. A chance of thunderstorms. Showers. Thursday, northwest winds 5 to 10 knots, becoming north in the afternoon. Waves 1 foot. A chance of showers. Thursday night, east winds 5 knots, becoming northwest. Waves 1 foot. A chance of showers. Winds and waves higher in and near thunderstorms. Marine forecast, Chesapeake Bay from Little Creek, Virginia to Cape Henry, Virginia, including the Chesapeake Bay Bridge Tunnel. Through 7 a.m., east winds 5 knots. Waves 2 to 3 feet. Wave detail, east 3 feet at 9 seconds. A chance of showers. Patchy fog. Visibility 1 to 3 nautical miles today, southeast winds 5 to 10 knots. Waves 2 to 3 feet. Wave detail, east 3 feet at 9 seconds. Patchy fog in the morning. A chance of showers in the morning, then a chance of showers and thunderstorms in the afternoon. Visibility 1 to 3 nautical miles in the morning. Tonight, south winds 10 knots. Waves 2 to 3 feet. Wave detail, east 3 feet at 9 seconds and southeast 2 feet at 6 seconds. A chance of thunderstorms in the evening. A chance of showers. Monday, southwest winds 10 knots. Waves 1 to 2 feet. Wave detail, southeast 2 feet at 6 seconds and east 2 feet at 9 seconds. Showers likely in the morning, then showers with a chance of thunderstorms in the afternoon. Monday night, southwest winds 5 to 10 knots. Waves 1 to 2 feet. Wave detail, east 2 feet at 7 seconds and southwest 1 foot at 2 seconds. Showers with a chance of thunderstorms. Tuesday, southwest winds 5 to 10 knots. Waves 1 to 2 feet. Wave detail, southeast 2 feet at 7 seconds and southwest 1 foot at 2 seconds. Showers in the morning, then showers with a chance of thunderstorms in the afternoon. Tuesday night, southwest winds 5 to 10 knots. Waves 1 to 2 feet. Showers with a chance of thunderstorms in the evening, then showers likely after midnight. Wednesday, southwest winds 5 to 10 knots. Waves 1 foot. Showers likely in the morning, then showers with a chance of thunderstorms in the afternoon. Wednesday night, southwest winds 5 to 10 knots. Waves 1 to 2 feet. A chance of thunderstorms. Showers. Thursday, northwest winds 5 to 10 knots, becoming north in the afternoon. Waves 1 to 2 feet. A chance of showers. Thursday night, southeast winds 5 knots, becoming west. Waves 1 to 2 feet. A chance of showers.
winds and waves higher and near thunderstorms. Marine forecast, Caribbean Sound. Through 7 a.m., east winds 5 knots. Waves 1 foot or less and light chop. A chance of showers. Patchy fog. Visibility 1 to 3 nautical miles today. Southeast winds 5 to 10 knots. Waves around 1 foot. Patchy fog in the morning. Showers likely with a chance of thunderstorms. Visibility 1 to 3 nautical miles in the morning. Tonight, south winds 10 knots with gusts up to 15 knots. Waves around 1 foot. A chance of showers and thunderstorms in the evening, then showers likely after midnight. Monday, south winds 10 to 15 knots. Waves 1 to 2 feet. A chance of showers in the morning, then showers with a chance of thunderstorms in the afternoon. Monday night, south winds 5 to 10 knots, becoming southwest 10 to 15 knots after midnight. Waves around 1 foot, increasing to 1 to 2 feet after midnight. Showers likely with a chance of thunderstorms. Tuesday, southwest winds 5 to 10 knots. Waves around 1 foot. Showers likely in the morning, then showers with a chance of thunderstorms in the afternoon. Tuesday night, southwest winds 5 to 10 knots. Waves around 1 foot. Showers with a chance of thunderstorms in the evening, then showers likely after midnight. Wednesday, southwest winds 5 to 10 knots. Waves around 1 foot. Showers likely in the morning, then showers with a chance of thunderstorms in the afternoon. Wednesday night, southwest winds 5 knots. Waves 1 foot or less and light chop. Showers with a chance of thunderstorms. Thursday, west winds 5 knots, becoming north in the afternoon. Waves 1 foot or less and light chop. A chance of showers. Thursday night, southeast winds 5 knots, becoming west. Waves 1 foot or less and light chop. A chance of showers. Winds and waves higher and near thunderstorms. The current time is 4:05 a.m. Eastern Daylight Time. The Norfolk, Virginia climate summary for yesterday, May 23, 2026. Yesterday's high temperature was 66 degrees and the low 59 degrees. 0.25 inches of precipitation fell yesterday, which brings the monthly total to 1.84 inches. This is 0.89 inches below the normal amount of 2.73 inches for May. The total precipitation for the year now stands at 10.62 inches, which is 5.48 inches below normal. There were no cooling degree days yesterday. This leaves the monthly total at 97. The yearly total since January 1st is 256. The normal high temperature for today is 79 degrees, and the normal low is 61. The record high for today is 92, which last occurred in 1962, and the record low is 46, which occurred in 1931. Sunrise today is at 5:51 a.m. and sunset is at 8:13 p.m. This is NOAA's National Weather Service All Hazards Weather Radio, KHP 37, broadcasting from Wakefield, Virginia, transmitting from Driver, Virginia on a frequency of 162.550 MHz. The following information is for Hampton Roads and Northeast North Carolina, the southern part of the Chesapeake Bay and adjacent coastal waters. Offshore waters forecast Baltimore Canyon to Cape Charles Light, to 100 nautical miles. Tonight, south to southeast winds 10 to 20 knots, becoming south 10 to 15 knots. Seas 7 to 10 feet. Scattered showers and thunderstorms with visibility 1 nautical mile or less. Sunday, south winds 10 to 15 knots. Seas 6 to 8 feet. Scattered showers and thunderstorms with visibility 1 nautical mile or less. Sunday night, south winds 15 to 20 knots, becoming southwest. Seas 6 to 7 feet. Numerous showers and scattered thunderstorms with visibility 1 nautical mile or less. Monday, southwest winds 5 to 15 knots. Seas 5 to 7 feet. Scattered showers and thunderstorms with visibility 1 nautical mile or less. Monday night, southwest winds 5 to 15 knots, becoming west. Seas 4 to 5 feet. Tuesday, west to southwest winds 5 to 15 knots. Seas 3 to 5 feet. Tuesday night, south to southwest winds 5 to 15 knots, becoming west to southwest 10 to 20 knots. Seas 3 to 5 feet. Wednesday, west to northwest winds 5 to 15 knots, becoming west to southwest 5 to 10 knots. Seas 3 to 5 feet. Wednesday night,
southwest winds 5 to 15 knots, becoming west. Seas 3 to 4 feet. Thursday, north to northwest winds 5 to 10 knots, becoming north to northeast. Seas 3 to 5 feet. Thursday night, north to northeast winds 5 to 10 knots, becoming southwest. Seas 3 to 4 feet. Hazardous weather information. Now here is the hazardous weather outlook for southeast Maryland, northeast North Carolina, central Virginia, east central Virginia, eastern Virginia, north central Virginia, south central Virginia, and southeast Virginia. This afternoon and tonight. No hazardous weather is expected at this time. And now the extended outlook for the period Sunday through Friday. No hazardous weather is expected at this time. The key weather messages for the next 7 days. Unsettled weather continues through midweek with daily chances for showers and storms. Much warmer today, though cooler air will attempt to hang on in the Piedmont. Warmer area-wide heading into the middle of the week. Now the official National Weather Service forecast. Rest of tonight, mostly cloudy with a 40% chance of showers. Near steady temperature in the mid-60s. East winds around 5 miles per hour. Sunday, showers with a slight chance of thunderstorms in the morning, then showers likely with a chance of thunderstorms in the afternoon. Highs around 80. South winds 5 to 10 miles per hour. Chance of rain 90%. Sunday night, showers likely. A chance of thunderstorms, mainly in the evening. Lows in the upper 60s. South winds around 5 miles per hour. Chance of rain 70%. Memorial Day, showers with a slight chance of thunderstorms in the morning, then showers with a chance of thunderstorms in the afternoon. Highs in the lower 80s. Southwest winds 5 to 10 miles per hour. Chance of rain 90%. Monday night, showers with a chance of thunderstorms in the evening, then showers likely with a slight chance of thunderstorms after midnight. Lows in the upper 60s. Southwest winds around 5 miles per hour. Chance of rain 90%. Tuesday, showers likely in the morning, then showers with a chance of thunderstorms in the afternoon. Highs in the lower 80s. Chance of rain 90%. Tuesday night, a chance of thunderstorms. Showers. Lows in the upper 60s. Chance of rain 90%. Wednesday, showers likely in the morning, then showers with a chance of thunderstorms in the afternoon. Highs in the mid-80s. Chance of rain 80%. Wednesday night, a chance of thunderstorms. Showers. Lows in the upper 60s. Chance of rain 80%. Thursday, mostly cloudy with a chance of showers. A chance of thunderstorms in the afternoon. Highs in the mid-80s. Chance of rain 50%. Thursday night, a chance of thunderstorms in the evening. Partly cloudy with a chance of showers. Lows in the lower 60s. Chance of rain 50%. Friday, partly sunny with a chance of showers. Highs in the upper 70s. Chance of rain 40%. Friday night, partly cloudy with a chance of showers. Lows in the upper 50s. Chance of rain 40%. Saturday, partly sunny with a chance of showers. Highs in the mid-70s. Chance of rain 40%. Here are the marine and buoy reports for 3 a.m. across the lower Chesapeake Bay and coastal waters. All wave and swell heights are in feet. Wave and swell periods are in seconds. Potomac River buoy, air temperature was 59. The wind was northeast at 10 knots. Cove Point, air temperature was 57. The wind was northeast at 7 knots. Piney Point, winds were northeast, 4 knots. Bishop's Head, air temperature was 58. The wind was northeast at 8 knots. Lewisetta, air temperature was 60. Water temperature 66. The wind was northeast at 7 knots. Rappahannock Light, winds were calm. Yorktown Coast Guard Station, air temperature was 63. Water temperature 70. The wind was northeast at 5 knots. Crypto Peak, water temperature 66. The wind was east at 11 knots. Dominion Terminal Newport News, air temperature was 63. The wind was northeast at 2 knots. South Craney Island, air temperature was 63. The wind was east at 5 knots. Cape Henry, air temperature was 59. The wind was east at 7 knots. Brandywine Shoalite, Delaware, winds were east, 19 knots. Air temperature 58. Fenwick Island buoy, winds were east, 16
knots. Water temperature 57. Air temperature 57. Buoy 64 nautical miles east of Virginia Beach, air temperature was 71. Wave height 6 feet. Wave period 9. Buoy just east of Cape Henry. Water temperature 63. Wave heights 5. Wave period 9. Swell period 11. Duck Cove here, air temperature was 64. The wind was north at 8 knots. Diamond Shoals buoy, air temperature was 78. Wave height 5 feet. Wave period 11. The wind was south at 19 knots, gusting to 23. Marine forecast, Chesapeake Bay from New Point Comfort to Little Creek, Virginia. Through 7 a.m., east winds 5 knots. Waves 1 to 2 feet. A chance of showers. Patchy fog. Visibility 1 to 3 nautical miles today, east winds 5 to 10 knots. Waves 1 to 2 feet. Patchy fog in the morning. A chance of showers in the morning, then a chance of showers and thunderstorms in the afternoon. Visibility 1 to 3 nautical miles in the morning. Tonight, south winds 5 to 10 knots. Waves 1 to 2 feet. A chance of showers and thunderstorms in the evening, then showers likely after midnight. Monday, south winds 10 to 15 knots, becoming southwest 5 to 10 knots in the afternoon. Waves 1 to 2 feet. Showers likely in the morning, then showers with a chance of thunderstorms in the afternoon. Monday night, southwest winds 5 to 10 knots. Waves 1 foot. Showers with a chance of thunderstorms. Tuesday, southwest winds 5 to 10 knots. Waves 1 foot. Showers. A chance of thunderstorms in the afternoon. Tuesday night, south winds 5 knots, becoming southwest. Waves 1 foot. A chance of thunderstorms in the evening. Showers likely. Wednesday, southwest winds 5 to 10 knots. Waves 1 foot. Showers likely in the morning, then showers with a chance of thunderstorms in the afternoon. Wednesday night, southwest winds 5 to 10 knots. Waves 1 foot. A chance of thunderstorms. Showers. Thursday, northwest winds 5 to 10 knots, becoming north in the afternoon. Waves 1 foot. A chance of showers. Thursday night, east winds 5 knots, becoming northwest. Waves 1 foot. A chance of showers. Winds and waves higher in and near thunderstorms. Marine forecast, Chesapeake Bay from Little Creek, Virginia to Cape Henry, Virginia, including the Chesapeake Bay Bridge Tunnel. Through 7 a.m., east winds 5 knots. Waves 2 to 3 feet. Wave detail, east 3 feet at 9 seconds. A chance of showers. Patchy fog. Visibility 1 to 3 nautical miles today, southeast winds 5 to 10 knots. Waves 2 to 3 feet. Wave detail, east 3 feet at 9 seconds. Patchy fog in the morning. A chance of showers in the morning, then a chance of showers and thunderstorms in the afternoon. Visibility 1 to 3 nautical miles in the morning. Tonight, south winds 10 knots. Waves 2 to 3 feet. Wave detail, east 3 feet at 9 seconds and southeast 2 feet at 6 seconds. A chance of thunderstorms in the evening. A chance of showers. Monday, southwest winds 10 knots. Waves 1 to 2 feet. Wave detail, southeast 2 feet at 6 seconds and east 2 feet at 9 seconds. Showers likely in the morning, then showers with a chance of thunderstorms in the afternoon. Monday night, southwest winds 5 to 10 knots. Waves 1 to 2 feet. Wave detail, east 2 feet at 7 seconds and southwest 1 foot at 2 seconds. Showers with a chance of thunderstorms. Tuesday, southwest winds 5 to 10 knots. Waves 1 to 2 feet. Wave detail, southeast 2 feet at 7 seconds and southwest 1 foot at 2 seconds. Showers in the morning, then showers with a chance of thunderstorms in the afternoon. Tuesday night, southwest winds 5 to 10 knots. Waves 1 to 2 feet. Showers with a chance of thunderstorms in the evening, then showers likely after midnight. Wednesday, southwest winds 5 to 10 knots. Waves 1 foot. Showers likely in the morning, then showers with a chance of thunderstorms in the afternoon. Wednesday night, southwest winds 5 to 10 knots. Waves 1 to 2 feet. A chance of thunderstorms. Showers. Thursday, northwest winds 5 to 10 knots, becoming north in the afternoon. Waves 1 to 2 feet.
a chance of showers. Thursday night, southeast winds 5 knots, becoming west. Waves 1 to 2 feet. A chance of showers. Winds and waves higher in and near thunderstorms. Marine forecast, Currituck Sound. Through 7 a.m., east winds 5 knots. Waves 1 foot or less and light chop. A chance of showers. Patchy fog. Visibility 1 to 3 nautical miles today, southeast winds 5 to 10 knots. Waves around 1 foot. Patchy fog in the morning. Showers likely with a chance of thunderstorms. Visibility 1 to 3 nautical miles in the morning. Tonight, south winds 10 knots with gusts up to 15 knots. Waves around 1 foot. A chance of showers and thunderstorms in the evening, then showers likely after midnight. Monday, south winds 10 to 15 knots. Waves 1 to 2 feet. A chance of showers in the morning, then showers with a chance of thunderstorms in the afternoon. Monday night, south winds 5 to 10 knots, becoming southwest 10 to 15 knots after midnight. Waves around 1 foot, increasing to 1 to 2 feet after midnight. Showers likely with a chance of thunderstorms. Tuesday, southwest winds 5 to 10 knots. Waves around 1 foot. Showers likely in the morning, then showers with a chance of thunderstorms in the afternoon. Tuesday night, southwest winds 5 to 10 knots. Waves around 1 foot. Showers with a chance of thunderstorms in the evening, then showers likely after midnight. Wednesday, southwest winds 5 to 10 knots. Waves around 1 foot. Showers likely in the morning, then showers with a chance of thunderstorms in the afternoon. Wednesday night, southwest winds 5 knots. Waves 1 foot or less and light chop. Showers with a chance of thunderstorms. Thursday, west winds 5 knots, becoming north in the afternoon. Waves 1 foot or less and light chop. A chance of showers. Thursday night, southeast winds 5 knots, becoming west. Waves 1 foot or less and light chop. A chance of showers. Winds and waves higher in and near thunderstorms. The current time is 4:20 a.m. Eastern Daylight Time. The Norfolk, Virginia climate summary for yesterday, May 23, 2026. Yesterday's high temperature was 66 degrees and the low 59 degrees. 0.25 inches of precipitation fell yesterday, which brings the monthly total to 1.84 inches. This is 0.89 inches below the normal amount of 2.73 inches for May. The total precipitation for the year now stands at 10.62 inches, which is 5.48 inches below normal. There were no cooling degree days yesterday. This leaves the monthly total at 97. The yearly total since January 1st is 256. The normal high temperature for today is 79 degrees, and the normal low is 61. The record high for today is 92, which last occurred in 1962, and the record low is 46, which occurred in 1931. Sunrise today is at 5:51 a.m. and sunset is at 8:13 p.m. Offshore waters forecast Baltimore Canyon to Cape Charles Light, to 100 nautical miles. Tonight, south to southeast winds 10 to 20 knots, becoming south 10 to 15 knots. Seas 7 to 10 feet. Scattered showers and thunderstorms with visibility 1 nautical mile or less. Sunday, south winds 10 to 15 knots. Seas 6 to 8 feet. Scattered showers and thunderstorms with visibility 1 nautical mile or less. Sunday night, south winds 15 to 20 knots, becoming southwest. Seas 6 to 7 feet. Numerous showers and scattered thunderstorms with visibility 1 nautical mile or less. Monday, southwest winds 5 to 15 knots. Seas 5 to 7 feet. Scattered showers and thunderstorms with visibility 1 nautical mile or less. Monday night, southwest winds 5 to 15 knots, becoming west. Seas 4 to 5 feet. Tuesday, west to southwest winds 5 to 15 knots. Seas 3 to 5 feet. Tuesday night, south to southwest winds 5 to 15 knots, becoming west to southwest 10 to 20 knots. Seas 3 to 5 feet. Wednesday, west to northwest winds 5 to 15 knots, becoming west to southwest 5 to 10 knots. Seas 3 to 5 feet. Wednesday night, southwest winds 5 to 15 knots, becoming west. Seas 3 to 4 feet. Thursday, north to northwest winds 5 to 10 knots, becoming north to northeast.
seas 3 to 5 feet. Thursday night, north to northeast winds 5 to 10 knots, becoming southwest. Seas 3 to 4 feet. Hazardous weather information. Now here is the hazardous weather outlook for southeast Maryland, northeast North Carolina, central Virginia, east central Virginia, eastern Virginia, north central Virginia, south central Virginia, and southeast Virginia. This afternoon and tonight. No hazardous weather is expected at this time. And now the extended outlook for the period Sunday through Friday. No hazardous weather is expected at this time. The key weather messages for the next 7 days. Unsettled weather continues through midweek with daily chances for showers and storms. Much warmer today, though cooler air will attempt to hang on in the Piedmont. Warmer area-wide heading into the middle of the week. Now the official National Weather Service forecast. Rest of tonight, mostly cloudy with a 40% chance of showers. Near steady temperature in the mid-60s. East winds around 5 miles per hour. Sunday, showers with a slight chance of thunderstorms in the morning, then showers likely with a chance of thunderstorms in the afternoon. Highs around 80. South winds 5 to 10 miles per hour. Chance of rain 90%. Sunday night, showers likely. A chance of thunderstorms, mainly in the evening. Lows in the upper 60s. South winds around 5 miles per hour. Chance of rain 70%. Memorial Day, showers with a slight chance of thunderstorms in the morning, then showers with a chance of thunderstorms in the afternoon. Highs in the lower 80s. Southwest winds 5 to 10 miles per hour. Chance of rain 90%. Monday night, showers with a chance of thunderstorms in the evening, then showers likely with a slight chance of thunderstorms after midnight. Lows in the upper 60s. Southwest winds around 5 miles per hour. Chance of rain 90%. Tuesday, showers likely in the morning, then showers with a chance of thunderstorms in the afternoon. Highs in the lower 80s. Chance of rain 90%. Tuesday night, a chance of thunderstorms. Showers. Lows in the upper 60s. Chance of rain 90%. Wednesday, showers likely in the morning, then showers with a chance of thunderstorms in the afternoon. Highs in the mid-80s. Chance of rain 80%. Wednesday night, a chance of thunderstorms. Showers. Lows in the upper 60s. Chance of rain 80%. Thursday, mostly cloudy with a chance of showers. A chance of thunderstorms in the afternoon. Highs in the mid-80s. Chance of rain 50%. Thursday night, a chance of thunderstorms in the evening. Partly cloudy with a chance of showers. Lows in the lower 60s. Chance of rain 50%. Friday, partly sunny with a chance of showers. Highs in the upper 70s. Chance of rain 40%. Friday night, partly cloudy with a chance of showers. Lows in the upper 50s. Chance of rain 40%. Saturday, partly sunny with a chance of showers. Highs in the mid-70s. Chance of rain 40%. Here are the marine and buoy reports for 4 a.m. across the lower Chesapeake Bay and coastal waters. All wave and swell heights are in feet. Wave and swell periods are in seconds. Potomac River buoy, air temperature was 59. The wind was northeast at 8 knots. Cove Point, air temperature was 57. The wind was north at 5 knots. Piney Point, winds were northeast, 3 knots. Bishop's Head, air temperature was 58. The wind was northeast at 7 knots. Lewisetta, air temperature was 60. Water temperature 66. The wind was northeast at 5 knots. Rappahannock Light, winds were northeast, 3 knots. Yorktown Coast Guard Station, air temperature was 63. Water temperature 70. The wind was north at 5 knots. Crypto Peak, water temperature 66. The wind was east at 10 knots. Dominion Terminal Newport News, air temperature was 63. South Craney Island, air temperature was 63. The wind was east at 4 knots. Cape Henry, air temperature was 60. The wind was east at 5 knots. Brandywine Chill Lake, Delaware, winds were east, 20 knots. Air temperature 58. Fenwick Island buoy, winds were east, 12 knots. Water temperature 57. Air temperature 57. Buoy 64 nautical miles east of Virginia Beach, air temperature was 71. Wave height 6 feet. Wave period 10.
buoy just east of Cape Henry. Water temperature 63. Wave heights 4. Wave period 9. Swell period 11. Duck Cove Pier, air temperature was 64. The wind was north at 6 knots. Diamond Shoals buoy, air temperature was 78. Wave height 6 feet. Wave period 11. The wind was south at 19 knots, gusting to 23. Marine forecast, Chesapeake Bay from New Point Comfort to Little Creek, Virginia. Through 7 a.m., east winds 5 knots. Waves 1 to 2 feet. A chance of showers. Patchy fog. Visibility 1 to 3 nautical miles today, east winds 5 to 10 knots. Waves 1 to 2 feet. Patchy fog in the morning. A chance of showers in the morning, then a chance of showers and thunderstorms in the afternoon. Visibility 1 to 3 nautical miles in the morning. Tonight, south winds 5 to 10 knots. Waves 1 to 2 feet. A chance of showers and thunderstorms in the evening, then showers likely after midnight. Monday, south winds 10 to 15 knots, becoming southwest 5 to 10 knots in the afternoon. Waves 1 to 2 feet. Showers likely in the morning, then showers with a chance of thunderstorms in the afternoon. Monday night, southwest winds 5 to 10 knots. Waves 1 foot. Showers with a chance of thunderstorms. Tuesday, southwest winds 5 to 10 knots. Waves 1 foot. Showers. A chance of thunderstorms in the afternoon. Tuesday night, south winds 5 knots, becoming southwest. Waves 1 foot. A chance of thunderstorms in the evening. Showers likely. Wednesday, southwest winds 5 to 10 knots. Waves 1 foot. Showers likely in the morning, then showers with a chance of thunderstorms in the afternoon. Wednesday night, southwest winds 5 to 10 knots. Waves 1 foot. A chance of thunderstorms. Showers. Thursday, northwest winds 5 to 10 knots, becoming north in the afternoon. Waves 1 foot. A chance of showers. Thursday night, east winds 5 knots, becoming northwest. Waves 1 foot. A chance of showers. Winds and waves higher in and near thunderstorms. Marine forecast, Chesapeake Bay from Little Creek, Virginia to Cape Henry, Virginia, including the Chesapeake Bay Bridge Tunnel. Through 7 a.m., east winds 5 knots. Waves 2 to 3 feet. Wave detail, east 3 feet at 9 seconds. A chance of showers. Patchy fog. Visibility 1 to 3 nautical miles today, southeast winds 5 to 10 knots. Waves 2 to 3 feet. Wave detail, east 3 feet at 9 seconds. Patchy fog in the morning. A chance of showers in the morning, then a chance of showers and thunderstorms in the afternoon. Visibility 1 to 3 nautical miles in the morning. Tonight, south winds 10 knots. Waves 2 to 3 feet. Wave detail, east 3 feet at 9 seconds and southeast 2 feet at 6 seconds. A chance of thunderstorms in the evening. A chance of showers. Monday, southwest winds 10 knots. Waves 1 to 2 feet. Wave detail, southeast 2 feet at 6 seconds and east 2 feet at 9 seconds. Showers likely in the morning, then showers with a chance of thunderstorms in the afternoon. Monday night, southwest winds 5 to 10 knots. Waves 1 to 2 feet. Wave detail, east 2 feet at 7 seconds and southwest 1 foot at 2 seconds. Showers with a chance of thunderstorms. Tuesday, southwest winds 5 to 10 knots. Waves 1 to 2 feet. Wave detail, southeast 2 feet at 7 seconds and southwest 1 foot at 2 seconds. Showers in the morning, then showers with a chance of thunderstorms in the afternoon. Tuesday night, southwest winds 5 to 10 knots. Waves 1 to 2 feet. Showers with a chance of thunderstorms in the evening, then showers likely after midnight. Wednesday, southwest winds 5 to 10 knots. Waves 1 foot. Showers likely in the morning, then showers with a chance of thunderstorms in the afternoon. Wednesday night, southwest winds 5 to 10 knots. Waves 1 to 2 feet. A chance of thunderstorms. Showers. Thursday, northwest winds 5 to 10 knots, becoming north in the afternoon. Waves 1 to 2 feet. A chance of showers. Thursday night, southeast winds 5 knots, becoming west. Waves 1 to 2 feet. A chance of showers. Winds and waves higher in and near thunderstorms.
Marine forecast, Currific Sound. Through 7 a.m., east winds 5 knots. Waves 1 foot or less and light chop. A chance of showers. Patchy fog. Visibility 1 to 3 nautical miles today, southeast winds 5 to 10 knots. Waves around 1 foot. Patchy fog in the morning. Showers likely with a chance of thunderstorms. Visibility 1 to 3 nautical miles in the morning. Tonight, south winds 10 knots with gusts up to 15 knots. Waves around 1 foot. A chance of showers and thunderstorms in the evening, then showers likely after midnight. Monday, south winds 10 to 15 knots. Waves 1 to 2 feet. A chance of showers in the morning, then showers with a chance of thunderstorms in the afternoon. Monday night, south winds 5 to 10 knots, becoming southwest 10 to 15 knots after midnight. Waves around 1 foot, increasing to 1 to 2 feet after midnight. Showers likely with a chance of thunderstorms. Tuesday, southwest winds 5 to 10 knots. Waves around 1 foot. Showers likely in the morning, then showers with a chance of thunderstorms in the afternoon. Tuesday night, southwest winds 5 to 10 knots. Waves around 1 foot. Showers with a chance of thunderstorms in the evening, then showers likely after midnight. Wednesday, southwest winds 5 to 10 knots. Waves around 1 foot. Showers likely in the morning, then showers with a chance of thunderstorms in the afternoon. Wednesday night, southwest winds 5 knots. Waves 1 foot or less and light chop. Showers with a chance of thunderstorms. Thursday, west winds 5 knots, becoming north in the afternoon. Waves 1 foot or less and light chop. A chance of showers. Thursday night, southeast winds 5 knots, becoming west. Waves 1 foot or less and light chop. A chance of showers. Winds and waves higher in and near thunderstorms. The current time is 4:34 a.m. Eastern Daylight Time. The Norfolk, Virginia climate summary for yesterday, May 23, 2026. Yesterday's high temperature was 66 degrees and the low 59 degrees. 0.25 inches of precipitation fell yesterday, which brings the monthly total to 1.84 inches. This is 0.89 inches below the normal amount of 2.73 inches for May. The total precipitation for the year now stands at 10.62 inches, which is 5.48 inches below normal. There were no cooling degree days yesterday. This leaves the monthly total at 97. The yearly total since January 1st is 256. The normal high temperature for today is 79 degrees, and the normal low is 61. The record high for today is 92, which last occurred in 1962, and the record low is 46, which occurred in 1931. Sunrise today is at 5:51 a.m. and sunset is at 8:13 p.m. This is NOAA's National Weather Service All Hazards Weather Radio, KHP 37, broadcasting from Wakefield, Virginia, transmitting from Driver, Virginia on a frequency of 162.550 MHz. The following information is for Hampton Roads and Northeast North Carolina, the southern part of the Chesapeake Bay and adjacent coastal waters. Offshore waters forecast Baltimore Canyon to Cape Charles Light to 100 nautical miles. Today, south winds 5 to 15 knots. Seas 6 to 9 feet. Scattered showers and thunderstorms with visibility 1 nautical mile or less. Tonight, south winds 10 to 15 knots. Seas 5 to 7 feet. Numerous showers and scattered thunderstorms with visibility 1 nautical mile or less. Monday, southwest winds 10 to 15 knots. Seas 5 to 6 feet. Scattered showers and thunderstorms with visibility 1 nautical mile or less. Monday night, southwest winds 10 to 20 knots, becoming 10 to 15 knots. Seas 4 to 6 feet. Chance of rain with visibility 1 nautical mile or less. Tuesday, west to southwest winds 5 to 15 knots. Seas 4 to 5 feet. Tuesday night, south to southwest winds less than 10 knots, becoming west to southwest. Seas 3 to 5 feet. Wednesday, west winds 5 to 15 knots, becoming west to southwest 5 to 10 knots. Seas 3 to 5 feet. Wednesday night, west to southwest winds 5 to 15 knots, becoming west 5 to 10 knots. Seas 3 to 4 feet. Thursday, northwest winds 5 to 10 knots, becoming north. Seas 3 to 4 feet. Thursday night, north winds 5 to 10 knots.
seas 3 to 4 feet. Hazardous weather information. Now here is the hazardous weather outlook for Southeast Maryland, Northeast North Carolina, Central Virginia, East Central Virginia, Eastern Virginia, North Central Virginia, South Central Virginia, and Southeast Virginia. This afternoon and tonight. No hazardous weather is expected at this time. And now the extended outlook for the period Sunday through Friday. No hazardous weather is expected at this time. The key weather messages for the next 7 days. Unsettled weather continues through midweek with daily chances for showers and storms. Much warmer today, though cooler air will attempt to hang on in the Piedmont. Warmer area-wide heading into the middle of the week. Now the official National Weather Service forecast. Rest of tonight, mostly cloudy with a 40% chance of showers. Near steady temperature in the mid-60s. East winds around 5 miles per hour. Sunday, showers with a slight chance of thunderstorms in the morning, then showers likely with a chance of thunderstorms in the afternoon. Highs around 80. South winds 5 to 10 miles per hour. Chance of rain 90%. Sunday night, showers likely. A chance of thunderstorms, mainly in the evening. Lows in the upper 60s. South winds around 5 miles per hour. Chance of rain 70%. Memorial Day, showers with a slight chance of thunderstorms in the morning, then showers with a chance of thunderstorms in the afternoon. Highs in the lower 80s. Southwest winds 5 to 10 miles per hour. Chance of rain 90%. Monday night, showers with a chance of thunderstorms in the evening, then showers likely with a slight chance of thunderstorms after midnight. Lows in the upper 60s. Southwest winds around 5 miles per hour. Chance of rain 90%. Tuesday, showers likely in the morning, then showers with a chance of thunderstorms in the afternoon. Highs in the lower 80s. Chance of rain 90%. Tuesday night, a chance of thunderstorms. Showers. Lows in the upper 60s. Chance of rain 90%. Wednesday, showers likely in the morning, then showers with a chance of thunderstorms in the afternoon. Highs in the mid-80s. Chance of rain 80%. Wednesday night, a chance of thunderstorms. Showers. Lows in the upper 60s. Chance of rain 80%. Thursday, mostly cloudy with a chance of showers. A chance of thunderstorms in the afternoon. Highs in the mid-80s. Chance of rain 50%. Thursday night, a chance of thunderstorms in the evening. Partly cloudy with a chance of showers. Lows in the lower 60s. Chance of rain 50%. Friday, partly sunny with a chance of showers. Highs in the upper 70s. Chance of rain 40%. Friday night, partly cloudy with a chance of showers. Lows in the upper 50s. Chance of rain 40%. Saturday, partly sunny with a chance of showers. Highs in the mid-70s. Chance of rain 40%. Here are the marine and buoy reports for 4 a.m. across the lower Chesapeake Bay and coastal waters. All wave and swell heights are in feet. Wave and swell periods are in seconds. Potomac River buoy, air temperature was 59. The wind was northeast at 8 knots. Cove Point, air temperature was 57. The wind was north at 5 knots. Piney Point, winds were northeast, 3 knots. Bishop's Head, air temperature was 58. The wind was northeast at 7 knots. Lewisetta, air temperature was 60. Water temperature 66. The wind was northeast at 5 knots. Rappahannock Light, winds were northeast, 3 knots. Yorktown Coast Guard Station, air temperature was 63. Water temperature 70. The wind was north at 5 knots. Crypto Peak, water temperature 66. The wind was east at 10 knots. Dominion Terminal Newport News, air temperature was 63. South Craney Island, air temperature was 63. The wind was east at 4 knots. Cape Henry, air temperature was 60. The wind was east at 5 knots. Brandywine Chill Lake, Delaware, winds were east, 20 knots. Air temperature 58. Fenwick Island buoy, winds were east, 12 knots. Water temperature 57. Air temperature 57. Buoy 64 nautical miles east of Virginia Beach, air temperature was 71. Wave height 6 feet. Wave period 10. Buoy just east of Cape Henry. Water temperature 63. Wave heights 4. Wave period 9.
Swell period 11. Duck Cove here, air temperature was 64. The wind was north at 6 knots. Diamond Shoals buoy, air temperature was 78. Wave height 6 feet. Wave period 11. The wind was south at 19, knots gusting to 23. Marine forecast, Chesapeake Bay from New Point Comfort to Little Creek, Virginia. Through 7 a.m., east winds 5 knots. Waves 1 to 2 feet. A chance of showers. Patchy fog. Visibility 1 to 3 nautical miles today, east winds 5 to 10 knots. Waves 1 to 2 feet. Patchy fog in the morning. A chance of showers in the morning, then a chance of showers and thunderstorms in the afternoon. Visibility 1 to 3 nautical miles in the morning. Tonight, south winds 5 to 10 knots. Waves 1 to 2 feet. A chance of showers and thunderstorms in the evening, then showers likely after midnight. Monday, south winds 10 to 15 knots, becoming southwest 5 to 10 knots in the afternoon. Waves 1 to 2 feet. Showers likely in the morning, then showers with a chance of thunderstorms in the afternoon. Monday night, southwest winds 5 to 10 knots. Waves 1 foot. Showers with a chance of thunderstorms. Tuesday, southwest winds 5 to 10 knots. Waves 1 foot. Showers. A chance of thunderstorms in the afternoon. Tuesday night, south winds 5 knots, becoming southwest. Waves 1 foot. A chance of thunderstorms in the evening. Showers likely. Wednesday, southwest winds 5 to 10 knots. Waves 1 foot. Showers likely in the morning, then showers with a chance of thunderstorms in the afternoon. Wednesday night, southwest winds 5 to 10 knots. Waves 1 foot. A chance of thunderstorms. Showers. Thursday, northwest winds 5 to 10 knots, becoming north in the afternoon. Waves 1 foot. A chance of showers. Thursday night, east winds 5 knots, becoming northwest. Waves 1 foot. A chance of showers. Winds and waves higher in and near thunderstorms. Marine forecast, Chesapeake Bay from Little Creek, Virginia to Cape Henry, Virginia, including the Chesapeake Bay Bridge Tunnel. Through 7 a.m., east winds 5 knots. Waves 2 to 3 feet. Wave detail, east 3 feet at 9 seconds. A chance of showers. Patchy fog. Visibility 1 to 3 nautical miles today, southeast winds 5 to 10 knots. Waves 2 to 3 feet. Wave detail, east 3 feet at 9 seconds. Patchy fog in the morning. A chance of showers in the morning, then a chance of showers and thunderstorms in the afternoon. Visibility 1 to 3 nautical miles in the morning. Tonight, south winds 10 knots. Waves 2 to 3 feet. Wave detail, east 3 feet at 9 seconds and southeast 2 feet at 6 seconds. A chance of thunderstorms in the evening. A chance of showers. Monday, southwest winds 10 knots. Waves 1 to 2 feet. Wave detail, southeast 2 feet at 6 seconds and east 2 feet at 9 seconds. Showers likely in the morning, then showers with a chance of thunderstorms in the afternoon. Monday night, southwest winds 5 to 10 knots. Waves 1 to 2 feet. Wave detail, east 2 feet at 7 seconds and southwest 1 foot at 2 seconds. Showers with a chance of thunderstorms. Tuesday, southwest winds 5 to 10 knots. Waves 1 to 2 feet. Wave detail, southeast 2 feet at 7 seconds and southwest 1 foot at 2 seconds. Showers in the morning, then showers with a chance of thunderstorms in the afternoon. Tuesday night, southwest winds 5 to 10 knots. Waves 1 to 2 feet. Showers with a chance of thunderstorms in the evening, then showers likely after midnight. Wednesday, southwest winds 5 to 10 knots. Waves 1 foot. Showers likely in the morning, then showers with a chance of thunderstorms in the afternoon. Wednesday night, southwest winds 5 to 10 knots. Waves 1 to 2 feet. A chance of thunderstorms. Showers. Thursday, northwest winds 5 to 10 knots, becoming north in the afternoon. Waves 1 to 2 feet. A chance of showers. Thursday night, southeast winds 5 knots, becoming west. Waves 1 to 2 feet. A chance of showers. Winds and waves higher in and near thunderstorms. Attention, voluntary speed reduction zones to protect North Atlantic right whales may be in effect along the U South.
East Coast where right whales have been detected. All mariners and recreational boaters are requested to route these areas or transit through them at 10 knots or less. 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Marine forecast, Currituck Sound. Through 7 a.m., east winds 5 knots. Waves 1 foot or less and light chop. A chance of showers. Patchy fog. Visibility 1 to 3 nautical miles today, southeast winds 5 to 10 knots. Waves around 1 foot. Patchy fog in the morning. Showers likely with a chance of thunderstorms. Visibility 1 to 3 nautical miles in the morning. Tonight, south winds 10 knots with gusts up to 15 knots. Waves around 1 foot. A chance of showers and thunderstorms in the evening, then showers likely after midnight. Monday, south winds 10 to 15 knots. Waves 1 to 2 feet. A chance of showers in the morning, then showers with a chance of thunderstorms in the afternoon. Monday night, south winds 5 to 10 knots, becoming southwest 10 to 15 knots after midnight. Waves around 1 foot, increasing to 1 to 2 feet after midnight. Showers likely with a chance of thunderstorms. Tuesday, southwest winds 5 to 10 knots. Waves around 1 foot. Showers likely in the morning, then showers with a chance of thunderstorms in the afternoon. Tuesday night, southwest winds 5 to 10 knots. Waves around 1 foot. Showers with a chance of thunderstorms in the evening, then showers likely after midnight. Wednesday, southwest winds 5 to 10 knots. Waves around 1 foot. Showers likely in the morning, then showers with a chance of thunderstorms in the afternoon. Wednesday night, southwest winds 5 knots. Waves 1 foot or less and light chop. Showers with a chance of thunderstorms. Thursday, west winds 5 knots, becoming north in the afternoon. Waves 1 foot or less and light chop. A chance of showers. Thursday night, southeast winds 5 knots, becoming west. Waves 1 foot or less and light chop. A chance of showers. Winds and waves higher in and near thunderstorms. The current time is 4:50 a.m. Eastern Daylight Time. The Norfolk, Virginia climate summary for yesterday, May 23, 2026. Yesterday's high temperature was 66 degrees and the low 59 degrees. 0.25 inches of precipitation fell yesterday, which brings the monthly total to 1.84 inches. This is 0.89 inches below the normal amount of 2.73 inches for May. The total precipitation for the year now stands at 10.62 inches, which is 5.48 inches below normal. There were no cooling degree days yesterday. This leaves the monthly total at 97. The yearly total since January 1st is 256. The normal high temperature for today is 79 degrees, and the normal low is 61. The record high for today is 92, which last occurred in 1962, and the record low is 46, which occurred in 1931. Sunrise today is at 5:51 a.m. and sunset is at 8:13 p.m. Offshore waters forecast Baltimore Canyon to Cape Charles Light to 100 nautical miles. Today, south winds 5 to 15 knots. Seas 6 to 9 feet. Scattered showers and thunderstorms with visibility 1 nautical mile or less. Tonight, south winds 10 to 15 knots. Seas 5 to 7 feet. Numerous showers and scattered thunderstorms with visibility 1 nautical mile or less. Monday, southwest winds 10 to 15 knots. Seas 5 to 6 feet. Scattered showers and thunderstorms with visibility 1 nautical mile or less. Monday night, southwest winds 10 to 20 knots, becoming 10 to 15 knots. Seas 4 to 6 feet. Chance of rain with visibility 1 nautical mile or less. Tuesday, west to southwest winds 5 to 15 knots. Seas 4 to 5 feet. Tuesday night, south to southwest winds less than 10 knots, becoming west to southwest. Seas 3 to 5 feet. Wednesday, west winds 5 to 15 knots, becoming west to southwest 5 to 10 knots. Seas 3 to 5 feet.
Wednesday night, west to southwest winds 5 to 15 knots, becoming west 5 to 10 knots. Seas 3 to 4 feet. Thursday.

southwest winds 5 to 10 knots, becoming north. Seas 3 to 4 feet. Thursday night, north winds 5 to 10 knots. Seas 3 to 4 feet. Hazardous weather information. Now here is the hazardous weather outlook for southeast Maryland, northeast North Carolina, central Virginia, east central Virginia, eastern Virginia, north central Virginia, south central Virginia, and southeast Virginia. This afternoon and tonight. No hazardous weather is expected at this time. And now the extended outlook for the period Sunday through Friday. No hazardous weather is expected at this time. The key weather messages for the next 7 days. Unsettled weather continues through midweek with daily chances for showers and storms. Much warmer today, though cooler air will attempt to hang on in the Piedmont. Warmer a rewide heading into the middle of the week. Now the official National Weather Service forecast. Today, cloudy. Areas of fog this morning. A chance of showers with a slight chance of thunderstorms this morning. Then showers likely with a chance of thunderstorms this afternoon. Highs in the lower 80s. East winds around 5 miles per hour, becoming southeast around 5 miles per hour this afternoon. Chance of rain 70%. Tonight, showers likely. A chance of thunderstorms, mainly in the evening. Lows in the upper 60s. South winds around 5 miles per hour. Chance of rain 70%. Memorial Day, showers likely with a slight chance of thunderstorms in the morning, then showers with a chance of thunderstorms in the afternoon. Highs in the lower 80s. Southwest winds 5 to 10 miles per hour. Chance of rain near 100%. Monday night, showers. A chance of thunderstorms, mainly in the evening. Lows in the upper 60s. Southwest winds around 5 miles per hour. Chance of rain near 100%. Tuesday, showers with a slight chance of thunderstorms in the morning, then showers with a chance of thunderstorms in the afternoon. Highs in the mid-80s. Southwest winds 5 to 10 miles per hour. Chance of rain 90%. Tuesday night, showers with a chance of thunderstorms in the evening, then showers likely after midnight. Lows around 70. Chance of rain 90%. Wednesday, mostly cloudy. A chance of showers in the morning, then showers with a chance of thunderstorms in the afternoon. Highs in the upper 80s. Chance of rain 90%. Wednesday night, a chance of thunderstorms. Showers. Lows around 70. Chance of rain 90%. Thursday, mostly cloudy with a chance of showers. A chance of thunderstorms in the afternoon. Highs in the mid 80s. Chance of rain 50%. Thursday night, a chance of thunderstorms in the evening. Partly cloudy with a chance of showers. Lows in the mid-60s. Chance of rain 50%. Friday, partly sunny. A chance of showers in the afternoon. Highs around 80. Chance of rain 30%. Friday night, partly cloudy with a 30% chance of showers. Lows around 60. Saturday, partly sunny in the morning, then becoming mostly cloudy. A chance of showers. Highs in the mid-70s. Chance of rain 30%. Here are the marine and buoy reports for 4 a.m. across the lower Chesapeake Bay and coastal waters. All wave and swell heights are in feet. Wave and swell periods are in seconds. Potomac River buoy, air temperature was 59. The wind was northeast at 8 knots. Cove Point, air temperature was 57. The wind was north at 5 knots. Piney Point, winds were northeast, 3 knots. Bishop's Head, air temperature was 58. The wind was northeast at 7 knots. Lewisetta, air temperature was 60. Water temperature 66. The wind was northeast at 5 knots. Rappahannock Light, winds were northeast, 3 knots. Yorktown Coast Guard Station, air temperature was 63. Water temperature 70. The wind was north at 5 knots. Crypto Peak, water temperature 66. The wind was east at 10 knots. Dominion Terminal Newport News, air temperature was 63. South Craney Island, air temperature was 63. The wind was east at 4 knots. Cape Henry, air temperature was 60. The wind was east at 5 knots. Brandywine Chill Light, Delaware, winds were east, 20 knots. Air temperature 58. Fenwick Island buoy, winds were east, 12 knots. Water temperature 57. Air temperature 57. Buoy 64 nautical miles east of Virginia.

through 7 a.m., east winds 5 knots. Waves 1 to 2 feet. A chance of showers. Patchy fog. Visibility 1 to 3 nautical miles today, east winds 5 to 10 knots. Waves 1 to 2 feet. Patchy fog in the morning. A chance of showers in the morning, then a chance of showers and thunderstorms in the afternoon. Visibility 1 to 3 nautical miles in the morning. Tonight, south winds 5 to 10 knots. Waves 1 to 2 feet. A chance of showers and thunderstorms in the evening, then showers likely after midnight. Monday, south winds 10 to 15 knots, becoming southwest 5 to 10 knots in the afternoon. Waves 1 to 2 feet. Showers likely in the morning, then showers with a chance of thunderstorms in the afternoon. Monday night, southwest winds 5 to 10 knots. Waves 1 foot. Showers with a chance of thunderstorms. Tuesday, southwest winds 5 to 10 knots. Waves 1 foot. Showers. A chance of thunderstorms in the afternoon. Tuesday night, south winds 5 knots, becoming southwest. Waves 1 foot. A chance of thunderstorms in the evening. Showers likely. Wednesday, southwest winds 5 to 10 knots. Waves 1 foot. Showers likely in the morning, then showers with a chance of thunderstorms in the afternoon. Wednesday night, southwest winds 5 to 10 knots. Waves 1 foot. A chance of thunderstorms. Showers. Thursday, northwest winds 5 to 10 knots, becoming north in the afternoon. Waves 1 foot. A chance of showers. Thursday night, east winds 5 knots, becoming northwest. Waves 1 foot. A chance of showers. Winds and waves higher in and near thunderstorms. Marine forecast, Chesapeake Bay from Little Creek, Virginia to Cape Henry, Virginia, including the Chesapeake Bay Bridge Tunnel. Through 7 a.m., east winds 5 knots. Waves 2 to 3 feet. Wave detail, east 3 feet at 9 seconds. A chance of showers. Patchy fog. Visibility 1 to 3 nautical miles today, southeast winds 5 to 10 knots. Waves 2 to 3 feet. Wave detail, east 3 feet at 9 seconds. Patchy fog in the morning. A chance of showers in the morning, then a chance of showers and thunderstorms in the afternoon. Visibility 1 to 3 nautical miles in the morning. Tonight, south winds 10 knots. Waves 2 to 3 feet. Wave detail, east 3 feet at 9 seconds and southeast 2 feet at 6 seconds. A chance of thunderstorms in the evening. A chance of showers. Monday, southwest winds 10 knots. Waves 1 to 2 feet. Wave detail, southeast 2 feet at 6 seconds and east 2 feet at 9 seconds. Showers likely in the morning, then showers with a chance of thunderstorms in the afternoon. Monday night, southwest winds 5 to 10 knots. Waves 1 to 2 feet. Wave detail, east 2 feet at 7 seconds and southwest 1 foot at 2 seconds. Showers with a chance of thunderstorms. Tuesday, southwest winds 5 to 10 knots. Waves 1 to 2 feet. Wave detail, southeast 2 feet at 7 seconds and southwest 1 foot at 2 seconds. Showers in the morning, then showers with a chance of thunderstorms in the afternoon. Tuesday night, southwest winds 5 to 10 knots. Waves 1 to 2 feet. Showers with a chance of thunderstorms in the evening, then showers likely after midnight. Wednesday, southwest winds 5 to 10 knots. Waves 1 foot. Showers likely in the morning, then showers with a chance of thunderstorms in the afternoon. Wednesday night, southwest winds 5 to 10 knots. Waves 1 to 2 feet. A chance of thunderstorms. Showers. Thursday, northwest winds 5 to 10 knots, becoming north in the afternoon. Waves 1 to 2 feet. A chance of showers. Thursday night, southeast winds 5 knots, becoming west. Waves 1 to 2 feet. A chance of showers. Winds and waves higher in and near thunderstorms. Marine forecast, Kuril Sound. Through 7 a.m., east winds 5 knots. Waves 1 foot or less and light chop. A chance of showers. Patchy fog. Visibility 1 to 3 nautical miles today, southeast winds 5 to 10 knots. Waves around 1 foot. Patchy fog in the morning. Showers likely with a chance of thunderstorms. Visibility 1 to 3 nautical miles in the morning. Tonight, south winds 10 knots with gusts up to 15 knots.
Waves around 1 foot. A chance of showers and thunderstorms in the evening, then showers likely after midnight. Monday, south winds 10 to 15 knots. Waves 1 to 2 feet. A chance of showers in the morning, then showers with a chance of thunderstorms in the afternoon. Monday night, south winds 5 to 10 knots, becoming southwest 10 to 15 knots after midnight. Waves around 1 foot, increasing to 1 to 2 feet after midnight. Showers likely with a chance of thunderstorms. Tuesday, southwest winds 5 to 10 knots. Waves around 1 foot. Showers likely in the morning, then showers with a chance of thunderstorms in the afternoon. Tuesday night, southwest winds 5 to 10 knots. Waves around 1 foot. Showers with a chance of thunderstorms in the evening, then showers likely after midnight. Wednesday, southwest winds 5 to 10 knots. Waves around 1 foot. Showers likely in the morning, then showers with a chance of thunderstorms in the afternoon. Wednesday night, southwest winds 5 knots. Waves 1 foot or less and light chop. Showers with a chance of thunderstorms. Thursday, west winds 5 knots, becoming north in the afternoon. Waves 1 foot or less and light chop. A chance of showers. Thursday night, southeast winds 5 knots, becoming west. Waves 1 foot or less and light chop. A chance of showers. Winds and waves higher and near thunderstorms. This is NOAA's National Weather Service All Hazards Weather Radio, KHP 37, broadcasting from Wakefield, Virginia, transmitting from Driver, Virginia on a frequency of 162.550 MHz. The following information is for Hampton Roads and Northeast North Carolina, the southern part of the Chesapeake Bay and adjacent coastal waters. The current time is 5:05 a.m. Eastern Daylight Time. The Norfolk, Virginia climate summary for yesterday, May 23, 2026. Yesterday's high temperature was 66 degrees and the low 59 degrees. 0.25 inches of precipitation fell yesterday, which brings the monthly total to 1.84 inches. This is 0.89 inches below the normal amount of 2.73 inches for May. The total precipitation for the year now stands at 10.62 inches, which is 5.48 inches below normal. There were no cooling degree days yesterday. This leaves the monthly total at 97. The yearly total since January 1st is 256. The normal high temperature for today is 79 degrees, and the normal low is 61. The record high for today is 92, which last occurred in 1962, and the record low is 46, which occurred in 1931. Sunrise today is at 5:51 a.m. and sunset is at 8:13 p.m. Offshore waters forecast Baltimore Canyon to Cape Charles Light to 100 nautical miles. Today, south winds 5 to 15 knots. Seas 6 to 9 feet. Scattered showers and thunderstorms with visibility 1 nautical mile or less. Tonight, south winds 10 to 15 knots. Seas 5 to 7 feet. Numerous showers and scattered thunderstorms with visibility 1 nautical mile or less. Monday, southwest winds 10 to 15 knots. Seas 5 to 6 feet. Scattered showers and thunderstorms with visibility 1 nautical mile or less. Monday night, southwest winds 10 to 20 knots, becoming 10 to 15 knots. Seas 4 to 6 feet. Chance of rain with visibility 1 nautical mile or less. Tuesday, west to southwest winds 5 to 15 knots. Seas 4 to 5 feet. Tuesday night, south to southwest winds less than 10 knots, becoming west to southwest. Seas 3 to 5 feet. Wednesday, west winds 5 to 15 knots, becoming west to southwest 5 to 10 knots. Seas 3 to 5 feet. Wednesday night, west to southwest winds 5 to 15 knots, becoming west 5 to 10 knots. Seas 3 to 4 feet. Thursday, northwest winds 5 to 10 knots, becoming north. Seas 3 to 4 feet. Thursday night, north winds 5 to 10 knots. Seas 3 to 4 feet. Hazardous weather information. Now here is the hazardous weather outlook for southeast Maryland, northeast North Carolina, central Virginia, east central Virginia, eastern Virginia, north central Virginia, south central Virginia, and southeast Virginia. This afternoon and tonight. No hazardous weather is expected at this time. And now the extended outlook for the period Sunday through Friday. No hazardous weather is expected at this time. The key weather messages for the next 7 days.
Unsettled weather continues through midweek with daily chances for showers and storms. Much warmer today, though cooler air will attempt to hang on in the Piedmont. Warmer a rewind heading into the middle of the week. Now the official National Weather Service forecast. Today, cloudy. Areas of fog this morning. A chance of showers with a slight chance of thunderstorms this morning, then showers likely with a chance of thunderstorms this afternoon. Highs in the lower 80s. East winds around 5 miles per hour, becoming southeast around 5 miles per hour this afternoon. Chance of rain 70%. Tonight, showers likely. A chance of thunderstorms, mainly in the evening. Lows in the upper 60s. South winds around 5 miles per hour. Chance of rain 70%. Memorial Day, showers likely with a slight chance of thunderstorms in the morning, then showers with a chance of thunderstorms in the afternoon. Highs in the lower 80s. Southwest winds 5 to 10 miles per hour. Chance of rain near 100%. Monday night, showers. A chance of thunderstorms, mainly in the evening. Lows in the upper 60s. Southwest winds around 5 miles per hour. Chance of rain near 100%. Tuesday, showers with a slight chance of thunderstorms in the morning, then showers with a chance of thunderstorms in the afternoon. Highs in the mid-80s. Southwest winds 5 to 10 miles per hour. Chance of rain 90%. Tuesday night, showers with a chance of thunderstorms in the evening, then showers likely after midnight. Lows around 70. Chance of rain 90%. Wednesday, mostly cloudy. A chance of showers in the morning, then showers with a chance of thunderstorms in the afternoon. Highs in the upper 80s. Chance of rain 90%. Wednesday night, a chance of thunderstorms. Showers. Lows around 70. Chance of rain 90%. Thursday, mostly cloudy with a chance of showers. A chance of thunderstorms in the afternoon. Highs in the mid-80s. Chance of rain 50%. Thursday night, a chance of thunderstorms in the evening. Partly cloudy with a chance of showers. Lows in the mid-60s. Chance of rain 50%. Friday, partly sunny. A chance of showers in the afternoon. Highs around 80. Chance of rain 30%. Friday night, partly cloudy with a 30% chance of showers. Lows around 60. Saturday, partly sunny in the morning, then becoming mostly cloudy. A chance of showers. Highs in the mid-70s. Chance of rain 30%. Here are the marine and buoy reports for 4 a.m. across the lower Chesapeake Bay and coastal waters. All wave and swell heights are in feet. Wave and swell periods are in seconds. Potomac River buoy, air temperature was 59. The wind was northeast at 8 knots. Cove Point, air temperature was 57. The wind was north at 5 knots. Piney Point, winds were northeast, 3 knots. Bishop's Head, air temperature was 58. The wind was northeast at 7 knots. Lewisetta, air temperature was 60. Water temperature 66. The wind was northeast at 5 knots. Rappahannock Light, winds were northeast, 3 knots. Yorktown Coast Guard Station, air temperature was 63. Water temperature 70. The wind was north at 5 knots. Crypto Peak, water temperature 66. The wind was east at 10 knots. Dominion Terminal Newport News, air temperature was 63. South Craney Island, air temperature was 63. The wind was east at 4 knots. Cape Henry, air temperature was 60. The wind was east at 5 knots. Brandywine Chill Lake, Delaware, winds were east, 20 knots. Air temperature 58. Fenwick Island buoy, winds were east, 12 knots. Water temperature 57. Air temperature 57. Buoy 64 nautical miles east of Virginia Beach, air temperature was 71. Wave height 6 feet. Wave period 10. Buoy just east of Cape Henry. Water temperature 63. Wave heights 4. Wave period 9. Swell period 11. Duck Cove Pier, air temperature was 64. The wind was north at 6 knots. Diamond Shoals buoy, air temperature was 78. Wave height 6 feet. Wave period 11. The wind was south at 19 knots, gusting to 23. Marine forecast, Chesapeake Bay from New Point Comfort to Little Creek, Virginia.
through 7 a.m., east winds 5 knots. Waves 1 to 2 feet. A chance of showers. Patchy fog. Visibility 1 to 3 nautical miles today, east winds 5 to 10 knots. Waves 1 to 2 feet. Patchy fog in the morning. A chance of showers in the morning, then a chance of showers and thunderstorms in the afternoon. Visibility 1 to 3 nautical miles in the morning. Tonight, south winds 5 to 10 knots. Waves 1 to 2 feet. A chance of showers and thunderstorms in the evening, then showers likely after midnight. Monday, south winds 10 to 15 knots, becoming southwest 5 to 10 knots in the afternoon. Waves 1 to 2 feet. Showers likely in the morning, then showers with a chance of thunderstorms in the afternoon. Monday night, southwest winds 5 to 10 knots. Waves 1 foot. Showers with a chance of thunderstorms. Tuesday, southwest winds 5 to 10 knots. Waves 1 foot. Showers. A chance of thunderstorms in the afternoon. Tuesday night, south winds 5 knots, becoming southwest. Waves 1 foot. A chance of thunderstorms in the evening. Showers likely. Wednesday, southwest winds 5 to 10 knots. Waves 1 foot. Showers likely in the morning, then showers with a chance of thunderstorms in the afternoon. Wednesday night, southwest winds 5 to 10 knots. Waves 1 foot. A chance of thunderstorms. Showers. Thursday, northwest winds 5 to 10 knots, becoming north in the afternoon. Waves 1 foot. A chance of showers. Thursday night, east winds 5 knots, becoming northwest. Waves 1 foot. A chance of showers. Winds and waves higher in and near thunderstorms. Marine forecast, Chesapeake Bay from Little Creek, Virginia to Cape Henry, Virginia, including the Chesapeake Bay Bridge Tunnel. Through 7 a.m., east winds 5 knots. Waves 2 to 3 feet. Wave detail, east 3 feet at 9 seconds. A chance of showers. Patchy fog. Visibility 1 to 3 nautical miles today, southeast winds 5 to 10 knots. Waves 2 to 3 feet. Wave detail, east 3 feet at 9 seconds. Patchy fog in the morning. A chance of showers in the morning, then a chance of showers and thunderstorms in the afternoon. Visibility 1 to 3 nautical miles in the morning. Tonight, south winds 10 knots. Waves 2 to 3 feet. Wave detail, east 3 feet at 9 seconds and southeast 2 feet at 6 seconds. A chance of thunderstorms in the evening. A chance of showers. Monday, southwest winds 10 knots. Waves 1 to 2 feet. Wave detail, southeast 2 feet at 6 seconds and east 2 feet at 9 seconds. Showers likely in the morning, then showers with a chance of thunderstorms in the afternoon. Monday night, southwest winds 5 to 10 knots. Waves 1 to 2 feet. Wave detail, east 2 feet at 7 seconds and southwest 1 foot at 2 seconds. Showers with a chance of thunderstorms. Tuesday, southwest winds 5 to 10 knots. Waves 1 to 2 feet. Wave detail, southeast 2 feet at 7 seconds and southwest 1 foot at 2 seconds. Showers in the morning, then showers with a chance of thunderstorms in the afternoon. Tuesday night, southwest winds 5 to 10 knots. Waves 1 to 2 feet. Showers with a chance of thunderstorms in the evening, then showers likely after midnight. Wednesday, southwest winds 5 to 10 knots. Waves 1 foot. Showers likely in the morning, then showers with a chance of thunderstorms in the afternoon. Wednesday night, southwest winds 5 to 10 knots. Waves 1 to 2 feet. A chance of thunderstorms. Showers. Thursday, northwest winds 5 to 10 knots, becoming north in the afternoon. Waves 1 to 2 feet. A chance of showers. Thursday night, southeast winds 5 knots, becoming west. Waves 1 to 2 feet. A chance of showers. Winds and waves higher in and near thunderstorms. Marine forecast, Kerguelen Sound. Through 7 a.m., east winds 5 knots. Waves 1 foot or less and light chop. A chance of showers. Patchy fog. Visibility 1 to 3 nautical miles today, southeast winds 5 to 10 knots. Waves around 1 foot. Patchy fog in the morning. Showers likely with a chance of thunderstorms. Visibility 1 to 3 nautical miles in the morning. Tonight, south winds 10 knots with gusts up to 15 knots.
Waves around 1 foot. A chance of showers and thunderstorms in the evening, then showers likely after midnight. Monday, south winds 10 to 15 knots. Waves 1 to 2 feet. A chance of showers in the morning, then showers with a chance of thunderstorms in the afternoon. Monday night, south winds 5 to 10 knots, becoming southwest 10 to 15 knots after midnight. Waves around 1 foot, increasing to 1 to 2 feet after midnight. Showers likely with a chance of thunderstorms. Tuesday, southwest winds 5 to 10 knots. Waves around 1 foot. Showers likely in the morning, then showers with a chance of thunderstorms in the afternoon. Tuesday night, southwest winds 5 to 10 knots. Waves around 1 foot. Showers with a chance of thunderstorms in the evening, then showers likely after midnight. Wednesday, southwest winds 5 to 10 knots. Waves around 1 foot. Showers likely in the morning, then showers with a chance of thunderstorms in the afternoon. Wednesday night, southwest winds 5 knots. Waves 1 foot or less and light chop. Showers with a chance of thunderstorms. Thursday, west winds 5 knots, becoming north in the afternoon. Waves 1 foot or less and light chop. A chance of showers. Thursday night, southeast winds 5 knots, becoming west. Waves 1 foot or less and light chop. A chance of showers. Winds and waves higher in and near thunderstorms. The current time is 5:20 a.m. Eastern Daylight Time. The Norfolk, Virginia climate summary for yesterday, May 23, 2026. Yesterday's high temperature was 66 degrees and the low 59 degrees. 0.25 inches of precipitation fell yesterday, which brings the monthly total to 1.84 inches. This is 0.89 inches below the normal amount of 2.73 inches for May. The total precipitation for the year now stands at 10.62 inches, which is 5.48 inches below normal. There were no cooling degree days yesterday. This leaves the monthly total at 97. The yearly total since January 1st is 256. The normal high temperature for today is 79 degrees, and the normal low is 61. The record high for today is 92, which last occurred in 1962, and the record low is 46, which occurred in 1931. Sunrise today is at 5:51 a.m. and sunset is at 8:13 p.m. Offshore waters forecast Baltimore Canyon to Cape Charles Light to 100 nautical miles. Today, south winds 5 to 15 knots. Seas 6 to 9 feet. Scattered showers and thunderstorms with visibility 1 nautical mile or less. Tonight, south winds 10 to 15 knots. Seas 5 to 7 feet. Numerous showers and scattered thunderstorms with visibility 1 nautical mile or less. Monday, southwest winds 10 to 15 knots. Seas 5 to 6 feet. Scattered showers and thunderstorms with visibility 1 nautical mile or less. Monday night, southwest winds 10 to 20 knots, becoming 10 to 15 knots. Seas 4 to 6 feet. Chance of rain with visibility 1 nautical mile or less. Tuesday, west to southwest winds 5 to 15 knots. Seas 4 to 5 feet. Tuesday night, south to southwest winds less than 10 knots, becoming west to southwest. Seas 3 to 5 feet. Wednesday, west winds 5 to 15 knots, becoming west to southwest 5 to 10 knots. Seas 3 to 5 feet. Wednesday night, west to southwest winds 5 to 15 knots, becoming west 5 to 10 knots. Seas 3 to 4 feet. Thursday, northwest winds 5 to 10 knots, becoming north. Seas 3 to 4 feet. Thursday night, north winds 5 to 10 knots. Seas 3 to 4 feet. Hazardous weather information. Now here is the hazardous weather outlook for Southeast Maryland, Northeast North Carolina, Central Virginia, East Central Virginia, Eastern Virginia, North Central Virginia, South Central Virginia, and Southeast Virginia. This afternoon and tonight. No hazardous weather is expected at this time. And now the extended outlook for the period Sunday through Friday. No hazardous weather is expected at this time. The key weather messages for the next 7 days. Unsettled weather continues through midweek with daily chances for showers and storms. Much warmer today, though cooler air will attempt to hang on in the Piedmont. Warmer a rewide heading into the middle of the week. Now the official National Weather Service forecast. Today, cloudy. Areas of fog this morning.
A chance of showers with a slight chance of thunderstorms this morning, then showers likely with a chance of thunderstorms this afternoon. Highs in the lower 80s. East winds around 5 miles per hour, becoming southeast around 5 miles per hour this afternoon. Chance of rain 70%. Tonight, showers likely. A chance of thunderstorms, mainly in the evening. Lows in the upper 60s. South winds around 5 miles per hour. Chance of rain 70%. Memorial Day, showers likely with a slight chance of thunderstorms in the morning, then showers with a chance of thunderstorms in the afternoon. Highs in the lower 80s. Southwest winds 5 to 10 miles per hour. Chance of rain near 100%. Monday night, showers. A chance of thunderstorms, mainly in the evening. Lows in the upper 60s. Southwest winds around 5 miles per hour. Chance of rain near 100%. Tuesday, showers with a slight chance of thunderstorms in the morning, then showers with a chance of thunderstorms in the afternoon. Highs in the mid-80s. Southwest winds 5 to 10 miles per hour. Chance of rain 90%. Tuesday night, showers with a chance of thunderstorms in the evening, then showers likely after midnight. Lows around 70. Chance of rain 90%. Wednesday, mostly cloudy. A chance of showers in the morning, then showers with a chance of thunderstorms in the afternoon. Highs in the upper 80s. Chance of rain 90%. Wednesday night, a chance of thunderstorms. Showers. Lows around 70. Chance of rain 90%. Thursday, mostly cloudy with a chance of showers. A chance of thunderstorms in the afternoon. Highs in the mid-80s. Chance of rain 50%. Thursday night, a chance of thunderstorms in the evening. Partly cloudy with a chance of showers. Lows in the mid-60s. Chance of rain 50%. Friday, partly sunny. A chance of showers in the afternoon. Highs around 80. Chance of rain 30%. Friday night, partly cloudy with a 30% chance of showers. Lows around 60. Saturday, partly sunny in the morning, then becoming mostly cloudy. A chance of showers. Highs in the mid-70s. Chance of rain 30%. Here are the marine and buoy reports for 5 a.m. across the lower Chesapeake Bay and coastal waters. All wave and swell heights are in feet. Wave and swell periods are in seconds. Potomac River buoy, air temperature was 59. The wind was north at 4 knots. Cove Point, air temperature was 58. The wind was north at 4 knots. Piney Point, winds were north, 6 knots. Bishop's Head, air temperature was 59. The wind was northeast at 5 knots. Lewisetta, air temperature was 60. Water temperature 66. The wind was north at 4 knots. Rappahannock Light, winds were north, 2 knots. Yorktown Coast Guard Station, air temperature was 63. Water temperature 70. The wind was northeast at 5 knots. Crypto Peak, water temperature 66. The wind was east at 9 knots. Dominion Terminal Newport News, air temperature was 63. The wind was north at 4 knots. South Craney Island, air temperature was 63. The wind was northeast at 5 knots. Cape Henry, air temperature was 60. The wind was east at 3 knots. Brandywine Chill Lake, Delaware, winds were east, 19 knots. Air temperature 58. Fenwick Island buoy, winds were east, 12 knots. Water temperature 57. Air temperature 57. Buoy 64 nautical miles east of Virginia Beach, air temperature was 71. Wave height 6 feet. Wave period 10. Buoy just east of Cape Henry. Water temperature 63. Wave heights 4. Wave period 10. Swell period 11. Duck Cove Pier, air temperature was 69. The wind was southeast at 5 knots. Diamond Shoals buoy, air temperature was 77. Wave height 6 feet. Wave period 11. The wind was south at 19 knots, gusting to 25. Marine forecast, Chesapeake Bay from New Point Comfort to Little Creek, Virginia. Through 7 a.m., east winds 5 knots. Waves 1 to 2 feet. A chance of showers. Patchy fog. Visibility 1 to 3 nautical miles today, east winds 5 to 10 knots. Waves 1 to 2 feet. Patchy fog in the morning.
A chance of showers in the morning, then a chance of showers and thunderstorms in the afternoon. Visibility 1-3 nautical miles in the morning. Tonight, south winds 5 to 10 knots. Waves 1 to 2 feet. A chance of showers and thunderstorms in the evening, then showers likely after midnight. Monday, south winds 10 to 15 knots, becoming southwest 5 to 10 knots in the afternoon. Waves 1 to 2 feet. Showers likely in the morning, then showers with a chance of thunderstorms in the afternoon. Monday night, southwest winds 5 to 10 knots. Waves 1 foot. Showers with a chance of thunderstorms. Tuesday, southwest winds 5 to 10 knots. Waves 1 foot. Showers. A chance of thunderstorms in the afternoon. Tuesday night, south winds 5 knots, becoming southwest. Waves 1 foot. A chance of thunderstorms in the evening. Showers likely. Wednesday, southwest winds 5 to 10 knots. Waves 1 foot. Showers likely in the morning, then showers with a chance of thunderstorms in the afternoon. Wednesday night, southwest winds 5 to 10 knots. Waves 1 foot. A chance of thunderstorms. Showers. Thursday, northwest winds 5 to 10 knots, becoming north in the afternoon. Waves 1 foot. A chance of showers. Thursday night, east winds 5 knots, becoming northwest. Waves 1 foot. A chance of showers. Winds and waves higher in and near thunderstorms. Marine forecast, Chesapeake Bay from Little Creek, Virginia to Cape Henry, Virginia, including the Chesapeake Bay Bridge Tunnel. Through 7 a.m., east winds 5 knots. Waves 2 to 3 feet. Wave detail, east 3 feet at 9 seconds. A chance of showers. Patchy fog. Visibility 1 to 3 nautical miles today. Southeast winds 5 to 10 knots. Waves 2 to 3 feet. Wave detail, east 3 feet at 9 seconds. Patchy fog in the morning. A chance of showers in the morning, then a chance of showers and thunderstorms in the afternoon. Visibility 1 to 3 nautical miles in the morning. Tonight, south winds 10 knots. Waves 2 to 3 feet. Wave detail, east 3 feet at 9 seconds and southeast 2 feet at 6 seconds. A chance of thunderstorms in the evening. A chance of showers. Monday, southwest winds 10 knots. Waves 1 to 2 feet. Wave detail, southeast 2 feet at 6 seconds and east 2 feet at 9 seconds. Showers likely in the morning, then showers with a chance of thunderstorms in the afternoon. Monday night, southwest winds 5 to 10 knots. Waves 1 to 2 feet. Wave detail, east 2 feet at 7 seconds and southwest 1 foot at 2 seconds. Showers with a chance of thunderstorms. Tuesday, southwest winds 5 to 10 knots. Waves 1 to 2 feet. Wave detail, southeast 2 feet at 7 seconds and southwest 1 foot at 2 seconds. Showers in the morning, then showers with a chance of thunderstorms in the afternoon. Tuesday night, southwest winds 5 to 10 knots. Waves 1 to 2 feet. Showers with a chance of thunderstorms in the evening, then showers likely after midnight. Wednesday, southwest winds 5 to 10 knots. Waves 1 foot. Showers likely in the morning, then showers with a chance of thunderstorms in the afternoon. Wednesday night, southwest winds 5 to 10 knots. Waves 1 to 2 feet. A chance of thunderstorms. Showers. Thursday, northwest winds 5 to 10 knots, becoming north in the afternoon. Waves 1 to 2 feet. A chance of showers. Thursday night, southeast winds 5 knots, becoming west. Waves 1 to 2 feet. A chance of showers. Winds and waves higher in and near thunderstorms. Marine forecast, Kerbic Sound. Through 7 a.m., east winds 5 knots. Waves 1 foot or less and light chop. A chance of showers. Patchy fog. Visibility 1 to 3 nautical miles today. Southeast winds 5 to 10 knots. Waves around 1 foot. Patchy fog in the morning. Showers likely with a chance of thunderstorms. Visibility 1 to 3 nautical miles in the morning. Tonight, south winds 10 knots with gusts up to 15 knots. Waves around 1 foot. A chance of showers and thunderstorms in the evening, then showers likely after midnight. Monday, south winds 10 to 15 knots. Waves 1 to 2 feet. A chance of showers in the morning, then showers with a chance of thunderstorms in the afternoon.
Monday night, south winds 5 to 10 knots, becoming southwest 10 to 15 knots after midnight. Waves around 1 foot, increasing to 1 to 2 feet after midnight. Showers likely with a chance of thunderstorms. Tuesday, southwest winds 5 to 10 knots. Waves around 1 foot. Showers likely in the morning, then showers with a chance of thunderstorms in the afternoon. Tuesday night, southwest winds 5 to 10 knots. Waves around 1 foot. Showers with a chance of thunderstorms in the evening, then showers likely after midnight. Wednesday, southwest winds 5 to 10 knots. Waves around 1 foot. Showers likely in the morning, then showers with a chance of thunderstorms in the afternoon. Wednesday night, southwest winds 5 knots. Waves 1 foot or less and light chop. Showers with a chance of thunderstorms. Thursday, west winds 5 knots, becoming north in the afternoon. Waves 1 foot or less and light chop. A chance of showers. Thursday night, southeast winds 5 knots, becoming west. Waves 1 foot or less and light chop. A chance of showers. Winds and waves higher in and near thunderstorms. The current time is 5:34 a.m. Eastern Daylight Time. The Norfolk, Virginia climate summary for yesterday, May 23, 2026. Yesterday's high temperature was 66 degrees and the low 59 degrees. 0.25 inches of precipitation fell yesterday, which brings the monthly total to 1.84 inches. This is 0.89 inches below the normal amount of 2.73 inches for May. The total precipitation for the year now stands at 10.62 inches, which is 5.48 inches below normal. There were no cooling degree days yesterday. This leaves the monthly total at 97. The yearly total since January 1st is 256. The normal high temperature for today is 79 degrees, and the normal low is 61. The record high for today is 92, which last occurred in 1962, and the record low is 46, which occurred in 1931. Sunrise today is at 5:51 a.m. and sunset is at 8:13 p.m. This is NOAA's National Weather Service All Hazards Weather Radio, KHP 37, broadcasting from Wakefield, Virginia, transmitting from Driver, Virginia on a frequency of 162.550 MHz. The following information is for Hampton Roads and Northeast North Carolina, the southern part of the Chesapeake Bay and adjacent coastal waters. Hazardous weather information. Now here is the hazardous weather outlook for Southeast Maryland, Northeast North Carolina, Central Virginia, East Central Virginia, Eastern Virginia, North Central Virginia, South Central Virginia, and Southeast Virginia. Today and tonight. No hazardous weather is expected at this time. And now the extended outlook for the period Monday through Saturday. No hazardous weather is expected at this time. The key weather messages for the next 7 days. Unsettled weather continues through midweek with daily chances for showers and storms. Much warmer today, though cooler air will attempt to hang on in the Piedmont. Warmer area-wide heading into the middle of the week. Now the official National Weather Service forecast. Today, cloudy. Areas of fog this morning. A chance of showers with a slight chance of thunderstorms this morning, then showers likely with a chance of thunderstorms this afternoon. Highs in the lower 80s. East winds around 5 miles per hour, becoming southeast around 5 miles per hour this afternoon. Chance of rain 70%. Tonight, showers likely. A chance of thunderstorms, mainly in the evening. Lows in the upper 60s. South winds around 5 miles per hour. Chance of rain 70%. Memorial Day, showers likely with a slight chance of thunderstorms in the morning, then showers with a chance of thunderstorms in the afternoon. Highs in the lower 80s. Southwest winds 5 to 10 miles per hour. Chance of rain near 100%. Monday night, showers. A chance of thunderstorms, mainly in the evening. Lows in the upper 60s. Southwest winds around 5 miles per hour. Chance of rain near 100%. Tuesday, showers with a slight chance of thunderstorms in the morning, then showers with a chance of thunderstorms in the afternoon. Highs in the mid 80s. Southwest winds 5 to 10 miles per hour. Chance of rain 90%. Tuesday night, showers with a chance of thunderstorms in the evening, then showers likely after midnight. Lows around 70. Chance of rain 90%. Wednesday, mostly cloudy.
a chance of showers in the morning, then showers with a chance of thunderstorms in the afternoon. Highs in the upper 80s. Chance of rain 90%. Wednesday night, a chance of thunderstorms. Showers. Lows around 70. Chance of rain 90%. Thursday, mostly cloudy with a chance of showers. A chance of thunderstorms in the afternoon. Highs in the mid-80s. Chance of rain 50%. Thursday night, a chance of thunderstorms in the evening. Partly cloudy with a chance of showers. Lows in the mid-60s. Chance of rain 50%. Friday, partly sunny. A chance of showers in the afternoon. Highs around 80. Chance of rain 30%. Friday night, partly cloudy with a 30% chance of showers. Lows around 60. Saturday, partly sunny in the morning, then becoming mostly cloudy. A chance of showers. Highs in the mid-70s. Chance of rain 30%. Here are the marine and buoy reports for 5 a.m. across the lower Chesapeake Bay and coastal waters. All wave and swell heights are in feet. Wave and swell periods are in seconds. Potomac River buoy, air temperature was 59. The wind was north at 4 knots. Cove Point, air temperature was 58. The wind was north at 4 knots. Piney Point, winds were north, 6 knots. Bishop's Head, air temperature was 59. The wind was northeast at 5 knots. Lewisetta, air temperature was 60. Water temperature 66. The wind was north at 4 knots. Rappahannock Light, winds were north, 2 knots. Yorktown Coast Guard Station, air temperature was 63. Water temperature 70. The wind was northeast at 5 knots. Crypto Peak, water temperature 66. The wind was east at 9 knots. Dominion Terminal Newport News, air temperature was 63. The wind was north at 4 knots. South Craney Island, air temperature was 63. The wind was northeast at 5 knots. Cape Henry, air temperature was 60. The wind was east at 3 knots. Brandywine Shoal Lake, Delaware, winds were east, 19 knots. Air temperature 58. Fenwick Island buoy, winds were east, 12 knots. Water temperature 57. Air temperature 57. Buoy 64 nautical miles east of Virginia Beach, air temperature was 71. Wave height 6 feet. Wave period 10. Buoy just east of Cape Henry. Water temperature 63. Wave heights 4. Wave period 10. Swell period 11. Duck Cove Pier, air temperature was 69. The wind was southeast at 5 knots. Diamond Shoals buoy, air temperature was 77. Wave height 6 feet. Wave period 11. The wind was south at 19 knots, gusting to 25. Marine forecast, Chesapeake Bay from New Point Comfort to Little Creek, Virginia. Through 7 a.m., east winds 5 knots. Waves 1 to 2 feet. A chance of showers. Patchy fog. Visibility 1 to 3 nautical miles today, east winds 5 to 10 knots. Waves 1 to 2 feet. Patchy fog in the morning. A chance of showers in the morning, then a chance of showers and thunderstorms in the afternoon. Visibility 1 to 3 nautical miles in the morning. Tonight, south winds 5 to 10 knots. Waves 1 to 2 feet. A chance of showers and thunderstorms in the evening, then showers likely after midnight. Monday, south winds 10 to 15 knots, becoming southwest 5 to 10 knots in the afternoon. Waves 1 to 2 feet. Showers likely in the morning, then showers with a chance of thunderstorms in the afternoon. Monday night, southwest winds 5 to 10 knots. Waves 1 foot. Showers with a chance of thunderstorms. Tuesday, southwest winds 5 to 10 knots. Waves 1 foot. Showers. A chance of thunderstorms in the afternoon. Tuesday night, south winds 5 knots, becoming southwest. Waves 1 foot. A chance of thunderstorms in the evening. Showers likely. Wednesday, southwest winds 5 to 10 knots. Waves 1 foot. Showers likely in the morning, then showers with a chance of thunderstorms in the afternoon. Wednesday night, southwest winds 5 to 10 knots. Waves 1 foot. A chance of thunderstorms. Showers. Thursday, northwest winds 5 to 10 knots, becoming north in the afternoon. Waves 1 foot. A chance of showers.
Thursday night, east winds 5 knots, becoming northwest. Waves 1 foot. A chance of showers. Winds and waves higher in and near thunderstorms. Marine forecast, Chesapeake Bay from Little Creek, Virginia to Cape Henry, Virginia, including the Chesapeake Bay Bridge Tunnel. Through 7 a.m., east winds 5 knots. Waves 2 to 3 feet. Wave detail, east 3 feet at 9 seconds. A chance of showers. Patchy fog. Visibility 1 to 3 nautical miles today, southeast winds 5 to 10 knots. Waves 2 to 3 feet. Wave detail, east 3 feet at 9 seconds. Patchy fog in the morning. A chance of showers in the morning, then a chance of showers and thunderstorms in the afternoon. Visibility 1 to 3 nautical miles in the morning. Tonight, south winds 10 knots. Waves 2 to 3 feet. Wave detail, east 3 feet at 9 seconds and southeast 2 feet at 6 seconds. A chance of thunderstorms in the evening. A chance of showers. Monday, southwest winds 10 knots. Waves 1 to 2 feet. Wave detail, southeast 2 feet at 6 seconds and east 2 feet at 9 seconds. Showers likely in the morning, then showers with a chance of thunderstorms in the afternoon. Monday night, southwest winds 5 to 10 knots. Waves 1 to 2 feet. Wave detail, east 2 feet at 7 seconds and southwest 1 foot at 2 seconds. Showers with a chance of thunderstorms. Tuesday, southwest winds 5 to 10 knots. Waves 1 to 2 feet. Wave detail, southeast 2 feet at 7 seconds and southwest 1 foot at 2 seconds. Showers in the morning, then showers with a chance of thunderstorms in the afternoon. Tuesday night, southwest winds 5 to 10 knots. Waves 1 to 2 feet. Showers with a chance of thunderstorms in the evening, then showers likely after midnight. Wednesday, southwest winds 5 to 10 knots. Waves 1 foot. Showers likely in the morning, then showers with a chance of thunderstorms in the afternoon. Wednesday night, southwest winds 5 to 10 knots. Waves 1 to 2 feet. A chance of thunderstorms. Showers. Thursday, northwest winds 5 to 10 knots, becoming north in the afternoon. Waves 1 to 2 feet. A chance of showers. Thursday night, southeast winds 5 knots, becoming west. Waves 1 to 2 feet. A chance of showers. Winds and waves higher in and near thunderstorms. Attention, voluntary speed reduction zones to protect North Atlantic right whales may be in effect along the USL. East Coast where right whales have been detected. All mariners and recreational boaters are requested to route these areas or transit through them at 10 knots or less. Consult broadcast notice to mariners, NAVTEX, and local notice to mariners for more information. Please report sightings of dead, injured, or entangled whales to 866-755-6622 or to the USAL. Coast Guard on Channel 16. 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Marine Forecast, Currific Sound. Through 7 a.m., east winds 5 knots. Waves 1 foot or less and light chop. A chance of showers. Patchy fog. Visibility 1 to 3 nautical miles today, southeast winds 5 to 10 knots. Waves around 1 foot. Patchy fog in the morning. Showers likely with a chance of thunderstorms. Visibility 1 to 3 nautical miles in the morning. Tonight, south winds 10 knots with gusts up to 15 knots. Waves around 1 foot. A chance of showers and thunderstorms in the evening, then showers likely after midnight. Monday, south winds 10 to 15 knots. Waves 1 to 2 feet. A chance of showers in the morning, then showers with a chance of thunderstorms in the afternoon. Monday night, south winds 5 to 10 knots, becoming southwest 10 to 15 knots after midnight. Waves around 1 foot, increasing to 1 to 2 feet after midnight. Showers likely with a chance of thunderstorms. Tuesday, southwest winds 5 to 10 knots. Waves around 1 foot. Showers likely in the morning, then showers with a chance of thunderstorms in the afternoon. Tuesday night, southwest winds 5 to 10 knots. Waves around 1 foot. Showers with a chance of thunderstorms in the evening, then showers likely after midnight. Wednesday, southwest winds 5 to 10 knots. Waves around 1 foot. Showers likely in the morning, then showers with a chance of thunderstorms in the afternoon.
Wednesday night, southwest winds 5 knots. Waves 1 foot or less in light chop. Showers with a chance of thunderstorms. Thursday, west winds 5 knots, becoming north in the afternoon. Waves 1 foot or less in light chop. A chance of showers. Thursday night, southeast winds 5 knots, becoming west. Waves 1 foot or less in light chop. A chance of showers. Winds and waves higher in and near thunderstorms. The current time is 5:48 a.m. Eastern Daylight Time. The Norfolk, Virginia climate summary for yesterday, May 23, 2026. Yesterday's high temperature was 66 degrees and the low 59 degrees. 0.25 inches of precipitation fell yesterday, which brings the monthly total to 1.84 inches. This is 0.89 inches below the normal amount of 2.73 inches for May. The total precipitation for the year now stands at 10.62 inches, which is 5.48 inches below normal. There were no cooling degree days yesterday. This leaves the monthly total at 97. The yearly total since January 1st is 256. The normal high temperature for today is 79 degrees, and the normal low is 61. The record high for today is 92, which last occurred in 1962, and the record low is 46, which occurred in 1931. Sunrise today is at 5:51 a.m. and sunset is at 8:13 p.m. Offshore waters forecast Baltimore Canyon to Cape Charles Light to 100 nautical miles. Today, south winds 5 to 15 knots. Seas 6 to 9 feet. Scattered showers and thunderstorms with visibility 1 nautical mile or less. Tonight, south winds 10 to 15 knots. Seas 5 to 7 feet. Numerous showers and scattered thunderstorms with visibility 1 nautical mile or less. Monday, southwest winds 10 to 15 knots. Seas 5 to 6 feet. Scattered showers and thunderstorms with visibility 1 nautical mile or less. Monday night, southwest winds 10 to 20 knots, becoming 10 to 15 knots. Seas 4 to 6 feet. Chance of rain with visibility 1 nautical mile or less. Tuesday, west to southwest winds 5 to 15 knots. Seas 4 to 5 feet. Tuesday night, south to southwest winds less than 10 knots, becoming west to southwest. Seas 3 to 5 feet. Wednesday, west winds 5 to 15 knots, becoming west to southwest 5 to 10 knots. Seas 3 to 5 feet. Wednesday night, west to southwest winds 5 to 15 knots, becoming west 5 to 10 knots. Seas 3 to 4 feet. Thursday, northwest winds 5 to 10 knots, becoming north. Seas 3 to 4 feet. Thursday night, north winds 5 to 10 knots. Seas 3 to 4 feet. Hazardous weather information. Now here is the hazardous weather outlook for southeast Maryland, northeast North Carolina, central Virginia, east central Virginia, eastern Virginia, north central Virginia, south central Virginia, and southeast Virginia. Today and tonight. No hazardous weather is expected at this time. And now the extended outlook for the period Monday through Saturday. No hazardous weather is expected at this time. The key weather messages for the next 7 days. Unsettled weather continues through midweek with daily chances for showers and storms. Much warmer today, though cooler air will attempt to hang on in the Piedmont. Warmer a rewind heading into the middle of the week. Now the official National Weather Service forecast. Today, cloudy. Areas of fog this morning. A chance of showers with a slight chance of thunderstorms this morning, then showers likely with a chance of thunderstorms this afternoon. Highs in the lower 80s. East winds around 5 miles per hour, becoming southeast around 5 miles per hour this afternoon. Chance of rain 70%. Tonight, showers likely. A chance of thunderstorms, mainly in the evening. Lows in the upper 60s. South winds around 5 miles per hour. Chance of rain 70%. Memorial Day, showers likely with a slight chance of thunderstorms in the morning, then showers with a chance of thunderstorms in the afternoon. Highs in the lower 80s. Southwest winds 5 to 10 miles per hour. Chance of rain near 100%. Monday night, showers. A chance of thunderstorms, mainly in the evening. Lows in the upper 60s. Southwest winds around 5 miles per hour. Chance of rain near 100%.
Tuesday, showers with a slight chance of thunderstorms in the morning, then showers with a chance of thunderstorms in the afternoon. Highs in the mid-80s. Southwest winds 5 to 10 miles per hour. Chance of rain 90%. Tuesday night, showers with a chance of

Thunderstorms in the evening, then showers likely after midnight. Lows around 70. Chance of rain 90%. Wednesday, mostly cloudy. A chance of showers in the morning, then showers with a chance of thunderstorms in the afternoon. Highs in the upper 80s. Chance of rain 90%. Wednesday night, a chance of thunderstorms. Showers. Lows around 70. Chance of rain 90%. Thursday, mostly cloudy with a chance of showers. A chance of thunderstorms in the afternoon. Highs in the mid-80s. Chance of rain 50%. Thursday night, a chance of thunderstorms in the evening. Partly cloudy with a chance of showers. Lows in the mid-60s. Chance of rain 50%. Friday, partly sunny. A chance of showers in the afternoon. Highs around 80. Chance of rain 30%. Friday night, partly cloudy with a 30% chance of showers. Lows around 60. Saturday, partly sunny in the morning, then becoming mostly cloudy. A chance of showers. Highs in the mid-70s. Chance of rain 30%. Here are the marine and buoy reports for 5 a.m. across the lower Chesapeake Bay and coastal waters. All wave and swell heights are in feet. Wave and swell periods are in seconds. Potomac River buoy, air temperature was 59. The wind was north at 4 knots. Cove Point, air temperature was 58. The wind was north at 4 knots. Piney Point, winds were north, 6 knots. Bishop's Head, air temperature was 59. The wind was northeast at 5 knots. Lewisetta, air temperature was 60. Water temperature 66. The wind was north at 4 knots. Rappahannock Light, winds were north, 2 knots. Yorktown Coast Guard Station, air temperature was 63. Water temperature 70. The wind was northeast at 5 knots. Crypto Peak, water temperature 66. The wind was east at 9 knots. Dominion Terminal Newport News, air temperature was 63. The wind was north at 4 knots. South Craney Island, air temperature was 63. The wind was northeast at 5 knots. Cape Henry, air temperature was 60. The wind was east at 3 knots. Brandywine Chill Lake, Delaware, winds were east, 19 knots. Air temperature 58. Fenwick Island buoy, winds were east, 12 knots. Water temperature 57. Air temperature 57. Buoy 64 nautical miles east of Virginia Beach, air temperature was 71. Wave height 6 feet. Wave period 10. Buoy just east of Cape Henry. Water temperature 63. Wave heights 4. Wave period 10. Swell period 11. Duck Cove Pier, air temperature was 69. The wind was southeast at 5 knots. Diamond Shoals buoy, air temperature was 77. Wave height 6 feet. Wave period 11. The wind was south at 19 knots, gusting to 25. Marine forecast, Chesapeake Bay from New Point Comfort to Little Creek, Virginia. Through 7 a.m., east winds 5 knots. Waves 1 to 2 feet. A chance of showers. Patchy fog. Visibility 1 to 3 nautical miles today, east winds 5 to 10 knots. Waves 1 to 2 feet. Patchy fog in the morning. A chance of showers in the morning, then a chance of showers and thunderstorms in the afternoon. Visibility 1 to 3 nautical miles in the morning. Tonight, south winds 5 to 10 knots. Waves 1 to 2 feet. A chance of showers and thunderstorms in the evening, then showers likely after midnight. Monday, south winds 10 to 15 knots, becoming southwest 5 to 10 knots in the afternoon. Waves 1 to 2 feet. Showers likely in the morning, then showers with a chance of thunderstorms in the afternoon. Monday night, southwest winds 5 to 10 knots. Waves 1 foot. Showers with a chance of thunderstorms. Tuesday, southwest winds 5 to 10 knots. Waves 1 foot. Showers. A chance of thunderstorms in the afternoon. Tuesday night, south winds 5 knots, becoming southwest. Waves 1 foot. A chance of thunderstorms in the evening. Showers likely. Wednesday, southwest winds 5 to 10 knots. Waves 1 foot. Showers likely in the morning, then showers with a chance of thunderstorms in the afternoon. Wednesday night, southwest winds 5 to 10 knots. Waves 1 foot. A chance of thunderstorms.

Detail, east 3 feet at 9 seconds. A chance of showers. Patchy fog. Visibility 1 to 3 nautical miles today. Southeast winds 5 to 10 knots. Waves 2 to 3 feet. Wave detail, east 3 feet at 9 seconds. Patchy fog in the morning. A chance of showers in the morning, then a chance of showers and thunderstorms in the afternoon. Visibility 1 to 3 nautical miles in the morning. Tonight, south winds 10 knots. Waves 2 to 3 feet. Wave detail, east 3 feet at 9 seconds and southeast 2 feet at 6 seconds. A chance of thunderstorms in the evening. A chance of showers. Monday, southwest winds 10 knots. Waves 1 to 2 feet. Wave detail, southeast 2 feet at 6 seconds and east 2 feet at 9 seconds. Showers likely in the morning, then showers with a chance of thunderstorms in the afternoon. Monday night, southwest winds 5 to 10 knots. Waves 1 to 2 feet. Wave detail, east 2 feet at 7 seconds and southwest 1 foot at 2 seconds. Showers with a chance of thunderstorms. Tuesday, southwest winds 5 to 10 knots. Waves 1 to 2 feet. Wave detail, southeast 2 feet at 7 seconds and southwest 1 foot at 2 seconds. Showers in the morning, then showers with a chance of thunderstorms in the afternoon. Tuesday night, southwest winds 5 to 10 knots. Waves 1 to 2 feet. Showers with a chance of thunderstorms in the evening, then showers likely after midnight. Wednesday, southwest winds 5 to 10 knots. Waves 1 foot. Showers likely in the morning, then showers with a chance of thunderstorms in the afternoon. Wednesday night, southwest winds 5 to 10 knots. Waves 1 to 2 feet. A chance of thunderstorms. Showers. Thursday, northwest winds 5 to 10 knots, becoming north in the afternoon. Waves 1 to 2 feet. A chance of showers. Thursday night, southeast winds 5 knots, becoming west. Waves 1 to 2 feet. A chance of showers. Winds and waves higher in and near thunderstorms. Marine forecast, Currituck Sound. Through 7 a.m., east winds 5 knots. Waves 1 foot or less and light chop. A chance of showers. Patchy fog. Visibility 1 to 3 nautical miles today. Southeast winds 5 to 10 knots. Waves around 1 foot. Patchy fog in the morning. Showers likely with a chance of thunderstorms. Visibility 1 to 3 nautical miles in the morning. Tonight, south winds 10 knots with gusts up to 15 knots. Waves around 1 foot. A chance of showers and thunderstorms in the evening, then showers likely after midnight. Monday, south winds 10 to 15 knots. Waves 1 to 2 feet. A chance of showers in the morning, then showers with a chance of thunderstorms in the afternoon. Monday night, south winds 5 to 10 knots, becoming southwest 10 to 15 knots after midnight. Waves around 1 foot, increasing to 1 to 2 feet after midnight. Showers likely with a chance of thunderstorms. Tuesday, southwest winds 5 to 10 knots. Waves around 1 foot. Showers likely in the morning, then showers with a chance of thunderstorms in the afternoon. Tuesday night, southwest winds 5 to 10 knots. Waves around 1 foot. Showers with a chance of thunderstorms in the evening, then showers likely after midnight. Wednesday, southwest winds 5 to 10 knots. Waves around 1 foot. Showers likely in the morning, then showers with a chance of thunderstorms in the afternoon. Wednesday night, southwest winds 5 knots. Waves 1 foot or less and light chop. Showers with a chance of thunderstorms. Thursday, west winds 5 knots, becoming north in the afternoon. Waves 1 foot or less and light chop. A chance of showers. Thursday night, southeast winds 5 knots, becoming west. Waves 1 foot or less and light chop. A chance of showers. Winds and waves higher in and near thunderstorms. The current time is 6:03 a.m. Eastern Daylight Time. The Norfolk, Virginia climate summary for yesterday, May 23, 2026. Yesterday's high temperature was 66 degrees and the low 59 degrees. 0.25 inches of precipitation fell yesterday, which brings the monthly total to 1.84 inches. This is 0.89 inches below the normal amount of 2.73 inches for May. The total precipitation for the year now stands at 10.62 inches, which is 5.48 inches below normal.
There were no cooling degree days yesterday. This leaves the monthly total at 97. The yearly total since January 1st is 256. The normal high temperature for today is 79 degrees, and the normal low is 61. The record high for today is 92, which last occurred in 1962, and the record low is 46, which occurred in 1931. Sunrise today is at 5:51 a.m. and sunset is at 8:13 p.m. Offshore waters forecast Baltimore Canyon to Cape Charles Light, to 100 nautical miles. Today, south winds 5 to 15 knots. Seas 6 to 9 feet. Scattered showers and thunderstorms with visibility 1 nautical mile or less. Tonight, south winds 10 to 15 knots. Seas 5 to 7 feet. Numerous showers and scattered thunderstorms with visibility 1 nautical mile or less. Monday, southwest winds 10 to 15 knots. Seas 5 to 6 feet. Scattered showers and thunderstorms with visibility 1 nautical mile or less. Monday night, southwest winds 10 to 20 knots, becoming 10 to 15 knots. Seas 4 to 6 feet. Chance of rain with visibility 1 nautical mile or less. Tuesday, west to southwest winds 5 to 15 knots. Seas 4 to 5 feet. Tuesday night, south to southwest winds less than 10 knots, becoming west to southwest. Seas 3 to 5 feet. Wednesday, west winds 5 to 15 knots, becoming west to southwest 5 to 10 knots. Seas 3 to 5 feet. Wednesday night, west to southwest winds 5 to 15 knots, becoming west 5 to 10 knots. Seas 3 to 4 feet. Thursday, northwest winds 5 to 10 knots, becoming north. Seas 3 to 4 feet. Thursday night, north winds 5 to 10 knots. Seas 3 to 4 feet. This is NOAA's National Weather Service All Hazards Weather Radio, KHP 37, broadcasting from Wakefield, Virginia, transmitting from Driver, Virginia on a frequency of 162.550 MHz. The following information is for Hampton Roads and Northeast North Carolina, the southern part of the Chesapeake Bay and adjacent coastal waters. Hazardous weather information. Now here is the hazardous weather outlook for Southeast Maryland, Northeast North Carolina, Central Virginia, East Central Virginia, Eastern Virginia, North Central Virginia, South Central Virginia, and Southeast Virginia. Today and tonight. No hazardous weather is expected at this time. And now the extended outlook for the period Monday through Saturday. No hazardous weather is expected at this time. The key weather messages for the next 7 days. Unsettled weather continues through midweek with daily chances for showers and storms. Much warmer today, though cooler air will attempt to hang on in the Piedmont. Warmer a rewind heading into the middle of the week. Now the official National Weather Service forecast. Today, cloudy. Areas of fog this morning. A chance of showers with a slight chance of thunderstorms this morning, then showers likely with a chance of thunderstorms this afternoon. Highs in the lower 80s. East winds around 5 miles per hour, becoming southeast around 5 miles per hour this afternoon. Chance of rain 70%. Tonight, showers likely. A chance of thunderstorms, mainly in the evening. Lows in the upper 60s. South winds around 5 miles per hour. Chance of rain 70%. Memorial Day, showers likely with a slight chance of thunderstorms in the morning, then showers with a chance of thunderstorms in the afternoon. Highs in the lower 80s. Southwest winds 5 to 10 miles per hour. Chance of rain near 100%. Monday night, showers. A chance of thunderstorms, mainly in the evening. Lows in the upper 60s. Southwest winds around 5 miles per hour. Chance of rain near 100%. Tuesday, showers with a slight chance of thunderstorms in the morning, then showers with a chance of thunderstorms in the afternoon. Highs in the mid 80s. Southwest winds 5 to 10 miles per hour. Chance of rain 90%. Tuesday night, showers with a chance of thunderstorms in the evening, then showers likely after midnight. Lows around 70. Chance of rain 90%. Wednesday, mostly cloudy. A chance of showers in the morning, then showers with a chance of thunderstorms in the afternoon. Highs in the upper 80s. Chance of rain 90%. Wednesday night, a chance of thunderstorms. Showers. Lows around 70. Chance of rain 90%. Thursday, mostly cloudy with a chance of showers. A chance of thunderstorms in the afternoon.
Highs in the mid-80s. Chance of rain 50%. Thursday night, a chance of thunderstorms in the evening. Partly cloudy with a chance of showers. Lows in the mid-60s. Chance of rain 50%. Friday, partly sunny. A chance of showers in the afternoon. Highs around 80. Chance of rain 30%. Friday night, partly cloudy with a 30% chance of showers. Lows around 60. Saturday, partly sunny in the morning, then becoming mostly cloudy. A chance of showers. Highs in the mid-70s. Chance of rain 30%. Here are the marine and buoy reports for 5 a.m. across the lower Chesapeake Bay and coastal waters. All wave and swell heights are in feet. Wave and swell periods are in seconds. Potomac River buoy, air temperature was 59. The wind was north at 4 knots. Cove Point, air temperature was 58. The wind was north at 4 knots. Piney Point, winds were north, 6 knots. Bishop's Head, air temperature was 59. The wind was northeast at 5 knots. Lewisetta, air temperature was 60. Water temperature 66. The wind was north at 4 knots. Rappahannock Light, winds were north, 2 knots. Yorktown Coast Guard Station, air temperature was 63. Water temperature 70. The wind was northeast at 5 knots. Crypto Peak, water temperature 66. The wind was east at 9 knots. Dominion Terminal Newport News, air temperature was 63. The wind was north at 4 knots. South Craney Island, air temperature was 63. The wind was northeast at 5 knots. Cape Henry, air temperature was 60. The wind was east at 3 knots. Brandywine Chill Lake, Delaware, winds were east, 19 knots. Air temperature 58. Fenwick Island buoy, winds were east, 12 knots. Water temperature 57. Air temperature 57. Buoy 64 nautical miles east of Virginia Beach, air temperature was 71. Wave height 6 feet. Wave period 10. Buoy just east of Cape Henry. Water temperature 63. Wave heights 4. Wave period 10. Swell period 11. Duck Cove Pier, air temperature was 69. The wind was southeast at 5 knots. Diamond Shoals buoy, air temperature was 77. Wave height 6 feet. Wave period 11. The wind was south at 19 knots, gusting to 25. Marine forecast, Chesapeake Bay from New Point Comfort to Little Creek, Virginia. Through 7 a.m., east winds 5 knots. Waves 1 to 2 feet. A chance of showers. Patchy fog. Visibility 1 to 3 nautical miles today, east winds 5 to 10 knots. Waves 1 to 2 feet. Patchy fog in the morning. A chance of showers in the morning, then a chance of showers and thunderstorms in the afternoon. Visibility 1 to 3 nautical miles in the morning. Tonight, south winds 5 to 10 knots. Waves 1 to 2 feet. A chance of showers and thunderstorms in the evening, then showers likely after midnight. Monday, south winds 10 to 15 knots, becoming southwest 5 to 10 knots in the afternoon. Waves 1 to 2 feet. Showers likely in the morning, then showers with a chance of thunderstorms in the afternoon. Monday night, southwest winds 5 to 10 knots. Waves 1 foot. Showers with a chance of thunderstorms. Tuesday, southwest winds 5 to 10 knots. Waves 1 foot. Showers. A chance of thunderstorms in the afternoon. Tuesday night, south winds 5 knots, becoming southwest. Waves 1 foot. A chance of thunderstorms in the evening. Showers likely. Wednesday, southwest winds 5 to 10 knots. Waves 1 foot. Showers likely in the morning, then showers with a chance of thunderstorms in the afternoon. Wednesday night, southwest winds 5 to 10 knots. Waves 1 foot. A chance of thunderstorms. Showers. Thursday, northwest winds 5 to 10 knots, becoming north in the afternoon. Waves 1 foot. A chance of showers. Thursday night, east winds 5 knots, becoming northwest. Waves 1 foot. A chance of showers. Winds and waves higher in and near thunderstorms. Marine forecast, Chesapeake Bay from Little Creek, Virginia to Cape Henry, Virginia, including the Chesapeake Bay Bridge Tunnel. Through 7 a.m., east winds 5 knots. Waves 2 to 3 feet.
Wave detail, east 3 feet at 9 seconds. A chance of showers. Patchy fog. Visibility 1 to 3 nautical miles today. Southeast winds 5 to 10 knots. Waves 2 to 3 feet. Wave detail, east 3 feet at 9 seconds. Patchy fog in the morning. A chance of showers in the morning, then a chance of showers and thunderstorms in the afternoon. Visibility 1 to 3 nautical miles in the morning. Tonight, south winds 10 knots. Waves 2 to 3 feet. Wave detail, east 3 feet at 9 seconds and southeast 2 feet at 6 seconds. A chance of thunderstorms in the evening. A chance of showers. Monday, southwest winds 10 knots. Waves 1 to 2 feet. Wave detail, southeast 2 feet at 6 seconds and east 2 feet at 9 seconds. Showers likely in the morning, then showers with a chance of thunderstorms in the afternoon. Monday night, southwest winds 5 to 10 knots. Waves 1 to 2 feet. Wave detail, east 2 feet at 7 seconds and southwest 1 foot at 2 seconds. Showers with a chance of thunderstorms. Tuesday, southwest winds 5 to 10 knots. Waves 1 to 2 feet. Wave detail, southeast 2 feet at 7 seconds and southwest 1 foot at 2 seconds. Showers in the morning, then showers with a chance of thunderstorms in the afternoon. Tuesday night, southwest winds 5 to 10 knots. Waves 1 to 2 feet. Showers with a chance of thunderstorms in the evening, then showers likely after midnight. Wednesday, southwest winds 5 to 10 knots. Waves 1 foot. Showers likely in the morning, then showers with a chance of thunderstorms in the afternoon. Wednesday night, southwest winds 5 to 10 knots. Waves 1 to 2 feet. A chance of thunderstorms. Showers. Thursday, northwest winds 5 to 10 knots, becoming north in the afternoon. Waves 1 to 2 feet. A chance of showers. Thursday night, southeast winds 5 knots, becoming west. Waves 1 to 2 feet. A chance of showers. Winds and waves higher in and near thunderstorms. Marine forecast, Currituck Sound. Through 7 a.m., east winds 5 knots. Waves 1 foot or less and light chop. A chance of showers. Patchy fog. Visibility 1 to 3 nautical miles today. Southeast winds 5 to 10 knots. Waves around 1 foot. Patchy fog in the morning. Showers likely with a chance of thunderstorms. Visibility 1 to 3 nautical miles in the morning. Tonight, south winds 10 knots with gusts up to 15 knots. Waves around 1 foot. A chance of showers and thunderstorms in the evening, then showers likely after midnight. Monday, south winds 10 to 15 knots. Waves 1 to 2 feet. A chance of showers in the morning, then showers with a chance of thunderstorms in the afternoon. Monday night, south winds 5 to 10 knots, becoming southwest 10 to 15 knots after midnight. Waves around 1 foot, increasing to 1 to 2 feet after midnight. Showers likely with a chance of thunderstorms. Tuesday, southwest winds 5 to 10 knots. Waves around 1 foot. Showers likely in the morning, then showers with a chance of thunderstorms in the afternoon. Tuesday night, southwest winds 5 to 10 knots. Waves around 1 foot. Showers with a chance of thunderstorms in the evening, then showers likely after midnight. Wednesday, southwest winds 5 to 10 knots. Waves around 1 foot. Showers likely in the morning, then showers with a chance of thunderstorms in the afternoon. Wednesday night, southwest winds 5 knots. Waves 1 foot or less and light chop. Showers with a chance of thunderstorms. Thursday, west winds 5 knots, becoming north in the afternoon. Waves 1 foot or less and light chop. A chance of showers. Thursday night, southeast winds 5 knots, becoming west. Waves 1 foot or less and light chop. A chance of showers. Winds and waves higher in and near thunderstorms. The current time is 6:18 a.m. Eastern Daylight Time. The Norfolk, Virginia climate summary for yesterday, May 23, 2026. Yesterday's high temperature was 66 degrees and the low 59 degrees. 0.25 inches of precipitation fell yesterday, which brings the monthly total to 1.84 inches. This is 0.89 inches below the normal amount of 2.73 inches for May. The total precipitation for the year now stands at 10.62 inches, which is 5.48 inches below normal.
There were no cooling degree days yesterday. This leaves the monthly total at 97. The yearly total since January 1st is 256. The normal high temperature for today is 79 degrees, and the normal low is 61. The record high for today is 92, which last occurred in 1962, and the record low is 46, which occurred in 1931. Sunrise today is at 5:51 a.m. and sunset is at 8:13 p.m. Offshore waters forecast Baltimore Canyon to Cape Charles Light, to 100 nautical miles. Today, south winds 5 to 15 knots. Seas 6 to 9 feet. Scattered showers and thunderstorms with visibility 1 nautical mile or less. Tonight, south winds 10 to 15 knots. Seas 5 to 7 feet. Numerous showers and scattered thunderstorms with visibility 1 nautical mile or less. Monday, southwest winds 10 to 15 knots. Seas 5 to 6 feet. Scattered showers and thunderstorms with visibility 1 nautical mile or less. Monday night, southwest winds 10 to 20 knots, becoming 10 to 15 knots. Seas 4 to 6 feet. Chance of rain with visibility 1 nautical mile or less. Tuesday, west to southwest winds 5 to 15 knots. Seas 4 to 5 feet. Tuesday night, south to southwest winds less than 10 knots, becoming west to southwest. Seas 3 to 5 feet. Wednesday, west winds 5 to 15 knots, becoming west to southwest 5 to 10 knots. Seas 3 to 5 feet. Wednesday night, west to southwest winds 5 to 15 knots, becoming west 5 to 10 knots. Seas 3 to 4 feet. Thursday, northwest winds 5 to 10 knots, becoming north. Seas 3 to 4 feet. Thursday night, north winds 5 to 10 knots. Seas 3 to 4 feet. Hazardous weather information. Now here is the hazardous weather outlook for Southeast Maryland, Northeast North Carolina, Central Virginia, East Central Virginia, Eastern Virginia, North Central Virginia, South Central Virginia, and Southeast Virginia. Today and tonight. No hazardous weather is expected at this time. And now the extended outlook for the period Monday through Saturday. No hazardous weather is expected at this time. The key weather messages for the next 7 days. Unsettled weather continues through midweek with daily chances for showers and storms. Much warmer today, though cooler air will attempt to hang on in the Piedmont. Warmer a rewind heading into the middle of the week. Now the official National Weather Service forecast. Today, cloudy. Areas of fog this morning. A chance of showers with a slight chance of thunderstorms this morning, then showers likely with a chance of thunderstorms this afternoon. Highs in the lower 80s. East winds around 5 miles per hour, becoming southeast around 5 miles per hour this afternoon. Chance of rain 70%. Tonight, showers likely. A chance of thunderstorms, mainly in the evening. Lows in the upper 60s. South winds around 5 miles per hour. Chance of rain 70%. Memorial Day, showers likely with a slight chance of thunderstorms in the morning, then showers with a chance of thunderstorms in the afternoon. Highs in the lower 80s. Southwest winds 5 to 10 miles per hour. Chance of rain near 100%. Monday night, showers. A chance of thunderstorms, mainly in the evening. Lows in the upper 60s. Southwest winds around 5 miles per hour. Chance of rain near 100%. Tuesday, showers with a slight chance of thunderstorms in the morning, then showers with a chance of thunderstorms in the afternoon. Highs in the mid 80s. Southwest winds 5 to 10 miles per hour. Chance of rain 90%. Tuesday night, showers with a chance of thunderstorms in the evening, then showers likely after midnight. Lows around 70. Chance of rain 90%. Wednesday, mostly cloudy. A chance of showers in the morning, then showers with a chance of thunderstorms in the afternoon. Highs in the upper 80s. Chance of rain 90%. Wednesday night, a chance of thunderstorms. Showers. Lows around 70. Chance of rain 90%. Thursday, mostly cloudy with a chance of showers. A chance of thunderstorms in the afternoon. Highs in the mid 80s. Chance of rain 50%. Thursday night, a chance of thunderstorms in the evening. Partly cloudy with a chance of showers. Lows in the mid 60s. Chance of rain 50%. Friday, partly sunny. A chance of showers in the afternoon. Highs around 80.
chance of rain 30%. Friday night, partly cloudy with a 30% chance of showers. Lows around 60. Saturday, partly sunny in the morning, then becoming mostly cloudy. A chance of showers. Highs in the mid-70s. Chance of rain 30%. Here are the marine and buoy reports for 6 a.m. across the lower Chesapeake Bay and coastal waters. All wave and swell heights are in feet. Wave and swell periods are in seconds. Potomac River buoy, air temperature was 59. The wind was north at 8 knots. Cove Point, air temperature was 58. The wind was north at 6 knots. Piney Point, winds were north, 5 knots. Bishop's Head, air temperature was 59. The wind was north at 3 knots. Lewisetta, air temperature was 60. Water temperature 66. The wind was northeast at 3 knots. Rappahannock Light, winds were northwest, 3 knots. Yorktown Coast Guard Station, air temperature was 63. Water temperature 70. The wind was north at 6 knots. Crypto Peak, water temperature 66. The wind was northeast at 3 knots. Dominion Terminal Newport News, air temperature was 63. The wind was northeast at 2 knots. South Craney Island, air temperature was 63. The wind was northeast at 5 knots. Cape Henry, air temperature was 60. The wind was northeast at 3 knots. Brandywine Chill Light, Delaware, winds were east, 18 knots. Air temperature 58. Fenwick Island buoy, winds were east, 12 knots. Water temperature 56. Air temperature 57. Buoy 64 nautical miles east of Virginia Beach, air temperature was 71. Wave height 6 feet. Wave period 9. Buoy just east of Cape Henry. Water temperature 63. Wave heights 5. Wave period 10. Swell period 11. Duck Cove Pier, air temperature was 70. The wind was south at 14 knots. Diamond Shoals buoy, air temperature was 78. Wave height 6 feet. Wave period 10. The wind was south at 19 knots, gusting to 23. Marine forecast, Chesapeake Bay from New Point Comfort to Little Creek, Virginia. Through 7 a.m., east winds 5 knots. Waves 1 to 2 feet. A chance of showers. Patchy fog. Visibility 1 to 3 nautical miles today, east winds 5 to 10 knots. Waves 1 to 2 feet. Patchy fog in the morning. A chance of showers in the morning, then a chance of showers and thunderstorms in the afternoon. Visibility 1 to 3 nautical miles in the morning. Tonight, south winds 5 to 10 knots. Waves 1 to 2 feet. A chance of showers and thunderstorms in the evening, then showers likely after midnight. Monday, south winds 10 to 15 knots, becoming southwest 5 to 10 knots in the afternoon. Waves 1 to 2 feet. Showers likely in the morning, then showers with a chance of thunderstorms in the afternoon. Monday night, southwest winds 5 to 10 knots. Waves 1 foot. Showers with a chance of thunderstorms. Tuesday, southwest winds 5 to 10 knots. Waves 1 foot. Showers. A chance of thunderstorms in the afternoon. Tuesday night, south winds 5 knots, becoming southwest. Waves 1 foot. A chance of thunderstorms in the evening. Showers likely. Wednesday, southwest winds 5 to 10 knots. Waves 1 foot. Showers likely in the morning, then showers with a chance of thunderstorms in the afternoon. Wednesday night, southwest winds 5 to 10 knots. Waves 1 foot. A chance of thunderstorms. Showers. Thursday, northwest winds 5 to 10 knots, becoming north in the afternoon. Waves 1 foot. A chance of showers. Thursday night, east winds 5 knots, becoming northwest. Waves 1 foot. A chance of showers. Winds and waves higher in and near thunderstorms. Marine forecast, Chesapeake Bay from Little Creek, Virginia to Cape Henry, Virginia, including the Chesapeake Bay Bridge Tunnel. Through 7 a.m., east winds 5 knots. Waves 2 to 3 feet. Wave detail, east 3 feet at 9 seconds. A chance of showers. Patchy fog. Visibility 1 to 3 nautical miles today. Southeast winds 5 to 10 knots. Waves 2 to 3 feet. Wave detail, east 3 feet at 9 seconds. Patchy fog in the morning.
A chance of showers in the morning, then a chance of showers and thunderstorms in the afternoon. Visibility 1 to 3 nautical miles in the morning. Tonight, south winds 10 knots. Waves 2 to 3 feet. Wave detail, east 3 feet at 9 seconds and southeast 2 feet at 6 seconds. A chance of thunderstorms in the evening. A chance of showers. Monday, southwest winds 10 knots. Waves 1 to 2 feet. Wave detail, southeast 2 feet at 6 seconds and east 2 feet at 9 seconds. Showers likely in the morning, then showers with a chance of thunderstorms in the afternoon. Monday night, southwest winds 5 to 10 knots. Waves 1 to 2 feet. Wave detail, east 2 feet at 7 seconds and southwest 1 foot at 2 seconds. Showers with a chance of thunderstorms. Tuesday, southwest winds 5 to 10 knots. Waves 1 to 2 feet. Wave detail, southeast 2 feet at 7 seconds and southwest 1 foot at 2 seconds. Showers in the morning, then showers with a chance of thunderstorms in the afternoon. Tuesday night, southwest winds 5 to 10 knots. Waves 1 to 2 feet. Showers with a chance of thunderstorms in the evening, then showers likely after midnight. Wednesday, southwest winds 5 to 10 knots. Waves 1 foot. Showers likely in the morning, then showers with a chance of thunderstorms in the afternoon. Wednesday night, southwest winds 5 to 10 knots. Waves 1 to 2 feet. A chance of thunderstorms. Showers. Thursday, northwest winds 5 to 10 knots, becoming north in the afternoon. Waves 1 to 2 feet. A chance of showers. Thursday night, southeast winds 5 knots, becoming west. Waves 1 to 2 feet. A chance of showers. Winds and waves higher in and near thunderstorms. Marine forecast, Currituck Sound. Through 7 a.m., east winds 5 knots. Waves 1 foot or less and light chop. A chance of showers. Patchy fog. Visibility 1 to 3 nautical miles today, southeast winds 5 to 10 knots. Waves around 1 foot. Patchy fog in the morning. Showers likely with a chance of thunderstorms. Visibility 1 to 3 nautical miles in the morning. Tonight, south winds 10 knots with gusts up to 15 knots. Waves around 1 foot. A chance of showers and thunderstorms in the evening, then showers likely after midnight. Monday, south winds 10 to 15 knots. Waves 1 to 2 feet. A chance of showers in the morning, then showers with a chance of thunderstorms in the afternoon. Monday night, south winds 5 to 10 knots, becoming southwest 10 to 15 knots after midnight. Waves around 1 foot, increasing to 1 to 2 feet after midnight. Showers likely with a chance of thunderstorms. Tuesday, southwest winds 5 to 10 knots. Waves around 1 foot. Showers likely in the morning, then showers with a chance of thunderstorms in the afternoon. Tuesday night, southwest winds 5 to 10 knots. Waves around 1 foot. Showers with a chance of thunderstorms in the evening, then showers likely after midnight. Wednesday, southwest winds 5 to 10 knots. Waves around 1 foot. Showers likely in the morning, then showers with a chance of thunderstorms in the afternoon. Wednesday night, southwest winds 5 knots. Waves 1 foot or less and light chop. Showers with a chance of thunderstorms. Thursday, west winds 5 knots, becoming north in the afternoon. Waves 1 foot or less and light chop. A chance of showers. Thursday night, southeast winds 5 knots, becoming west. Waves 1 foot or less and light chop. A chance of showers. Winds and waves higher in and near thunderstorms. The current time is 6:33 a.m. Eastern Daylight Time. The Norfolk, Virginia climate summary for yesterday, May 23, 2026. Yesterday's high temperature was 66 degrees and the low 59 degrees. 0.25 inches of precipitation fell yesterday, which brings the monthly total to 1.84 inches. This is 0.89 inches below the normal amount of 2.73 inches for May. The total precipitation for the year now stands at 10.62 inches, which is 5.48 inches below normal. There were no cooling degree days yesterday. This leaves the monthly total at 97. The yearly total since January 1st is 256. The normal high temperature for today is 79 degrees, and the normal low is 61.
The record high for today is 92, which last occurred in 1962, and the record low is 46, which occurred in 1931. Sunrise today is at 5:51 a.m. and sunset is at 8:13 p.m. Offshore waters forecast Baltimore Canyon to Cape Charles Light to 100 nautical miles. Today, south winds 5 to 15 knots. Seas 6 to 9 feet. Scattered showers and thunderstorms with visibility 1 nautical mile or less. Tonight, south winds 10 to 15 knots. Seas 5 to 7 feet. Numerous showers and scattered thunderstorms with visibility 1 nautical mile or less. Monday, southwest winds 10 to 15 knots. Seas 5 to 6 feet. Scattered showers and thunderstorms with visibility 1 nautical mile or less. Monday night, southwest winds 10 to 20 knots, becoming 10 to 15 knots. Seas 4 to 6 feet. Chance of rain with visibility 1 nautical mile or less. Tuesday, west to southwest winds 5 to 15 knots. Seas 4 to 5 feet. Tuesday night, south to southwest winds less than 10 knots, becoming west to southwest. Seas 3 to 5 feet. Wednesday, west winds 5 to 15 knots, becoming west to southwest 5 to 10 knots. Seas 3 to 5 feet. Wednesday night, west to southwest winds 5 to 15 knots, becoming west 5 to 10 knots. Seas 3 to 4 feet. Thursday, northwest winds 5 to 10 knots, becoming north. Seas 3 to 4 feet. Thursday night, north winds 5 to 10 knots. Seas 3 to 4 feet. This is NOAA's National Weather Service All Hazards Weather Radio, KHP 37, broadcasting from Wakefield, Virginia, transmitting from Driver, Virginia on a frequency of 162.550 MHz. The following information is for Hampton Roads and Northeast North Carolina, the southern part of the Chesapeake Bay and adjacent coastal waters. Hazardous weather information. Now here is the hazardous weather outlook for Southeast Maryland, Northeast North Carolina, Central Virginia, East Central Virginia, Eastern Virginia, North Central Virginia, South Central Virginia, and Southeast Virginia. Today and tonight. No hazardous weather is expected at this time. And now the extended outlook for the period Monday through Saturday. No hazardous weather is expected at this time. The key weather messages for the next 7 days. Unsettled weather continues through midweek with daily chances for showers and storms. Much warmer today, though cooler air will attempt to hang on in the Piedmont. Warmer a rewind heading into the middle of the week. Now the official National Weather Service forecast. Today, cloudy. Areas of fog this morning. A chance of showers with a slight chance of thunderstorms this morning, then showers likely with a chance of thunderstorms this afternoon. Highs in the lower 80s. East winds around 5 miles per hour, becoming southeast around 5 miles per hour this afternoon. Chance of rain 70%. Tonight, showers likely. A chance of thunderstorms, mainly in the evening. Lows in the upper 60s. South winds around 5 miles per hour. Chance of rain 70%. Memorial Day, showers likely with a slight chance of thunderstorms in the morning, then showers with a chance of thunderstorms in the afternoon. Highs in the lower 80s. Southwest winds 5 to 10 miles per hour. Chance of rain near 100%. Monday night, showers. A chance of thunderstorms, mainly in the evening. Lows in the upper 60s. Southwest winds around 5 miles per hour. Chance of rain near 100%. Tuesday, showers with a slight chance of thunderstorms in the morning, then showers with a chance of thunderstorms in the afternoon. Highs in the mid 80s. Southwest winds 5 to 10 miles per hour. Chance of rain 90%. Tuesday night, showers with a chance of thunderstorms in the evening, then showers likely after midnight. Lows around 70. Chance of rain 90%. Wednesday, mostly cloudy. A chance of showers in the morning, then showers with a chance of thunderstorms in the afternoon. Highs in the upper 80s. Chance of rain 90%. Wednesday night, a chance of thunderstorms. Showers. Lows around 70. Chance of rain 90%. Thursday, mostly cloudy with a chance of showers. A chance of thunderstorms in the afternoon. Highs in the mid 80s. Chance of rain 50%. Thursday night, a chance of thunderstorms in the evening. Partly cloudy with a chance of showers. Lows in the mid 60s. Chance of rain 50%.
Friday, partly sunny. A chance of showers in the afternoon. Highs around 80. Chance of rain 30%. Friday night, partly cloudy with a 30% chance of showers. Lows around 60. Saturday, partly sunny in the morning, then becoming mostly cloudy. A chance of showers. Highs in the mid-70s. Chance of rain 30%. Here are the marine and buoy reports for 6 a.m. across the lower Chesapeake Bay and coastal waters. All wave and swell heights are in feet. Wave and swell periods are in seconds. Potomac River buoy, air temperature was 59. The wind was north at 8 knots. Cove Point, air temperature was 58. The wind was north at 6 knots. Piney Point, winds were north, 5 knots. Bishop's Head, air temperature was 59. The wind was north at 3 knots. Lewisetta, air temperature was 60. Water temperature 66. The wind was northeast at 3 knots. Rappahannock Light, winds were northwest, 3 knots. Yorktown Coast Guard Station, air temperature was 63. Water temperature 70. The wind was north at 6 knots. Kipto Peak, water temperature 66. The wind was northeast at 3 knots. Dominion Terminal Newport News, air temperature was 63. The wind was northeast at 2 knots. South Craney Island, air temperature was 63. The wind was northeast at 5 knots. Cape Henry, air temperature was 60. The wind was northeast at 3 knots. Brandywine Chill Lake, Delaware, winds were east, 18 knots. Air temperature 58. Fenwick Island buoy, winds were east, 12 knots. Water temperature 56. Air temperature 57. Buoy 64 nautical miles east of Virginia Beach, air temperature was 71. Wave height 6 feet. Wave period 9. Buoy just east of Cape Henry. Water temperature 63. Wave heights 5. Wave period 10. Swell period 11. Duck Cove Pier, air temperature was 70. The wind was south at 14 knots. Diamond Shoals buoy, air temperature was 78. Wave height 6 feet. Wave period 10. The wind was south at 19 knots, gusting to 23. Marine forecast, Chesapeake Bay from New Point Comfort to Little Creek, Virginia. Today, east winds 5 to 10 knots. Waves 1 to 2 feet. Patchy fog this morning. A chance of showers this morning, then a chance of showers and thunderstorms this afternoon. Visibility 1 to 3 nautical miles this morning. Tonight, south winds 5 to 10 knots. Waves 1 to 2 feet. A chance of showers and thunderstorms in the evening, then showers likely after midnight. Monday, south winds 10 to 15 knots, becoming southwest 5 to 10 knots in the afternoon. Waves 1 to 2 feet. Showers likely in the morning, then showers with a chance of thunderstorms in the afternoon. Monday night, southwest winds 5 to 10 knots. Waves 1 foot. Showers with a chance of thunderstorms. Tuesday, southwest winds 5 to 10 knots. Waves 1 foot. Showers. A chance of thunderstorms in the afternoon. Tuesday night, south winds 5 knots, becoming southwest. Waves 1 foot. A chance of thunderstorms in the evening. Showers likely. Wednesday, southwest winds 5 to 10 knots. Waves 1 foot. Showers likely in the morning, then showers with a chance of thunderstorms in the afternoon. Wednesday night, southwest winds 5 to 10 knots. Waves 1 foot. A chance of thunderstorms. Showers. Thursday, northwest winds 5 to 10 knots, becoming north in the afternoon. Waves 1 foot. A chance of showers. Thursday night, east winds 5 knots, becoming northwest. Waves 1 foot. A chance of showers. Winds and waves higher in and near thunderstorms. Marine forecast, Chesapeake Bay from Little Creek, Virginia to Cape Henry, Virginia, including the Chesapeake Bay Bridge Tunnel. Today, southeast winds 5 to 10 knots. Waves 2 to 3 feet. Wave detail, east 3 feet at 9 seconds. Patchy fog this morning. A chance of showers with a slight chance of thunderstorms this morning, then a chance of showers and thunderstorms this afternoon. Visibility 1 to 3 nautical miles this morning. Tonight, south winds 10 knots. Waves 2 to 3 feet. Wave detail,
east 3 feet at 9 seconds and southeast 2 feet at 6 seconds. A chance of thunderstorms in the evening. A chance of showers. Monday, southwest winds 10 knots. Waves 1 to 2 feet. Wave detail, southeast 2 feet at 6 seconds and east 2 feet at 9 seconds. Showers likely in the morning, then showers with a chance of thunderstorms in the afternoon. Monday night, southwest winds 5 to 10 knots. Waves 1 to 2 feet. Wave detail, east 2 feet at 7 seconds and southwest 1 foot at 2 seconds. Showers with a chance of thunderstorms. Tuesday, southwest winds 5 to 10 knots. Waves 1 to 2 feet. Wave detail, southeast 2 feet at 7 seconds and southwest 1 foot at 2 seconds. Showers in the morning, then showers with a chance of thunderstorms in the afternoon. Tuesday night, southwest winds 5 to 10 knots. Waves 1 to 2 feet. Showers with a chance of thunderstorms in the evening, then showers likely after midnight. Wednesday, southwest winds 5 to 10 knots. Waves 1 foot. Showers likely in the morning, then showers with a chance of thunderstorms in the afternoon. Wednesday night, southwest winds 5 to 10 knots. Waves 1 to 2 feet. A chance of thunderstorms. Showers. Thursday, northwest winds 5 to 10 knots, becoming north in the afternoon. Waves 1 to 2 feet. A chance of showers. Thursday night, southeast winds 5 knots, becoming west. Waves 1 to 2 feet. A chance of showers. Winds and waves higher in and near thunderstorms. Marine forecast, Kerbic Sound. Today, southeast winds 5 to 10 knots. Waves around 1 foot. Patchy fog this morning. Patchy fog early this afternoon. Showers likely with a chance of thunderstorms. Visibility 1 to 3 nautical miles this morning. Tonight, south winds 10 knots with gusts up to 15 knots. Waves around 1 foot. A chance of showers and thunderstorms in the evening, then showers likely after midnight. Monday, south winds 10 to 15 knots. Waves 1 to 2 feet. A chance of showers in the morning, then showers with a chance of thunderstorms in the afternoon. Monday night, south winds 5 to 10 knots, becoming southwest 10 to 15 knots after midnight. Waves around 1 foot, increasing to 1 to 2 feet after midnight. Showers likely with a chance of thunderstorms. Tuesday, southwest winds 5 to 10 knots. Waves around 1 foot. Showers likely in the morning, then showers with a chance of thunderstorms in the afternoon. Tuesday night, southwest winds 5 to 10 knots. Waves around 1 foot. Showers with a chance of thunderstorms in the evening, then showers likely after midnight. Wednesday, southwest winds 5 to 10 knots. Waves around 1 foot. Showers likely in the morning, then showers with a chance of thunderstorms in the afternoon. Wednesday night, southwest winds 5 knots. Waves 1 foot or less and light chop. Showers with a chance of thunderstorms. Thursday, west winds 5 knots, becoming north in the afternoon. Waves 1 foot or less and light chop. A chance of showers. Thursday night, southeast winds 5 knots, becoming west. Waves 1 foot or less and light chop. A chance of showers. Winds and waves higher in and near thunderstorms. Attention, voluntary speed reduction zones to protect North Atlantic right whales may be in effect along the USL. East Coast where right whales have been detected. All mariners and recreational boaters are requested to route these areas or transit through them at 10 knots or less. Consult broadcast notice to mariners, NAVTEX, and local notice to mariners for more information. Please report sightings of dead, injured, or entangled whales to 866-755-6622 or to the USAL. 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The current time is 6:48 a.m. Eastern Daylight Time. The Norfolk, Virginia Climate Summary for yesterday, May 23, 2026. Yesterday's high temperature was 66 degrees and the low 59 degrees. 0.25 inches of precipitation fell yesterday, which brings the monthly total to 1.84 inches. This is 0.89 inches below the normal amount of 2.73 inches for May. The total precipitation for the year now stands at 10.62 inches, which is 5.48 inches below normal.
There were no cooling degree days yesterday. This leaves the monthly total at 97. The yearly total since January 1st is 256. The normal high temperature for today is 79 degrees, and the normal low is 61. The record high for today is 92, which last occurred in 1962, and the record low is 46, which occurred in 1931. Sunrise today is at 5:51 a.m. and sunset is at 8:13 p.m. Offshore waters forecast Baltimore Canyon to Cape Charles Light to 100 nautical miles. Today, south winds 5 to 15 knots. Seas 6 to 9 feet. Scattered showers and thunderstorms with visibility 1 nautical mile or less. Tonight, south winds 10 to 15 knots. Seas 5 to 7 feet. Numerous showers and scattered thunderstorms with visibility 1 nautical mile or less. Monday, southwest winds 10 to 15 knots. Seas 5 to 6 feet. Scattered showers and thunderstorms with visibility 1 nautical mile or less. Monday night, southwest winds 10 to 20 knots, becoming 10 to 15 knots. Seas 4 to 6 feet. Chance of rain with visibility 1 nautical mile or less. Tuesday, west to southwest winds 5 to 15 knots. Seas 4 to 5 feet. Tuesday night, south to southwest winds less than 10 knots, becoming west to southwest. Seas 3 to 5 feet. Wednesday, west winds 5 to 15 knots, becoming west to southwest 5 to 10 knots. Seas 3 to 5 feet. Wednesday night, west to southwest winds 5 to 15 knots, becoming west 5 to 10 knots. Seas 3 to 4 feet. Thursday, northwest winds 5 to 10 knots, becoming north. Seas 3 to 4 feet. Thursday night, north winds 5 to 10 knots. Seas 3 to 4 feet. Hazardous weather information. Now here is the hazardous weather outlook for Southeast Maryland, Northeast North Carolina, Central Virginia, East Central Virginia, Eastern Virginia, North Central Virginia, South Central Virginia, and Southeast Virginia. Today and tonight. No hazardous weather is expected at this time. And now the extended outlook for the period Monday through Saturday. No hazardous weather is expected at this time. Webcams and observation data indicate dense fog has developed along the immediate coast of the Virginia and Maryland eastern shore this morning. Visibilities have dropped to as low as 1/4 mile. Gradual improvement in the visibility is expected after 9 a.m. Motorists should exercise extreme caution in areas of dense fog. Drive at reduced speeds and use low beam headlights only. The key weather messages for the next 7 days. Unsettled weather continues through midweek with daily chances for showers and storms. Much warmer today, though cooler air will attempt to hang on in the Piedmont. Warmer a rewind heading into the middle of the week. Now the official National Weather Service forecast. Today, cloudy. Areas of fog this morning. A chance of showers with a slight chance of thunderstorms this morning, then showers likely with a chance of thunderstorms this afternoon. Highs in the lower 80s. East winds around 5 miles per hour, becoming southeast around 5 miles per hour this afternoon. Chance of rain 70%. Tonight, showers likely. A chance of thunderstorms, mainly in the evening. Lows in the upper 60s. South winds around 5 miles per hour. Chance of rain 70%. Memorial Day, showers likely with a slight chance of thunderstorms in the morning, then showers with a chance of thunderstorms in the afternoon. Highs in the lower 80s. Southwest winds 5 to 10 miles per hour. Chance of rain near 100%. Monday night, showers. A chance of thunderstorms, mainly in the evening. Lows in the upper 60s. Southwest winds around 5 miles per hour. Chance of rain near 100%. Tuesday, showers with a slight chance of thunderstorms in the morning, then showers with a chance of thunderstorms in the afternoon. Highs in the mid 80s. Southwest winds 5 to 10 miles per hour. Chance of rain 90%. Tuesday night, showers with a chance of thunderstorms in the evening, then showers likely after midnight. Lows around 70. Chance of rain 90%. Wednesday, mostly cloudy. A chance of showers in the morning, then showers with a chance of thunderstorms in the afternoon. Highs in the upper 80s. Chance of rain 90%. Wednesday night, a chance of thunderstorms. Showers. Lows around 70. Chance of rain 90%. Thursday, mostly cloudy with a chance of showers.
A chance of thunderstorms in the afternoon. Highs in the mid-80s. Chance of rain 50%. Thursday night, a chance of thunderstorms in the evening. Partly

Cloudy with a chance of showers. Lows in the mid-60s. Chance of rain 50%. Friday, partly sunny. A chance of showers in the afternoon. Highs around 80. Chance of rain 30%. Friday night, partly cloudy with a 30% chance of showers. Lows around 60. Saturday, partly sunny in the morning, then becoming mostly cloudy. A chance of showers. Highs in the mid-70s. Chance of rain 30%. Here are the marine and buoy reports for 6 a.m. across the lower Chesapeake Bay and coastal waters. All wave and swell heights are in feet. Wave and swell periods are in seconds. Potomac River buoy, air temperature was 59. The wind was north at 8 knots. Cove Point, air temperature was 58. The wind was north at 6 knots. Piney Point, winds were north, 5 knots. Bishop's Head, air temperature was 59. The wind was north at 3 knots. Lewisetta, air temperature was 60. Water temperature 66. The wind was northeast at 3 knots. Rappahannock Light, winds were northwest, 3 knots. Yorktown Coast Guard Station, air temperature was 63. Water temperature 70. The wind was north at 6 knots. Crypto Peak, water temperature 66. The wind was northeast at 3 knots. Dominion Terminal Newport News, air temperature was 63. The wind was northeast at 2 knots. South Craney Island, air temperature was 63. The wind was northeast at 5 knots. Cape Henry, air temperature was 60. The wind was northeast at 3 knots. Brandywine Shoal Light, Delaware, winds were east, 18 knots. Air temperature 58. Fenwick Island buoy, winds were east, 12 knots. Water temperature 56. Air temperature 57. Buoy 64 nautical miles east of Virginia Beach, air temperature was 71. Wave height 6 feet. Wave period 9. Buoy just east of Cape Henry. Water temperature 63. Wave heights 5. Wave period 10. Swell period 11. Duck Cove Pier, air temperature was 70. The wind was south at 14 knots. Diamond Shoals buoy, air temperature was 78. Wave height 6 feet. Wave period 10. The wind was south at 19 knots, gusting to 23. Marine forecast, Chesapeake Bay from New Point Comfort to Little Creek, Virginia. Today, east winds 5 to 10 knots. Waves 1 to 2 feet. Patchy fog this morning. A chance of showers this morning, then a chance of showers and thunderstorms this afternoon. Visibility 1 to 3 nautical miles this morning. Tonight, south winds 5 to 10 knots. Waves 1 to 2 feet. A chance of showers and thunderstorms in the evening, then showers likely after midnight. Monday, south winds 10 to 15 knots, becoming southwest 5 to 10 knots in the afternoon. Waves 1 to 2 feet. Showers likely in the morning, then showers with a chance of thunderstorms in the afternoon. Monday night, southwest winds 5 to 10 knots. Waves 1 foot. Showers with a chance of thunderstorms. Tuesday, southwest winds 5 to 10 knots. Waves 1 foot. Showers. A chance of thunderstorms in the afternoon. Tuesday night, south winds 5 knots, becoming southwest. Waves 1 foot. A chance of thunderstorms in the evening. Showers likely. Wednesday, southwest winds 5 to 10 knots. Waves 1 foot. Showers likely in the morning, then showers with a chance of thunderstorms in the afternoon. Wednesday night, southwest winds 5 to 10 knots. Waves 1 foot. A chance of thunderstorms. Showers. Thursday, northwest winds 5 to 10 knots, becoming north in the afternoon. Waves 1 foot. A chance of showers. Thursday night, east winds 5 knots, becoming northwest. Waves 1 foot. A chance of showers. Winds and waves higher in and near thunderstorms. Marine forecast, Chesapeake Bay from Little Creek, Virginia to Cape Henry, Virginia, including the Chesapeake Bay Bridge Tunnel. Today, southeast winds 5 to 10 knots. Waves 2 to 3 feet. Wave detail, east 3 feet at 9 seconds. Patchy fog this morning. A chance of showers with a slight chance of thunderstorms this morning, then a chance of showers and thunderstorms this afternoon. Visibility 1 to 3 nautical miles this morning. Tonight, south winds 10 knots.

west 1 foot at 2 seconds. Showers with a chance of thunderstorms. Tuesday, southwest winds 5 to 10 knots. Waves 1 to 2 feet. Wave detail, southeast 2 feet at 7 seconds and southwest 1 foot at 2 seconds. Showers in the morning, then showers with a chance of thunderstorms in the afternoon. Tuesday night, southwest winds 5 to 10 knots. Waves 1 to 2 feet. Showers with a chance of thunderstorms in the evening, then showers likely after midnight. Wednesday, southwest winds 5 to 10 knots. Waves 1 foot. Showers likely in the morning, then showers with a chance of thunderstorms in the afternoon. Wednesday night, southwest winds 5 to 10 knots. Waves 1 to 2 feet. A chance of thunderstorms. Showers. Thursday, northwest winds 5 to 10 knots, becoming north in the afternoon. Waves 1 to 2 feet. A chance of showers. Thursday night, southeast winds 5 knots, becoming west. Waves 1 to 2 feet. A chance of showers. Winds and waves higher in and near thunderstorms. Marine forecast, Kerbic Sound. Today, southeast winds 5 to 10 knots. Waves around 1 foot. Patchy fog this morning. Patchy fog early this afternoon. Showers likely with a chance of thunderstorms. Visibility 1 to 3 nautical miles this morning. Tonight, south winds 10 knots with gusts up to 15 knots. Waves around 1 foot. A chance of showers and thunderstorms in the evening, then showers likely after midnight. Monday, south winds 10 to 15 knots. Waves 1 to 2 feet. A chance of showers in the morning, then showers with a chance of thunderstorms in the afternoon. Monday night, south winds 5 to 10 knots, becoming southwest 10 to 15 knots after midnight. Waves around 1 foot, increasing to 1 to 2 feet after midnight. Showers likely with a chance of thunderstorms. Tuesday, southwest winds 5 to 10 knots. Waves around 1 foot. Showers likely in the morning, then showers with a chance of thunderstorms in the afternoon. Tuesday night, southwest winds 5 to 10 knots. Waves around 1 foot. Showers with a chance of thunderstorms in the evening, then showers likely after midnight. Wednesday, southwest winds 5 to 10 knots. Waves around 1 foot. Showers likely in the morning, then showers with a chance of thunderstorms in the afternoon. Wednesday night, southwest winds 5 knots. Waves 1 foot or less and light chop. Showers with a chance of thunderstorms. Thursday, west winds 5 knots, becoming north in the afternoon. Waves 1 foot or less and light chop. A chance of showers. Thursday night, southeast winds 5 knots, becoming west. Waves 1 foot or less and light chop. A chance of showers. Winds and waves higher in and near thunderstorms. The current time is 7:02 a.m. Eastern Daylight Time. The Norfolk, Virginia climate summary for yesterday, May 23, 2026. Yesterday's high temperature was 66 degrees and the low 59 degrees. 0.25 inches of precipitation fell yesterday, which brings the monthly total to 1.84 inches. This is 0.89 inches below the normal amount of 2.73 inches for May. The total precipitation for the year now stands at 10.62 inches, which is 5.48 inches below normal. There were no cooling degree days yesterday. This leaves the monthly total at 97. The yearly total since January 1st is 256. The normal high temperature for today is 79 degrees, and the normal low is 61. The record high for today is 92, which last occurred in 1962, and the record low is 46, which occurred in 1931. Sunrise today is at 5:51 a.m. and sunset is at 8:13 p.m. Offshore waters forecast Baltimore Canyon to Cape Charles Light to 100 nautical miles. Today, south winds 5 to 15 knots. Seas 6 to 9 feet. Scattered showers and thunderstorms with visibility 1 nautical mile or less. Tonight, south winds 10 to 15 knots. Seas 5 to 7 feet. Numerous showers and scattered thunderstorms with visibility 1 nautical mile or less. Monday, southwest winds 10 to 15 knots. Seas 5 to 6 feet. Scattered showers and thunderstorms with visibility 1 nautical mile or less. Monday night, southwest winds 10 to 20 knots, becoming 10 to 15 knots. Seas 4 to 6 feet. Chance of rain with visibility.

visibility 1 nautical mile or less. Tuesday, west to southwest winds 5 to 15 knots. Seas 4 to 5 feet. Tuesday night, south to southwest winds less than 10 knots, becoming west to southwest. Seas 3 to 5 feet. Wednesday, west winds 5 to 15 knots, becoming west to southwest 5 to 10 knots. Seas 3 to 5 feet. Wednesday night, west to southwest winds 5 to 15 knots, becoming west 5 to 10 knots. Seas 3 to 4 feet. Thursday, northwest winds 5 to 10 knots, becoming north. Seas 3 to 4 feet. Thursday night, north winds 5 to 10 knots. Seas 3 to 4 feet. This is NOAA's National Weather Service All Hazards Weather Radio, KHP 37, broadcasting from Wakefield, Virginia, transmitting from Driver, Virginia on a frequency of 162.550 MHz. The following information is for Hampton Roads and Northeast North Carolina, the southern part of the Chesapeake Bay and adjacent coastal waters. Hazardous weather information. Now here is the hazardous weather outlook for Southeast Maryland, Northeast North Carolina, Central Virginia, East Central Virginia, Eastern Virginia, North Central Virginia, South Central Virginia, and Southeast Virginia. Today and tonight. No hazardous weather is expected at this time. And now the extended outlook for the period Monday through Saturday. No hazardous weather is expected at this time. Webcams and observation data indicate dense fog has developed along the immediate coast of the Virginia and Maryland eastern shore this morning. Visibilities have dropped to as low as 1/4 mile. Gradual improvement in the visibility is expected after 9 a.m. Motorists should exercise extreme caution in areas of dense fog. Drive at reduced speeds and use low beam headlights only. The key weather messages for the next 7 days. Unsettled weather continues through midweek with daily chances for showers and storms. Much warmer today, though cooler air will attempt to hang on in the Piedmont. Warmer a rewind heading into the middle of the week. Now the official National Weather Service forecast. Today, cloudy. Areas of fog this morning. A chance of showers with a slight chance of thunderstorms this morning, then showers likely with a chance of thunderstorms this afternoon. Highs in the lower 80s. East winds around 5 miles per hour, becoming southeast around 5 miles per hour this afternoon. Chance of rain 70%. Tonight, showers likely. A chance of thunderstorms, mainly in the evening. Lows in the upper 60s. South winds around 5 miles per hour. Chance of rain 70%. Memorial Day, showers likely with a slight chance of thunderstorms in the morning, then showers with a chance of thunderstorms in the afternoon. Highs in the lower 80s. Southwest winds 5 to 10 miles per hour. Chance of rain near 100%. Monday night, showers. A chance of thunderstorms, mainly in the evening. Lows in the upper 60s. Southwest winds around 5 miles per hour. Chance of rain near 100%. Tuesday, showers with a slight chance of thunderstorms in the morning, then showers with a chance of thunderstorms in the afternoon. Highs in the mid 80s. Southwest winds 5 to 10 miles per hour. Chance of rain 90%. Tuesday night, showers with a chance of thunderstorms in the evening, then showers likely after midnight. Lows around 70. Chance of rain 90%. Wednesday, mostly cloudy. A chance of showers in the morning, then showers with a chance of thunderstorms in the afternoon. Highs in the upper 80s. Chance of rain 90%. Wednesday night, a chance of thunderstorms. Showers. Lows around 70. Chance of rain 90%. Thursday, mostly cloudy with a chance of showers. A chance of thunderstorms in the afternoon. Highs in the mid 80s. Chance of rain 50%. Thursday night, a chance of thunderstorms in the evening. Partly cloudy with a chance of showers. Lows in the mid 60s. Chance of rain 50%. Friday, partly sunny. A chance of showers in the afternoon. Highs around 80. Chance of rain 30%. Friday night, partly cloudy with a 30% chance of showers. Lows around 60. Saturday, partly sunny in the morning, then becoming mostly cloudy. A chance of showers. Highs in the mid-70s. Chance of rain 30%. Here are the marine and buoy reports for 6 a.m. across the lower Chesapeake Bay and coastal waters. All wave and swell heights are in feet. Wave and swell periods are in seconds.
Potomac River, buoy. Air temperature was 59. The wind was north at 8 knots. Cove Point, air temperature was 58. The wind was north at 6 knots. Piney Point, winds were north, 5 knots. Bishop's Head, air temperature was 59. The wind was north at 3 knots. Lewisetta, air temperature was 60. Water temperature 66. The wind was northeast at 3 knots. Rappahannock Light, winds were northwest, 3 knots. Yorktown Coast Guard Station, air temperature was 63. Water temperature 70. The wind was north at 6 knots. Crypto Peak, water temperature 66. The wind was northeast at 3 knots. Dominion Terminal Newport News, air temperature was 63. The wind was northeast at 2 knots. South Craney Island, air temperature was 63. The wind was northeast at 5 knots. Cape Henry, air temperature was 60. The wind was northeast at 3 knots. Brandywine Chill Lake, Delaware, winds were east, 18 knots. Air temperature 58. Fenwick Island buoy, winds were east, 12 knots. Water temperature 56. Air temperature 57. Buoy 64 nautical miles east of Virginia Beach, air temperature was 71. Wave height 6 feet. Wave period 9. Buoy just east of Cape Henry. Water temperature 63. Wave heights 5. Wave period 10. Swell period 11. Duck Cove Pier, air temperature was 70. The wind was south at 14 knots. Diamond Shoals buoy, air temperature was 78. Wave height 6 feet. Wave period 10. The wind was south at 19 knots, gusting to 23. Marine forecast, Chesapeake Bay from New Point Comfort to Little Creek, Virginia. Today, east winds 5 to 10 knots. Waves 1 to 2 feet. Patchy fog this morning. A chance of showers this morning, then a chance of showers and thunderstorms this afternoon. Visibility 1 to 3 nautical miles this morning. Tonight, south winds 5 to 10 knots. Waves 1 to 2 feet. A chance of showers and thunderstorms in the evening, then showers likely after midnight. Monday, south winds 10 to 15 knots, becoming southwest 5 to 10 knots in the afternoon. Waves 1 to 2 feet. Showers likely in the morning, then showers with a chance of thunderstorms in the afternoon. Monday night, southwest winds 5 to 10 knots. Waves 1 foot. Showers with a chance of thunderstorms. Tuesday, southwest winds 5 to 10 knots. Waves 1 foot. Showers. A chance of thunderstorms in the afternoon. Tuesday night, south winds 5 knots, becoming southwest. Waves 1 foot. A chance of thunderstorms in the evening. Showers likely. Wednesday, southwest winds 5 to 10 knots. Waves 1 foot. Showers likely in the morning, then showers with a chance of thunderstorms in the afternoon. Wednesday night, southwest winds 5 to 10 knots. Waves 1 foot. A chance of thunderstorms. Showers. Thursday, northwest winds 5 to 10 knots, becoming north in the afternoon. Waves 1 foot. A chance of showers. Thursday night, east winds 5 knots, becoming northwest. Waves 1 foot. A chance of showers. Winds and waves higher in and near thunderstorms. Marine forecast, Chesapeake Bay from Little Creek, Virginia to Cape Henry, Virginia, including the Chesapeake Bay Bridge Tunnel. Today, southeast winds 5 to 10 knots. Waves 2 to 3 feet. Wave detail, east 3 feet at 9 seconds. Patchy fog this morning. A chance of showers with a slight chance of thunderstorms this morning, then a chance of showers and thunderstorms this afternoon. Visibility 1 to 3 nautical miles this morning. Tonight, south winds 10 knots. Waves 2 to 3 feet. Wave detail, east 3 feet at 9 seconds and southeast 2 feet at 6 seconds. A chance of thunderstorms in the evening. A chance of showers. Monday, southwest winds 10 knots. Waves 1 to 2 feet. Wave detail, southeast 2 feet at 6 seconds and east 2 feet at 9 seconds. Showers likely in the morning, then showers with a chance of thunderstorms in the afternoon. Monday night, southwest winds 5 to 10 knots. Waves 1 to 2 feet. Wave detail, east 2 feet at 7 seconds and southwest 1 foot at 2 seconds. Showers with a chance of thunderstorms. Tuesday,
southwest winds 5 to 10 knots. Waves 1 to 2 feet. Wave detail, southeast 2 feet at 7 seconds and southwest 1 foot at 2 seconds. Showers in the morning, then showers with a chance of thunderstorms in the afternoon. Tuesday night, southwest winds 5 to 10 knots. Waves 1 to 2 feet. Showers with a chance of thunderstorms in the evening, then showers likely after midnight. Wednesday, southwest winds 5 to 10 knots. Waves 1 foot. Showers likely in the morning, then showers with a chance of thunderstorms in the afternoon. Wednesday night, southwest winds 5 to 10 knots. Waves 1 to 2 feet. A chance of thunderstorms. Showers. Thursday, northwest winds 5 to 10 knots, becoming north in the afternoon. Waves 1 to 2 feet. A chance of showers. Thursday night, southeast winds 5 knots, becoming west. Waves 1 to 2 feet. A chance of showers. Winds and waves higher in and near thunderstorms. Marine forecast, Kuril Sound. Today, southeast winds 5 to 10 knots. Waves around 1 foot. Patchy fog this morning. Patchy fog early this afternoon. Showers likely with a chance of thunderstorms. Visibility 1 to 3 nautical miles this morning. Tonight, south winds 10 knots with gusts up to 15 knots. Waves around 1 foot. A chance of showers and thunderstorms in the evening, then showers likely after midnight. Monday, south winds 10 to 15 knots. Waves 1 to 2 feet. A chance of showers in the morning, then showers with a chance of thunderstorms in the afternoon. Monday night, south winds 5 to 10 knots, becoming southwest 10 to 15 knots after midnight. Waves around 1 foot, increasing to 1 to 2 feet after midnight. Showers likely with a chance of thunderstorms. Tuesday, southwest winds 5 to 10 knots. Waves around 1 foot. Showers likely in the morning, then showers with a chance of thunderstorms in the afternoon. Tuesday night, southwest winds 5 to 10 knots. Waves around 1 foot. Showers with a chance of thunderstorms in the evening, then showers likely after midnight. Wednesday, southwest winds 5 to 10 knots. Waves around 1 foot. Showers likely in the morning, then showers with a chance of thunderstorms in the afternoon. Wednesday night, southwest winds 5 knots. Waves 1 foot or less and light chop. Showers with a chance of thunderstorms. Thursday, west winds 5 knots, becoming north in the afternoon. Waves 1 foot or less and light chop. A chance of showers. Thursday night, southeast winds 5 knots, becoming west. Waves 1 foot or less and light chop. A chance of showers. Winds and waves higher in and near thunderstorms. The current time is 7:17 a.m. Eastern Daylight Time. The Norfolk, Virginia climate summary for yesterday, May 23, 2026. Yesterday's high temperature was 66 degrees and the low 59 degrees. 0.25 inches of precipitation fell yesterday, which brings the monthly total to 1.84 inches. This is 0.89 inches below the normal amount of 2.73 inches for May. The total precipitation for the year now stands at 10.62 inches, which is 5.48 inches below normal. There were no cooling degree days yesterday. This leaves the monthly total at 97. The yearly total since January 1st is 256. The normal high temperature for today is 79 degrees, and the normal low is 61. The record high for today is 92, which last occurred in 1962, and the record low is 46, which occurred in 1931. Sunrise today is at 5:51 a.m. and sunset is at 8:13 p.m. Offshore waters forecast Baltimore Canyon to Cape Charles Light to 100 nautical miles. Today, south winds 5 to 15 knots. Seas 6 to 9 feet. Scattered showers and thunderstorms with visibility 1 nautical mile or less. Tonight, south winds 10 to 15 knots. Seas 5 to 7 feet. Numerous showers and scattered thunderstorms with visibility 1 nautical mile or less. Monday, southwest winds 10 to 15 knots. Seas 5 to 6 feet. Scattered showers and thunderstorms with visibility 1 nautical mile or less. Monday night, southwest winds 10 to 20 knots, becoming 10 to 15 knots. Seas 4 to 6 feet. Chance of rain with visibility 1 nautical mile or less. Tuesday, west to southwest winds 5 to 15 knots.
seas 4 to 5 feet. Tuesday night, south to southwest winds less than 10 knots, becoming west to southwest. Seas 3 to 5 feet. Wednesday, west winds 5 to 15 knots, becoming west to southwest 5 to 10 knots. Seas 3 to 5 feet. Wednesday night, west to southwest winds 5 to 15 knots, becoming west 5 to 10 knots. Seas 3 to 4 feet. Thursday, northwest winds 5 to 10 knots, becoming north. Seas 3 to 4 feet. Thursday night, north winds 5 to 10 knots. Seas 3 to 4 feet. Hazardous weather information. Now here is the hazardous weather outlook for Southeast Maryland, Northeast North Carolina, Central Virginia, East Central Virginia, Eastern Virginia, North Central Virginia, South Central Virginia, and Southeast Virginia. Today and tonight. No hazardous weather is expected at this time. And now the extended outlook for the period Monday through Saturday. No hazardous weather is expected at this time. Webcams and observation data indicate dense fog has developed along the immediate coast of the Virginia and Maryland eastern shore this morning. Visibilities have dropped to as low as 1/4 mile. Gradual improvement in the visibility is expected after 9 a.m. Motorists should exercise extreme caution in areas of dense fog. Drive at reduced speeds and use low beam headlights only. The key weather messages for the next 7 days. Unsettled weather continues through midweek with daily chances for showers and storms. Much warmer today, though cooler air will attempt to hang on in the Piedmont. Warmer area-wide heading into the middle of the week. Now the official National Weather Service forecast. Today, cloudy. Areas of fog this morning. A chance of showers with a slight chance of thunderstorms this morning, then showers likely with a chance of thunderstorms this afternoon. Highs in the lower 80s. East winds around 5 miles per hour, becoming southeast around 5 miles per hour this afternoon. Chance of rain 70%. Tonight, showers likely. A chance of thunderstorms, mainly in the evening. Lows in the upper 60s. South winds around 5 miles per hour. Chance of rain 70%. Memorial Day, showers likely with a slight chance of thunderstorms in the morning, then showers with a chance of thunderstorms in the afternoon. Highs in the lower 80s. Southwest winds 5 to 10 miles per hour. Chance of rain near 100%. Monday night, showers. A chance of thunderstorms, mainly in the evening. Lows in the upper 60s. Southwest winds around 5 miles per hour. Chance of rain near 100%. Tuesday, showers with a slight chance of thunderstorms in the morning, then showers with a chance of thunderstorms in the afternoon. Highs in the mid 80s. Southwest winds 5 to 10 miles per hour. Chance of rain 90%. Tuesday night, showers with a chance of thunderstorms in the evening, then showers likely after midnight. Lows around 70. Chance of rain 90%. Wednesday, mostly cloudy. A chance of showers in the morning, then showers with a chance of thunderstorms in the afternoon. Highs in the upper 80s. Chance of rain 90%. Wednesday night, a chance of thunderstorms. Showers. Lows around 70. Chance of rain 90%. Thursday, mostly cloudy with a chance of showers. A chance of thunderstorms in the afternoon. Highs in the mid 80s. Chance of rain 50%. Thursday night, a chance of thunderstorms in the evening. Partly cloudy with a chance of showers. Lows in the mid 60s. Chance of rain 50%. Friday, partly sunny. A chance of showers in the afternoon. Highs around 80. Chance of rain 30%. Friday night, partly cloudy with a 30% chance of showers. Lows around 60. Saturday, partly sunny in the morning, then becoming mostly cloudy. A chance of showers. Highs in the mid-70s. Chance of rain 30%. Here are the marine and buoy reports for 7 a.m. across the lower Chesapeake Bay and coastal waters. All wave and swell heights are in feet. Wave and swell periods are in seconds. Potomac River buoy, air temperature was 58. The wind was north at 8 knots. Cove Point, air temperature was 59. The wind was north at 7 knots. Piney Point, winds were north, 6 knots. Bishop's Head, air temperature was 59. The wind was northeast at 7 knots. Lewisetta, air temperature was 59. Water temperature 66.
The wind was northwest at 3 knots. Rappahannock Light, winds were north, 7 knots. Yorktown Coast Guard Station, air temperature was 62. Water temperature 69. The wind was north at 6 knots. Crypto Peak, water temperature 65. The wind was north at 3 knots. Dominion Terminal Newport News, air temperature was 63. The wind was north at 6 knots. South Craney Island, air temperature was 64. The wind was north at 6 knots. Cape Henry, air temperature was 61. The wind was northeast at 5 knots. Brandywine Shoalite, Delaware, winds were east, 19 knots. Air temperature 58. Fenwick Island Buoy, winds were east, 12 knots. Water temperature 56. Air temperature 57. Buoy off Virginia Beach 64 nautical miles. Water temperature 69. Air temperature 71. Buoy just east of Cape Henry. Water temperature 63. Wave heights 4. Wave period 10. Swell period 11. Duck Cove here, air temperature was 71. The wind was south at 12 knots, gusting to 18. Diamond Shoals Buoy, air temperature was 78. Wave height 7 feet. Wave period 11. The wind was south at 17 knots, gusting to 23. Marine forecast, Chesapeake Bay from New Point Comfort to Little Creek, Virginia. Today, east winds 5 to 10 knots. Waves 1 to 2 feet. Patchy fog this morning. A chance of showers this morning, then a chance of showers and thunderstorms this afternoon. Visibility 1 to 3 nautical miles this morning. Tonight, south winds 5 to 10 knots. Waves 1 to 2 feet. A chance of showers and thunderstorms in the evening, then showers likely after midnight. Monday, south winds 10 to 15 knots, becoming southwest 5 to 10 knots in the afternoon. Waves 1 to 2 feet. Showers likely in the morning, then showers with a chance of thunderstorms in the afternoon. Monday night, southwest winds 5 to 10 knots. Waves 1 foot. Showers with a chance of thunderstorms. Tuesday, southwest winds 5 to 10 knots. Waves 1 foot. Showers. A chance of thunderstorms in the afternoon. Tuesday night, south winds 5 knots, becoming southwest. Waves 1 foot. A chance of thunderstorms in the evening. Showers likely. Wednesday, southwest winds 5 to 10 knots. Waves 1 foot. Showers likely in the morning, then showers with a chance of thunderstorms in the afternoon. Wednesday night, southwest winds 5 to 10 knots. Waves 1 foot. A chance of thunderstorms. Showers. Thursday, northwest winds 5 to 10 knots, becoming north in the afternoon. Waves 1 foot. A chance of showers. Thursday night, east winds 5 knots, becoming northwest. Waves 1 foot. A chance of showers. Winds and waves higher in and near thunderstorms. Marine forecast, Chesapeake Bay from Little Creek, Virginia to Cape Henry, Virginia, including the Chesapeake Bay Bridge Tunnel. Today, southeast winds 5 to 10 knots. Waves 2 to 3 feet. Wave detail, east 3 feet at 9 seconds. Patchy fog this morning. A chance of showers with a slight chance of thunderstorms this morning, then a chance of showers and thunderstorms this afternoon. Visibility 1 to 3 nautical miles this morning. Tonight, south winds 10 knots. Waves 2 to 3 feet. Wave detail, east 3 feet at 9 seconds and southeast 2 feet at 6 seconds. A chance of thunderstorms in the evening. A chance of showers. Monday, southwest winds 10 knots. Waves 1 to 2 feet. Wave detail, southeast 2 feet at 6 seconds and east 2 feet at 9 seconds. Showers likely in the morning, then showers with a chance of thunderstorms in the afternoon. Monday night, southwest winds 5 to 10 knots. Waves 1 to 2 feet. Wave detail, east 2 feet at 7 seconds and southwest 1 foot at 2 seconds. Showers with a chance of thunderstorms. Tuesday, southwest winds 5 to 10 knots. Waves 1 to 2 feet. Wave detail, southeast 2 feet at 7 seconds and southwest 1 foot at 2 seconds. Showers in the morning, then showers with a chance of thunderstorms in the afternoon. Tuesday night, southwest winds 5 to 10 knots. Waves 1 to 2 feet. Showers with a chance of thunderstorms in the evening, then showers likely after midnight. Wednesday,
southwest winds 5 to 10 knots. Waves 1 foot. Showers likely in the morning, then showers with a chance of thunderstorms in the afternoon. Wednesday night, southwest winds 5 to 10 knots. Waves 1 to 2 feet. A chance of thunderstorms. Showers. Thursday, northwest winds 5 to 10 knots, becoming north in the afternoon. Waves 1 to 2 feet. A chance of showers. Thursday night, southeast winds 5 knots, becoming west. Waves 1 to 2 feet. A chance of showers. Winds and waves higher in and near thunderstorms. Marine forecast, Kerbic Sound. Today, southeast winds 5 to 10 knots. Waves around 1 foot. Patchy fog this morning. Patchy fog early this afternoon. Showers likely with a chance of thunderstorms. Visibility 1 to 3 nautical miles this morning. Tonight, south winds 10 knots with gusts up to 15 knots. Waves around 1 foot. A chance of showers and thunderstorms in the evening, then showers likely after midnight. Monday, south winds 10 to 15 knots. Waves 1 to 2 feet. A chance of showers in the morning, then showers with a chance of thunderstorms in the afternoon. Monday night, south winds 5 to 10 knots, becoming southwest 10 to 15 knots after midnight. Waves around 1 foot, increasing to 1 to 2 feet after midnight. Showers likely with a chance of thunderstorms. Tuesday, southwest winds 5 to 10 knots. Waves around 1 foot. Showers likely in the morning, then showers with a chance of thunderstorms in the afternoon. Tuesday night, southwest winds 5 to 10 knots. Waves around 1 foot. Showers with a chance of thunderstorms in the evening, then showers likely after midnight. Wednesday, southwest winds 5 to 10 knots. Waves around 1 foot. Showers likely in the morning, then showers with a chance of thunderstorms in the afternoon. Wednesday night, southwest winds 5 knots. Waves 1 foot or less and light chop. Showers with a chance of thunderstorms. Thursday, west winds 5 knots, becoming north in the afternoon. Waves 1 foot or less and light chop. A chance of showers. Thursday night, southeast winds 5 knots, becoming west. Waves 1 foot or less and light chop. A chance of showers. Winds and waves higher in and near thunderstorms. The current time is 7:32 a.m. Eastern Daylight Time. The Norfolk, Virginia climate summary for yesterday, May 23, 2026. Yesterday's high temperature was 66 degrees and the low 59 degrees. 0.25 inches of precipitation fell yesterday, which brings the monthly total to 1.84 inches. This is 0.89 inches below the normal amount of 2.73 inches for May. The total precipitation for the year now stands at 10.62 inches, which is 5.48 inches below normal. There were no cooling degree days yesterday. This leaves the monthly total at 97. The yearly total since January 1st is 256. The normal high temperature for today is 79 degrees, and the normal low is 61. The record high for today is 92, which last occurred in 1962, and the record low is 46, which occurred in 1931. Sunrise today is at 5:51 a.m. and sunset is at 8:13 p.m. Offshore waters forecast Baltimore Canyon to Cape Charles Light to 100 nautical miles. Today, south winds 5 to 15 knots. Seas 6 to 9 feet. Scattered showers and thunderstorms with visibility 1 nautical mile or less. Tonight, south winds 10 to 15 knots. Seas 5 to 7 feet. Numerous showers and scattered thunderstorms with visibility 1 nautical mile or less. Monday, southwest winds 10 to 15 knots. Seas 5 to 6 feet. Scattered showers and thunderstorms with visibility 1 nautical mile or less. Monday night, southwest winds 10 to 20 knots, becoming 10 to 15 knots. Seas 4 to 6 feet. Chance of rain with visibility 1 nautical mile or less. Tuesday, west to southwest winds 5 to 15 knots. Seas 4 to 5 feet. Tuesday night, south to southwest winds less than 10 knots, becoming west to southwest. Seas 3 to 5 feet. Wednesday, west winds 5 to 15 knots, becoming west to southwest 5 to 10 knots. Seas 3 to 5 feet. Wednesday night, west to southwest winds 5 to 15 knots, becoming west 5 to 10 knots. Seas 3 to 4 feet.
Thursday, northwest winds 5 to 10 knots, becoming north. Seas 3 to 4 feet. Thursday night, north winds 5 to 10 knots. Seas 3 to 4 feet. Hazardous weather information. Now here is the hazardous weather outlook for southeast Maryland, northeast North Carolina, central Virginia, east central Virginia, eastern Virginia, north central Virginia, south central Virginia, and southeast Virginia. Today and tonight. No hazardous weather is expected at this time. And now the extended outlook for the period Monday through Saturday. No hazardous weather is expected at this time. This is NOAA's National Weather Service All Hazards Weather Radio, KHP 37, broadcasting from Wakefield, Virginia, transmitting from Driver, Virginia on a frequency of 162.550 MHz. The following information is for Hampton Roads and northeast North Carolina, the southern part of the Chesapeake Bay and adjacent coastal waters. Webcams and observation data indicate dense fog has developed along the immediate coast of the Virginia and Maryland eastern shore this morning. Visibilities have dropped to as low as 1/4 mile. Gradual improvement in the visibility is expected after 9 a.m. Motorists should exercise extreme caution in areas of dense fog. Drive at reduced speeds and use low beam headlights only. The key weather messages for the next 7 days. Unsettled weather continues through midweek with daily chances for showers and storms. Much warmer today, though cooler air will attempt to hang on in the Piedmont. Warmer a rewind heading into the middle of the week. Now the official National Weather Service forecast. Today, cloudy. Areas of fog this morning. A chance of showers with a slight chance of thunderstorms this morning, then showers likely with a chance of thunderstorms this afternoon. Highs in the lower 80s. East winds around 5 miles per hour, becoming southeast around 5 miles per hour this afternoon. Chance of rain 70%. Tonight, showers likely. A chance of thunderstorms, mainly in the evening. Lows in the upper 60s. South winds around 5 miles per hour. Chance of rain 70%. Memorial Day, showers likely with a slight chance of thunderstorms in the morning, then showers with a chance of thunderstorms in the afternoon. Highs in the lower 80s. Southwest winds 5 to 10 miles per hour. Chance of rain near 100%. Monday night, showers. A chance of thunderstorms, mainly in the evening. Lows in the upper 60s. Southwest winds around 5 miles per hour. Chance of rain near 100%. Tuesday, showers with a slight chance of thunderstorms in the morning, then showers with a chance of thunderstorms in the afternoon. Highs in the mid-80s. Southwest winds 5 to 10 miles per hour. Chance of rain 90%. Tuesday night, showers with a chance of thunderstorms in the evening, then showers likely after midnight. Lows around 70. Chance of rain 90%. Wednesday, mostly cloudy. A chance of showers in the morning, then showers with a chance of thunderstorms in the afternoon. Highs in the upper 80s. Chance of rain 90%. Wednesday night, a chance of thunderstorms. Showers. Lows around 70. Chance of rain 90%. Thursday, mostly cloudy with a chance of showers. A chance of thunderstorms in the afternoon. Highs in the mid-80s. Chance of rain 50%. Thursday night, a chance of thunderstorms in the evening. Partly cloudy with a chance of showers. Lows in the mid-60s. Chance of rain 50%. Friday, partly sunny. A chance of showers in the afternoon. Highs around 80. Chance of rain 30%. Friday night, partly cloudy with a 30% chance of showers. Lows around 60. Saturday, partly sunny in the morning, then becoming mostly cloudy. A chance of showers. Highs in the mid-70s. Chance of rain 30%. Here are the marine and buoy reports for 7 a.m. across the lower Chesapeake Bay and coastal waters. All wave and swell heights are in feet. Wave and swell periods are in seconds. Potomac River buoy, air temperature was 58. The wind was north at 8 knots. Cove Point, air temperature was 59. The wind was north at 7 knots. Piney Point, winds were north, 6 knots. Bishop's Head, air temperature was 59. The wind was northeast at 7 knots. Lewisetta, air temperature was 59. Water temperature 66. The wind was northwest at 3 knots. Rappahannock Light, winds were north, 7 knots.
Yorktown Coast Guard Station, air temperature was 62. Water temperature 69. The wind was north at 6 knots. Crypto Peak, water temperature 65. The wind was north at 3 knots. Dominion Terminal Newport News, air temperature was 63. The wind was north at 6 knots. South Craney Island, air temperature was 64. The wind was north at 6 knots. Cape Henry, air temperature was 61. The wind was northeast at 5 knots. Brandywine Chill Lake, Delaware, winds were east, 19 knots. Air temperature 58. Fenwick Island Buoy, winds were east, 12 knots. Water temperature 56. Air temperature 57. Buoy off Virginia Beach 64 nautical miles. Water temperature 69. Air temperature 71. Buoy just east of Cape Henry. Water temperature 63. Wave heights 4. Wave period 10. Swell period 11. Duck Cove Pier, air temperature was 71. The wind was south at 12 knots gusting to 18. Diamond Shoals Buoy, air temperature was 78. Wave height 7 feet. Wave period 11. The wind was south at 17 knots gusting to 23. Marine forecast, Chesapeake Bay from New Point Comfort to Little Creek, Virginia. Today, east winds 5 to 10 knots. Waves 1 to 2 feet. Patchy fog this morning. A chance of showers this morning, then a chance of showers and thunderstorms this afternoon. Visibility 1 to 3 nautical miles this morning. Tonight, south winds 5 to 10 knots. Waves 1 to 2 feet. A chance of showers and thunderstorms in the evening, then showers likely after midnight. Monday, south winds 10 to 15 knots, becoming southwest 5 to 10 knots in the afternoon. Waves 1 to 2 feet. Showers likely in the morning, then showers with a chance of thunderstorms in the afternoon. Monday night, southwest winds 5 to 10 knots. Waves 1 foot. Showers with a chance of thunderstorms. Tuesday, southwest winds 5 to 10 knots. Waves 1 foot. Showers. A chance of thunderstorms in the afternoon. Tuesday night, south winds 5 knots, becoming southwest. Waves 1 foot. A chance of thunderstorms in the evening. Showers likely. Wednesday, southwest winds 5 to 10 knots. Waves 1 foot. Showers likely in the morning, then showers with a chance of thunderstorms in the afternoon. Wednesday night, southwest winds 5 to 10 knots. Waves 1 foot. A chance of thunderstorms. Showers. Thursday, northwest winds 5 to 10 knots, becoming north in the afternoon. Waves 1 foot. A chance of showers. Thursday night, east winds 5 knots, becoming northwest. Waves 1 foot. A chance of showers. Winds and waves higher in and near thunderstorms. Marine forecast, Chesapeake Bay from Little Creek, Virginia to Cape Henry, Virginia, including the Chesapeake Bay Bridge Tunnel. Today, southeast winds 5 to 10 knots. Waves 2 to 3 feet. Wave detail, east 3 feet at 9 seconds. Patchy fog this morning. A chance of showers with a slight chance of thunderstorms this morning, then a chance of showers and thunderstorms this afternoon. Visibility 1 to 3 nautical miles this morning. Tonight, south winds 10 knots. Waves 2 to 3 feet. Wave detail, east 3 feet at 9 seconds and southeast 2 feet at 6 seconds. A chance of thunderstorms in the evening. A chance of showers. Monday, southwest winds 10 knots. Waves 1 to 2 feet. Wave detail, southeast 2 feet at 6 seconds and east 2 feet at 9 seconds. Showers likely in the morning, then showers with a chance of thunderstorms in the afternoon. Monday night, southwest winds 5 to 10 knots. Waves 1 to 2 feet. Wave detail, east 2 feet at 7 seconds and southwest 1 foot at 2 seconds. Showers with a chance of thunderstorms. Tuesday, southwest winds 5 to 10 knots. Waves 1 to 2 feet. Wave detail, southeast 2 feet at 7 seconds and southwest 1 foot at 2 seconds. Showers in the morning, then showers with a chance of thunderstorms in the afternoon. Tuesday night, southwest winds 5 to 10 knots. Waves 1 to 2 feet. Showers with a chance of thunderstorms in the evening, then showers likely after midnight. Wednesday, southwest winds 5 to 10 knots. Waves 1 foot.
showers likely in the morning, then showers with a chance of thunderstorms in the afternoon. Wednesday night, southwest winds 5 to 10 knots. Waves 1 to 2 feet. A chance of thunderstorms. Showers. Thursday, northwest winds 5 to 10 knots, becoming north in the afternoon. Waves 1 to 2 feet. A chance of showers. Thursday night, southeast winds 5 knots, becoming west. Waves 1 to 2 feet. A chance of showers. Winds and waves higher in and near thunderstorms. Marine forecast, Currik Sound. Today, southeast winds 5 to 10 knots. Waves around 1 foot. Patchy fog this morning. Patchy fog early this afternoon. Showers likely with a chance of thunderstorms. Visibility 1 to 3 nautical miles this morning. Tonight, south winds 10 knots with gusts up to 15 knots. Waves around 1 foot. A chance of showers and thunderstorms in the evening, then showers likely after midnight. Monday, south winds 10 to 15 knots. Waves 1 to 2 feet. A chance of showers in the morning, then showers with a chance of thunderstorms in the afternoon. Monday night, south winds 5 to 10 knots, becoming southwest 10 to 15 knots after midnight. Waves around 1 foot, increasing to 1 to 2 feet after midnight. Showers likely with a chance of thunderstorms. Tuesday, southwest winds 5 to 10 knots. Waves around 1 foot. Showers likely in the morning, then showers with a chance of thunderstorms in the afternoon. Tuesday night, southwest winds 5 to 10 knots. Waves around 1 foot. Showers with a chance of thunderstorms in the evening, then showers likely after midnight. Wednesday, southwest winds 5 to 10 knots. Waves around 1 foot. Showers likely in the morning, then showers with a chance of thunderstorms in the afternoon. Wednesday night, southwest winds 5 knots. Waves 1 foot or less and light chop. Showers with a chance of thunderstorms. Thursday, west winds 5 knots, becoming north in the afternoon. Waves 1 foot or less and light chop. A chance of showers. Thursday night, southeast winds 5 knots, becoming west. Waves 1 foot or less and light chop. A chance of showers. Winds and waves higher in and near thunderstorms. Attention, voluntary speed reduction zones to protect North Atlantic right whales may be in effect along the USL. East Coast where right whales have been detected. All mariners and recreational boaters are requested to route these areas or transit through them at 10 knots or less. Consult broadcast notice to mariners, NAVTEX, and local notice to mariners for more information. Please report sightings of dead, injured, or entangled whales to 866-755-6622 or to the USAL. 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The current time is 7:47 a.m. Eastern Daylight Time. The Norfolk, Virginia Climate Summary for yesterday, May 23, 2026. Yesterday's high temperature was 66 degrees and the low 59 degrees. 0.25 inches of precipitation fell yesterday, which brings the monthly total to 1.84 inches. This is 0.89 inches below the normal amount of 2.73 inches for May. The total precipitation for the year now stands at 10.62 inches, which is 5.48 inches below normal. There were no cooling degree days yesterday. This leaves the monthly total at 97. The yearly total since January 1st is 256. The normal high temperature for today is 79 degrees, and the normal low is 61. The record high for today is 92, which last occurred in 1962, and the record low is 46, which occurred in 1931. Sunrise today is at 5:51 a.m. and sunset is at 8:13 p.m. Offshore waters forecast Baltimore Canyon to Cape Charles Light to 100 nautical miles. Today, south winds 5 to 15 knots. Seas 6 to 9 feet. Scattered showers and thunderstorms with visibility 1 nautical mile or less. Tonight, south winds 10 to 15 knots. Seas 5 to 7 feet. Numerous showers and scattered thunderstorms with visibility 1 nautical mile or less. Monday, southwest winds 10 to 15 knots. Seas 5 to 6 feet. Scattered showers and thunderstorms with visibility 1 nautical mile or less. Monday night, southwest winds 10 to 20 knots,
becoming 10 to 15 knots. Seas 4 to 6 feet. Chance of rain with visibility 1 nautical mile or less. Tuesday, west to southwest winds 5 to 15 knots. Seas 4 to 5 feet. Tuesday night, south to southwest winds less than 10 knots, becoming west to southwest. Seas 3 to 5 feet. Wednesday, west winds 5 to 15 knots, becoming west to southwest 5 to 10 knots. Seas 3 to 5 feet. Wednesday night, west to southwest winds 5 to 15 knots, becoming west 5 to 10 knots. Seas 3 to 4 feet. Thursday, northwest winds 5 to 10 knots, becoming north. Seas 3 to 4 feet. Thursday night, north winds 5 to 10 knots. Seas 3 to 4 feet. Hazardous weather information. Now here is the hazardous weather outlook for Southeast Maryland, Northeast North Carolina, Central Virginia, East Central Virginia, Eastern Virginia, North Central Virginia, South Central Virginia, and Southeast Virginia. Today and tonight. No hazardous weather is expected at this time. And now the extended outlook for the period Monday through Saturday. No hazardous weather is expected at this time. Webcams and observation data indicate dense fog has developed along the immediate coast of the Virginia and Maryland eastern shore this morning. Visibilities had dropped to as low as 1/4 mile. Gradual improvement in the visibility is expected after 9 a.m. Motorists should exercise extreme caution in areas of dense fog. Drive at reduced speeds and use low beam headlights only. The key weather messages for the next 7 days. Unsettled weather continues through midweek with daily chances for showers and storms. Much warmer today, though cooler air will attempt to hang on in the Piedmont. Warmer area-wide heading into the middle of the week. Now the official National Weather Service forecast. Today, cloudy. Areas of fog this morning. A chance of showers with a slight chance of thunderstorms this morning, then showers likely with a chance of thunderstorms this afternoon. Highs in the lower 80s. East winds around 5 miles per hour, becoming southeast around 5 miles per hour this afternoon. Chance of rain 70%. Tonight, showers likely. A chance of thunderstorms, mainly in the evening. Lows in the upper 60s. South winds around 5 miles per hour. Chance of rain 70%. Memorial Day, showers likely with a slight chance of thunderstorms in the morning, then showers with a chance of thunderstorms in the afternoon. Highs in the lower 80s. Southwest winds 5 to 10 miles per hour. Chance of rain near 100%. Monday night, showers. A chance of thunderstorms, mainly in the evening. Lows in the upper 60s. Southwest winds around 5 miles per hour. Chance of rain near 100%. Tuesday, showers with a slight chance of thunderstorms in the morning, then showers with a chance of thunderstorms in the afternoon. Highs in the mid 80s. Southwest winds 5 to 10 miles per hour. Chance of rain 90%. Tuesday night, showers with a chance of thunderstorms in the evening, then showers likely after midnight. Lows around 70. Chance of rain 90%. Wednesday, mostly cloudy. A chance of showers in the morning, then showers with a chance of thunderstorms in the afternoon. Highs in the upper 80s. Chance of rain 90%. Wednesday night, a chance of thunderstorms. Showers. Lows around 70. Chance of rain 90%. Thursday, mostly cloudy with a chance of showers. A chance of thunderstorms in the afternoon. Highs in the mid 80s. Chance of rain 50%. Thursday night, a chance of thunderstorms in the evening. Partly cloudy with a chance of showers. Lows in the mid 60s. Chance of rain 50%. Friday, partly sunny. A chance of showers in the afternoon. Highs around 80. Chance of rain 30%. Friday night, partly cloudy with a 30% chance of showers. Lows around 60. Saturday, partly sunny in the morning, then becoming mostly cloudy. A chance of showers. Highs in the mid-70s. Chance of rain 30%. Here are the marine and buoy reports for 7 a.m. across the lower Chesapeake Bay and coastal waters. All wave and swell heights are in feet. Wave and swell periods are in seconds. Potomac River buoy, air temperature was 58. The wind was north at 8 knots. Cove Point, air temperature was 59. The wind was north at 7 knots. Piney Point, winds were north, 6 knots.
Bishop's Head, air temperature was 59. The wind was northeast at 7 knots. Lewisetta, air temperature was 59. Water temperature 66. The wind was northwest at 3 knots. Rappahannock Light, winds were north, 7 knots. Yorktown Coast Guard Station, air temperature was 62. Water temperature 69. The wind was north at 6 knots. Crypto Peak, water temperature 65. The wind was north at 3 knots. Dominion Terminal Newport News, air temperature was 63. The wind was north at 6 knots. South Craney Island, air temperature was 64. The wind was north at 6 knots. Cape Henry, air temperature was 61. The wind was northeast at 5 knots. Brandywine Chill Lake, Delaware, winds were east, 19 knots. Air temperature 58. Fenwick Island Buoy, winds were east, 12 knots. Water temperature 56. Air temperature 57. Buoy off Virginia Beach 64 nautical miles. Water temperature 69. Air temperature 71. Buoy just east of Cape Henry. Water temperature 63. Wave heights 4. Wave period 10. Swell period 11. Duck Cove Pier, air temperature was 71. The wind was south at 12 knots gusting to 18. Diamond Shoals Buoy, air temperature was 78. Wave height 7 feet. Wave period 11. The wind was south at 17 knots gusting to 23. Marine forecast, Chesapeake Bay from New Point Comfort to Little Creek, Virginia. Today, east winds 5 to 10 knots. Waves 1 to 2 feet. Patchy fog this morning. A chance of showers this morning, then a chance of showers and thunderstorms this afternoon. Visibility 1 to 3 nautical miles this morning. Tonight, south winds 5 to 10 knots. Waves 1 to 2 feet. A chance of showers and thunderstorms in the evening, then showers likely after midnight. Monday, south winds 10 to 15 knots, becoming southwest 5 to 10 knots in the afternoon. Waves 1 to 2 feet. Showers likely in the morning, then showers with a chance of thunderstorms in the afternoon. Monday night, southwest winds 5 to 10 knots. Waves 1 foot. Showers with a chance of thunderstorms. Tuesday, southwest winds 5 to 10 knots. Waves 1 foot. Showers. A chance of thunderstorms in the afternoon. Tuesday night, south winds 5 knots, becoming southwest. Waves 1 foot. A chance of thunderstorms in the evening. Showers likely. Wednesday, southwest winds 5 to 10 knots. Waves 1 foot. Showers likely in the morning, then showers with a chance of thunderstorms in the afternoon. Wednesday night, southwest winds 5 to 10 knots. Waves 1 foot. A chance of thunderstorms. Showers. Thursday, northwest winds 5 to 10 knots, becoming north in the afternoon. Waves 1 foot. A chance of showers. Thursday night, east winds 5 knots, becoming northwest. Waves 1 foot. A chance of showers. Winds and waves higher in and near thunderstorms. Marine forecast, Chesapeake Bay from Little Creek, Virginia to Cape Henry, Virginia, including the Chesapeake Bay Bridge Tunnel. Today, southeast winds 5 to 10 knots. Waves 2 to 3 feet. Wave detail, east 3 feet at 9 seconds. Patchy fog this morning. A chance of showers with a slight chance of thunderstorms this morning, then a chance of showers and thunderstorms this afternoon. Visibility 1 to 3 nautical miles this morning. Tonight, south winds 10 knots. Waves 2 to 3 feet. Wave detail, east 3 feet at 9 seconds and southeast 2 feet at 6 seconds. A chance of thunderstorms in the evening. A chance of showers. Monday, southwest winds 10 knots. Waves 1 to 2 feet. Wave detail, southeast 2 feet at 6 seconds and east 2 feet at 9 seconds. Showers likely in the morning, then showers with a chance of thunderstorms in the afternoon. Monday night, southwest winds 5 to 10 knots. Waves 1 to 2 feet. Wave detail, east 2 feet at 7 seconds and southwest 1 foot at 2 seconds. Showers with a chance of thunderstorms. Tuesday, southwest winds 5 to 10 knots. Waves 1 to 2 feet. Wave detail, southeast 2 feet at 7 seconds and southwest 1 foot at 2 seconds. Showers in the morning, then showers with a chance of thunderstorms in the afternoon.
Tuesday night, southwest winds 5 to 10 knots. Waves 1 to 2 feet. Showers with a chance of thunderstorms in the evening.

waves 1 to 2 feet. A chance of showers. Winds and waves higher and near thunderstorms. Marine forecast, Kerbic Sound. Today, southeast winds 5 to 10 knots. Waves around 1 foot. Patchy fog this morning. Patchy fog early this afternoon. Showers likely with a chance of thunderstorms. Visibility 1 to 3 nautical miles this morning. Tonight, south winds 10 knots with gusts up to 15 knots. Waves around 1 foot. A chance of showers and thunderstorms in the evening, then showers likely after midnight. Monday, south winds 10 to 15 knots. Waves 1 to 2 feet. A chance of showers in the morning, then showers with a chance of thunderstorms in the afternoon. Monday night, south winds 5 to 10 knots, becoming southwest 10 to 15 knots after midnight. Waves around 1 foot, increasing to 1 to 2 feet after midnight. Showers likely with a chance of thunderstorms. Tuesday, southwest winds 5 to 10 knots. Waves around 1 foot. Showers likely in the morning, then showers with a chance of thunderstorms in the afternoon. Tuesday night, southwest winds 5 to 10 knots. Waves around 1 foot. Showers with a chance of thunderstorms in the evening, then showers likely after midnight. Wednesday, southwest winds 5 to 10 knots. Waves around 1 foot. Showers likely in the morning, then showers with a chance of thunderstorms in the afternoon. Wednesday night, southwest winds 5 knots. Waves 1 foot or less and light chop. Showers with a chance of thunderstorms. Thursday, west winds 5 knots, becoming north in the afternoon. Waves 1 foot or less and light chop. A chance of showers. Thursday night, southeast winds 5 knots, becoming west. Waves 1 foot or less and light chop. A chance of showers. Winds and waves higher and near thunderstorms. The current time is 8:02 a.m. Eastern Daylight Time. The Norfolk, Virginia climate summary for yesterday, May 23, 2026. Yesterday's high temperature was 66 degrees and the low 59 degrees. 0.25 inches of precipitation fell yesterday, which brings the monthly total to 1.84 inches. This is 0.89 inches below the normal amount of 2.73 inches for May. The total precipitation for the year now stands at 10.62 inches, which is 5.48 inches below normal. There were no cooling degree days yesterday. This leaves the monthly total at 97. The yearly total since January 1st is 256. The normal high temperature for today is 79 degrees, and the normal low is 61. The record high for today is 92, which last occurred in 1962, and the record low is 46, which occurred in 1931. Sunrise today is at 5:51 a.m. and sunset is at 8:13 p.m. Offshore waters forecast Baltimore Canyon to Cape Charles Light to 100 nautical miles. Today, south winds 5 to 15 knots. Seas 6 to 9 feet. Scattered showers and thunderstorms with visibility 1 nautical mile or less. Tonight, south winds 10 to 15 knots. Seas 5 to 7 feet. Numerous showers and scattered thunderstorms with visibility 1 nautical mile or less. Monday, southwest winds 10 to 15 knots. Seas 5 to 6 feet. Scattered showers and thunderstorms with visibility 1 nautical mile or less. Monday night, southwest winds 10 to 20 knots, becoming 10 to 15 knots. Seas 4 to 6 feet. Chance of rain with visibility 1 nautical mile or less. Tuesday, west to southwest winds 5 to 15 knots. Seas 4 to 5 feet. Tuesday night, south to southwest winds less than 10 knots, becoming west to southwest. Seas 3 to 5 feet. Wednesday, west winds 5 to 15 knots, becoming west to southwest 5 to 10 knots. Seas 3 to 5 feet. Wednesday night, west to southwest winds 5 to 15 knots, becoming west 5 to 10 knots. Seas 3 to 4 feet. Thursday, northwest winds 5 to 10 knots, becoming north. Seas 3 to 4 feet. Thursday night, north winds 5 to 10 knots. Seas 3 to 4 feet. Hazardous weather information. Now here is the hazardous weather outlook for southeast Maryland, northeast North Carolina, central Virginia, east central Virginia, eastern Virginia, north central Virginia, south central Virginia, and southeast Virginia. Today and tonight. No hazardous weather is expected at this time.
now the extended outlook for the period Monday through Saturday. No hazardous weather is expected at this time. This is NOAA's National Weather Service All Hazards Weather Radio, KHP 37, broadcasting from Wakefield, Virginia, transmitting from Driver, Virginia on a frequency of 162.550 MHz. The following information is for Hampton Roads and Northeast North Carolina, the southern part of the Chesapeake Bay and adjacent coastal waters. Webcams and observation data indicate dense fog has developed along the immediate coast of the Virginia and Maryland eastern shore this morning. Visibilities have dropped to as low as 1/4 mile. Gradual improvement in the visibility is expected after 9 a.m. Motorists should exercise extreme caution in areas of dense fog. Drive at reduced speeds and use low beam headlights only. The key weather messages for the next 7 days. Unsettled weather continues through midweek with daily chances for showers and storms. Much warmer today, though cooler air will attempt to hang on in the Piedmont. Warmer a rewind heading into the middle of the week. Now the official National Weather Service forecast. Today, cloudy. Areas of fog this morning. A chance of showers with a slight chance of thunderstorms this morning, then showers likely with a chance of thunderstorms this afternoon. Highs in the lower 80s. East winds around 5 miles per hour, becoming southeast around 5 miles per hour this afternoon. Chance of rain 70%. Tonight, showers likely. A chance of thunderstorms, mainly in the evening. Lows in the upper 60s. South winds around 5 miles per hour. Chance of rain 70%. Memorial Day, showers likely with a slight chance of thunderstorms in the morning, then showers with a chance of thunderstorms in the afternoon. Highs in the lower 80s. Southwest winds 5 to 10 miles per hour. Chance of rain near 100%. Monday night, showers. A chance of thunderstorms, mainly in the evening. Lows in the upper 60s. Southwest winds around 5 miles per hour. Chance of rain near 100%. Tuesday, showers with a slight chance of thunderstorms in the morning, then showers with a chance of thunderstorms in the afternoon. Highs in the mid 80s. Southwest winds 5 to 10 miles per hour. Chance of rain 90%. Tuesday night, showers with a chance of thunderstorms in the evening, then showers likely after midnight. Lows around 70. Chance of rain 90%. Wednesday, mostly cloudy. A chance of showers in the morning, then showers with a chance of thunderstorms in the afternoon. Highs in the upper 80s. Chance of rain 90%. Wednesday night, a chance of thunderstorms. Showers. Lows around 70. Chance of rain 90%. Thursday, mostly cloudy with a chance of showers. A chance of thunderstorms in the afternoon. Highs in the mid 80s. Chance of rain 50%. Thursday night, a chance of thunderstorms in the evening. Partly cloudy with a chance of showers. Lows in the mid-60s. Chance of rain 50%. Friday, partly sunny. A chance of showers in the afternoon. Highs around 80. Chance of rain 30%. Friday night, partly cloudy with a 30% chance of showers. Lows around 60. Saturday, partly sunny in the morning, then becoming mostly cloudy. A chance of showers. Highs in the mid-70s. Chance of rain 30%. Here are the marine and buoy reports for 7 a.m. across the lower Chesapeake Bay and coastal waters. All wave and swell heights are in feet. Wave and swell periods are in seconds. Potomac River buoy, air temperature was 58. The wind was north at 8 knots. Cove Point, air temperature was 59. The wind was north at 7 knots. Piney Point, winds were north, 6 knots. Bishop's Head, air temperature was 59. The wind was northeast at 7 knots. Lewisetta, air temperature was 59. Water temperature 66. The wind was northwest at 3 knots. Rappahannock Light, winds were north, 7 knots. Yorktown Coast Guard Station, air temperature was 62. Water temperature 69. The wind was north at 6 knots. Kirtle Peak, water temperature 65. The wind was north at 3 knots. Dominion Terminal Newport News, air temperature was 63. The wind was north at 6 knots. South Craney Island, air temperature was 64. The wind was north at 6 knots. Cape Henry, air temperature was 61. The wind was northeast at 5 knots.
Brandywine Chill Lake, Delaware. Winds were east, 19 knots. Air temperature 58. Fenwick Island Buoy. Winds were east, 12 knots. Water temperature 56. Air temperature 57. Buoy off Virginia Beach 64 nautical miles. Water temperature 69. Air temperature 71. Buoy just east of Cape Henry. Water temperature 63. Wave heights 4. Wave period 10. Swell period 11. Duck Cove Pier, air temperature was 71. The wind was south at 12 knots, gusting to 18. Diamond Shoals Buoy, air temperature was 78. Wave height 7 feet. Wave period 11. The wind was south at 17 knots, gusting to 23. Marine forecast, Chesapeake Bay from New Point Comfort to Little Creek, Virginia. Today, east winds 5 to 10 knots. Waves 1 to 2 feet. Patchy fog this morning. A chance of showers this morning, then a chance of showers and thunderstorms this afternoon. Visibility 1 to 3 nautical miles this morning. Tonight, south winds 5 to 10 knots. Waves 1 to 2 feet. A chance of showers and thunderstorms in the evening, then showers likely after midnight. Monday, south winds 10 to 15 knots, becoming southwest 5 to 10 knots in the afternoon. Waves 1 to 2 feet. Showers likely in the morning, then showers with a chance of thunderstorms in the afternoon. Monday night, southwest winds 5 to 10 knots. Waves 1 foot. Showers with a chance of thunderstorms. Tuesday, southwest winds 5 to 10 knots. Waves 1 foot. Showers. A chance of thunderstorms in the afternoon. Tuesday night, south winds 5 knots, becoming southwest. Waves 1 foot. A chance of thunderstorms in the evening. Showers likely. Wednesday, southwest winds 5 to 10 knots. Waves 1 foot. Showers likely in the morning, then showers with a chance of thunderstorms in the afternoon. Wednesday night, southwest winds 5 to 10 knots. Waves 1 foot. A chance of thunderstorms. Showers. Thursday, northwest winds 5 to 10 knots, becoming north in the afternoon. Waves 1 foot. A chance of showers. Thursday night, east winds 5 knots, becoming northwest. Waves 1 foot. A chance of showers. Winds and waves higher in and near thunderstorms. Marine forecast, Chesapeake Bay from Little Creek, Virginia to Cape Henry, Virginia, including the Chesapeake Bay Bridge Tunnel. Today, southeast winds 5 to 10 knots. Waves 2 to 3 feet. Wave detail, east 3 feet at 9 seconds. Patchy fog this morning. A chance of showers with a slight chance of thunderstorms this morning, then a chance of showers and thunderstorms this afternoon. Visibility 1 to 3 nautical miles this morning. Tonight, south winds 10 knots. Waves 2 to 3 feet. Wave detail, east 3 feet at 9 seconds and southeast 2 feet at 6 seconds. A chance of thunderstorms in the evening. A chance of showers. Monday, southwest winds 10 knots. Waves 1 to 2 feet. Wave detail, southeast 2 feet at 6 seconds and east 2 feet at 9 seconds. Showers likely in the morning, then showers with a chance of thunderstorms in the afternoon. Monday night, southwest winds 5 to 10 knots. Waves 1 to 2 feet. Wave detail, east 2 feet at 7 seconds and southwest 1 foot at 2 seconds. Showers with a chance of thunderstorms. Tuesday, southwest winds 5 to 10 knots. Waves 1 to 2 feet. Wave detail, southeast 2 feet at 7 seconds and southwest 1 foot at 2 seconds. Showers in the morning, then showers with a chance of thunderstorms in the afternoon. Tuesday night, southwest winds 5 to 10 knots. Waves 1 to 2 feet. Showers with a chance of thunderstorms in the evening, then showers likely after midnight. Wednesday, southwest winds 5 to 10 knots. Waves 1 foot. Showers likely in the morning, then showers with a chance of thunderstorms in the afternoon. Wednesday night, southwest winds 5 to 10 knots. Waves 1 to 2 feet. A chance of thunderstorms. Showers. Thursday, northwest winds 5 to 10 knots, becoming north in the afternoon. Waves 1 to 2 feet. A chance of showers. Thursday night, southeast winds 5 knots, becoming west. Waves 1 to 2 feet. A chance of showers. Winds and waves higher in and near thunderstorms.
Marine forecast, Currik Sound. Today, southeast winds 5 to 10 knots. Waves around 1 foot. Patchy fog this morning. Patchy fog early this afternoon. Showers likely with a chance of thunderstorms. Visibility 1 to 3 nautical miles this morning. Tonight, south winds 10 knots with gusts up to 15 knots. Waves around 1 foot. A chance of showers and thunderstorms in the evening, then showers likely after midnight. Monday, south winds 10 to 15 knots. Waves 1 to 2 feet. A chance of showers in the morning, then showers with a chance of thunderstorms in the afternoon. Monday night, south winds 5 to 10 knots, becoming southwest 10 to 15 knots after midnight. Waves around 1 foot, increasing to 1 to 2 feet after midnight. Showers likely with a chance of thunderstorms. Tuesday, southwest winds 5 to 10 knots. Waves around 1 foot. Showers likely in the morning, then showers with a chance of thunderstorms in the afternoon. Tuesday night, southwest winds 5 to 10 knots. Waves around 1 foot. Showers with a chance of thunderstorms in the evening, then showers likely after midnight. Wednesday, southwest winds 5 to 10 knots. Waves around 1 foot. Showers likely in the morning, then showers with a chance of thunderstorms in the afternoon. Wednesday night, southwest winds 5 knots. Waves 1 foot or less and light chop. Showers with a chance of thunderstorms. Thursday, west winds 5 knots, becoming north in the afternoon. Waves 1 foot or less and light chop. A chance of showers. Thursday night, southeast winds 5 knots, becoming west. Waves 1 foot or less and light chop. A chance of showers. Winds and waves higher in and near thunderstorms. The current time is 8:17 a.m. Eastern Daylight Time. The Norfolk, Virginia climate summary for yesterday, May 23, 2026. Yesterday's high temperature was 66 degrees and the low 59 degrees. 0.25 inches of precipitation fell yesterday, which brings the monthly total to 1.84 inches. This is 0.89 inches below the normal amount of 2.73 inches for May. The total precipitation for the year now stands at 10.62 inches, which is 5.48 inches below normal. There were no cooling degree days yesterday. This leaves the monthly total at 97. The yearly total since January 1st is 256. The normal high temperature for today is 79 degrees, and the normal low is 61. The record high for today is 92, which last occurred in 1962, and the record low is 46, which occurred in 1931. Sunrise today is at 5:51 a.m. and sunset is at 8:13 p.m. Offshore waters forecast Baltimore Canyon to Cape Charles Light, to 100 nautical miles. Today, south winds 5 to 15 knots. Seas 6 to 9 feet. Scattered showers and thunderstorms with visibility 1 nautical mile or less. Tonight, south winds 10 to 15 knots. Seas 5 to 7 feet. Numerous showers and scattered thunderstorms with visibility 1 nautical mile or less. Monday, southwest winds 10 to 15 knots. Seas 5 to 6 feet. Scattered showers and thunderstorms with visibility 1 nautical mile or less. Monday night, southwest winds 10 to 20 knots, becoming 10 to 15 knots. Seas 4 to 6 feet. Chance of rain with visibility 1 nautical mile or less. Tuesday, west to southwest winds 5 to 15 knots. Seas 4 to 5 feet. Tuesday night, south to southwest winds less than 10 knots, becoming west to southwest. Seas 3 to 5 feet. Wednesday, west winds 5 to 15 knots, becoming west to southwest 5 to 10 knots. Seas 3 to 5 feet. Wednesday night, west to southwest winds 5 to 15 knots, becoming west 5 to 10 knots. Seas 3 to 4 feet. Thursday, northwest winds 5 to 10 knots, becoming north. Seas 3 to 4 feet. Thursday night, north winds 5 to 10 knots. Seas 3 to 4 feet. Hazardous weather information. Now here is the hazardous weather outlook for southeast Maryland, northeast North Carolina, central Virginia, east central Virginia, eastern Virginia, north central Virginia, south central Virginia, and southeast Virginia. Today and tonight. No hazardous weather is expected at this time. And now the extended outlook for the period Monday through Saturday. No hazardous weather is expected at this time.
Webcams and observation data indicate dense fog has developed along the immediate coast of the Virginia and Maryland Eastern Shore this morning. Visibilities have dropped to as low as 1/4 mile. Gradual improvement in the visibility is expected after 9 a.m. Motorists should exercise extreme caution in areas of dense fog. Drive at reduced speeds and use low beam headlights only. The key weather messages for the next 7 days. Unsettled weather continues through midweek with daily chances for showers and storms. Much warmer today, though cooler air will attempt to hang on in the Piedmont. Warmer a rewind heading into the middle of the week. Now the official National Weather Service forecast. Today, cloudy. Areas of fog this morning. A chance of showers with a slight chance of thunderstorms this morning, then showers likely with a chance of thunderstorms this afternoon. Highs in the lower 80s. East winds around 5 miles per hour, becoming southeast around 5 miles per hour this afternoon. Chance of rain 70%. Tonight, showers likely. A chance of thunderstorms, mainly in the evening. Lows in the upper 60s. South winds around 5 miles per hour. Chance of rain 70%. Memorial Day, showers likely with a slight chance of thunderstorms in the morning, then showers with a chance of thunderstorms in the afternoon. Highs in the lower 80s. Southwest winds 5 to 10 miles per hour. Chance of rain near 100%. Monday night, showers. A chance of thunderstorms, mainly in the evening. Lows in the upper 60s. Southwest winds around 5 miles per hour. Chance of rain near 100%. Tuesday, showers with a slight chance of thunderstorms in the morning, then showers with a chance of thunderstorms in the afternoon. Highs in the mid 80s. Southwest winds 5 to 10 miles per hour. Chance of rain 90%. Tuesday night, showers with a chance of thunderstorms in the evening, then showers likely after midnight. Lows around 70. Chance of rain 90%. Wednesday, mostly cloudy. A chance of showers in the morning, then showers with a chance of thunderstorms in the afternoon. Highs in the upper 80s. Chance of rain 90%. Wednesday night, a chance of thunderstorms. Showers. Lows around 70. Chance of rain 90%. Thursday, mostly cloudy with a chance of showers. A chance of thunderstorms in the afternoon. Highs in the mid 80s. Chance of rain 50%. Thursday night, a chance of thunderstorms in the evening. Partly cloudy with a chance of showers. Lows in the mid 60s. Chance of rain 50%. Friday, partly sunny. A chance of showers in the afternoon. Highs around 80. Chance of rain 30%. Friday night, partly cloudy with a 30% chance of showers. Lows around 60. Saturday, partly sunny in the morning, then becoming mostly cloudy. A chance of showers. Highs in the mid-70s. Chance of rain 30%. Here are the marine and buoy reports for 8 a.m. across the lower Chesapeake Bay and coastal waters. All wave and swell heights are in feet. Wave and swell periods are in seconds. Marine forecast, Chesapeake Bay from New Point Comfort to Little Creek, Virginia. Today, east winds 5 to 10 knots. Waves 1 to 2 feet. Patchy fog this morning. A chance of showers this morning, then a chance of showers and thunderstorms this afternoon. Visibility 1 to 3 nautical miles this morning. Tonight, south winds 5 to 10 knots. Waves 1 to 2 feet. A chance of showers and thunderstorms in the evening, then showers likely after midnight. Monday, south winds 10 to 15 knots, becoming southwest 5 to 10 knots in the afternoon. Waves 1 to 2 feet. Showers likely in the morning, then showers with a chance of thunderstorms in the afternoon. Monday night, southwest winds 5 to 10 knots. Waves 1 foot. Showers with a chance of thunderstorms. Tuesday, southwest winds 5 to 10 knots. Waves 1 foot. Showers. A chance of thunderstorms in the afternoon. Tuesday night, south winds 5 knots, becoming southwest. Waves 1 foot. A chance of thunderstorms in the evening. Showers likely. Wednesday, southwest winds 5 to 10 knots. Waves 1 foot. Showers likely in the morning, then showers with a chance of thunderstorms in the afternoon. Wednesday night, southwest winds 5 to 10 knots. Waves 1 foot. A chance of thunderstorms. Showers.
Thursday, northwest winds 5 to 10 knots, becoming north in the afternoon. Waves 1 foot. A chance of showers. Thursday night, east winds 5 knots, becoming northwest. Waves 1 foot. A chance of showers. Winds and waves higher in and near thunderstorms. Marine forecast, Chesapeake Bay from Little Creek, Virginia to Cape Henry, Virginia, including the Chesapeake Bay Bridge Tunnel. Today, southeast winds 5 to 10 knots. Waves 2 to 3 feet. Wave detail, east 3 feet at 9 seconds. Patchy fog this morning. A chance of showers with a slight chance of thunderstorms this morning, then a chance of showers and thunderstorms this afternoon. Visibility 1 to 3 nautical miles this morning. Tonight, south winds 10 knots. Waves 2 to 3 feet. Wave detail, east 3 feet at 9 seconds and southeast 2 feet at 6 seconds. A chance of thunderstorms in the evening. A chance of showers. Monday, southwest winds 10 knots. Waves 1 to 2 feet. Wave detail, southeast 2 feet at 6 seconds and east 2 feet at 9 seconds. Showers likely in the morning, then showers with a chance of thunderstorms in the afternoon. Monday night, southwest winds 5 to 10 knots. Waves 1 to 2 feet. Wave detail, east 2 feet at 7 seconds and southwest 1 foot at 2 seconds. Showers with a chance of thunderstorms. Tuesday, southwest winds 5 to 10 knots. Waves 1 to 2 feet. Wave detail, southeast 2 feet at 7 seconds and southwest 1 foot at 2 seconds. Showers in the morning, then showers with a chance of thunderstorms in the afternoon. Tuesday night, southwest winds 5 to 10 knots. Waves 1 to 2 feet. Showers with a chance of thunderstorms in the evening, then showers likely after midnight. Wednesday, southwest winds 5 to 10 knots. Waves 1 foot. Showers likely in the morning, then showers with a chance of thunderstorms in the afternoon. Wednesday night, southwest winds 5 to 10 knots. Waves 1 to 2 feet. A chance of thunderstorms. Showers. Thursday, northwest winds 5 to 10 knots, becoming north in the afternoon. Waves 1 to 2 feet. A chance of... showers. Thursday night, southeast winds 5 knots, becoming west. Waves 1 to 2 feet. A chance of showers. Winds and waves higher in and near thunderstorms. Marine forecast, Kuril Sound. Today, southeast winds 5 to 10 knots. Waves around 1 foot. Patchy fog this morning. Patchy fog early this afternoon. Showers likely with a chance of thunderstorms. Visibility 1 to 3 nautical miles this morning. Tonight, south winds 10 knots with gusts up to 15 knots. Waves around 1 foot. A chance of showers and thunderstorms in the evening, then showers likely after midnight. Monday, south winds 10 to 15 knots. Waves 1 to 2 feet. A chance of showers in the morning, then showers with a chance of thunderstorms in the afternoon. Monday night, south winds 5 to 10 knots, becoming southwest 10 to 15 knots after midnight. Waves around 1 foot, increasing to 1 to 2 feet after midnight. Showers likely with a chance of thunderstorms. Tuesday, southwest winds 5 to 10 knots. Waves around 1 foot. Showers likely in the morning, then showers with a chance of thunderstorms in the afternoon. Tuesday night, southwest winds 5 to 10 knots. Waves around 1 foot. Showers with a chance of thunderstorms in the evening, then showers likely after midnight. Wednesday, southwest winds 5 to 10 knots. Waves around 1 foot. Showers likely in the morning, then showers with a chance of thunderstorms in the afternoon. Wednesday night, southwest winds 5 knots. Waves 1 foot or less and light chop. Showers with a chance of thunderstorms. Thursday, west winds 5 knots, becoming north in the afternoon. Waves 1 foot or less and light chop. A chance of showers. Thursday night, southeast winds 5 knots, becoming west. Waves 1 foot or less and light chop. A chance of showers. Winds and waves higher in and near thunderstorms. The current time is 8:29 a.m. Eastern Daylight Time. The Norfolk, Virginia climate summary for yesterday, May 23, 2026. Yesterday's high temperature was 66 degrees and the low 59 degrees.
0.25 inches of precipitation fell yesterday, which brings the monthly total to 1.84 inches. This is 0.89 inches below the normal amount of 2.73 inches for May. The total precipitation for the year now stands at 10.62 inches, which is 5.48 inches below normal. There were no cooling degree days yesterday. This leaves the monthly total at 97. The yearly total since January 1st is 256. The normal high temperature for today is 79 degrees, and the normal low is 61. The record high for today is 92, which last occurred in 1962, and the record low is 46, which occurred in 1931. Sunrise today is at 5:51 a.m. and sunset is at 8:13 p.m. Offshore waters forecast Baltimore Canyon to Cape Charles Light to 100 nautical miles. Today, south winds 5 to 15 knots. Seas 6 to 9 feet. Scattered showers and thunderstorms with visibility 1 nautical mile or less. Tonight, south winds 10 to 15 knots. Seas 5 to 7 feet. Numerous showers and scattered thunderstorms with visibility 1 nautical mile or less. Monday, southwest winds 10 to 15 knots. Seas 5 to 6 feet. Scattered showers and thunderstorms with visibility 1 nautical mile or less. Monday night, southwest winds 10 to 20 knots, becoming 10 to 15 knots. Seas 4 to 6 feet. Chance of rain with visibility 1 nautical mile or less. Tuesday, west to southwest winds 5 to 15 knots. Seas 4 to 5 feet. Tuesday night, south to southwest winds less than 10 knots, becoming west to southwest. Seas 3 to 5 feet. Wednesday, west winds 5 to 15 knots, becoming west to southwest 5 to 10 knots. Seas 3 to 5 feet. Wednesday night, west to southwest winds 5 to 15 knots, becoming west 5 to 10 knots. Seas 3 to 4 feet. Thursday, northwest winds 5 to 10 knots, becoming north. Seas 3 to 4 feet. Thursday night, north winds 5 to 10 knots. Seas 3 to 4 feet. Hazardous weather information. Now here is the hazardous weather outlook for Southeast Maryland, Northeast North Carolina, Central Virginia, East Central Virginia, Eastern Virginia, North Central Virginia, South Central Virginia, and Southeast Virginia. Today and tonight. No hazardous weather is expected at this time. And now the extended outlook for the period Monday through Saturday. No hazardous weather is expected at this time. Webcams and observation data indicate dense fog has developed along the immediate coast of the Virginia and Maryland eastern shore this morning. Visibilities have dropped to as low as 1/4 mile. Gradual improvement in the visibility is expected after 9 a.m. Motorists should exercise extreme caution in areas of dense fog. Drive at reduced speeds and use low beam headlights only. The key weather messages for the next 7 days. Unsettled weather continues through midweek with daily chances for showers and storms. Much warmer today, though cooler air will attempt to hang on in the Piedmont. Warmer a rewind heading into the middle of the week. Now the official National Weather Service forecast. Today, cloudy. Areas of fog this morning. A chance of showers with a slight chance of thunderstorms this morning, then showers likely with a chance of thunderstorms this afternoon. Highs in the lower 80s. East winds around 5 miles per hour, becoming southeast around 5 miles per hour this afternoon. Chance of rain 70%. Tonight, showers likely. A chance of thunderstorms, mainly in the evening. Lows in the upper 60s. South winds around 5 miles per hour. Chance of rain 70%. Memorial Day, showers likely with a slight chance of thunderstorms in the morning, then showers with a chance of thunderstorms in the afternoon. Highs in the lower 80s. Southwest winds 5 to 10 miles per hour. Chance of rain near 100%. Monday night, showers. A chance of thunderstorms, mainly in the evening. Lows in the upper 60s. Southwest winds around 5 miles per hour. Chance of rain near 100%. Tuesday, showers with a slight chance of thunderstorms in the morning, then showers with a chance of thunderstorms in the afternoon. Highs in the mid 80s. Southwest winds 5 to 10 miles per hour. Chance of rain 90%. Tuesday night, showers with a chance of thunderstorms in the evening, then showers likely after midnight. Lows around 70. Chance of rain 90%. Wednesday, mostly cloudy.
A chance of showers in the morning, then showers with a chance of thunderstorms in the afternoon. Highs in the upper 80s. Chance of rain 90%. Wednesday night, a chance of thunderstorms. Showers. Lows around 70. Chance of rain 90%. Thursday, mostly cloudy with a chance of showers. A chance of thunderstorms in the afternoon. Highs in the mid-80s. Chance of rain 50%. Thursday night, a chance of thunderstorms in the evening. Partly cloudy with a chance of showers. Lows in the mid-60s. Chance of rain 50%. Friday, partly sunny. A chance of showers in the afternoon. Highs around 80. Chance of rain 30%. Friday night, partly cloudy with a 30% chance of showers. Lows around 60. Saturday, partly sunny in the morning, then becoming mostly cloudy. A chance of showers. Highs in the mid-70s. Chance of rain 30%. This is NOAA's National Weather Service All Hazards Weather Radio, KHP 37, broadcasting from Wakefield, Virginia, transmitting from Driver, Virginia on a frequency of 162.550 MHz. The following information is for Hampton Roads and Northeast North Carolina, the southern part of the Chesapeake Bay and adjacent coastal waters. Here are the marine and buoy reports for 8 a.m. across the lower Chesapeake Bay and coastal waters. All wave and swell heights are in feet. Wave and swell periods are in seconds. Marine forecast, Chesapeake Bay from New Point Comfort to Little Creek, Virginia. Today, east winds 5 to 10 knots. Waves 1 to 2 feet. Patchy fog this morning. A chance of showers this morning, then a chance of showers and thunderstorms this afternoon. Visibility 1 to 3 nautical miles this morning. Tonight, south winds 5 to 10 knots. Waves 1 to 2 feet. A chance of showers and thunderstorms in the evening, then showers likely after midnight. Monday, south winds 10 to 15 knots, becoming southwest 5 to 10 knots in the afternoon. Waves 1 to 2 feet. Showers likely in the morning, then showers with a chance of thunderstorms in the afternoon. Monday night, southwest winds 5 to 10 knots. Waves 1 foot. Showers with a chance of thunderstorms. Tuesday, southwest winds 5 to 10 knots. Waves 1 foot. Showers. A chance of thunderstorms in the afternoon. Tuesday night, south winds 5 knots, becoming southwest. Waves 1 foot. A chance of thunderstorms in the evening. Showers likely. Wednesday, southwest winds 5 to 10 knots. Waves 1 foot. Showers likely in the morning, then showers with a chance of thunderstorms in the afternoon. Wednesday night, southwest winds 5 to 10 knots. Waves 1 foot. A chance of thunderstorms. Showers. Thursday, northwest winds 5 to 10 knots, becoming north in the afternoon. Waves 1 foot. A chance of showers. Thursday night, east winds 5 knots, becoming northwest. Waves 1 foot. A chance of showers. Winds and waves higher in and near thunderstorms. Marine forecast, Chesapeake Bay from Little Creek, Virginia to Cape Henry, Virginia, including the Chesapeake Bay Bridge Tunnel. Today, southeast winds 5 to 10 knots. Waves 2 to 3 feet. Wave detail, east 3 feet at 9 seconds. Patchy fog this morning. A chance of showers with a slight chance of thunderstorms this morning, then a chance of showers and thunderstorms this afternoon. Visibility 1 to 3 nautical miles this morning. Tonight, south winds 10 knots. Waves 2 to 3 feet. Wave detail, east 3 feet at 9 seconds and southeast 2 feet at 6 seconds. A chance of thunderstorms in the evening. A chance of showers. Monday, southwest winds 10 knots. Waves 1 to 2 feet. Wave detail, southeast 2 feet at 6 seconds and east 2 feet at 9 seconds. Showers likely in the morning, then showers with a chance of thunderstorms in the afternoon. Monday night, southwest winds 5 to 10 knots. Waves 1 to 2 feet. Wave detail, east 2 feet at 7 seconds and southwest 1 foot at 2 seconds. Showers with a chance of thunderstorms. Tuesday, southwest winds 5 to 10 knots. Waves 1 to 2 feet. Wave detail, southeast 2 feet at 7 seconds and southwest 1 foot at 2 seconds. Showers in the morning, then showers with a chance of thunderstorms in the afternoon. Tuesday night, southwest winds 5 to 10 knots. Waves 1 to 2 feet.
showers with a chance of thunderstorms in the evening, then showers likely after midnight. Wednesday, southwest winds 5 to 10 knots. Waves 1 foot. Showers likely in the morning, then showers with a chance of thunderstorms in the afternoon. Wednesday night, southwest winds 5 to 10 knots. Waves 1 to 2 feet. A chance of thunderstorms. Showers. Thursday, northwest winds 5 to 10 knots, becoming north in the afternoon. Waves 1 to 2 feet. A chance of showers. Thursday night, southeast winds 5 knots, becoming west. Waves 1 to 2 feet. A chance of showers. Winds and waves higher in and near thunderstorms. Marine forecast, current sound. Today, southeast winds 5 to 10 knots. Waves around 1 foot. Patchy fog this morning. Patchy fog early this afternoon. Showers likely with a chance of thunderstorms. Visibility 1 to 3 nautical miles this morning. Tonight, south winds 10 knots with gusts up to 15 knots. Waves around 1 foot. A chance of showers and thunderstorms in the evening, then showers likely after midnight. Monday, south winds 10 to 15 knots. Waves 1 to 2 feet. A chance of showers in the morning, then showers with a chance of thunderstorms in the afternoon. Monday night, south winds 5 to 10 knots, becoming southwest 10 to 15 knots after midnight. Waves around 1 foot, increasing to 1 to 2 feet after midnight. Showers likely with a chance of thunderstorms. Tuesday, southwest winds 5 to 10 knots. Waves around 1 foot. Showers likely in the morning, then showers with a chance of thunderstorms in the afternoon. Tuesday night, southwest winds 5 to 10 knots. Waves around 1 foot. Showers with a chance of thunderstorms in the evening, then showers likely after midnight. Wednesday, southwest winds 5 to 10 knots. Waves around 1 foot. Showers likely in the morning, then showers with a chance of thunderstorms in the afternoon. Wednesday night, southwest winds 5 knots. Waves 1 foot or less and light chop. Showers with a chance of thunderstorms. Thursday, west winds 5 knots, becoming north in the afternoon. Waves 1 foot or less and light chop. A chance of showers. Thursday night, southeast winds 5 knots, becoming west. Waves 1 foot or less and light chop. A chance of showers. Winds and waves higher in and near thunderstorms. The current time is 8:42 a.m. Eastern Daylight Time. The Norfolk, Virginia climate summary for yesterday, May 23, 2026. Yesterday's high temperature was 66 degrees and the low 59 degrees. 0.25 inches of precipitation fell yesterday, which brings the monthly total to 1.84 inches. This is 0.89 inches below the normal amount of 2.73 inches for May. The total precipitation for the year now stands at 10.62 inches, which is 5.48 inches below normal. There were no cooling degree days yesterday. This leaves the monthly total at 97. The yearly total since January 1st is 256. The normal high temperature for today is 79 degrees, and the normal low is 61. The record high for today is 92, which last occurred in 1962, and the record low is 46, which occurred in 1931. Sunrise today is at 5:51 a.m. and sunset is at 8:13 p.m. Offshore waters forecast Baltimore Canyon to Cape Charles Light, to 100 nautical miles. Today, south winds 5 to 15 knots. Seas 6 to 9 feet. Scattered showers and thunderstorms with visibility 1 nautical mile or less. Tonight, south winds 10 to 15 knots. Seas 5 to 7 feet. Numerous showers and scattered thunderstorms with visibility 1 nautical mile or less. Monday, southwest winds 10 to 15 knots. Seas 5 to 6 feet. Scattered showers and thunderstorms with visibility 1 nautical mile or less. Monday night, southwest winds 10 to 20 knots, becoming 10 to 15 knots. Seas 4 to 6 feet. Chance of rain with visibility 1 nautical mile or less. Tuesday, west to southwest winds 5 to 15 knots. Seas 4 to 5 feet. Tuesday night, south to southwest winds less than 10 knots, becoming west to southwest. Seas 3 to 5 feet. Wednesday, west winds 5 to 15 knots, becoming west to southwest 5 to 10 knots. Seas 3 to 5 feet.
Wednesday night, west to southwest winds 5 to 15 knots, becoming west 5 to 10 knots. Seas 3 to 4 feet. Thursday, northwest wind 5 to 10 knots, becoming north. Seas 3 to 4 feet. Thursday night, north winds 5 to 10 knots. Seas 3 to 4 feet. Hazardous weather information. Now here is the hazardous weather outlook for Southeast Maryland, Northeast North Carolina, Central Virginia, East Central Virginia, Eastern Virginia, North Central Virginia, South Central Virginia, and Southeast Virginia. Today and tonight. No hazardous weather is expected at this time. And now the extended outlook for the period Monday through Saturday. No hazardous weather is expected at this time. Webcams and observation data indicate dense fog has developed along the immediate coast of the Virginia and Maryland eastern shore this morning. Visibilities have dropped to as low as 1/4 mile. Gradual improvement in the visibility is expected after 9 a.m. Motorists should exercise extreme caution in areas of dense fog. Drive at reduced speeds and use low beam headlights only. Attention! Voluntary speed reduction zones to protect North Atlantic right whales may be in effect along the U-South East Coast where right whales have been detected. All mariners and recreational boaters are requested to route these areas or transit through them at 10 knots or less. Consult broadcast notice to mariners, NAVTEX, and local notice to mariners for more information. Please report sightings of dead, injured, or entangled whales to 866-755-6622 or to the U-South Coast Guard on Channel 16. 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The key weather messages for the next 7 days. Unsettled weather continues through midweek with daily chances for showers and storms. Much warmer today, though cooler air will attempt to hang on in the Piedmont. Warmer a rewind heading into the middle of the week. Now the official National Weather Service forecast. Today, cloudy. Areas of fog this morning. A chance of showers with a slight chance of thunderstorms this morning, then showers likely with a chance of thunderstorms this afternoon. Highs in the lower 80s. East winds around 5 miles per hour, becoming southeast around 5 miles per hour this afternoon. Chance of rain 70%. Tonight, showers likely. A chance of thunderstorms, mainly in the evening. Lows in the upper 60s. South winds around 5 miles per hour. Chance of rain 70%. Memorial Day, showers likely with a slight chance of thunderstorms in the morning, then showers with a chance of thunderstorms in the afternoon. Highs in the lower 80s. Southwest winds 5 to 10 miles per hour. Chance of rain near 100%. Monday night, showers. A chance of thunderstorms, mainly in the evening. Lows in the upper 60s. Southwest winds around 5 miles per hour. Chance of rain near 100%. Tuesday, showers with a slight chance of thunderstorms in the morning, then showers with a chance of thunderstorms in the afternoon. Highs in the mid-80s. Southwest winds 5 to 10 miles per hour. Chance of rain 90%. Tuesday night, showers with a chance of thunderstorms in the evening, then showers likely after midnight. Lows around 70. Chance of rain 90%. Wednesday, mostly cloudy. A chance of showers in the morning, then showers with a chance of thunderstorms in the afternoon. Highs in the upper 80s. Chance of rain 90%. Wednesday night, a chance of thunderstorms. Showers. Lows around 70. Chance of rain 90%. Thursday, mostly cloudy with a chance of showers. A chance of thunderstorms in the afternoon. Highs in the mid-80s. Chance of rain 50%. Thursday night, a chance of thunderstorms in the evening. Partly cloudy with a chance of showers. Lows in the mid-60s. Chance of rain 50%. Friday, partly sunny. A chance of showers in the afternoon. Highs around 80. Chance of rain 30%. Friday night, partly cloudy with a 30% chance of showers. Lows around 60. Saturday, partly sunny in the morning, then becoming mostly cloudy. A chance of showers. Highs in the mid-70s. Chance of rain 30%. Here are the marine and buoy reports for 8 a.m. across the lower Chesapeake Bay and coastal waters. All wave and swell heights are in feet. Wave and swell periods are in seconds. Marine forecast,
Chesapeake Bay from New Point Comfort to Little Creek, Virginia. Today, east winds 5 to 10 knots. Waves 1 to 2 feet. Patchy fog this morning. A chance of showers this morning, then a chance of showers and thunderstorms this afternoon. Visibility 1 to 3 nautical miles this morning. Tonight, south winds 5 to 10 knots. Waves 1 to 2 feet. A chance of showers and thunderstorms in the evening, then showers likely after midnight. Monday, south winds 10 to 15 knots, becoming southwest 5 to 10 knots in the afternoon. Waves 1 to 2 feet. Showers likely in the morning, then showers with a chance of thunderstorms in the afternoon. Monday night, southwest winds 5 to 10 knots. Waves 1 foot. Showers with a chance of thunderstorms. Tuesday, southwest winds 5 to 10 knots. Waves 1 foot. Showers. A chance of thunderstorms in the afternoon. Tuesday night, south winds 5 knots, becoming southwest. Waves 1 foot. A chance of thunderstorms in the evening. Showers likely. Wednesday, southwest winds 5 to 10 knots. Waves 1 foot. Showers likely in the morning, then showers with a chance of thunderstorms in the afternoon. Wednesday night, southwest winds 5 to 10 knots. Waves 1 foot. A chance of thunderstorms. Showers. Thursday, northwest winds 5 to 10 knots, becoming north in the afternoon. Waves 1 foot. A chance of showers. Thursday night, east winds 5 knots, becoming northwest. Waves 1 foot. A chance of showers. Winds and waves higher and near thunderstorms. Marine forecast, Chesapeake Bay from Little Creek, Virginia to Cape Henry, Virginia, including the Chesapeake Bay Bridge Tunnel. Today, southeast winds 5 to 10 knots. Waves 2 to 3 feet. Wave detail, east 3 feet at 9 seconds. Patchy fog this morning. A chance of showers with a slight chance of thunderstorms this morning, then a chance of showers and thunderstorms this afternoon. Visibility 1 to 3 nautical miles this morning. Tonight, south winds 10 knots. Waves 2 to 3 feet. Wave detail, east 3 feet at 9 seconds and southeast 2 feet at 6 seconds. A chance of thunderstorms in the evening. A chance of showers. Monday, southwest winds 10 knots. Waves 1 to 2 feet. Wave detail, southeast 2 feet at 6 seconds and east 2 feet at 9 seconds. Showers likely in the morning, then showers with a chance of thunderstorms in the afternoon. Monday night, southwest winds 5 to 10 knots. Waves 1 to 2 feet. Wave detail, east 2 feet at 7 seconds and southwest 1 foot at 2 seconds. Showers with a chance of thunderstorms. Tuesday, southwest winds 5 to 10 knots. Waves 1 to 2 feet. Wave detail, southeast 2 feet at 7 seconds and southwest 1 foot at 2 seconds. Showers in the morning, then showers with a chance of thunderstorms in the afternoon. Tuesday night, southwest winds 5 to 10 knots. Waves 1 to 2 feet. Showers with a chance of thunderstorms in the evening, then showers likely after midnight. Wednesday, southwest winds 5 to 10 knots. Waves 1 foot. Showers likely in the morning, then showers with a chance of thunderstorms in the afternoon. Wednesday night, southwest winds 5 to 10 knots. Waves 1 to 2 feet. A chance of thunderstorms. Showers. Thursday, northwest winds 5 to 10 knots, becoming north in the afternoon. Waves 1 to 2 feet. A chance of showers. Thursday night, southeast winds 5 knots, becoming west. Waves 1 to 2 feet. A chance of showers. Winds and waves higher and near thunderstorms. Marine forecast, Currituck Sound. Today, southeast winds 5 to 10 knots. Waves around 1 foot. Patchy fog this morning. Patchy fog early this afternoon. Showers likely with a chance of thunderstorms. Visibility 1 to 3 nautical miles this morning. Tonight, south winds 10 knots with gusts up to 15 knots. Waves around 1 foot. A chance of showers and thunderstorms in the evening, then showers likely after midnight. Monday, south winds 10 to 15 knots. Waves 1 to 2 feet. A chance of showers in the morning, then showers with a chance of thunderstorms in the afternoon. Monday night, south winds 5 to 10 knots, becoming southwest 10 to 15 knots after midnight. Waves around 1 foot, increasing to 1 to 2 feet after midnight.
showers likely with a chance of thunderstorms. Tuesday, southwest winds 5 to 10 knots. Waves around 1 foot. Showers likely in the morning, then showers with a chance of thunderstorms in the

Afternoon. Tuesday night, southwest winds 5 to 10 knots. Waves around 1 foot. Showers with a chance of thunderstorms in the evening, then showers likely after midnight. Wednesday, southwest winds 5 to 10 knots. Waves around 1 foot. Showers likely in the morning, then showers with a chance of thunderstorms in the afternoon. Wednesday night, southwest winds 5 knots. Waves 1 foot or less and light chop. Showers with a chance of thunderstorms. Thursday, west winds 5 knots, becoming north in the afternoon. Waves 1 foot or less and light chop. A chance of showers. Thursday night, southeast winds 5 knots, becoming west. Waves 1 foot or less and light chop. A chance of showers. Winds and waves higher and near thunderstorms. The current time is 8:56 a.m. Eastern Daylight Time. The Norfolk, Virginia climate summary for yesterday, May 23, 2026. Yesterday's high temperature was 66 degrees and the low 59 degrees. 0.25 inches of precipitation fell yesterday, which brings the monthly total to 1.84 inches. This is 0.89 inches below the normal amount of 2.73 inches for May. The total precipitation for the year now stands at 10.62 inches, which is 5.48 inches below normal. There were no cooling degree days yesterday. This leaves the monthly total at 97. The yearly total since January 1st is 256. The normal high temperature for today is 79 degrees, and the normal low is 61. The record high for today is 92, which last occurred in 1962, and the record low is 46, which occurred in 1931. Sunrise today is at 5:51 a.m. and sunset is at 8:13 p.m. Offshore waters forecast Baltimore Canyon to Cape Charles Light, to 100 nautical miles. Today, south winds 5 to 15 knots. Seas 6 to 9 feet. Scattered showers and thunderstorms with visibility 1 nautical mile or less. Tonight, south winds 10 to 15 knots. Seas 5 to 7 feet. Numerous showers and scattered thunderstorms with visibility 1 nautical mile or less. Monday, southwest winds 10 to 15 knots. Seas 5 to 6 feet. Scattered showers and thunderstorms with visibility 1 nautical mile or less. Monday night, southwest winds 10 to 20 knots, becoming 10 to 15 knots. Seas 4 to 6 feet. Chance of rain with visibility 1 nautical mile or less. Tuesday, west to southwest winds 5 to 15 knots. Seas 4 to 5 feet. Tuesday night, south to southwest winds less than 10 knots, becoming west to southwest. Seas 3 to 5 feet. Wednesday, west winds 5 to 15 knots, becoming west to southwest 5 to 10 knots. Seas 3 to 5 feet. Wednesday night, west to southwest winds 5 to 15 knots, becoming west 5 to 10 knots. Seas 3 to 4 feet. Thursday, northwest winds 5 to 10 knots, becoming north. Seas 3 to 4 feet. Thursday night, north winds 5 to 10 knots. Seas 3 to 4 feet. Hazardous weather information. Now here is the hazardous weather outlook for southeast Maryland, northeast North Carolina, central Virginia, east central Virginia, eastern Virginia, north central Virginia, south central Virginia, and southeast Virginia. Today and tonight. No hazardous weather is expected at this time. And now the extended outlook for the period Monday through Saturday. No hazardous weather is expected at this time. Webcams and observation data indicate dense fog has developed along the immediate coast of the Virginia and Maryland eastern shore this morning. Visibilities have dropped to as low as 1/4 mile. Gradual improvement in the visibility is expected after 9 a.m. Motorists should exercise extreme caution in areas of dense fog. Drive at reduced speeds and use low beam headlights only. The key weather messages for the next 7 days. Unsettled weather continues through midweek with daily chances for showers and storms. Much warmer today, though cooler air will attempt to hang on in the Piedmont. Warmer a rewind heading into the middle of the week. Now the official National Weather Service forecast. Today, cloudy. Areas of fog this morning. A chance of showers with a slight chance of thunderstorms this morning, then showers likely with a chance of thunderstorms this afternoon. Highs in the lower 80s. East winds around 5 miles per hour, becoming southeast around 5 miles per hour this afternoon. Chance of rain 70%. Tonight, shower.

for 60s. Southwest winds around 5 miles per hour. Chance of rain near 100%. Tuesday, showers with a slight chance of thunderstorms in the morning, then showers with a chance of thunderstorms in the afternoon. Highs in the mid-80s. Southwest winds 5 to 10 miles per hour. Chance of rain 90%. Tuesday night, showers with a chance of thunderstorms in the evening, then showers likely after midnight. Lows around 70. Chance of rain 90%. Wednesday, mostly cloudy. A chance of showers in the morning, then showers with a chance of thunderstorms in the afternoon. Highs in the upper 80s. Chance of rain 90%. Wednesday night, a chance of thunderstorms. Showers. Lows around 70. Chance of rain 90%. Thursday, mostly cloudy with a chance of showers. A chance of thunderstorms in the afternoon. Highs in the mid-80s. Chance of rain 50%. Thursday night, a chance of thunderstorms in the evening. Partly cloudy with a chance of showers. Lows in the mid-60s. Chance of rain 50%. Friday, partly sunny. A chance of showers in the afternoon. Highs around 80. Chance of rain 30%. Friday night, partly cloudy with a 30% chance of showers. Lows around 60. Saturday, partly sunny in the morning, then becoming mostly cloudy. A chance of showers. Highs in the mid-70s. Chance of rain 30%. Here are the marine and buoy reports for 8 a.m. across the lower Chesapeake Bay and coastal waters. All wave and swell heights are in feet. Wave and swell periods are in seconds. Marine forecast, Chesapeake Bay from New Point Comfort to Little Creek, Virginia. Today, east winds 5 to 10 knots. Waves 1 to 2 feet. Patchy fog this morning. A chance of showers this morning, then a chance of showers and thunderstorms this afternoon. Visibility 1 to 3 nautical miles this morning. Tonight, south winds 5 to 10 knots. Waves 1 to 2 feet. A chance of showers and thunderstorms in the evening, then showers likely after midnight. Monday, south winds 10 to 15 knots, becoming southwest 5 to 10 knots in the afternoon. Waves 1 to 2 feet. Showers likely in the morning, then showers with a chance of thunderstorms in the afternoon. Monday night, southwest winds 5 to 10 knots. Waves 1 foot. Showers with a chance of thunderstorms. Tuesday, southwest winds 5 to 10 knots. Waves 1 foot. Showers. A chance of thunderstorms in the afternoon. Tuesday night, south winds 5 knots, becoming southwest. Waves 1 foot. A chance of thunderstorms in the evening. Showers likely. Wednesday, southwest winds 5 to 10 knots. Waves 1 foot. Showers likely in the morning, then showers with a chance of thunderstorms in the afternoon. Wednesday night, southwest winds 5 to 10 knots. Waves 1 foot. A chance of thunderstorms. Showers. Thursday, northwest winds 5 to 10 knots, becoming north in the afternoon. Waves 1 foot. A chance of showers. Thursday night, east winds 5 knots, becoming northwest. Waves 1 foot. A chance of showers. Winds and waves higher in and near thunderstorms. Marine forecast, Chesapeake Bay from Little Creek, Virginia to Cape Henry, Virginia, including the Chesapeake Bay Bridge Tunnel. Today, southeast winds 5 to 10 knots. Waves 2 to 3 feet. Wave detail, east 3 feet at 9 seconds. Patchy fog this morning. A chance of showers with a slight chance of thunderstorms this morning, then a chance of showers and thunderstorms this afternoon. Visibility 1 to 3 nautical miles this morning. Tonight, south winds 10 knots. Waves 2 to 3 feet. Wave detail, east 3 feet at 9 seconds and southeast 2 feet at 6 seconds. A chance of thunderstorms in the evening. A chance of showers. Monday, southwest winds 10 knots. Waves 1 to 2 feet. Wave detail, southeast 2 feet at 6 seconds and east 2 feet at 9 seconds. Showers likely in the morning, then showers with a chance of thunderstorms in the afternoon. Monday night, southwest winds 5 to 10 knots. Waves 1 to 2 feet. Wave detail, east 2 feet at 7 seconds and southwest 1 foot at 2 seconds. Showers with a chance of thunderstorms. Tuesday, southwest winds 5 to 10 knots. Waves 1 to 2 feet. Wave detail, southeast 2 feet at 7 seconds and southwest 1 foot at

2 seconds. Showers in the morning, then showers with a chance of thunderstorms in the afternoon. Tuesday night, southwest winds 5 to 10 knots. Waves 1 to 2 feet. Showers with a chance of thunderstorms in the evening, then showers likely after midnight. Wednesday, southwest winds 5 to 10 knots. Waves 1 foot. Showers likely in the morning, then showers with a chance of thunderstorms in the afternoon. Wednesday night, southwest winds 5 to 10 knots. Waves 1 to 2 feet. A chance of thunderstorms. Showers. Thursday, northwest winds 5 to 10 knots, becoming north in the afternoon. Waves 1 to 2 feet. A chance of showers. Thursday night, southeast winds 5 knots, becoming west. Waves 1 to 2 feet. A chance of showers. Winds and waves higher in and near thunderstorms. This is NOAA's National Weather Service All Hazards Weather Radio, KHP 37, broadcasting from Wakefield, Virginia, transmitting from Driver, Virginia on a frequency of 162.550 MHz. The following information is for Hampton Roads and Northeast North Carolina, the southern part of the Chesapeake Bay and adjacent coastal waters. Marine forecast, Currid Sound. Today, southeast winds 5 to 10 knots. Waves around 1 foot. Patchy fog this morning. Patchy fog early this afternoon. Showers likely with a chance of thunderstorms. Visibility 1 to 3 nautical miles this morning. Tonight, south winds 10 knots with gusts up to 15 knots. Waves around 1 foot. A chance of showers and thunderstorms in the evening, then showers likely after midnight. Monday, south winds 10 to 15 knots. Waves 1 to 2 feet. A chance of showers in the morning, then showers with a chance of thunderstorms in the afternoon. Monday night, south winds 5 to 10 knots, becoming southwest 10 to 15 knots after midnight. Waves around 1 foot, increasing to 1 to 2 feet after midnight. Showers likely with a chance of thunderstorms. Tuesday, southwest winds 5 to 10 knots. Waves around 1 foot. Showers likely in the morning, then showers with a chance of thunderstorms in the afternoon. Tuesday night, southwest winds 5 to 10 knots. Waves around 1 foot. Showers with a chance of thunderstorms in the evening, then showers likely after midnight. Wednesday, southwest winds 5 to 10 knots. Waves around 1 foot. Showers likely in the morning, then showers with a chance of thunderstorms in the afternoon. Wednesday night, southwest winds 5 knots. Waves 1 foot or less and light chop. Showers with a chance of thunderstorms. Thursday, west winds 5 knots, becoming north in the afternoon. Waves 1 foot or less and light chop. A chance of showers. Thursday night, southeast winds 5 knots, becoming west. Waves 1 foot or less and light chop. A chance of showers. Winds and waves higher in and near thunderstorms. The current time is 9:09 a.m. Eastern Daylight Time. Offshore waters forecast Baltimore Canyon to Cape Charles Light to 100 nautical miles. Today, south winds 5 to 15 knots. Seas 6 to 9 feet. Scattered showers and thunderstorms with visibility 1 nautical mile or less. Tonight, south winds 10 to 15 knots. Seas 5 to 7 feet. Numerous showers and scattered thunderstorms with visibility 1 nautical mile or less. Monday, southwest winds 10 to 15 knots. Seas 5 to 6 feet. Scattered showers and thunderstorms with visibility 1 nautical mile or less. Monday night, southwest winds 10 to 20 knots, becoming 10 to 15 knots. Seas 4 to 6 feet. Chance of rain with visibility 1 nautical mile or less. Tuesday, west to southwest winds 5 to 15 knots. Seas 4 to 5 feet. Tuesday night, south to southwest winds less than 10 knots, becoming west to southwest. Seas 3 to 5 feet. Wednesday, west winds 5 to 15 knots, becoming west to southwest 5 to 10 knots. Seas 3 to 5 feet. Wednesday night, west to southwest winds 5 to 15 knots, becoming west 5 to 10 knots. Seas 3 to 4 feet. Thursday, northwest winds 5 to 10 knots, becoming north. Seas 3 to 4 feet. Thursday night, north winds 5 to 10 knots. Seas 3 to 4 feet. Hazardous weather information.
Now here is the hazardous weather outlook for Southeast Maryland, Northeast North Carolina, Central Virginia, East Central Virginia, Eastern Virginia, North Central Virginia, South Central Virginia, and Southeast Virginia. Today and tonight. No hazardous weather is expected at this time. And now the extended outlook for the period Monday through Saturday. No hazardous weather is expected at this time. Webcams and observation data indicate dense fog has developed along the immediate coast of the Virginia and Maryland eastern shore this morning. Visibilities have dropped to as low as 1/4 mile. Gradual improvement in the visibility is expected after 9 a.m. Motorists should exercise extreme caution in areas of dense fog. Drive at reduced speeds and use low beam headlights only. The key weather messages for the next 7 days. Unsettled weather continues through midweek with daily chances for showers and storms. Much warmer today, though cooler air will attempt to hang on in the Piedmont. Warmer a rewide heading into the middle of the week. Now the official National Weather Service forecast. Today, cloudy. Areas of fog this morning. A chance of showers with a slight chance of thunderstorms this morning, then showers likely with a chance of thunderstorms this afternoon. Highs in the lower 80s. East winds around 5 miles per hour, becoming southeast around 5 miles per hour this afternoon. Chance of rain 70%. Tonight, showers likely. A chance of thunderstorms, mainly in the evening. Lows in the upper 60s. South winds around 5 miles per hour. Chance of rain 70%. Memorial Day, showers likely with a slight chance of thunderstorms in the morning, then showers with a chance of thunderstorms in the afternoon. Highs in the lower 80s. Southwest winds 5 to 10 miles per hour. Chance of rain near 100%. Monday night, showers. A chance of thunderstorms, mainly in the evening. Lows in the upper 60s. Southwest winds around 5 miles per hour. Chance of rain near 100%. Tuesday, showers with a slight chance of thunderstorms in the morning, then showers with a chance of thunderstorms in the afternoon. Highs in the mid-80s. Southwest winds 5 to 10 miles per hour. Chance of rain 90%. Tuesday night, showers with a chance of thunderstorms in the evening, then showers likely after midnight. Lows around 70. Chance of rain 90%. Wednesday, mostly cloudy. A chance of showers in the morning, then showers with a chance of thunderstorms in the afternoon. Highs in the upper 80s. Chance of rain 90%. Wednesday night, a chance of thunderstorms. Showers. Lows around 70. Chance of rain 90%. Thursday, mostly cloudy with a chance of showers. A chance of thunderstorms in the afternoon. Highs in the mid 80s. Chance of rain 50%. Thursday night, a chance of thunderstorms in the evening. Partly cloudy with a chance of showers. Lows in the mid-60s. Chance of rain 50%. Friday, partly sunny. A chance of showers in the afternoon. Highs around 80. Chance of rain 30%. Friday night, partly cloudy with a 30% chance of showers. Lows around 60. Saturday, partly sunny in the morning, then becoming mostly cloudy. A chance of showers. Highs in the mid-70s. Chance of rain 30%. Here are the marine and buoy reports for 9 a.m. across the lower Chesapeake Bay and coastal waters. All wave and swell heights are in feet. Wave and swell periods are in seconds. Potomac River buoy, air temperature was 60. The wind was north at 6 knots. Cove Point, air temperature was 59. The wind was north at 7 knots. Piney Point, winds were north, 5 knots. Bishop's Head, air temperature was 60. The wind was northeast at 7 knots. Lewisetta, air temperature was 60. Water temperature 65. The wind was north at 5 knots. Rappahannock Light, winds were north, 10 knots. Yorktown Coast Guard Station, air temperature was 62. Water temperature 70. The wind was north at 5 knots. Crypto Peak, water temperature 65. The wind was northeast at 4 knots. Dominion Terminal Newport News, air temperature was 64. The wind was north at 4 knots. South Craney Island, air temperature was 65. The wind was northeast at 7 knots. Cape Henry, air temperature was 62. The wind was northeast at 8 knots. Brandywine Shoal Lake, Delaware, winds were east, 15 knots.
air temperature 59. Fenwick Island buoy, winds were east, 12 knots. Water temperature 57. Air temperature 57. Buoy 64 nautical miles east of Virginia Beach, air temperature was 70. Wave height 5 feet. Wave period 9. Buoy just east of Cape Henry. Water temperature 63. Wave heights 4. Wave period 9. Swell period 11. Duck Cove Pier, air temperature was 68. The wind was southeast at 5 knots. Diamond Shoals buoy, air temperature was 78. Wave height 6 feet. Wave period 11. The wind was south at 19, knots gusting to 25. Marine forecast, Chesapeake Bay from New Point Comfort to Little Creek, Virginia. Today, east winds 5 to 10 knots. Waves 1 to 2 feet. Patchy fog this morning. A chance of showers this morning, then a chance of showers and thunderstorms this afternoon. Visibility 1 to 3 nautical miles this morning. Tonight, south winds 5 to 10 knots. Waves 1 to 2 feet. A chance of showers and thunderstorms in the evening, then showers likely after midnight. Monday, south winds 10 to 15 knots, becoming southwest 5 to 10 knots in the afternoon. Waves 1 to 2 feet. Showers likely in the morning, then showers with a chance of thunderstorms in the afternoon. Monday night, southwest winds 5 to 10 knots. Waves 1 foot. Showers with a chance of thunderstorms. Tuesday, southwest winds 5 to 10 knots. Waves 1 foot. Showers. A chance of thunderstorms in the afternoon. Tuesday night, south winds 5 knots, becoming southwest. Waves 1 foot. A chance of thunderstorms in the evening. Showers likely. Wednesday, southwest winds 5 to 10 knots. Waves 1 foot. Showers likely in the morning, then showers with a chance of thunderstorms in the afternoon. Wednesday night, southwest winds 5 to 10 knots. Waves 1 foot. A chance of thunderstorms. Showers. Thursday, northwest winds 5 to 10 knots, becoming north in the afternoon. Waves 1 foot. A chance of showers. Thursday night, east winds 5 knots, becoming northwest. Waves 1 foot. A chance of showers. Winds and waves higher in and near thunderstorms. Marine forecast, Chesapeake Bay from Little Creek, Virginia to Cape Henry, Virginia, including the Chesapeake Bay Bridge Tunnel. Today, southeast winds 5 to 10 knots. Waves 2 to 3 feet. Wave detail, east 3 feet at 9 seconds. Patchy fog this morning. A chance of showers with a slight chance of thunderstorms this morning, then a chance of showers and thunderstorms this afternoon. Visibility 1 to 3 nautical miles this morning. Tonight, south winds 10 knots. Waves 2 to 3 feet. Wave detail, east 3 feet at 9 seconds and southeast 2 feet at 6 seconds. A chance of thunderstorms in the evening. A chance of showers. Monday, southwest winds 10 knots. Waves 1 to 2 feet. Wave detail, southeast 2 feet at 6 seconds and east 2 feet at 9 seconds. Showers likely in the morning, then showers with a chance of thunderstorms in the afternoon. Monday night, southwest winds 5 to 10 knots. Waves 1 to 2 feet. Wave detail, east 2 feet at 7 seconds and southwest 1 foot at 2 seconds. Showers with a chance of thunderstorms. Tuesday, southwest winds 5 to 10 knots. Waves 1 to 2 feet. Wave detail, southeast 2 feet at 7 seconds and southwest 1 foot at 2 seconds. Showers in the morning, then showers with a chance of thunderstorms in the afternoon. Tuesday night, southwest winds 5 to 10 knots. Waves 1 to 2 feet. Showers with a chance of thunderstorms in the evening, then showers likely after midnight. Wednesday, southwest winds 5 to 10 knots. Waves 1 foot. Showers likely in the morning, then showers with a chance of thunderstorms in the afternoon. Wednesday night, southwest winds 5 to 10 knots. Waves 1 to 2 feet. A chance of thunderstorms. Showers. Thursday, northwest winds 5 to 10 knots, becoming north in the afternoon. Waves 1 to 2 feet. A chance of showers. Thursday night, southeast winds 5 knots, becoming west. Waves 1 to 2 feet. A chance of showers. Winds and waves higher in and near thunderstorms. Marine forecast, Kerr Sound. Today,
southeast winds 5 to 10 knots. Waves around 1 foot. Patchy fog this morning. Patchy fog early this afternoon. Showers likely with a chance of thunderstorms. Visibility 1 to 3 nautical miles this morning. Tonight, south winds 10 knots with gusts up to 15 knots. Waves around 1 foot. A chance of showers and thunderstorms in the evening, then showers likely after midnight. Monday, south winds 10 to 15 knots. Waves 1 to 2 feet. A chance of showers in the morning, then showers with a chance of thunderstorms in the afternoon. Monday night, south winds 5 to 10 knots, becoming southwest 10 to 15 knots after midnight. Waves around 1 foot, increasing to 1 to 2 feet after midnight. Showers likely with a chance of thunderstorms. Tuesday, southwest winds 5 to 10 knots. Waves around 1 foot. Showers likely in the morning, then showers with a chance of thunderstorms in the afternoon. Tuesday night, southwest winds 5 to 10 knots. Waves around 1 foot. Showers with a chance of thunderstorms in the evening, then showers likely after midnight. Wednesday, southwest winds 5 to 10 knots. Waves around 1 foot. Showers likely in the morning, then showers with a chance of thunderstorms in the afternoon. Wednesday night, southwest winds 5 knots. Waves 1 foot or less and light chop. Showers with a chance of thunderstorms. Thursday, west winds 5 knots, becoming north in the afternoon. Waves 1 foot or less and light chop. A chance of showers. Thursday night, southeast winds 5 knots, becoming west. Waves 1 foot or less and light chop. A chance of showers. Winds and waves higher in and near thunderstorms. The current time is 9:22 a.m. Eastern Daylight Time. Offshore waters forecast Baltimore Canyon to Cape Charles Light to 100 nautical miles. Today, south winds 5 to 15 knots. Seas 6 to 9 feet. Scattered showers and thunderstorms with visibility 1 nautical mile or less. Tonight, south winds 10 to 15 knots. Seas 5 to 7 feet. Numerous showers and scattered thunderstorms with visibility 1 nautical mile or less. Monday, southwest winds 10 to 15 knots. Seas 5 to 6 feet. Scattered showers and thunderstorms with visibility 1 nautical mile or less. Monday night, southwest winds 10 to 20 knots, becoming 10 to 15 knots. Seas 4 to 6 feet. Chance of rain with visibility 1 nautical mile or less. Tuesday, west to southwest winds 5 to 15 knots. Seas 4 to 5 feet. Tuesday night, south to southwest winds less than 10 knots, becoming west to southwest. Seas 3 to 5 feet. Wednesday, west winds 5 to 15 knots, becoming west to southwest 5 to 10 knots. Seas 3 to 5 feet. Wednesday night, west to southwest winds 5 to 15 knots, becoming west 5 to 10 knots. Seas 3 to 4 feet. Thursday, northwest winds 5 to 10 knots, becoming north. Seas 3 to 4 feet. Thursday night, north winds 5 to 10 knots. Seas 3 to 4 feet. Hazardous weather information. Now here is the hazardous weather outlook for southeast Maryland, northeast North Carolina, central Virginia, east central Virginia, eastern Virginia, north central Virginia, south central Virginia, and southeast Virginia. Today and tonight. No hazardous weather is expected at this time. And now the extended outlook for the period Monday through Saturday. No hazardous weather is expected at this time. Webcams and observation data indicate dense fog has developed along the immediate coast of the Virginia and Maryland eastern shore this morning. Visibilities have dropped to as low as 1/4 mile. Gradual improvement in the visibility is expected after 9 a.m. Motorists should exercise extreme caution in areas of dense fog. Drive at reduced speeds and use low beam headlights only. The key weather messages for the next 7 days. Unsettled weather continues through midweek with daily chances for showers and storms. Much warmer today, though cooler air will attempt to hang on in the Piedmont. Warmer a rewind heading into the middle of the week. Now the official National Weather Service forecast. Today, cloudy. Areas of fog this morning. A chance of showers with a slight chance of thunderstorms this morning, then showers likely with a chance of thunderstorms this afternoon. Highs in the lower 80s. East winds around 5 miles per hour, becoming southeast around 5 miles per hour this afternoon.
chance of rain 70%. Tonight, showers likely. A chance of thunderstorms, mainly in the evening. Lows in the upper 60s. South winds around 5 miles per hour. Chance of rain 70%. Memorial Day, showers likely with a slight chance of thunderstorms in the morning, then showers with a chance of thunderstorms in the afternoon. Highs in the lower 80s. Southwest winds 5 to 10 miles per hour. Chance of rain near 100%. Monday night, showers. A chance of thunderstorms, mainly in the evening. Lows in the upper 60s. Southwest winds around 5 miles per hour. Chance of rain near 100%. Tuesday, showers with a slight chance of thunderstorms in the morning, then showers with a chance of thunderstorms in the afternoon. Highs in the mid-80s. Southwest winds 5 to 10 miles per hour. Chance of rain 90%. Tuesday night, showers with a chance of thunderstorms in the evening, then showers likely after midnight. Lows around 70. Chance of rain 90%. Wednesday, mostly cloudy. A chance of showers in the morning, then showers with a chance of thunderstorms in the afternoon. Highs in the upper 80s. Chance of rain 90%. Wednesday night, a chance of thunderstorms. Showers. Lows around 70. Chance of rain 90%. Thursday, mostly cloudy with a chance of showers. A chance of thunderstorms in the afternoon. Highs in the mid-80s. Chance of rain 50%. Thursday night, a chance of thunderstorms in the evening. Partly cloudy with a chance of showers. Lows in the mid-60s. Chance of rain 50%. Friday, partly sunny. A chance of showers in the afternoon. Highs around 80. Chance of rain 30%. Friday night, partly cloudy with a 30% chance of showers. Lows around 60. Saturday, partly sunny in the morning, then becoming mostly cloudy. A chance of showers. Highs in the mid-70s. Chance of rain 30%. Here are the marine and buoy reports for 9 a.m. across the lower Chesapeake Bay and coastal waters. All wave and swell heights are in feet. Wave and swell periods are in seconds. Potomac River buoy, air temperature was 60. The wind was north at 6 knots. Cove Point, air temperature was 59. The wind was north at 7 knots. Piney Point, winds were north, 5 knots. Bishop's Head, air temperature was 60. The wind was northeast at 7 knots. Lewisetta, air temperature was 60. Water temperature 65. The wind was north at 5 knots. Rappahannock Light, winds were north, 10 knots. Yorktown Coast Guard Station, air temperature was 62. Water temperature 70. The wind was north at 5 knots. Crypto Peak, water temperature 65. The wind was northeast at 4 knots. Dominion Terminal Newport News, air temperature was 64. The wind was north at 4 knots. South Craney Island, air temperature was 65. The wind was northeast at 7 knots. Cape Henry, air temperature was 62. The wind was northeast at 8 knots. Brandywine Chill Lake, Delaware, winds were east, 15 knots. Air temperature 59. Fenwick Island buoy, winds were east, 12 knots. Water temperature 57. Air temperature 57. Buoy 64 nautical miles east of Virginia Beach, air temperature was 70. Wave height 5 feet. Wave period 9. Buoy just east of Cape Henry. Water temperature 63. Wave heights 4. Wave period 9. Swell period 11. Duck Cove Pier, air temperature was 68. The wind was southeast at 5 knots. Diamond Shoals buoy, air temperature was 78. Wave height 6 feet. Wave period 11. The wind was south at 19 knots, gusting to 25. Marine forecast, Chesapeake Bay from New Point Comfort to Little Creek, Virginia. Today, east winds 5 to 10 knots. Waves 1 to 2 feet. Patchy fog this morning. A chance of showers this morning, then a chance of showers and thunderstorms this afternoon. Visibility 1 to 3 nautical miles this morning. Tonight, south winds 5 to 10 knots. Waves 1 to 2 feet. A chance of showers and thunderstorms in the evening, then showers likely after midnight. Monday, south winds 10 to 15 knots, becoming southwest 5 to 10 knots in the afternoon. Waves 1 to 2 feet.
showers likely in the morning, then showers with a chance of thunderstorms in the afternoon. Monday night, southwest winds 5 to 10 knots. Waves 1 foot. Showers with a chance of thunderstorms. Tuesday, southwest winds 5 to 10 knots. Waves 1 foot. Showers. A chance of thunderstorms in the afternoon. Tuesday night, south winds 5 knots, becoming southwest. Waves 1 foot. A chance of thunderstorms in the evening. Showers likely. Wednesday, southwest winds 5 to 10 knots. Waves 1 foot. Showers likely in the morning, then showers with a chance of thunderstorms in the afternoon. Wednesday night, southwest winds 5 to 10 knots. Waves 1 foot. A chance of thunderstorms. Showers. Thursday, northwest winds 5 to 10 knots, becoming north in the afternoon. Waves 1 foot. A chance of showers. Thursday night, east winds 5 knots, becoming northwest. Waves 1 foot. A chance of showers. Winds and waves higher in and near thunderstorms. Marine forecast, Chesapeake Bay from Little Creek, Virginia to Cape Henry, Virginia, including the Chesapeake Bay Bridge Tunnel. Today, southeast winds 5 to 10 knots. Waves 2 to 3 feet. Wave detail, east 3 feet at 9 seconds. Patchy fog this morning. A chance of showers with a slight chance of thunderstorms this morning, then a chance of showers and thunderstorms this afternoon. Visibility 1 to 3 nautical miles this morning. Tonight, south winds 10 knots. Waves 2 to 3 feet. Wave detail, east 3 feet at 9 seconds and southeast 2 feet at 6 seconds. A chance of thunderstorms in the evening. A chance of showers. Monday, southwest winds 10 knots. Waves 1 to 2 feet. Wave detail, southeast 2 feet at 6 seconds and east 2 feet at 9 seconds. Showers likely in the morning, then showers with a chance of thunderstorms in the afternoon. Monday night, southwest winds 5 to 10 knots. Waves 1 to 2 feet. Wave detail, east 2 feet at 7 seconds and southwest 1 foot at 2 seconds. Showers with a chance of thunderstorms. Tuesday, southwest winds 5 to 10 knots. Waves 1 to 2 feet. Wave detail, southeast 2 feet at 7 seconds and southwest 1 foot at 2 seconds. Showers in the morning, then showers with a chance of thunderstorms in the afternoon. Tuesday night, southwest winds 5 to 10 knots. Waves 1 to 2 feet. Showers with a chance of thunderstorms in the evening, then showers likely after midnight. Wednesday, southwest winds 5 to 10 knots. Waves 1 foot. Showers likely in the morning, then showers with a chance of thunderstorms in the afternoon. Wednesday night, southwest winds 5 to 10 knots. Waves 1 to 2 feet. A chance of thunderstorms. Showers. Thursday, northwest winds 5 to 10 knots, becoming north in the afternoon. Waves 1 to 2 feet. A chance of showers. Thursday night, southeast winds 5 knots, becoming west. Waves 1 to 2 feet. A chance of showers. Winds and waves higher in and near thunderstorms. Marine forecast, Kerr-Big Sound. Today, southeast winds 5 to 10 knots. Waves around 1 foot. Patchy fog this morning. Patchy fog early this afternoon. Showers likely with a chance of thunderstorms. Visibility 1 to 3 nautical miles this morning. Tonight, south winds 10 knots with gusts up to 15 knots. Waves around 1 foot. A chance of showers and thunderstorms in the evening, then showers likely after midnight. Monday, south winds 10 to 15 knots. Waves 1 to 2 feet. A chance of showers in the morning, then showers with a chance of thunderstorms in the afternoon. Monday night, south winds 5 to 10 knots, becoming southwest 10 to 15 knots after midnight. Waves around 1 foot, increasing to 1 to 2 feet after midnight. Showers likely with a chance of thunderstorms. Tuesday, southwest winds 5 to 10 knots. Waves around 1 foot. Showers likely in the morning, then showers with a chance of thunderstorms in the afternoon. Tuesday night, southwest winds 5 to 10 knots. Waves around 1 foot. Showers with a chance of thunderstorms in the evening, then showers likely after midnight. Wednesday, southwest winds 5 to 10 knots. Waves around 1 foot. Showers likely in the morning, then showers with a chance of thunderstorms in the afternoon.
Wednesday night, southwest winds 5 knots. Waves 1 foot or less in light chop. Showers with a chance of thunderstorms. Thursday, west winds 5 knots, becoming north in the afternoon. Waves 1 foot or less in light chop. A chance of showers. Thursday night, southeast winds 5 knots, becoming west. Waves 1 foot or less in light chop. A chance of showers. Winds and waves higher in and near thunderstorms. This is NOAA's National Weather Service All Hazards Weather Radio, KHP 37, broadcasting from Wakefield, Virginia, transmitting from Driver, Virginia on a frequency of 162.550 MHz. The following information is for Hampton Roads and Northeast North Carolina, the southern part of the Chesapeake Bay and adjacent coastal waters. The current time is 9:36 a.m. Eastern Daylight Time. Offshore waters forecast Baltimore Canyon to Cape Charles Light to 100 nautical miles. Today, south winds 5 to 15 knots. Seas 6 to 9 feet. Scattered showers and thunderstorms with visibility 1 nautical mile or less. Tonight, south winds 10 to 15 knots. Seas 5 to 7 feet. Numerous showers and scattered thunderstorms with visibility 1 nautical mile or less. Monday, southwest winds 10 to 15 knots. Seas 5 to 6 feet. Scattered showers and thunderstorms with visibility 1 nautical mile or less. Monday night, southwest winds 10 to 20 knots, becoming 10 to 15 knots. Seas 4 to 6 feet. Chance of rain with visibility 1 nautical mile or less. Tuesday, west to southwest winds 5 to 15 knots. Seas 4 to 5 feet. Tuesday night, south to southwest winds less than 10 knots, becoming west to southwest. Seas 3 to 5 feet. Wednesday, west winds 5 to 15 knots, becoming west to southwest 5 to 10 knots. Seas 3 to 5 feet. Wednesday night, west to southwest winds 5 to 15 knots, becoming west 5 to 10 knots. Seas 3 to 4 feet. Thursday, northwest winds 5 to 10 knots, becoming north. Seas 3 to 4 feet. Thursday night, north winds 5 to 10 knots. Seas 3 to 4 feet. Hazardous weather information. Now here is the hazardous weather outlook for southeast Maryland, northeast North Carolina, central Virginia, east central Virginia, eastern Virginia, north central Virginia, south central Virginia, and southeast Virginia. Today and tonight. No hazardous weather is expected at this time. And now the extended outlook for the period Monday through Saturday. No hazardous weather is expected at this time. The key weather messages for the next 7 days. Unsettled weather continues through midweek with daily chances for showers and storms. Much warmer today, though cooler air will attempt to hang on in the Piedmont. Warmer area-wide heading into the middle of the week. Now the official National Weather Service forecast. Today, cloudy. Areas of fog this morning. A chance of showers with a slight chance of thunderstorms this morning, then showers likely with a chance of thunderstorms this afternoon. Highs in the lower 80s. East winds around 5 miles per hour, becoming southeast around 5 miles per hour this afternoon. Chance of rain 70%. Tonight, showers likely. A chance of thunderstorms, mainly in the evening. Lows in the upper 60s. South winds around 5 miles per hour. Chance of rain 70%. Memorial Day, showers likely with a slight chance of thunderstorms in the morning, then showers with a chance of thunderstorms in the afternoon. Highs in the lower 80s. Southwest winds 5 to 10 miles per hour. Chance of rain near 100%. Monday night, showers. A chance of thunderstorms, mainly in the evening. Lows in the upper 60s. Southwest winds around 5 miles per hour. Chance of rain near 100%. Tuesday, showers with a slight chance of thunderstorms in the morning, then showers with a chance of thunderstorms in the afternoon. Highs in the mid 80s. Southwest winds 5 to 10 miles per hour. Chance of rain 90%. Tuesday night, showers with a chance of thunderstorms in the evening, then showers likely after midnight. Lows around 70. Chance of rain 90%. Wednesday, mostly cloudy. A chance of showers in the morning, then showers with a chance of thunderstorms in the afternoon. Highs in the upper 80s. Chance of rain 90%. Wednesday night, a chance of thunderstorms. Showers. Lows around 70. Chance of rain 90%.
Thursday, mostly cloudy with a chance of showers. A chance of thunderstorms in the afternoon. Highs in the mid-80s. Chance of rain 50%. Thursday night, a chance of thunderstorms in the evening. Partly cloudy with a chance of showers. Lows in the mid-60s. Chance of rain 50%. Friday, partly sunny. A chance of showers in the afternoon. Highs around 80. Chance of rain 30%. Friday night, partly cloudy with a 30% chance of showers. Lows around 60. Saturday, partly sunny in the morning, then becoming mostly cloudy. A chance of showers. Highs in the mid-70s. Chance of rain 30%. Here are the marine and buoy reports for 9 a.m. across the lower Chesapeake Bay and coastal waters. All wave and swell heights are in feet. Wave and swell periods are in seconds. Potomac River buoy, air temperature was 60. The wind was north at 6 knots. Cove Point, air temperature was 59. The wind was north at 7 knots. Piney Point, winds were north, 5 knots. Bishop's Head, air temperature was 60. The wind was northeast at 7 knots. Lewisetta, air temperature was 60. Water temperature 65. The wind was north at 5 knots. Rappahannock Light, winds were north, 10 knots. Yorktown Coast Guard Station, air temperature was 62. Water temperature 70. The wind was north at 5 knots. Crypto Peak, water temperature 65. The wind was northeast at 4 knots. Dominion Terminal Newport News, air temperature was 64. The wind was north at 4 knots. South Craney Island, air temperature was 65. The wind was northeast at 7 knots. Cape Henry, air temperature was 62. The wind was northeast at 8 knots. Brandywine Shoal Light, Delaware, winds were east, 15 knots. Air temperature 59. Fenwick Island buoy, winds were east, 12 knots. Water temperature 57. Air temperature 57. Buoy 64 nautical miles east of Virginia Beach, air temperature was 70. Wave height 5 feet. Wave period 9. Buoy just east of Cape Henry. Water temperature 63. Wave heights 4. Wave period 9. Swell period 11. Duck Cove Pier, air temperature was 68. The wind was southeast at 5 knots. Diamond Shoals buoy, air temperature was 78. Wave height 6 feet. Wave period 11. The wind was south at 19 knots, gusting to 25. Marine forecast, Chesapeake Bay from New Point Comfort to Little Creek, Virginia. Today, east winds 5 to 10 knots. Waves 1 to 2 feet. Patchy fog this morning. A chance of showers this morning, then a chance of showers and thunderstorms this afternoon. Visibility 1 to 3 nautical miles this morning. Tonight, south winds 5 to 10 knots. Waves 1 to 2 feet. A chance of showers and thunderstorms in the evening, then showers likely after midnight. Monday, south winds 10 to 15 knots, becoming southwest 5 to 10 knots in the afternoon. Waves 1 to 2 feet. Showers likely in the morning, then showers with a chance of thunderstorms in the afternoon. Monday night, southwest winds 5 to 10 knots. Waves 1 foot. Showers with a chance of thunderstorms. Tuesday, southwest winds 5 to 10 knots. Waves 1 foot. Showers. A chance of thunderstorms in the afternoon. Tuesday night, south winds 5 knots, becoming southwest. Waves 1 foot. A chance of thunderstorms in the evening. Showers likely. Wednesday, southwest winds 5 to 10 knots. Waves 1 foot. Showers likely in the morning, then showers with a chance of thunderstorms in the afternoon. Wednesday night, southwest winds 5 to 10 knots. Waves 1 foot. A chance of thunderstorms. Showers. Thursday, northwest winds 5 to 10 knots, becoming north in the afternoon. Waves 1 foot. A chance of showers. Thursday night, east winds 5 knots, becoming northwest. Waves 1 foot. A chance of showers. Winds and waves higher in and near thunderstorms. Marine forecast, Chesapeake Bay from Little Creek, Virginia to Cape Henry, Virginia, including the Chesapeake Bay Bridge Tunnel. Today, southeast winds 5 to 10 knots. Waves 2 to 3 feet. Wave detail, east 3 feet at 9 seconds.
Patchy fog this morning. A chance of showers with a slight chance of thunderstorms this morning, then a chance of showers and thunderstorms this afternoon. Visibility 1 to 3 nautical miles this morning. Tonight, south winds 10 knots. Waves 2 to 3 feet. Wave detail, east 3 feet at 9 seconds and southeast 2 feet at 6 seconds. A chance of thunderstorms in the evening. A chance of showers. Monday, southwest winds 10 knots. Waves 1 to 2 feet. Wave detail, southeast 2 feet at 6 seconds and east 2 feet at 9 seconds. Showers likely in the morning, then showers with a chance of thunderstorms in the afternoon. Monday night, southwest winds 5 to 10 knots. Waves 1 to 2 feet. Wave detail, east 2 feet at 7 seconds and southwest 1 foot at 2 seconds. Showers with a chance of thunderstorms. Tuesday, southwest winds 5 to 10 knots. Waves 1 to 2 feet. Wave detail, southeast 2 feet at 7 seconds and southwest 1 foot at 2 seconds. Showers in the morning, then showers with a chance of thunderstorms in the afternoon. Tuesday night, southwest winds 5 to 10 knots. Waves 1 to 2 feet. Showers with a chance of thunderstorms in the evening, then showers likely after midnight. Wednesday, southwest winds 5 to 10 knots. Waves 1 foot. Showers likely in the morning, then showers with a chance of thunderstorms in the afternoon. Wednesday night, southwest winds 5 to 10 knots. Waves 1 to 2 feet. A chance of thunderstorms. Showers. Thursday, northwest winds 5 to 10 knots, becoming north in the afternoon. Waves 1 to 2 feet. A chance of showers. Thursday night, southeast winds 5 knots, becoming west. Waves 1 to 2 feet. A chance of showers. Winds and waves higher in and near thunderstorms. Attention, voluntary speed reduction zones to protect North Atlantic right whales may be in effect along the U-South East Coast where right whales have been detected. All mariners and recreational boaters are requested to route these areas or transit through them at 10 knots or less. 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Marine Forecast, Currying Sound. Today, southeast winds 5 to 10 knots. Waves around 1 foot. Patchy fog this morning. Patchy fog early this afternoon. Showers likely with a chance of thunderstorms. Visibility 1 to 3 nautical miles this morning. Tonight, south winds 10 knots with gusts up to 15 knots. Waves around 1 foot. A chance of showers and thunderstorms in the evening, then showers likely after midnight. Monday, south winds 10 to 15 knots. Waves 1 to 2 feet. A chance of showers in the morning, then showers with a chance of thunderstorms in the afternoon. Monday night, south winds 5 to 10 knots, becoming southwest 10 to 15 knots after midnight. Waves around 1 foot, increasing to 1 to 2 feet after midnight. Showers likely with a chance of thunderstorms. Tuesday, southwest winds 5 to 10 knots. Waves around 1 foot. Showers likely in the morning, then showers with a chance of thunderstorms in the afternoon. Tuesday night, southwest winds 5 to 10 knots. Waves around 1 foot. Showers with a chance of thunderstorms in the evening, then showers likely after midnight. Wednesday, southwest winds 5 to 10 knots. Waves around 1 foot. Showers likely in the morning, then showers with a chance of thunderstorms in the afternoon. Wednesday night, southwest winds 5 knots. Waves 1 foot or less and light chop. Showers with a chance of thunderstorms. Thursday, west winds 5 knots, becoming north in the afternoon. Waves 1 foot or less and light chop. A chance of showers. Thursday night, southeast winds 5 knots, becoming west. Waves 1 foot or less and light chop. A chance of showers. Winds and waves higher in and near thunderstorms. The current time is 9:50 a.m. Eastern Daylight Time. Offshore waters forecast Baltimore Canyon to Cape Charles Light, to 100 nautical miles. Today, south winds 5 to 15 knots. Seas 6 to 9 feet.
scattered showers and thunderstorms with visibility 1 nautical mile or less. Tonight, south winds 10 to 15 knots. Seas 5 to 7 feet. Numerous showers and scattered thunderstorms with visibility 1 nautical mile or less. Monday, southwest winds 10 to 15 knots. Seas 5 to 6 feet. Scattered showers and thunderstorms with visibility 1 nautical mile or less. Monday night, southwest winds 10 to 20 knots, becoming 10 to 15 knots. Seas 4 to 6 feet. Chance of rain with visibility 1 nautical mile or less. Tuesday, west to southwest winds 5 to 15 knots. Seas 4 to 5 feet. Tuesday night, south to southwest winds less than 10 knots, becoming west to southwest. Seas 3 to 5 feet. Wednesday, west winds 5 to 15 knots, becoming west to southwest 5 to 10 knots. Seas 3 to 5 feet. Wednesday night, west to southwest winds 5 to 15 knots, becoming west 5 to 10 knots. Seas 3 to 4 feet. Thursday, northwest winds 5 to 10 knots, becoming north. Seas 3 to 4 feet. Thursday night, north winds 5 to 10 knots. Seas 3 to 4 feet. Hazardous weather information. Now here is the hazardous weather outlook for Southeast Maryland, Northeast North Carolina, Central Virginia, East Central Virginia, Eastern Virginia, North Central Virginia, South Central Virginia, and Southeast Virginia. Today and tonight. No hazardous weather is expected at this time. And now the extended outlook for the period Monday through Saturday. No hazardous weather is expected at this time. The key weather messages for the next 7 days. Unsettled weather continues through midweek with daily chances for showers and storms. Much warmer today, though cooler air will attempt to hang on in the Piedmont. Warmer a rewind heading into the middle of the week. Now the official National Weather Service forecast. Rest of today, cloudy. Patchy fog late this morning. A chance of showers with a slight chance of thunderstorms late this morning, then showers likely with a chance of thunderstorms this afternoon. Highs in the lower 80s. Southeast winds around 5 miles per hour. Chance of rain 70%. Tonight, showers likely. A chance of thunderstorms, mainly in the evening. Patchy fog after midnight. Lows in the upper 60s. South winds around 5 miles per hour. Chance of rain 70%. Memorial Day, patchy fog in the morning. Showers likely with a slight chance of thunderstorms in the morning, then showers with a chance of thunderstorms in the afternoon. Highs in the lower 80s. Southwest winds 5 to 10 miles per hour. Chance of rain near 100%. Monday night, showers. A chance of thunderstorms, mainly in the evening. Lows in the upper 60s. Southwest winds around 5 miles per hour. Chance of rain near 100%. Tuesday, showers with a slight chance of thunderstorms in the morning, then showers with a chance of thunderstorms in the afternoon. Highs in the mid 80s. Southwest winds 5 to 10 miles per hour. Chance of rain 90%. Tuesday night, showers with a chance of thunderstorms in the evening, then showers likely after midnight. Lows around 70. Chance of rain 90%. Wednesday, mostly cloudy. A chance of showers in the morning, then showers with a chance of thunderstorms in the afternoon. Highs in the upper 80s. Chance of rain 90%. Wednesday night, a chance of thunderstorms. Showers. Lows around 70. Chance of rain 90%. Thursday, mostly cloudy with a chance of showers. A chance of thunderstorms in the afternoon. Highs in the mid 80s. Chance of rain 50%. Thursday night, a chance of thunderstorms in the evening. Partly cloudy with a chance of showers. Lows in the mid 60s. Chance of rain 50%. Friday, partly sunny. A chance of showers in the afternoon. Highs around 80. Chance of rain 30%. Friday night, partly cloudy with a 30% chance of showers. Lows around 60. Saturday, partly sunny in the morning, then becoming mostly cloudy. A chance of showers. Highs in the mid-70s. Chance of rain 30%. Here are the marine and buoy reports for 9 a.m. across the lower Chesapeake Bay and coastal waters. All wave and swell heights are in feet. Wave and swell periods are in seconds. Potomac River buoy, air temperature was 60. The wind was north at 6 knots. Cove Point, air temperature was 59.
The wind was north at 7 knots. Piney Point, winds were north, 5 knots. Bishop's Head, air temperature was 60. The wind was northeast at 7 knots. Lewisetta, air temperature was 60. Water temperature 65. The wind was north at 5 knots. Rappahannock Light, winds were north, 10 knots. Yorktown Coast Guard Station, air temperature was 62. Water temperature 70. The wind was north at 5 knots. Crypto Peak, water temperature 65. The wind was northeast at 4 knots. Dominion Terminal Newport News, air temperature was 64. The wind was north at 4 knots. South Craney Island, air temperature was 65. The wind was northeast at 7 knots. Cape Henry, air temperature was 62. The wind was northeast at 8 knots. Brandywine Chill Lake, Delaware, winds were east, 15 knots. Air temperature 59. Fenwick Island Buoy, winds were east, 12 knots. Water temperature 57. Air temperature 57. Buoy 64 nautical miles east of Virginia Beach, air temperature was 70. Wave height 5 feet. Wave period 9. Buoy just east of Cape Henry. Water temperature 63. Wave heights 4. Wave period 9. Swell period 11. Duck Cove Pier, air temperature was 68. The wind was southeast at 5 knots. Diamond Shoals Buoy, air temperature was 78. Wave height 6 feet. Wave period 11. The wind was south at 19 knots, gusting to 25. Marine forecast, Chesapeake Bay from New Point Comfort to Little Creek, Virginia. Today, east winds 5 to 10 knots. Waves 1 to 2 feet. Patchy fog this morning. A chance of showers this morning, then a chance of showers and thunderstorms this afternoon. Visibility 1 to 3 nautical miles this morning. Tonight, south winds 5 to 10 knots. Waves 1 to 2 feet. A chance of showers and thunderstorms in the evening, then showers likely after midnight. Monday, south winds 10 to 15 knots, becoming southwest 5 to 10 knots in the afternoon. Waves 1 to 2 feet. Showers likely in the morning, then showers with a chance of thunderstorms in the afternoon. Monday night, southwest winds 5 to 10 knots. Waves 1 foot. Showers with a chance of thunderstorms. Tuesday, southwest winds 5 to 10 knots. Waves 1 foot. Showers. A chance of thunderstorms in the afternoon. Tuesday night, south winds 5 knots, becoming southwest. Waves 1 foot. A chance of thunderstorms in the evening. Showers likely. Wednesday, southwest winds 5 to 10 knots. Waves 1 foot. Showers likely in the morning, then showers with a chance of thunderstorms in the afternoon. Wednesday night, southwest winds 5 to 10 knots. Waves 1 foot. A chance of thunderstorms. Showers. Thursday, northwest winds 5 to 10 knots, becoming north in the afternoon. Waves 1 foot. A chance of showers. Thursday night, east winds 5 knots, becoming northwest. Waves 1 foot. A chance of showers. Winds and waves higher in and near thunderstorms. Marine forecast, Chesapeake Bay from Little Creek, Virginia to Cape Henry, Virginia, including the Chesapeake Bay Bridge Tunnel. Today, southeast winds 5 to 10 knots. Waves 2 to 3 feet. Wave detail, east 3 feet at 9 seconds. Patchy fog this morning. A chance of showers with a slight chance of thunderstorms this morning, then a chance of showers and thunderstorms this afternoon. Visibility 1 to 3 nautical miles this morning. Tonight, south winds 10 knots. Waves 2 to 3 feet. Wave detail, east 3 feet at 9 seconds and southeast 2 feet at 6 seconds. A chance of thunderstorms in the evening. A chance of showers. Monday, southwest winds 10 knots. Waves 1 to 2 feet. Wave detail, southeast 2 feet at 6 seconds and east 2 feet at 9 seconds. Showers likely in the morning, then showers with a chance of thunderstorms in the afternoon. Monday night, southwest winds 5 to 10 knots. Waves 1 to 2 feet. Wave detail, east 2 feet at 7 seconds and southwest 1 foot at 2 seconds. Showers with a chance of thunderstorms. Tuesday, southwest winds 5 to 10 knots. Waves 1 to 2 feet. Wave detail, southeast 2 feet at 7 seconds and southwest 1 foot at 2 seconds.
showers in the morning, then showers with a chance of thunderstorms in the afternoon. Tuesday night, southwest winds 5 to 10 knots. Waves 1 to 2 feet. Showers.

Southeast winds 5 knots, becoming west. Waves 1 to 2 feet. A chance of showers. Winds and waves higher in and near thunderstorms. Marine forecast, Kerguelen Sound. Today, southeast winds 5 to 10 knots. Waves around 1 foot. Patchy fog this morning. Patchy fog early this afternoon. Showers likely with a chance of thunderstorms. Visibility 1 to 3 nautical miles this morning. Tonight, south winds 10 knots with gusts up to 15 knots. Waves around 1 foot. A chance of showers and thunderstorms in the evening, then showers likely after midnight. Monday, south winds 10 to 15 knots. Waves 1 to 2 feet. A chance of showers in the morning, then showers with a chance of thunderstorms in the afternoon. Monday night, south winds 5 to 10 knots, becoming southwest 10 to 15 knots after midnight. Waves around 1 foot, increasing to 1 to 2 feet after midnight. Showers likely with a chance of thunderstorms. Tuesday, southwest winds 5 to 10 knots. Waves around 1 foot. Showers likely in the morning, then showers with a chance of thunderstorms in the afternoon. Tuesday night, southwest winds 5 to 10 knots. Waves around 1 foot. Showers with a chance of thunderstorms in the evening, then showers likely after midnight. Wednesday, southwest winds 5 to 10 knots. Waves around 1 foot. Showers likely in the morning, then showers with a chance of thunderstorms in the afternoon. Wednesday night, southwest winds 5 knots. Waves 1 foot or less and light chop. Showers with a chance of thunderstorms. Thursday, west winds 5 knots, becoming north in the afternoon. Waves 1 foot or less and light chop. A chance of showers. Thursday night, southeast winds 5 knots, becoming west. Waves 1 foot or less and light chop. A chance of showers. Winds and waves higher in and near thunderstorms. The current time is 10:03 a.m. Eastern Daylight Time. Offshore waters forecast Baltimore Canyon to Cape Charles Light to 100 nautical miles. Today, south winds 5 to 15 knots. Seas 6 to 9 feet. Scattered showers and thunderstorms with visibility 1 nautical mile or less. Tonight, south winds 10 to 15 knots. Seas 5 to 7 feet. Numerous showers and scattered thunderstorms with visibility 1 nautical mile or less. Monday, southwest winds 10 to 15 knots. Seas 5 to 6 feet. Scattered showers and thunderstorms with visibility 1 nautical mile or less. Monday night, southwest winds 10 to 20 knots, becoming 10 to 15 knots. Seas 4 to 6 feet. Chance of rain with visibility 1 nautical mile or less. Tuesday, west to southwest winds 5 to 15 knots. Seas 4 to 5 feet. Tuesday night, south to southwest winds less than 10 knots, becoming west to southwest. Seas 3 to 5 feet. Wednesday, west winds 5 to 15 knots, becoming west to southwest 5 to 10 knots. Seas 3 to 5 feet. Wednesday night, west to southwest winds 5 to 15 knots, becoming west 5 to 10 knots. Seas 3 to 4 feet. Thursday, northwest winds 5 to 10 knots, becoming north. Seas 3 to 4 feet. Thursday night, north winds 5 to 10 knots. Seas 3 to 4 feet. This is NOAA's National Weather Service All Hazards Weather Radio, KHP 37, broadcasting from Wakefield, Virginia, transmitting from Driver, Virginia on a frequency of 162.550 MHz. The following information is for Hampton Roads and Northeast North Carolina, the southern part of the Chesapeake Bay and adjacent coastal waters. Hazardous weather information. Now here is the hazardous weather outlook for Southeast Maryland, Northeast North Carolina, Central Virginia, East Central Virginia, Eastern Virginia, North Central Virginia, South Central Virginia and Southeast Virginia. Today and tonight. No hazardous weather is expected at this time. And now the extended outlook for the period Monday through Saturday. No hazardous weather is expected at this time. The key weather messages for the next 7 days. Unsettled weather continues through midweek with daily chances for showers and storms. Much warmer today, though cooler air will attempt to hang on in the Piedmont. Warmer a rewide heading into the middle of the week. Now the official National Weather Service forecast. Rest of today, cloudy. Patchy fog late this morning. A chance of showers with a slight chance of thunderstorms late this morning, then showers.

hours, likely with a chance of thunderstorms this afternoon. Highs in the lower 80s. Southeast winds around 5 miles per hour. Chance of rain 70%. Tonight, showers likely. A chance of thunderstorms, mainly in the evening. Patchy fog after midnight. Lows in the upper 60s. South winds around 5 miles per hour. Chance of rain 70%. Memorial Day, patchy fog in the morning. Showers likely with a slight chance of thunderstorms in the morning, then showers with a chance of thunderstorms in the afternoon. Highs in the lower 80s. Southwest winds 5 to 10 miles per hour. Chance of rain near 100%. Monday night, showers. A chance of thunderstorms, mainly in the evening. Lows in the upper 60s. Southwest winds around 5 miles per hour. Chance of rain near 100%. Tuesday, showers with a slight chance of thunderstorms in the morning, then showers with a chance of thunderstorms in the afternoon. Highs in the mid-80s. Southwest winds 5 to 10 miles per hour. Chance of rain 90%. Tuesday night, showers with a chance of thunderstorms in the evening, then showers likely after midnight. Lows around 70. Chance of rain 90%. Wednesday, mostly cloudy. A chance of showers in the morning, then showers with a chance of thunderstorms in the afternoon. Highs in the upper 80s. Chance of rain 90%. Wednesday night, a chance of thunderstorms. Showers. Lows around 70. Chance of rain 90%. Thursday, mostly cloudy with a chance of showers. A chance of thunderstorms in the afternoon. Highs in the mid-80s. Chance of rain 50%. Thursday night, a chance of thunderstorms in the evening. Partly cloudy with a chance of showers. Lows in the mid-60s. Chance of rain 50%. Friday, partly sunny. A chance of showers in the afternoon. Highs around 80. Chance of rain 30%. Friday night, partly cloudy with a 30% chance of showers. Lows around 60. Saturday, partly sunny in the morning, then becoming mostly cloudy. A chance of showers. Highs in the mid-70s. Chance of rain 30%. Here are the marine and buoy reports for 9 a.m. across the lower Chesapeake Bay and coastal waters. All wave and swell heights are in feet. Wave and swell periods are in seconds. Potomac River buoy, air temperature was 60. The wind was north at 6 knots. Cove Point, air temperature was 59. The wind was north at 7 knots. Piney Point, winds were north, 5 knots. Bishop's Head, air temperature was 60. The wind was northeast at 7 knots. Lewisetta, air temperature was 60. Water temperature 65. The wind was north at 5 knots. Rappahannock Light, winds were north, 10 knots. Yorktown Coast Guard Station, air temperature was 62. Water temperature 70. The wind was north at 5 knots. Crypto Peak, water temperature 65. The wind was northeast at 4 knots. Dominion Terminal Newport News, air temperature was 64. The wind was north at 4 knots. South Craney Island, air temperature was 65. The wind was northeast at 7 knots. Cape Henry, air temperature was 62. The wind was northeast at 8 knots. Brandywine Chill Lake, Delaware, winds were east, 15 knots. Air temperature 59. Fenwick Island buoy, winds were east, 12 knots. Water temperature 57. Air temperature 57. Buoy 64 nautical miles east of Virginia Beach, air temperature was 70. Wave height 5 feet. Wave period 9. Buoy just east of Cape Henry. Water temperature 63. Wave heights 4. Wave period 9. Swell period 11. Duck Cove Pier, air temperature was 68. The wind was southeast at 5 knots. Diamond Shoals buoy, air temperature was 78. Wave height 6 feet. Wave period 11. The wind was south at 19, knots, gusting to 25. Marine forecast, Chesapeake Bay from New Point Comfort to Little Creek, Virginia. Today, east winds 5 to 10 knots. Waves 1 to 2 feet. Patchy fog this morning. A chance of showers this morning, then a chance of showers and thunderstorms this afternoon. Visibility 1 to 3 nautical miles this morning. Tonight, south winds 5 to 10 knots. Waves 1 to 2 feet.
A chance of showers and thunderstorms in the evening, then showers likely after midnight. Monday, south winds 10 to 15 knots, becoming southwest 5 to 10 knots in the afternoon. Waves 1 to 2 feet. Showers likely in the morning, then showers with a chance of thunderstorms in the afternoon. Monday night, southwest winds 5 to 10 knots. Waves 1 foot. Showers with a chance of thunderstorms. Tuesday, southwest winds 5 to 10 knots. Waves 1 foot. Showers. A chance of thunderstorms in the afternoon. Tuesday night, south winds 5 knots, becoming southwest. Waves 1 foot. A chance of thunderstorms in the evening. Showers likely. Wednesday, southwest winds 5 to 10 knots. Waves 1 foot. Showers likely in the morning, then showers with a chance of thunderstorms in the afternoon. Wednesday night, southwest winds 5 to 10 knots. Waves 1 foot. A chance of thunderstorms. Showers. Thursday, northwest winds 5 to 10 knots, becoming north in the afternoon. Waves 1 foot. A chance of showers. Thursday night, east winds 5 knots, becoming northwest. Waves 1 foot. A chance of showers. Winds and waves higher in and near thunderstorms. Marine forecast, Chesapeake Bay from Little Creek, Virginia to Cape Henry, Virginia, including the Chesapeake Bay Bridge Tunnel. Today, southeast winds 5 to 10 knots. Waves 2 to 3 feet. Wave detail, east 3 feet at 9 seconds. Patchy fog this morning. A chance of showers with a slight chance of thunderstorms this morning, then a chance of showers and thunderstorms this afternoon. Visibility 1 to 3 nautical miles this morning. Tonight, south winds 10 knots. Waves 2 to 3 feet. Wave detail, east 3 feet at 9 seconds and southeast 2 feet at 6 seconds. A chance of thunderstorms in the evening. A chance of showers. Monday, southwest winds 10 knots. Waves 1 to 2 feet. Wave detail, southeast 2 feet at 6 seconds and east 2 feet at 9 seconds. Showers likely in the morning, then showers with a chance of thunderstorms in the afternoon. Monday night, southwest winds 5 to 10 knots. Waves 1 to 2 feet. Wave detail, east 2 feet at 7 seconds and southwest 1 foot at 2 seconds. Showers with a chance of thunderstorms. Tuesday, southwest winds 5 to 10 knots. Waves 1 to 2 feet. Wave detail, southeast 2 feet at 7 seconds and southwest 1 foot at 2 seconds. Showers in the morning, then showers with a chance of thunderstorms in the afternoon. Tuesday night, southwest winds 5 to 10 knots. Waves 1 to 2 feet. Showers with a chance of thunderstorms in the evening, then showers likely after midnight. Wednesday, southwest winds 5 to 10 knots. Waves 1 foot. Showers likely in the morning, then showers with a chance of thunderstorms in the afternoon. Wednesday night, southwest winds 5 to 10 knots. Waves 1 to 2 feet. A chance of thunderstorms. Showers. Thursday, northwest winds 5 to 10 knots, becoming north in the afternoon. Waves 1 to 2 feet. A chance of showers. Thursday night, southeast winds 5 knots, becoming west. Waves 1 to 2 feet. A chance of showers. Winds and waves higher in and near thunderstorms. Marine forecast, Kuribik Sound. Today, southeast winds 5 to 10 knots. Waves around 1 foot. Patchy fog this morning. Patchy fog early this afternoon. Showers likely with a chance of thunderstorms. Visibility 1 to 3 nautical miles this morning. Tonight, south winds 10 knots with gusts up to 15 knots. Waves around 1 foot. A chance of showers and thunderstorms in the evening, then showers likely after midnight. Monday, south winds 10 to 15 knots. Waves 1 to 2 feet. A chance of showers in the morning, then showers with a chance of thunderstorms in the afternoon. Monday night, south winds 5 to 10 knots, becoming southwest 10 to 15 knots after midnight. Waves around 1 foot, increasing to 1 to 2 feet after midnight. Showers likely with a chance of thunderstorms. Tuesday, southwest winds 5 to 10 knots. Waves around 1 foot. Showers likely in the morning, then showers with a chance of thunderstorms in the afternoon. Tuesday night, southwest winds 5 to 10 knots. Waves around 1 foot. Showers with a chance of thunderstorms in the evening, then showers likely after midnight.
Wednesday, southwest winds 5 to 10 knots. Waves around 1 foot. Showers likely in the morning, then showers with a chance of thunderstorms in the afternoon. Wednesday night, southwest winds 5 knots. Waves 1 foot or less and light chop. Showers with a chance of thunderstorms. Thursday, west winds 5 knots, becoming north in the afternoon. Waves 1 foot or less and light chop. A chance of showers. Thursday night, southeast winds 5 knots, becoming west. Waves 1 foot or less and light chop. A chance of showers. Winds and waves higher in and near thunderstorms. The current time is 10:17 a.m. Eastern Daylight Time. Offshore waters forecast Baltimore Canyon to Cape Charles Light to 100 nautical miles. Today, south winds 5 to 15 knots. Seas 6 to 9 feet. Scattered showers and thunderstorms with visibility 1 nautical mile or less. Tonight, south winds 10 to 15 knots. Seas 5 to 7 feet. Numerous showers and scattered thunderstorms with visibility 1 nautical mile or less. Monday, southwest winds 10 to 15 knots. Seas 5 to 6 feet. Scattered showers and thunderstorms with visibility 1 nautical mile or less. Monday night, southwest winds 10 to 20 knots, becoming 10 to 15 knots. Seas 4 to 6 feet. Chance of rain with visibility 1 nautical mile or less. Tuesday, west to southwest winds 5 to 15 knots. Seas 4 to 5 feet. Tuesday night, south to southwest winds less than 10 knots, becoming west to southwest. Seas 3 to 5 feet. Wednesday, west winds 5 to 15 knots, becoming west to southwest 5 to 10 knots. Seas 3 to 5 feet. Wednesday night, west to southwest winds 5 to 15 knots, becoming west 5 to 10 knots. Seas 3 to 4 feet. Thursday, northwest winds 5 to 10 knots, becoming north. Seas 3 to 4 feet. Thursday night, north winds 5 to 10 knots. Seas 3 to 4 feet. Hazardous weather information. Now here is the hazardous weather outlook for southeast Maryland, northeast North Carolina, central Virginia, east central Virginia, eastern Virginia, north central Virginia, south central Virginia, and southeast Virginia. Today and tonight. No hazardous weather is expected at this time. And now the extended outlook for the period Monday through Saturday. No hazardous weather is expected at this time. The key weather messages for the next 7 days. Unsettled weather continues through midweek with daily chances for showers and storms. Much warmer today, though cooler air will attempt to hang on in the Piedmont. Warmer area-wide heading into the middle of the week. Now the official National Weather Service forecast. Rest of today, cloudy. Patchy fog late this morning. A chance of showers with a slight chance of thunderstorms late this morning, then showers likely with a chance of thunderstorms this afternoon. Highs in the lower 80s. Southeast winds around 5 miles per hour. Chance of rain 70%. Tonight, showers likely. A chance of thunderstorms, mainly in the evening. Patchy fog after midnight. Lows in the upper 60s. South winds around 5 miles per hour. Chance of rain 70%. Memorial Day, patchy fog in the morning. Showers likely with a slight chance of thunderstorms in the morning, then showers with a chance of thunderstorms in the afternoon. Highs in the lower 80s. Southwest winds 5 to 10 miles per hour. Chance of rain near 100%. Monday night, showers. A chance of thunderstorms, mainly in the evening. Lows in the upper 60s. Southwest winds around 5 miles per hour. Chance of rain near 100%. Tuesday, showers with a slight chance of thunderstorms in the morning, then showers with a chance of thunderstorms in the afternoon. Highs in the mid 80s. Southwest winds 5 to 10 miles per hour. Chance of rain 90%. Tuesday night, showers with a chance of thunderstorms in the evening, then showers likely after midnight. Lows around 70. Chance of rain 90%. Wednesday, mostly cloudy. A chance of showers in the morning, then showers with a chance of thunderstorms in the afternoon. Highs in the upper 80s. Chance of rain 90%. Wednesday night, a chance of thunderstorms. Showers. Lows around 70. Chance of rain 90%. Thursday, mostly cloudy with a chance of showers. A chance of thunderstorms in the afternoon. Highs in the mid 80s.
chance of rain 50%. Thursday night, a chance of thunderstorms in the evening. Partly cloudy with a chance of showers. Lows in the mid-60s. Chance of rain 50%. Friday, partly sunny. A chance of showers in the afternoon. Highs around 80. Chance of rain 30%. Friday night, partly cloudy with a 30% chance of showers. Lows around 60. Saturday, partly sunny in the morning, then becoming mostly cloudy. A chance of showers. Highs in the mid-70s. Chance of rain 30%. Here are the marine and buoy reports for 10 a.m. across the lower Chesapeake Bay and coastal waters. All wave and swell heights are in feet. Wave and swell periods are in seconds. Potomac River buoy, air temperature was 61. The wind was north at 8 knots. Cove Point, air temperature was 60. The wind was north at 9 knots. Piney Point, winds were northeast, 3 knots. Bishop's Head, air temperature was 60. The wind was north at 4 knots. Lewisetta, air temperature was 61. Water temperature 66. The wind was north at 4 knots. Rappahannock Light, winds were north, 9 knots. Yorktown Coast Guard Station, air temperature was 62. Water temperature 70. The wind was north at 6 knots. Crypto Peak, water temperature 65. The wind was northeast at 5 knots. Dominion Terminal Newport News, air temperature was 65. The wind was northeast at 4 knots. South Craney Island, air temperature was 65. The wind was north at 7 knots. Cape Henry, air temperature was 62. The wind was north at 5 knots. Brandywine Chill Lake, Delaware, winds were east, 8 knots. Air temperature 59. Fenwick Island buoy, winds were east, 10 knots. Water temperature 57. Air temperature 57. Buoy 64 nautical miles east of Virginia Beach, air temperature was 70. Wave height 6 feet. Wave period 9. Buoy just east of Cape Henry. Water temperature 63. Wave heights 4. Wave period 9. Swell period 11. Duck Cove Pier, air temperature was 69. The wind was southeast at 13 knots. Diamond Shoals buoy, air temperature was 78. Wave height 6 feet. Wave period 10. The wind was south at 19 knots, gusting to 25. Marine forecast, Chesapeake Bay from New Point Comfort to Little Creek, Virginia. Today, east winds 5 to 10 knots. Waves 1 to 2 feet. Patchy fog this morning. A chance of showers this morning, then a chance of showers and thunderstorms this afternoon. Visibility 1 to 3 nautical miles this morning. Tonight, south winds 5 to 10 knots. Waves 1 to 2 feet. A chance of showers and thunderstorms in the evening, then showers likely after midnight. Monday, south winds 10 to 15 knots, becoming southwest 5 to 10 knots in the afternoon. Waves 1 to 2 feet. Showers likely in the morning, then showers with a chance of thunderstorms in the afternoon. Monday night, southwest winds 5 to 10 knots. Waves 1 foot. Showers with a chance of thunderstorms. Tuesday, southwest winds 5 to 10 knots. Waves 1 foot. Showers. A chance of thunderstorms in the afternoon. Tuesday night, south winds 5 knots, becoming southwest. Waves 1 foot. A chance of thunderstorms in the evening. Showers likely. Wednesday, southwest winds 5 to 10 knots. Waves 1 foot. Showers likely in the morning, then showers with a chance of thunderstorms in the afternoon. Wednesday night, southwest winds 5 to 10 knots. Waves 1 foot. A chance of thunderstorms. Showers. Thursday, northwest winds 5 to 10 knots, becoming north in the afternoon. Waves 1 foot. A chance of showers. Thursday night, east winds 5 knots, becoming northwest. Waves 1 foot. A chance of showers. Winds and waves higher in and near thunderstorms. Marine forecast, Chesapeake Bay from Little Creek, Virginia to Cape Henry, Virginia, including the Chesapeake Bay Bridge Tunnel. Today, southeast winds 5 to 10 knots. Waves 2 to 3 feet. Wave detail, east 3 feet at 9 seconds. Patchy fog this morning. A chance of showers with a slight chance of thunderstorms this morning, then a chance of showers and thunderstorms this afternoon.
Visibility 1 to 3 nautical miles this morning. Tonight, south winds 10 knots. Waves 2 to 3 feet. Wave detail, east 3 feet at 9 seconds and southeast 2 feet at 6 seconds. A chance of thunderstorms in the evening. A chance of showers. Monday, southwest winds 10 knots. Waves 1 to 2 feet. Wave detail, southeast 2 feet at 6 seconds and east 2 feet at 9 seconds. Showers likely in the morning, then showers with a chance of thunderstorms in the afternoon. Monday night, southwest winds 5 to 10 knots. Waves 1 to 2 feet. Wave detail, east 2 feet at 7 seconds and southwest 1 foot at 2 seconds. Showers with a chance of thunderstorms. Tuesday, southwest winds 5 to 10 knots. Waves 1 to 2 feet. Wave detail, southeast 2 feet at 7 seconds and southwest 1 foot at 2 seconds. Showers in the morning, then showers with a chance of thunderstorms in the afternoon. Tuesday night, southwest winds 5 to 10 knots. Waves 1 to 2 feet. Showers with a chance of thunderstorms in the evening, then showers likely after midnight. Wednesday, southwest winds 5 to 10 knots. Waves 1 foot. Showers likely in the morning, then showers with a chance of thunderstorms in the afternoon. Wednesday night, southwest winds 5 to 10 knots. Waves 1 to 2 feet. A chance of thunderstorms. Showers. Thursday, northwest winds 5 to 10 knots, becoming north in the afternoon. Waves 1 to 2 feet. A chance of showers. Thursday night, southeast winds 5 knots, becoming west. Waves 1 to 2 feet. A chance of showers. Winds and waves higher in and near thunderstorms. Marine forecast, Currituck Sound. Today, southeast winds 5 to 10 knots. Waves around 1 foot. Patchy fog this morning. Patchy fog early this afternoon. Showers likely with a chance of thunderstorms. Visibility 1 to 3 nautical miles this morning. Tonight, south winds 10 knots with gusts up to 15 knots. Waves around 1 foot. A chance of showers and thunderstorms in the evening, then showers likely after midnight. Monday, south winds 10 to 15 knots. Waves 1 to 2 feet. A chance of showers in the morning, then showers with a chance of thunderstorms in the afternoon. Monday night, south winds 5 to 10 knots, becoming southwest 10 to 15 knots after midnight. Waves around 1 foot, increasing to 1 to 2 feet after midnight. Showers likely with a chance of thunderstorms. Tuesday, southwest winds 5 to 10 knots. Waves around 1 foot. Showers likely in the morning, then showers with a chance of thunderstorms in the afternoon. Tuesday night, southwest winds 5 to 10 knots. Waves around 1 foot. Showers with a chance of thunderstorms in the evening, then showers likely after midnight. Wednesday, southwest winds 5 to 10 knots. Waves around 1 foot. Showers likely in the morning, then showers with a chance of thunderstorms in the afternoon. Wednesday night, southwest winds 5 knots. Waves 1 foot or less and light chop. Showers with a chance of thunderstorms. Thursday, west winds 5 knots, becoming north in the afternoon. Waves 1 foot or less and light chop. A chance of showers. Thursday night, southeast winds 5 knots, becoming west. Waves 1 foot or less and light chop. A chance of showers. Winds and waves higher in and near thunderstorms. The current time is 10:30 a.m. Eastern Daylight Time. Offshore waters forecast Baltimore Canyon to Cape Charles Light to 100 nautical miles. Today, south winds 5 to 15 knots. Seas 6 to 9 feet. Scattered showers and thunderstorms with visibility 1 nautical mile or less. Tonight, south winds 10 to 15 knots. Seas 5 to 7 feet. Numerous showers and scattered thunderstorms with visibility 1 nautical mile or less. Monday, southwest winds 10 to 15 knots. Seas 5 to 6 feet. Scattered showers and thunderstorms with visibility 1 nautical mile or less. Monday night, southwest winds 10 to 20 knots, becoming 10 to 15 knots. Seas 4 to 6 feet. Chance of rain with visibility 1 nautical mile or less. Tuesday, west to southwest winds 5 to 15 knots. Seas 4 to 5 feet. Tuesday night, south to southwest winds less than 10 knots, becoming west to southwest. Seas 3 to 5 feet.
Wednesday, west winds 5 to 15 knots, becoming west to southwest 5 to 10 knots. Seas 3 to 5 feet. Wednesday night, west to southwest winds 5 to 15 knots, becoming west 5 to 10 knots. Seas 3 to 4 feet. Thursday, northwest winds 5 to 10 knots, becoming north. Seas 3 to 4 feet. Thursday night, north winds 5 to 10 knots. Seas 3 to 4 feet. Hazardous weather information. Now here is the hazardous weather outlook for Southeast Maryland, Northeast North Carolina, Central Virginia, East Central Virginia, Eastern Virginia, North Central Virginia, South Central Virginia, and Southeast Virginia. Today and tonight. No hazardous weather is expected at this time. And now the extended outlook for the period Monday through Saturday. No hazardous weather is expected at this time. The key weather messages for the next 7 days. Unsettled weather continues through midweek with daily chances for showers and storms. Much warmer today, though cooler air will attempt to hang on in the Piedmont. Warmer area-wide heading into the middle of the week. Now the official National Weather Service forecast. Rest of today, cloudy. Patchy fog late this morning. A chance of showers with a slight chance of thunderstorms late this morning, then showers likely with a chance of thunderstorms this afternoon. Highs in the lower 80s. Southeast winds around 5 miles per hour. Chance of rain 70%. Tonight, showers likely. A chance of thunderstorms, mainly in the evening. Patchy fog after midnight. Lows in the upper 60s. South winds around 5 miles per hour. Chance of rain 70%. Memorial Day, patchy fog in the morning. Showers likely with a slight chance of thunderstorms in the morning, then showers with a chance of thunderstorms in the afternoon. Highs in the lower 80s. Southwest winds 5 to 10 miles per hour. Chance of rain near 100%. Monday night, showers. A chance of thunderstorms, mainly in the evening. Lows in the upper 60s. Southwest winds around 5 miles per hour. Chance of rain near 100%. Tuesday, showers with a slight chance of thunderstorms in the morning, then showers with a chance of thunderstorms in the afternoon. Highs in the mid-80s. Southwest winds 5 to 10 miles per hour. Chance of rain 90%. Tuesday night, showers with a chance of thunderstorms in the evening, then showers likely after midnight. Lows around 70. Chance of rain 90%. Wednesday, mostly cloudy. A chance of showers in the morning, then showers with a chance of thunderstorms in the afternoon. Highs in the upper 80s. Chance of rain 90%. Wednesday night, a chance of thunderstorms. Showers. Lows around 70. Chance of rain 90%. Thursday, mostly cloudy with a chance of showers. A chance of thunderstorms in the afternoon. Highs in the mid-80s. Chance of rain 50%. Thursday night, a chance of thunderstorms in the evening. Partly cloudy with a chance of showers. Lows in the mid-60s. Chance of rain 50%. Friday, partly sunny. A chance of showers in the afternoon. Highs around 80. Chance of rain 30%. Friday night, partly cloudy with a 30% chance of showers. Lows around 60. Saturday, partly sunny in the morning, then becoming mostly cloudy. A chance of showers. Highs in the mid-70s. Chance of rain 30%. This is NOAA's National Weather Service All Hazards Weather Radio, KHP 37, broadcasting from Wakefield, Virginia, transmitting from Driver, Virginia on a frequency of 162.550 MHz. The following information is for Hampton Roads and Northeast North Carolina, the southern part of the Chesapeake Bay and adjacent coastal waters. Here are the marine and buoy reports for 10 a.m. across the lower Chesapeake Bay and coastal waters. All wave and swell heights are in feet. Wave and swell periods are in seconds. Potomac River buoy, air temperature was 61. The wind was north at 8 knots. Cove Point, air temperature was 60. The wind was north at 9 knots. Piney Point, winds were northeast, 3 knots. Bishop's Head, air temperature was 60. The wind was north at 4 knots. Lewisetta, air temperature was 61. Water temperature 66. The wind was north at 4 knots. Rappahannock Light, winds were north, 9 knots. Yorktown Coast Guard Station, air temperature was 62. Water temperature 70.
The wind was north at 6 knots. Crypto Peak, water temperature 65. The wind was northeast at 5 knots. Dominion Terminal Newport News, air temperature was 65. The wind was northeast at 4 knots. South Craney Island, air temperature was 65. The wind was north at 7 knots. Cape Henry, air temperature was 62. The wind was north at 5 knots. Brandywine Chill Lake, Delaware, winds were east, 8 knots. Air temperature 59. Fenwick Island Buoy, winds were east, 10 knots. Water temperature 57. Air temperature 57. Buoy 64 nautical miles east of Virginia Beach, air temperature was 70. Wave height 6 feet. Wave period 9. Buoy just east of Cape Henry. Water temperature 63. Wave heights 4. Wave period 9. Swell period 11. Duck Cove Pier, air temperature was 69. The wind was southeast at 13 knots. Diamond Shoals Buoy, air temperature was 78. Wave height 6 feet. Wave period 10. The wind was south at 19 knots, gusting to 25. Marine forecast, Chesapeake Bay from New Point Comfort to Little Creek, Virginia. Rest of today, northeast winds 10 knots with gusts up to 15 knots, becoming east 5 to 10 knots late. Waves 1 to 2 feet. Patchy fog late this morning. A chance of showers late this morning, then a chance of showers and thunderstorms this afternoon. Visibility 1 to 3 nautical miles late this morning. Tonight, south winds 5 to 10 knots with gusts up to 15 knots, increasing to 10 to 15 knots late. Waves 1 to 2 feet. A chance of thunderstorms in the evening. A chance of showers until early morning. Showers likely late. Patchy fog in the late evening and overnight with visibility 1 to 3 nautical miles Monday. Southwest winds 10 to 15 knots, diminishing to 5 to 10 knots in the afternoon. Waves 1 to 2 feet. Patchy fog in the morning. Showers likely in the morning, then showers with a chance of thunderstorms in the afternoon. Monday night, southwest winds 5 to 10 knots. Waves 1 foot. Showers with a chance of thunderstorms. Tuesday, southwest winds 5 to 10 knots. Waves 1 foot. Showers. A chance of thunderstorms in the afternoon. Tuesday night, south winds 5 knots, becoming southwest. Waves 1 foot. A chance of thunderstorms in the evening. Showers likely. Wednesday, southwest winds 5 to 10 knots. Waves 1 foot. Showers likely in the morning, then showers with a chance of thunderstorms in the afternoon. Wednesday night, southwest winds 5 to 10 knots. Waves 1 foot. A chance of thunderstorms. Showers. Thursday, northwest winds 5 to 10 knots, becoming north in the afternoon. Waves 1 foot. A chance of showers. Thursday night, east winds 5 knots, becoming northwest. Waves 1 foot. A chance of showers. Winds and waves higher in and near thunderstorms. Marine forecast, Chesapeake Bay from Little Creek, Virginia to Cape Henry, Virginia, including the Chesapeake Bay Bridge Tunnel. Rest of today, northeast winds 10 knots with gusts up to 15 knots, becoming east 5 to 10 knots late. Waves 2 to 3 feet. Wave detail, east 3 feet at 9 seconds. Patchy fog late this morning. A chance of showers with a slight chance of thunderstorms late this morning, then a chance of showers and thunderstorms this afternoon. Visibility 1 to 3 nautical miles late this morning. Tonight, south winds 10 to 15 knots. Waves 2 to 3 feet. Wave detail, east 3 feet at 9 seconds and southeast 2 feet at 6 seconds. Patchy fog early in the evening. Patchy fog in the late evening and overnight. A chance of showers and thunderstorms early in the evening. A chance of showers after midnight. Visibility 1 to 3 nautical miles in the late evening and overnight. Monday, southwest winds 10 to 15 knots. Waves 1 to 2 feet. Wave detail, southeast 2 feet at 6 seconds and east 2 feet at 9 seconds. Patchy fog in the morning. Showers likely in the morning, then showers with a chance of thunderstorms in the afternoon. Monday night, southwest winds 5 to 10 knots. Waves 1 to 2 feet. Wave detail, east 2 feet at 7 seconds and southwest 1 foot at 2 seconds. Showers with a chance of thunderstorms. Tuesday, southwest winds 5 to 10 knots.
waves 1 to 2 feet. Wave detail, southeast 2 feet at 7 seconds and southwest 1 foot at 2 seconds. Showers in the morning, then showers with a chance of thunderstorms in the afternoon. Tuesday night, southwest winds 5 to 10 knots. Waves 1 to 2 feet. Showers with a chance of thunderstorms in the evening, then showers likely after midnight. Wednesday, southwest winds 5 to 10 knots. Waves 1 foot. Showers likely in the morning, then showers with a chance of thunderstorms in the afternoon. Wednesday night, southwest winds 5 to 10 knots. Waves 1 to 2 feet. A chance of thunderstorms. Showers. Thursday, northwest winds 5 to 10 knots, becoming north in the afternoon. Waves 1 to 2 feet. A chance of showers. Thursday night, southeast winds 5 knots, becoming west. Waves 1 to 2 feet. A chance of showers. Winds and waves higher in and near thunderstorms. Marine forecast, Kerguelen Sound. Rest of today, southeast winds 5 to 10 knots. Gusts up to 15 knots late. Waves around 1 foot. Patchy fog late this morning. Patchy fog early this afternoon. Showers likely with a chance of thunderstorms late this morning and early afternoon, then a chance of showers and thunderstorms late. Visibility 1 to 3 nautical miles late this morning. Tonight, south winds 10 knots with gusts up to 15 knots. Waves around 1 foot. A chance of showers and thunderstorms early in the evening. Showers likely after midnight, then a chance of showers late. Patchy fog in the late evening and overnight with visibility 1 to 3 nautical miles Monday, south winds 10 to 15 knots. Waves 1 to 2 feet. A chance of showers in the morning, then showers with a chance of thunderstorms in the afternoon. Monday night, south winds 5 to 10 knots, becoming southwest 10 to 15 knots after midnight. Waves around 1 foot, increasing to 1 to 2 feet after midnight. Showers likely with a chance of thunderstorms. Tuesday, southwest winds 5 to 10 knots. Waves around 1 foot. Showers likely in the morning, then showers with a chance of thunderstorms in the afternoon. Tuesday night, southwest winds 5 to 10 knots. Waves around 1 foot. Showers with a chance of thunderstorms in the evening, then showers likely after midnight. Wednesday, southwest winds 5 to 10 knots. Waves around 1 foot. Showers likely in the morning, then showers with a chance of thunderstorms in the afternoon. Wednesday night, southwest winds 5 knots. Waves 1 foot or less and light chop. Showers with a chance of thunderstorms. Thursday, west winds 5 knots, becoming north in the afternoon. Waves 1 foot or less and light chop. A chance of showers. Thursday night, southeast winds 5 knots, becoming west. Waves 1 foot or less and light chop. A chance of showers. Winds and waves higher in and near thunderstorms. The current time is 10:44 a.m. Eastern Daylight Time. Offshore waters forecast Baltimore Canyon to Cape Charles Light, to 100 nautical miles. Today, south winds 5 to 15 knots. Seas 6 to 9 feet. Scattered showers and thunderstorms with visibility 1 nautical mile or less. Tonight, south winds 10 to 15 knots. Seas 5 to 7 feet. Numerous showers and scattered thunderstorms with visibility 1 nautical mile or less. Monday, southwest winds 10 to 15 knots. Seas 5 to 6 feet. Scattered showers and thunderstorms with visibility 1 nautical mile or less. Monday night, southwest winds 10 to 20 knots, becoming 10 to 15 knots. Seas 4 to 6 feet. Chance of rain with visibility 1 nautical mile or less. Tuesday, west to southwest winds 5 to 15 knots. Seas 4 to 5 feet. Tuesday night, south to southwest winds less than 10 knots, becoming west to southwest. Seas 3 to 5 feet. Wednesday, west winds 5 to 15 knots, becoming west to southwest 5 to 10 knots. Seas 3 to 5 feet. Wednesday night, west to southwest winds 5 to 15 knots, becoming west 5 to 10 knots. Seas 3 to 4 feet. Thursday, northwest winds 5 to 10 knots, becoming north. Seas 3 to 4 feet. Thursday night, north winds 5 to 10 knots. Seas 3 to 4 feet. Attention, voluntary speed reduction zones to protect North Atlantic right whales may be in effect along the U South.
East Coast where right whales have been detected. All mariners and recreational boaters are requested to route these areas or transit through them at 10 knots or less. 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Hazardous weather information. Now here is the hazardous weather outlook for Southeast Maryland, Northeast North Carolina, Central Virginia, East Central Virginia, Eastern Virginia, North Central Virginia, South Central Virginia, and Southeast Virginia. Today and tonight. No hazardous weather is expected at this time. And now the extended outlook for the period Monday through Saturday. No hazardous weather is expected at this time. The key weather messages for the next 7 days. Unsettled weather continues through midweek with daily chances for showers and storms. Much warmer today, though cooler air will attempt to hang on in the Piedmont. Warmer a rewind heading into the middle of the week. Now the official National Weather Service forecast. Today, cloudy. Areas of fog this morning. A chance of showers with a slight chance of thunderstorms this morning, then showers likely with a chance of thunderstorms this afternoon. Highs around 80. Northeast winds around 5 miles per hour. Chance of rain 70%. Tonight, showers likely. A chance of thunderstorms, mainly in the evening. Patchy fog after midnight. Lows around 70. South winds around 5 miles per hour. Chance of rain 70%. Memorial Day, patchy fog in the morning. Showers likely with a slight chance of thunderstorms in the morning, then showers with a chance of thunderstorms in the afternoon. Highs in the lower 80s. Southwest winds 5 to 10 miles per hour. Chance of rain near 100%. Monday night, showers. A chance of thunderstorms, mainly in the evening. Lows in the upper 60s. Southwest winds around 5 miles per hour. Chance of rain near 100%. Tuesday, showers with a slight chance of thunderstorms in the morning, then showers with a chance of thunderstorms in the afternoon. Highs in the mid-80s. Southwest winds 5 to 10 miles per hour. Chance of rain 90%. Tuesday night, showers with a chance of thunderstorms in the evening, then showers likely after midnight. Lows around 70. Chance of rain 90%. Wednesday, mostly cloudy. A chance of showers in the morning, then showers with a chance of thunderstorms in the afternoon. Highs in the upper 80s. Chance of rain 90%. Wednesday night, a chance of thunderstorms. Showers. Lows around 70. Chance of rain 90%. Thursday, mostly cloudy with a chance of showers. A chance of thunderstorms in the afternoon. Highs in the mid-80s. Chance of rain 50%. Thursday night, a chance of thunderstorms in the evening. Partly cloudy with a chance of showers. Lows in the mid-60s. Chance of rain 50%. Friday, partly sunny. A chance of showers in the afternoon. Highs around 80. Chance of rain 30%. Friday night, partly cloudy with a 30% chance of showers. Lows around 60. Saturday, partly sunny in the morning, then becoming mostly cloudy. A chance of showers. Highs in the mid-70s. Chance of rain 30%. Here are the marine and buoy reports for 10 a.m. across the lower Chesapeake Bay and coastal waters. All wave and swell heights are in feet. Wave and swell periods are in seconds. Potomac River buoy, air temperature was 61. The wind was north at 8 knots. Cove Point, air temperature was 60. The wind was north at 9 knots. Piney Point, winds were northeast, 3 knots. Bishop's Head, air temperature was 60. The wind was north at 4 knots. Lewisetta, air temperature was 61. Water temperature 66. The wind was north at 4 knots. Rappahannock Light, winds were north, 9 knots. Yorktown Coast Guard Station, air temperature was 62. Water temperature 70. The wind was north at 6 knots. Crypto Peak, water temperature 65. The wind was northeast at 5 knots. Dominion Terminal Newport News, air temperature was 65. The wind was northeast at 4 knots.
South Craney Island, air temperature was 65. The wind was north at 7 knots. Cape Henry, air temperature was 62. The wind was north at 5 knots. Brandywine Chill Lake, Delaware, winds were east, 8 knots. Air temperature 59. Fenwick Island Buoy, winds were east, 10 knots. Water temperature 57. Air temperature 57. Buoy 64 nautical miles east of Virginia Beach, air temperature was 70. Wave height 6 feet. Wave period 9. Buoy just east of Cape Henry. Water temperature 63. Wave heights 4. Wave period 9. Swell period 11. Duck Cove Pier, air temperature was 69. The wind was southeast at 13 knots. Diamond Shoals Buoy, air temperature was 78. Wave height 6 feet. Wave period 10. The wind was south at 19 knots, gusting to 25. Marine forecast, Chesapeake Bay from New Point Comfort to Little Creek, Virginia. Rest of today, northeast winds 10 knots with gusts up to 15 knots, becoming east 5 to 10 knots late. Waves 1 to 2 feet. Patchy fog late this morning. A chance of showers late this morning, then a chance of showers and thunderstorms this afternoon. Visibility 1 to 3 nautical miles late this morning. Tonight, south winds 5 to 10 knots with gusts up to 15 knots, increasing to 10 to 15 knots late. Waves 1 to 2 feet. A chance of thunderstorms in the evening. A chance of showers until early morning. Showers likely late. Patchy fog in the late evening and overnight with visibility 1 to 3 nautical miles Monday. Southwest winds 10 to 15 knots, diminishing to 5 to 10 knots in the afternoon. Waves 1 to 2 feet. Patchy fog in the morning. Showers likely in the morning, then showers with a chance of thunderstorms in the afternoon. Monday night, southwest winds 5 to 10 knots. Waves 1 foot. Showers with a chance of thunderstorms. Tuesday, southwest winds 5 to 10 knots. Waves 1 foot. Showers. A chance of thunderstorms in the afternoon. Tuesday night, south winds 5 knots, becoming southwest. Waves 1 foot. A chance of thunderstorms in the evening. Showers likely. Wednesday, southwest winds 5 to 10 knots. Waves 1 foot. Showers likely in the morning, then showers with a chance of thunderstorms in the afternoon. Wednesday night, southwest winds 5 to 10 knots. Waves 1 foot. A chance of thunderstorms. Showers. Thursday, northwest winds 5 to 10 knots, becoming north in the afternoon. Waves 1 foot. A chance of showers. Thursday night, east winds 5 knots, becoming northwest. Waves 1 foot. A chance of showers. Winds and waves higher in and near thunderstorms. Marine forecast, Chesapeake Bay from Little Creek, Virginia to Cape Henry, Virginia, including the Chesapeake Bay Bridge Tunnel. Rest of today, northeast winds 10 knots with gusts up to 15 knots, becoming east 5 to 10 knots late. Waves 2 to 3 feet. Wave detail, east 3 feet at 9 seconds. Patchy fog late this morning. A chance of showers with a slight chance of thunderstorms late this morning, then a chance of showers and thunderstorms this afternoon. Visibility 1 to 3 nautical miles late this morning. Tonight, south winds 10 to 15 knots. Waves 2 to 3 feet. Wave detail, east 3 feet at 9 seconds and southeast 2 feet at 6 seconds. Patchy fog early in the evening. Patchy fog in the late evening and overnight. A chance of showers and thunderstorms early in the evening. A chance of showers after midnight. Visibility 1 to 3 nautical miles in the late evening and overnight. Monday, southwest winds 10 to 15 knots. Waves 1 to 2 feet. Wave detail, southeast 2 feet at 6 seconds and east 2 feet at 9 seconds. Patchy fog in the morning. Showers likely in the morning, then showers with a chance of thunderstorms in the afternoon. Monday night, southwest winds 5 to 10 knots. Waves 1 to 2 feet. Wave detail, east 2 feet at 7 seconds and southwest 1 foot at 2 seconds. Showers with a chance of thunderstorms. Tuesday, southwest winds 5 to 10 knots. Waves 1 to 2 feet. Wave detail, southeast 2 feet at 7 seconds and southwest 1 foot at 2 seconds. Showers in the morning, then showers with a chance of thunderstorms in the afternoon. Tuesday night,
southwest winds 5 to 10 knots. Waves 1 to 2 feet. Showers with a chance of thunderstorms in the evening, then showers likely after midnight. Wednesday, southwest winds 5 to 10 knots. Waves 1 foot. Showers likely in the morning, then showers with a chance of thunderstorms in the afternoon. Wednesday night, southwest winds 5 to 10 knots. Waves 1 to 2 feet. A chance of thunderstorms. Showers. Thursday, northwest winds 5 to 10 knots, becoming north in the afternoon. Waves 1 to 2 feet. A chance of showers. Thursday night, southeast winds 5 knots, becoming west. Waves 1 to 2 feet. A chance of showers. Winds and waves higher in and near thunderstorms. Marine forecast, Kerbic Sound. Rest of today, southeast winds 5 to 10 knots. Gusts up to 15 knots late. Waves around 1 foot. Patchy fog late this morning. Patchy fog early this afternoon. Showers likely with a chance of thunderstorms late this morning and early afternoon, then a chance of showers and thunderstorms late. Visibility 1 to 3 nautical miles late this morning. Tonight, south winds 10 knots with gusts up to 15 knots. Waves around 1 foot. A chance of showers and thunderstorms early in the evening. Showers likely after midnight, then a chance of showers late. Patchy fog in the late evening and overnight with visibility 1 to 3 nautical miles Monday, south winds 10 to 15 knots. Waves 1 to 2 feet. A chance of showers in the morning, then showers with a chance of thunderstorms in the afternoon. Monday night, south winds 5 to 10 knots, becoming southwest 10 to 15 knots after midnight. Waves around 1 foot, increasing to 1 to 2 feet after midnight. Showers likely with a chance of thunderstorms. Tuesday, southwest winds 5 to 10 knots. Waves around 1 foot. Showers likely in the morning, then showers with a chance of thunderstorms in the afternoon. Tuesday night, southwest winds 5 to 10 knots. Waves around 1 foot. Showers with a chance of thunderstorms in the evening, then showers likely after midnight. Wednesday, southwest winds 5 to 10 knots. Waves around 1 foot. Showers likely in the morning, then showers with a chance of thunderstorms in the afternoon. Wednesday night, southwest winds 5 knots. Waves 1 foot or less and light chop. Showers with a chance of thunderstorms. Thursday, west winds 5 knots, becoming north in the afternoon. Waves 1 foot or less and light chop. A chance of showers. Thursday night, southeast winds 5 knots, becoming west. Waves 1 foot or less and light chop. A chance of showers. Winds and waves higher in and near thunderstorms. The current time is 10:59 a.m. Eastern Daylight Time. Offshore waters forecast Baltimore Canyon to Cape Charles Light to 100 nautical miles. Today, south winds 5 to 15 knots. Sea 6 to 7 feet. Scattered showers and thunderstorms. Areas of fog with visibility 1 nautical mile or less. Tonight, south winds 10 to 15 knots. Seas 5 to 7 feet. Numerous showers and scattered thunderstorms. Areas of fog with visibility 1 nautical mile or less. Monday, southwest winds 10 to 15 knots. Seas 5 to 6 feet. Scattered showers and thunderstorms. Areas of fog with visibility 1 nautical mile or less. Monday night, southwest winds 10 to 20 knots, becoming 10 to 15 knots. Seas 4 to 6 feet. Chance of rain. Areas of fog with visibility 1 nautical mile or less. Tuesday, west to southwest winds 5 to 15 knots. Seas 4 to 5 feet. Tuesday night, south to southwest winds less than 10 knots, becoming west to southwest. Seas 3 to 5 feet. Wednesday, west winds 5 to 15 knots, becoming west to southwest 5 to 10 knots. Seas 3 to 5 feet. Wednesday night, west to southwest winds 5 to 15 knots, becoming west 5 to 10 knots. Seas 3 to 4 feet. Thursday, northwest winds 5 to 10 knots, becoming north. Seas 3 to 4 feet. Thursday night, north winds 5 to 10 knots. Seas 3 to 4 feet. Hazardous weather information.
Now here is the hazardous weather outlook for Southeast Maryland, Northeast North Carolina, Central Virginia, East Central Virginia, Eastern Virginia, North Central Virginia, South Central Virginia, and Southeast Virginia. Today and tonight. No hazardous weather is expected at this time. And now the extended outlook for the period.

Tonight, showers likely. A chance of thunderstorms, mainly in the evening. Patchy fog after midnight. Lows around 70. South winds around 5 miles per hour. Chance of rain 70%. Memorial Day, patchy fog in the morning. Showers likely with a slight chance of thunderstorms in the morning, then showers with a chance of thunderstorms in the afternoon. Highs in the lower 80s. Southwest winds 5 to 10 miles per hour. Chance of rain near 100%. Monday night, showers. A chance of thunderstorms, mainly in the evening. Lows in the upper 60s. Southwest winds around 5 miles per hour. Chance of rain near 100%. Tuesday, showers with a slight chance of thunderstorms in the morning, then showers with a chance of thunderstorms in the afternoon. Highs in the mid-80s. Southwest winds 5 to 10 miles per hour. Chance of rain 90%. Tuesday night, showers with a chance of thunderstorms in the evening, then showers likely after midnight. Lows around 70. Chance of rain 90%. Wednesday, mostly cloudy. A chance of showers in the morning, then showers with a chance of thunderstorms in the afternoon. Highs in the upper 80s. Chance of rain 90%. Wednesday night, a chance of thunderstorms. Showers. Lows around 70. Chance of rain 90%. Thursday, mostly cloudy with a chance of showers. A chance of thunderstorms in the afternoon. Highs in the mid-80s. Chance of rain 50%. Thursday night, a chance of thunderstorms in the evening. Partly cloudy with a chance of showers. Lows in the mid-60s. Chance of rain 50%. Friday, partly sunny. A chance of showers in the afternoon. Highs around 80. Chance of rain 30%. Friday night, partly cloudy with a 30% chance of showers. Lows around 60. Saturday, partly sunny in the morning, then becoming mostly cloudy. A chance of showers. Highs in the mid-70s. Chance of rain 30%. Here are the marine and buoy reports for 10 a.m. across the lower Chesapeake Bay and coastal waters. All wave and swell heights are in feet. Wave and swell periods are in seconds. Potomac River buoy, air temperature was 61. The wind was north at 8 knots. Cove Point, air temperature was 60. The wind was north at 9 knots. Piney Point, winds were northeast, 3 knots. Bishop's Head, air temperature was 60. The wind was north at 4 knots. Lewisetta, air temperature was 61. Water temperature 66. The wind was north at 4 knots. Rappahannock Light, winds were north, 9 knots. Yorktown Coast Guard Station, air temperature was 62. Water temperature 70. The wind was north at 6 knots. Crypto Peak, water temperature 65. The wind was northeast at 5 knots. Dominion Terminal Newport News, air temperature was 65. The wind was northeast at 4 knots. South Craney Island, air temperature was 65. The wind was north at 7 knots. Cape Henry, air temperature was 62. The wind was north at 5 knots. Brandywine Chill Lake, Delaware, winds were east, 8 knots. Air temperature 59. Fenwick Island buoy, winds were east, 10 knots. Water temperature 57. Air temperature 57. Buoy 64 nautical miles east of Virginia Beach, air temperature was 70. Wave height 6 feet. Wave period 9. Buoy just east of Cape Henry. Water temperature 63. Wave heights 4. Wave period 9. Swell period 11. Duck Cove Pier, air temperature was 69. The wind was southeast at 13 knots. Diamond Shoals buoy, air temperature was 78. Wave height 6 feet. Wave period 10. The wind was south at 19 knots, gusting to 25. This is NOAA's National Weather Service All Hazards Weather Radio, KHP 37, broadcasting from Wakefield, Virginia, transmitting from Driver, Virginia on a frequency of 162.550 MHz. The following information is for Hampton Roads and Northeast North Carolina, the southern part of the Chesapeake Bay and adjacent coastal waters. Marine forecast, Chesapeake Bay from New Point Comfort to Little Creek, Virginia. Rest of today, northeast winds 10 knots with gusts up to 15 knots, becoming east 5 to 10 knots late. Waves 1 to 2 feet. Patchy fog late this morning.
a chance of showers late this morning, then a chance of showers and thunderstorms this afternoon. Visibility 1 to 3 nautical miles late this morning. Tonight, south winds 5 to 10 knots with gusts up to 15 knots, increasing to 10 to 15 knots late. Waves 1 to 2 feet. A chance of thunderstorms in the evening. A chance of showers until early morning. Showers likely late. Patchy fog in the late evening and overnight with visibility 1 to 3 nautical miles Monday. Southwest winds 10 to 15 knots, diminishing to 5 to 10 knots in the afternoon. Waves 1 to 2 feet. Patchy fog in the morning. Showers likely in the morning, then showers with a chance of thunderstorms in the afternoon. Monday night, southwest winds 5 to 10 knots. Waves 1 foot. Showers with a chance of thunderstorms. Tuesday, southwest winds 5 to 10 knots. Waves 1 foot. Showers. A chance of thunderstorms in the afternoon. Tuesday night, south winds 5 knots, becoming southwest. Waves 1 foot. A chance of thunderstorms in the evening. Showers likely. Wednesday, southwest winds 5 to 10 knots. Waves 1 foot. Showers likely in the morning, then showers with a chance of thunderstorms in the afternoon. Wednesday night, southwest winds 5 to 10 knots. Waves 1 foot. A chance of thunderstorms. Showers. Thursday, northwest winds 5 to 10 knots, becoming north in the afternoon. Waves 1 foot. A chance of showers. Thursday night, east winds 5 knots, becoming northwest. Waves 1 foot. A chance of showers. Winds and waves higher in and near thunderstorms. Marine forecast, Chesapeake Bay from Little Creek, Virginia to Cape Henry, Virginia, including the Chesapeake Bay Bridge Tunnel. Rest of today, northeast winds 10 knots with gusts up to 15 knots, becoming east 5 to 10 knots late. Waves 2 to 3 feet. Wave detail, east 3 feet at 9 seconds. Patchy fog late this morning. A chance of showers with a slight chance of thunderstorms late this morning, then a chance of showers and thunderstorms this afternoon. Visibility 1 to 3 nautical miles late this morning. Tonight, south winds 10 to 15 knots. Waves 2 to 3 feet. Wave detail, east 3 feet at 9 seconds and southeast 2 feet at 6 seconds. Patchy fog early in the evening. Patchy fog in the late evening and overnight. A chance of showers and thunderstorms early in the evening. A chance of showers after midnight. Visibility 1 to 3 nautical miles in the late evening and overnight. Monday, southwest winds 10 to 15 knots. Waves 1 to 2 feet. Wave detail, southeast 2 feet at 6 seconds and east 2 feet at 9 seconds. Patchy fog in the morning. Showers likely in the morning, then showers with a chance of thunderstorms in the afternoon. Monday night, southwest winds 5 to 10 knots. Waves 1 to 2 feet. Wave detail, east 2 feet at 7 seconds and southwest 1 foot at 2 seconds. Showers with a chance of thunderstorms. Tuesday, southwest winds 5 to 10 knots. Waves 1 to 2 feet. Wave detail, southeast 2 feet at 7 seconds and southwest 1 foot at 2 seconds. Showers in the morning, then showers with a chance of thunderstorms in the afternoon. Tuesday night, southwest winds 5 to 10 knots. Waves 1 to 2 feet. Showers with a chance of thunderstorms in the evening, then showers likely after midnight. Wednesday, southwest winds 5 to 10 knots. Waves 1 foot. Showers likely in the morning, then showers with a chance of thunderstorms in the afternoon. Wednesday night, southwest winds 5 to 10 knots. Waves 1 to 2 feet. A chance of thunderstorms. Showers. Thursday, northwest winds 5 to 10 knots, becoming north in the afternoon. Waves 1 to 2 feet. A chance of showers. Thursday night, southeast winds 5 knots, becoming west. Waves 1 to 2 feet. A chance of showers. Winds and waves higher in and near thunderstorms. Marine forecast, Kuril Sound. Rest of today, southeast winds 5 to 10 knots. Gusts up to 15 knots late. Waves around 1 foot. Patchy fog late this morning. Patchy fog early this afternoon. Showers likely with a chance of thunderstorms late this morning and early afternoon, then a chance of showers and thunderstorms late. Visibility 1 to 3 nautical miles late this morning. Tonight, south winds 10 knots with gusts up to 15 knots.
waves around 1 foot. A chance of showers and thunderstorms early in the evening. Showers likely after midnight, then a chance of showers late. Patchy fog in the late evening and overnight with visibility 1 to 3 nautical miles Monday, south winds 10 to 15 knots. Waves 1 to 2 feet. A chance of showers in the morning, then showers with a chance of thunderstorms in the afternoon. Monday night, south winds 5 to 10 knots, becoming southwest 10 to 15 knots after midnight. Waves around 1 foot, increasing to 1 to 2 feet after midnight. Showers likely with a chance of thunderstorms. Tuesday, southwest winds 5 to 10 knots. Waves around 1 foot. Showers likely in the morning, then showers with a chance of thunderstorms in the afternoon. Tuesday night, southwest winds 5 to 10 knots. Waves around 1 foot. Showers with a chance of thunderstorms in the evening, then showers likely after midnight. Wednesday, southwest winds 5 to 10 knots. Waves around 1 foot. Showers likely in the morning, then showers with a chance of thunderstorms in the afternoon. Wednesday night, southwest winds 5 knots. Waves 1 foot or less and light chop. Showers with a chance of thunderstorms. Thursday, west winds 5 knots, becoming north in the afternoon. Waves 1 foot or less and light chop. A chance of showers. Thursday night, southeast winds 5 knots, becoming west. Waves 1 foot or less and light chop. A chance of showers. Winds and waves higher in and near thunderstorms. The current time is 11:13 a.m. Eastern Daylight Time. Offshore waters forecast Baltimore Canyon to Cape Charles Light to 100 nautical miles. Today, south winds 5 to 15 knots. Seas 6 to 7 feet. Scattered showers and thunderstorms. Areas of fog with visibility 1 nautical mile or less. Tonight, south winds 10 to 15 knots. Seas 5 to 7 feet. Numerous showers and scattered thunderstorms. Areas of fog with visibility 1 nautical mile or less. Monday, southwest winds 10 to 15 knots. Seas 5 to 6 feet. Scattered showers and thunderstorms. Areas of fog with visibility 1 nautical mile or less. Monday night, southwest winds 10 to 20 knots, becoming 10 to 15 knots. Seas 4 to 6 feet. Chance of rain. Areas of fog with visibility 1 nautical mile or less. Tuesday, west to southwest winds 5 to 15 knots. Seas 4 to 5 feet. Tuesday night, south to southwest winds less than 10 knots, becoming west to southwest. Seas 3 to 5 feet. Wednesday, west winds 5 to 15 knots, becoming west to southwest 5 to 10 knots. Seas 3 to 5 feet. Wednesday night, west to southwest winds 5 to 15 knots, becoming west 5 to 10 knots. Seas 3 to 4 feet. Thursday, northwest winds 5 to 10 knots, becoming north. Seas 3 to 4 feet. Thursday night, north winds 5 to 10 knots. Seas 3 to 4 feet. Hazardous weather information. Now here is the hazardous weather outlook for Southeast Maryland, Northeast North Carolina, Central Virginia, East Central Virginia, Eastern Virginia, North Central Virginia, South Central Virginia, and Southeast Virginia. Today and tonight. No hazardous weather is expected at this time. And now the extended outlook for the period Monday through Saturday. No hazardous weather is expected at this time. The key weather messages for the next 7 days. The cat has trended stronger today with cooler temperatures now expected today. Unsettled weather continues into the middle of the week. Now the official National Weather Service forecast. Today, cloudy. Areas of fog this morning. A chance of showers with a slight chance of thunderstorms this morning, then showers likely with a chance of thunderstorms this afternoon. Highs around 80. Northeast winds around 5 miles per hour. Chance of rain 70%. Tonight, showers likely. A chance of thunderstorms, mainly in the evening. Patchy fog after midnight. Lows around 70. South winds around 5 miles per hour. Chance of rain 70%. Memorial Day, patchy fog in the morning. Showers likely with a slight chance of thunderstorms in the morning, then showers with a chance of thunderstorms in the afternoon. Highs in the lower 80s. Southwest winds 5 to 10 miles per hour. Chance of rain near 100%. Monday night, showers.
a chance of thunderstorms, mainly in the evening. Lows in the upper 60s. Southwest winds around 5 miles per hour. Chance of rain near 100%. Tuesday, showers with a slight chance of thunderstorms in the morning, then showers with a chance of thunderstorms in the afternoon. Highs in the mid-80s. Southwest winds 5 to 10 miles per hour. Chance of rain 90%. Tuesday night, showers with a chance of thunderstorms in the evening, then showers likely after midnight. Lows around 70. Chance of rain 90%. Wednesday, mostly cloudy. A chance of showers in the morning, then showers with a chance of thunderstorms in the afternoon. Highs in the upper 80s. Chance of rain 90%. Wednesday night, a chance of thunderstorms. Showers. Lows around 70. Chance of rain 90%. Thursday, mostly cloudy with a chance of showers. A chance of thunderstorms in the afternoon. Highs in the mid-80s. Chance of rain 50%. Thursday night, a chance of thunderstorms in the evening. Partly cloudy with a chance of showers. Lows in the mid-60s. Chance of rain 50%. Friday, partly sunny. A chance of showers in the afternoon. Highs around 80. Chance of rain 30%. Friday night, partly cloudy with a 30% chance of showers. Lows around 60. Saturday, partly sunny in the morning, then becoming mostly cloudy. A chance of showers. Highs in the mid-70s. Chance of rain 30%. Here are the marine and buoy reports for 11 a.m. across the lower Chesapeake Bay and coastal waters. All wave and swell heights are in feet. Wave and swell periods are in seconds. Potomac River buoy, air temperature was 62. The wind was north at 6 knots. Cove Point, air temperature was 60. The wind was north at 5 knots. Piney Point, winds were east, 4 knots. Bishop's Head, air temperature was 61. The wind was north at 4 knots. Lewisetta, air temperature was 62. Water temperature 66. The wind was northeast at 4 knots. Rappahannock Light, winds were north, 10 knots. Yorktown Coast Guard Station, air temperature was 63. Water temperature 70. The wind was north at 6 knots. Crypto Peak, water temperature 65. The wind was north at 3 knots. Dominion Terminal Newport News, air temperature was 65. The wind was north at 5 knots. South Craney Island, air temperature was 65. The wind was north at 8 knots. Cape Henry, air temperature was 63. The wind was northeast at 6 knots. Brandywine Chill Lake, Delaware, winds were east, 5 knots. Air temperature 59. Fenwick Island buoy, winds were east, 10 knots. Water temperature 57. Air temperature 57. Buoy 64 nautical miles east of Virginia Beach, air temperature was 71. Wave height 5 feet. Wave period 10. Buoy just east of Cape Henry. Water temperature 63. Wave heights 4. Wave period 8. Swell period 11. Duck Cove Pier, air temperature was 69. The wind was southeast at 9 knots. Diamond Shoals buoy, air temperature was 72. Wave height 5 feet. Wave period 11. The wind was southwest at 19 knots, gusting to 25. Marine forecast, Chesapeake Bay from New Point Comfort to Little Creek, Virginia. Rest of today, northeast winds 10 knots with gusts up to 15 knots, becoming east 5 to 10 knots late. Waves 1 to 2 feet. Patchy fog late this morning. A chance of showers late this morning, then a chance of showers and thunderstorms this afternoon. Visibility 1 to 3 nautical miles late this morning. Tonight, south winds 5 to 10 knots with gusts up to 15 knots, increasing to 10 to 15 knots late. Waves 1 to 2 feet. A chance of thunderstorms in the evening. A chance of showers until early morning. Showers likely late. Patchy fog in the late evening and overnight with visibility 1 to 3 nautical miles Monday. Southwest winds 10 to 15 knots, diminishing to 5 to 10 knots in the afternoon. Waves 1 to 2 feet. Patchy fog in the morning. Showers likely in the morning, then showers with a chance of thunderstorms in the afternoon. Monday night, southwest winds 5 to 10 knots. Waves 1 foot. Showers with a chance of thunderstorms. Tuesday,
southwest winds 5 to 10 knots. Waves 1 foot. Showers. A chance of thunderstorms in the afternoon. Tuesday night, south winds 5 knots, becoming southwest. Waves 1 foot. A chance of thunderstorms in the evening. Showers likely. Wednesday, southwest winds 5 to 10 knots. Waves 1 foot. Showers likely in the morning, then showers with a chance of thunderstorms in the afternoon. Wednesday night, southwest winds 5 to 10 knots. Waves 1 foot. A chance of thunderstorms. Showers. Thursday, northwest winds 5 to 10 knots, becoming north in the afternoon. Waves 1 foot. A chance of showers. Thursday night, east winds 5 knots, becoming northwest. Waves 1 foot. A chance of showers. Winds and waves higher in and near thunderstorms. Marine forecast, Chesapeake Bay from Little Creek, Virginia to Cape Henry, Virginia, including the Chesapeake Bay Bridge Tunnel. Rest of today, northeast winds 10 knots with gusts up to 15 knots, becoming east 5 to 10 knots late. Waves 2 to 3 feet. Wave detail, east 3 feet at 9 seconds. Patchy fog late this morning. A chance of showers with a slight chance of thunderstorms late this morning, then a chance of showers and thunderstorms this afternoon. Visibility 1 to 3 nautical miles late this morning. Tonight, south winds 10 to 15 knots. Waves 2 to 3 feet. Wave detail, east 3 feet at 9 seconds and southeast 2 feet at 6 seconds. Patchy fog early in the evening. Patchy fog in the late evening and overnight. A chance of showers and thunderstorms early in the evening. A chance of showers after midnight. Visibility 1 to 3 nautical miles in the late evening and overnight. Monday, southwest winds 10 to 15 knots. Waves 1 to 2 feet. Wave detail, southeast 2 feet at 6 seconds and east 2 feet at 9 seconds. Patchy fog in the morning. Showers likely in the morning, then showers with a chance of thunderstorms in the afternoon. Monday night, southwest winds 5 to 10 knots. Waves 1 to 2 feet. Wave detail, east 2 feet at 7 seconds and southwest 1 foot at 2 seconds. Showers with a chance of thunderstorms. Tuesday, southwest winds 5 to 10 knots. Waves 1 to 2 feet. Wave detail, southeast 2 feet at 7 seconds and southwest 1 foot at 2 seconds. Showers in the morning, then showers with a chance of thunderstorms in the afternoon. Tuesday night, southwest winds 5 to 10 knots. Waves 1 to 2 feet. Showers with a chance of thunderstorms in the evening, then showers likely after midnight. Wednesday, southwest winds 5 to 10 knots. Waves 1 foot. Showers likely in the morning, then showers with a chance of thunderstorms in the afternoon. Wednesday night, southwest winds 5 to 10 knots. Waves 1 to 2 feet. A chance of thunderstorms. Showers. Thursday, northwest winds 5 to 10 knots, becoming north in the afternoon. Waves 1 to 2 feet. A chance of showers. Thursday night, southeast winds 5 knots, becoming west. Waves 1 to 2 feet. A chance of showers. Winds and waves higher in and near thunderstorms. Marine forecast, Kerguelen Sound. Rest of today, southeast winds 5 to 10 knots. Gusts up to 15 knots late. Waves around 1 foot. Patchy fog late this morning. Patchy fog early this afternoon. Showers likely with a chance of thunderstorms late this morning and early afternoon, then a chance of showers and thunderstorms late. Visibility 1 to 3 nautical miles late this morning. Tonight, south winds 10 knots with gusts up to 15 knots. Waves around 1 foot. A chance of showers and thunderstorms early in the evening. Showers likely after midnight, then a chance of showers late. Patchy fog in the late evening and overnight with visibility 1 to 3 nautical miles Monday. South winds 10 to 15 knots. Waves 1 to 2 feet. A chance of showers in the morning, then showers with a chance of thunderstorms in the afternoon. Monday night, south winds 5 to 10 knots, becoming southwest 10 to 15 knots after midnight. Waves around 1 foot, increasing to 1 to 2 feet after midnight. Showers likely with a chance of thunderstorms. Tuesday, southwest winds 5 to 10 knots. Waves around 1 foot. Showers likely in the morning, then showers with a chance of thunderstorms in the afternoon. Tuesday night, southwest winds 5 to 10 knots.
waves around 1 foot. Showers with a chance of thunderstorms in the evening, then showers likely after midnight. Wednesday, southwest winds 5 to 10 knots. Waves around 1 foot. Showers likely in the morning, then showers with a chance of thunderstorms in the afternoon. Wednesday night, southwest winds 5 knots. Waves 1 foot or less and light chop. Showers with a chance of thunderstorms. Thursday, west winds 5 knots, becoming north in the afternoon. Waves 1 foot or less and light chop. A chance of showers. Thursday night, southeast winds 5 knots, becoming west. Waves 1 foot or less and light chop. A chance of showers. Winds and waves higher in and near thunderstorms. The current time is 11:27 a.m. Eastern Daylight Time. Offshore waters forecast Baltimore Canyon to Cape Charles Light to 100 nautical miles. Today, south winds 5 to 15 knots. Seas 6 to 7 feet. Scattered showers and thunderstorms. Areas of fog with visibility 1 nautical mile or less. Tonight, south winds 10 to 15 knots. Seas 5 to 7 feet. Numerous showers and scattered thunderstorms. Areas of fog with visibility 1 nautical mile or less. Monday, southwest winds 10 to 15 knots. Seas 5 to 6 feet. Scattered showers and thunderstorms. Areas of fog with visibility 1 nautical mile or less. Monday night, southwest winds 10 to 20 knots, becoming 10 to 15 knots. Seas 4 to 6 feet. Chance of rain. Areas of fog with visibility 1 nautical mile or less. Tuesday, west to southwest winds 5 to 15 knots. Seas 4 to 5 feet. Tuesday night, south to southwest winds less than 10 knots, becoming west to southwest. Seas 3 to 5 feet. Wednesday, west winds 5 to 15 knots, becoming west to southwest 5 to 10 knots. Seas 3 to 5 feet. Wednesday night, west to southwest winds 5 to 15 knots, becoming west 5 to 10 knots. Seas 3 to 4 feet. Thursday, northwest winds 5 to 10 knots, becoming north. Seas 3 to 4 feet. Thursday night, north winds 5 to 10 knots. Seas 3 to 4 feet. Hazardous weather information. Now here is the hazardous weather outlook for Southeast Maryland, Northeast North Carolina, Central Virginia, East Central Virginia, Eastern Virginia, North Central Virginia, South Central Virginia, and Southeast Virginia. Today and tonight. No hazardous weather is expected at this time. And now the extended outlook for the period Monday through Saturday. No hazardous weather is expected at this time. The key weather messages for the next 7 days. The cant has trended stronger today with cooler temperatures now expected today. Unsettled weather continues into the middle of the week. Now the official National Weather Service forecast. Today, cloudy. Areas of fog this morning. A chance of showers with a slight chance of thunderstorms this morning, then showers likely with a chance of thunderstorms this afternoon. Highs around 80. Northeast winds around 5 miles per hour. Chance of rain 70%. Tonight, showers likely. A chance of thunderstorms, mainly in the evening. Patchy fog after midnight. Lows around 70. South winds around 5 miles per hour. Chance of rain 70%. Memorial Day, patchy fog in the morning. Showers likely with a slight chance of thunderstorms in the morning, then showers with a chance of thunderstorms in the afternoon. Highs in the lower 80s. Southwest winds 5 to 10 miles per hour. Chance of rain near 100%. Monday night, showers. A chance of thunderstorms, mainly in the evening. Lows in the upper 60s. Southwest winds around 5 miles per hour. Chance of rain near 100%. Tuesday, showers with a slight chance of thunderstorms in the morning, then showers with a chance of thunderstorms in the afternoon. Highs in the mid-80s. Southwest winds 5 to 10 miles per hour. Chance of rain 90%. Tuesday night, showers with a chance of thunderstorms in the evening, then showers likely after midnight. Lows around 70. Chance of rain 90%. Wednesday, mostly cloudy. A chance of showers in the morning, then showers with a chance of thunderstorms in the afternoon. Highs in the upper 80s. Chance of rain 90%. Wednesday night, a chance of thunderstorms. Showers. Lows around 70.
chance of rain 90%. Thursday, mostly cloudy with a chance of showers. A chance of thunderstorms in the afternoon. Highs in the mid-80s. Chance of rain 50%. Thursday night, a chance of thunderstorms in the evening. Partly cloudy with a chance of showers. Lows in the mid-60s. Chance of rain 50%. Friday, partly sunny. A chance of showers in the afternoon. Highs around 80. Chance of rain 30%. Friday night, partly cloudy with a 30% chance of showers. Lows around 60. Saturday, partly sunny in the morning, then becoming mostly cloudy. A chance of showers. Highs in the mid-70s. Chance of rain 30%. Here are the marine and buoy reports for 11 a.m. across the lower Chesapeake Bay and coastal waters. All wave and swell heights are in feet. Wave and swell periods are in seconds. Potomac River buoy, air temperature was 62. The wind was north at 6 knots. Cove Point, air temperature was 60. The wind was north at 5 knots. Piney Point, winds were east, 4 knots. Bishop's Head, air temperature was 61. The wind was north at 4 knots. Lewisetta, air temperature was 62. Water temperature 66. The wind was northeast at 4 knots. Rappahannock Light, winds were north, 10 knots. Yorktown Coast Guard Station, air temperature was 63. Water temperature 70. The wind was north at 6 knots. Crypto Peak, water temperature 65. The wind was north at 3 knots. Dominion Terminal Newport News, air temperature was 65. The wind was north at 5 knots. South Craney Island, air temperature was 65. The wind was north at 8 knots. Cape Henry, air temperature was 63. The wind was northeast at 6 knots. Brandywine Chill Lake, Delaware, winds were east, 5 knots. Air temperature 59. Fenwick Island buoy, winds were east, 10 knots. Water temperature 57. Air temperature 57. Buoy 64 nautical miles east of Virginia Beach, air temperature was 71. Wave height 5 feet. Wave period 10. Buoy just east of Cape Henry. Water temperature 63. Wave heights 4. Wave period 8. Swell period 11. Duck Cove here, air temperature was 69. The wind was southeast at 9 knots. Diamond Shoals buoy, air temperature was 72. Wave height 5 feet. Wave period 11. The wind was southwest at 19 knots, gusting to 25. Marine forecast, Chesapeake Bay from New Point Comfort to Little Creek, Virginia. Rest of today, northeast winds 10 knots with gusts up to 15 knots, becoming east 5 to 10 knots late. Waves 1 to 2 feet. Patchy fog late this morning. A chance of showers late this morning, then a chance of showers and thunderstorms this afternoon. Visibility 1 to 3 nautical miles late this morning. Tonight, south winds 5 to 10 knots with gusts up to 15 knots, increasing to 10 to 15 knots late. Waves 1 to 2 feet. A chance of thunderstorms in the evening. A chance of showers until early morning. Showers likely late. Patchy fog in the late evening and overnight with visibility 1 to 3 nautical miles Monday. Southwest winds 10 to 15 knots, diminishing to 5 to 10 knots in the afternoon. Waves 1 to 2 feet. Patchy fog in the morning. Showers likely in the morning, then showers with a chance of thunderstorms in the afternoon. Monday night, southwest winds 5 to 10 knots. Waves 1 foot. Showers with a chance of thunderstorms. Tuesday, southwest winds 5 to 10 knots. Waves 1 foot. Showers. A chance of thunderstorms in the afternoon. Tuesday night, south winds 5 knots, becoming southwest. Waves 1 foot. A chance of thunderstorms in the evening. Showers likely. Wednesday, southwest winds 5 to 10 knots. Waves 1 foot. Showers likely in the morning, then showers with a chance of thunderstorms in the afternoon. Wednesday night, southwest winds 5 to 10 knots. Waves 1 foot. A chance of thunderstorms. Showers. Thursday, northwest winds 5 to 10 knots, becoming north in the afternoon. Waves 1 foot. A chance of showers. Thursday night, east winds 5 knots, becoming northwest. Waves 1 foot. A chance of showers.
winds and waves higher and near thunderstorms. This is NOAA's National Weather Service All Hazards Weather Radio, KHP 37, broadcasting from Wakefield, Virginia, transmitting from Driver, Virginia on a frequency of 162.550 MHz. The following information is for Hampton Roads and Northeast North Carolina, the southern part of the Chesapeake Bay and adjacent coastal waters. Marine forecast, Chesapeake Bay from Little Creek, Virginia to Cape Henry, Virginia, including the Chesapeake Bay Bridge Tunnel. Rest of today, northeast winds 10 knots with gusts up to 15 knots, becoming east 5 to 10 knots late. Waves 2 to 3 feet. Wave detail, east 3 feet at 9 seconds. Patchy fog late this morning. A chance of showers with a slight chance of thunderstorms late this morning, then a chance of showers and thunderstorms this afternoon. Visibility 1 to 3 nautical miles late this morning. Tonight, south winds 10 to 15 knots. Waves 2 to 3 feet. Wave detail, east 3 feet at 9 seconds and southeast 2 feet at 6 seconds. Patchy fog early in the evening. Patchy fog in the late evening and overnight. A chance of showers and thunderstorms early in the evening. A chance of showers after midnight. Visibility 1 to 3 nautical miles in the late evening and overnight. Monday, southwest winds 10 to 15 knots. Waves 1 to 2 feet. Wave detail, southeast 2 feet at 6 seconds and east 2 feet at 9 seconds. Patchy fog in the morning. Showers likely in the morning, then showers with a chance of thunderstorms in the afternoon. Monday night, southwest winds 5 to 10 knots. Waves 1 to 2 feet. Wave detail, east 2 feet at 7 seconds and southwest 1 foot at 2 seconds. Showers with a chance of thunderstorms. Tuesday, southwest winds 5 to 10 knots. Waves 1 to 2 feet. Wave detail, southeast 2 feet at 7 seconds and southwest 1 foot at 2 seconds. Showers in the morning, then showers with a chance of thunderstorms in the afternoon. Tuesday night, southwest winds 5 to 10 knots. Waves 1 to 2 feet. Showers with a chance of thunderstorms in the evening, then showers likely after midnight. Wednesday, southwest winds 5 to 10 knots. Waves 1 foot. Showers likely in the morning, then showers with a chance of thunderstorms in the afternoon. Wednesday night, southwest winds 5 to 10 knots. Waves 1 to 2 feet. A chance of thunderstorms. Showers. Thursday, northwest winds 5 to 10 knots, becoming north in the afternoon. Waves 1 to 2 feet. A chance of showers. Thursday night, southeast winds 5 knots, becoming west. Waves 1 to 2 feet. A chance of showers. Winds and waves higher and near thunderstorms. Marine forecast, Currituck Sound. Rest of today, southeast winds 5 to 10 knots. Gusts up to 15 knots late. Waves around 1 foot. Patchy fog late this morning. Patchy fog early this afternoon. Showers likely with a chance of thunderstorms late this morning and early afternoon, then a chance of showers and thunderstorms late. Visibility 1 to 3 nautical miles late this morning. Tonight, south winds 10 knots with gusts up to 15 knots. Waves around 1 foot. A chance of showers and thunderstorms early in the evening. Showers likely after midnight, then a chance of showers late. Patchy fog in the late evening and overnight with visibility 1 to 3 nautical miles Monday, south winds 10 to 15 knots. Waves 1 to 2 feet. A chance of showers in the morning, then showers with a chance of thunderstorms in the afternoon. Monday night, south winds 5 to 10 knots, becoming southwest 10 to 15 knots after midnight. Waves around 1 foot, increasing to 1 to 2 feet after midnight. Showers likely with a chance of thunderstorms. Tuesday, southwest winds 5 to 10 knots. Waves around 1 foot. Showers likely in the morning, then showers with a chance of thunderstorms in the afternoon. Tuesday night, southwest winds 5 to 10 knots. Waves around 1 foot. Showers with a chance of thunderstorms in the evening, then showers likely after midnight. Wednesday, southwest winds 5 to 10 knots. Waves around 1 foot. Showers likely in the morning, then showers with a chance of thunderstorms in the afternoon. Wednesday night, southwest winds 5 knots. Waves 1 foot or less and light chop. Showers with a chance of thunderstorms. Thursday, west winds 5 knots, becoming north in the afternoon. Waves 1 foot or less and light chop.
a chance of showers. Thursday night, southeast winds 5 knots, becoming west. Waves 1 foot or less and light chop. A chance of showers. Winds and waves higher in and near thunderstorms. The current time is 11:42 a.m. Eastern Daylight Time. Offshore waters forecast Baltimore Canyon to Cape Charles Light to 100 nautical miles. Today, south winds 5 to 15 knots. Sea 6 to 7 feet. Scattered showers and thunderstorms. Areas of fog with visibility 1 nautical mile or less. Tonight, south winds 10 to 15 knots. Seas 5 to 7 feet. Numerous showers and scattered thunderstorms. Areas of fog with visibility 1 nautical mile or less. Monday, southwest winds 10 to 15 knots. Seas 5 to 6 feet. Scattered showers and thunderstorms. Areas of fog with visibility 1 nautical mile or less. Monday night, southwest winds 10 to 20 knots, becoming 10 to 15 knots. Seas 4 to 6 feet. Chance of rain. Areas of fog with visibility 1 nautical mile or less. Tuesday, west to southwest winds 5 to 15 knots. Seas 4 to 5 feet. Tuesday night, south to southwest winds less than 10 knots, becoming west to southwest. Seas 3 to 5 feet. Wednesday, west winds 5 to 15 knots, becoming west to southwest 5 to 10 knots. Seas 3 to 5 feet. Wednesday night, west to southwest winds 5 to 15 knots, becoming west 5 to 10 knots. Seas 3 to 4 feet. Thursday, northwest winds 5 to 10 knots, becoming north. Seas 3 to 4 feet. Thursday night, north winds 5 to 10 knots. Seas 3 to 4 feet. Hazardous weather information. Now here is the hazardous weather outlook for southeast Maryland, northeast North Carolina, central Virginia, east central Virginia, eastern Virginia, north central Virginia, south central Virginia, and southeast Virginia. Today and tonight. No hazardous weather is expected at this time. And now the extended outlook for the period Monday through Saturday. No hazardous weather is expected at this time. The key weather messages for the next 7 days. The cat has trended stronger today with cooler temperatures now expected today. Unsettled weather continues into the middle of the week. Now the official National Weather Service forecast. Today, cloudy. Areas of fog this morning. A chance of showers with a slight chance of thunderstorms this morning, then showers likely with a chance of thunderstorms this afternoon. Highs around 80. Northeast winds around 5 miles per hour. Chance of rain 70%. Tonight, showers likely. A chance of thunderstorms, mainly in the evening. Patchy fog after midnight. Lows around 70. South winds around 5 miles per hour. Chance of rain 70%. Memorial Day, patchy fog in the morning. Showers likely with a slight chance of thunderstorms in the morning, then showers with a chance of thunderstorms in the afternoon. Highs in the lower 80s. Southwest winds 5 to 10 miles per hour. Chance of rain near 100%. Monday night, showers. A chance of thunderstorms, mainly in the evening. Lows in the upper 60s. Southwest winds around 5 miles per hour. Chance of rain near 100%. Tuesday, showers with a slight chance of thunderstorms in the morning, then showers with a chance of thunderstorms in the afternoon. Highs in the mid-80s. Southwest winds 5 to 10 miles per hour. Chance of rain 90%. Tuesday night, showers with a chance of thunderstorms in the evening, then showers likely after midnight. Lows around 70. Chance of rain 90%. Wednesday, mostly cloudy. A chance of showers in the morning, then showers with a chance of thunderstorms in the afternoon. Highs in the upper 80s. Chance of rain 90%. Wednesday night, a chance of thunderstorms. Showers. Lows around 70. Chance of rain 90%. Thursday, mostly cloudy with a chance of showers. A chance of thunderstorms in the afternoon. Highs in the mid-80s. Chance of rain 50%. Thursday night, a chance of thunderstorms in the evening. Partly cloudy with a chance of showers. Lows in the mid-60s. Chance of rain 50%. Friday, partly sunny. A chance of showers in the afternoon. Highs around 80. Chance of rain 30%. Friday night, partly cloudy with a 30% chance of showers.
lows around 60. Saturday, partly sunny in the morning, then becoming mostly cloudy. A chance of showers. Highs in the mid-70s. Chance of rain 30%. Attention, voluntary speed reduction zones to protect North Atlantic right whales may be in effect along the USL. East Coast where right whales have been detected. All mariners and recreational boaters are requested to route these areas or transit through them at 10 knots or less. 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Please report sightings of dead, injured, or entangled whales to 866-755-6622 or to the USAL. 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Here are the marine and buoy reports for 11 a.m. across the lower Chesapeake Bay and coastal waters. All wave and swell heights are in feet. Wave and swell periods are in seconds. Potomac River buoy, air temperature was 62. The wind was north at 6 knots. Cove Point, air temperature was 60. The wind was north at 5 knots. Piney Point, winds were east, 4 knots. Bishop's Head, air temperature was 61. The wind was north at 4 knots. Lewisetta, air temperature was 62. Water temperature 66. The wind was northeast at 4 knots. Rappahannock Light, winds were north, 10 knots. Yorktown Coast Guard Station, air temperature was 63. Water temperature 70. The wind was north at 6 knots. Crypto Peak, water temperature 65. The wind was north at 3 knots. Dominion Terminal Newport News, air temperature was 65. The wind was north at 5 knots. South Craney Island, air temperature was 65. The wind was north at 8 knots. Cape Henry, air temperature was 63. The wind was northeast at 6 knots. Brandywine Chill Lake, Delaware, winds were east, 5 knots. Air temperature 59. Fenwick Island buoy, winds were east, 10 knots. Water temperature 57. Air temperature 57. Buoy 64 nautical miles east of Virginia Beach, air temperature was 71. Wave height 5 feet. Wave period 10. Buoy just east of Cape Henry. Water temperature 63. Wave heights 4. Wave period 8. Swell period 11. Duck Cove Pier, air temperature was 69. The wind was southeast at 9 knots. Diamond Shoals buoy, air temperature was 72. Wave height 5 feet. Wave period 11. The wind was southwest at 19, knots gusting to 25. Marine forecast, Chesapeake Bay from New Point Comfort to Little Creek, Virginia. Rest of today, northeast winds 10 knots with gusts up to 15 knots, becoming east 5 to 10 knots late. Waves 1 to 2 feet. Patchy fog late this morning. A chance of showers late this morning, then a chance of showers and thunderstorms this afternoon. Visibility 1 to 3 nautical miles late this morning. Tonight, south winds 5 to 10 knots with gusts up to 15 knots, increasing to 10 to 15 knots late. Waves 1 to 2 feet. A chance of thunderstorms in the evening. A chance of showers until early morning. Showers likely late. Patchy fog in the late evening and overnight with visibility 1 to 3 nautical miles Monday, southwest winds 10 to 15 knots, diminishing to 5 to 10 knots in the afternoon. Waves 1 to 2 feet. Patchy fog in the morning. Showers likely in the morning, then showers with a chance of thunderstorms in the afternoon. Monday night, southwest winds 5 to 10 knots. Waves 1 foot. Showers with a chance of thunderstorms. Tuesday, southwest winds 5 to 10 knots. Waves 1 foot. Showers. A chance of thunderstorms in the afternoon. Tuesday night, south winds 5 knots, becoming southwest. Waves 1 foot. A chance of thunderstorms in the evening. Showers likely. Wednesday, southwest winds 5 to 10 knots. Waves 1 foot. Showers likely in the morning, then showers with a chance of thunderstorms in the afternoon. Wednesday night, southwest winds 5 to 10 knots. Waves 1 foot. A chance of thunderstorms. Showers. Thursday, northwest winds 5 to 10 knots, becoming north in the afternoon. Waves 1 foot. A chance of showers.
Thursday night, east winds 5 knots, becoming northwest. Waves 1 foot.

showers. Lows around 70. Chance of rain 90%. Thursday, mostly cloudy with a chance of showers. A chance of thunderstorms in the afternoon. Highs in the mid-80s. Chance of rain 50%. Thursday night, a chance of thunderstorms in the evening. Partly cloudy with a chance of showers. Lows in the mid-60s. Chance of rain 50%. Friday, partly sunny. A chance of showers in the afternoon. Highs around 80. Chance of rain 30%. Friday night, partly cloudy with a 30% chance of showers. Lows around 60. Saturday, partly sunny in the morning, then becoming mostly cloudy. A chance of showers. Highs in the mid-70s. Chance of rain 30%. Here are the marine and buoy reports for 11 a.m. across the lower Chesapeake Bay and coastal waters. All wave and swell heights are in feet. Wave and swell periods are in seconds. Potomac River buoy, air temperature was 62. The wind was north at 6 knots. Cove Point, air temperature was 60. The wind was north at 5 knots. Piney Point, winds were east, 4 knots. Bishop's Head, air temperature was 61. The wind was north at 4 knots. Lewisetta, air temperature was 62. Water temperature 66. The wind was northeast at 4 knots. Rappahannock Light, winds were north, 10 knots. Yorktown Coast Guard Station, air temperature was 63. Water temperature 70. The wind was north at 6 knots. Crypto Peak, water temperature 65. The wind was north at 3 knots. Dominion Terminal Newport News, air temperature was 65. The wind was north at 5 knots. South Craney Island, air temperature was 65. The wind was north at 8 knots. Cape Henry, air temperature was 63. The wind was northeast at 6 knots. Brandywine Chill Light, Delaware, winds were east, 5 knots. Air temperature 59. Fenwick Island buoy, winds were east, 10 knots. Water temperature 57. Air temperature 57. Buoy 64 nautical miles east of Virginia Beach, air temperature was 71. Wave height 5 feet. Wave period 10. Buoy just east of Cape Henry. Water temperature 63. Wave heights 4. Wave period 8. Swell period 11. Duck Cove Pier, air temperature was 69. The wind was southeast at 9 knots. Diamond Shoals buoy, air temperature was 72. Wave height 5 feet. Wave period 11. The wind was southwest at 19 knots, gusting to 25. Marine forecast, Chesapeake Bay from New Point Comfort to Little Creek, Virginia. Rest of today, northeast winds 10 knots with gusts up to 15 knots, becoming east 5 to 10 knots late. Waves 1 to 2 feet. Patchy fog late this morning. A chance of showers late this morning, then a chance of showers and thunderstorms this afternoon. Visibility 1 to 3 nautical miles late this morning. Tonight, south winds 5 to 10 knots with gusts up to 15 knots, increasing to 10 to 15 knots late. Waves 1 to 2 feet. A chance of thunderstorms in the evening. A chance of showers until early morning. Showers likely late. Patchy fog in the late evening and overnight with visibility 1 to 3 nautical miles Monday. Southwest winds 10 to 15 knots, diminishing to 5 to 10 knots in the afternoon. Waves 1 to 2 feet. Patchy fog in the morning. Showers likely in the morning, then showers with a chance of thunderstorms in the afternoon. Monday night, southwest winds 5 to 10 knots. Waves 1 foot. Showers with a chance of thunderstorms. Tuesday, southwest winds 5 to 10 knots. Waves 1 foot. Showers. A chance of thunderstorms in the afternoon. Tuesday night, south winds 5 knots, becoming southwest. Waves 1 foot. A chance of thunderstorms in the evening. Showers likely. Wednesday, southwest winds 5 to 10 knots. Waves 1 foot. Showers likely in the morning, then showers with a chance of thunderstorms in the afternoon. Wednesday night, southwest winds 5 to 10 knots. Waves 1 foot. A chance of thunderstorms. Showers. Thursday, northwest winds 5 to 10 knots, becoming north in the afternoon. Waves 1 foot. A chance of showers. Thursday night, east winds 5 knots, becoming northwest. Waves 1 foot.
Bigfoot. A chance of showers. Winds and waves higher and near thunderstorms. This is NOAA's National Weather Service All Hazards Weather Radio, KHP 37, broadcasting from Wakefield, Virginia, transmitting from Driver, Virginia on a frequency of 162.550 MHz. The following information is for Hampton Roads and Northeast North Carolina, the southern part of the Chesapeake Bay and adjacent coastal waters. Marine forecast, Chesapeake Bay from Little Creek, Virginia to Cape Henry, Virginia, including the Chesapeake Bay Bridge Tunnel. Rest of today, northeast winds 10 knots with gusts up to 15 knots, becoming east 5 to 10 knots late. Waves 2 to 3 feet. Wave detail, east 3 feet at 9 seconds. Patchy fog late this morning. A chance of showers with a slight chance of thunderstorms late this morning, then a chance of showers and thunderstorms this afternoon. Visibility 1 to 3 nautical miles late this morning. Tonight, south winds 10 to 15 knots. Waves 2 to 3 feet. Wave detail, east 3 feet at 9 seconds and southeast 2 feet at 6 seconds. Patchy fog early in the evening. Patchy fog in the late evening and overnight. A chance of showers and thunderstorms early in the evening. A chance of showers after midnight. Visibility 1 to 3 nautical miles in the late evening and overnight. Monday, southwest winds 10 to 15 knots. Waves 1 to 2 feet. Wave detail, southeast 2 feet at 6 seconds and east 2 feet at 9 seconds. Patchy fog in the morning. Showers likely in the morning, then showers with a chance of thunderstorms in the afternoon. Monday night, southwest winds 5 to 10 knots. Waves 1 to 2 feet. Wave detail, east 2 feet at 7 seconds and southwest 1 foot at 2 seconds. Showers with a chance of thunderstorms. Tuesday, southwest winds 5 to 10 knots. Waves 1 to 2 feet. Wave detail, southeast 2 feet at 7 seconds and southwest 1 foot at 2 seconds. Showers in the morning, then showers with a chance of thunderstorms in the afternoon. Tuesday night, southwest winds 5 to 10 knots. Waves 1 to 2 feet. Showers with a chance of thunderstorms in the evening, then showers likely after midnight. Wednesday, southwest winds 5 to 10 knots. Waves 1 foot. Showers likely in the morning, then showers with a chance of thunderstorms in the afternoon. Wednesday night, southwest winds 5 to 10 knots. Waves 1 to 2 feet. A chance of thunderstorms. Showers. Thursday, northwest winds 5 to 10 knots, becoming north in the afternoon. Waves 1 to 2 feet. A chance of showers. Thursday night, southeast winds 5 knots, becoming west. Waves 1 to 2 feet. A chance of showers. Winds and waves higher and near thunderstorms. Marine forecast, Caribbean Sound. Rest of today, southeast winds 5 to 10 knots. Gusts up to 15 knots late. Waves around 1 foot. Patchy fog late this morning. Patchy fog early this afternoon. Showers likely with a chance of thunderstorms late this morning and early afternoon, then a chance of showers and thunderstorms late. Visibility 1 to 3 nautical miles late this morning. Tonight, south winds 10 knots with gusts up to 15 knots. Waves around 1 foot. A chance of showers and thunderstorms early in the evening. Showers likely after midnight, then a chance of showers late. Patchy fog in the late evening and overnight with visibility 1 to 3 nautical miles Monday, south winds 10 to 15 knots. Waves 1 to 2 feet. A chance of showers in the morning, then showers with a chance of thunderstorms in the afternoon. Monday night, south winds 5 to 10 knots, becoming southwest 10 to 15 knots after midnight. Waves around 1 foot, increasing to 1 to 2 feet after midnight. Showers likely with a chance of thunderstorms. Tuesday, southwest winds 5 to 10 knots. Waves around 1 foot. Showers likely in the morning, then showers with a chance of thunderstorms in the afternoon. Tuesday night, southwest winds 5 to 10 knots. Waves around 1 foot. Showers with a chance of thunderstorms in the evening, then showers likely after midnight. Wednesday, southwest winds 5 to 10 knots. Waves around 1 foot. Showers likely in the morning, then showers with a chance of thunderstorms in the afternoon. Wednesday night, southwest winds 5 knots. Waves 1 foot or less and light chop. Showers with a chance of thunderstorms. Thursday, west winds 5 knots, becoming north in the afternoon.
Waves 1 foot or less in light chop. A chance of showers. Thursday night, southeast winds 5 knots, becoming west. Waves 1 foot or less in light chop. A chance of showers. Winds and waves higher in and near thunderstorms. The current time is 12:11 p.m. Eastern Daylight Time. Offshore waters forecast Baltimore Canyon to Cape Charles Light to 100 nautical miles. Today, south winds 5 to 15 knots. Seas 6 to 7 feet. Scattered showers and thunderstorms. Areas of fog with visibility 1 nautical mile or less. Tonight, south winds 10 to 15 knots. Seas 5 to 7 feet. Numerous showers and scattered thunderstorms. Areas of fog with visibility 1 nautical mile or less. Monday, southwest winds 10 to 15 knots. Seas 5 to 6 feet. Scattered showers and thunderstorms. Areas of fog with visibility 1 nautical mile or less. Monday night, southwest winds 10 to 20 knots, becoming 10 to 15 knots. Seas 4 to 6 feet. Chance of rain. Areas of fog with visibility 1 nautical mile or less. Tuesday, west to southwest winds 5 to 15 knots. Seas 4 to 5 feet. Tuesday night, south to southwest winds less than 10 knots, becoming west to southwest. Seas 3 to 5 feet. Wednesday, west winds 5 to 15 knots, becoming west to southwest 5 to 10 knots. Seas 3 to 5 feet. Wednesday night, west to southwest winds 5 to 15 knots, becoming west 5 to 10 knots. Seas 3 to 4 feet. Thursday, northwest winds 5 to 10 knots, becoming north. Seas 3 to 4 feet. Thursday night, north winds 5 to 10 knots. Seas 3 to 4 feet. Hazardous weather information. Now here is the hazardous weather outlook for southeast Maryland, northeast North Carolina, central Virginia, east central Virginia, eastern Virginia, north central Virginia, south central Virginia, and southeast Virginia. Today and tonight. No hazardous weather is expected at this time. And now the extended outlook for the period Monday through Saturday. No hazardous weather is expected at this time. The key weather messages for the next 7 days. The cant has trended stronger today with cooler temperatures now expected today. Unsettled weather continues into the middle of the week. Now the official National Weather Service forecast. Today, cloudy. Areas of fog this morning. A chance of showers with a slight chance of thunderstorms this morning, then showers likely with a chance of thunderstorms this afternoon. Highs around 80. Northeast winds around 5 miles per hour. Chance of rain 70%. Tonight, showers likely. A chance of thunderstorms, mainly in the evening. Patchy fog after midnight. Lows around 70. South winds around 5 miles per hour. Chance of rain 70%. Memorial Day, patchy fog in the morning. Showers likely with a slight chance of thunderstorms in the morning, then showers with a chance of thunderstorms in the afternoon. Highs in the lower 80s. Southwest winds 5 to 10 miles per hour. Chance of rain near 100%. Monday night, showers. A chance of thunderstorms, mainly in the evening. Lows in the upper 60s. Southwest winds around 5 miles per hour. Chance of rain near 100%. Tuesday, showers with a slight chance of thunderstorms in the morning, then showers with a chance of thunderstorms in the afternoon. Highs in the mid-80s. Southwest winds 5 to 10 miles per hour. Chance of rain 90%. Tuesday night, showers with a chance of thunderstorms in the evening, then showers likely after midnight. Lows around 70. Chance of rain 90%. Wednesday, mostly cloudy. A chance of showers in the morning, then showers with a chance of thunderstorms in the afternoon. Highs in the upper 80s. Chance of rain 90%. Wednesday night, a chance of thunderstorms. Showers. Lows around 70. Chance of rain 90%. Thursday, mostly cloudy with a chance of showers. A chance of thunderstorms in the afternoon. Highs in the mid-80s. Chance of rain 50%. Thursday night, a chance of thunderstorms in the evening. Partly cloudy with a chance of showers. Lows in the mid-60s. Chance of rain 50%. Friday, partly sunny. A chance of showers in the afternoon. Highs around 80. Chance of rain 30%.
Friday night, partly cloudy with a 30% chance of showers. Lows around 60. Saturday, partly sunny in the morning, then becoming mostly cloudy. A chance of showers. Highs in the mid-70s. Chance of rain 30%. Here are the marine and buoy reports for noon across the lower Chesapeake Bay and coastal waters. All wave and swell heights are in feet. Wave and swell periods are in seconds. Potomac River buoy, air temperature was 64. The wind was northwest at 6 knots. Cove Point, air temperature was 61. The wind was north at 5 knots. Piney Point, winds were northwest, 4 knots. Bishop's Head, air temperature was 63. The wind was northeast at 4 knots. Lewisetta, air temperature was 63. Water temperature 66. The wind was north at 4 knots. Rappahannock Light, winds were north, 11 knots. Yorktown Coast Guard Station, air temperature was 65. Water temperature 70. The wind was northwest at 3 knots. Crypto Peak, water temperature 65. The wind was north at 10 knots. Dominion Terminal Newport News, air temperature was 66. South Craney Island, air temperature was 65. The wind was north at 5 knots. Cape Henry, air temperature was 64. The wind was northwest at 5 knots. Brandywine Chill Lake, Delaware, winds were east, 6 knots. Air temperature 60. Fenwick Island buoy, winds were east, 10 knots. Water temperature 57. Air temperature 58. Buoy 64 nautical miles east of Virginia Beach, air temperature was 71. Wave height 5 feet. Wave period 10. Buoy just east of Cape Henry. Water temperature 63. Wave heights 4. Wave period 10. Swell period 11. Duck Cove Pier, air temperature was 70. The wind was southeast at 13 knots. Diamond Shoals buoy, air temperature was 75. Wave height 6 feet. Wave period 10. The wind was south at 16 knots, gusting to 21. Marine forecast, Chesapeake Bay from New Point Comfort to Little Creek, Virginia. Rest of today, northeast winds 10 knots with gusts up to 15 knots, becoming east 5 to 10 knots late. Waves 1 to 2 feet. Patchy fog late this morning. A chance of showers late this morning, then a chance of showers and thunderstorms this afternoon. Visibility 1 to 3 nautical miles late this morning. Tonight, south winds 5 to 10 knots with gusts up to 15 knots, increasing to 10 to 15 knots late. Waves 1 to 2 feet. A chance of thunderstorms in the evening. A chance of showers until early morning. Showers likely late. Patchy fog in the late evening and overnight with visibility 1 to 3 nautical miles Monday. Southwest winds 10 to 15 knots, diminishing to 5 to 10 knots in the afternoon. Waves 1 to 2 feet. Patchy fog in the morning. Showers likely in the morning, then showers with a chance of thunderstorms in the afternoon. Monday night, southwest winds 5 to 10 knots. Waves 1 foot. Showers with a chance of thunderstorms. Tuesday, southwest winds 5 to 10 knots. Waves 1 foot. Showers. A chance of thunderstorms in the afternoon. Tuesday night, south winds 5 knots, becoming southwest. Waves 1 foot. A chance of thunderstorms in the evening. Showers likely. Wednesday, southwest winds 5 to 10 knots. Waves 1 foot. Showers likely in the morning, then showers with a chance of thunderstorms in the afternoon. Wednesday night, southwest winds 5 to 10 knots. Waves 1 foot. A chance of thunderstorms. Showers. Thursday, northwest winds 5 to 10 knots, becoming north in the afternoon. Waves 1 foot. A chance of showers. Thursday night, east winds 5 knots, becoming northwest. Waves 1 foot. A chance of showers. Winds and waves higher in and near thunderstorms. Marine forecast, Chesapeake Bay from Little Creek, Virginia to Cape Henry, Virginia, including the Chesapeake Bay Bridge Tunnel. Rest of today, northeast winds 10 knots with gusts up to 15 knots, becoming east 5 to 10 knots late. Waves 2 to 3 feet. Wave detail, east 3 feet at 9 seconds. Patchy fog late this morning. A chance of showers with a slight chance of thunderstorms late this morning, then a chance of showers and thunderstorms this afternoon.
Visibility 1 to 3 nautical miles late this morning. Tonight, south winds 10 to 15 knots. Waves 2 to 3 feet. Wave detail, east 3 feet at 9 seconds and southeast 2 feet at 6 seconds. Patchy fog early in the evening. Patchy fog in the late evening and overnight. A chance of showers and thunderstorms early in the evening. A chance of showers after midnight. Visibility 1 to 3 nautical miles in the late evening and overnight. Monday, southwest winds 10 to 15 knots. Waves 1 to 2 feet. Wave detail, southeast 2 feet at 6 seconds and east 2 feet at 9 seconds. Patchy fog in the morning. Showers likely in the morning, then showers with a chance of thunderstorms in the afternoon. Monday night, southwest winds 5 to 10 knots. Waves 1 to 2 feet. Wave detail, east 2 feet at 7 seconds and southwest 1 foot at 2 seconds. Showers with a chance of thunderstorms. Tuesday, southwest winds 5 to 10 knots. Waves 1 to 2 feet. Wave detail, southeast 2 feet at 7 seconds and southwest 1 foot at 2 seconds. Showers in the morning, then showers with a chance of thunderstorms in the afternoon. Tuesday night, southwest winds 5 to 10 knots. Waves 1 to 2 feet. Showers with a chance of thunderstorms in the evening, then showers likely after midnight. Wednesday, southwest winds 5 to 10 knots. Waves 1 foot. Showers likely in the morning, then showers with a chance of thunderstorms in the afternoon. Wednesday night, southwest winds 5 to 10 knots. Waves 1 to 2 feet. A chance of thunderstorms. Showers. Thursday, northwest winds 5 to 10 knots, becoming north in the afternoon. Waves 1 to 2 feet. A chance of showers. Thursday night, southeast winds 5 knots, becoming west. Waves 1 to 2 feet. A chance of showers. Winds and waves higher in and near thunderstorms. Marine forecast, Kerbic Sound. Rest of today, southeast winds 5 to 10 knots. Gusts up to 15 knots late. Waves around 1 foot. Patchy fog late this morning. Patchy fog early this afternoon. Showers likely with a chance of thunderstorms late this morning and early afternoon, then a chance of showers and thunderstorms late. Visibility 1 to 3 nautical miles late this morning. Tonight, south winds 10 knots with gusts up to 15 knots. Waves around 1 foot. A chance of showers and thunderstorms early in the evening. Showers likely after midnight, then a chance of showers late. Patchy fog in the late evening and overnight with visibility 1 to 3 nautical miles Monday, south winds 10 to 15 knots. Waves 1 to 2 feet. A chance of showers in the morning, then showers with a chance of thunderstorms in the afternoon. Monday night, south winds 5 to 10 knots, becoming southwest 10 to 15 knots after midnight. Waves around 1 foot, increasing to 1 to 2 feet after midnight. Showers likely with a chance of thunderstorms. Tuesday, southwest winds 5 to 10 knots. Waves around 1 foot. Showers likely in the morning, then showers with a chance of thunderstorms in the afternoon. Tuesday night, southwest winds 5 to 10 knots. Waves around 1 foot. Showers with a chance of thunderstorms in the evening, then showers likely after midnight. Wednesday, southwest winds 5 to 10 knots. Waves around 1 foot. Showers likely in the morning, then showers with a chance of thunderstorms in the afternoon. Wednesday night, southwest winds 5 knots. Waves 1 foot or less and light chop. Showers with a chance of thunderstorms. Thursday, west winds 5 knots, becoming north in the afternoon. Waves 1 foot or less and light chop. A chance of showers. Thursday night, southeast winds 5 knots, becoming west. Waves 1 foot or less and light chop. A chance of showers. Winds and waves higher in and near thunderstorms. The current time is 12:25 p.m. Eastern Daylight Time. Offshore waters forecast Baltimore Canyon to Cape Charles Light to 100 nautical miles. Today, south winds 5 to 15 knots. Sea 6 to 7 feet. Scattered showers and thunderstorms. Areas of fog with visibility 1 nautical mile or less. Tonight, south winds 10 to 15 knots. Seas 5 to 7 feet. Numerous showers and scattered thunderstorms. Areas of fog with visibility 1 nautical mile or less.
Monday, southwest winds 10 to 15 knots. Seas 5 to 6 feet. Scattered showers and thunderstorms. Areas of fog with visibility 1 nautical mile or less. Monday night, southwest winds 10 to 20 knots, becoming 10 to 15 knots. Seas 4 to 6 feet. Chance of rain. Areas of fog with visibility 1 nautical mile or less. Tuesday, west to southwest winds 5 to 15 knots. Seas 4 to 5 feet. Tuesday night, south to southwest winds less than 10 knots, becoming west to southwest. Seas 3 to 5 feet. Wednesday, west winds 5 to 15 knots, becoming west to southwest 5 to 10 knots. Seas 3 to 5 feet. Wednesday night, west to southwest winds 5 to 15 knots, becoming west 5 to 10 knots. Seas 3 to 4 feet. Thursday, northwest winds 5 to 10 knots, becoming north. Seas 3 to 4 feet. Thursday night, north winds 5 to 10 knots. Seas 3 to 4 feet. Hazardous weather information. Now here is the hazardous weather outlook for Southeast Maryland, Northeast North Carolina, Central Virginia, East Central Virginia, Eastern Virginia, North Central Virginia, South Central Virginia, and Southeast Virginia. Today and tonight. No hazardous weather is expected at this time. And now the extended outlook for the period Monday through Saturday. No hazardous weather is expected at this time. The key weather messages for the next 7 days. The cat has trended stronger today with cooler temperatures now expected today. Unsettled weather continues into the middle of the week. Now the official National Weather Service forecast. Today, cloudy. Areas of fog this morning. A chance of showers with a slight chance of thunderstorms this morning, then showers likely with a chance of thunderstorms this afternoon. Highs around 80. Northeast winds around 5 miles per hour. Chance of rain 70%. Tonight, showers likely. A chance of thunderstorms, mainly in the evening. Patchy fog after midnight. Lows around 70. South winds around 5 miles per hour. Chance of rain 70%. Memorial Day, patchy fog in the morning. Showers likely with a slight chance of thunderstorms in the morning, then showers with a chance of thunderstorms in the afternoon. Highs in the lower 80s. Southwest winds 5 to 10 miles per hour. Chance of rain near 100%. Monday night, showers. A chance of thunderstorms, mainly in the evening. Lows in the upper 60s. Southwest winds around 5 miles per hour. Chance of rain near 100%. Tuesday, showers with a slight chance of thunderstorms in the morning, then showers with a chance of thunderstorms in the afternoon. Highs in the mid-80s. Southwest winds 5 to 10 miles per hour. Chance of rain 90%. Tuesday night, showers with a chance of thunderstorms in the evening, then showers likely after midnight. Lows around 70. Chance of rain 90%. Wednesday, mostly cloudy. A chance of showers in the morning, then showers with a chance of thunderstorms in the afternoon. Highs in the upper 80s. Chance of rain 90%. Wednesday night, a chance of thunderstorms. Showers. Lows around 70. Chance of rain 90%. Thursday, mostly cloudy with a chance of showers. A chance of thunderstorms in the afternoon. Highs in the mid-80s. Chance of rain 50%. Thursday night, a chance of thunderstorms in the evening. Partly cloudy with a chance of showers. Lows in the mid-60s. Chance of rain 50%. Friday, partly sunny. A chance of showers in the afternoon. Highs around 80. Chance of rain 30%. Friday night, partly cloudy with a 30% chance of showers. Lows around 60. Saturday, partly sunny in the morning, then becoming mostly cloudy. A chance of showers. Highs in the mid-70s. Chance of rain 30%. Here are the marine and buoy reports for noon across the lower Chesapeake Bay and coastal waters. All wave and swell heights are in feet. Wave and swell periods are in seconds. Potomac River buoy, air temperature was 64. The wind was northwest at 6 knots. Cove Point, air temperature was 61. The wind was north at 5 knots. Piney Point, winds were northwest, 4 knots. Bishop's Head, air temperature was 63. The wind was northeast at 4 knots. Lewisetta, air temperature was 63. Water temperature 66.
The wind was north at 4 knots. Rappahannock Light, winds were north, 11 knots. Yorktown Coast Guard Station, air temperature was 65. Water temperature 70. The wind was northwest at 3 knots. Crypto Peak, water temperature 65. The wind was north at 10 knots. Dominion Terminal Newport News, air temperature was 66. South Craney Island, air temperature was 65. The wind was north at 5 knots. Cape Henry, air temperature was 64. The wind was northwest at 5 knots. Brandywine Chill Lake, Delaware, winds were east, 6 knots. Air temperature 60. Fenwick Island Buoy, winds were east, 10 knots. Water temperature 57. Air temperature 58. Buoy 64 nautical miles east of Virginia Beach, air temperature was 71. Wave height 5 feet. Wave period 10. Buoy just east of Cape Henry. Water temperature 63. Wave heights 4. Wave period 10. Swell period 11. Duck Cove Pier, air temperature was 70. The wind was southeast at 13 knots. Diamond Shoals Buoy, air temperature was 75. Wave height 6 feet. Wave period 10. The wind was south at 16 knots, gusting to 21. Marine forecast, Chesapeake Bay from New Point Comfort to Little Creek, Virginia. Rest of today, northeast winds 10 knots with gusts up to 15 knots, becoming east 5 to 10 knots late. Waves 1 to 2 feet. Patchy fog late this morning. A chance of showers late this morning, then a chance of showers and thunderstorms this afternoon. Visibility 1 to 3 nautical miles late this morning. Tonight, south winds 5 to 10 knots with gusts up to 15 knots, increasing to 10 to 15 knots late. Waves 1 to 2 feet. A chance of thunderstorms in the evening. A chance of showers until early morning. Showers likely late. Patchy fog in the late evening and overnight with visibility 1 to 3 nautical miles Monday. Southwest winds 10 to 15 knots, diminishing to 5 to 10 knots in the afternoon. Waves 1 to 2 feet. Patchy fog in the morning. Showers likely in the morning, then showers with a chance of thunderstorms in the afternoon. Monday night, southwest winds 5 to 10 knots. Waves 1 foot. Showers with a chance of thunderstorms. Tuesday, southwest winds 5 to 10 knots. Waves 1 foot. Showers. A chance of thunderstorms in the afternoon. Tuesday night, south winds 5 knots, becoming southwest. Waves 1 foot. A chance of thunderstorms in the evening. Showers likely. Wednesday, southwest winds 5 to 10 knots. Waves 1 foot. Showers likely in the morning, then showers with a chance of thunderstorms in the afternoon. Wednesday night, southwest winds 5 to 10 knots. Waves 1 foot. A chance of thunderstorms. Showers. Thursday, northwest winds 5 to 10 knots, becoming north in the afternoon. Waves 1 foot. A chance of showers. Thursday night, east winds 5 knots, becoming northwest. Waves 1 foot. A chance of showers. Winds and waves higher in and near thunderstorms. Marine forecast, Chesapeake Bay from Little Creek, Virginia to Cape Henry, Virginia, including the Chesapeake Bay Bridge Tunnel. Rest of today, northeast winds 10 knots with gusts up to 15 knots, becoming east 5 to 10 knots late. Waves 2 to 3 feet. Wave detail, east 3 feet at 9 seconds. Patchy fog late this morning. A chance of showers with a slight chance of thunderstorms late this morning, then a chance of showers and thunderstorms this afternoon. Visibility 1 to 3 nautical miles late this morning. Tonight, south winds 10 to 15 knots. Waves 2 to 3 feet. Wave detail, east 3 feet at 9 seconds and southeast 2 feet at 6 seconds. Patchy fog early in the evening. Patchy fog in the late evening and overnight. A chance of showers and thunderstorms early in the evening. A chance of showers after midnight. Visibility 1 to 3 nautical miles in the late evening and overnight. Monday, southwest winds 10 to 15 knots. Waves 1 to 2 feet. Wave detail, southeast 2 feet at 6 seconds and east 2 feet at 9 seconds. Patchy fog in the morning. Showers likely in the morning, then showers with a chance of thunderstorms in the afternoon. Monday night, southwest winds 5 to 10 knots. Waves 1 to 2 feet. Wave detail,
east 2 feet at 7 seconds and southwest 1 foot at 2 seconds. Showers with a chance of thunderstorms. Tuesday, southwest winds 5 to 10 knots. Waves 1 to 2 feet. Wave detail, southeast 2 feet at 7 seconds and southwest 1 foot at 2 seconds. Showers in the morning, then showers with a chance of thunderstorms in the afternoon. Tuesday night, southwest winds 5 to 10 knots. Waves 1 to 2 feet. Showers with a chance of thunderstorms in the evening, then showers likely after midnight. Wednesday, southwest winds 5 to 10 knots. Waves 1 foot. Showers likely in the morning, then showers with a chance of thunderstorms in the afternoon. Wednesday night, southwest winds 5 to 10 knots. Waves 1 to 2 feet. A chance of thunderstorms. Showers. Thursday, northwest winds 5 to 10 knots, becoming north in the afternoon. Waves 1 to 2 feet. A chance of showers. Thursday night, southeast winds 5 knots, becoming west. Waves 1 to 2 feet. A chance of showers. Winds and waves higher in and near thunderstorms. This is NOAA's National Weather Service All Hazards Weather Radio, KHP 37, broadcasting from Wakefield, Virginia, transmitting from Driver, Virginia on a frequency of 162.550 MHz. The following information is for Hampton Roads and Northeast North Carolina, the southern part of the Chesapeake Bay and adjacent coastal waters. Marine forecast, current sound. Rest of today, southeast winds 5 to 10 knots. Gusts up to 15 knots late. Waves around 1 foot. Patchy fog late this morning. Patchy fog early this afternoon. Showers likely with a chance of thunderstorms late this morning and early afternoon, then a chance of showers and thunderstorms late. Visibility 1 to 3 nautical miles late this morning. Tonight, south winds 10 knots with gusts up to 15 knots. Waves around 1 foot. A chance of showers and thunderstorms early in the evening. Showers likely after midnight, then a chance of showers late. Patchy fog in the late evening and overnight with visibility 1 to 3 nautical miles Monday, south winds 10 to 15 knots. Waves 1 to 2 feet. A chance of showers in the morning, then showers with a chance of thunderstorms in the afternoon. Monday night, south winds 5 to 10 knots, becoming southwest 10 to 15 knots after midnight. Waves around 1 foot, increasing to 1 to 2 feet after midnight. Showers likely with a chance of thunderstorms. Tuesday, southwest winds 5 to 10 knots. Waves around 1 foot. Showers likely in the morning, then showers with a chance of thunderstorms in the afternoon. Tuesday night, southwest winds 5 to 10 knots. Waves around 1 foot. Showers with a chance of thunderstorms in the evening, then showers likely after midnight. Wednesday, southwest winds 5 to 10 knots. Waves around 1 foot. Showers likely in the morning, then showers with a chance of thunderstorms in the afternoon. Wednesday night, southwest winds 5 knots. Waves 1 foot or less and light chop. Showers with a chance of thunderstorms. Thursday, west winds 5 knots, becoming north in the afternoon. Waves 1 foot or less and light chop. A chance of showers. Thursday night, southeast winds 5 knots, becoming west. Waves 1 foot or less and light chop. A chance of showers. Winds and waves higher in and near thunderstorms. The current time is 12:39 p.m. Eastern Daylight Time. Offshore waters forecast Baltimore Canyon to Cape Charles Light to 100 nautical miles. Today, south winds 5 to 15 knots. Sea 6 to 7 feet. Scattered showers and thunderstorms. Areas of fog with visibility 1 nautical mile or less. Tonight, south winds 10 to 15 knots. Seas 5 to 7 feet. Numerous showers and scattered thunderstorms. Areas of fog with visibility 1 nautical mile or less. Monday, southwest winds 10 to 15 knots. Seas 5 to 6 feet. Scattered showers and thunderstorms. Areas of fog with visibility 1 nautical mile or less. Monday night, southwest winds 10 to 20 knots, becoming 10 to 15 knots. Seas 4 to 6 feet. Chance of rain. Areas of fog with visibility 1 nautical mile or less. Tuesday, west to southwest winds 5 to 15 knots. Seas 4 to 5 feet. Tuesday night, south to southwest winds less than 10 knots, becoming west to southwest.
seas 3 to 5 feet. Wednesday, west winds 5 to 15 knots, becoming west to southwest 5 to 10 knots. Seas 3 to 5 feet. Wednesday night, west to southwest winds 5 to 15 knots, becoming west 5 to 10 knots. Seas 3 to 4 feet. Thursday, northwest winds 5 to 10 knots, becoming north. Seas 3 to 4 feet. Thursday night, north winds 5 to 10 knots. Seas 3 to 4 feet. Hazardous weather information. Now here is the hazardous weather outlook for Southeast Maryland, Northeast North Carolina, Central Virginia, East Central Virginia, Eastern Virginia, North Central Virginia, South Central Virginia, and Southeast Virginia. Today and tonight. No hazardous weather is expected at this time. And now the extended outlook for the period Monday through Saturday. No hazardous weather is expected at this time. The key weather messages for the next 7 days. The cat has trended stronger today with cooler temperatures now expected today. Unsettled weather continues into the middle of the week. Now the official National Weather Service forecast. Today, cloudy. Areas of fog this morning. A chance of showers with a slight chance of thunderstorms this morning, then showers likely with a chance of thunderstorms this afternoon. Highs around 80. Northeast winds around 5 miles per hour. Chance of rain 70%. Tonight, showers likely. A chance of thunderstorms, mainly in the evening. Patchy fog after midnight. Lows around 70. South winds around 5 miles per hour. Chance of rain 70%. Memorial Day, patchy fog in the morning. Showers likely with a slight chance of thunderstorms in the morning, then showers with a chance of thunderstorms in the afternoon. Highs in the lower 80s. Southwest winds 5 to 10 miles per hour. Chance of rain near 100%. Monday night, showers. A chance of thunderstorms, mainly in the evening. Lows in the upper 60s. Southwest winds around 5 miles per hour. Chance of rain near 100%. Tuesday, showers with a slight chance of thunderstorms in the morning, then showers with a chance of thunderstorms in the afternoon. Highs in the mid-80s. Southwest winds 5 to 10 miles per hour. Chance of rain 90%. Tuesday night, showers with a chance of thunderstorms in the evening, then showers likely after midnight. Lows around 70. Chance of rain 90%. Wednesday, mostly cloudy. A chance of showers in the morning, then showers with a chance of thunderstorms in the afternoon. Highs in the upper 80s. Chance of rain 90%. Wednesday night, a chance of thunderstorms. Showers. Lows around 70. Chance of rain 90%. Thursday, mostly cloudy with a chance of showers. A chance of thunderstorms in the afternoon. Highs in the mid-80s. Chance of rain 50%. Thursday night, a chance of thunderstorms in the evening. Partly cloudy with a chance of showers. Lows in the mid-60s. Chance of rain 50%. Friday, partly sunny. A chance of showers in the afternoon. Highs around 80. Chance of rain 30%. Friday night, partly cloudy with a 30% chance of showers. Lows around 60. Saturday, partly sunny in the morning, then becoming mostly cloudy. A chance of showers. Highs in the mid-70s. Chance of rain 30%. Here are the marine and buoy reports for noon across the lower Chesapeake Bay and coastal waters. All wave and swell heights are in feet. Wave and swell periods are in seconds. Potomac River buoy, air temperature was 64. The wind was northwest at 6 knots. Cove Point, air temperature was 61. The wind was north at 5 knots. Piney Point, winds were northwest, 4 knots. Bishop's Head, air temperature was 63. The wind was northeast at 4 knots. Lewisetta, air temperature was 63. Water temperature 66. The wind was north at 4 knots. Rappahannock Light, winds were north, 11 knots. Yorktown Coast Guard Station, air temperature was 65. Water temperature 70. The wind was northwest at 3 knots. Crypto Peak, water temperature 65. The wind was north at 10 knots. Dominion Terminal Newport News, air temperature was 66. South Craney Island, air temperature was 65. The wind was north at 5 knots. Cape Henry, air temperature was 64. The wind was northwest at 5 knots.
Brandywine Chill Light, Delaware. Winds were east, 6 knots. Air temperature 60. Fenwick Island Buoy. Winds were east, 10 knots. Water temperature 57. Air temperature 58. Buoy 64 nautical miles east of Virginia Beach. Air temperature was 71. Wave height 5 feet. Wave period 10. Buoy just east of Cape Henry. Water temperature 63. Wave heights 4. Wave period 10. Swell period 11. Duck Cove here, air temperature was 70. The wind was southeast at 13 knots. Diamond Shoals Buoy, air temperature was 75. Wave height 6 feet. Wave period 10. The wind was south at 16 knots, gusting to 21. Attention, voluntary speed reduction zones to protect North Atlantic right whales may be in effect along the U-South East Coast where right whales have been detected. All mariners and recreational boaters are requested to route these areas or transit through them at 10 knots or less. Consult broadcast notice to mariners, Navtex, and local notice to mariners for more information. Please report sightings of dead, injured, or entangled whales to 866-755-6622 or to the U-South Coast Guard on Channel 16. 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Marine forecast, Chesapeake Bay from New Point Comfort to Little Creek, Virginia. Rest of today, northeast winds 10 knots with gusts up to 15 knots, becoming east 5 to 10 knots late. Waves 1 to 2 feet. Patchy fog late this morning. A chance of showers late this morning, then a chance of showers and thunderstorms this afternoon. Visibility 1 to 3 nautical miles late this morning. Tonight, south winds 5 to 10 knots with gusts up to 15 knots, increasing to 10 to 15 knots late. Waves 1 to 2 feet. A chance of thunderstorms in the evening. A chance of showers until early morning. Showers likely late. Patchy fog in the late evening and overnight with visibility 1 to 3 nautical miles Monday. Southwest winds 10 to 15 knots, diminishing to 5 to 10 knots in the afternoon. Waves 1 to 2 feet. Patchy fog in the morning. Showers likely in the morning, then showers with a chance of thunderstorms in the afternoon. Monday night, southwest winds 5 to 10 knots. Waves 1 foot. Showers with a chance of thunderstorms. Tuesday, southwest winds 5 to 10 knots. Waves 1 foot. Showers. A chance of thunderstorms in the afternoon. Tuesday night, south winds 5 knots. Becoming southwest. Waves 1 foot. A chance of thunderstorms in the evening. Showers likely. Wednesday, southwest winds 5 to 10 knots. Waves 1 foot. Showers likely in the morning, then showers with a chance of thunderstorms in the afternoon. Wednesday night, southwest winds 5 to 10 knots. Waves 1 foot. A chance of thunderstorms. Showers. Thursday, northwest winds 5 to 10 knots, becoming north in the afternoon. Waves 1 foot. A chance of showers. Thursday night, east winds 5 knots, becoming northwest. Waves 1 foot. A chance of showers. Winds and waves higher in and near thunderstorms. Marine forecast, Chesapeake Bay from Little Creek, Virginia to Cape Henry, Virginia, including the Chesapeake Bay Bridge Tunnel. Rest of today, northeast winds 10 knots with gusts up to 15 knots, becoming east 5 to 10 knots late. Waves 2 to 3 feet. Wave detail, east 3 feet at 9 seconds. Patchy fog late this morning. A chance of showers with a slight chance of thunderstorms late this morning, then a chance of showers and thunderstorms this afternoon. Visibility 1 to 3 nautical miles late this morning. Tonight, south winds 10 to 15 knots. Waves 2 to 3 feet. Wave detail, east 3 feet at 9 seconds and southeast 2 feet at 6 seconds. Patchy fog early in the evening. Patchy fog in the late evening and overnight. A chance of showers and thunderstorms early in the evening. A chance of showers after midnight. Visibility 1 to 3 nautical miles in the late evening and overnight. Monday, southwest winds 10 to 15 knots. Waves 1 to 2 feet. Wave detail, southeast 2 feet at 6 seconds and east 2 feet at 9 seconds. Patchy fog in the morning. Showers likely in the morning, then showers with a chance of thunderstorms in the afternoon. Monday night,
southwest winds 5 to 10 knots. Waves 1 to 2 feet. Wave detail, east 2 feet at 7 seconds and southwest 1 foot at 2 seconds. Showers with a chance of thunderstorms. Tuesday, southwest winds 5 to 10 knots. Waves 1 to 2 feet. Wave detail, southeast 2 feet at 7 seconds and southwest 1 foot at 2 seconds. Showers in the morning, then showers with a chance of thunderstorms in the afternoon. Tuesday night, southwest winds 5 to 10 knots. Waves 1 to 2 feet. Showers with a chance of thunderstorms in the evening, then showers likely after midnight. Wednesday, southwest winds 5 to 10 knots. Waves 1 foot. Showers likely in the morning, then showers with a chance of thunderstorms in the afternoon. Wednesday night, southwest winds 5 to 10 knots. Waves 1 to 2 feet. A chance of thunderstorms. Showers. Thursday, northwest winds 5 to 10 knots, becoming north in the afternoon. Waves 1 to 2 feet. A chance of showers. Thursday night, southeast winds 5 knots, becoming west. Waves 1 to 2 feet. A chance of showers. Winds and waves higher in and near thunderstorms. Marine forecast, Kerbic Sound. Rest of today, southeast winds 5 to 10 knots. Gusts up to 15 knots late. Waves around 1 foot. Patchy fog late this morning. Patchy fog early this afternoon. Showers likely with a chance of thunderstorms late this morning and early afternoon, then a chance of showers and thunderstorms late. Visibility 1 to 3 nautical miles late this morning. Tonight, south winds 10 knots with gusts up to 15 knots. Waves around 1 foot. A chance of showers and thunderstorms early in the evening. Showers likely after midnight, then a chance of showers late. Patchy fog in the late evening and overnight with visibility 1 to 3 nautical miles Monday, south winds 10 to 15 knots. Waves 1 to 2 feet. A chance of showers in the morning, then showers with a chance of thunderstorms in the afternoon. Monday night, south winds 5 to 10 knots, becoming southwest 10 to 15 knots after midnight. Waves around 1 foot, increasing to 1 to 2 feet after midnight. Showers likely with a chance of thunderstorms. Tuesday, southwest winds 5 to 10 knots. Waves around 1 foot. Showers likely in the morning, then showers with a chance of thunderstorms in the afternoon. Tuesday night, southwest winds 5 to 10 knots. Waves around 1 foot. Showers with a chance of thunderstorms in the evening, then showers likely after midnight. Wednesday, southwest winds 5 to 10 knots. Waves around 1 foot. Showers likely in the morning, then showers with a chance of thunderstorms in the afternoon. Wednesday night, southwest winds 5 knots. Waves 1 foot or less and light chop. Showers with a chance of thunderstorms. Thursday, west winds 5 knots, becoming north in the afternoon. Waves 1 foot or less and light chop. A chance of showers. Thursday night, southeast winds 5 knots, becoming west. Waves 1 foot or less and light chop. A chance of showers. Winds and waves higher in and near thunderstorms. The current time is 12:54 p.m. Eastern Daylight Time. Offshore waters forecast Baltimore Canyon to Cape Charles Light to 100 nautical miles. Today, south winds 5 to 15 knots. Sea 6 to 7 feet. Scattered showers and thunderstorms. Areas of fog with visibility 1 nautical mile or less. Tonight, south winds 10 to 15 knots. Seas 5 to 7 feet. Numerous showers and scattered thunderstorms. Areas of fog with visibility 1 nautical mile or less. Monday, southwest winds 10 to 15 knots. Seas 5 to 6 feet. Scattered showers and thunderstorms. Areas of fog with visibility 1 nautical mile or less. Monday night, southwest winds 10 to 20 knots, becoming 10 to 15 knots. Seas 4 to 6 feet. Chance of rain. Areas of fog with visibility 1 nautical mile or less. Tuesday, west to southwest winds 5 to 15 knots. Seas 4 to 5 feet. Tuesday night, south to southwest winds less than 10 knots, becoming west to southwest. Seas 3 to 5 feet. Wednesday, west winds 5 to 15 knots, becoming west to southwest 5 to 10 knots. Seas 3 to 5 feet. Wednesday night, west to southwest winds 5 to 15 knots,
becoming west 5 to 10 knots. Seas 3 to 4 feet. Thursday, northwest winds 5 to 10 knots, becoming north.

seas 3 to 4 feet. Thursday night, north winds 5 to 10 knots. Seas 3 to 4 feet. Hazardous weather information. Now here is the hazardous weather outlook for Southeast Maryland, Northeast North Carolina, Central Virginia, East Central Virginia, Eastern Virginia, North Central Virginia, South Central Virginia, and Southeast Virginia. Today and tonight. No hazardous weather is expected at this time. And now the extended outlook for the period Monday through Saturday. No hazardous weather is expected at this time. The key weather messages for the next 7 days. The cat has trended stronger today with cooler temperatures now expected today. Unsettled weather continues into the middle of the week. Now the official National Weather Service forecast. Today, cloudy. Areas of fog this morning. A chance of showers with a slight chance of thunderstorms this morning, then showers likely with a chance of thunderstorms this afternoon. Highs around 80. Northeast winds around 5 miles per hour. Chance of rain 70%. Tonight, showers likely. A chance of thunderstorms, mainly in the evening. Patchy fog after midnight. Lows around 70. South winds around 5 miles per hour. Chance of rain 70%. Memorial Day, patchy fog in the morning. Showers likely with a slight chance of thunderstorms in the morning, then showers with a chance of thunderstorms in the afternoon. Highs in the lower 80s. Southwest winds 5 to 10 miles per hour. Chance of rain near 100%. Monday night, showers. A chance of thunderstorms, mainly in the evening. Lows in the upper 60s. Southwest winds around 5 miles per hour. Chance of rain near 100%. Tuesday, showers with a slight chance of thunderstorms in the morning, then showers with a chance of thunderstorms in the afternoon. Highs in the mid-80s. Southwest winds 5 to 10 miles per hour. Chance of rain 90%. Tuesday night, showers with a chance of thunderstorms in the evening, then showers likely after midnight. Lows around 70. Chance of rain 90%. Wednesday, mostly cloudy. A chance of showers in the morning, then showers with a chance of thunderstorms in the afternoon. Highs in the upper 80s. Chance of rain 90%. Wednesday night, a chance of thunderstorms. Showers. Lows around 70. Chance of rain 90%. Thursday, mostly cloudy with a chance of showers. A chance of thunderstorms in the afternoon. Highs in the mid-80s. Chance of rain 50%. Thursday night, a chance of thunderstorms in the evening. Partly cloudy with a chance of showers. Lows in the mid-60s. Chance of rain 50%. Friday, partly sunny. A chance of showers in the afternoon. Highs around 80. Chance of rain 30%. Friday night, partly cloudy with a 30% chance of showers. Lows around 60. Saturday, partly sunny in the morning, then becoming mostly cloudy. A chance of showers. Highs in the mid-70s. Chance of rain 30%. Here are the marine and buoy reports for noon across the lower Chesapeake Bay and coastal waters. All wave and swell heights are in feet. Wave and swell periods are in seconds. Potomac River buoy, air temperature was 64. The wind was northwest at 6 knots. Cove Point, air temperature was 61. The wind was north at 5 knots. Piney Point, winds were northwest, 4 knots. Bishop's Head, air temperature was 63. The wind was northeast at 4 knots. Lewisetta, air temperature was 63. Water temperature 66. The wind was north at 4 knots. Rappahannock Light, winds were north, 11 knots. Yorktown Coast Guard Station, air temperature was 65. Water temperature 70. The wind was northwest at 3 knots. Crypto Peak, water temperature 65. The wind was north at 10 knots. Dominion Terminal Newport News, air temperature was 66. South Craney Island, air temperature was 65. The wind was north at 5 knots. Cape Henry, air temperature was 64. The wind was northwest at 5 knots. Brandywine Chill Lake, Delaware, winds were east, 6 knots. Air temperature 60. Fenwick Island buoy, winds were east, 10 knots. Water temperature 57. Air temperature 58. Buoy 64 nautical miles east of Virginia Beach, air temperature was 71. Wave height 5 feet. Wave period 10.

coming east 5 to 10 knots late. Waves 1 to 2 feet. Patchy fog late this morning. A chance of showers late this morning, then a chance of showers and thunderstorms this afternoon. Visibility 1 to 3 nautical miles late this morning. Tonight, south winds 5 to 10 knots with gusts up to 15 knots, increasing to 10 to 15 knots late. Waves 1 to 2 feet. A chance of thunderstorms in the evening. A chance of showers until early morning. Showers likely late. Patchy fog in the late evening and overnight with visibility 1 to 3 nautical miles Monday. Southwest winds 10 to 15 knots, diminishing to 5 to 10 knots in the afternoon. Waves 1 to 2 feet. Patchy fog in the morning. Showers likely in the morning, then showers with a chance of thunderstorms in the afternoon. Monday night, southwest winds 5 to 10 knots. Waves 1 foot. Showers with a chance of thunderstorms. Tuesday, southwest winds 5 to 10 knots. Waves 1 foot. Showers. A chance of thunderstorms in the afternoon. Tuesday night, south winds 5 knots, becoming southwest. Waves 1 foot. A chance of thunderstorms in the evening. Showers likely. Wednesday, southwest winds 5 to 10 knots. Waves 1 foot. Showers likely in the morning, then showers with a chance of thunderstorms in the afternoon. Wednesday night, southwest winds 5 to 10 knots. Waves 1 foot. A chance of thunderstorms. Showers. Thursday, northwest winds 5 to 10 knots, becoming north in the afternoon. Waves 1 foot. A chance of showers. Thursday night, east winds 5 knots, becoming northwest. Waves 1 foot. A chance of showers. Winds and waves higher in and near thunderstorms. Marine forecast. Chesapeake Bay from Little Creek, Virginia to Cape Henry, Virginia, including the Chesapeake Bay Bridge Tunnel. Rest of today, northeast winds 10 knots with gusts up to 15 knots, becoming east 5 to 10 knots late. Waves 2 to 3 feet. Wave detail, east 3 feet at 9 seconds. Patchy fog late this morning. A chance of showers with a slight chance of thunderstorms late this morning, then a chance of showers and thunderstorms this afternoon. Visibility 1 to 3 nautical miles late this morning. Tonight, south winds 10 to 15 knots. Waves 2 to 3 feet. Wave detail, east 3 feet at 9 seconds and southeast 2 feet at 6 seconds. Patchy fog early in the evening. Patchy fog in the late evening and overnight. A chance of showers and thunderstorms early in the evening. A chance of showers after midnight. Visibility 1 to 3 nautical miles in the late evening and overnight. Monday, southwest winds 10 to 15 knots. Waves 1 to 2 feet. Wave detail, southeast 2 feet at 6 seconds and east 2 feet at 9 seconds. Patchy fog in the morning. Showers likely in the morning, then showers with a chance of thunderstorms in the afternoon. Monday night, southwest winds 5 to 10 knots. Waves 1 to 2 feet. Wave detail, east 2 feet at 7 seconds and southwest 1 foot at 2 seconds. Showers with a chance of thunderstorms. Tuesday, southwest winds 5 to 10 knots. Waves 1 to 2 feet. Wave detail, southeast 2 feet at 7 seconds and southwest 1 foot at 2 seconds. Showers in the morning, then showers with a chance of thunderstorms in the afternoon. Tuesday night, southwest winds 5 to 10 knots. Waves 1 to 2 feet. Showers with a chance of thunderstorms in the evening, then showers likely after midnight. Wednesday, southwest winds 5 to 10 knots. Waves 1 foot. Showers likely in the morning, then showers with a chance of thunderstorms in the afternoon. Wednesday night, southwest winds 5 to 10 knots. Waves 1 to 2 feet. A chance of thunderstorms. Showers. Thursday, northwest winds 5 to 10 knots, becoming north in the afternoon. Waves 1 to 2 feet. A chance of showers. Thursday night, southeast winds 5 knots, becoming west. Waves 1 to 2 feet. A chance of showers. Winds and waves higher in and near thunderstorms. This is NOAA's National Weather Service All Hazards Weather Radio, KHP 37, broadcasting from Wakefield, Virginia, transmitting from Driver, Virginia on a frequency of 162.550 MHz. The following information is for Hampton Roads and Northeast North Carolina, the southern part of the Chesapeake Bay and adjacent coastal waters. Marine forecast, curved sound.
of today, southeast winds 5 to 10 knots. Gusts up to 15 knots late. Waves around 1 foot. Patchy fog late this morning. Patchy fog early this afternoon. Showers likely with a chance of thunderstorms late this morning and early afternoon, then a chance of showers and thunderstorms late. Visibility 1 to 3 nautical miles late this morning. Tonight, south winds 10 knots with gusts up to 15 knots. Waves around 1 foot. A chance of showers and thunderstorms early in the evening. Showers likely after midnight, then a chance of showers late. Patchy fog in the late evening and overnight with visibility 1 to 3 nautical miles Monday. South winds 10 to 15 knots. Waves 1 to 2 feet. A chance of showers in the morning, then showers with a chance of thunderstorms in the afternoon. Monday night, south winds 5 to 10 knots, becoming southwest 10 to 15 knots after midnight. Waves around 1 foot, increasing to 1 to 2 feet after midnight. Showers likely with a chance of thunderstorms. Tuesday, southwest winds 5 to 10 knots. Waves around 1 foot. Showers likely in the morning, then showers with a chance of thunderstorms in the afternoon. Tuesday night, southwest winds 5 to 10 knots. Waves around 1 foot. Showers with a chance of thunderstorms in the evening, then showers likely after midnight. Wednesday, southwest winds 5 to 10 knots. Waves around 1 foot. Showers likely in the morning, then showers with a chance of thunderstorms in the afternoon. Wednesday night, southwest winds 5 knots. Waves 1 foot or less and light chop. Showers with a chance of thunderstorms. Thursday, west winds 5 knots, becoming north in the afternoon. Waves 1 foot or less and light chop. A chance of showers. Thursday night, southeast winds 5 knots, becoming west. Waves 1 foot or less and light chop. A chance of showers. Winds and waves higher in and near thunderstorms. The current time is 1:08 p.m. Eastern Daylight Time. Offshore waters forecast Baltimore Canyon to Cape Charles Light to 100 nautical miles. Today, south winds 5 to 15 knots. Sea 6 to 7 feet. Scattered showers and thunderstorms. Areas of fog with visibility 1 nautical mile or less. Tonight, south winds 10 to 15 knots. Seas 5 to 7 feet. Numerous showers and scattered thunderstorms. Areas of fog with visibility 1 nautical mile or less. Monday, southwest winds 10 to 15 knots. Seas 5 to 6 feet. Scattered showers and thunderstorms. Areas of fog with visibility 1 nautical mile or less. Monday night, southwest winds 10 to 20 knots, becoming 10 to 15 knots. Seas 4 to 6 feet. Chance of rain. Areas of fog with visibility 1 nautical mile or less. Tuesday, west to southwest winds 5 to 15 knots. Seas 4 to 5 feet. Tuesday night, south to southwest winds less than 10 knots, becoming west to southwest. Seas 3 to 5 feet. Wednesday, west winds 5 to 15 knots, becoming west to southwest 5 to 10 knots. Seas 3 to 5 feet. Wednesday night, west to southwest winds 5 to 15 knots, becoming west 5 to 10 knots. Seas 3 to 4 feet. Thursday, northwest winds 5 to 10 knots, becoming north. Seas 3 to 4 feet. Thursday night, north winds 5 to 10 knots. Seas 3 to 4 feet. Hazardous weather information. Now here is the hazardous weather outlook for southeast Maryland, northeast North Carolina, central Virginia, east central Virginia, eastern Virginia, north central Virginia, south central Virginia, and southeast Virginia. Today and tonight. No hazardous weather is expected at this time. And now the extended outlook for the period Monday through Saturday. No hazardous weather is expected at this time. The key weather messages for the next 7 days. The cant has trended stronger today with cooler temperatures now expected today. Unsettled weather continues into the middle of the week. Now the official National Weather Service forecast. This afternoon, mostly cloudy with a chance of showers and thunderstorms. Highs in the upper 70s. East winds around 5 miles per hour. Chance of rain 50%. Tonight, a chance of thunderstorms in the evening. Mostly cloudy with a chance of showers. Patchy fog after midnight. Lows around 70. South winds around 5 miles per hour.
chance of rain 50%. Memorial Day, cloudy with a chance of thunderstorms. A chance of showers in the morning, then showers in the afternoon. Highs in the lower 80s. Southwest winds 5 to 10 miles per hour with gusts up to 20 miles per hour. Chance of rain 90%. Monday night, a chance of thunderstorms. Showers. Lows in the upper 60s. Southwest winds around 5 miles per hour. Chance of rain 90%. Tuesday, showers in the morning, then showers with a chance of thunderstorms in the afternoon. Highs in the lower 80s. Southwest winds 5 to 10 miles per hour. Chance of rain 90%. Tuesday night, showers with a chance of thunderstorms in the evening, then showers likely after midnight. Lows around 70. Chance of rain 90%. Wednesday, mostly cloudy. A chance of showers in the morning, then showers with a chance of thunderstorms in the afternoon. Highs in the mid-80s. Chance of rain 90%. Wednesday night, a chance of thunderstorms. Showers. Lows in the upper 60s. Chance of rain 90%. Thursday, partly sunny. Highs in the mid-80s. Thursday night, mostly clear. Lows in the lower 60s. Friday, mostly sunny. Highs in the lower 80s. Friday night, partly cloudy with a 30% chance of showers. Lows in the lower 60s. Saturday, partly sunny with a chance of showers. Highs in the upper 70s. Chance of rain 40%. Here are the marine and buoy reports for noon across the lower Chesapeake Bay and coastal waters. All wave and swell heights are in feet. Wave and swell periods are in seconds. Potomac River buoy, air temperature was 64. The wind was northwest at 6 knots. Cove Point, air temperature was 61. The wind was north at 5 knots. Piney Point, winds were northwest, 4 knots. Bishop's Head, air temperature was 63. The wind was northeast at 4 knots. Lewisetta, air temperature was 63. Water temperature 66. The wind was north at 4 knots. Rappahannock Light, winds were north, 11 knots. Yorktown Coast Guard Station, air temperature was 65. Water temperature 70. The wind was northwest at 3 knots. Crypto Peak, water temperature 65. The wind was north at 10 knots. Dominion Terminal Newport News, air temperature was 66. South Craney Island, air temperature was 65. The wind was north at 5 knots. Cape Henry, air temperature was 64. The wind was northwest at 5 knots. Brandywine Shoal Light, Delaware, winds were east, 6 knots. Air temperature 60. Fenwick Island buoy, winds were east, 10 knots. Water temperature 57. Air temperature 58. Buoy 64 nautical miles east of Virginia Beach, air temperature was 71. Wave height 5 feet. Wave period 10. Buoy just east of Cape Henry. Water temperature 63. Wave heights 4. Wave period 10. Swell period 11. Duck Cove Pier, air temperature was 70. The wind was southeast at 13 knots. Diamond Shoals buoy, air temperature was 75. Wave height 6 feet. Wave period 10. The wind was south at 16 knots, gusting to 21. Here are the marine and buoy reports for 1 p.m. across the lower Chesapeake Bay and coastal waters. All wave and swell heights are in feet. Wave and swell periods are in seconds. Potomac River buoy, air temperature was 66. The wind was northwest at 4 knots. Cove Point, air temperature was 62. The wind was north at 8 knots. Piney Point, winds were northwest, 8 knots. Bishop's Head, air temperature was 64. The wind was north at 5 knots. Lewisetta, air temperature was 64. Water temperature 66. The wind was north at 7 knots. Rappahannock Light, winds were north, 10 knots. Yorktown Coast Guard Station, air temperature was 67. Water temperature 70. The wind was west at 2 knots. Crypto Peak, water temperature 66. The wind was west at 2 knots. Dominion Terminal Newport News, air temperature was 66. The wind was northwest at 3 knots. South Craney Island, air temperature was 66. The wind was north at 4 knots. Cape Henry, air temperature was 64. The wind was north at 7 knots.
Brandywine Shoal Lake, Delaware. Winds were east, 5 knots. Air temperature 60. Fenwick Island buoy. Winds were east, 8 knots. Water temperature 57. Air temperature 58. Buoy 64 nautical miles east of Virginia Beach. Air temperature was 71. Wave height 5 feet. Wave period 10. Buoy just east of Cape Henry. Water temperature 63. Wave heights 4. Wave period 9. Swell period 11. Duck Cove Pier. Air temperature was 71. The wind was southeast at 9 knots. Diamond Shoals buoy. Air temperature was 75. Wave height 5 feet. Wave period 9. The wind was south at 19 knots, gusting to 27. Marine forecast. Chesapeake Bay from New Point Comfort to Little Creek, Virginia. Rest of today, northeast winds 10 knots with gusts up to 15 knots, becoming east 5 to 10 knots late. Waves 1 to 2 feet. Patchy fog late this morning. A chance of showers late this morning, then a chance of showers and thunderstorms this afternoon. Visibility 1 to 3 nautical miles late this morning. Tonight, south winds 5 to 10 knots with gusts up to 15 knots, increasing to 10 to 15 knots late. Waves 1 to 2 feet. A chance of thunderstorms in the evening. A chance of showers until early morning. Showers likely late. Patchy fog in the late evening and overnight with visibility 1 to 3 nautical miles Monday. Southwest winds 10 to 15 knots, diminishing to 5 to 10 knots in the afternoon. Waves 1 to 2 feet. Patchy fog in the morning. Showers likely in the morning, then showers with a chance of thunderstorms in the afternoon. Monday night, southwest winds 5 to 10 knots. Waves 1 foot. Showers with a chance of thunderstorms. Tuesday, southwest winds 5 to 10 knots. Waves 1 foot. Showers. A chance of thunderstorms in the afternoon. Tuesday night, south winds 5 knots, becoming southwest. Waves 1 foot. A chance of thunderstorms in the evening. Showers likely. Wednesday, southwest winds 5 to 10 knots. Waves 1 foot. Showers likely in the morning, then showers with a chance of thunderstorms in the afternoon. Wednesday night, southwest winds 5 to 10 knots. Waves 1 foot. A chance of thunderstorms. Showers. Thursday, northwest winds 5 to 10 knots, becoming north in the afternoon. Waves 1 foot. A chance of showers. Thursday night, east winds 5 knots, becoming northwest. Waves 1 foot. A chance of showers. Winds and waves higher in and near thunderstorms. Marine forecast. Chesapeake Bay from Little Creek, Virginia to Cape Henry, Virginia, including the Chesapeake Bay Bridge Tunnel. Rest of today, northeast winds 10 knots with gusts up to 15 knots, becoming east 5 to 10 knots late. Waves 2 to 3 feet. Wave detail, east 3 feet at 9 seconds. Patchy fog late this morning. A chance of showers with a slight chance of thunderstorms late this morning, then a chance of showers and thunderstorms this afternoon. Visibility 1 to 3 nautical miles late this morning. Tonight, south winds 10 to 15 knots. Waves 2 to 3 feet. Wave detail, east 3 feet at 9 seconds and southeast 2 feet at 6 seconds. Patchy fog early in the evening. Patchy fog in the late evening and overnight. A chance of showers and thunderstorms early in the evening. A chance of showers after midnight. Visibility 1 to 3 nautical miles in the late evening and overnight. Monday, southwest winds 10 to 15 knots. Waves 1 to 2 feet. Wave detail, southeast 2 feet at 6 seconds and east 2 feet at 9 seconds. Patchy fog in the morning. Showers likely in the morning, then showers with a chance of thunderstorms in the afternoon. Monday night, southwest winds 5 to 10 knots. Waves 1 to 2 feet. Wave detail, east 2 feet at 7 seconds and southwest 1 foot at 2 seconds. Showers with a chance of thunderstorms. Tuesday, southwest winds 5 to 10 knots. Waves 1 to 2 feet. Wave detail, southeast 2 feet at 7 seconds and southwest 1 foot at 2 seconds. Showers in the morning, then showers with a chance of thunderstorms in the afternoon. Tuesday night, southwest winds 5 to 10 knots. Waves 1 to 2 feet. Showers with a chance of thunderstorms in the evening, then showers likely after midnight. Wednesday, southwest winds 5 to 10 knots.
Waves 1 foot. Showers likely in the morning, then showers with a chance of thunderstorms in the afternoon. Wednesday night, southwest winds 5 to 10 knots. Waves 1 to 2 feet. A chance of thunderstorms. Showers. Thursday, northwest winds 5 to 10 knots, becoming north in the afternoon. Waves 1 to 2 feet. A chance of showers. Thursday night, southeast winds 5 knots, becoming west. Waves 1 to 2 feet. A chance of showers. Winds and waves higher in and near thunderstorms. Marine forecast, Kerbic Sound. Rest of today, southeast winds 5 to 10 knots. Gusts up to 15 knots late. Waves around 1 foot. Patchy fog late this morning. Patchy fog early this afternoon. Showers likely with a chance of thunderstorms late this morning and early afternoon, then a chance of showers and thunderstorms late. Visibility 1 to 3 nautical miles late this morning. Tonight, south winds 10 knots with gusts up to 15 knots. Waves around 1 foot. A chance of showers and thunderstorms early in the evening. Showers likely after midnight, then a chance of showers late. Patchy fog in the late evening and overnight with visibility 1 to 3 nautical miles Monday, south winds 10 to 15 knots. Waves 1 to 2 feet. A chance of showers in the morning, then showers with a chance of thunderstorms in the afternoon. Monday night, south winds 5 to 10 knots, becoming southwest 10 to 15 knots after midnight. Waves around 1 foot, increasing to 1 to 2 feet after midnight. Showers likely with a chance of thunderstorms. Tuesday, southwest winds 5 to 10 knots. Waves around 1 foot. Showers likely in the morning, then showers with a chance of thunderstorms in the afternoon. Tuesday night, southwest winds 5 to 10 knots. Waves around 1 foot. Showers with a chance of thunderstorms in the evening, then showers likely after midnight. Wednesday, southwest winds 5 to 10 knots. Waves around 1 foot. Showers likely in the morning, then showers with a chance of thunderstorms in the afternoon. Wednesday night, southwest winds 5 knots. Waves 1 foot or less and light chop. Showers with a chance of thunderstorms. Thursday, west winds 5 knots, becoming north in the afternoon. Waves 1 foot or less and light chop. A chance of showers. Thursday night, southeast winds 5 knots, becoming west. Waves 1 foot or less and light chop. A chance of showers. Winds and waves higher in and near thunderstorms. The current time is 1:24 p.m. Eastern Daylight Time. Offshore waters forecast Baltimore Canyon to Cape Charles Light to 100 nautical miles. Today, south winds 5 to 15 knots. Sea 6 to 7 feet. Scattered showers and thunderstorms. Areas of fog with visibility 1 nautical mile or less. Tonight, south winds 10 to 15 knots. Seas 5 to 7 feet. Numerous showers and scattered thunderstorms. Areas of fog with visibility 1 nautical mile or less. Monday, southwest winds 10 to 15 knots. Seas 5 to 6 feet. Scattered showers and thunderstorms. Areas of fog with visibility 1 nautical mile or less. Monday night, southwest winds 10 to 20 knots, becoming 10 to 15 knots. Seas 4 to 6 feet. Chance of rain. Areas of fog with visibility 1 nautical mile or less. Tuesday, west to southwest winds 5 to 15 knots. Seas 4 to 5 feet. Tuesday night, south to southwest winds less than 10 knots, becoming west to southwest. Seas 3 to 5 feet. Wednesday, west winds 5 to 15 knots, becoming west to southwest 5 to 10 knots. Seas 3 to 5 feet. Wednesday night, west to southwest winds 5 to 15 knots, becoming west 5 to 10 knots. Seas 3 to 4 feet. Thursday, northwest winds 5 to 10 knots, becoming north. Seas 3 to 4 feet. Thursday night, north winds 5 to 10 knots. Seas 3 to 4 feet. Hazardous weather information. Now here is the hazardous weather outlook for Southeast Maryland, Northeast North Carolina, Central Virginia, East Central Virginia, Eastern Virginia, North Central Virginia, South Central Virginia, and Southeast Virginia. Today and tonight. No hazardous weather is expected at this time. And now the extended outlook for the period Monday through Saturday. No hazardous weather is expected at this time.
The key weather messages for the next 7 days. The cat has trended stronger today with cooler temperatures now expected today. Unsettled weather continues into the middle of the week. Now the official National Weather Service forecast. This afternoon, mostly cloudy with a chance of showers and thunderstorms. Highs in the upper 70s. East winds around 5 miles per hour. Chance of rain 50%. Tonight, a chance of thunderstorms in the evening. Mostly cloudy with a chance of showers. Patchy fog after midnight. Lows around 70. South winds around 5 miles per hour. Chance of rain 50%. Memorial Day, cloudy with a chance of thunderstorms. A chance of showers in the morning, then showers in the afternoon. Highs in the lower 80s. Southwest winds 5 to 10 miles per hour with gusts up to 20 miles per hour. Chance of rain 90%. Monday night, a chance of thunderstorms. Showers. Lows in the upper 60s. Southwest winds around 5 miles per hour. Chance of rain 90%. Tuesday, showers in the morning, then showers with a chance of thunderstorms in the afternoon. Highs in the lower 80s. Southwest winds 5 to 10 miles per hour. Chance of rain 90%. Tuesday night, showers with a chance of thunderstorms in the evening, then showers likely after midnight. Lows around 70. Chance of rain 90%. Wednesday, mostly cloudy. A chance of showers in the morning, then showers with a chance of thunderstorms in the afternoon. Highs in the mid-80s. Chance of rain 90%. Wednesday night, a chance of thunderstorms. Showers. Lows in the upper 60s. Chance of rain 90%. Thursday, partly sunny. Highs in the mid-80s. Thursday night, mostly clear. Lows in the lower 60s. Friday, mostly sunny. Highs in the lower 80s. Friday night, partly cloudy with a 30% chance of showers. Lows in the lower 60s. Saturday, partly sunny with a chance of showers. Highs in the upper 70s. Chance of rain 40%. Here are the marine and buoy reports for 1 p.m. across the lower Chesapeake Bay and coastal waters. All wave and swell heights are in feet. Wave and swell periods are in seconds. Potomac River buoy, air temperature was 66. The wind was northwest at 4 knots. Cove Point, air temperature was 62. The wind was north at 8 knots. Piney Point, winds were northwest, 8 knots. Bishop's Head, air temperature was 64. The wind was north at 5 knots. Lewisetta, air temperature was 64. Water temperature 66. The wind was north at 7 knots. Rappahannock Light, winds were north, 10 knots. Yorktown Coast Guard Station, air temperature was 67. Water temperature 70. The wind was west at 2 knots. Crypto Peak, water temperature 66. The wind was west at 2 knots. Dominion Terminal Newport News, air temperature was 66. The wind was northwest at 3 knots. South Craney Island, air temperature was 66. The wind was north at 4 knots. Cape Henry, air temperature was 64. The wind was north at 7 knots. Brandywine Chill Light, Delaware, winds were east, 5 knots. Air temperature 60. Fenwick Island buoy, winds were east, 8 knots. Water temperature 57. Air temperature 58. Buoy 64 nautical miles east of Virginia Beach, air temperature was 71. Wave height 5 feet. Wave period 10. Buoy just east of Cape Henry. Water temperature 63. Wave heights 4. Wave period 9. Swell period 11. Duck Cove Pier, air temperature was 71. The wind was southeast at 9 knots. Diamond Shoals buoy, air temperature was 75. Wave height 5 feet. Wave period 9. The wind was south at 19 knots, gusting to 27. Marine forecast, Chesapeake Bay from New Point Comfort to Little Creek, Virginia. Rest of today, northeast winds 10 knots with gusts up to 15 knots, becoming east 5 to 10 knots late. Waves 1 to 2 feet. Patchy fog late this morning. A chance of showers late this morning, then a chance of showers and thunderstorms this afternoon. Visibility 1 to 3 nautical miles late this morning. Tonight, south winds 5 to 10 knots with gusts up to 15 knots, increasing to 10 to 15 knots late.
waves 1 to 2 feet. A chance of thunderstorms in the evening. A chance of showers until early morning. Showers likely late. Patchy fog in the late evening and overnight with visibility 1 to 3 nautical miles Monday. Southwest winds 10 to 15 knots, diminishing to 5 to 10 knots in the afternoon. Waves 1 to 2 feet. Patchy fog in the morning. Showers likely in the morning, then showers with a chance of thunderstorms in the afternoon. Monday night, southwest winds 5 to 10 knots. Waves 1 foot. Showers with a chance of thunderstorms. Tuesday, southwest winds 5 to 10 knots. Waves 1 foot. Showers. A chance of thunderstorms in the afternoon. Tuesday night, south winds 5 knots, becoming southwest. Waves 1 foot. A chance of thunderstorms in the evening. Showers likely. Wednesday, southwest winds 5 to 10 knots. Waves 1 foot. Showers likely in the morning, then showers with a chance of thunderstorms in the afternoon. Wednesday night, southwest winds 5 to 10 knots. Waves 1 foot. A chance of thunderstorms. Showers. Thursday, northwest winds 5 to 10 knots, becoming north in the afternoon. Waves 1 foot. A chance of showers. Thursday night, east winds 5 knots, becoming northwest. Waves 1 foot. A chance of showers. Winds and waves higher in and near thunderstorms. Marine forecast, Chesapeake Bay from Little Creek, Virginia to Cape Henry, Virginia, including the Chesapeake Bay Bridge Tunnel. Rest of today, northeast winds 10 knots with gusts up to 15 knots, becoming east 5 to 10 knots late. Waves 2 to 3 feet. Wave detail, east 3 feet at 9 seconds. Patchy fog late this morning. A chance of showers with a slight chance of thunderstorms late this morning, then a chance of showers and thunderstorms this afternoon. Visibility 1 to 3 nautical miles late this morning. Tonight, south winds 10 to 15 knots. Waves 2 to 3 feet. Wave detail, east 3 feet at 9 seconds and southeast 2 feet at 6 seconds. Patchy fog early in the evening. Patchy fog in the late evening and overnight. A chance of showers and thunderstorms early in the evening. A chance of showers after midnight. Visibility 1 to 3 nautical miles in the late evening and overnight. Monday, southwest winds 10 to 15 knots. Waves 1 to 2 feet. Wave detail, southeast 2 feet at 6 seconds and east 2 feet at 9 seconds. Patchy fog in the morning. Showers likely in the morning, then showers with a chance of thunderstorms in the afternoon. Monday night, southwest winds 5 to 10 knots. Waves 1 to 2 feet. Wave detail, east 2 feet at 7 seconds and southwest 1 foot at 2 seconds. Showers with a chance of thunderstorms. Tuesday, southwest winds 5 to 10 knots. Waves 1 to 2 feet. Wave detail, southeast 2 feet at 7 seconds and southwest 1 foot at 2 seconds. Showers in the morning, then showers with a chance of thunderstorms in the afternoon. Tuesday night, southwest winds 5 to 10 knots. Waves 1 to 2 feet. Showers with a chance of thunderstorms in the evening, then showers likely after midnight. Wednesday, southwest winds 5 to 10 knots. Waves 1 foot. Showers likely in the morning, then showers with a chance of thunderstorms in the afternoon. Wednesday night, southwest winds 5 to 10 knots. Waves 1 to 2 feet. A chance of thunderstorms. Showers. Thursday, northwest winds 5 to 10 knots, becoming north in the afternoon. Waves 1 to 2 feet. A chance of showers. Thursday night, southeast winds 5 knots, becoming west. Waves 1 to 2 feet. A chance of showers. Winds and waves higher in and near thunderstorms. 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The following information is for Hampton Roads and Northeast North Carolina, the southern part of the Chesapeake Bay and adjacent coastal waters. Marine forecast, Currituck Sound. Rest of today, southeast winds 5 to 10 knots. Gusts up to 15 knots late. Waves around 1 foot. Patchy fog late this morning. Patchy fog early this afternoon. Showers likely with a chance of thunderstorms late this morning and early afternoon, then a chance of showers and thunderstorms late.
Visibility 1 to 3 nautical miles late this morning. Tonight, south winds 10 knots with gusts up to 15 knots. Waves around 1 foot. A chance of showers and thunderstorms early in the evening. Showers likely after midnight, then a chance of showers late. Patchy fog in the late evening and overnight with visibility 1 to 3 nautical miles Monday, south winds 10 to 15 knots. Waves 1 to 2 feet. A chance of showers in the morning, then showers with a chance of thunderstorms in the afternoon. Monday night, south winds 5 to 10 knots, becoming southwest 10 to 15 knots after midnight. Waves around 1 foot, increasing to 1 to 2 feet after midnight. Showers likely with a chance of thunderstorms. Tuesday, southwest winds 5 to 10 knots. Waves around 1 foot. Showers likely in the morning, then showers with a chance of thunderstorms in the afternoon. Tuesday night, southwest winds 5 to 10 knots. Waves around 1 foot. Showers with a chance of thunderstorms in the evening, then showers likely after midnight. Wednesday, southwest winds 5 to 10 knots. Waves around 1 foot. Showers likely in the morning, then showers with a chance of thunderstorms in the afternoon. Wednesday night, southwest winds 5 knots. Waves 1 foot or less and light chop. Showers with a chance of thunderstorms. Thursday, west winds 5 knots, becoming north in the afternoon. Waves 1 foot or less and light chop. A chance of showers. Thursday night, southeast winds 5 knots, becoming west. Waves 1 foot or less and light chop. A chance of showers. Winds and waves higher in and near thunderstorms. The current time is 1:38 p.m. Eastern Daylight Time. Offshore waters forecast Baltimore Canyon to Cape Charles Light to 100 nautical miles. Today, south winds 5 to 15 knots. Seas 6 to 7 feet. Scattered showers and thunderstorms. Areas of fog with visibility 1 nautical mile or less. Tonight, south winds 10 to 15 knots. Seas 5 to 7 feet. Numerous showers and scattered thunderstorms. Areas of fog with visibility 1 nautical mile or less. Monday, southwest winds 10 to 15 knots. Seas 5 to 6 feet. Scattered showers and thunderstorms. Areas of fog with visibility 1 nautical mile or less. Monday night, southwest winds 10 to 20 knots, becoming 10 to 15 knots. Seas 4 to 6 feet. Chance of rain. Areas of fog with visibility 1 nautical mile or less. Tuesday, west to southwest winds 5 to 15 knots. Seas 4 to 5 feet. Tuesday night, south to southwest winds less than 10 knots, becoming west to southwest. Seas 3 to 5 feet. Wednesday, west winds 5 to 15 knots, becoming west to southwest 5 to 10 knots. Seas 3 to 5 feet. Wednesday night, west to southwest winds 5 to 15 knots, becoming west 5 to 10 knots. Seas 3 to 4 feet. Thursday, northwest winds 5 to 10 knots, becoming north. Seas 3 to 4 feet. Thursday night, north winds 5 to 10 knots. Seas 3 to 4 feet. Hazardous weather information. Now here is the hazardous weather outlook for Southeast Maryland, Northeast North Carolina, Central Virginia, East Central Virginia, Eastern Virginia, North Central Virginia, South Central Virginia, and Southeast Virginia. Today and tonight. No hazardous weather is expected at this time. And now the extended outlook for the period Monday through Saturday. No hazardous weather is expected at this time. The key weather messages for the next 7 days. The cant has trended stronger today with cooler temperatures now expected today. Unsettled weather continues into the middle of the week. Now the official National Weather Service forecast. This afternoon, mostly cloudy with a chance of showers and thunderstorms. Highs in the upper 70s. East winds around 5 miles per hour. Chance of rain 50%. Tonight, a chance of thunderstorms in the evening. Mostly cloudy with a chance of showers. Patchy fog after midnight. Lows around 70. South winds around 5 miles per hour. Chance of rain 50%. Memorial Day, cloudy with a chance of thunderstorms. A chance of showers in the morning, then showers in the afternoon. Highs in the lower 80s. Southwest winds 5 to 10 miles per hour with gusts up to 20 miles per hour. Chance of rain 90%. Monday night, a chance of thunderstorms.
showers. Lows in the upper 60s. Southwest winds around 5 miles per hour. Chance of rain 90%. Tuesday, showers in the morning, then showers with a chance of thunderstorms in the afternoon. Highs in the lower 80s. Southwest winds 5 to 10 miles per hour. Chance of rain 90%. Tuesday night, showers with a chance of thunderstorms in the evening, then showers likely after midnight. Lows around 70. Chance of rain 90%. Wednesday, mostly cloudy. A chance of showers in the morning, then showers with a chance of thunderstorms in the afternoon. Highs in the mid-80s. Chance of rain 90%. Wednesday night, a chance of thunderstorms. Showers. Lows in the upper 60s. Chance of rain 90%. Thursday, partly sunny. Highs in the mid-80s. Thursday night, mostly clear. Lows in the lower 60s. Friday, mostly sunny. Highs in the lower 80s. Friday night, partly cloudy with a 30% chance of showers. Lows in the lower 60s. Saturday, partly sunny with a chance of showers. Highs in the upper 70s. Chance of rain 40%. Here are the marine and buoy reports for 1 p.m. across the lower Chesapeake Bay and coastal waters. All wave and swell heights are in feet. Wave and swell periods are in seconds. Potomac River buoy, air temperature was 66. The wind was northwest at 4 knots. Cove Point, air temperature was 62. The wind was north at 8 knots. Piney Point, winds were northwest, 8 knots. Bishop's Head, air temperature was 64. The wind was north at 5 knots. Lewisetta, air temperature was 64. Water temperature 66. The wind was north at 7 knots. Rappahannock Light, winds were north, 10 knots. Yorktown Coast Guard Station, air temperature was 67. Water temperature 70. The wind was west at 2 knots. Crypto Peak, water temperature 66. The wind was west at 2 knots. Dominion Terminal Newport News, air temperature was 66. The wind was northwest at 3 knots. South Craney Island, air temperature was 66. The wind was north at 4 knots. Cape Henry, air temperature was 64. The wind was north at 7 knots. Brandywine Shoal Lake, Delaware, winds were east, 5 knots. Air temperature 60. Fenwick Island buoy, winds were east, 8 knots. Water temperature 57. Air temperature 58. Buoy 64 nautical miles east of Virginia Beach, air temperature was 71. Wave height 5 feet. Wave period 10. Buoy just east of Cape Henry. Water temperature 63. Wave heights 4. Wave period 9. Swell period 11. Duck Cove Pier, air temperature was 71. The wind was southeast at 9 knots. Diamond Shoals buoy, air temperature was 75. Wave height 5 feet. Wave period 9. The wind was south at 19 knots, gusting to 27. Marine forecast, Chesapeake Bay from New Point Comfort to Little Creek, Virginia. Rest of today, northeast winds 10 knots with gusts up to 15 knots, becoming east 5 to 10 knots late. Waves 1 to 2 feet. Patchy fog late this morning. A chance of showers late this morning, then a chance of showers and thunderstorms this afternoon. Visibility 1 to 3 nautical miles late this morning. Tonight, south winds 5 to 10 knots with gusts up to 15 knots, increasing to 10 to 15 knots late. Waves 1 to 2 feet. A chance of thunderstorms in the evening. A chance of showers until early morning. Showers likely late. Patchy fog in the late evening and overnight with visibility 1 to 3 nautical miles Monday. Southwest winds 10 to 15 knots, diminishing to 5 to 10 knots in the afternoon. Waves 1 to 2 feet. Patchy fog in the morning. Showers likely in the morning, then showers with a chance of thunderstorms in the afternoon. Monday night, southwest winds 5 to 10 knots. Waves 1 foot. Showers with a chance of thunderstorms. Tuesday, southwest winds 5 to 10 knots. Waves 1 foot. Showers. A chance of thunderstorms in the afternoon. Tuesday night, south winds 5 knots, becoming southwest. Waves 1 foot. A chance of thunderstorms in the evening. Showers likely. Wednesday, southwest winds 5 to 10 knots. Waves 1 foot.
showers likely in the morning, then showers with a chance of thunderstorms in the afternoon. Wednesday night, southwest winds 5 to 10 knots. Waves 1 foot. A chance of thunderstorms. Showers. Thursday, northwest winds 5 to 10 knots, becoming north in the afternoon. Waves 1 foot. A chance of showers. Thursday night, east winds 5 knots, becoming northwest. Waves 1 foot. A chance of showers. Winds and waves higher in and near thunderstorms. Attention, voluntary speed reduction zones to protect North Atlantic right whales may be in effect along the USL. East Coast where right whales have been detected. All mariners and recreational boaters are requested to route these areas or transit through them at 10 knots or less. Consult broadcast notice to mariners, NAVTEX, and local notice to mariners for more information. Please report sightings of dead, injured, or entangled whales to 866-755-6622 or to the USL. 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Marine forecast, Chesapeake Bay from Little Creek, Virginia to Cape Henry, Virginia, including the Chesapeake Bay Bridge Tunnel. Rest of today, northeast winds 10 knots with gusts up to 15 knots, becoming east 5 to 10 knots late. Waves 2 to 3 feet. Wave detail, east 3 feet at 9 seconds. Patchy fog late this morning. A chance of showers with a slight chance of thunderstorms late this morning, then a chance of showers and thunderstorms this afternoon. Visibility 1 to 3 nautical miles late this morning. Tonight, south winds 10 to 15 knots. Waves 2 to 3 feet. Wave detail, east 3 feet at 9 seconds and southeast 2 feet at 6 seconds. Patchy fog early in the evening. Patchy fog in the late evening and overnight. A chance of showers and thunderstorms early in the evening. A chance of showers after midnight. Visibility 1 to 3 nautical miles in the late evening and overnight. Monday, southwest winds 10 to 15 knots. Waves 1 to 2 feet. Wave detail, southeast 2 feet at 6 seconds and east 2 feet at 9 seconds. Patchy fog in the morning. Showers likely in the morning, then showers with a chance of thunderstorms in the afternoon. Monday night, southwest winds 5 to 10 knots. Waves 1 to 2 feet. Wave detail, east 2 feet at 7 seconds and southwest 1 foot at 2 seconds. Showers with a chance of thunderstorms. Tuesday, southwest winds 5 to 10 knots. Waves 1 to 2 feet. Wave detail, southeast 2 feet at 7 seconds and southwest 1 foot at 2 seconds. Showers in the morning, then showers with a chance of thunderstorms in the afternoon. Tuesday night, southwest winds 5 to 10 knots. Waves 1 to 2 feet. Showers with a chance of thunderstorms in the evening, then showers likely after midnight. Wednesday, southwest winds 5 to 10 knots. Waves 1 foot. Showers likely in the morning, then showers with a chance of thunderstorms in the afternoon. Wednesday night, southwest winds 5 to 10 knots. Waves 1 to 2 feet. A chance of thunderstorms. Showers. Thursday, northwest winds 5 to 10 knots, becoming north in the afternoon. Waves 1 to 2 feet. A chance of showers. Thursday night, southeast winds 5 knots, becoming west. Waves 1 to 2 feet. A chance of showers. Winds and waves higher in and near thunderstorms. Marine forecast, Currituck Sound. Rest of today, southeast winds 5 to 10 knots. Gusts up to 15 knots late. Waves around 1 foot. Patchy fog late this morning. Patchy fog early this afternoon. Showers likely with a chance of thunderstorms late this morning and early afternoon, then a chance of showers and thunderstorms late. Visibility 1 to 3 nautical miles late this morning. Tonight, south winds 10 knots with gusts up to 15 knots. Waves around 1 foot. A chance of showers and thunderstorms early in the evening. Showers likely after midnight, then a chance of showers late. Patchy fog in the late evening and overnight with visibility 1 to 3 nautical miles Monday, south winds 10 to 15 knots. Waves 1 to 2 feet. A chance of showers in the morning, then showers with a chance of thunderstorms in the afternoon. Monday night, south winds 5 to 10 knots, becoming southwest 10 to 15 knots after midnight. Waves around 1 foot, increasing to 1 to 2 feet after midnight.
showers likely with a chance of thunderstorms. Tuesday, southwest winds 5 to 10 knots. Waves around 1 foot. Showers likely in the morning, then showers with a chance of thunderstorms in the afternoon. Tuesday night, southwest winds 5 to 10 knots. Waves around 1 foot. Showers with a chance of thunderstorms in the evening, then showers likely after midnight. Wednesday, southwest winds 5 to 10 knots. Waves around 1 foot. Showers likely in the morning, then showers with a chance of thunderstorms in the afternoon. Wednesday night, southwest winds 5 knots. Waves 1 foot or less and light chop. Showers with a chance of thunderstorms. Thursday, west winds 5 knots, becoming north in the afternoon. Waves 1 foot or less and light chop. A chance of showers. Thursday night, southeast winds 5 knots, becoming west. Waves 1 foot or less and light chop. A chance of showers. Winds and waves higher in and near thunderstorms. The current time is 1:52 p.m. Eastern Daylight Time. Offshore waters forecast Baltimore Canyon to Cape Charles Light to 100 nautical miles. Today, south winds 5 to 15 knots. Seas 6 to 7 feet. Scattered showers and thunderstorms. Areas of fog with visibility 1 nautical mile or less. Tonight, south winds 10 to 15 knots. Seas 5 to 7 feet. Numerous showers and scattered thunderstorms. Areas of fog with visibility 1 nautical mile or less. Monday, southwest winds 10 to 15 knots. Seas 5 to 6 feet. Scattered showers and thunderstorms. Areas of fog with visibility 1 nautical mile or less. Monday night, southwest winds 10 to 20 knots, becoming 10 to 15 knots. Seas 4 to 6 feet. Chance of rain. Areas of fog with visibility 1 nautical mile or less. Tuesday, west to southwest winds 5 to 15 knots. Seas 4 to 5 feet. Tuesday night, south to southwest winds less than 10 knots, becoming west to southwest. Seas 3 to 5 feet. Wednesday, west winds 5 to 15 knots, becoming west to southwest 5 to 10 knots. Seas 3 to 5 feet. Wednesday night, west to southwest winds 5 to 15 knots, becoming west 5 to 10 knots. Seas 3 to 4 feet. Thursday, northwest winds 5 to 10 knots, becoming north. Seas 3 to 4 feet. Thursday night, north winds 5 to 10 knots. Seas 3 to 4 feet. Hazardous weather information. Now here is the hazardous weather outlook for Southeast Maryland, Northeast North Carolina, Central Virginia, East Central Virginia, Eastern Virginia, North Central Virginia, South Central Virginia, and Southeast Virginia. Today and tonight. No hazardous weather is expected at this time. And now the extended outlook for the period Monday through Saturday. No hazardous weather is expected at this time. The key weather messages for the next 7 days. The cant has trended stronger today with cooler temperatures now expected today. Unsettled weather continues into the middle of the week. Now the official National Weather Service forecast. This afternoon, mostly cloudy with a chance of showers and thunderstorms. Highs in the upper 70s. East winds around 5 miles per hour. Chance of rain 50%. Tonight, a chance of thunderstorms in the evening. Mostly cloudy with a chance of showers. Patchy fog after midnight. Lows around 70. South winds around 5 miles per hour. Chance of rain 50%. Memorial Day, cloudy with a chance of thunderstorms. A chance of showers in the morning, then showers in the afternoon. Highs in the lower 80s. Southwest winds 5 to 10 miles per hour with gusts up to 20 miles per hour. Chance of rain 90%. Monday night, a chance of thunderstorms. Showers. Lows in the upper 60s. Southwest winds around 5 miles per hour. Chance of rain 90%. Tuesday, showers in the morning, then showers with a chance of thunderstorms in the afternoon. Highs in the lower 80s. Southwest winds 5 to 10 miles per hour. Chance of rain 90%. Tuesday night, showers with a chance of thunderstorms in the evening, then showers likely after midnight. Lows around 70. Chance of rain 90%. Wednesday, mostly cloudy. A chance of showers in the morning, then showers with a chance of thunderstorms in the afternoon. Highs in the mid-80s. Chance of rain 90%.
Wednesday night, a chance of thunderstorms. Showers.

lows in the upper 60s. Chance of rain 90%. Thursday, partly sunny. Highs in the mid 80s. Thursday night, mostly clear. Lows in the lower 60s. Friday, mostly sunny. Highs in the lower 80s. Friday night, partly cloudy with a 30% chance of showers. Lows in the lower 60s. Saturday, partly sunny with a chance of showers. Highs in the upper 70s. Chance of rain 40%. Here are the marine and buoy reports for 1 p.m. across the lower Chesapeake Bay and coastal waters. All wave and swell heights are in feet. Wave and swell periods are in seconds. Potomac River buoy, air temperature was 66. The wind was northwest at 4 knots. Cove Point, air temperature was 62. The wind was north at 8 knots. Piney Point, winds were northwest, 8 knots. Bishop's Head, air temperature was 64. The wind was north at 5 knots. Lewisetta, air temperature was 64. Water temperature 66. The wind was north at 7 knots. Rappahannock Light, winds were north, 10 knots. Yorktown Coast Guard Station, air temperature was 67. Water temperature 70. The wind was west at 2 knots. Crypto Peak, water temperature 66. The wind was west at 2 knots. Dominion Terminal Newport News, air temperature was 66. The wind was northwest at 3 knots. South Craney Island, air temperature was 66. The wind was north at 4 knots. Cape Henry, air temperature was 64. The wind was north at 7 knots. Brandywine Chill Lake, Delaware, winds were east, 5 knots. Air temperature 60. Fenwick Island buoy, winds were east, 8 knots. Water temperature 57. Air temperature 58. Buoy 64 nautical miles east of Virginia Beach, air temperature was 71. Wave height 5 feet. Wave period 10. Buoy just east of Cape Henry. Water temperature 63. Wave heights 4. Wave period 9. Swell period 11. Duck Cove Pier, air temperature was 71. The wind was southeast at 9 knots. Diamond Shoals buoy, air temperature was 75. Wave height 5 feet. Wave period 9. The wind was south at 19 knots, gusting to 27. Marine forecast, Chesapeake Bay from New Point Comfort to Little Creek, Virginia. Rest of today, northeast winds 10 knots with gusts up to 15 knots, becoming east 5 to 10 knots late. Waves 1 to 2 feet. Patchy fog late this morning. A chance of showers late this morning, then a chance of showers and thunderstorms this afternoon. Visibility 1 to 3 nautical miles late this morning. Tonight, south winds 5 to 10 knots with gusts up to 15 knots, increasing to 10 to 15 knots late. Waves 1 to 2 feet. A chance of thunderstorms in the evening. A chance of showers until early morning. Showers likely late. Patchy fog in the late evening and overnight with visibility 1 to 3 nautical miles Monday. Southwest winds 10 to 15 knots, diminishing to 5 to 10 knots in the afternoon. Waves 1 to 2 feet. Patchy fog in the morning. Showers likely in the morning, then showers with a chance of thunderstorms in the afternoon. Monday night, southwest winds 5 to 10 knots. Waves 1 foot. Showers with a chance of thunderstorms. Tuesday, southwest winds 5 to 10 knots. Waves 1 foot. Showers. A chance of thunderstorms in the afternoon. Tuesday night, south winds 5 knots, becoming southwest. Waves 1 foot. A chance of thunderstorms in the evening. Showers likely. Wednesday, southwest winds 5 to 10 knots. Waves 1 foot. Showers likely in the morning, then showers with a chance of thunderstorms in the afternoon. Wednesday night, southwest winds 5 to 10 knots. Waves 1 foot. A chance of thunderstorms. Showers. Thursday, northwest winds 5 to 10 knots, becoming north in the afternoon. Waves 1 foot. A chance of showers. Thursday night, east winds 5 knots, becoming northwest. Waves 1 foot. A chance of showers. Winds and waves higher in and near thunderstorms. Marine forecast, Chesapeake Bay from Little Creek, Virginia to Cape Henry, Virginia, including the Chesapeake Bay Bridge Tunnel. Rest of today, northeast winds 10 knots with gusts up to 15 knots, becoming east 5 to 10 knots late.

A chance of showers after midnight. Visibility 1 to 3 nautical miles in the late evening and overnight. Monday, southwest winds 10 to 15 knots. Waves 1 to 2 feet. Wave detail, southeast 2 feet at 6 seconds and east 2 feet at 9 seconds. Patchy fog in the morning. Showers likely in the morning, then showers with a chance of thunderstorms in the afternoon. Monday night, southwest winds 5 to 10 knots. Waves 1 to 2 feet. Wave detail, east 2 feet at 7 seconds and southwest 1 foot at 2 seconds. Showers with a chance of thunderstorms. Tuesday, southwest winds 5 to 10 knots. Waves 1 to 2 feet. Wave detail, southeast 2 feet at 7 seconds and southwest 1 foot at 2 seconds. Showers in the morning, then showers with a chance of thunderstorms in the afternoon. Tuesday night, southwest winds 5 to 10 knots. Waves 1 to 2 feet. Showers with a chance of thunderstorms in the evening, then showers likely after midnight. Wednesday, southwest winds 5 to 10 knots. Waves 1 foot. Showers likely in the morning, then showers with a chance of thunderstorms in the afternoon. Wednesday night, southwest winds 5 to 10 knots. Waves 1 to 2 feet. A chance of thunderstorms. Showers. Thursday, northwest winds 5 to 10 knots, becoming north in the afternoon. Waves 1 to 2 feet. A chance of showers. Thursday night, southeast winds 5 knots, becoming west. Waves 1 to 2 feet. A chance of showers. Winds and waves higher in and near thunderstorms. Marine forecast, Kuril Sound. Rest of today, southeast winds 5 to 10 knots. Gusts up to 15 knots late. Waves around 1 foot. Patchy fog late this morning. Patchy fog early this afternoon. Showers likely with a chance of thunderstorms late this morning and early afternoon, then a chance of showers and thunderstorms late. Visibility 1 to 3 nautical miles late this morning. Tonight, south winds 10 knots with gusts up to 15 knots. Waves around 1 foot. A chance of showers and thunderstorms early in the evening. Showers likely after midnight, then a chance of showers late. Patchy fog in the late evening and overnight with visibility 1 to 3 nautical miles Monday, south winds 10 to 15 knots. Waves 1 to 2 feet. A chance of showers in the morning, then showers with a chance of thunderstorms in the afternoon. Monday night, south winds 5 to 10 knots, becoming southwest 10 to 15 knots after midnight. Waves around 1 foot, increasing to 1 to 2 feet after midnight. Showers likely with a chance of thunderstorms. Tuesday, southwest winds 5 to 10 knots. Waves around 1 foot. Showers likely in the morning, then showers with a chance of thunderstorms in the afternoon. Tuesday night, southwest winds 5 to 10 knots. Waves around 1 foot. Showers with a chance of thunderstorms in the evening, then showers likely after midnight. Wednesday, southwest winds 5 to 10 knots. Waves around 1 foot. Showers likely in the morning, then showers with a chance of thunderstorms in the afternoon. Wednesday night, southwest winds 5 knots. Waves 1 foot or less and light chop. Showers with a chance of thunderstorms. Thursday, west winds 5 knots, becoming north in the afternoon. Waves 1 foot or less and light chop. A chance of showers. Thursday night, southeast winds 5 knots, becoming west. Waves 1 foot or less and light chop. A chance of showers. Winds and waves higher in and near thunderstorms. 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The following information is for Hampton Roads and Northeast North Carolina, the southern part of the Chesapeake Bay and adjacent coastal waters. The current time is 2:06 p.m. Eastern Daylight Time. Offshore waters forecast Baltimore Canyon to Cape Charles Light, to 100 nautical miles. Today, south winds 5 to 15 knots. Seas 6 to 7 feet. Scattered showers and thunderstorms. Areas of fog with visibility 1 nautical mile or less. Tonight, south winds 10 to 15 knots. Seas 5 to 7 feet. Numerous showers and scattered thunderstorms. Areas of fog with visibility 1 nautical mile or less. Monday, southwest winds 10 to 15 knots. Seas 5 to 6 feet.

scattered showers and thunderstorms. Areas of fog with visibility 1 nautical mile or less. Monday night, southwest winds 10 to 20 knots, becoming 10 to 15 knots. Seas 4 to 6 feet. Chance of rain. Areas of fog with visibility 1 nautical mile or less. Tuesday, west to southwest winds 5 to 15 knots. Seas 4 to 5 feet. Tuesday night, south to southwest winds less than 10 knots, becoming west to southwest. Seas 3 to 5 feet. Wednesday, west winds 5 to 15 knots, becoming west to southwest 5 to 10 knots. Seas 3 to 5 feet. Wednesday night, west to southwest winds 5 to 15 knots, becoming west 5 to 10 knots. Seas 3 to 4 feet. Thursday, northwest winds 5 to 10 knots, becoming north. Seas 3 to 4 feet. Thursday night, north winds 5 to 10 knots. Seas 3 to 4 feet. Hazardous weather information. Now here is the hazardous weather outlook for Southeast Maryland, Northeast North Carolina, Central Virginia, East Central Virginia, Eastern Virginia, North Central Virginia, South Central Virginia, and Southeast Virginia. Today and tonight. No hazardous weather is expected at this time. And now the extended outlook for the period Monday through Saturday. No hazardous weather is expected at this time. The key weather messages for the next 7 days. The cant has trended stronger today with cooler temperatures now expected today. Unsettled weather continues into the middle of the week. Now the official National Weather Service forecast. This afternoon, mostly cloudy with a chance of showers and thunderstorms. Highs in the upper 70s. East winds around 5 miles per hour. Chance of rain 50%. Tonight, a chance of thunderstorms in the evening. Mostly cloudy with a chance of showers. Patchy fog after midnight. Lows around 70. South winds around 5 miles per hour. Chance of rain 50%. Memorial Day, cloudy with a chance of thunderstorms. A chance of showers in the morning, then showers in the afternoon. Highs in the lower 80s. Southwest winds 5 to 10 miles per hour with gusts up to 20 miles per hour. Chance of rain 90%. Monday night, a chance of thunderstorms. Showers. Lows in the upper 60s. Southwest winds around 5 miles per hour. Chance of rain 90%. Tuesday, showers in the morning, then showers with a chance of thunderstorms in the afternoon. Highs in the lower 80s. Southwest winds 5 to 10 miles per hour. Chance of rain 90%. Tuesday night, showers with a chance of thunderstorms in the evening, then showers likely after midnight. Lows around 70. Chance of rain 90%. Wednesday, mostly cloudy. A chance of showers in the morning, then showers with a chance of thunderstorms in the afternoon. Highs in the mid-80s. Chance of rain 90%. Wednesday night, a chance of thunderstorms. Showers. Lows in the upper 60s. Chance of rain 90%. Thursday, partly sunny. Highs in the mid-80s. Thursday night, mostly clear. Lows in the lower 60s. Friday, mostly sunny. Highs in the lower 80s. Friday night, partly cloudy with a 30% chance of showers. Lows in the lower 60s. Saturday, partly sunny with a chance of showers. Highs in the upper 70s. Chance of rain 40%. Here are the marine and buoy reports for 1 p.m. across the lower Chesapeake Bay and coastal waters. All wave and swell heights are in feet. Wave and swell periods are in seconds. Potomac River buoy, air temperature was 66. The wind was northwest at 4 knots. Cove Point, air temperature was 62. The wind was north at 8 knots. Piney Point, winds were northwest, 8 knots. Bishop's Head, air temperature was 64. The wind was north at 5 knots. Lewisetta, air temperature was 64. Water temperature 66. The wind was north at 7 knots. Rappahannock Light, winds were north, 10 knots. Yorktown Coast Guard Station, air temperature was 67. Water temperature 70. The wind was west at 2 knots. Crypto Peak, water temperature 66. The wind was west at 2 knots. Dominion Terminal Newport News, air temperature was 66. The wind was northwest at 3 knots. South Craney Island, air temperature was 66. The wind was north at 4 knots. Cape Henry,
Air temperature was 64. The wind was north at 7 knots. Brandywine Chill Lake, Delaware, winds were east, 5 knots. Air temperature 60. Fenwick Island Buoy, winds were east, 8 knots. Water temperature 57. Air temperature 58. Buoy 64 nautical miles east of Virginia Beach, air temperature was 71. Wave height 5 feet. Wave period 10. Buoy just east of Cape Henry. Water temperature 63. Wave heights 4. Wave period 9. Swell period 11. Duck Cove here, air temperature was 71. The wind was southeast at 9 knots. Diamond Shoals Buoy, air temperature was 75. Wave height 5 feet. Wave period 9. The wind was south at 19 knots, gusting to 27. Marine forecast, Chesapeake Bay from New Point Comfort to Little Creek, Virginia. Rest of today, northeast winds 10 knots with gusts up to 15 knots, becoming east 5 to 10 knots late. Waves 1 to 2 feet. Patchy fog late this morning. A chance of showers late this morning, then a chance of showers and thunderstorms this afternoon. Visibility 1 to 3 nautical miles late this morning. Tonight, south winds 5 to 10 knots with gusts up to 15 knots, increasing to 10 to 15 knots late. Waves 1 to 2 feet. A chance of thunderstorms in the evening. A chance of showers until early morning. Showers likely late. Patchy fog in the late evening and overnight with visibility 1 to 3 nautical miles Monday. Southwest winds 10 to 15 knots, diminishing to 5 to 10 knots in the afternoon. Waves 1 to 2 feet. Patchy fog in the morning. Showers likely in the morning, then showers with a chance of thunderstorms in the afternoon. Monday night, southwest winds 5 to 10 knots. Waves 1 foot. Showers with a chance of thunderstorms. Tuesday, southwest winds 5 to 10 knots. Waves 1 foot. Showers. A chance of thunderstorms in the afternoon. Tuesday night, south winds 5 knots, becoming southwest. Waves 1 foot. A chance of thunderstorms in the evening. Showers likely. Wednesday, southwest winds 5 to 10 knots. Waves 1 foot. Showers likely in the morning, then showers with a chance of thunderstorms in the afternoon. Wednesday night, southwest winds 5 to 10 knots. Waves 1 foot. A chance of thunderstorms. Showers. Thursday, northwest winds 5 to 10 knots, becoming north in the afternoon. Waves 1 foot. A chance of showers. Thursday night, east winds 5 knots, becoming northwest. Waves 1 foot. A chance of showers. Winds and waves higher in and near thunderstorms. Marine forecast, Chesapeake Bay from Little Creek, Virginia to Cape Henry, Virginia, including the Chesapeake Bay Bridge Tunnel. Rest of today, northeast winds 10 knots with gusts up to 15 knots, becoming east 5 to 10 knots late. Waves 2 to 3 feet. Wave detail, east 3 feet at 9 seconds. Patchy fog late this morning. A chance of showers with a slight chance of thunderstorms late this morning, then a chance of showers and thunderstorms this afternoon. Visibility 1 to 3 nautical miles late this morning. Tonight, south winds 10 to 15 knots. Waves 2 to 3 feet. Wave detail, east 3 feet at 9 seconds and southeast 2 feet at 6 seconds. Patchy fog early in the evening. Patchy fog in the late evening and overnight. A chance of showers and thunderstorms early in the evening. A chance of showers after midnight. Visibility 1 to 3 nautical miles in the late evening and overnight. Monday, southwest winds 10 to 15 knots. Waves 1 to 2 feet. Wave detail, southeast 2 feet at 6 seconds and east 2 feet at 9 seconds. Patchy fog in the morning. Showers likely in the morning, then showers with a chance of thunderstorms in the afternoon. Monday night, southwest winds 5 to 10 knots. Waves 1 to 2 feet. Wave detail, east 2 feet at 7 seconds and southwest 1 foot at 2 seconds. Showers with a chance of thunderstorms. Tuesday, southwest winds 5 to 10 knots. Waves 1 to 2 feet. Wave detail, southeast 2 feet at 7 seconds and southwest 1 foot at 2 seconds. Showers in the morning, then showers with a chance of thunderstorms in the afternoon. Tuesday night, southwest winds 5 to 10 knots. Waves 1 to 2 feet.
showers with a chance of thunderstorms in the evening, then showers likely after midnight. Wednesday, southwest winds 5 to 10 knots. Waves 1 foot. Showers likely in the morning, then showers with a chance of thunderstorms in the afternoon. Wednesday night, southwest winds 5 to 10 knots. Waves 1 to 2 feet. A chance of thunderstorms. Showers. Thursday, northwest winds 5 to 10 knots, becoming north in the afternoon. Waves 1 to 2 feet. A chance of showers. Thursday night, southeast winds 5 knots, becoming west. Waves 1 to 2 feet. A chance of showers. Winds and waves higher in and near thunderstorms. Marine forecast, Kuril Sound. Rest of today, southeast winds 5 to 10 knots. Gusts up to 15 knots late. Waves around 1 foot. Patchy fog late this morning. Patchy fog early this afternoon. Showers likely with a chance of thunderstorms late this morning and early afternoon, then a chance of showers and thunderstorms late. Visibility 1 to 3 nautical miles late this morning. Tonight, south winds 10 knots with gusts up to 15 knots. Waves around 1 foot. A chance of showers and thunderstorms early in the evening. Showers likely after midnight, then a chance of showers late. Patchy fog in the late evening and overnight with visibility 1 to 3 nautical miles Monday, south winds 10 to 15 knots. Waves 1 to 2 feet. A chance of showers in the morning, then showers with a chance of thunderstorms in the afternoon. Monday night, south winds 5 to 10 knots, becoming southwest 10 to 15 knots after midnight. Waves around 1 foot, increasing to 1 to 2 feet after midnight. Showers likely with a chance of thunderstorms. Tuesday, southwest winds 5 to 10 knots. Waves around 1 foot. Showers likely in the morning, then showers with a chance of thunderstorms in the afternoon. Tuesday night, southwest winds 5 to 10 knots. Waves around 1 foot. Showers with a chance of thunderstorms in the evening, then showers likely after midnight. Wednesday, southwest winds 5 to 10 knots. Waves around 1 foot. Showers likely in the morning, then showers with a chance of thunderstorms in the afternoon. Wednesday night, southwest winds 5 knots. Waves 1 foot or less and light chop. Showers with a chance of thunderstorms. Thursday, west winds 5 knots, becoming north in the afternoon. Waves 1 foot or less and light chop. A chance of showers. Thursday night, southeast winds 5 knots, becoming west. Waves 1 foot or less and light chop. A chance of showers. Winds and waves higher in and near thunderstorms. The current time is 2:20 p.m. Eastern Daylight Time. Offshore waters forecast Baltimore Canyon to Cape Charles Light, to 100 nautical miles. Today, south winds 5 to 15 knots. Sea 6 to 7 feet. Scattered showers and thunderstorms. Areas of fog with visibility 1 nautical mile or less. Tonight, south winds 10 to 15 knots. Seas 5 to 7 feet. Numerous showers and scattered thunderstorms. Areas of fog with visibility 1 nautical mile or less. Monday, southwest winds 10 to 15 knots. Seas 5 to 6 feet. Scattered showers and thunderstorms. Areas of fog with visibility 1 nautical mile or less. Monday night, southwest winds 10 to 20 knots, becoming 10 to 15 knots. Seas 4 to 6 feet. Chance of rain. Areas of fog with visibility 1 nautical mile or less. Tuesday, west to southwest winds 5 to 15 knots. Seas 4 to 5 feet. Tuesday night, south to southwest winds less than 10 knots, becoming west to southwest. Seas 3 to 5 feet. Wednesday, west winds 5 to 15 knots, becoming west to southwest 5 to 10 knots. Seas 3 to 5 feet. Wednesday night, west to southwest winds 5 to 15 knots, becoming west 5 to 10 knots. Seas 3 to 4 feet. Thursday, northwest winds 5 to 10 knots, becoming north. Seas 3 to 4 feet. Thursday night, north winds 5 to 10 knots. Seas 3 to 4 feet. Hazardous weather information. Now here is the hazardous weather outlook for southeast Maryland, northeast North Carolina, central Virginia, east central Virginia, eastern Virginia, north central Virginia, south central Virginia, and southeast Virginia. Today and tonight. No hazardous weather is expected at this time.
and now the extended outlook for the period Monday through Saturday. No hazardous weather is expected at this time. The key weather messages for the next 7 days. The Kent has trended stronger today with cooler temperatures now expected today. Unsettled weather continues into the middle of the week. Now the official National Weather Service forecast. This afternoon, mostly cloudy with a chance of showers and thunderstorms. Highs in the upper 70s. East winds around 5 miles per hour. Chance of rain 50%. Tonight, a chance of thunderstorms in the evening. Mostly cloudy with a chance of showers. Patchy fog after midnight. Lows around 70. South winds around 5 miles per hour. Chance of rain 50%. Memorial Day, cloudy with a chance of thunderstorms. A chance of showers in the morning, then showers in the afternoon. Highs in the lower 80s. Southwest winds 5 to 10 miles per hour with gusts up to 20 miles per hour. Chance of rain 90%. Monday night, a chance of thunderstorms. Showers. Lows in the upper 60s. Southwest winds around 5 miles per hour. Chance of rain 90%. Tuesday, showers in the morning, then showers with a chance of thunderstorms in the afternoon. Highs in the lower 80s. Southwest winds 5 to 10 miles per hour. Chance of rain 90%. Tuesday night, showers with a chance of thunderstorms in the evening, then showers likely after midnight. Lows around 70. Chance of rain 90%. Wednesday, mostly cloudy. A chance of showers in the morning, then showers with a chance of thunderstorms in the afternoon. Highs in the mid-80s. Chance of rain 90%. Wednesday night, a chance of thunderstorms. Showers. Lows in the upper 60s. Chance of rain 90%. Thursday, partly sunny. Highs in the mid-80s. Thursday night, mostly clear. Lows in the lower 60s. Friday, mostly sunny. Highs in the lower 80s. Friday night, partly cloudy with a 30% chance of showers. Lows in the lower 60s. Saturday, partly sunny with a chance of showers. Highs in the upper 70s. Chance of rain 40%. Here are the marine and buoy reports for 2 p.m. across the lower Chesapeake Bay and coastal waters. All wave and swell heights are in feet. Wave and swell periods are in seconds. Potomac River buoy, air temperature was 66. The wind was northeast at 8 knots. Cove Point, air temperature was 62. The wind was north at 9 knots. Piney Point, winds were northwest, 8 knots. Bishop's Head, air temperature was 65. The wind was northeast at 8 knots. Lewisetta, air temperature was 65. Water temperature 66. The wind was northeast at 5 knots. Rappahannock Light, winds were north, 10 knots. Yorktown Coast Guard Station, air temperature was 68. Water temperature 70. The wind was northeast at 4 knots. Crypto Peak, water temperature 66. The wind was north at 12 knots. Dominion Terminal Newport News, air temperature was 67. South Craney Island, air temperature was 67. The wind was northeast at 6 knots. Cape Henry, air temperature was 64. The wind was north at 8 knots. Brandywine Chillite, Delaware, winds were northeast, 5 knots. Air temperature 60. Fenwick Island buoy, winds were east, 6 knots. Air temperature 58. Buoy off Virginia Beach 64 nautical miles. Water temperature 68. Air temperature 71. Buoy just east of Cape Henry. Water temperature 63. Wave heights 4. Wave period 9. Swell period 11. Duck Cove Pier, air temperature was 75. The wind was south at 11 knots. Diamond Shoals buoy, air temperature was 75. Wave height 6 feet. Wave period 6. The wind was south at 16 knots, gusting to 19. Marine forecast, Chesapeake Bay from New Point Comfort to Little Creek, Virginia. Rest of today, northeast winds 10 knots with gusts up to 15 knots, becoming east 5 to 10 knots late. Waves 1 to 2 feet. Patchy fog late this morning. A chance of showers late this morning, then a chance of showers and thunderstorms this afternoon. Visibility 1 to 3 nautical miles late this morning. Tonight, south winds 5 to 10 knots with gusts up to 15 knots,
increasing to 10 to 15 knots late. Waves 1 to 2 feet. A chance of thunderstorms in the evening. A chance of showers until early morning. Showers likely late. Patchy fog in the late evening and overnight with visibility 1 to 3 nautical miles Monday. Southwest winds 10 to 15 knots, diminishing to 5 to 10 knots in the afternoon. Waves 1 to 2 feet. Patchy fog in the morning. Showers likely in the morning, then showers with a chance of thunderstorms in the afternoon. Monday night, southwest winds 5 to 10 knots. Waves 1 foot. Showers with a chance of thunderstorms. Tuesday, southwest winds 5 to 10 knots. Waves 1 foot. Showers. A chance of thunderstorms in the afternoon. Tuesday night, south winds 5 knots, becoming southwest. Waves 1 foot. A chance of thunderstorms in the evening. Showers likely. Wednesday, southwest winds 5 to 10 knots. Waves 1 foot. Showers likely in the morning, then showers with a chance of thunderstorms in the afternoon. Wednesday night, southwest winds 5 to 10 knots. Waves 1 foot. A chance of thunderstorms. Showers. Thursday, northwest winds 5 to 10 knots, becoming north in the afternoon. Waves 1 foot. A chance of showers. Thursday night, east winds 5 knots, becoming northwest. Waves 1 foot. A chance of showers. Winds and waves higher in and near thunderstorms. Marine forecast, Chesapeake Bay from Little Creek, Virginia to Cape Henry, Virginia, including the Chesapeake Bay Bridge Tunnel. Rest of today, northeast winds 10 knots with gusts up to 15 knots, becoming east 5 to 10 knots late. Waves 2 to 3 feet. Wave detail, east 3 feet at 9 seconds. Patchy fog late this morning. A chance of showers with a slight chance of thunderstorms late this morning, then a chance of showers and thunderstorms this afternoon. Visibility 1 to 3 nautical miles late this morning. Tonight, south winds 10 to 15 knots. Waves 2 to 3 feet. Wave detail, east 3 feet at 9 seconds and southeast 2 feet at 6 seconds. Patchy fog early in the evening. Patchy fog in the late evening and overnight. A chance of showers and thunderstorms early in the evening. A chance of showers after midnight. Visibility 1 to 3 nautical miles in the late evening and overnight. Monday, southwest winds 10 to 15 knots. Waves 1 to 2 feet. Wave detail, southeast 2 feet at 6 seconds and east 2 feet at 9 seconds. Patchy fog in the morning. Showers likely in the morning, then showers with a chance of thunderstorms in the afternoon. Monday night, southwest winds 5 to 10 knots. Waves 1 to 2 feet. Wave detail, east 2 feet at 7 seconds and southwest 1 foot at 2 seconds. Showers with a chance of thunderstorms. Tuesday, southwest winds 5 to 10 knots. Waves 1 to 2 feet. Wave detail, southeast 2 feet at 7 seconds and southwest 1 foot at 2 seconds. Showers in the morning, then showers with a chance of thunderstorms in the afternoon. Tuesday night, southwest winds 5 to 10 knots. Waves 1 to 2 feet. Showers with a chance of thunderstorms in the evening, then showers likely after midnight. Wednesday, southwest winds 5 to 10 knots. Waves 1 foot. Showers likely in the morning, then showers with a chance of thunderstorms in the afternoon. Wednesday night, southwest winds 5 to 10 knots. Waves 1 to 2 feet. A chance of thunderstorms. Showers. Thursday, northwest winds 5 to 10 knots, becoming north in the afternoon. Waves 1 to 2 feet. A chance of showers. Thursday night, southeast winds 5 knots, becoming west. Waves 1 to 2 feet. A chance of showers. Winds and waves higher in and near thunderstorms. Marine forecast, Kerbic Sound. Rest of today, southeast winds 5 to 10 knots. Gusts up to 15 knots late. Waves around 1 foot. Patchy fog late this morning. Patchy fog early this afternoon. Showers likely with a chance of thunderstorms late this morning and early afternoon, then a chance of showers and thunderstorms late. Visibility 1 to 3 nautical miles late this morning. Tonight, south winds 10 knots with gusts up to 15 knots. Waves around 1 foot. A chance of showers and thunderstorms early in the evening. Showers likely after midnight, then a chance of showers late.
Patchy fog in the late evening and overnight with visibility 1 to 3 nautical miles Monday. South winds 10 to 15 knots. Waves 1 to 2 feet. A chance of showers in the morning, then showers with a chance of thunderstorms in the afternoon. Monday night, south winds 5 to 10 knots, becoming southwest 10 to 15 knots after midnight. Waves around 1 foot, increasing to 1 to 2 feet after midnight. Showers likely with a chance of thunderstorms. Tuesday, southwest winds 5 to 10 knots. Waves around 1 foot. Showers likely in the morning, then showers with a chance of thunderstorms in the afternoon. Tuesday night, southwest winds 5 to 10 knots. Waves around 1 foot. Showers with a chance of thunderstorms in the evening, then showers likely after midnight. Wednesday, southwest winds 5 to 10 knots. Waves around 1 foot. Showers likely in the morning, then showers with a chance of thunderstorms in the afternoon. Wednesday night, southwest winds 5 knots. Waves 1 foot or less and light chop. Showers with a chance of thunderstorms. Thursday, west winds 5 knots, becoming north in the afternoon. Waves 1 foot or less and light chop. A chance of showers. Thursday night, southeast winds 5 knots, becoming west. Waves 1 foot or less and light chop. A chance of showers. Winds and waves higher in and near thunderstorms. The current time is 2:33 p.m. Eastern Daylight Time. Offshore waters forecast Baltimore Canyon to Cape Charles Light to 100 nautical miles. Today, south winds 5 to 15 knots. Sea 6 to 7 feet. Scattered showers and thunderstorms. Areas of fog with visibility 1 nautical mile or less. Tonight, south winds 10 to 15 knots. Seas 5 to 7 feet. Numerous showers and scattered thunderstorms. Areas of fog with visibility 1 nautical mile or less. Monday, southwest winds 10 to 15 knots. Seas 5 to 6 feet. Scattered showers and thunderstorms. Areas of fog with visibility 1 nautical mile or less. Monday night, southwest winds 10 to 20 knots, becoming 10 to 15 knots. Seas 4 to 6 feet. Chance of rain. Areas of fog with visibility 1 nautical mile or less. Tuesday, west to southwest winds 5 to 15 knots. Seas 4 to 5 feet. Tuesday night, south to southwest winds less than 10 knots, becoming west to southwest. Seas 3 to 5 feet. Wednesday, west winds 5 to 15 knots, becoming west to southwest 5 to 10 knots. Seas 3 to 5 feet. Wednesday night, west to southwest winds 5 to 15 knots, becoming west 5 to 10 knots. Seas 3 to 4 feet. Thursday, northwest winds 5 to 10 knots, becoming north. Seas 3 to 4 feet. Thursday night, north winds 5 to 10 knots. Seas 3 to 4 feet. This is NOAA's National Weather Service All Hazards Weather Radio, KHP 37, broadcasting from Wakefield, Virginia, transmitting from Driver, Virginia on a frequency of 162.550 MHz. The following information is for Hampton Roads and Northeast North Carolina, the southern part of the Chesapeake Bay and adjacent coastal waters. Hazardous weather information. Now here is the hazardous weather outlook for Southeast Maryland, Northeast North Carolina, Central Virginia, East Central Virginia, Eastern Virginia, North Central Virginia, South Central Virginia, and Southeast Virginia. Today and tonight. No hazardous weather is expected at this time. And now the extended outlook for the period Monday through Saturday. No hazardous weather is expected at this time. The key weather messages for the next 7 days. The cat has trended stronger today with cooler temperatures now expected today. Unsettled weather continues into the middle of the week. Now the official National Weather Service forecast. This afternoon, mostly cloudy with a chance of showers and thunderstorms. Highs in the upper 70s. East winds around 5 miles per hour. Chance of rain 50%. Tonight, a chance of thunderstorms in the evening. Mostly cloudy with a chance of showers. Patchy fog after midnight. Lows around 70. South winds around 5 miles per hour. Chance of rain 50%. Memorial Day, cloudy with a chance of thunderstorms. A chance of showers in the morning, then showers in the afternoon. Highs in the lower 80s. Southwest winds 5 to 10 miles per hour with gusts up to 20 miles per hour.
chance of rain 90%. Monday night, a chance of thunderstorms. Showers. Lows in the upper 60s. Southwest winds around 5 miles per hour. Chance of rain 90%. Tuesday, showers in the morning, then showers with a chance of thunderstorms in the afternoon. Highs in the lower 80s. Southwest winds 5 to 10 miles per hour. Chance of rain 90%. Tuesday night, showers with a chance of thunderstorms in the evening, then showers likely after midnight. Lows around 70. Chance of rain 90%. Wednesday, mostly cloudy. A chance of showers in the morning, then showers with a chance of thunderstorms in the afternoon. Highs in the mid-80s. Chance of rain 90%. Wednesday night, a chance of thunderstorms. Showers. Lows in the upper 60s. Chance of rain 90%. Thursday, partly sunny. Highs in the mid-80s. Thursday night, mostly clear. Lows in the lower 60s. Friday, mostly sunny. Highs in the lower 80s. Friday night, partly cloudy with a 30% chance of showers. Lows in the lower 60s. Saturday, partly sunny with a chance of showers. Highs in the upper 70s. Chance of rain 40%. Here are the marine and buoy reports for 2 p.m. across the lower Chesapeake Bay and coastal waters. All wave and swell heights are in feet. Wave and swell periods are in seconds. Potomac River buoy, air temperature was 66. The wind was northeast at 8 knots. Cove Point, air temperature was 62. The wind was north at 9 knots. Piney Point, winds were northwest, 8 knots. Bishop's Head, air temperature was 65. The wind was northeast at 8 knots. Lewisetta, air temperature was 65. Water temperature 66. The wind was northeast at 5 knots. Rappahannock Light, winds were north, 10 knots. Yorktown Coast Guard Station, air temperature was 68. Water temperature 70. The wind was northeast at 4 knots. Crypto Peak, water temperature 66. The wind was north at 12 knots. Dominion Terminal Newport News, air temperature was 67. South Craney Island, air temperature was 67. The wind was northeast at 6 knots. Cape Henry, air temperature was 64. The wind was north at 8 knots. Brandywine Chill Lake, Delaware, winds were northeast, 5 knots. Air temperature 60. Fenwick Island buoy, winds were east, 6 knots. Air temperature 58. Buoy off Virginia Beach 64 nautical miles. Water temperature 68. Air temperature 71. Buoy just east of Cape Henry. Water temperature 63. Wave heights 4. Wave period 9. Swell period 11. Duck Cove Pier, air temperature was 75. The wind was south at 11 knots. Diamond Shoals buoy, air temperature was 75. Wave height 6 feet. Wave period 6. The wind was south at 16 knots, gusting to 19. Marine forecast, Chesapeake Bay from New Point Comfort to Little Creek, Virginia. Rest of today, northeast winds 10 knots with gusts up to 15 knots, becoming east 5 to 10 knots late. Waves 1 to 2 feet. Patchy fog late this morning. A chance of showers late this morning, then a chance of showers and thunderstorms this afternoon. Visibility 1 to 3 nautical miles late this morning. Tonight, south winds 5 to 10 knots with gusts up to 15 knots, increasing to 10 to 15 knots late. Waves 1 to 2 feet. A chance of thunderstorms in the evening. A chance of showers until early morning. Showers likely late. Patchy fog in the late evening and overnight with visibility 1 to 3 nautical miles Monday. Southwest winds 10 to 15 knots, diminishing to 5 to 10 knots in the afternoon. Waves 1 to 2 feet. Patchy fog in the morning. Showers likely in the morning, then showers with a chance of thunderstorms in the afternoon. Monday night, southwest winds 5 to 10 knots. Waves 1 foot. Showers with a chance of thunderstorms. Tuesday, southwest winds 5 to 10 knots. Waves 1 foot. Showers. A chance of thunderstorms in the afternoon. Tuesday night, south winds 5 knots, becoming southwest. Waves 1 foot. A chance of thunderstorms in the evening. Showers likely. Wednesday, southwest winds 5 to 10 knots. Waves 1 foot.
showers likely in the morning, then showers with a chance of thunderstorms in the afternoon. Wednesday night, southwest winds 5 to 10 knots. Waves 1 foot. A chance of thunderstorms. Showers. Thursday, northwest winds 5 to 10 knots, becoming north in the afternoon. Waves 1 foot. A chance of showers. Thursday night, east winds 5 knots, becoming northwest. Waves 1 foot. A chance of showers. Winds and waves higher in and near thunderstorms. Marine forecast. Chesapeake Bay from Little Creek, Virginia to Cape Henry, Virginia, including the Chesapeake Bay Bridge Tunnel. Rest of today, northeast winds 10 knots with gusts up to 15 knots, becoming east 5 to 10 knots late. Waves 2 to 3 feet. Wave detail, east 3 feet at 9 seconds. Patchy fog late this morning. A chance of showers with a slight chance of thunderstorms late this morning, then a chance of showers and thunderstorms this afternoon. Visibility 1 to 3 nautical miles late this morning. Tonight, south winds 10 to 15 knots. Waves 2 to 3 feet. Wave detail, east 3 feet at 9 seconds and southeast 2 feet at 6 seconds. Patchy fog early in the evening. Patchy fog in the late evening and overnight. A chance of showers and thunderstorms early in the evening. A chance of showers after midnight. Visibility 1 to 3 nautical miles in the late evening and overnight. Monday, southwest winds 10 to 15 knots. Waves 1 to 2 feet. Wave detail, southeast 2 feet at 6 seconds and east 2 feet at 9 seconds. Patchy fog in the morning. Showers likely in the morning, then showers with a chance of thunderstorms in the afternoon. Monday night, southwest winds 5 to 10 knots. Waves 1 to 2 feet. Wave detail, east 2 feet at 7 seconds and southwest 1 foot at 2 seconds. Showers with a chance of thunderstorms. Tuesday, southwest winds 5 to 10 knots. Waves 1 to 2 feet. Wave detail, southeast 2 feet at 7 seconds and southwest 1 foot at 2 seconds. Showers in the morning, then showers with a chance of thunderstorms in the afternoon. Tuesday night, southwest winds 5 to 10 knots. Waves 1 to 2 feet. Showers with a chance of thunderstorms in the evening, then showers likely after midnight. Wednesday, southwest winds 5 to 10 knots. Waves 1 foot. Showers likely in the morning, then showers with a chance of thunderstorms in the afternoon. Wednesday night, southwest winds 5 to 10 knots. Waves 1 to 2 feet. A chance of thunderstorms. Showers. Thursday, northwest winds 5 to 10 knots, becoming north in the afternoon. Waves 1 to 2 feet. A chance of showers. Thursday night, southeast winds 5 knots, becoming west. Waves 1 to 2 feet. A chance of showers. Winds and waves higher in and near thunderstorms. Marine forecast, Currid Sound. Rest of today, southeast winds 5 to 10 knots. Gusts up to 15 knots late. Waves around 1 foot. Patchy fog late this morning. Patchy fog early this afternoon. Showers likely with a chance of thunderstorms late this morning and early afternoon, then a chance of showers and thunderstorms late. Visibility 1 to 3 nautical miles late this morning. Tonight, south winds 10 knots with gusts up to 15 knots. Waves around 1 foot. A chance of showers and thunderstorms early in the evening. Showers likely after midnight, then a chance of showers late. Patchy fog in the late evening and overnight with visibility 1 to 3 nautical miles Monday, south winds 10 to 15 knots. Waves 1 to 2 feet. A chance of showers in the morning, then showers with a chance of thunderstorms in the afternoon. Monday night, south winds 5 to 10 knots, becoming southwest 10 to 15 knots after midnight. Waves around 1 foot, increasing to 1 to 2 feet after midnight. Showers likely with a chance of thunderstorms. Tuesday, southwest winds 5 to 10 knots. Waves around 1 foot. Showers likely in the morning, then showers with a chance of thunderstorms in the afternoon. Tuesday night, southwest winds 5 to 10 knots. Waves around 1 foot. Showers with a chance of thunderstorms in the evening, then showers likely after midnight. Wednesday, southwest winds 5 to 10 knots. Waves around 1 foot. Showers likely in the morning, then showers with a chance of thunderstorms in the afternoon. Wednesday night, southwest winds 5 knots. Waves 1 foot or less and light chop.
showers with a chance of thunderstorms. Thursday, west winds 5 knots, becoming north in the afternoon. Waves 1 foot or less and light chop. A chance of showers. Thursday night, southeast winds 5 knots, becoming west. Waves 1 foot or less and light chop. A chance of showers. Winds and waves higher in and near thunderstorms. Attention, voluntary speed reduction zones to protect North Atlantic right whales may be in effect along the USL. East Coast where right whales have been detected. All mariners and recreational boaters are requested to route these areas or transit through them at 10 knots or less. Consult broadcast notice to mariners, NAVTEX, and local notice to mariners for more information. Please report sightings of dead, injured, or entangled whales to 866-755-6622 or to the USAL. Coast Guard on Channel 16. Visit www.fisheriesnorgov and search right whale speed rule to learn more and sign up for notifications about right whale slow zones. The current time is 2:48 p.m. Eastern Daylight Time. Offshore waters forecast Baltimore Canyon to Cape Charles Light to 100 nautical miles. Today, south winds 5 to 15 knots. Sea 6 to 7 feet. Scattered showers and thunderstorms. Areas of fog with visibility 1 nautical mile or less. Tonight, south winds 10 to 15 knots. Seas 5 to 7 feet. Numerous showers and scattered thunderstorms. Areas of fog with visibility 1 nautical mile or less. Monday, southwest winds 10 to 15 knots. Seas 5 to 6 feet. Scattered showers and thunderstorms. Areas of fog with visibility 1 nautical mile or less. Monday night, southwest winds 10 to 20 knots, becoming 10 to 15 knots. Seas 4 to 6 feet. Chance of rain. Areas of fog with visibility 1 nautical mile or less. Tuesday, west to southwest winds 5 to 15 knots. Seas 4 to 5 feet. Tuesday night, south to southwest winds less than 10 knots, becoming west to southwest. Seas 3 to 5 feet. Wednesday, west winds 5 to 15 knots, becoming west to southwest 5 to 10 knots. Seas 3 to 5 feet. Wednesday night, west to southwest winds 5 to 15 knots, becoming west 5 to 10 knots. Seas 3 to 4 feet. Thursday, northwest winds 5 to 10 knots, becoming north. Seas 3 to 4 feet. Thursday night, north winds 5 to 10 knots. Seas 3 to 4 feet. Hazardous weather information. Now here is the hazardous weather outlook for Southeast Maryland, Northeast North Carolina, Central Virginia, East Central Virginia, Eastern Virginia, North Central Virginia, South Central Virginia, and Southeast Virginia. Today and tonight. No hazardous weather is expected at this time. And now the extended outlook for the period Monday through Saturday. No hazardous weather is expected at this time. The key weather messages for the next 7 days. The cat has trended stronger today with cooler temperatures now expected today. Unsettled weather continues into the middle of the week. Now the official National Weather Service forecast. This afternoon, mostly cloudy with a chance of showers with a slight chance of thunderstorms. Highs in the upper 70s. East winds around 5 miles per hour. Chance of rain 40%. Tonight, a slight chance of thunderstorms in the evening. Mostly cloudy with a chance of showers. Patchy fog after midnight. Lows around 70. Southeast winds around 5 miles per hour, becoming south after midnight. Chance of rain 40%. Memorial Day, cloudy with a chance of thunderstorms. A chance of showers in the morning, then showers in the afternoon. Highs in the lower 80s. Southwest winds 5 to 10 miles per hour with gusts up to 20 miles per hour. Chance of rain 90%. Monday night, a chance of thunderstorms. Showers. Lows in the upper 60s. Southwest winds around 5 miles per hour. Chance of rain 90%. Tuesday, showers in the morning, then showers with a chance of thunderstorms in the afternoon. Highs in the lower 80s. Southwest winds 5 to 10 miles per hour. Chance of rain 90%. Tuesday night, showers with a chance of thunderstorms in the evening, then showers likely after midnight. Lows around 70. Chance of rain 90%. Wednesday, mostly cloudy. A chance of showers in the morning, then showers with a chance of thunderstorms in the afternoon.
highs in the mid-80s. Chance of rain 90%. Wednesday night, a chance of thunderstorms. Showers. Lows in the upper 60s. Chance of rain 90%. Thursday, partly sunny. Highs in the mid-80s. Thursday night, mostly clear. Lows in the lower 60s. Friday, mostly sunny. Highs around 80. Friday night, partly cloudy with a 30% chance of showers. Lows around 60. Saturday, partly sunny with a chance of showers. Highs in the upper 70s. Chance of rain 40%. Here are the marine and buoy reports for 2 p.m. across the lower Chesapeake Bay and coastal waters. All wave and swell heights are in feet. Wave and swell periods are in seconds. Potomac River buoy, air temperature was 66. The wind was northeast at 8 knots. Cove Point, air temperature was 62. The wind was north at 9 knots. Piney Point, winds were northwest, 8 knots. Bishop's Head, air temperature was 65. The wind was northeast at 8 knots. Lewisetta, air temperature was 65. Water temperature 66. The wind was northeast at 5 knots. Rappahannock Light, winds were north, 10 knots. Yorktown Coast Guard Station, air temperature was 68. Water temperature 70. The wind was northeast at 4 knots. Crypto Peak, water temperature 66. The wind was north at 12 knots. Dominion Terminal Newport News, air temperature was 67. South Craney Island, air temperature was 67. The wind was northeast at 6 knots. Cape Henry, air temperature was 64. The wind was north at 8 knots. Brandywine Chill Light, Delaware, winds were northeast, 5 knots. Air temperature 60. Fenwick Island buoy, winds were east, 6 knots. Air temperature 58. Buoy off Virginia Beach 64 nautical miles. Water temperature 68. Air temperature 71. Buoy just east of Cape Henry. Water temperature 63. Wave heights 4. Wave period 9. Swell period 11. Duck Cove Pier, air temperature was 75. The wind was south at 11 knots. Diamond Shoals buoy, air temperature was 75. Wave height 6 feet. Wave period 6. The wind was south at 16, knots, gusting to 19. Marine forecast, Chesapeake Bay from New Point Comfort to Little Creek, Virginia. Rest of today, northeast winds 10 knots with gusts up to 15 knots, becoming east 5 to 10 knots late. Waves 1 to 2 feet. Patchy fog late this morning. A chance of showers late this morning, then a chance of showers and thunderstorms this afternoon. Visibility 1 to 3 nautical miles late this morning. Tonight, south winds 5 to 10 knots with gusts up to 15 knots, increasing to 10 to 15 knots late. Waves 1 to 2 feet. A chance of thunderstorms in the evening. A chance of showers until early morning. Showers likely late. Patchy fog in the late evening and overnight with visibility 1 to 3 nautical miles Monday. Southwest winds 10 to 15 knots, diminishing to 5 to 10 knots in the afternoon. Waves 1 to 2 feet. Patchy fog in the morning. Showers likely in the morning, then showers with a chance of thunderstorms in the afternoon. Monday night, southwest winds 5 to 10 knots. Waves 1 foot. Showers with a chance of thunderstorms. Tuesday, southwest winds 5 to 10 knots. Waves 1 foot. Showers. A chance of thunderstorms in the afternoon. Tuesday night, south winds 5 knots, becoming southwest. Waves 1 foot. A chance of thunderstorms in the evening. Showers likely. Wednesday, southwest winds 5 to 10 knots. Waves 1 foot. Showers likely in the morning, then showers with a chance of thunderstorms in the afternoon. Wednesday night, southwest winds 5 to 10 knots. Waves 1 foot. A chance of thunderstorms. Showers. Thursday, northwest winds 5 to 10 knots, becoming north in the afternoon. Waves 1 foot. A chance of showers. Thursday night, east winds 5 knots, becoming northwest. Waves 1 foot. A chance of showers. Winds and waves higher in and near thunderstorms. Marine forecast, Chesapeake Bay from Little Creek, Virginia to Cape Henry, Virginia, including the Chesapeake Bay Bridge Tunnel.
Rest of today, northeast winds 10 knots with gusts up to 15 knots, becoming east 5 to 10 knots late. Waves 2 to 3 feet. Wave detail, east 3 feet at 9 seconds. Patchy fog late this morning. A chance of showers with a slight chance of thunderstorms late this morning, then a chance of showers and thunderstorms this afternoon. Visibility 1 to 3 nautical miles late this morning. Tonight, south winds 10 to 15 knots. Waves 2 to 3 feet. Wave detail, east 3 feet at 9 seconds and southeast 2 feet at 6 seconds. Patchy fog early in the evening. Patchy fog in the late evening and overnight. A chance of showers and thunderstorms early in the evening. A chance of showers after midnight. Visibility 1 to 3 nautical miles in the late evening and overnight. Monday, southwest winds 10 to 15 knots. Waves 1 to 2 feet. Wave detail, southeast 2 feet at 6 seconds and east 2 feet at 9 seconds. Patchy fog in the morning. Showers likely in the morning, then showers with a chance of thunderstorms in the afternoon. Monday night, southwest winds 5 to 10 knots. Waves 1 to 2 feet. Wave detail, east 2 feet at 7 seconds and southwest 1 foot at 2 seconds. Showers with a chance of thunderstorms. Tuesday, southwest winds 5 to 10 knots. Waves 1 to 2 feet. Wave detail, southeast 2 feet at 7 seconds and southwest 1 foot at 2 seconds. Showers in the morning, then showers with a chance of thunderstorms in the afternoon. Tuesday night, southwest winds 5 to 10 knots. Waves 1 to 2 feet. Showers with a chance of thunderstorms in the evening, then showers likely after midnight. Wednesday, southwest winds 5 to 10 knots. Waves 1 foot. Showers likely in the morning, then showers with a chance of thunderstorms in the afternoon. Wednesday night, southwest winds 5 to 10 knots. Waves 1 to 2 feet. A chance of thunderstorms. Showers. Thursday, northwest winds 5 to 10 knots, becoming north in the afternoon. Waves 1 to 2 feet. A chance of showers. Thursday night, southeast winds 5 knots, becoming west. Waves 1 to 2 feet. A chance of showers. Winds and waves higher in and near thunderstorms. Marine forecast, Caribbean Sound. Rest of today, southeast winds 5 to 10 knots. Gusts up to 15 knots late. Waves around 1 foot. Patchy fog late this morning. Patchy fog early this afternoon. Showers likely with a chance of thunderstorms late this morning and early afternoon, then a chance of showers and thunderstorms late. Visibility 1 to 3 nautical miles late this morning. Tonight, south winds 10 knots with gusts up to 15 knots. Waves around 1 foot. A chance of showers and thunderstorms early in the evening. Showers likely after midnight, then a chance of showers late. Patchy fog in the late evening and overnight with visibility 1 to 3 nautical miles Monday, south winds 10 to 15 knots. Waves 1 to 2 feet. A chance of showers in the morning, then showers with a chance of thunderstorms in the afternoon. Monday night, south winds 5 to 10 knots, becoming southwest 10 to 15 knots after midnight. Waves around 1 foot, increasing to 1 to 2 feet after midnight. Showers likely with a chance of thunderstorms. Tuesday, southwest winds 5 to 10 knots. Waves around 1 foot. Showers likely in the morning, then showers with a chance of thunderstorms in the afternoon. Tuesday night, southwest winds 5 to 10 knots. Waves around 1 foot. Showers with a chance of thunderstorms in the evening, then showers likely after midnight. Wednesday, southwest winds 5 to 10 knots. Waves around 1 foot. Showers likely in the morning, then showers with a chance of thunderstorms in the afternoon. Wednesday night, southwest winds 5 knots. Waves 1 foot or less and light chop. Showers with a chance of thunderstorms. Thursday, west winds 5 knots, becoming north in the afternoon. Waves 1 foot or less and light chop. A chance of showers. Thursday night, southeast winds 5 knots, becoming west. Waves 1 foot or less and light chop. A chance of showers. Winds and waves higher in and near thunderstorms. The current time is 3:01 p.m. Eastern Daylight Time. Offshore waters forecast Baltimore Canyon to Cape Charles Light to 100 nautical miles. Today, south winds 5 to 15 knots. Seas 6 to 7 feet.
scattered showers and thunderstorms. Areas of fog with visibility 1 nautical mile or less. Tonight, south winds 10 to 15 knots. Seas 5 to 7 feet. Numerous showers and scattered

knots. Seas 4 to 5 feet. Tuesday night, south to southwest winds less than 10 knots, becoming west to southwest. Seas 3 to 5 feet. Wednesday, west winds 5 to 15 knots, becoming west to southwest 5 to 10 knots. Seas 3 to 5 feet. Wednesday night, west to southwest winds 5 to 15 knots, becoming west 5 to 10 knots. Seas 3 to 4 feet. Thursday, northwest winds 5 to 10 knots, becoming north. Seas 3 to 4 feet. Thursday night, north winds 5 to 10 knots. Seas 3 to 4 feet. Hazardous weather information. Now here is the hazardous weather outlook for Northeast North Carolina, Central Virginia, East Central Virginia, Eastern Virginia, North Central Virginia, South Central Virginia, and Southeast Virginia. This afternoon and tonight. Hazardous weather is not expected at this time. And now the extended outlook for the period Monday through Saturday. Scattered to numerous showers and storms are expected Monday, Tuesday, and Wednesday. Localized heavy rain and flash flooding is possible, mainly across urban areas. Spotter activation may be needed. The key weather messages for the next 7 days. The cat has trended stronger today with cooler temperatures now expected today. Unsettled weather continues into the middle of the week. Now the official National Weather Service forecast. This afternoon, mostly cloudy with a chance of showers with a slight chance of thunderstorms. Highs in the upper 70s. East winds around 5 miles per hour. Chance of rain 40%. Tonight, a slight chance of thunderstorms in the evening. Mostly cloudy with a chance of showers. Patchy fog after midnight. Lows around 70. Southeast winds around 5 miles per hour, becoming south after midnight. Chance of rain 40%. Memorial Day, cloudy with a chance of thunderstorms. A chance of showers in the morning, then showers in the afternoon. Highs in the lower 80s. Southwest winds 5 to 10 miles per hour with gusts up to 20 miles per hour. Chance of rain 90%. Monday night, a chance of thunderstorms. Showers. Lows in the upper 60s. Southwest winds around 5 miles per hour. Chance of rain 90%. Tuesday, showers in the morning, then showers with a chance of thunderstorms in the afternoon. Highs in the lower 80s. Southwest winds 5 to 10 miles per hour. Chance of rain 90%. Tuesday night, showers with a chance of thunderstorms in the evening, then showers likely after midnight. Lows around 70. Chance of rain 90%. Wednesday, mostly cloudy. A chance of showers in the morning, then showers with a chance of thunderstorms in the afternoon. Highs in the mid-80s. Chance of rain 90%. Wednesday night, a chance of thunderstorms. Showers. Lows in the upper 60s. Chance of rain 90%. Thursday, partly sunny. Highs in the mid-80s. Thursday night, mostly clear. Lows in the lower 60s. Friday, mostly sunny. Highs around 80. Friday night, partly cloudy with a 30% chance of showers. Lows around 60. Saturday, partly sunny with a chance of showers. Highs in the upper 70s. Chance of rain 40%. This is NOAA's National Weather Service All Hazards Weather Radio, KHP 37, broadcasting from Wakefield, Virginia, transmitting from Driver, Virginia on a frequency of 162.550 MHz. The following information is for Hampton Roads and Northeast North Carolina, the southern part of the Chesapeake Bay and adjacent coastal waters. Here are the marine and buoy reports for 2 p.m. across the lower Chesapeake Bay and coastal waters. All wave and swell heights are in feet. Wave and swell periods are in seconds. Potomac River buoy, air temperature was 66. The wind was northeast at 8 knots. Cove Point, air temperature was 62. The wind was north at 9 knots. Piney Point, winds were northwest, 8 knots. Bishop's Head, air temperature was 65. The wind was northeast at 8 knots. Lewisetta, air temperature was 65. Water temperature 66. The wind was northeast at 5 knots. Rappahannock Light, winds were north, 10 knots. Yorktown Coast Guard Station, air temperature was 68. Water temperature 70. The wind was northeast at 4 knots. Crypto Peak, water temperature 66. The wind was north at 12 knots.
Dominion Terminal Newport News, air temperature was 67. South Craney Island, air temperature was 67. The wind was northeast at 6 knots. Cape Henry, air temperature was 64. The wind was north at 8 knots. Brandywine Chill Lake, Delaware, winds were northeast, 5 knots. Air temperature 60. Fenwick Island Buoy, winds were east, 6 knots. Air temperature 58. Buoy off Virginia Beach 64 nautical miles. Water temperature 68. Air temperature 71. Buoy just east of Cape Henry. Water temperature 63. Wave heights 4. Wave period 9. Swell period 11. Duck Cove here, air temperature was 75. The wind was south at 11 knots. Diamond Shoals Buoy, air temperature was 75. Wave height 6 feet. Wave period 6. The wind was south at 16 knots, gusting to 19. Marine forecast, Chesapeake Bay from New Point Comfort to Little Creek, Virginia. Rest of today, northeast winds 10 knots with gusts up to 15 knots, becoming east 5 to 10 knots late. Waves 1 to 2 feet. Patchy fog late this morning. A chance of showers late this morning, then a chance of showers and thunderstorms this afternoon. Visibility 1 to 3 nautical miles late this morning. Tonight, south winds 5 to 10 knots with gusts up to 15 knots, increasing to 10 to 15 knots late. Waves 1 to 2 feet. A chance of thunderstorms in the evening. A chance of showers until early morning. Showers likely late. Patchy fog in the late evening and overnight with visibility 1 to 3 nautical miles Monday. Southwest winds 10 to 15 knots, diminishing to 5 to 10 knots in the afternoon. Waves 1 to 2 feet. Patchy fog in the morning. Showers likely in the morning, then showers with a chance of thunderstorms in the afternoon. Monday night, southwest winds 5 to 10 knots. Waves 1 foot. Showers with a chance of thunderstorms. Tuesday, southwest winds 5 to 10 knots. Waves 1 foot. Showers. A chance of thunderstorms in the afternoon. Tuesday night, south winds 5 knots, becoming southwest. Waves 1 foot. A chance of thunderstorms in the evening. Showers likely. Wednesday, southwest winds 5 to 10 knots. Waves 1 foot. Showers likely in the morning, then showers with a chance of thunderstorms in the afternoon. Wednesday night, southwest winds 5 to 10 knots. Waves 1 foot. A chance of thunderstorms. Showers. Thursday, northwest winds 5 to 10 knots, becoming north in the afternoon. Waves 1 foot. A chance of showers. Thursday night, east winds 5 knots, becoming northwest. Waves 1 foot. A chance of showers. Winds and waves higher in and near thunderstorms. Marine forecast, Chesapeake Bay from Little Creek, Virginia to Cape Henry, Virginia, including the Chesapeake Bay Bridge Tunnel. Rest of today, northeast winds 10 knots with gusts up to 15 knots, becoming east 5 to 10 knots late. Waves 2 to 3 feet. Wave detail, east 3 feet at 9 seconds. Patchy fog late this morning. A chance of showers with a slight chance of thunderstorms late this morning, then a chance of showers and thunderstorms this afternoon. Visibility 1 to 3 nautical miles late this morning. Tonight, south winds 10 to 15 knots. Waves 2 to 3 feet. Wave detail, east 3 feet at 9 seconds and southeast 2 feet at 6 seconds. Patchy fog early in the evening. Patchy fog in the late evening and overnight. A chance of showers and thunderstorms early in the evening. A chance of showers after midnight. Visibility 1 to 3 nautical miles in the late evening and overnight. Monday, southwest winds 10 to 15 knots. Waves 1 to 2 feet. Wave detail, southeast 2 feet at 6 seconds and east 2 feet at 9 seconds. Patchy fog in the morning. Showers likely in the morning, then showers with a chance of thunderstorms in the afternoon. Monday night, southwest winds 5 to 10 knots. Waves 1 to 2 feet. Wave detail, east 2 feet at 7 seconds and southwest 1 foot at 2 seconds. Showers with a chance of thunderstorms. Tuesday, southwest winds 5 to 10 knots. Waves 1 to 2 feet. Wave detail, southeast 2 feet at 7 seconds and southwest 1 foot at 2 seconds. Showers in the morning, then showers with a chance of thunderstorms in the afternoon. Tuesday night,
southwest winds 5 to 10 knots. Waves 1 to 2 feet. Showers with a chance of thunderstorms in the evening, then showers likely after midnight. Wednesday, southwest winds 5 to 10 knots. Waves 1 foot. Showers likely in the morning, then showers with a chance of thunderstorms in the afternoon. Wednesday night, southwest winds 5 to 10 knots. Waves 1 to 2 feet. A chance of thunderstorms. Showers. Thursday, northwest winds 5 to 10 knots, becoming north in the afternoon. Waves 1 to 2 feet. A chance of showers. Thursday night, southeast winds 5 knots, becoming west. Waves 1 to 2 feet. A chance of showers. Winds and waves higher in and near thunderstorms. Marine forecast, Kuril Sound. Rest of today, southeast winds 5 to 10 knots. Gusts up to 15 knots late. Waves around 1 foot. Patchy fog late this morning. Patchy fog early this afternoon. Showers likely with a chance of thunderstorms late this morning and early afternoon, then a chance of showers and thunderstorms late. Visibility 1 to 3 nautical miles late this morning. Tonight, south winds 10 knots with gusts up to 15 knots. Waves around 1 foot. A chance of showers and thunderstorms early in the evening. Showers likely after midnight, then a chance of showers late. Patchy fog in the late evening and overnight with visibility 1 to 3 nautical miles Monday, south winds 10 to 15 knots. Waves 1 to 2 feet. A chance of showers in the morning, then showers with a chance of thunderstorms in the afternoon. Monday night, south winds 5 to 10 knots, becoming southwest 10 to 15 knots after midnight. Waves around 1 foot, increasing to 1 to 2 feet after midnight. Showers likely with a chance of thunderstorms. Tuesday, southwest winds 5 to 10 knots. Waves around 1 foot. Showers likely in the morning, then showers with a chance of thunderstorms in the afternoon. Tuesday night, southwest winds 5 to 10 knots. Waves around 1 foot. Showers with a chance of thunderstorms in the evening, then showers likely after midnight. Wednesday, southwest winds 5 to 10 knots. Waves around 1 foot. Showers likely in the morning, then showers with a chance of thunderstorms in the afternoon. Wednesday night, southwest winds 5 knots. Waves 1 foot or less and light chop. Showers with a chance of thunderstorms. Thursday, west winds 5 knots, becoming north in the afternoon. Waves 1 foot or less and light chop. A chance of showers. Thursday night, southeast winds 5 knots, becoming west. Waves 1 foot or less and light chop. A chance of showers. Winds and waves higher in and near thunderstorms. The current time is 3:15 p.m. Eastern Daylight Time. Offshore waters forecast Baltimore Canyon to Cape Charles Light to 100 nautical miles. Today, south winds 5 to 15 knots. Seas 6 to 7 feet. Scattered showers and thunderstorms. Areas of fog with visibility 1 nautical mile or less. Tonight, south winds 10 to 15 knots. Seas 5 to 7 feet. Numerous showers and scattered thunderstorms. Areas of fog with visibility 1 nautical mile or less. Monday, southwest winds 10 to 15 knots. Seas 5 to 6 feet. Scattered showers and thunderstorms. Areas of fog with visibility 1 nautical mile or less. Monday night, southwest winds 10 to 20 knots, becoming 10 to 15 knots. Seas 4 to 6 feet. Chance of rain. Areas of fog with visibility 1 nautical mile or less. Tuesday, west to southwest winds 5 to 15 knots. Seas 4 to 5 feet. Tuesday night, south to southwest winds less than 10 knots, becoming west to southwest. Seas 3 to 5 feet. Wednesday, west winds 5 to 15 knots, becoming west to southwest 5 to 10 knots. Seas 3 to 5 feet. Wednesday night, west to southwest winds 5 to 15 knots, becoming west 5 to 10 knots. Seas 3 to 4 feet. Thursday, northwest winds 5 to 10 knots, becoming north. Seas 3 to 4 feet. Thursday night, north winds 5 to 10 knots. Seas 3 to 4 feet. Hazardous weather information. Now here is the hazardous weather outlook for Northeast North Carolina, Central Virginia, East Central Virginia, Eastern Virginia, North Central Virginia, South Central Virginia, and Southeast Virginia.
this afternoon and tonight. Hazardous weather is not expected at this time. And now the extended outlook for the period Monday through Saturday. Scattered to numerous showers and storms are expected Monday, Tuesday, and Wednesday. Localized heavy rain and flash flooding is possible, mainly across urban areas. Spotter activation may be needed. The key weather messages for the next 7 days. The Kent has trended stronger today with cooler temperatures and lower rain chances. Unsettled weather continues into the middle of the week. Now the official National Weather Service forecast. This afternoon, mostly cloudy with a chance of showers with a slight chance of thunderstorms. Highs in the upper 70s. East winds around 5 miles per hour. Chance of rain 40%. Tonight, a slight chance of thunderstorms in the evening. Mostly cloudy with a chance of showers. Patchy fog after midnight. Lows around 70. Southeast winds around 5 miles per hour, becoming south after midnight. Chance of rain 40%. Memorial Day, cloudy with a chance of thunderstorms. A chance of showers in the morning, then showers in the afternoon. Highs in the lower 80s. Southwest winds 5 to 10 miles per hour with gusts up to 20 miles per hour. Chance of rain 90%. Monday night, a chance of thunderstorms. Showers. Lows in the upper 60s. Southwest winds around 5 miles per hour. Chance of rain 90%. Tuesday, showers in the morning, then showers with a chance of thunderstorms in the afternoon. Highs in the lower 80s. Southwest winds 5 to 10 miles per hour. Chance of rain 90%. Tuesday night, showers with a chance of thunderstorms in the evening, then showers likely after midnight. Lows around 70. Chance of rain 90%. Wednesday, mostly cloudy. A chance of showers in the morning, then showers with a chance of thunderstorms in the afternoon. Highs in the mid-80s. Chance of rain 90%. Wednesday night, a chance of thunderstorms. Showers. Lows in the upper 60s. Chance of rain 90%. Thursday, partly sunny. Highs in the mid-80s. Thursday night, mostly clear. Lows in the lower 60s. Friday, mostly sunny. Highs around 80. Friday night, partly cloudy with a 30% chance of showers. Lows around 60. Saturday, partly sunny with a chance of showers. Highs in the upper 70s. Chance of rain 40%. Marine forecast, Chesapeake Bay from New Point Comfort to Little Creek, Virginia. Rest of today, northeast winds 10 knots with gusts up to 15 knots, becoming east 5 to 10 knots late. Waves 1 to 2 feet. Patchy fog late this morning. A chance of showers late this morning, then a chance of showers and thunderstorms this afternoon. Visibility 1 to 3 nautical miles late this morning. Tonight, south winds 5 to 10 knots with gusts up to 15 knots, increasing to 10 to 15 knots late. Waves 1 to 2 feet. A chance of thunderstorms in the evening. A chance of showers until early morning. Showers likely late. Patchy fog in the late evening and overnight with visibility 1 to 3 nautical miles Monday, southwest winds 10 to 15 knots, diminishing to 5 to 10 knots in the afternoon. Waves 1 to 2 feet. Patchy fog in the morning. Showers likely in the morning, then showers with a chance of thunderstorms in the afternoon. Monday night, southwest winds 5 to 10 knots. Waves 1 foot. Showers with a chance of thunderstorms. Tuesday, southwest winds 5 to 10 knots. Waves 1 foot. Showers. A chance of thunderstorms in the afternoon. Tuesday night, south winds 5 knots, becoming southwest. Waves 1 foot. A chance of thunderstorms in the evening. Showers likely. Wednesday, southwest winds 5 to 10 knots. Waves 1 foot. Showers likely in the morning, then showers with a chance of thunderstorms in the afternoon. Wednesday night, southwest winds 5 to 10 knots. Waves 1 foot. A chance of thunderstorms. Showers. Thursday, northwest winds 5 to 10 knots, becoming north in the afternoon. Waves 1 foot. A chance of showers. Thursday night, east winds 5 knots, becoming northwest. Waves 1 foot. A chance of showers. Winds and waves higher in and near thunderstorms. Marine forecast. Chesapeake Bay from Little Creek, Virginia to Cape Henry, Virginia, including the Chesapeake Bay Bridge Tunnel.
Rest of today, northeast winds 10 knots with gusts up to 15 knots, becoming east 5 to 10 knots late. Waves 2 to 3 feet. Wave detail, east 3 feet at 9 seconds. Patchy fog late this morning. A chance of showers with a slight chance of thunderstorms late this morning, then a chance of showers and thunderstorms this afternoon. Visibility 1 to 3 nautical miles late this morning. Tonight, south winds 10 to 15 knots. Waves 2 to 3 feet. Wave detail, east 3 feet at 9 seconds and southeast 2 feet at 6 seconds. Patchy fog early in the evening. Patchy fog in the late evening and overnight. A chance of showers and thunderstorms early in the evening. A chance of showers after midnight. Visibility 1 to 3 nautical miles in the late evening and overnight. Monday, southwest winds 10 to 15 knots. Waves 1 to 2 feet. Wave detail, southeast 2 feet at 6 seconds and east 2 feet at 9 seconds. Patchy fog in the morning. Showers likely in the morning, then showers with a chance of thunderstorms in the afternoon. Monday night, southwest winds 5 to 10 knots. Waves 1 to 2 feet. Wave detail, east 2 feet at 7 seconds and southwest 1 foot at 2 seconds. Showers with a chance of thunderstorms. Tuesday, southwest winds 5 to 10 knots. Waves 1 to 2 feet. Wave detail, southeast 2 feet at 7 seconds and southwest 1 foot at 2 seconds. Showers in the morning, then showers with a chance of thunderstorms in the afternoon. Tuesday night, southwest winds 5 to 10 knots. Waves 1 to 2 feet. Showers with a chance of thunderstorms in the evening, then showers likely after midnight. Wednesday, southwest winds 5 to 10 knots. Waves 1 foot. Showers likely in the morning, then showers with a chance of thunderstorms in the afternoon. Wednesday night, southwest winds 5 to 10 knots. Waves 1 to 2 feet. A chance of thunderstorms. Showers. Thursday, northwest winds 5 to 10 knots, becoming north in the afternoon. Waves 1 to 2 feet. A chance of showers. Thursday night, southeast winds 5 knots, becoming west. Waves 1 to 2 feet. A chance of showers. Winds and waves higher in and near thunderstorms. Marine forecast, Kuril Sound. Rest of today, southeast winds 5 to 10 knots. Gusts up to 15 knots late. Waves around 1 foot. Patchy fog late this morning. Patchy fog early this afternoon. Showers likely with a chance of thunderstorms late this morning and early afternoon, then a chance of showers and thunderstorms late. Visibility 1 to 3 nautical miles late this morning. Tonight, south winds 10 knots with gusts up to 15 knots. Waves around 1 foot. A chance of showers and thunderstorms early in the evening. Showers likely after midnight, then a chance of showers late. Patchy fog in the late evening and overnight with visibility 1 to 3 nautical miles Monday, south winds 10 to 15 knots. Waves 1 to 2 feet. A chance of showers in the morning, then showers with a chance of thunderstorms in the afternoon. Monday night, south winds 5 to 10 knots, becoming southwest 10 to 15 knots after midnight. Waves around 1 foot, increasing to 1 to 2 feet after midnight. Showers likely with a chance of thunderstorms. Tuesday, southwest winds 5 to 10 knots. Waves around 1 foot. Showers likely in the morning, then showers with a chance of thunderstorms in the afternoon. Tuesday night, southwest winds 5 to 10 knots. Waves around 1 foot. Showers with a chance of thunderstorms in the evening, then showers likely after midnight. Wednesday, southwest winds 5 to 10 knots. Waves around 1 foot. Showers likely in the morning, then showers with a chance of thunderstorms in the afternoon. Wednesday night, southwest winds 5 knots. Waves 1 foot or less and light chop. Showers with a chance of thunderstorms. Thursday, west winds 5 knots, becoming north in the afternoon. Waves 1 foot or less and light chop. A chance of showers. Thursday night, southeast winds 5 knots, becoming west. Waves 1 foot or less and light chop. A chance of showers. Winds and waves higher in and near thunderstorms. Marine forecast, Chesapeake Bay from New Point Comfort to Little Creek, Virginia. Tonight, northeast winds 5 to 10 knots, becoming east, then becoming south with gusts up to 15 knots overnight. Waves 1 to 2 feet.
Patchy fog late this evening and overnight. A chance of showers after midnight. Visibility 1 to 3 nautical miles late this evening and overnight. Monday, south winds 10 to 15 knots, diminishing to 5 to 10 knots late. Waves 1 to 2 feet. Patchy fog early in the morning. A chance of showers in the morning. Showers with a chance of thunderstorms in the afternoon. Visibility 1 to 3 nautical miles early in the morning. Monday night, southwest winds 5 to 10 knots with gusts up to 15 knots. Waves 1 foot. A chance of thunderstorms. Showers. Tuesday, southwest winds 5 to 10 knots. Waves 1 foot. Showers. Tuesday night, south winds 5 to 10 knots. Waves 1 foot. Showers with a chance of thunderstorms in the evening, then showers likely after midnight. Wednesday, west winds 5 to 10 knots. Waves 1 foot. A chance of showers in the morning, then showers with a chance of thunderstorms in the afternoon. Wednesday night, west winds 5 to 10 knots. Waves 1 foot. A chance of thunderstorms. Showers. Thursday, north winds 5 to 10 knots. Waves 1 to 2 feet. Thursday night, east winds 5 to 10 knots, becoming northeast after midnight. Waves 1 foot. Friday, north winds 5 to 10 knots, becoming east in the afternoon. Waves 1 to 2 feet. Friday night, southeast winds 5 to 10 knots, becoming southwest 10 to 15 knots after midnight. Waves 2 to 3 feet. A chance of showers after midnight. Winds and waves higher in and near thunderstorms. Marine forecast. Chesapeake Bay from Little Creek, Virginia to Cape Henry, Virginia, including the Chesapeake Bay Bridge Tunnel. Tonight, northeast winds 10 knots, becoming east, then becoming south with gusts up to 15 knots overnight. Waves 2 to 3 feet. Wave detail, east 3 feet at 9 seconds and southeast 2 feet at 6 seconds. Patchy fog. A chance of showers after midnight. Visibility 1 to 3 nautical miles Monday, south winds 10 to 15 knots. Waves around 2 feet. Wave detail, southeast 2 feet at 6 seconds and east 2 feet at 9 seconds. Patchy fog early in the morning. A chance of showers early in the morning. Showers in the late morning and afternoon. A chance of thunderstorms in the afternoon. Monday night, southwest winds 5 to 10 knots with gusts up to 15 knots. Waves 1 to 2 feet. Wave detail, east 2 feet at 7 seconds and southwest 1 foot at 3 seconds. A chance of thunderstorms. Showers. Tuesday, west winds 5 to 10 knots. Waves 1 to 2 feet. Wave detail, southeast 2 feet at 6 seconds and west 1 foot at 2 seconds. Showers in the morning, then showers with a chance of thunderstorms in the afternoon. Tuesday night, southwest winds 5 to 10 knots. Waves 1 to 2 feet. Wave detail, west 1 foot at 2 seconds and southeast 1 foot at 7 seconds. Showers with a chance of thunderstorms in the evening, then showers likely after midnight. Wednesday, west winds 5 to 10 knots. Waves 1 to 2 feet. Wave detail, west 1 foot at 2 seconds and east 1 foot at 8 seconds. Showers likely in the morning, then showers with a chance of thunderstorms in the afternoon. Wednesday night, west winds 5 to 10 knots. Waves 1 to 2 feet. A chance of thunderstorms. Showers. Thursday, north winds 5 to 10 knots. Waves around 2 feet. A chance of showers in the morning. Thursday night, east winds 5 to 10 knots, becoming northeast after midnight. Waves 1 to 2 feet. Friday, north winds 5 to 10 knots, becoming east in the afternoon. Waves around 2 feet. Friday night, southeast winds 5 to 10 knots, becoming southwest 10 to 15 knots after midnight. Waves 2 to 3 feet. A chance of showers after midnight. Winds and waves higher in and near thunderstorms. Marine forecast, Kerr-Hick Sound. Tonight, southeast winds 5 to 10 knots with gusts up to 15 knots, becoming south. Waves around 1 foot. A chance of showers early. A slight chance of thunderstorms this evening. A slight chance of showers. Patchy fog this evening with visibility 1 to 3 nautical miles Monday, south winds 10 to 15 knots. Waves 1 to 2 feet. A chance of showers in the morning. Showers likely with a chance of thunderstorms in the afternoon.
Monday night, southwest winds 5 to 10 knots with gusts up to 15 knots. Waves around 1 foot. A chance of thunderstorms in the evening. A chance of showers. Tuesday, southwest winds 5 to 10 knots with gusts up to 15 knots. Waves around 1 foot. Showers likely in the morning, then showers with a chance of thunderstorms in the afternoon. Tuesday night, southwest winds 5 to 10 knots. Waves around 1 foot. Showers with a chance of thunderstorms in the evening, then showers likely after midnight. Wednesday, southwest winds 5 to 10 knots. Gusts up to 15 knots in the morning. Waves around 1 foot. A chance of showers in the morning, then showers with a chance of thunderstorms in the afternoon. Wednesday night, west winds 5 knots. Waves 1 foot or less and light chop. A chance of thunderstorms. Showers. Thursday, northwest winds 5 to 10 knots, becoming north in the afternoon. Gusts up to 15 knots. Waves around 1 foot. A chance of showers in the morning. Thursday night, east winds 5 knots, becoming north after midnight. Waves 1 foot or less and light chop. Friday, north winds 5 knots, becoming east with gusts up to 15 knots in the afternoon. Waves 1 foot or less and light chop, increasing to around 1 foot in the afternoon. Friday night, southeast winds 5 knots, becoming southwest with gusts up to 15 knots after midnight. Waves 1 foot or less and light chop. A chance of showers. Winds and waves higher and near thunderstorms. The current time is 3:34 p.m. Eastern Daylight Time. Offshore waters forecast Baltimore Canyon to Cape Charles Light to 100 nautical miles. Today, south winds 5 to 15 knots. Seas 6 to 7 feet. Scattered showers and thunderstorms. Areas of fog with visibility 1 nautical mile or less. Tonight, south winds 10 to 15 knots. Seas 5 to 7 feet. Numerous showers and scattered thunderstorms. Areas of fog with visibility 1 nautical mile or less. Monday, southwest winds 10 to 15 knots. Seas 5 to 6 feet. Scattered showers and thunderstorms. Areas of fog with visibility 1 nautical mile or less. Monday night, southwest winds 10 to 20 knots, becoming 10 to 15 knots. Seas 4 to 6 feet. Chance of rain. Areas of fog with visibility 1 nautical mile or less. Tuesday, west to southwest winds 5 to 15 knots. Seas 4 to 5 feet. Tuesday night, south to southwest winds less than 10 knots, becoming west to southwest. Seas 3 to 5 feet. Wednesday, west winds 5 to 15 knots, becoming west to southwest 5 to 10 knots. Seas 3 to 5 feet. Wednesday night, west to southwest winds 5 to 15 knots, becoming west 5 to 10 knots. Seas 3 to 4 feet. Thursday, northwest winds 5 to 10 knots, becoming north. Seas 3 to 4 feet. Thursday night, north winds 5 to 10 knots. Seas 3 to 4 feet. This is NOAA's National Weather Service All Hazards Weather Radio, KHB 37, broadcasting from Wakefield, Virginia, transmitting from Driver, Virginia on a frequency of 162.550 MHz. The following information is for Hampton Roads and Northeast North Carolina, the southern part of the Chesapeake Bay and adjacent coastal waters. Hazardous weather information. Now here is the hazardous weather outlook for Northeast North Carolina, Central Virginia, East Central Virginia, Eastern Virginia, North Central Virginia, South Central Virginia, and Southeast Virginia. This afternoon and tonight. Hazardous weather is not expected at this time. And now the extended outlook for the period Monday through Saturday. Scattered to numerous showers and storms are expected Monday, Tuesday, and Wednesday. Localized heavy rain and flash flooding is possible, mainly across urban areas. Spotter activation may be needed. The key weather messages for the next 7 days. The Kent has trended stronger today with cooler temperatures and lower rain chances. Unsettled weather continues into the middle of the week. Now the official National Weather Service forecast. This afternoon, mostly cloudy with a chance of showers with a slight chance of thunderstorms. Highs in the upper 70s. East winds around 5 miles per hour. Chance of rain 40%. Tonight, a slight chance of thunderstorms in the evening. Mostly cloudy with a chance of showers. Patchy fog after midnight.
lows around 70. Southeast winds around 5 miles per hour, becoming south after midnight. Chance of rain 40%. Memorial Day, cloudy with a chance of thunderstorms. A chance of showers in the morning, then showers in the afternoon. Highs in the lower 80s. Southwest winds 5 to 10 miles per hour with gusts up to 20 miles per hour. Chance of rain 90%. Monday night, a chance of thunderstorms. Showers. Lows in the upper 60s. Southwest winds around 5 miles per hour. Chance of rain 90%. Tuesday, showers in the morning, then showers with a chance of thunderstorms in the afternoon. Highs in the lower 80s. Southwest winds 5 to 10 miles per hour. Chance of rain 90%. Tuesday night, showers with a chance of thunderstorms in the evening, then showers likely after midnight. Lows around 70. Chance of rain 90%. Wednesday, mostly cloudy. A chance of showers in the morning, then showers with a chance of thunderstorms in the afternoon. Highs in the mid-80s. Chance of rain 90%. Wednesday night, a chance of thunderstorms. Showers. Lows in the upper 60s. Chance of rain 90%. Thursday, partly sunny. Highs in the mid-80s. Thursday night, mostly clear. Lows in the lower 60s. Friday, mostly sunny. Highs around 80. Friday night, partly cloudy with a 30% chance of showers. Lows around 60. Saturday, partly sunny with a chance of showers. Highs in the upper 70s. Chance of rain 40%. Marine forecast, Chesapeake Bay from New Point Comfort to Little Creek, Virginia. Tonight, northeast winds 5 to 10 knots, becoming east, then becoming south with gusts up to 15 knots overnight. Waves 1 to 2 feet. Patchy fog late this evening and overnight. A chance of showers after midnight. Visibility 1 to 3 nautical miles late this evening and overnight. Monday, south winds 10 to 15 knots, diminishing to 5 to 10 knots late. Waves 1 to 2 feet. Patchy fog early in the morning. A chance of showers in the morning. Showers with a chance of thunderstorms in the afternoon. Visibility 1 to 3 nautical miles early in the morning. Monday night, southwest winds 5 to 10 knots with gusts up to 15 knots. Waves 1 foot. A chance of thunderstorms. Showers. Tuesday, southwest winds 5 to 10 knots. Waves 1 foot. Showers. Tuesday night, south winds 5 to 10 knots. Waves 1 foot. Showers with a chance of thunderstorms in the evening, then showers likely after midnight. Wednesday, west winds 5 to 10 knots. Waves 1 foot. A chance of showers in the morning, then showers with a chance of thunderstorms in the afternoon. Wednesday night, west winds 5 to 10 knots. Waves 1 foot. A chance of thunderstorms. Showers. Thursday, north winds 5 to 10 knots. Waves 1 to 2 feet. Thursday night, east winds 5 to 10 knots, becoming northeast after midnight. Waves 1 foot. Friday, north winds 5 to 10 knots, becoming east in the afternoon. Waves 1 to 2 feet. Friday night, southeast winds 5 to 10 knots, becoming southwest 10 to 15 knots after midnight. Waves 2 to 3 feet. A chance of showers after midnight. Winds and waves higher in and near thunderstorms. Marine forecast, Chesapeake Bay from Little Creek, Virginia to Cape Henry, Virginia, including the Chesapeake Bay Bridge Tunnel. Tonight, northeast winds 10 knots, becoming east, then becoming south with gusts up to 15 knots overnight. Waves 2 to 3 feet. Wave detail, east 3 feet at 9 seconds and southeast 2 feet at 6 seconds. Patchy fog. A chance of showers after midnight. Visibility 1 to 3 nautical miles Monday, south winds 10 to 15 knots. Waves around 2 feet. Wave detail, southeast 2 feet at 6 seconds and east 2 feet at 9 seconds. Patchy fog early in the morning. A chance of showers early in the morning. Showers in the late morning and afternoon. A chance of thunderstorms in the afternoon. Monday night, southwest winds 5 to 10 knots with gusts up to 15 knots. Waves 1 to 2 feet. Wave detail, east 2 feet at 7 seconds and southwest 1 foot at 3 seconds. A chance of thunderstorms. Showers. Tuesday, west winds 5 to 10 knots. Waves 1 to 2 feet.
Wave detail, southeast 2 feet at 6 seconds and west 1 foot at 2 seconds. Showers in the morning, then showers with a chance of thunderstorms in the afternoon. Tuesday night, southwest winds 5 to 10 knots. Waves 1 to 2 feet. Wave detail, west 1 foot at 2 seconds and southeast 1 foot at 7 seconds. Showers with a chance of thunderstorms in the evening, then showers likely after midnight. Wednesday, west winds 5 to 10 knots. Waves 1 to 2 feet. Wave detail, west 1 foot at 2 seconds and east 1 foot at 8 seconds. Showers likely in the morning, then showers with a chance of thunderstorms in the afternoon. Wednesday night, west winds 5 to 10 knots. Waves 1 to 2 feet. A chance of thunderstorms. Showers. Thursday, north winds 5 to 10 knots. Waves around 2 feet. A chance of showers in the morning. Thursday night, east winds 5 to 10 knots, becoming northeast after midnight. Waves 1 to 2 feet. Friday, north winds 5 to 10 knots, becoming east in the afternoon. Waves around 2 feet. Friday night, southeast winds 5 to 10 knots, becoming southwest 10 to 15 knots after midnight. Waves 2 to 3 feet. A chance of showers after midnight. Winds and waves higher in and near thunderstorms. Marine forecast, Currid Sound. Tonight, southeast winds 5 to 10 knots with gusts up to 15 knots, becoming south. Waves around 1 foot. A chance of showers early. A slight chance of thunderstorms this evening. A slight chance of showers. Patchy fog this evening with visibility 1 to 3 nautical miles Monday, south winds 10 to 15 knots. Waves 1 to 2 feet. A chance of showers in the morning. Showers likely with a chance of thunderstorms in the afternoon. Monday night, southwest winds 5 to 10 knots with gusts up to 15 knots. Waves around 1 foot. A chance of thunderstorms in the evening. A chance of showers. Tuesday, southwest winds 5 to 10 knots with gusts up to 15 knots. Waves around 1 foot. Showers likely in the morning, then showers with a chance of thunderstorms in the afternoon. Tuesday night, southwest winds 5 to 10 knots. Waves around 1 foot. Showers with a chance of thunderstorms in the evening, then showers likely after midnight. Wednesday, southwest winds 5 to 10 knots. Gusts up to 15 knots in the morning. Waves around 1 foot. A chance of showers in the morning, then showers with a chance of thunderstorms in the afternoon. Wednesday night, west winds 5 knots. Waves 1 foot or less and light chop. A chance of thunderstorms. Showers. Thursday, northwest winds 5 to 10 knots, becoming north in the afternoon. Gusts up to 15 knots. Waves around 1 foot. A chance of showers in the morning. Thursday night, east winds 5 knots, becoming north after midnight. Waves 1 foot or less and light chop. Friday, north winds 5 knots, becoming east with gusts up to 15 knots in the afternoon. Waves 1 foot or less and light chop, increasing to around 1 foot in the afternoon. Friday night, southeast winds 5 knots, becoming southwest with gusts up to 15 knots after midnight. Waves 1 foot or less and light chop. A chance of showers. Winds and waves higher in and near thunderstorms. Attention, voluntary speed reduction zones to protect North Atlantic right whales may be in effect along the USAL. East Coast where right whales have been detected. All mariners and recreational boaters are requested to route these areas or transit through them at 10 knots or less. Consult broadcast notice to mariners, NAVTEX, and local notice to mariners for more information. Please report sightings of dead, injured, or entangled whales to 866-755-6622 or to the USAL. 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The current time is 3:47 p.m. Eastern Daylight Time. Offshore waters forecast Baltimore Canyon to Cape Charles Light to 100 nautical miles. Today, south winds 5 to 15 knots. Seas 6 to 7 feet. Scattered showers and thunderstorms. Areas of fog with visibility 1 nautical mile or less. Tonight, south winds 10 to 15 knots. Seas 5 to 7 feet. Numerous showers and scattered thunderstorms.
Areas of fog with visibility 1 nautical mile or less. Monday, southwest winds 10 to 15 knots. Seas 5 to 6 feet. Scattered showers and thunderstorms. Areas of fog with visibility 1 nautical mile or less. Monday night, southwest winds 10 to 20 knots, becoming 10 to 15 knots. Seas 4 to 6 feet. Chance of rain. Areas of fog with visibility 1 nautical mile or less. Tuesday, west to southwest winds 5 to 15 knots. Seas 4 to 5 feet. Tuesday night, south to southwest winds less than 10 knots, becoming west to southwest. Seas 3 to 5 feet. Wednesday, west winds 5 to 15 knots, becoming west to southwest 5 to 10 knots. Seas 3 to 5 feet. Wednesday night, west to southwest winds 5 to 15 knots, becoming west 5 to 10 knots. Seas 3 to 4 feet. Thursday, northwest winds 5 to 10 knots, becoming north. Seas 3 to 4 feet. Thursday night, north winds 5 to 10 knots. Seas 3 to 4 feet. Hazardous weather information. Now here is the hazardous weather outlook for Northeast North Carolina, Central Virginia, East Central Virginia, Eastern Virginia, North Central Virginia, South Central Virginia, and Southeast Virginia. This afternoon and tonight. Hazardous weather is not expected at this time. And now the extended outlook for the period Monday through Saturday. Scattered to numerous showers and storms are expected Monday, Tuesday, and Wednesday. Localized heavy rain and flash flooding is possible, mainly across urban areas. Spotter activation may be needed. The key weather messages for the next 7 days. The Kent has trended stronger today with cooler temperatures and lower rain chances. Unsettled weather continues into the middle of the week. Now the official National Weather Service forecast. This afternoon, mostly cloudy with a chance of showers with a slight chance of thunderstorms. Highs in the upper 70s. East winds around 5 miles per hour. Chance of rain 40%. Tonight, a slight chance of thunderstorms in the evening. Mostly cloudy with a chance of showers. Patchy fog after midnight. Lows around 70. Southeast winds around 5 miles per hour, becoming south after midnight. Chance of rain 40%. Memorial Day, cloudy with a chance of thunderstorms. A chance of showers in the morning, then showers in the afternoon. Highs in the lower 80s. Southwest winds 5 to 10 miles per hour with gusts up to 20 miles per hour. Chance of rain 90%. Monday night, a chance of thunderstorms. Showers. Lows in the upper 60s. Southwest winds around 5 miles per hour. Chance of rain 90%. Tuesday, showers in the morning, then showers with a chance of thunderstorms in the afternoon. Highs in the lower 80s. Southwest winds 5 to 10 miles per hour. Chance of rain 90%. Tuesday night, showers with a chance of thunderstorms in the evening, then showers likely after midnight. Lows around 70. Chance of rain 90%. Wednesday, mostly cloudy. A chance of showers in the morning, then showers with a chance of thunderstorms in the afternoon. Highs in the mid-80s. Chance of rain 90%. Wednesday night, a chance of thunderstorms. Showers. Lows in the upper 60s. Chance of rain 90%. Thursday, partly sunny. Highs in the mid-80s. Thursday night, mostly clear. Lows in the lower 60s. Friday, mostly sunny. Highs around 80. Friday night, partly cloudy with a 30% chance of showers. Lows around 60. Saturday, partly sunny with a chance of showers. Highs in the upper 70s. Chance of rain 40%. Marine forecast. Chesapeake Bay from New Point Comfort to Little Creek, Virginia. Tonight, northeast winds 5 to 10 knots, becoming east, then becoming south with gusts up to 15 knots overnight. Waves 1 to 2 feet. Patchy fog late this evening and overnight. A chance of showers after midnight. Visibility 1 to 3 nautical miles late this evening and overnight. Monday, south winds 10 to 15 knots, diminishing to 5 to 10 knots late. Waves 1 to 2 feet. Patchy fog early in the morning. A chance of showers in the morning. Showers with a chance of thunderstorms in the afternoon. Visibility 1 to 3 nautical miles early in the morning. Monday night, southwest winds 5 to 10 knots with gusts up to 15 knots. Waves 1 foot.
a chance of thunderstorms. Showers. Tuesday, southwest winds 5 to 10 knots. Waves 1 foot. Showers. Tuesday night, south winds 5 to 10 knots. Waves 1 foot. Showers with a chance of thunderstorms in the evening, then showers likely after midnight. Wednesday, west winds 5 to 10 knots. Waves 1 foot. A chance of showers in the morning, then showers with a chance of thunderstorms in the afternoon. Wednesday night, west winds 5 to 10 knots. Waves 1 foot. A chance of thunderstorms. Showers. Thursday, north winds 5 to 10 knots. Waves 1 to 2 feet. Thursday night, east winds 5 to 10 knots, becoming northeast after midnight. Waves 1 foot. Friday, north winds 5 to 10 knots, becoming east in the afternoon. Waves 1 to 2 feet. Friday night, southeast winds 5 to 10 knots, becoming southwest 10 to 15 knots after midnight. Waves 2 to 3 feet. A chance of showers after midnight. Winds and waves higher in and near thunderstorms. Marine forecast, Chesapeake Bay from Little Creek, Virginia to Cape Henry, Virginia, including the Chesapeake Bay Bridge Tunnel. Tonight, northeast winds 10 knots, becoming east, then becoming south with gusts up to 15 knots overnight. Waves 2 to 3 feet. Wave detail, east 3 feet at 9 seconds and southeast 2 feet at 6 seconds. Patchy fog. A chance of showers after midnight. Visibility 1 to 3 nautical miles Monday, south winds 10 to 15 knots. Waves around 2 feet. Wave detail, southeast 2 feet at 6 seconds and east 2 feet at 9 seconds. Patchy fog early in the morning. A chance of showers early in the morning. Showers in the late morning and afternoon. A chance of thunderstorms in the afternoon. Monday night, southwest winds 5 to 10 knots with gusts up to 15 knots. Waves 1 to 2 feet. Wave detail, east 2 feet at 7 seconds and southwest 1 foot at 3 seconds. A chance of thunderstorms. Showers. Tuesday, west winds 5 to 10 knots. Waves 1 to 2 feet. Wave detail, southeast 2 feet at 6 seconds and west 1 foot at 2 seconds. Showers in the morning, then showers with a chance of thunderstorms in the afternoon. Tuesday night, southwest winds 5 to 10 knots. Waves 1 to 2 feet. Wave detail, west 1 foot at 2 seconds and southeast 1 foot at 7 seconds. Showers with a chance of thunderstorms in the evening, then showers likely after midnight. Wednesday, west winds 5 to 10 knots. Waves 1 to 2 feet. Wave detail, west 1 foot at 2 seconds and east 1 foot at 8 seconds. Showers likely in the morning, then showers with a chance of thunderstorms in the afternoon. Wednesday night, west winds 5 to 10 knots. Waves 1 to 2 feet. A chance of thunderstorms. Showers. Thursday, north winds 5 to 10 knots. Waves around 2 feet. A chance of showers in the morning. Thursday night, east winds 5 to 10 knots, becoming northeast after midnight. Waves 1 to 2 feet. Friday, north winds 5 to 10 knots, becoming east in the afternoon. Waves around 2 feet. Friday night, southeast winds 5 to 10 knots, becoming southwest 10 to 15 knots after midnight. Waves 2 to 3 feet. A chance of showers after midnight. Winds and waves higher in and near thunderstorms. Marine forecast, Kuril Sound. Tonight, southeast winds 5 to 10 knots with gusts up to 15 knots, becoming south. Waves around 1 foot. A chance of showers early. A slight chance of thunderstorms this evening. A slight chance of showers. Patchy fog this evening with visibility 1 to 3 nautical miles Monday, south winds 10 to 15 knots. Waves 1 to 2 feet. A chance of showers in the morning. Showers likely with a chance of thunderstorms in the afternoon. Monday night, southwest winds 5 to 10 knots with gusts up to 15 knots. Waves around 1 foot. A chance of thunderstorms in the evening. A chance of showers. Tuesday, southwest winds 5 to 10 knots with gusts up to 15 knots. Waves around 1 foot. Showers likely in the morning, then showers with a chance of thunderstorms in the afternoon. Tuesday night, southwest winds 5 to 10 knots. Waves around 1 foot. Showers with a chance of thunderstorms in the evening, then showers likely after midnight.
Wednesday, southwest winds 5 to 10 knots. Gusts up to 15 knots in the morning. Waves around 1 foot. A chance of showers in the morning, then showers with a chance of thunderstorms in the afternoon.

Wednesday night, west winds 5 knots. Waves 1 foot or less and light chop. A chance of thunderstorms. Showers. Thursday, northwest winds 5 to 10 knots, becoming north in the afternoon. Gusts up to 15 knots. Waves around 1 foot. A chance of showers in the morning. Thursday night, east winds 5 knots, becoming north after midnight. Waves 1 foot or less and light chop. Friday, north winds 5 knots, becoming east with gusts up to 15 knots in the afternoon. Waves 1 foot or less and light chop, increasing to around 1 foot in the afternoon. Friday night, southeast winds 5 knots, becoming southwest with gusts up to 15 knots after midnight. Waves 1 foot or less and light chop. A chance of showers. Winds and waves higher in and near thunderstorms. The current time is 3:58 p.m. Eastern Daylight Time. Offshore waters forecast Baltimore Canyon to Cape Charles Light to 100 nautical miles. Today, south winds 5 to 15 knots. Seas 6 to 7 feet. Scattered showers and thunderstorms. Areas of fog with visibility 1 nautical mile or less. Tonight, south winds 10 to 15 knots. Seas 5 to 7 feet. Numerous showers and scattered thunderstorms. Areas of fog with visibility 1 nautical mile or less. Monday, southwest winds 10 to 15 knots. Seas 5 to 6 feet. Scattered showers and thunderstorms. Areas of fog with visibility 1 nautical mile or less. Monday night, southwest winds 10 to 20 knots, becoming 10 to 15 knots. Seas 4 to 6 feet. Chance of rain. Areas of fog with visibility 1 nautical mile or less. Tuesday, west to southwest winds 5 to 15 knots. Seas 4 to 5 feet. Tuesday night, south to southwest winds less than 10 knots, becoming west to southwest. Seas 3 to 5 feet. Wednesday, west winds 5 to 15 knots, becoming west to southwest 5 to 10 knots. Seas 3 to 5 feet. Wednesday night, west to southwest winds 5 to 15 knots, becoming west 5 to 10 knots. Seas 3 to 4 feet. Thursday, northwest winds 5 to 10 knots, becoming north. Seas 3 to 4 feet. Thursday night, north winds 5 to 10 knots. Seas 3 to 4 feet. Hazardous weather information. Now here is the hazardous weather outlook for Northeast North Carolina, Central Virginia, East Central Virginia, Eastern Virginia, North Central Virginia, South Central Virginia, and Southeast Virginia. This afternoon and tonight. Hazardous weather is not expected at this time. And now the extended outlook for the period Monday through Saturday. Scattered to numerous showers and storms are expected Monday, Tuesday, and Wednesday. Localized heavy rain and flash flooding is possible, mainly across urban areas. Spotter activation may be needed. The key weather messages for the next 7 days. The cat has trended stronger today with cooler temperatures and lower rain chances. Unsettled weather continues into the middle of the week. Now the official National Weather Service forecast. This afternoon, mostly cloudy with a chance of showers with a slight chance of thunderstorms. Highs in the upper 70s. East winds around 5 miles per hour. Chance of rain 40%. Tonight, a slight chance of thunderstorms in the evening. Mostly cloudy with a chance of showers. Patchy fog after midnight. Lows around 70. Southeast winds around 5 miles per hour, becoming south after midnight. Chance of rain 40%. Memorial Day, cloudy with a chance of thunderstorms. A chance of showers in the morning, then showers in the afternoon. Highs in the lower 80s. Southwest winds 5 to 10 miles per hour with gusts up to 20 miles per hour. Chance of rain 90%. Monday night, a chance of thunderstorms. Showers. Lows in the upper 60s. Southwest winds around 5 miles per hour. Chance of rain 90%. Tuesday, showers in the morning, then showers with a chance of thunderstorms in the afternoon. Highs in the lower 80s. Southwest winds 5 to 10 miles per hour. Chance of rain 90%. Tuesday night, showers with a chance of thunderstorms in the evening, then showers likely after midnight. Lows around 70. Chance of rain 90%. Wednesday, mostly cloudy. A chance of showers in the morning, then showers with a chance of thunderstorms in the afternoon. Highs in the mid-80s.

Chesapeake Bay from New Point Comfort to Little Creek, Virginia. Tonight, northeast winds 5 to 10 knots, becoming east, then becoming south with gusts up to 15 knots overnight. Waves 1 to 2 feet. Patchy fog late this evening and overnight. A chance of showers after midnight. Visibility 1 to 3 nautical miles late this evening and overnight. Monday, south winds 10 to 15 knots, diminishing to 5 to 10 knots late. Waves 1 to 2 feet. Patchy fog early in the morning. A chance of showers in the morning. Showers with a chance of thunderstorms in the afternoon. Visibility 1 to 3 nautical miles early in the morning. Monday night, southwest winds 5 to 10 knots with gusts up to 15 knots. Waves 1 foot. A chance of thunderstorms. Showers. Tuesday, southwest winds 5 to 10 knots. Waves 1 foot. Showers. Tuesday night, south winds 5 to 10 knots. Waves 1 foot. Showers with a chance of thunderstorms in the evening, then showers likely after midnight. Wednesday, west winds 5 to 10 knots. Waves 1 foot. A chance of showers in the morning, then showers with a chance of thunderstorms in the afternoon. Wednesday night, west winds 5 to 10 knots. Waves 1 foot. A chance of thunderstorms. Showers. Thursday, north winds 5 to 10 knots. Waves 1 to 2 feet. Thursday night, east winds 5 to 10 knots, becoming northeast after midnight. Waves 1 foot. Friday, north winds 5 to 10 knots, becoming east in the afternoon. Waves 1 to 2 feet. Friday night, southeast winds 5 to 10 knots, becoming southwest 10 to 15 knots after midnight. Waves 2 to 3 feet. A chance of showers after midnight. Winds and waves higher in and near thunderstorms. This is NOAA's National Weather Service All Hazards Weather Radio, KHP 37, broadcasting from Wakefield, Virginia, transmitting from Driver, Virginia on a frequency of 162.550 MHz. The following information is for Hampton Roads and Northeast North Carolina, the southern part of the Chesapeake Bay and adjacent coastal waters. Marine forecast, Chesapeake Bay from Little Creek, Virginia to Cape Henry, Virginia, including the Chesapeake Bay Bridge Tunnel. Tonight, northeast winds 10 knots, becoming east, then becoming south with gusts up to 15 knots overnight. Waves 2 to 3 feet. Wave detail, east 3 feet at 9 seconds and southeast 2 feet at 6 seconds. Patchy fog. A chance of showers after midnight. Visibility 1 to 3 nautical miles Monday, south winds 10 to 15 knots. Waves around 2 feet. Wave detail, southeast 2 feet at 6 seconds and east 2 feet at 9 seconds. Patchy fog early in the morning. A chance of showers early in the morning. Showers in the late morning and afternoon. A chance of thunderstorms in the afternoon. Monday night, southwest winds 5 to 10 knots with gusts up to 15 knots. Waves 1 to 2 feet. Wave detail, east 2 feet at 7 seconds and southwest 1 foot at 3 seconds. A chance of thunderstorms. Showers. Tuesday, west winds 5 to 10 knots. Waves 1 to 2 feet. Wave detail, southeast 2 feet at 6 seconds and west 1 foot at 2 seconds. Showers in the morning, then showers with a chance of thunderstorms in the afternoon. Tuesday night, southwest winds 5 to 10 knots. Waves 1 to 2 feet. Wave detail, west 1 foot at 2 seconds and southeast 1 foot at 7 seconds. Showers with a chance of thunderstorms in the evening, then showers likely after midnight. Wednesday, west winds 5 to 10 knots. Waves 1 to 2 feet. Wave detail, west 1 foot at 2 seconds and east 1 foot at 8 seconds. Showers likely in the morning, then showers with a chance of thunderstorms in the afternoon. Wednesday night, west winds 5 to 10 knots. Waves 1 to 2 feet. A chance of thunderstorms. Showers. Thursday, north winds 5 to 10 knots. Waves around 2 feet. A chance of showers in the morning. Thursday night, east winds 5 to 10 knots, becoming northeast after midnight. Waves 1 to 2 feet. Friday, north winds 5 to 10 knots, becoming east in the afternoon. Waves around 2 feet. Friday night, southeast winds 5 to 10 knots, becoming southwest 10 to 15 knots after midnight. Waves 2 to 3 feet. A chance of showers after midnight. Winds and waves higher in and near thunderstorms. Marine 4.

Cast, current sound. Tonight, southeast winds 5 to 10 knots with gusts up to 15 knots, becoming south. Waves around 1 foot. A chance of showers early. A slight chance of thunderstorms this evening. A slight chance of showers. Patchy fog this evening with visibility 1 to 3 nautical miles Monday, south winds 10 to 15 knots. Waves 1 to 2 feet. A chance of showers in the morning. Showers likely with a chance of thunderstorms in the afternoon. Monday night, southwest winds 5 to 10 knots with gusts up to 15 knots. Waves around 1 foot. A chance of thunderstorms in the evening. A chance of showers. Tuesday, southwest winds 5 to 10 knots with gusts up to 15 knots. Waves around 1 foot. Showers likely in the morning, then showers with a chance of thunderstorms in the afternoon. Tuesday night, southwest winds 5 to 10 knots. Waves around 1 foot. Showers with a chance of thunderstorms in the evening, then showers likely after midnight. Wednesday, southwest winds 5 to 10 knots. Gusts up to 15 knots in the morning. Waves around 1 foot. A chance of showers in the morning, then showers with a chance of thunderstorms in the afternoon. Wednesday night, west winds 5 knots. Waves 1 foot or less and light chop. A chance of thunderstorms. Showers. Thursday, northwest winds 5 to 10 knots, becoming north in the afternoon. Gusts up to 15 knots. Waves around 1 foot. A chance of showers in the morning. Thursday night, east winds 5 knots, becoming north after midnight. Waves 1 foot or less and light chop. Friday, north winds 5 knots, becoming east with gusts up to 15 knots in the afternoon. Waves 1 foot or less and light chop, increasing to around 1 foot in the afternoon. Friday night, southeast winds 5 knots, becoming southwest with gusts up to 15 knots after midnight. Waves 1 foot or less and light chop. A chance of showers. Winds and waves higher in and near thunderstorms. The current time is 4:10 p.m. Eastern Daylight Time. Offshore waters forecast Baltimore Canyon to Cape Charles Light to 100 nautical miles. Today, south winds 5 to 15 knots. Sea 6 to 7 feet. Scattered showers and thunderstorms. Areas of fog with visibility 1 nautical mile or less. Tonight, south winds 10 to 15 knots. Seas 5 to 7 feet. Numerous showers and scattered thunderstorms. Areas of fog with visibility 1 nautical mile or less. Monday, southwest winds 10 to 15 knots. Seas 5 to 6 feet. Scattered showers and thunderstorms. Areas of fog with visibility 1 nautical mile or less. Monday night, southwest winds 10 to 20 knots, becoming 10 to 15 knots. Seas 4 to 6 feet. Chance of rain. Areas of fog with visibility 1 nautical mile or less. Tuesday, west to southwest winds 5 to 15 knots. Seas 4 to 5 feet. Tuesday night, south to southwest winds less than 10 knots, becoming west to southwest. Seas 3 to 5 feet. Wednesday, west winds 5 to 15 knots, becoming west to southwest 5 to 10 knots. Seas 3 to 5 feet. Wednesday night, west to southwest winds 5 to 15 knots, becoming west 5 to 10 knots. Seas 3 to 4 feet. Thursday, northwest winds 5 to 10 knots, becoming north. Seas 3 to 4 feet. Thursday night, north winds 5 to 10 knots. Seas 3 to 4 feet. Hazardous weather information. Now here is the hazardous weather outlook for Northeast North Carolina, Central Virginia, East Central Virginia, Eastern Virginia, North Central Virginia, South Central Virginia, and Southeast Virginia. This afternoon and tonight. Hazardous weather is not expected at this time. And now the extended outlook for the period Monday through Saturday. Scattered to numerous showers and storms are expected Monday, Tuesday, and Wednesday. Localized heavy rain and flash flooding is possible, mainly across urban areas. Spotter activation may be needed. The key weather messages for the next 7 days. The cat has trended stronger today with cooler temperatures and lower rain chances. Unsettled weather continues into the middle of the week. Now the official National Weather Service forecast. This afternoon, mostly cloudy with a chance of showers with a slight chance of thunderstorms. Highs in the upper 70s. East winds around 5 miles per hour.

East winds around 5 miles per hour. Chance of rain 40%. Tonight, a slight chance of thunderstorms in the evening. Mostly cloudy with a chance of showers. Patchy fog after midnight. Lows around 70. Southeast winds around 5 miles per hour, becoming south after midnight. Chance of rain 40%. Memorial Day, cloudy with a chance of thunderstorms. A chance of showers in the morning, then showers in the afternoon. Highs in the lower 80s. Southwest winds 5 to 10 miles per hour with gusts up to 20 miles per hour. Chance of rain 90%. Monday night, a chance of thunderstorms. Showers. Lows in the upper 60s. Southwest winds around 5 miles per hour. Chance of rain 90%. Tuesday, showers in the morning, then showers with a chance of thunderstorms in the afternoon. Highs in the lower 80s. Southwest winds 5 to 10 miles per hour. Chance of rain 90%. Tuesday night, showers with a chance of thunderstorms in the evening, then showers likely after midnight. Lows around 70. Chance of rain 90%. Wednesday, mostly cloudy. A chance of showers in the morning, then showers with a chance of thunderstorms in the afternoon. Highs in the mid-80s. Chance of rain 90%. Wednesday night, a chance of thunderstorms. Showers. Lows in the upper 60s. Chance of rain 90%. Thursday, partly sunny. Highs in the mid-80s. Thursday night, mostly clear. Lows in the lower 60s. Friday, mostly sunny. Highs around 80. Friday night, partly cloudy with a 30% chance of showers. Lows around 60. Saturday, partly sunny with a chance of showers. Highs in the upper 70s. Chance of rain 40%. Here are the marine and buoy reports for 4 p.m. across the lower Chesapeake Bay and coastal waters. All wave and swell heights are in feet. Wave and swell periods are in seconds. Potomac River buoy, air temperature was 67. The wind was north at 4 knots. Cove Point, air temperature was 62. The wind was north at 8 knots. Piney Point, winds were northwest, 8 knots. Bishop's Head, air temperature was 65. The wind was west at 7 knots. Lewisetta, air temperature was 67. Water temperature 67. The wind was northeast at 6 knots. Rappahannock Light, winds were north, 10 knots. Yorktown Coast Guard Station, air temperature was 67. Water temperature 70. The wind was east at 6 knots. Crypto Peak, water temperature 67. The wind was north at 13 knots. Dominion Terminal Newport News, air temperature was 68. The wind was southeast at 4 knots. South Craney Island, air temperature was 70. The wind was north at 4 knots. Cape Henry, air temperature was 64. The wind was north at 8 knots. Brandywine Chill Lake, Delaware, winds were northeast, 9 knots. Air temperature 61. Fenwick Island buoy, winds were calm. Water temperature 58. Air temperature 59. Buoy off Virginia Beach 64 nautical miles. Water temperature 68. Air temperature 71. Buoy just east of Cape Henry. Water temperature 64. Wave heights 4. Wave period 9. Swell period 11. Duck Cove here, air temperature was 75. The wind was south at 12 knots. Diamond Shoals buoy, air temperature was 74. Wave height 5 feet. Wave period 10. The wind was south at 21 knots, gusting to 25. Marine forecast, Chesapeake Bay from New Point Comfort to Little Creek, Virginia. Tonight, northeast winds 5 to 10 knots, becoming east, then becoming south with gusts up to 15 knots overnight. Waves 1 to 2 feet. Patchy fog late this evening and overnight. A chance of showers after midnight. Visibility 1 to 3 nautical miles late this evening and overnight. Monday, south winds 10 to 15 knots, diminishing to 5 to 10 knots late. Waves 1 to 2 feet. Patchy fog early in the morning. A chance of showers in the morning. Showers with a chance of thunderstorms in the afternoon. Visibility 1 to 3 nautical miles early in the morning. Monday night, southwest winds 5 to 10 knots with gusts up to 15 knots. Waves 1 foot. A chance of thunderstorms. Showers. Tuesday, southwest winds 5 to

10 knots. Waves 1 foot. Showers. Tuesday night, south winds 5 to 10 knots. Waves 1 foot. Showers with a chance of thunderstorms in the evening, then showers likely after midnight. Wednesday, west winds 5 to 10 knots. Waves 1 foot. A chance of showers in the morning, then showers with a chance of thunderstorms in the afternoon. Wednesday night, west winds 5 to 10 knots. Waves 1 foot. A chance of thunderstorms. Showers. Thursday, north winds 5 to 10 knots. Waves 1 to 2 feet. Thursday night, east winds 5 to 10 knots, becoming northeast after midnight. Waves 1 foot. Friday, north winds 5 to 10 knots, becoming east in the afternoon. Waves 1 to 2 feet. Friday night, southeast winds 5 to 10 knots, becoming southwest 10 to 15 knots after midnight. Waves 2 to 3 feet. A chance of showers after midnight. Winds and waves higher in and near thunderstorms. Marine forecast, Chesapeake Bay from Little Creek, Virginia to Cape Henry, Virginia, including the Chesapeake Bay Bridge Tunnel. Tonight, northeast winds 10 knots, becoming east, then becoming south with gusts up to 15 knots overnight. Waves 2 to 3 feet. Wave detail, east 3 feet at 9 seconds and southeast 2 feet at 6 seconds. Patchy fog. A chance of showers after midnight. Visibility 1 to 3 nautical miles Monday, south winds 10 to 15 knots. Waves around 2 feet. Wave detail, southeast 2 feet at 6 seconds and east 2 feet at 9 seconds. Patchy fog early in the morning. A chance of showers early in the morning. Showers in the late morning and afternoon. A chance of thunderstorms in the afternoon. Monday night, southwest winds 5 to 10 knots with gusts up to 15 knots. Waves 1 to 2 feet. Wave detail, east 2 feet at 7 seconds and southwest 1 foot at 3 seconds. A chance of thunderstorms. Showers. Tuesday, west winds 5 to 10 knots. Waves 1 to 2 feet. Wave detail, southeast 2 feet at 6 seconds and west 1 foot at 2 seconds. Showers in the morning, then showers with a chance of thunderstorms in the afternoon. Tuesday night, southwest winds 5 to 10 knots. Waves 1 to 2 feet. Wave detail, west 1 foot at 2 seconds and southeast 1 foot at 7 seconds. Showers with a chance of thunderstorms in the evening, then showers likely after midnight. Wednesday, west winds 5 to 10 knots. Waves 1 to 2 feet. Wave detail, west 1 foot at 2 seconds and east 1 foot at 8 seconds. Showers likely in the morning, then showers with a chance of thunderstorms in the afternoon. Wednesday night, west winds 5 to 10 knots. Waves 1 to 2 feet. A chance of thunderstorms. Showers. Thursday, north winds 5 to 10 knots. Waves around 2 feet. A chance of showers in the morning. Thursday night, east winds 5 to 10 knots, becoming northeast after midnight. Waves 1 to 2 feet. Friday, north winds 5 to 10 knots, becoming east in the afternoon. Waves around 2 feet. Friday night, southeast winds 5 to 10 knots, becoming southwest 10 to 15 knots after midnight. Waves 2 to 3 feet. A chance of showers after midnight. Winds and waves higher in and near thunderstorms. This is NOAA's National Weather Service All Hazards Weather Radio, KHP 37, broadcasting from Wakefield, Virginia, transmitting from Driver, Virginia on a frequency of 162.550 MHz. The following information is for Hampton Roads and Northeast North Carolina, the southern part of the Chesapeake Bay and adjacent coastal waters. Marine forecast, Currid Sound. Tonight, southeast winds 5 to 10 knots with gusts up to 15 knots, becoming south. Waves around 1 foot. A chance of showers early. A slight chance of thunderstorms this evening. A slight chance of showers. Patchy fog this evening with visibility 1 to 3 nautical miles Monday, south winds 10 to 15 knots. Waves 1 to 2 feet. A chance of showers in the morning. Showers likely with a chance of thunderstorms in the afternoon. Monday night, southwest winds 5 to 10 knots with gusts up to 15 knots. Waves around 1 foot. A chance of thunderstorms in the evening. A chance of showers. Tuesday, southwest winds 5 to 10 knots with gusts up to 15 knots. Waves around 1 foot.
showers likely in the morning, then showers with a chance of thunderstorms in the afternoon. Tuesday night, southwest winds 5 to 10 knots. Waves around 1 foot. Showers with a chance of thunderstorms in the evening, then showers likely after midnight. Wednesday, southwest winds 5 to 10 knots. Gusts up to 15 knots in the morning. Waves around 1 foot. A chance of showers in the morning, then showers with a chance of thunderstorms in the afternoon. Wednesday night, west winds 5 knots. Waves 1 foot or less and light chop. A chance of thunderstorms. Showers. Thursday, northwest winds 5 to 10 knots, becoming north in the afternoon. Gusts up to 15 knots. Waves around 1 foot. A chance of showers in the morning. Thursday night, east winds 5 knots, becoming north after midnight. Waves 1 foot or less and light chop. Friday, north winds 5 knots, becoming east with gusts up to 15 knots in the afternoon. Waves 1 foot or less and light chop, increasing to around 1 foot in the afternoon. Friday night, southeast winds 5 knots, becoming southwest with gusts up to 15 knots after midnight. Waves 1 foot or less and light chop. A chance of showers. Winds and waves higher in and near thunderstorms. The current time is 4:38 p.m. Eastern Daylight Time. Offshore waters forecast Baltimore Canyon to Cape Charles Light to 100 nautical miles. Today, south winds 5 to 15 knots. Sea 6 to 7 feet. Scattered showers and thunderstorms. Areas of fog with visibility 1 nautical mile or less. Tonight, south winds 10 to 15 knots. Seas 5 to 7 feet. Numerous showers and scattered thunderstorms. Areas of fog with visibility 1 nautical mile or less. Monday, southwest winds 10 to 15 knots. Seas 5 to 6 feet. Scattered showers and thunderstorms. Areas of fog with visibility 1 nautical mile or less. Monday night, southwest winds 10 to 20 knots, becoming 10 to 15 knots. Seas 4 to 6 feet. Chance of rain. Areas of fog with visibility 1 nautical mile or less. Tuesday, west to southwest winds 5 to 15 knots. Seas 4 to 5 feet. Tuesday night, south to southwest winds less than 10 knots, becoming west to southwest. Seas 3 to 5 feet. Wednesday, west winds 5 to 15 knots, becoming west to southwest 5 to 10 knots. Seas 3 to 5 feet. Wednesday night, west to southwest winds 5 to 15 knots, becoming west 5 to 10 knots. Seas 3 to 4 feet. Thursday, northwest winds 5 to 10 knots, becoming north. Seas 3 to 4 feet. Thursday night, north winds 5 to 10 knots. Seas 3 to 4 feet. Hazardous weather information. Now here is the hazardous weather outlook for Northeast North Carolina, Central Virginia, East Central Virginia, Eastern Virginia, North Central Virginia, South Central Virginia, and Southeast Virginia. This afternoon and tonight. Hazardous weather is not expected at this time. And now the extended outlook for the period Monday through Saturday. Scattered to numerous showers and storms are expected Monday, Tuesday, and Wednesday. Localized heavy rain and flash flooding is possible, mainly across urban areas. Spotter activation may be needed. The key weather messages for the next 7 days. The Kent has trended stronger today with cooler temperatures and lower rain chances. Unsettled weather continues into the middle of the week. Now the official National Weather Service forecast. This afternoon, mostly cloudy with a chance of showers with a slight chance of thunderstorms. Highs in the upper 70s. East winds around 5 miles per hour. Chance of rain 40%. Tonight, a slight chance of thunderstorms in the evening. Mostly cloudy with a chance of showers. Patchy fog after midnight. Lows around 70. Southeast winds around 5 miles per hour, becoming south after midnight. Chance of rain 40%. Memorial Day, cloudy with a chance of thunderstorms. A chance of showers in the morning, then showers in the afternoon. Highs in the lower 80s. Southwest winds 5 to 10 miles per hour with gusts up to 20 miles per hour. Chance of rain 90%. Monday night, a chance of thunderstorms. Showers. Lows in the upper 60s. Southwest winds around 5 miles per hour. Chance of rain 90%.
Tuesday, showers in the morning, then showers with a chance of thunderstorms in the afternoon. Highs in the lower 80s. Southwest winds 5 to 10 miles per hour. Chance of rain 90%. Tuesday night, showers with a chance of thunderstorms in the evening, then showers likely after midnight. Lows around 70. Chance of rain 90%. Wednesday, mostly cloudy. A chance of showers in the morning, then showers with a chance of thunderstorms in the afternoon. Highs in the mid-80s. Chance of rain 90%. Wednesday night, a chance of thunderstorms. Showers. Lows in the upper 60s. Chance of rain 90%. Thursday, partly sunny. Highs in the mid-80s. Thursday night, mostly clear. Lows in the lower 60s. Friday, mostly sunny. Highs around 80. Friday night, partly cloudy with a 30% chance of showers. Lows around 60. Saturday, partly sunny with a chance of showers. Highs in the upper 70s. Chance of rain 40%. Here are the marine and buoy reports for 4 p.m. across the lower Chesapeake Bay and coastal waters. All wave and swell heights are in feet. Wave and swell periods are in seconds. Potomac River buoy, air temperature was 67. The wind was north at 4 knots. Cove Point, air temperature was 62. The wind was north at 8 knots. Piney Point, winds were northwest, 8 knots. Bishop's Head, air temperature was 65. The wind was west at 7 knots. Lewisetta, air temperature was 67. Water temperature 67. The wind was northeast at 6 knots. Rappahannock Light, winds were north, 10 knots. Yorktown Coast Guard Station, air temperature was 67. Water temperature 70. The wind was east at 6 knots. Crypto Peak, water temperature 67. The wind was north at 13 knots. Dominion Terminal Newport News, air temperature was 68. The wind was southeast at 4 knots. South Craney Island, air temperature was 70. The wind was north at 4 knots. Cape Henry, air temperature was 64. The wind was north at 8 knots. Brandywine Chillicothe, Delaware, winds were northeast, 9 knots. Air temperature 61. Fenwick Island buoy, winds were calm. Water temperature 58. Air temperature 59. Buoy off Virginia Beach 64 nautical miles. Water temperature 68. Air temperature 71. Buoy just east of Cape Henry. Water temperature 64. Wave heights 4. Wave period 9. Swell period 11. Duck Cove Pier, air temperature was 75. The wind was south at 12 knots. Diamond Shoals buoy, air temperature was 74. Wave height 5 feet. Wave period 10. The wind was south at 21 knots, gusting to 25. Marine forecast, Chesapeake Bay from New Point Comfort to Little Creek, Virginia. Tonight, northeast winds 5 to 10 knots, becoming east, then becoming south with gusts up to 15 knots overnight. Waves 1 to 2 feet. Patchy fog late this evening and overnight. A chance of showers after midnight. Visibility 1 to 3 nautical miles late this evening and overnight. Monday, south winds 10 to 15 knots, diminishing to 5 to 10 knots late. Waves 1 to 2 feet. Patchy fog early in the morning. A chance of showers in the morning. Showers with a chance of thunderstorms in the afternoon. Visibility 1 to 3 nautical miles early in the morning. Monday night, southwest winds 5 to 10 knots with gusts up to 15 knots. Waves 1 foot. A chance of thunderstorms. Showers. Tuesday, southwest winds 5 to 10 knots. Waves 1 foot. Showers. Tuesday night, south winds 5 to 10 knots. Waves 1 foot. Showers with a chance of thunderstorms in the evening, then showers likely after midnight. Wednesday, west winds 5 to 10 knots. Waves 1 foot. A chance of showers in the morning, then showers with a chance of thunderstorms in the afternoon. Wednesday night, west winds 5 to 10 knots. Waves 1 foot. A chance of thunderstorms. Showers. Thursday, north winds 5 to 10 knots. Waves 1 to 2 feet. Thursday night, east winds 5 to 10 knots, becoming northeast after midnight. Waves 1 foot. Friday, north winds 5 to 10 knots, becoming east in the afternoon.
waves 1 to 2 feet. Friday night, southeast winds 5 to 10 knots, becoming southwest 10 to 15 knots after midnight. Waves 2 to 3 feet. A chance of showers after midnight. Winds and waves higher in and near thunderstorms. Attention, voluntary speed reduction zones to protect North Atlantic right whales may be in effect along the USL. East Coast where right whales have been detected. All mariners and recreational boaters are requested to route these areas or transit through them at 10 knots or less. Consult broadcast notice to mariners, NAVTEX, and local notice to mariners for more information. Please report sightings of dead, injured, or entangled whales to 866-755-6622 or to the USL. Coast Guard on Channel 16. 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Marine forecast, Chesapeake Bay from Little Creek, Virginia to Cape Henry, Virginia, including the Chesapeake Bay Bridge Tunnel. Tonight, northeast winds 10 knots, becoming east, then becoming south with gusts up to 15 knots overnight. Waves 2 to 3 feet. Wave detail, east 3 feet at 9 seconds and southeast 2 feet at 6 seconds. Patchy fog. A chance of showers after midnight. Visibility 1 to 3 nautical miles Monday, south winds 10 to 15 knots. Waves around 2 feet. Wave detail, southeast 2 feet at 6 seconds and east 2 feet at 9 seconds. Patchy fog early in the morning. A chance of showers early in the morning. Showers in the late morning and afternoon. A chance of thunderstorms in the afternoon. Monday night, southwest winds 5 to 10 knots with gusts up to 15 knots. Waves 1 to 2 feet. Wave detail, east 2 feet at 7 seconds and southwest 1 foot at 3 seconds. A chance of thunderstorms. Showers. Tuesday, west winds 5 to 10 knots. Waves 1 to 2 feet. Wave detail, southeast 2 feet at 6 seconds and west 1 foot at 2 seconds. Showers in the morning, then showers with a chance of thunderstorms in the afternoon. Tuesday night, southwest winds 5 to 10 knots. Waves 1 to 2 feet. Wave detail, west 1 foot at 2 seconds and southeast 1 foot at 7 seconds. Showers with a chance of thunderstorms in the evening, then showers likely after midnight. Wednesday, west winds 5 to 10 knots. Waves 1 to 2 feet. Wave detail, west 1 foot at 2 seconds and east 1 foot at 8 seconds. Showers likely in the morning, then showers with a chance of thunderstorms in the afternoon. Wednesday night, west winds 5 to 10 knots. Waves 1 to 2 feet. A chance of thunderstorms. Showers. Thursday, north winds 5 to 10 knots. Waves around 2 feet. A chance of showers in the morning. Thursday night, east winds 5 to 10 knots, becoming northeast after midnight. Waves 1 to 2 feet. Friday, north winds 5 to 10 knots, becoming east in the afternoon. Waves around 2 feet. Friday night, southeast winds 5 to 10 knots, becoming southwest 10 to 15 knots after midnight. Waves 2 to 3 feet. A chance of showers after midnight. Winds and waves higher in and near thunderstorms. Marine forecast, Currituck Sound. Tonight, southeast winds 5 to 10 knots with gusts up to 15 knots, becoming south. Waves around 1 foot. A chance of showers early. A slight chance of thunderstorms this evening. A slight chance of showers. Patchy fog this evening with visibility 1 to 3 nautical miles Monday, south winds 10 to 15 knots. Waves 1 to 2 feet. A chance of showers in the morning. Showers likely with a chance of thunderstorms in the afternoon. Monday night, southwest winds 5 to 10 knots with gusts up to 15 knots. Waves around 1 foot. A chance of thunderstorms in the evening. A chance of showers. Tuesday, southwest winds 5 to 10 knots with gusts up to 15 knots. Waves around 1 foot. Showers likely in the morning, then showers with a chance of thunderstorms in the afternoon. Tuesday night, southwest winds 5 to 10 knots. Waves around 1 foot. Showers with a chance of thunderstorms in the evening, then showers likely after midnight. Wednesday, southwest winds 5 to 10 knots. Gusts up to 15 knots in the morning. Waves around 1 foot. A chance of showers in the morning, then showers with a chance of thunderstorms in the afternoon.
Wednesday night, west winds 5 knots. Waves 1 foot or less and light chop. A chance of thunderstorms. Showers. Thursday, northwest winds 5 to 10 knots, becoming north in the afternoon. Gusts up to 15 knots. Waves around 1 foot. A chance of showers in the morning. Thursday night, east winds 5 knots, becoming north after midnight. Waves 1 foot or less and light chop. Friday, north winds 5 knots, becoming east with gusts up to 15 knots in the afternoon. Waves 1 foot or less and light chop, increasing to around 1 foot in the afternoon. Friday night, southeast winds 5 knots, becoming southwest with gusts up to 15 knots after midnight. Waves 1 foot or less and light chop. A chance of showers. Winds and waves higher in and near thunderstorms. The current time is 4:53 p.m. Eastern Daylight Time. Offshore waters forecast Baltimore Canyon to Cape Charles Light to 100 nautical miles. Today, south winds 5 to 15 knots. Sea 6 to 7 feet. Scattered showers and thunderstorms. Areas of fog with visibility 1 nautical mile or less. Tonight, south winds 10 to 15 knots. Seas 5 to 7 feet. Numerous showers and scattered thunderstorms. Areas of fog with visibility 1 nautical mile or less. Monday, southwest winds 10 to 15 knots. Seas 5 to 6 feet. Scattered showers and thunderstorms. Areas of fog with visibility 1 nautical mile or less. Monday night, southwest winds 10 to 20 knots, becoming 10 to 15 knots. Seas 4 to 6 feet. Chance of rain. Areas of fog with visibility 1 nautical mile or less. Tuesday, west to southwest winds 5 to 15 knots. Seas 4 to 5 feet. Tuesday night, south to southwest winds less than 10 knots, becoming west to southwest. Seas 3 to 5 feet. Wednesday, west winds 5 to 15 knots, becoming west to southwest 5 to 10 knots. Seas 3 to 5 feet. Wednesday night, west to southwest winds 5 to 15 knots, becoming west 5 to 10 knots. Seas 3 to 4 feet. Thursday, northwest winds 5 to 10 knots, becoming north. Seas 3 to 4 feet. Thursday night, north winds 5 to 10 knots. Seas 3 to 4 feet. Offshore waters forecast Baltimore Canyon to Cape Charles Light to 100 nautical miles. Tonight, south winds 10 to 15 knots, becoming southwest 15 to 20 knots. Seas 5 to 7 feet. Scattered showers and thunderstorms. Areas of fog with visibility 1 nautical mile or less. Monday, southwest winds 15 to 20 knots. Seas 5 to 6 feet. Scattered showers and thunderstorms. Areas of fog with visibility 1 nautical mile or less. Monday night, southwest winds 15 to 20 knots. Seas 5 to 6 feet. Scattered showers and isolated thunderstorms. Areas of fog with visibility 1 nautical mile or less. Tuesday, west winds 5 to 15 knots, becoming variable. Seas 4 to 5 feet. Numerous showers and scattered thunderstorms. Tuesday night, southwest winds less than 10 knots, becoming west. Seas 3 to 4 feet. Wednesday, west to southwest winds less than 10 knots, becoming southwest. Seas 3 to 4 feet. Wednesday night, west to southwest winds 10 to 20 knots, becoming west to northwest. Seas 3 to 5 feet. Thursday, northwest winds 5 to 10 knots, becoming north 10 to 15 knots. Seas 3 to 4 feet. Thursday night, north winds 5 to 15 knots, increasing to 15 to 25 knots. Seas 3 to 5 feet. Friday, north winds 15 to 20 knots, diminishing to 10 to 15 knots. Seas 3 to 5 feet. Friday night, north to northeast winds less than 10 knots, becoming southwest. Seas 3 to 5 feet. Hazardous weather information. Now here is the hazardous weather outlook for northeast North Carolina, central Virginia, east central Virginia, eastern Virginia, north central Virginia, south central Virginia, and southeast Virginia. This afternoon and tonight. Hazardous weather is not expected at this time. And now the extended outlook for the period Monday through Saturday. Scattered to numerous showers and storms are expected Monday, Tuesday, and Wednesday. Localized heavy rain and flash flooding is possible, mainly across urban areas.
spotter activation may be needed. The key weather messages for the next 7 days. The cat has trended stronger today with cooler temperatures and lower rain chances. Unsettled weather continues into the middle of the week. Now the official National Weather Service forecast. This afternoon, mostly cloudy with a chance of showers with a slight chance of thunderstorms. Highs in the upper 70s. East winds around 5 miles per hour. Chance of rain 40%. Tonight, a slight chance of thunderstorms in the evening. Mostly cloudy with a chance of showers. Patchy fog after midnight. Lows around 70. Southeast winds around 5 miles per hour, becoming south after midnight. Chance of rain 40%. Memorial Day, cloudy with a chance of thunderstorms. A chance of showers in the morning, then showers in the afternoon. Highs in the lower 80s. Southwest winds 5 to 10 miles per hour with gusts up to 20 miles per hour. Chance of rain 90%. Monday night, a chance of thunderstorms. Showers. Lows in the upper 60s. Southwest winds around 5 miles per hour. Chance of rain 90%. Tuesday, showers in the morning, then showers with a chance of thunderstorms in the afternoon. Highs in the lower 80s. Southwest winds 5 to 10 miles per hour. Chance of rain 90%. Tuesday night, showers with a chance of thunderstorms in the evening, then showers likely after midnight. Lows around 70. Chance of rain 90%. Wednesday, mostly cloudy. A chance of showers in the morning, then showers with a chance of thunderstorms in the afternoon. Highs in the mid-80s. Chance of rain 90%. Wednesday night, a chance of thunderstorms. Showers. Lows in the upper 60s. Chance of rain 90%. Thursday, partly sunny. Highs in the mid-80s. Thursday night, mostly clear. Lows in the lower 60s. Friday, mostly sunny. Highs around 80. Friday night, partly cloudy with a 30% chance of showers. Lows around 60. Saturday, partly sunny with a chance of showers. Highs in the upper 70s. Chance of rain 40%. Here are the marine and buoy reports for 4 p.m. across the lower Chesapeake Bay and coastal waters. All wave and swell heights are in feet. Wave and swell periods are in seconds. Potomac River buoy, air temperature was 67. The wind was north at 4 knots. Cove Point, air temperature was 62. The wind was north at 8 knots. Piney Point, winds were northwest, 8 knots. Bishop's Head, air temperature was 65. The wind was west at 7 knots. Lewisetta, air temperature was 67. Water temperature 67. The wind was northeast at 6 knots. Rappahannock Light, winds were north, 10 knots. Yorktown Coast Guard Station, air temperature was 67. Water temperature 70. The wind was east at 6 knots. Crypto Peak, water temperature 67. The wind was north at 13 knots. Dominion Terminal Newport News, air temperature was 68. The wind was southeast at 4 knots. South Craney Island, air temperature was 70. The wind was north at 4 knots. Cape Henry, air temperature was 64. The wind was north at 8 knots. Brandywine Chill Light, Delaware, winds were northeast, 9 knots. Air temperature 61. Fenwick Island buoy, winds were calm. Water temperature 58. Air temperature 59. Buoy off Virginia Beach 64 nautical miles. Water temperature 68. Air temperature 71. Buoy just east of Cape Henry. Water temperature 64. Wave heights 4. Wave period 9. Swell period 11. Duck Cove Pier, air temperature was 75. The wind was south at 12 knots. Diamond Shoals buoy, air temperature was 74. Wave height 5 feet. Wave period 10. The wind was south at 21 knots, gusting to 25. Marine forecast, Chesapeake Bay from New Point Comfort to Little Creek, Virginia. Tonight, northeast winds 5 to 10 knots, becoming east, then becoming south with gusts up to 15 knots overnight. Waves 1 to 2 feet. Patchy fog late this evening and overnight. A chance of showers after midnight. Visibility 1 to 3 nautical miles late this evening and overnight. Monday, south winds 10 to 15 knots, diminishing to 5 to 10 knots late.
Waves 1 to 2 feet. Patchy fog early in the morning. A chance of showers in the morning. Showers with a chance of thunderstorms in the afternoon. Visibility 1 to 3 nautical miles early in the morning. Monday night, southwest winds 5 to 10 knots with gusts up to 15 knots. Waves 1 foot. A chance of thunderstorms. Showers. Tuesday, southwest winds 5 to 10 knots. Waves 1 foot. Showers. Tuesday night, south winds 5 to 10 knots. Waves 1 foot. Showers with a chance of thunderstorms in the evening, then showers likely after midnight. Wednesday, west winds 5 to 10 knots. Waves 1 foot. A chance of showers in the morning, then showers with a chance of thunderstorms in the afternoon. Wednesday night, west winds 5 to 10 knots. Waves 1 foot. A chance of thunderstorms. Showers. Thursday, north winds 5 to 10 knots. Waves 1 to 2 feet. Thursday night, east winds 5 to 10 knots, becoming northeast after midnight. Waves 1 foot. Friday, north winds 5 to 10 knots, becoming east in the afternoon. Waves 1 to 2 feet. Friday night, southeast winds 5 to 10 knots, becoming southwest 10 to 15 knots after midnight. Waves 2 to 3 feet. A chance of showers after midnight. Winds and waves higher in and near thunderstorms. Marine forecast, Chesapeake Bay from Little Creek, Virginia to Cape Henry, Virginia, including the Chesapeake Bay Bridge Tunnel. Tonight, northeast winds 10 knots, becoming east, then becoming south with gusts up to 15 knots overnight. Waves 2 to 3 feet. Wave detail, east 3 feet at 9 seconds and southeast 2 feet at 6 seconds. Patchy fog. A chance of showers after midnight. Visibility 1 to 3 nautical miles Monday, south winds 10 to 15 knots. Waves around 2 feet. Wave detail, southeast 2 feet at 6 seconds and east 2 feet at 9 seconds. Patchy fog early in the morning. A chance of showers early in the morning. Showers in the late morning and afternoon. A chance of thunderstorms in the afternoon. Monday night, southwest winds 5 to 10 knots with gusts up to 15 knots. Waves 1 to 2 feet. Wave detail, east 2 feet at 7 seconds and southwest 1 foot at 3 seconds. A chance of thunderstorms. Showers. Tuesday, west winds 5 to 10 knots. Waves 1 to 2 feet. Wave detail, southeast 2 feet at 6 seconds and west 1 foot at 2 seconds. Showers in the morning, then showers with a chance of thunderstorms in the afternoon. Tuesday night, southwest winds 5 to 10 knots. Waves 1 to 2 feet. Wave detail, west 1 foot at 2 seconds and southeast 1 foot at 7 seconds. Showers with a chance of thunderstorms in the evening, then showers likely after midnight. Wednesday, west winds 5 to 10 knots. Waves 1 to 2 feet. Wave detail, west 1 foot at 2 seconds and east 1 foot at 8 seconds. Showers likely in the morning, then showers with a chance of thunderstorms in the afternoon. Wednesday night, west winds 5 to 10 knots. Waves 1 to 2 feet. A chance of thunderstorms. Showers. Thursday, north winds 5 to 10 knots. Waves around 2 feet. A chance of showers in the morning. Thursday night, east winds 5 to 10 knots, becoming northeast after midnight. Waves 1 to 2 feet. Friday, north winds 5 to 10 knots, becoming east in the afternoon. Waves around 2 feet. Friday night, southeast winds 5 to 10 knots, becoming southwest 10 to 15 knots after midnight. Waves 2 to 3 feet. A chance of showers after midnight. Winds and waves higher in and near thunderstorms. This is NOAA's National Weather Service All Hazards Weather Radio, KHP 37, broadcasting from Wakefield, Virginia, transmitting from Driver, Virginia on a frequency of 162.550 MHz. The following information is for Hampton Roads and Northeast North Carolina, the southern part of the Chesapeake Bay and adjacent coastal waters. Marine forecast, current sound. Tonight, southeast winds 5 to 10 knots with gusts up to 15 knots, becoming south. Waves around 1 foot. A chance of showers early. A slight chance of thunderstorms this evening. A slight chance of showers. Patchy fog this evening with visibility 1 to 3 nautical miles Monday. South winds 10 to 15 knots. Waves 1 to 2 feet. A chance of showers in the morning.
showers likely with a chance of thunderstorms in the afternoon. Monday night, southwest winds 5 to 10 knots with gusts up to 15 knots. Waves around 1 foot. A chance of thunderstorms in the evening. A chance of showers. Tuesday, southwest winds 5 to 10 knots with gusts up to 15 knots. Waves around 1 foot. Showers likely in the morning, then showers with a chance of thunderstorms in the afternoon. Tuesday night, southwest winds 5 to 10 knots. Waves around 1 foot. Showers with a chance of thunderstorms in the evening, then showers likely after midnight. Wednesday, southwest winds 5 to 10 knots. Gusts up to 15 knots in the morning. Waves around 1 foot. A chance of showers in the morning, then showers with a chance of thunderstorms in the afternoon. Wednesday night, west winds 5 knots. Waves 1 foot or less and light chop. A chance of thunderstorms. Showers. Thursday, northwest winds 5 to 10 knots, becoming north in the afternoon. Gusts up to 15 knots. Waves around 1 foot. A chance of showers in the morning. Thursday night, east winds 5 knots, becoming north after midnight. Waves 1 foot or less and light chop. Friday, north winds 5 knots, becoming east with gusts up to 15 knots in the afternoon. Waves 1 foot or less and light chop, increasing to around 1 foot in the afternoon. Friday night, southeast winds 5 knots, becoming southwest with gusts up to 15 knots after midnight. Waves 1 foot or less and light chop. A chance of showers. Winds and waves higher in and near thunderstorms. Air quality forecast. The forecast Monday for Hampton Roads is code level green, which is good, and means little or no health risk. Primary pollutant will be particles. The current time is 5:09 p.m. Eastern Daylight Time. Offshore waters forecast Baltimore Canyon to Cape Charles Light, to 100 nautical miles. Tonight, south winds 10 to 15 knots, becoming southwest 15 to 20 knots. Seas 5 to 7 feet. Scattered showers and thunderstorms. Areas of fog with visibility 1 nautical mile or less. Monday, southwest winds 15 to 20 knots. Seas 5 to 6 feet. Scattered showers and thunderstorms. Areas of fog with visibility 1 nautical mile or less. Monday night, southwest winds 15 to 20 knots. Seas 5 to 6 feet. Scattered showers and isolated thunderstorms. Areas of fog with visibility 1 nautical mile or less. Tuesday, west winds 5 to 15 knots, becoming variable. Seas 4 to 5 feet. Numerous showers and scattered thunderstorms. Tuesday night, southwest winds less than 10 knots, becoming west. Seas 3 to 4 feet. Wednesday, west to southwest winds less than 10 knots, becoming southwest. Seas 3 to 4 feet. Wednesday night, west to southwest winds 10 to 20 knots, becoming west to northwest. Seas 3 to 5 feet. Thursday, northwest winds 5 to 10 knots, becoming north 10 to 15 knots. Seas 3 to 4 feet. Thursday night, north winds 5 to 15 knots, increasing to 15 to 25 knots. Seas 3 to 5 feet. Friday, north winds 15 to 20 knots, diminishing to 10 to 15 knots. Seas 3 to 5 feet. Friday night, north to northeast winds less than 10 knots, becoming southwest. Seas 3 to 5 feet. Hazardous weather information. Now here is the hazardous weather outlook for northeast North Carolina, central Virginia, east central Virginia, eastern Virginia, north central Virginia, south central Virginia, and southeast Virginia. This afternoon and tonight. Hazardous weather is not expected at this time. And now the extended outlook for the period Monday through Saturday. Scattered to numerous showers and storms are expected Monday, Tuesday, and Wednesday. Localized heavy rain and flash flooding is possible, mainly across urban areas. Spotter activation may be needed. The key weather messages for the next 7 days. The cant has trended stronger today with cooler temperatures and lower rain chances. Unsettled weather continues into the middle of the week. Now the official National Weather Service forecast. This afternoon, mostly cloudy with a chance of showers with a slight chance of thunderstorms. Highs in the upper 70s. East winds around 5 miles per hour. Chance of rain 40%. Tonight, a slight chance of thunderstorms in the evening.
Mostly cloudy with a chance of showers. Patchy fog after midnight. Lows around 70. Southeast winds around 5 miles per hour, becoming south after midnight. Chance of rain 40%. Memorial Day, cloudy with a chance of thunderstorms. A chance of showers in the morning, then showers in the afternoon. Highs in the lower 80s. Southwest winds 5 to 10 miles per hour with gusts up to 20 miles per hour. Chance of rain 90%. Monday night, a chance of thunderstorms. Showers. Lows in the upper 60s. Southwest winds around 5 miles per hour. Chance of rain 90%. Tuesday, showers in the morning, then showers with a chance of thunderstorms in the afternoon. Highs in the lower 80s. Southwest winds 5 to 10 miles per hour. Chance of rain 90%. Tuesday night, showers with a chance of thunderstorms in the evening, then showers likely after midnight. Lows around 70. Chance of rain 90%. Wednesday, mostly cloudy. A chance of showers in the morning, then showers with a chance of thunderstorms in the afternoon. Highs in the mid-80s. Chance of rain 90%. Wednesday night, a chance of thunderstorms. Showers. Lows in the upper 60s. Chance of rain 90%. Thursday, partly sunny. Highs in the mid-80s. Thursday night, mostly clear. Lows in the lower 60s. Friday, mostly sunny. Highs around 80. Friday night, partly cloudy with a 30% chance of showers. Lows around 60. Saturday, partly sunny with a chance of showers. Highs in the upper 70s. Chance of rain 40%. Here are the marine and buoy reports for 5 p.m. across the lower Chesapeake Bay and coastal waters. All wave and swell heights are in feet. Wave and swell periods are in seconds. Potomac River buoy, air temperature was 67. The wind was north at 6 knots. Cove Point, air temperature was 62. The wind was north at 9 knots. Piney Point, winds were northwest, 4 knots. Bishop's Head, air temperature was 67. The wind was west at 3 knots. Lewisetta, air temperature was 67. Water temperature 67. The wind was north at 4 knots. Rappahannock Light, winds were north, 8 knots. Yorktown Coast Guard Station, air temperature was 68. Water temperature 70. The wind was east at 5 knots. Crypto Peak, water temperature 67. The wind was north at 10 knots. Dominion Terminal Newport News, air temperature was 69. The wind was east at 5 knots. South Craney Island, air temperature was 71. The wind was northeast at 7 knots. Cape Henry, air temperature was 65. The wind was north at 6 knots. Brandywine Chill Lake, Delaware, winds were northeast, 8 knots. Air temperature 61. Fenwick Island buoy, winds were north, 4 knots. Water temperature 58. Air temperature 59. Buoy off Virginia Beach 64 nautical miles. Water temperature 69. Air temperature 71. Buoy just east of Cape Henry. Water temperature 65. Wave heights 4. Wave period 9. Duck Cove Pier, air temperature was 76. The wind was south at 12 knots. Diamond Shoals buoy, winds were south, 17 knots. Water temperature 77. Air temperature 74. Tidal information. For Sewell's Point. Low tide at 11:24 p.m. Sunday. High tide at 5:02 p.m. Sunday. Low tide at 10:45 a.m. Sunday. High tide at 4:20 a.m. Sunday. High tide at 6:03 p.m. Monday. Low tide at 11:36 a.m. Monday. High tide at 5:24 a.m. Monday. Marine forecast, Chesapeake Bay from New Point Comfort to Little Creek, Virginia. Tonight, northeast winds 5 to 10 knots, becoming east, then becoming south with gusts up to 15 knots overnight. Waves 1 to 2 feet. Patchy fog late this evening and overnight. A chance of showers after midnight. Visibility 1 to 3 nautical miles late this evening and overnight. Monday, south winds 10 to 15 knots, diminishing to 5 to 10 knots late. Waves 1 to 2 feet. Patchy fog early in the morning. A chance of showers in the morning. Showers with a chance of thunderstorms in the afternoon. Visibility 1 to 3 nautical miles early in the morning.
Monday night, southwest winds 5 to 10 knots with gusts up to 15 knots. Waves 1 foot. A chance of thunderstorms. Showers. Tuesday, southwest winds 5 to 10 knots. Waves 1 foot. Showers. Tuesday night, south winds 5 to 10 knots. Waves 1 foot. Showers with a chance of thunderstorms in the evening, then showers likely after midnight. Wednesday, west winds 5 to 10 knots. Waves 1 foot. A chance of showers in the morning, then showers with a chance of thunderstorms in the afternoon. Wednesday night, west winds 5 to 10 knots. Waves 1 foot. A chance of thunderstorms. Showers. Thursday, north winds 5 to 10 knots. Waves 1 to 2 feet. Thursday night, east winds 5 to 10 knots, becoming northeast after midnight. Waves 1 foot. Friday, north winds 5 to 10 knots, becoming east in the afternoon. Waves 1 to 2 feet. Friday night, southeast winds 5 to 10 knots, becoming southwest 10 to 15 knots after midnight. Waves 2 to 3 feet. A chance of showers after midnight. Winds and waves higher in and near thunderstorms. Marine forecast, Chesapeake Bay from Little Creek, Virginia to Cape Henry, Virginia, including the Chesapeake Bay Bridge Tunnel. Tonight, northeast winds 10 knots, becoming east, then becoming south with gusts up to 15 knots overnight. Waves 2 to 3 feet. Wave detail, east 3 feet at 9 seconds and southeast 2 feet at 6 seconds. Patchy fog. A chance of showers after midnight. Visibility 1 to 3 nautical miles Monday, south winds 10 to 15 knots. Waves around 2 feet. Wave detail, southeast 2 feet at 6 seconds and east 2 feet at 9 seconds. Patchy fog early in the morning. A chance of showers early in the morning. Showers in the late morning and afternoon. A chance of thunderstorms in the afternoon. Monday night, southwest winds 5 to 10 knots with gusts up to 15 knots. Waves 1 to 2 feet. Wave detail, east 2 feet at 7 seconds and southwest 1 foot at 3 seconds. A chance of thunderstorms. Showers. Tuesday, west winds 5 to 10 knots. Waves 1 to 2 feet. Wave detail, southeast 2 feet at 6 seconds and west 1 foot at 2 seconds. Showers in the morning, then showers with a chance of thunderstorms in the afternoon. Tuesday night, southwest winds 5 to 10 knots. Waves 1 to 2 feet. Wave detail, west 1 foot at 2 seconds and southeast 1 foot at 7 seconds. Showers with a chance of thunderstorms in the evening, then showers likely after midnight. Wednesday, west winds 5 to 10 knots. Waves 1 to 2 feet. Wave detail, west 1 foot at 2 seconds and east 1 foot at 8 seconds. Showers likely in the morning, then showers with a chance of thunderstorms in the afternoon. Wednesday night, west winds 5 to 10 knots. Waves 1 to 2 feet. A chance of thunderstorms. Showers. Thursday, north winds 5 to 10 knots. Waves around 2 feet. A chance of showers in the morning. Thursday night, east winds 5 to 10 knots, becoming northeast after midnight. Waves 1 to 2 feet. Friday, north winds 5 to 10 knots, becoming east in the afternoon. Waves around 2 feet. Friday night, southeast winds 5 to 10 knots, becoming southwest 10 to 15 knots after midnight. Waves 2 to 3 feet. A chance of showers after midnight. Winds and waves higher in and near thunderstorms. Marine forecast, Kuril Sound. Tonight, southeast winds 5 to 10 knots with gusts up to 15 knots, becoming south. Waves around 1 foot. A chance of showers early. A slight chance of thunderstorms this evening. A slight chance of showers. Patchy fog this evening with visibility 1 to 3 nautical miles Monday, south winds 10 to 15 knots. Waves 1 to 2 feet. A chance of showers in the morning. Showers likely with a chance of thunderstorms in the afternoon. Monday night, southwest winds 5 to 10 knots with gusts up to 15 knots. Waves around 1 foot. A chance of thunderstorms in the evening. A chance of showers. Tuesday, southwest winds 5 to 10 knots with gusts up to 15 knots. Waves around 1 foot. Showers likely in the morning, then showers with a chance of thunderstorms in the afternoon. Tuesday night, southwest winds 5 to 10 knots. Waves around 1 foot.
showers with a chance of thunderstorms in the evening, then showers likely after midnight. Wednesday, southwest winds 5 to 10 knots. Gusts up 15 knots in the morning. Waves around 1 foot. A chance of showers in the morning, then showers with a chance of thunderstorms in the afternoon. Wednesday night, west winds 5 knots. Waves 1 foot or less and light chop. A chance of thunderstorms. Showers. Thursday, northwest winds 5 to 10 knots, becoming north in the afternoon. Gusts up to 15 knots. Waves around 1 foot. A chance of showers in the morning. Thursday night, east winds 5 knots, becoming north after midnight. Waves 1 foot or less and light chop. Friday, north winds 5 knots, becoming east with gusts up to 15 knots in the afternoon. Waves 1 foot or less and light chop, increasing to around 1 foot in the afternoon. Friday night, southeast winds 5 knots, becoming southwest with gusts up to 15 knots after midnight. Waves 1 foot or less and light chop. A chance of showers. Winds and waves higher and near thunderstorms. Air quality forecast. The forecast Monday for Hampton Roads is code level green, which is good, and means little or no health risk. Primary pollutant will be particles. The current time is 5:23 p.m. Eastern Daylight Time. Offshore waters forecast Baltimore Canyon to Cape Charles Light, to 100 nautical miles. Tonight, south winds 10 to 15 knots, becoming southwest 15 to 20 knots. Seas 5 to 7 feet. Scattered showers and thunderstorms. Areas of fog with visibility 1 nautical mile or less. Monday, southwest winds 15 to 20 knots. Seas 5 to 6 feet. Scattered showers and thunderstorms. Areas of fog with visibility 1 nautical mile or less. Monday night, southwest winds 15 to 20 knots. Seas 5 to 6 feet. Scattered showers and isolated thunderstorms. Areas of fog with visibility 1 nautical mile or less. Tuesday, west winds 5 to 15 knots, becoming variable. Seas 4 to 5 feet. Numerous showers and scattered thunderstorms. Tuesday night, southwest winds less than 10 knots, becoming west. Seas 3 to 4 feet. Wednesday, west to southwest winds less than 10 knots, becoming southwest. Seas 3 to 4 feet. Wednesday night, west to southwest winds 10 to 20 knots, becoming west to northwest. Seas 3 to 5 feet. Thursday, northwest winds 5 to 10 knots, becoming north 10 to 15 knots. Seas 3 to 4 feet. Thursday night, north winds 5 to 15 knots, increasing to 15 to 25 knots. Seas 3 to 5 feet. Friday, north winds 15 to 20 knots, diminishing to 10 to 15 knots. Seas 3 to 5 feet. Friday night, north to northeast winds less than 10 knots, becoming southwest. Seas 3 to 5 feet. Hazardous weather information. Now here is the hazardous weather outlook for northeast North Carolina, central Virginia, east central Virginia, eastern Virginia, north central Virginia, south central Virginia, and southeast Virginia. This afternoon and tonight. Hazardous weather is not expected at this time. And now the extended outlook for the period Monday through Saturday. Scattered to numerous showers and storms are expected Monday, Tuesday, and Wednesday. Localized heavy rain and flash flooding is possible, mainly across urban areas. Spotter activation may be needed. The key weather messages for the next 7 days. The Kent has trended stronger today with cooler temperatures and lower rain chances. Unsettled weather continues into the middle of the week. Now the official National Weather Service forecast. This afternoon, mostly cloudy with a chance of showers with a slight chance of thunderstorms. Highs in the upper 70s. East winds around 5 miles per hour. Chance of rain 40%. Tonight, a slight chance of thunderstorms in the evening. Mostly cloudy with a chance of showers. Patchy fog after midnight. Lows around 70. Southeast winds around 5 miles per hour, becoming south after midnight. Chance of rain 40%. Memorial Day, cloudy with a chance of thunderstorms. A chance of showers in the morning, then showers in the afternoon. Highs in the lower 80s. Southwest winds 5 to 10 miles per hour with gusts up to 20 miles per hour. Chance of rain 90%. Monday night, a chance of thunderstorms.
showers. Lows in the upper 60s. Southwest winds around 5 miles per hour. Chance of rain 90%. Tuesday, showers.

Thursday, partly sunny. Highs in the mid-80s. Thursday night, mostly clear. Lows in the lower 60s. Friday, mostly sunny. Highs around 80. Friday night, partly cloudy with a 30% chance of showers. Lows around 60. Saturday, partly sunny with a chance of showers. Highs in the upper 70s. Chance of rain 40%. Here are the marine and buoy reports for 5 p.m. across the lower Chesapeake Bay and coastal waters. All wave and swell heights are in feet. Wave and swell periods are in seconds. Potomac River buoy, air temperature was 67. The wind was north at 6 knots. Cove Point, air temperature was 62. The wind was north at 9 knots. Piney Point, winds were northwest, 4 knots. Bishop's Head, air temperature was 67. The wind was west at 3 knots. Lewisetta, air temperature was 67. Water temperature 67. The wind was north at 4 knots. Rappahannock Light, winds were north, 8 knots. Yorktown Coast Guard Station, air temperature was 68. Water temperature 70. The wind was east at 5 knots. Crypto Peak, water temperature 67. The wind was north at 10 knots. Dominion Terminal Newport News, air temperature was 69. The wind was east at 5 knots. South Craney Island, air temperature was 71. The wind was northeast at 7 knots. Cape Henry, air temperature was 65. The wind was north at 6 knots. Brandywine Chill Lake, Delaware, winds were northeast, 8 knots. Air temperature 61. Fenwick Island buoy, winds were north, 4 knots. Water temperature 58. Air temperature 59. Buoy off Virginia Beach 64 nautical miles. Water temperature 69. Air temperature 71. Buoy just east of Cape Henry. Water temperature 65. Wave heights 4. Wave period 9. Duck Cove Pier, air temperature was 76. The wind was south at 12 knots. Diamond Shoals buoy, winds were south, 17 knots. Water temperature 77. Air temperature 74. Tidal information. For Sewell's Point. Low tide at 11:24 p.m. Sunday. High tide at 5:02 p.m. Sunday. Low tide at 10:45 a.m. Sunday. High tide at 4:20 a.m. Sunday. High tide at 6:03 p.m. Monday. Low tide at 11:36 a.m. Monday. High tide at 5:24 a.m. Monday. Marine forecast, Chesapeake Bay from New Point Comfort to Little Creek, Virginia. Tonight, northeast winds 5 to 10 knots, becoming east, then becoming south with gusts up to 15 knots overnight. Waves 1 to 2 feet. Patchy fog late this evening and overnight. A chance of showers after midnight. Visibility 1 to 3 nautical miles late this evening and overnight. Monday, south winds 10 to 15 knots, diminishing to 5 to 10 knots late. Waves 1 to 2 feet. Patchy fog early in the morning. A chance of showers in the morning. Showers with a chance of thunderstorms in the afternoon. Visibility 1 to 3 nautical miles early in the morning. Monday night, southwest winds 5 to 10 knots with gusts up to 15 knots. Waves 1 foot. A chance of thunderstorms. Showers. Tuesday, southwest winds 5 to 10 knots. Waves 1 foot. Showers. Tuesday night, south winds 5 to 10 knots. Waves 1 foot. Showers with a chance of thunderstorms in the evening, then showers likely after midnight. Wednesday, west winds 5 to 10 knots. Waves 1 foot. A chance of showers in the morning, then showers with a chance of thunderstorms in the afternoon. Wednesday night, west winds 5 to 10 knots. Waves 1 foot. A chance of thunderstorms. Showers. Thursday, north winds 5 to 10 knots. Waves 1 to 2 feet. Thursday night, east winds 5 to 10 knots, becoming northeast after midnight. Waves 1 foot. Friday, north winds 5 to 10 knots, becoming east in the afternoon. Waves 1 to 2 feet. Friday night, southeast winds 5 to 10 knots, becoming southwest 10 to 15 knots after midnight. Waves 2 to 3 feet. A chance of showers after midnight. Winds and waves higher in and near thunderstorms. Marine forecast,
Chesapeake Bay from Little Creek, Virginia to Cape Henry, Virginia, including the Chesapeake Bay Bridge Tunnel. Tonight, northeast winds 10 knots, becoming east, then becoming south with gusts up to 15 knots overnight. Waves 2 to 3 feet. Wave detail, east 3 feet at 9 seconds and southeast 2 feet at 6 seconds. Patchy fog. A chance of showers after midnight. Visibility 1 to 3 nautical miles Monday, south winds 10 to 15 knots. Waves around 2 feet. Wave detail, southeast 2 feet at 6 seconds and east 2 feet at 9 seconds. Patchy fog early in the morning. A chance of showers early in the morning. Showers in the late morning and afternoon. A chance of thunderstorms in the afternoon. Monday night, southwest winds 5 to 10 knots with gusts up to 15 knots. Waves 1 to 2 feet. Wave detail, east 2 feet at 7 seconds and southwest 1 foot at 3 seconds. A chance of thunderstorms. Showers. Tuesday, west winds 5 to 10 knots. Waves 1 to 2 feet. Wave detail, southeast 2 feet at 6 seconds and west 1 foot at 2 seconds. Showers in the morning, then showers with a chance of thunderstorms in the afternoon. Tuesday night, southwest winds 5 to 10 knots. Waves 1 to 2 feet. Wave detail, west 1 foot at 2 seconds and southeast 1 foot at 7 seconds. Showers with a chance of thunderstorms in the evening, then showers likely after midnight. Wednesday, west winds 5 to 10 knots. Waves 1 to 2 feet. Wave detail, west 1 foot at 2 seconds and east 1 foot at 8 seconds. Showers likely in the morning, then showers with a chance of thunderstorms in the afternoon. Wednesday night, west winds 5 to 10 knots. Waves 1 to 2 feet. A chance of thunderstorms. Showers. Thursday, north winds 5 to 10 knots. Waves around 2 feet. A chance of showers in the morning. Thursday night, east winds 5 to 10 knots, becoming northeast after midnight. Waves 1 to 2 feet. Friday, north winds 5 to 10 knots, becoming east in the afternoon. Waves around 2 feet. Friday night, southeast winds 5 to 10 knots, becoming southwest 10 to 15 knots after midnight. Waves 2 to 3 feet. A chance of showers after midnight. Winds and waves higher in and near thunderstorms. This is NOAA's National Weather Service All Hazards Weather Radio, KHP 37, broadcasting from Wakefield, Virginia, transmitting from Driver, Virginia on a frequency of 162.550 MHz. The following information is for Hampton Roads and Northeast North Carolina, the southern part of the Chesapeake Bay and adjacent coastal waters. Marine forecast, Currid Sound. Tonight, southeast winds 5 to 10 knots with gusts up to 15 knots, becoming south. Waves around 1 foot. A chance of showers early. A slight chance of thunderstorms this evening. A slight chance of showers. Patchy fog this evening with visibility 1 to 3 nautical miles Monday. South winds 10 to 15 knots. Waves 1 to 2 feet. A chance of showers in the morning. Showers likely with a chance of thunderstorms in the afternoon. Monday night, southwest winds 5 to 10 knots with gusts up to 15 knots. Waves around 1 foot. A chance of thunderstorms in the evening. A chance of showers. Tuesday, southwest winds 5 to 10 knots with gusts up to 15 knots. Waves around 1 foot. Showers likely in the morning, then showers with a chance of thunderstorms in the afternoon. Tuesday night, southwest winds 5 to 10 knots. Waves around 1 foot. Showers with a chance of thunderstorms in the evening, then showers likely after midnight. Wednesday, southwest winds 5 to 10 knots. Gusts up to 15 knots in the morning. Waves around 1 foot. A chance of showers in the morning, then showers with a chance of thunderstorms in the afternoon. Wednesday night, west winds 5 knots. Waves 1 foot or less and light chop. A chance of thunderstorms. Showers. Thursday, northwest winds 5 to 10 knots, becoming north in the afternoon. Gusts up to 15 knots. Waves around 1 foot. A chance of showers in the morning. Thursday night, east winds 5 knots, becoming north after midnight. Waves 1 foot or less and light chop. Friday, north winds 5 knots, becoming east with gusts up to 15 knots in the afternoon. Waves 1 foot or less and light chop, increasing to around 1 foot in the afternoon. Friday night,
southeast winds 5 knots, becoming southwest with gusts up to 15 knots after midnight. Waves 1 foot or less and light chop. A chance of showers. Winds and waves higher in and near thunderstorms. Air quality forecast. The forecast Monday for Hampton Roads is code level green, which is good, and means little or no health risk. Primary pollutant will be particles. The current time is 5:38 p.m. Eastern Daylight Time. Offshore waters forecast Baltimore Canyon to Cape Charles Light, to 100 nautical miles. Tonight, south winds 10 to 15 knots, becoming southwest 15 to 20 knots. Seas 5 to 7 feet. Scattered showers and thunderstorms. Areas of fog with visibility 1 nautical mile or less. Monday, southwest winds 15 to 20 knots. Seas 5 to 6 feet. Scattered showers and thunderstorms. Areas of fog with visibility 1 nautical mile or less. Monday night, southwest winds 15 to 20 knots. Seas 5 to 6 feet. Scattered showers and isolated thunderstorms. Areas of fog with visibility 1 nautical mile or less. Tuesday, west winds 5 to 15 knots, becoming variable. Seas 4 to 5 feet. Numerous showers and scattered thunderstorms. Tuesday night, southwest winds less than 10 knots, becoming west. Seas 3 to 4 feet. Wednesday, west to southwest winds less than 10 knots, becoming southwest. Seas 3 to 4 feet. Wednesday night, west to southwest winds 10 to 20 knots, becoming west to northwest. Seas 3 to 5 feet. Thursday, northwest winds 5 to 10 knots, becoming north 10 to 15 knots. Seas 3 to 4 feet. Thursday night, north winds 5 to 15 knots, increasing to 15 to 25 knots. Seas 3 to 5 feet. Friday, north winds 15 to 20 knots, diminishing to 10 to 15 knots. Seas 3 to 5 feet. Friday night, north to northeast winds less than 10 knots, becoming southwest. Seas 3 to 5 feet. The Norfolk, Virginia climate summary for this evening, as of 5 p.m., May 24, 2026. Today's high temperature was 70 degrees and the low 61 degrees. 0.29 inches of precipitation fell today, which brings the monthly total to 2.13 inches. The total precipitation for the year now stands at 10.91 inches. The record high for tomorrow is 95, which occurred in 1880, and the record low is 44, which occurred in 1956. Sunset tonight is at 8:13 p.m. Sunrise tomorrow is at 5:50 a.m. Hazardous weather information. Now here is the hazardous weather outlook for Northeast North Carolina, Central Virginia, East Central Virginia, Eastern Virginia, North Central Virginia, South Central Virginia, and Southeast Virginia. This afternoon and tonight. Hazardous weather is not expected at this time. And now the extended outlook for the period Monday through Saturday. Scattered to numerous showers and storms are expected Monday, Tuesday, and Wednesday. Localized heavy rain and flash flooding is possible, mainly across urban areas. Spotter activation may be needed. The key weather messages for the next 7 days. The Kent has trended stronger today with cooler temperatures and lower rain chances. Unsettled weather continues into the middle of the week. Now the official National Weather Service forecast. This afternoon, mostly cloudy with a chance of showers with a slight chance of thunderstorms. Highs in the upper 70s. East winds around 5 miles per hour. Chance of rain 40%. Tonight, a slight chance of thunderstorms in the evening. Mostly cloudy with a chance of showers. Patchy fog after midnight. Lows around 70. Southeast winds around 5 miles per hour, becoming south after midnight. Chance of rain 40%. Memorial Day, cloudy with a chance of thunderstorms. A chance of showers in the morning, then showers in the afternoon. Highs in the lower 80s. Southwest winds 5 to 10 miles per hour with gusts up to 20 miles per hour. Chance of rain 90%. Monday night, a chance of thunderstorms. Showers. Lows in the upper 60s. Southwest winds around 5 miles per hour. Chance of rain 90%. Tuesday, showers in the morning, then showers with a chance of thunderstorms in the afternoon. Highs in the lower 80s. Southwest winds 5 to 10 miles per hour. Chance of rain 90%. Tuesday night,
showers with a chance of thunderstorms in the evening, then showers likely after midnight. Lows around 70. Chance of rain 90%. Wednesday, mostly cloudy. A chance of showers in the morning, then showers with a chance of thunderstorms in the afternoon. Highs in the mid-80s. Chance of rain 90%. Wednesday night, a chance of thunderstorms. Showers. Lows in the upper 60s. Chance of rain 90%. Thursday, partly sunny. Highs in the mid-80s. Thursday night, mostly clear. Lows in the lower 60s. Friday, mostly sunny. Highs around 80. Friday night, partly cloudy with a 30% chance of showers. Lows around 60. Saturday, partly sunny with a chance of showers. Highs in the upper 70s. Chance of rain 40%. Here are the marine and buoy reports for 5 p.m. across the lower Chesapeake Bay and coastal waters. All wave and swell heights are in feet. Wave and swell periods are in seconds. Potomac River buoy, air temperature was 67. The wind was north at 6 knots. Cove Point, air temperature was 62. The wind was north at 9 knots. Piney Point, winds were northwest, 4 knots. Bishop's Head, air temperature was 67. The wind was west at 3 knots. Lewisetta, air temperature was 67. Water temperature 67. The wind was north at 4 knots. Rappahannock Light, winds were north, 8 knots. Yorktown Coast Guard Station, air temperature was 68. Water temperature 70. The wind was east at 5 knots. Crypto Peak, water temperature 67. The wind was north at 10 knots. Dominion Terminal Newport News, air temperature was 69. The wind was east at 5 knots. South Craney Island, air temperature was 71. The wind was northeast at 7 knots. Cape Henry, air temperature was 65. The wind was north at 6 knots. Brandywine Shoal Light, Delaware, winds were northeast, 8 knots. Air temperature 61. Fenwick Island buoy, winds were north, 4 knots. Water temperature 58. Air temperature 59. Buoy off Virginia Beach 64 nautical miles. Water temperature 69. Air temperature 71. Buoy just east of Cape Henry. Water temperature 65. Wave heights 4. Wave period 9. Duck Cove Pier, air temperature was 76. The wind was south at 12 knots. Diamond Shoals buoy, winds were south, 17 knots. Water temperature 77. Air temperature 74. Tidal information. For Sewell's Point. Low tide at 11:24 p.m. Sunday. High tide at 5:02 p.m. Sunday. Low tide at 10:45 a.m. Sunday. High tide at 4:20 a.m. Sunday. High tide at 6:03 p.m. Monday. Low tide at 11:36 a.m. Monday. High tide at 5:24 a.m. Monday. Attention, voluntary speed reduction zones to protect North Atlantic right whales may be in effect along the U-South East Coast where right whales have been detected. All mariners and recreational boaters are requested to route these areas or transit through them at 10 knots or less. 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Marine Forecast, Chesapeake Bay from New Point Comfort to Little Creek, Virginia. Tonight, northeast winds 5 to 10 knots, becoming east, then becoming south with gusts up to 15 knots overnight. Waves 1 to 2 feet. Patchy fog late this evening and overnight. A chance of showers after midnight. Visibility 1 to 3 nautical miles late this evening and overnight. Monday, south winds 10 to 15 knots, diminishing to 5 to 10 knots late. Waves 1 to 2 feet. Patchy fog early in the morning. A chance of showers in the morning. Showers with a chance of thunderstorms in the afternoon. Visibility 1 to 3 nautical miles early in the morning. Monday night, southwest winds 5 to 10 knots with gusts up to 15 knots. Waves 1 foot. A chance of thunderstorms. Showers. Tuesday,
southwest winds 5 to 10 knots. Waves 1 foot. Showers. Tuesday night, south winds 5 to 10 knots. Waves 1 foot. Showers with a chance of thunderstorms in the evening, then showers likely after midnight. Wednesday, west winds 5 to 10 knots. Waves 1 foot. A chance of showers in the morning, then showers with a chance of thunderstorms in the afternoon. Wednesday night, west winds 5 to 10 knots. Waves 1 foot. A chance of thunderstorms. Showers. Thursday, north winds 5 to 10 knots. Waves 1 to 2 feet. Thursday night, east winds 5 to 10 knots, becoming northeast after midnight. Waves 1 foot. Friday, north winds 5 to 10 knots, becoming east in the afternoon. Waves 1 to 2 feet. Friday night, southeast winds 5 to 10 knots, becoming southwest 10 to 15 knots after midnight. Waves 2 to 3 feet. A chance of showers after midnight. Winds and waves higher in and near thunderstorms. Marine forecast, Chesapeake Bay from Little Creek, Virginia to Cape Henry, Virginia, including the Chesapeake Bay Bridge Tunnel. Tonight, northeast winds 10 knots, becoming east, then becoming south with gusts up to 15 knots overnight. Waves 2 to 3 feet. Wave detail, east 3 feet at 9 seconds and southeast 2 feet at 6 seconds. Patchy fog. A chance of showers after midnight. Visibility 1 to 3 nautical miles Monday, south winds 10 to 15 knots. Waves around 2 feet. Wave detail, southeast 2 feet at 6 seconds and east 2 feet at 9 seconds. Patchy fog early in the morning. A chance of showers early in the morning. Showers in the late morning and afternoon. A chance of thunderstorms in the afternoon. Monday night, southwest winds 5 to 10 knots with gusts up to 15 knots. Waves 1 to 2 feet. Wave detail, east 2 feet at 7 seconds and southwest 1 foot at 3 seconds. A chance of thunderstorms. Showers. Tuesday, west winds 5 to 10 knots. Waves 1 to 2 feet. Wave detail, southeast 2 feet at 6 seconds and west 1 foot at 2 seconds. Showers in the morning, then showers with a chance of thunderstorms in the afternoon. Tuesday night, southwest winds 5 to 10 knots. Waves 1 to 2 feet. Wave detail, west 1 foot at 2 seconds and southeast 1 foot at 7 seconds. Showers with a chance of thunderstorms in the evening, then showers likely after midnight. Wednesday, west winds 5 to 10 knots. Waves 1 to 2 feet. Wave detail, west 1 foot at 2 seconds and east 1 foot at 8 seconds. Showers likely in the morning, then showers with a chance of thunderstorms in the afternoon. Wednesday night, west winds 5 to 10 knots. Waves 1 to 2 feet. A chance of thunderstorms. Showers. Thursday, north winds 5 to 10 knots. Waves around 2 feet. A chance of showers in the morning. Thursday night, east winds 5 to 10 knots, becoming northeast after midnight. Waves 1 to 2 feet. Friday, north winds 5 to 10 knots, becoming east in the afternoon. Waves around 2 feet. Friday night, southeast winds 5 to 10 knots, becoming southwest 10 to 15 knots after midnight. Waves 2 to 3 feet. A chance of showers after midnight. Winds and waves higher in and near thunderstorms. Marine forecast, Kerguelen Sound. Tonight, southeast winds 5 to 10 knots with gusts up to 15 knots, becoming south. Waves around 1 foot. A chance of showers early. A slight chance of thunderstorms this evening. A slight chance of showers. Patchy fog this evening with visibility 1 to 3 nautical miles Monday, south winds 10 to 15 knots. Waves 1 to 2 feet. A chance of showers in the morning. Showers likely with a chance of thunderstorms in the afternoon. Monday night, southwest winds 5 to 10 knots with gusts up to 15 knots. Waves around 1 foot. A chance of thunderstorms in the evening. A chance of showers. Tuesday, southwest winds 5 to 10 knots with gusts up to 15 knots. Waves around 1 foot. Showers likely in the morning, then showers with a chance of thunderstorms in the afternoon. Tuesday night, southwest winds 5 to 10 knots. Waves around 1 foot. Showers with a chance of thunderstorms in the evening, then showers likely after midnight. Wednesday, southwest winds 5 to 10 knots. Gusts up to 15 knots in the morning.
waves around 1 foot. A chance of showers in the morning, then showers with a chance of thunderstorms in the afternoon. Wednesday night, west winds 5 knots. Waves 1 foot or less and light chop. A chance of thunderstorms. Showers. Thursday, northwest winds 5 to 10 knots, becoming north in the afternoon. Gusts up to 15 knots. Waves around 1 foot. A chance of showers in the morning. Thursday night, east winds 5 knots, becoming north after midnight. Waves 1 foot or less and light chop. Friday, north winds 5 knots, becoming east with gusts up to 15 knots in the afternoon. Waves 1 foot or less and light chop, increasing to around 1 foot in the afternoon. Friday night, southeast winds 5 knots, becoming southwest with gusts up to 15 knots after midnight. Waves 1 foot or less and light chop. A chance of showers. Winds and waves higher in and near thunderstorms. Air quality forecast. The forecast Monday for Hampton Roads is code level green, which is good, and means little or no health risk. Primary pollutant will be particles. The current time is 5:54 p.m. Eastern Daylight Time. The Norfolk, Virginia climate summary for this evening, as of 5 p.m., May 24, 2026. Today's high temperature was 70 degrees and the low 61 degrees. 0.29 inches of precipitation fell today, which brings the monthly total to 2.13 inches. The total precipitation for the year now stands at 10.91 inches. The record high for tomorrow is 95, which occurred in 1880, and the record low is 44, which occurred in 1956. Sunset tonight is at 8:13 p.m. Sunrise tomorrow is at 5:50 a.m. Offshore waters forecast Baltimore Canyon to Cape Charles Light, to 100 nautical miles. Tonight, south winds 10 to 15 knots, becoming southwest 15 to 20 knots. Seas 5 to 7 feet. Scattered showers and thunderstorms. Areas of fog with visibility 1 nautical mile or less. Monday, southwest winds 15 to 20 knots. Seas 5 to 6 feet. Scattered showers and thunderstorms. Areas of fog with visibility 1 nautical mile or less. Monday night, southwest winds 15 to 20 knots. Seas 5 to 6 feet. Scattered showers and isolated thunderstorms. Areas of fog with visibility 1 nautical mile or less. Tuesday, west winds 5 to 15 knots, becoming variable. Seas 4 to 5 feet. Numerous showers and scattered thunderstorms. Tuesday night, southwest winds less than 10 knots, becoming west. Seas 3 to 4 feet. Wednesday, west to southwest winds less than 10 knots, becoming southwest. Seas 3 to 4 feet. Wednesday night, west to southwest winds 10 to 20 knots, becoming west to northwest. Seas 3 to 5 feet. Thursday, northwest winds 5 to 10 knots, becoming north 10 to 15 knots. Seas 3 to 4 feet. Thursday night, north winds 5 to 15 knots, increasing to 15 to 25 knots. Seas 3 to 5 feet. Friday, north winds 15 to 20 knots, diminishing to 10 to 15 knots. Seas 3 to 5 feet. Friday night, north to northeast winds less than 10 knots, becoming southwest. Seas 3 to 5 feet. Hazardous weather information. Now here is the hazardous weather outlook for southeast Maryland, northeast North Carolina, central Virginia, east central Virginia, eastern Virginia, north central Virginia, south central Virginia, and southeast Virginia. Tonight, no hazardous weather is expected at this time. And now the extended outlook for the period Monday through Saturday. No hazardous weather is expected at this time. The key weather messages for the next 7 days. The cat has trended stronger today with cooler temperatures and lower rain chances. Unsettled weather continues into the middle of the week. Now the official National Weather Service forecast. This afternoon, mostly cloudy with a chance of showers with a slight chance of thunderstorms. Highs in the upper 70s. East winds around 5 miles per hour. Chance of rain 40%. Tonight, a slight chance of thunderstorms in the evening. Mostly cloudy with a chance of showers. Patchy fog after midnight. Lows around 70. Southeast winds around 5 miles per hour, becoming south after midnight. Chance of rain 40%. Memorial Day, cloudy with a chance of thunderstorms.
A chance of showers in the morning, then showers in the afternoon. Highs in the lower 80s. Southwest winds 5 to 10 miles per hour with gusts up to 20 miles per hour. Chance of rain 90%. Monday night, a chance of thunderstorms. Showers. Lows in the upper 60s. Southwest winds around 5 miles per hour. Chance of rain 90%. Tuesday, showers in the morning, then showers with a chance of thunderstorms in the afternoon. Highs in the lower 80s. Southwest winds 5 to 10 miles per hour. Chance of rain 90%. Tuesday night, showers with a chance of thunderstorms in the evening, then showers likely after midnight. Lows around 70. Chance of rain 90%. Wednesday, mostly cloudy. A chance of showers in the morning, then showers with a chance of thunderstorms in the afternoon. Highs in the mid-80s. Chance of rain 90%. Wednesday night, a chance of thunderstorms. Showers. Lows in the upper 60s. Chance of rain 90%. Thursday, partly sunny. Highs in the mid-80s. Thursday night, mostly clear. Lows in the lower 60s. Friday, mostly sunny. Highs around 80. Friday night, partly cloudy with a 30% chance of showers. Lows around 60. Saturday, partly sunny with a chance of showers. Highs in the upper 70s. Chance of rain 40%. Here are the marine and buoy reports for 5 p.m. across the lower Chesapeake Bay and coastal waters. All wave and swell heights are in feet. Wave and swell periods are in seconds. Potomac River buoy, air temperature was 67. The wind was north at 6 knots. Cove Point, air temperature was 62. The wind was north at 9 knots. Piney Point, winds were northwest, 4 knots. Bishop's Head, air temperature was 67. The wind was west at 3 knots. Lewisetta, air temperature was 67. Water temperature 67. The wind was north at 4 knots. Rappahannock Light, winds were north, 8 knots. Yorktown Coast Guard Station, air temperature was 68. Water temperature 70. The wind was east at 5 knots. Crypto Peak, water temperature 67. The wind was north at 10 knots. Dominion Terminal Newport News, air temperature was 69. The wind was east at 5 knots. South Craney Island, air temperature was 71. The wind was northeast at 7 knots. Cape Henry, air temperature was 65. The wind was north at 6 knots. Brandywine Chill Lake, Delaware, winds were northeast, 8 knots. Air temperature 61. Fenwick Island buoy, winds were north, 4 knots. Water temperature 58. Air temperature 59. Buoy off Virginia Beach 64 nautical miles. Water temperature 69. Air temperature 71. Buoy just east of Cape Henry. Water temperature 65. Wave heights 4. Wave period 9. Duck Cove Pier, air temperature was 76. The wind was south at 12 knots. Diamond Shoals buoy, winds were south, 17 knots. Water temperature 77. Air temperature 74. Tidal information. For Sewell's Point. Low tide at 11:24 p.m. Sunday. High tide at 5:02 p.m. Sunday. Low tide at 10:45 a.m. Sunday. High tide at 4:20 a.m. Sunday. High tide at 6:03 p.m. Monday. Low tide at 11:36 a.m. Monday. High tide at 5:24 a.m. Monday. Marine forecast, Chesapeake Bay from New Point Comfort to Little Creek, Virginia. Tonight, northeast winds 5 to 10 knots, becoming east, then becoming south with gusts up to 15 knots overnight. Waves 1 to 2 feet. Patchy fog late this evening and overnight. A chance of showers after midnight. Visibility 1 to 3 nautical miles late this evening and overnight. Monday, south winds 10 to 15 knots, diminishing to 5 to 10 knots late. Waves 1 to 2 feet. Patchy fog early in the morning. A chance of showers in the morning. Showers with thunderstorms in the afternoon. Visibility 1 to 3 nautical miles early in the morning. Monday night, southwest winds 5 to 10 knots with gusts up to 15 knots. Waves 1 foot. A chance of thunderstorms. Showers. Tuesday, southwest winds 5 to 10 knots. Waves 1 foot. Showers.
Tuesday night, south winds 5 to 10 knots. Waves 1 foot. Showers with a chance of thunderstorms in the evening, then showers likely after midnight. Wednesday, west winds 5 to 10 knots. Waves 1 foot. A chance of showers in the morning, then showers with a chance of thunderstorms in the afternoon. Wednesday night, west winds 5 to 10 knots. Waves 1 foot. A chance of thunderstorms. Showers. Thursday, north winds 5 to 10 knots. Waves 1 to 2 feet. Thursday night, east winds 5 to 10 knots, becoming northeast after midnight. Waves 1 foot. Friday, north winds 5 to 10 knots, becoming east in the afternoon. Waves 1 to 2 feet. Friday night, southeast winds 5 to 10 knots, becoming southwest 10 to 15 knots after midnight. Waves 2 to 3 feet. A chance of showers after midnight. Winds and waves higher in and near thunderstorms. Marine forecast, Chesapeake Bay from Little Creek, Virginia to Cape Henry, Virginia, including the Chesapeake Bay Bridge Tunnel. Tonight, northeast winds 10 knots, becoming east, then becoming south with gusts up to 15 knots overnight. Waves 2 to 3 feet. Wave detail, east 3 feet at 9 seconds and southeast 2 feet at 6 seconds. Patchy fog. A chance of showers after midnight. Visibility 1 to 3 nautical miles Monday, south winds 10 to 15 knots. Waves around 2 feet. Wave detail, southeast 2 feet at 6 seconds and east 2 feet at 9 seconds. Patchy fog early in the morning. A chance of showers early in the morning. Showers in the late morning and afternoon. A chance of thunderstorms in the afternoon. Monday night, southwest winds 5 to 10 knots with gusts up to 15 knots. Waves 1 to 2 feet. Wave detail, east 2 feet at 7 seconds and southwest 1 foot at 3 seconds. A chance of thunderstorms. Showers. Tuesday, west winds 5 to 10 knots. Waves 1 to 2 feet. Wave detail, southeast 2 feet at 6 seconds and west 1 foot at 2 seconds. Showers in the morning, then showers with a chance of thunderstorms in the afternoon. Tuesday night, southwest winds 5 to 10 knots. Waves 1 to 2 feet. Wave detail, west 1 foot at 2 seconds and southeast 1 foot at 7 seconds. Showers with a chance of thunderstorms in the evening, then showers likely after midnight. Wednesday, west winds 5 to 10 knots. Waves 1 to 2 feet. Wave detail, west 1 foot at 2 seconds and east 1 foot at 8 seconds. Showers likely in the morning, then showers with a chance of thunderstorms in the afternoon. Wednesday night, west winds 5 to 10 knots. Waves 1 to 2 feet. A chance of thunderstorms. Showers. Thursday, north winds 5 to 10 knots. Waves around 2 feet. A chance of showers in the morning. Thursday night, east winds 5 to 10 knots, becoming northeast after midnight. Waves 1 to 2 feet. Friday, north winds 5 to 10 knots, becoming east in the afternoon. Waves around 2 feet. Friday night, southeast winds 5 to 10 knots, becoming southwest 10 to 15 knots after midnight. Waves 2 to 3 feet. A chance of showers after midnight. Winds and waves higher in and near thunderstorms. This is NOAA's National Weather Service All Hazards Weather Radio, KHP 37, broadcasting from Wakefield, Virginia, transmitting from Driver, Virginia on a frequency of 162.550 MHz. The following information is for Hampton Roads and Northeast North Carolina, the southern part of the Chesapeake Bay and adjacent coastal waters. Marine forecast, Curlewig Sound. Tonight, southeast winds 5 to 10 knots with gusts up to 15 knots, becoming south. Waves around 1 foot. A chance of showers early. A slight chance of thunderstorms this evening. A slight chance of showers. Patchy fog this evening with visibility 1 to 3 nautical miles Monday, south winds 10 to 15 knots. Waves 1 to 2 feet. A chance of showers in the morning. Showers likely with a chance of thunderstorms in the afternoon. Monday night, southwest winds 5 to 10 knots with gusts up to 15 knots. Waves around 1 foot. A chance of thunderstorms in the evening. A chance of showers. Tuesday, southwest winds 5 to 10 knots with gusts up to 15 knots. Waves around 1 foot. Showers likely in the morning, then showers with a chance of thunderstorms in the afternoon. Tuesday night,
southwest winds 5 to 10 knots. Waves around 1 foot. Showers with a chance of thunderstorms in the evening, then showers likely after midnight. Wednesday, southwest winds 5 to 10 knots. Gusts up to 15 knots in the morning. Waves around 1 foot. A chance of showers in the morning, then showers with a chance of thunderstorms in the afternoon. Wednesday night, west winds 5 knots. Waves 1 foot or less and light chop. A chance of thunderstorms. Showers. Thursday, northwest winds 5 to 10 knots, becoming north in the afternoon. Gusts up to 15 knots. Waves around 1 foot. A chance of showers in the morning. Thursday night, east winds 5 knots, becoming north after midnight. Waves 1 foot or less and light chop. Friday, north winds 5 knots, becoming east with gusts up to 15 knots in the afternoon. Waves 1 foot or less and light chop, increasing to around 1 foot in the afternoon. Friday night, southeast winds 5 knots, becoming southwest with gusts up to 15 knots after midnight. Waves 1 foot or less and light chop. A chance of showers. Winds and waves higher in and near thunderstorms. Air quality forecast. The forecast Monday for Hampton Roads is code level green, which is good, and means little or no health risk. Primary pollutant will be particles. The current time is 6:09 p.m. Eastern Daylight Time. The Norfolk, Virginia climate summary for this evening, as of 5 p.m., May 24, 2026. Today's high temperature was 70 degrees and the low 61 degrees. 0.29 inches of precipitation fell today, which brings the monthly total to 2.13 inches. The total precipitation for the year now stands at 10.91 inches. The record high for tomorrow is 95, which occurred in 1880, and the record low is 44, which occurred in 1956. Sunset tonight is at 8:13 p.m. Sunrise tomorrow is at 5:50 a.m. Offshore waters forecast Baltimore Canyon to Cape Charles Light, to 100 nautical miles. Tonight, south winds 10 to 15 knots, becoming southwest 15 to 20 knots. Seas 5 to 7 feet. Scattered showers and thunderstorms. Areas of fog with visibility 1 nautical mile or less. Monday, southwest winds 15 to 20 knots. Seas 5 to 6 feet. Scattered showers and thunderstorms. Areas of fog with visibility 1 nautical mile or less. Monday night, southwest winds 15 to 20 knots. Seas 5 to 6 feet. Scattered showers and isolated thunderstorms. Areas of fog with visibility 1 nautical mile or less. Tuesday, west winds 5 to 15 knots, becoming variable. Seas 4 to 5 feet. Numerous showers and scattered thunderstorms. Tuesday night, southwest winds less than 10 knots, becoming west. Seas 3 to 4 feet. Wednesday, west to southwest winds less than 10 knots, becoming southwest. Seas 3 to 4 feet. Wednesday night, west to southwest winds 10 to 20 knots, becoming west to northwest. Seas 3 to 5 feet. Thursday, northwest winds 5 to 10 knots, becoming north 10 to 15 knots. Seas 3 to 4 feet. Thursday night, north winds 5 to 15 knots, increasing to 15 to 25 knots. Seas 3 to 5 feet. Friday, north winds 15 to 20 knots, diminishing to 10 to 15 knots. Seas 3 to 5 feet. Friday night, north to northeast winds less than 10 knots, becoming southwest. Seas 3 to 5 feet. Hazardous weather information. Now here is the hazardous weather outlook for southeast Maryland, northeast North Carolina, central Virginia, east central Virginia, eastern Virginia, north central Virginia, south central Virginia, and southeast Virginia. Tonight, no hazardous weather is expected at this time. And now the extended outlook for the period Monday through Saturday. No hazardous weather is expected at this time. The key weather messages for the next 7 days. The CAT has trended stronger today with cooler temperatures and lower rain chances. Unsettled weather continues into the middle of the week. Now the official National Weather Service forecast. This afternoon, mostly cloudy with a chance of showers with a slight chance of thunderstorms. Highs in the upper 70s. East winds around 5 miles per hour. Chance of rain 40%. Tonight, a slight chance of thunderstorms in the evening. Mostly cloudy with a chance of showers.
patchy fog after midnight. Lows around 70. Southeast winds around 5 miles per hour, becoming south after midnight. Chance of rain 40%. Memorial Day, cloudy with a chance of thunderstorms. A chance of showers in the morning, then showers in the afternoon. Highs in the lower 80s. Southwest winds 5 to 10 miles per hour with gusts up to 20 miles per hour. Chance of rain 90%. Monday night, a chance of thunderstorms. Showers. Lows in the upper 60s. Southwest winds around 5 miles per hour. Chance of rain 90%. Tuesday, showers in the morning, then showers with a chance of thunderstorms in the afternoon. Highs in the lower 80s. Southwest winds 5 to 10 miles per hour. Chance of rain 90%. Tuesday night, showers with a chance of thunderstorms in the evening, then showers likely after midnight. Lows around 70. Chance of rain 90%. Wednesday, mostly cloudy. A chance of showers in the morning, then showers with a chance of thunderstorms in the afternoon. Highs in the mid-80s. Chance of rain 90%. Wednesday night, a chance of thunderstorms. Showers. Lows in the upper 60s. Chance of rain 90%. Thursday, partly sunny. Highs in the mid-80s. Thursday night, mostly clear. Lows in the lower 60s. Friday, mostly sunny. Highs around 80. Friday night, partly cloudy with a 30% chance of showers. Lows around 60. Saturday, partly sunny with a chance of showers. Highs in the upper 70s. Chance of rain 40%. Here are the marine and buoy reports for 6 p.m. across the lower Chesapeake Bay and coastal waters. All wave and swell heights are in feet. Wave and swell periods are in seconds. Potomac River buoy, air temperature was 66. The wind was west at 2 knots. Cove Point, air temperature was 62. The wind was northwest at 9 knots. Piney Point, winds were northwest, 4 knots. Bishop's Head, air temperature was 69. The wind was north at 4 knots. Lewisetta, air temperature was 67. Water temperature 67. The wind was east at 2 knots. Rappahannock Light, winds were north, 8 knots. Yorktown Coast Guard Station, air temperature was 68. Water temperature 70. The wind was east at 8 knots. Crypto Peak, water temperature 67. The wind was north at 8 knots. Dominion Terminal Newport News, air temperature was 69. The wind was east at 5 knots. South Craney Island, air temperature was 70. The wind was northeast at 7 knots. Cape Henry, air temperature was 66. The wind was north at 3 knots. Brandywine Chill Light, Delaware, winds were northeast, 7 knots. Air temperature 62. Fenwick Island buoy, winds were northeast, 6 knots. Water temperature 59. Air temperature 59. Buoy 64 nautical miles east of Virginia Beach, air temperature was 71. Wave height 5 feet. Wave period 6. Buoy just east of Cape Henry. Water temperature 65. Wave heights 4. Wave period 9. Swell period 11. Duck Cove Pier, air temperature was 77. The wind was south at 10 knots. Diamond Shoals buoy, air temperature was 74. Wave height 5 feet. Wave period 6. The wind was south at 21 knots, gusting to 25. Tidal information. For Sewell's Point. Low tide at 11:24 p.m. Sunday. High tide at 5:02 p.m. Sunday. Low tide at 10:45 a.m. Sunday. High tide at 4:20 a.m. Sunday. High tide at 6:03 p.m. Monday. Low tide at 11:36 a.m. Monday. High tide at 5:24 a.m. Monday. Marine forecast, Chesapeake Bay from New Point Comfort to Little Creek, Virginia. Tonight, northeast winds 5 to 10 knots, becoming east, then becoming south with gusts up to 15 knots overnight. Waves 1 to 2 feet. Patchy fog late this evening and overnight. A chance of showers after midnight. Visibility 1 to 3 nautical miles late this evening and overnight. Monday, south winds 10 to 15 knots, diminishing to 5 to 10 knots late. Waves 1 to 2 feet. Patchy fog early in the morning. A chance of showers in the morning. Showers with a chance of thunderstorms in the afternoon.
Visibility 1 to 3 nautical miles early in the morning. Monday night, southwest winds 5 to 10 knots with gusts up to 15 knots. Waves 1 foot. A chance of thunderstorms. Showers. Tuesday, southwest winds 5 to 10 knots. Waves 1 foot. Showers. Tuesday night, south winds 5 to 10 knots. Waves 1 foot. Showers with a chance of thunderstorms in the evening, then showers likely after midnight. Wednesday, west winds 5 to 10 knots. Waves 1 foot. A chance of showers in the morning, then showers with a chance of thunderstorms in the afternoon. Wednesday night, west winds 5 to 10 knots. Waves 1 foot. A chance of thunderstorms. Showers. Thursday, north winds 5 to 10 knots. Waves 1 to 2 feet. Thursday night, east winds 5 to 10 knots, becoming northeast after midnight. Waves 1 foot. Friday, north winds 5 to 10 knots, becoming east in the afternoon. Waves 1 to 2 feet. Friday night, southeast winds 5 to 10 knots, becoming southwest 10 to 15 knots after midnight. Waves 2 to 3 feet. A chance of showers after midnight. Winds and waves higher in and near thunderstorms. Marine forecast. Chesapeake Bay from Little Creek, Virginia to Cape Henry, Virginia, including the Chesapeake Bay Bridge Tunnel. Tonight, northeast winds 10 knots, becoming east, then becoming south with gusts up to 15 knots overnight. Waves 2 to 3 feet. Wave detail, east 3 feet at 9 seconds and southeast 2 feet at 6 seconds. Patchy fog. A chance of showers after midnight. Visibility 1 to 3 nautical miles Monday, south winds 10 to 15 knots. Waves around 2 feet. Wave detail, southeast 2 feet at 6 seconds and east 2 feet at 9 seconds. Patchy fog early in the morning. A chance of showers early in the morning. Showers in the late morning and afternoon. A chance of thunderstorms in the afternoon. Monday night, southwest winds 5 to 10 knots with gusts up to 15 knots. Waves 1 to 2 feet. Wave detail, east 2 feet at 7 seconds and southwest 1 foot at 3 seconds. A chance of thunderstorms. Showers. Tuesday, west winds 5 to 10 knots. Waves 1 to 2 feet. Wave detail, southeast 2 feet at 6 seconds and west 1 foot at 2 seconds. Showers in the morning, then showers with a chance of thunderstorms in the afternoon. Tuesday night, southwest winds 5 to 10 knots. Waves 1 to 2 feet. Wave detail, west 1 foot at 2 seconds and southeast 1 foot at 7 seconds. Showers with a chance of thunderstorms in the evening, then showers likely after midnight. Wednesday, west winds 5 to 10 knots. Waves 1 to 2 feet. Wave detail, west 1 foot at 2 seconds and east 1 foot at 8 seconds. Showers likely in the morning, then showers with a chance of thunderstorms in the afternoon. Wednesday night, west winds 5 to 10 knots. Waves 1 to 2 feet. A chance of thunderstorms. Showers. Thursday, north winds 5 to 10 knots. Waves around 2 feet. A chance of showers in the morning. Thursday night, east winds 5 to 10 knots, becoming northeast after midnight. Waves 1 to 2 feet. Friday, north winds 5 to 10 knots, becoming east in the afternoon. Waves around 2 feet. Friday night, southeast winds 5 to 10 knots, becoming southwest 10 to 15 knots after midnight. Waves 2 to 3 feet. A chance of showers after midnight. Winds and waves higher in and near thunderstorms. Marine forecast, Kuripik Sound. Tonight, southeast winds 5 to 10 knots with gusts up to 15 knots, becoming south. Waves around 1 foot. A chance of showers early. A slight chance of thunderstorms this evening. A slight chance of showers. Patchy fog this evening with visibility 1 to 3 nautical miles Monday, south winds 10 to 15 knots. Waves 1 to 2 feet. A chance of showers in the morning. Showers likely with a chance of thunderstorms in the afternoon. Monday night, southwest winds 5 to 10 knots with gusts up to 15 knots. Waves around 1 foot. A chance of thunderstorms in the evening. A chance of showers. Tuesday, southwest winds 5 to 10 knots with gusts up to 15 knots. Waves around 1 foot. Showers likely in the morning, then showers with a chance of thunderstorms in the afternoon. Tuesday night,
Southwest winds 5 to 10 knots. Waves around 1 foot. Showers with a chance of thunderstorms in the evening, then showers likely after midnight. Wednesday, southwest winds 5 to 10 knots.

gusts up to 15, nuts in the morning. Waves around 1 foot. A chance of showers in the morning, then showers with a chance of thunderstorms in the afternoon. Wednesday night, west winds 5 knots. Waves 1 foot or less and light chop. A chance of thunderstorms. Showers. Thursday, northwest winds 5 to 10 knots, becoming north in the afternoon. Gusts up to 15 knots. Waves around 1 foot. A chance of showers in the morning. Thursday night, east winds 5 knots, becoming north after midnight. Waves 1 foot or less and light chop. Friday, north winds 5 knots, becoming east with gusts up to 15 knots in the afternoon. Waves 1 foot or less and light chop, increasing to around 1 foot in the afternoon. Friday night, southeast winds 5 knots, becoming southwest with gusts up to 15 knots after midnight. Waves 1 foot or less and light chop. A chance of showers. Winds and waves higher and near thunderstorms. Marine forecast, Chesapeake Bay from New Point Comfort to Little Creek, Virginia. Tonight, east winds 5 to 10 knots, becoming south with gusts up to 15 knots late this evening and overnight. Waves 1 to 2 feet. Patchy fog late this evening and overnight. A chance of showers after midnight. Visibility 1 to 3 nautical miles late this evening and overnight. Monday, south winds 10 to 15 knots, diminishing to 5 to 10 knots late. Waves 1 to 2 feet. Patchy fog early in the morning. A chance of showers in the morning. Showers with a chance of thunderstorms in the afternoon. Visibility 1 to 3 nautical miles early in the morning. Monday night, southwest winds 5 to 10 knots with gusts up to 15 knots. Waves 1 foot. A chance of thunderstorms. Showers. Tuesday, southwest winds 5 to 10 knots. Waves 1 foot. Showers. Tuesday night, south winds 5 to 10 knots. Waves 1 foot. Showers with a chance of thunderstorms in the evening, then showers likely after midnight. Wednesday, west winds 5 to 10 knots. Waves 1 foot. A chance of showers in the morning, then showers with a chance of thunderstorms in the afternoon. Wednesday night, west winds 5 to 10 knots. Waves 1 foot. A chance of thunderstorms. Showers. Thursday, north winds 5 to 10 knots. Waves 1 to 2 feet. Thursday night, east winds 5 to 10 knots, becoming northeast after midnight. Waves 1 foot. Friday, north winds 5 to 10 knots, becoming east in the afternoon. Waves 1 to 2 feet. Friday night, southeast winds 5 to 10 knots, becoming southwest 10 to 15 knots after midnight. Waves 2 to 3 feet. A chance of showers after midnight. Winds and waves higher and near thunderstorms. Marine forecast, Chesapeake Bay from Little Creek, Virginia to Cape Henry, Virginia, including the Chesapeake Bay Bridge Tunnel. Tonight, southeast winds 5 to 10 knots, becoming south with gusts up to 15 knots after midnight. Waves 2 to 3 feet. Wave detail, east 3 feet at 9 seconds and southeast 2 feet at 6 seconds. Patchy fog. A chance of showers after midnight. Visibility 1 to 3 nautical miles Monday, south winds 10 to 15 knots. Waves around 2 feet. Wave detail, southeast 2 feet at 6 seconds and east 2 feet at 9 seconds. Patchy fog early in the morning. A chance of showers early in the morning. Showers in the late morning and afternoon. A chance of thunderstorms in the afternoon. Monday night, southwest winds 5 to 10 knots with gusts up to 15 knots. Waves 1 to 2 feet. Wave detail, east 2 feet at 7 seconds and southwest 1 foot at 3 seconds. A chance of thunderstorms. Showers. Tuesday, west winds 5 to 10 knots. Waves 1 to 2 feet. Wave detail, southeast 2 feet at 6 seconds and west 1 foot at 2 seconds. Showers in the morning, then showers with a chance of thunderstorms in the afternoon. Tuesday night, southwest winds 5 to 10 knots. Waves 1 to 2 feet. Wave detail, west 1 foot at 2 seconds and southeast 1 foot at 7 seconds. Showers with a chance of thunderstorms in the evening, then showers likely after midnight. Wednesday, west winds 5 to 10 knots. Waves 1 to 2 feet. Wave detail, west 1 foot at 2 seconds and east 1 foot at 8 seconds. Showers likely in the morning, then showers with a chance of thunderstorms in the afternoon.

higher and end near thunderstorms. Marine forecast, Currituck Sound. Tonight, south winds 5 to 10 knots. Gusts up to 15 knots late this evening and overnight. Waves around 1 foot. Patchy fog this evening. A slight chance of showers and thunderstorms this evening, then a slight chance of showers after midnight. Visibility 1 to 3 nautical miles this evening. Monday, south winds 10 to 15 knots. Waves 1 to 2 feet. A chance of showers in the morning. Showers likely with a chance of thunderstorms in the afternoon. Monday night, southwest winds 5 to 10 knots with gusts up to 15 knots. Waves around 1 foot. A chance of thunderstorms in the evening. A chance of showers. Tuesday, southwest winds 5 to 10 knots with gusts up to 15 knots. Waves around 1 foot. Showers likely in the morning, then showers with a chance of thunderstorms in the afternoon. Tuesday night, southwest winds 5 to 10 knots. Waves around 1 foot. Showers with a chance of thunderstorms in the evening, then showers likely after midnight. Wednesday, southwest winds 5 to 10 knots. Gusts up to 15 knots in the morning. Waves around 1 foot. A chance of showers in the morning, then showers with a chance of thunderstorms in the afternoon. Wednesday night, west winds 5 knots. Waves 1 foot or less and light chop. A chance of thunderstorms. Showers. Thursday, northwest winds 5 to 10 knots, becoming north in the afternoon. Gusts up to 15 knots. Waves around 1 foot. A chance of showers in the morning. Thursday night, east winds 5 knots, becoming north after midnight. Waves 1 foot or less and light chop. Friday, north winds 5 knots, becoming east with gusts up to 15 knots in the afternoon. Waves 1 foot or less and light chop, increasing to around 1 foot in the afternoon. Friday night, southeast winds 5 knots, becoming southwest with gusts up to 15 knots after midnight. Waves 1 foot or less and light chop. A chance of showers. Winds and waves higher and near thunderstorms. Air quality forecast. The forecast Monday for Hampton Roads is code level green, which is good and means little or no health risk. Primary pollutant will be particles. The current time is 6:31 p.m. Eastern Daylight Time. The Norfolk, Virginia climate summary for this evening, as of 5 p.m., May 24, 2026. Today's high temperature was 70 degrees and the low 61 degrees. 0.29 inches of precipitation fell today, which brings the monthly total to 2.13 inches. The total precipitation for the year now stands at 10.91 inches. The record high for tomorrow is 95, which occurred in 1880, and the record low is 44, which occurred in 1956. Sunset tonight is at 8:13 p.m. Sunrise tomorrow is at 5:50 a.m. Offshore waters forecast Baltimore Canyon to Cape Charles Light, to 100 nautical miles. Tonight, south winds 10 to 15 knots, becoming southwest 15 to 20 knots. Seas 5 to 7 feet. Scattered showers and thunderstorms. Areas of fog with visibility 1 nautical mile or less. Monday, southwest winds 15 to 20 knots. Seas 5 to 6 feet. Scattered showers and thunderstorms. Areas of fog with visibility 1 nautical mile or less. Monday night, southwest winds 15 to 20 knots. Seas 5 to 6 feet. Scattered showers and isolated thunderstorms. Areas of fog with visibility 1 nautical mile or less. Tuesday, west winds 5 to 15 knots, becoming variable. Seas 4 to 5 feet. Numerous showers and scattered thunderstorms. Tuesday night, southwest winds less than 10 knots, becoming west. Seas 3 to 4 feet. Wednesday, west to southwest winds less than 10 knots, becoming southwest. Seas 3 to 4 feet. Wednesday night, west to southwest winds 10 to 20 knots, becoming west to northwest. Seas 3 to 5 feet. Thursday, northwest winds 5 to 10 knots, becoming north 10 to 15 knots. Seas 3 to 4 feet. Thursday night, north winds 5 to 15 knots, increasing to 15 to 25 knots. Seas 3 to 5 feet. Friday, north winds 15 to 20 knots, diminishing to 10 to 15 knots. Seas 3 to 5 feet. Friday night, north to northeast winds less than 10 knots, becoming southwest.
seas 3 to 5 feet. Hazardous weather information. Now here is the hazardous weather outlook for Southeast Maryland, Northeast North Carolina, Central Virginia, East Central Virginia, Eastern Virginia, North Central Virginia, South Central Virginia, and Southeast Virginia. Tonight, no hazardous weather is expected at this time. And now the extended outlook for the period Monday through Saturday. No hazardous weather is expected at this time. The key weather messages for the next 7 days. The CAT has trended stronger today with cooler temperatures and lower rain chances. Unsettled weather continues into the middle of the week. Now the official National Weather Service forecast. This afternoon, mostly cloudy with a chance of showers with a slight chance of thunderstorms. Highs in the upper 70s. East winds around 5 miles per hour. Chance of rain 40%. Tonight, a slight chance of thunderstorms in the evening. Mostly cloudy with a chance of showers. Patchy fog after midnight. Lows around 70. Southeast winds around 5 miles per hour, becoming south after midnight. Chance of rain 40%. Memorial Day, cloudy with a chance of thunderstorms. A chance of showers in the morning, then showers in the afternoon. Highs in the lower 80s. Southwest winds 5 to 10 miles per hour with gusts up to 20 miles per hour. Chance of rain 90%. Monday night, a chance of thunderstorms. Showers. Lows in the upper 60s. Southwest winds around 5 miles per hour. Chance of rain 90%. Tuesday, showers in the morning, then showers with a chance of thunderstorms in the afternoon. Highs in the lower 80s. Southwest winds 5 to 10 miles per hour. Chance of rain 90%. Tuesday night, showers with a chance of thunderstorms in the evening, then showers likely after midnight. Lows around 70. Chance of rain 90%. Wednesday, mostly cloudy. A chance of showers in the morning, then showers with a chance of thunderstorms in the afternoon. Highs in the mid-80s. Chance of rain 90%. Wednesday night, a chance of thunderstorms. Showers. Lows in the upper 60s. Chance of rain 90%. Thursday, partly sunny. Highs in the mid-80s. Thursday night, mostly clear. Lows in the lower 60s. Friday, mostly sunny. Highs around 80. Friday night, partly cloudy with a 30% chance of showers. Lows around 60. Saturday, partly sunny with a chance of showers. Highs in the upper 70s. Chance of rain 40%. This is NOAA's National Weather Service All Hazards Weather Radio, KHP 37, broadcasting from Wakefield, Virginia, transmitting from Driver, Virginia on a frequency of 162.550 MHz. The following information is for Hampton Roads and Northeast North Carolina, the southern part of the Chesapeake Bay and adjacent coastal waters. Here are the marine and buoy reports for 6 p.m. across the lower Chesapeake Bay and coastal waters. All wave and swell heights are in feet. Wave and swell periods are in seconds. Potomac River buoy, air temperature was 66. The wind was west at 2 knots. Cove Point, air temperature was 62. The wind was northwest at 9 knots. Piney Point, winds were northwest, 4 knots. Bishop's Head, air temperature was 69. The wind was north at 4 knots. Lewisetta, air temperature was 67. Water temperature 67. The wind was east at 2 knots. Rappahannock Light, winds were north, 8 knots. Yorktown Coast Guard Station, air temperature was 68. Water temperature 70. The wind was east at 8 knots. Crypto Peak, water temperature 67. The wind was north at 8 knots. Dominion Terminal Newport News, air temperature was 69. The wind was east at 5 knots. South Craney Island, air temperature was 70. The wind was northeast at 7 knots. Cape Henry, air temperature was 66. The wind was north at 3 knots. Brandywine Shoalite, Delaware, winds were northeast, 7 knots. Air temperature 62. Fenwick Island buoy, winds were northeast, 6 knots. Water temperature 59. Air temperature 59. Buoy 64 nautical miles east of Virginia Beach, air temperature was 71. Wave height 5 feet. Wave period 6. Buoy just east of Cape Henry. Water temperature 65. Wave heights 4. Wave period 9.
Swell period 11. Duck Cove here, air temperature was 77. The wind was south at 10 knots. Diamond Shoals buoy, air temperature was 74. Wave height 5 feet. Wave period 6. The wind was south at 21 knots, gusting to 25. Tidal information. For Sewell's Point. Low tide at 11:24 p.m. Sunday. High tide at 5:02 p.m. Sunday. Low tide at 10:45 a.m. Sunday. High tide at 4:20 a.m. Sunday. High tide at 6:03 p.m. Monday. Low tide at 11:36 a.m. Monday. High tide at 5:24 a.m. Monday. Marine forecast, Chesapeake Bay from New Point Comfort to Little Creek, Virginia. Tonight, east winds 5 to 10 knots, becoming south with gusts up to 15 knots late this evening and overnight. Waves 1 to 2 feet. Patchy fog late this evening and overnight. A chance of showers after midnight. Visibility 1 to 3 nautical miles late this evening and overnight. Monday, south winds 10 to 15 knots, diminishing to 5 to 10 knots late. Waves 1 to 2 feet. Patchy fog early in the morning. A chance of showers in the morning. Showers with a chance of thunderstorms in the afternoon. Visibility 1 to 3 nautical miles early in the morning. Monday night, southwest winds 5 to 10 knots with gusts up to 15 knots. Waves 1 foot. A chance of thunderstorms. Showers. Tuesday, southwest winds 5 to 10 knots. Waves 1 foot. Showers. Tuesday night, south winds 5 to 10 knots. Waves 1 foot. Showers with a chance of thunderstorms in the evening, then showers likely after midnight. Wednesday, west winds 5 to 10 knots. Waves 1 foot. A chance of showers in the morning, then showers with a chance of thunderstorms in the afternoon. Wednesday night, west winds 5 to 10 knots. Waves 1 foot. A chance of thunderstorms. Showers. Thursday, north winds 5 to 10 knots. Waves 1 to 2 feet. Thursday night, east winds 5 to 10 knots, becoming northeast after midnight. Waves 1 foot. Friday, north winds 5 to 10 knots, becoming east in the afternoon. Waves 1 to 2 feet. Friday night, southeast winds 5 to 10 knots, becoming southwest 10 to 15 knots after midnight. Waves 2 to 3 feet. A chance of showers after midnight. Winds and waves higher in and near thunderstorms. Marine forecast, Chesapeake Bay from Little Creek, Virginia to Cape Henry, Virginia, including the Chesapeake Bay Bridge Tunnel. Tonight, southeast winds 5 to 10 knots, becoming south with gusts up to 15 knots after midnight. Waves 2 to 3 feet. Wave detail, east 3 feet at 9 seconds and southeast 2 feet at 6 seconds. Patchy fog. A chance of showers after midnight. Visibility 1 to 3 nautical miles Monday, south winds 10 to 15 knots. Waves around 2 feet. Wave detail, southeast 2 feet at 6 seconds and east 2 feet at 9 seconds. Patchy fog early in the morning. A chance of showers early in the morning. Showers in the late morning and afternoon. A chance of thunderstorms in the afternoon. Monday night, southwest winds 5 to 10 knots with gusts up to 15 knots. Waves 1 to 2 feet. Wave detail, east 2 feet at 7 seconds and southwest 1 foot at 3 seconds. A chance of thunderstorms. Showers. Tuesday, west winds 5 to 10 knots. Waves 1 to 2 feet. Wave detail, southeast 2 feet at 6 seconds and west 1 foot at 2 seconds. Showers in the morning, then showers with a chance of thunderstorms in the afternoon. Tuesday night, southwest winds 5 to 10 knots. Waves 1 to 2 feet. Wave detail, west 1 foot at 2 seconds and southeast 1 foot at 7 seconds. Showers with a chance of thunderstorms in the evening, then showers likely after midnight. Wednesday, west winds 5 to 10 knots. Waves 1 to 2 feet. Wave detail, west 1 foot at 2 seconds and east 1 foot at 8 seconds. Showers likely in the morning, then showers with a chance of thunderstorms in the afternoon. Wednesday night, west winds 5 to 10 knots. Waves 1 to 2 feet. A chance of thunderstorms. Showers. Thursday, north winds 5 to 10 knots. Waves around 2 feet. A chance of showers in the morning. Thursday night, east winds 5 to 10 knots, becoming northeast after midnight.
waves 1 to 2 feet. Friday, north winds 5 to 10 knots, becoming east in the afternoon. Waves around 2 feet. Friday night, southeast winds 5 to 10 knots, becoming southwest 10 to 15 knots after midnight. Waves 2 to 3 feet. A chance of showers after midnight. Winds and waves higher in and near thunderstorms. Marine forecast, Currituck Sound. Tonight, south winds 5 to 10 knots. Gusts up to 15 knots late this evening and overnight. Waves around 1 foot. Patchy fog this evening. A slight chance of showers and thunderstorms this evening, then a slight chance of showers after midnight. Visibility 1 to 3 nautical miles this evening. Monday, south winds 10 to 15 knots. Waves 1 to 2 feet. A chance of showers in the morning. Showers likely with a chance of thunderstorms in the afternoon. Monday night, southwest winds 5 to 10 knots with gusts up to 15 knots. Waves around 1 foot. A chance of thunderstorms in the evening. A chance of showers. Tuesday, southwest winds 5 to 10 knots with gusts up to 15 knots. Waves around 1 foot. Showers likely in the morning, then showers with a chance of thunderstorms in the afternoon. Tuesday night, southwest winds 5 to 10 knots. Waves around 1 foot. Showers with a chance of thunderstorms in the evening, then showers likely after midnight. Wednesday, southwest winds 5 to 10 knots. Gusts up to 15 knots in the morning. Waves around 1 foot. A chance of showers in the morning, then showers with a chance of thunderstorms in the afternoon. Wednesday night, west winds 5 knots. Waves 1 foot or less and light chop. A chance of thunderstorms. Showers. Thursday, northwest winds 5 to 10 knots, becoming north in the afternoon. Gusts up to 15 knots. Waves around 1 foot. A chance of showers in the morning. Thursday night, east winds 5 knots, becoming north after midnight. Waves 1 foot or less and light chop. Friday, north winds 5 knots, becoming east with gusts up to 15 knots in the afternoon. Waves 1 foot or less and light chop, increasing to around 1 foot in the afternoon. Friday night, southeast winds 5 knots, becoming southwest with gusts up to 15 knots after midnight. Waves 1 foot or less and light chop. A chance of showers. Winds and waves higher in and near thunderstorms. Attention, voluntary speed reduction zones to protect North Atlantic right whales may be in effect along the USAL. East Coast where right whales have been detected. All mariners and recreational boaters are requested to route these areas or transit through them at 10 knots or less. Consult broadcast notice to mariners, NAVTEX, and local notice to mariners for more information. Please report sightings of dead, injured, or entangled whales to 866-755-6622 or to the USAL. Coast Guard on Channel 16. Visit www.fisheriesnorgov and search right whale speed rule to learn more and sign up for notifications about right whale slow zones. Air quality forecast. The forecast Monday for Hampton Roads is code level green, which is good, and means little or no health risk. Primary pollutant will be particles. The current time is 6:47 p.m. Eastern Daylight Time. The Norfolk, Virginia climate summary for this evening, as of 5 p.m., May 24, 2026. Today's high temperature was 70 degrees and the low 61 degrees. 0.29 inches of precipitation fell today, which brings the monthly total to 2.13 inches. The total precipitation for the year now stands at 10.91 inches. The record high for tomorrow is 95, which occurred in 1880, and the record low is 44, which occurred in 1956. Sunset tonight is at 8:13 p.m. Sunrise tomorrow is at 5:50 a.m. Hazardous weather information. Now here is the hazardous weather outlook for Southeast Maryland, Northeast North Carolina, Central Virginia, East Central Virginia, Eastern Virginia, North Central Virginia, South Central Virginia, and Southeast Virginia. Tonight, no hazardous weather is expected at this time. And now the extended outlook for the period Monday through Saturday. No hazardous weather is expected at this time. The key weather messages for the next 7 days. The cant has trended stronger today with cooler temperatures and lower rain chances. Unsettled weather continues into the middle of the week. Now the official National Weather Service forecast. Tonight,
A slight chance of thunderstorms this evening. Mostly cloudy with a chance of showers. Patchy fog after midnight. Lows around 70. Southeast winds around 5 miles per hour, becoming south around 5 miles per hour after midnight. Chance of rain 40%. Memorial Day, cloudy with a chance of thunderstorms. A chance of showers in the morning, then showers in the afternoon. Highs in the lower 80s. Southwest winds 5 to 10 miles per hour with gusts up to 20 miles per hour. Chance of rain 90%. Monday night, a chance of thunderstorms. Showers. Lows in the upper 60s. Southwest winds around 5 miles per hour. Chance of rain 90%. Tuesday, showers in the morning, then showers with a chance of thunderstorms in the afternoon. Highs in the lower 80s. Southwest winds 5 to 10 miles per hour. Chance of rain 90%. Tuesday night, showers with a chance of thunderstorms in the evening, then showers likely with a slight chance of thunderstorms after midnight. Lows around 70. Southwest winds around 5 miles per hour. Chance of rain 90%. Wednesday, mostly cloudy. A chance of showers in the morning, then showers with a chance of thunderstorms in the afternoon. Highs in the mid-80s. Chance of rain 90%. Wednesday night, a chance of thunderstorms. Showers. Lows in the upper 60s. Chance of rain 90%. Thursday, partly sunny. Highs in the mid-80s. Thursday night, mostly clear. Lows in the lower 60s. Friday, mostly sunny. Highs around 80. Friday night, partly cloudy with a 30% chance of showers. Lows around 60. Saturday, partly sunny with a chance of showers. Highs in the upper 70s. Chance of rain 40%. Saturday night, partly cloudy with a chance of showers. Lows around 60. Chance of rain 50%. Sunday, partly sunny with a chance of showers. Highs in the lower 70s. Chance of rain 50%. Here are the marine and buoy reports for 6 p.m. across the lower Chesapeake Bay and coastal waters. All wave and swell heights are in feet. Wave and swell periods are in seconds. Potomac River buoy, air temperature was 66. The wind was west at 2 knots. Cove Point, air temperature was 62. The wind was northwest at 9 knots. Piney Point, winds were northwest, 4 knots. Bishop's Head, air temperature was 69. The wind was north at 4 knots. Lewisetta, air temperature was 67. Water temperature 67. The wind was east at 2 knots. Rappahannock Light, winds were north, 8 knots. Yorktown Coast Guard Station, air temperature was 68. Water temperature 70. The wind was east at 8 knots. Crypto Peak, water temperature 67. The wind was north at 8 knots. Dominion Terminal Newport News, air temperature was 69. The wind was east at 5 knots. South Craney Island, air temperature was 70. The wind was northeast at 7 knots. Cape Henry, air temperature was 66. The wind was north at 3 knots. Brandywine Shoalite, Delaware, winds were northeast, 7 knots. Air temperature 62. Fenwick Island buoy, winds were northeast, 6 knots. Water temperature 59. Air temperature 59. Buoy 64 nautical miles east of Virginia Beach, air temperature was 71. Wave height 5 feet. Wave period 6. Buoy just east of Cape Henry. Water temperature 65. Wave heights 4. Wave period 9. Swell period 11. Duck Cove Pier, air temperature was 77. The wind was south at 10 knots. Diamond Shoals buoy, air temperature was 74. Wave height 5 feet. Wave period 6. The wind was south at 21 knots, gusting to 25. Tidal information. For Sewell's Point. Low tide at 11:24 p.m. Sunday. High tide at 5:02 p.m. Sunday. Low tide at 10:45 a.m. Sunday. High tide at 4:20 a.m. Sunday. High tide at 6:03 p.m. Monday. Low tide at 11:36 a.m. Monday. High tide at 5:24 a.m. Monday. Marine forecast, Chesapeake Bay from New Point Comfort to Little Creek, Virginia. Tonight, east winds 5 to 10 knots, becoming south with gusts up to 15 knots late this evening and overnight.
waves 1 to 2 feet. Patchy fog late this evening and overnight. A chance of showers after midnight. Visibility 1 to 3 nautical miles late this evening and overnight. Monday, south winds 10 to 15 knots, diminishing to 5 to 10 knots late. Waves 1 to 2 feet. Patchy fog early in the morning. A chance of showers in the morning. Showers with a chance of thunderstorms in the afternoon. Visibility 1 to 3 nautical miles early in the morning. Monday night, southwest winds 5 to 10 knots with gusts up to 15 knots. Waves 1 foot. A chance of thunderstorms. Showers. Tuesday, southwest winds 5 to 10 knots. Waves 1 foot. Showers. Tuesday night, south winds 5 to 10 knots. Waves 1 foot. Showers with a chance of thunderstorms in the evening, then showers likely after midnight. Wednesday, west winds 5 to 10 knots. Waves 1 foot. A chance of showers in the morning, then showers with a chance of thunderstorms in the afternoon. Wednesday night, west winds 5 to 10 knots. Waves 1 foot. A chance of thunderstorms. Showers. Thursday, north winds 5 to 10 knots. Waves 1 to 2 feet. Thursday night, east winds 5 to 10 knots, becoming northeast after midnight. Waves 1 foot. Friday, north winds 5 to 10 knots, becoming east in the afternoon. Waves 1 to 2 feet. Friday night, southeast winds 5 to 10 knots, becoming southwest 10 to 15 knots after midnight. Waves 2 to 3 feet. A chance of showers after midnight. Winds and waves higher in and near thunderstorms. Marine forecast, Chesapeake Bay from Little Creek, Virginia to Cape Henry, Virginia, including the Chesapeake Bay Bridge Tunnel. Tonight, southeast winds 5 to 10 knots, becoming south with gusts up to 15 knots after midnight. Waves 2 to 3 feet. Wave detail, east 3 feet at 9 seconds and southeast 2 feet at 6 seconds. Patchy fog. A chance of showers after midnight. Visibility 1 to 3 nautical miles Monday, south winds 10 to 15 knots. Waves around 2 feet. Wave detail, southeast 2 feet at 6 seconds and east 2 feet at 9 seconds. Patchy fog early in the morning. A chance of showers early in the morning. Showers in the late morning and afternoon. A chance of thunderstorms in the afternoon. Monday night, southwest winds 5 to 10 knots with gusts up to 15 knots. Waves 1 to 2 feet. Wave detail, east 2 feet at 7 seconds and southwest 1 foot at 3 seconds. A chance of thunderstorms. Showers. Tuesday, west winds 5 to 10 knots. Waves 1 to 2 feet. Wave detail, southeast 2 feet at 6 seconds and west 1 foot at 2 seconds. Showers in the morning, then showers with a chance of thunderstorms in the afternoon. Tuesday night, southwest winds 5 to 10 knots. Waves 1 to 2 feet. Wave detail, west 1 foot at 2 seconds and southeast 1 foot at 7 seconds. Showers with a chance of thunderstorms in the evening, then showers likely after midnight. Wednesday, west winds 5 to 10 knots. Waves 1 to 2 feet. Wave detail, west 1 foot at 2 seconds and east 1 foot at 8 seconds. Showers likely in the morning, then showers with a chance of thunderstorms in the afternoon. Wednesday night, west winds 5 to 10 knots. Waves 1 to 2 feet. A chance of thunderstorms. Showers. Thursday, north winds 5 to 10 knots. Waves around 2 feet. A chance of showers in the morning. Thursday night, east winds 5 to 10 knots, becoming northeast after midnight. Waves 1 to 2 feet. Friday, north winds 5 to 10 knots, becoming east in the afternoon. Waves around 2 feet. Friday night, southeast winds 5 to 10 knots, becoming southwest 10 to 15 knots after midnight. Waves 2 to 3 feet. A chance of showers after midnight. Winds and waves higher in and near thunderstorms. Marine forecast, Kerrivik Sound. Tonight, south winds 5 to 10 knots. Gusts up to 15 knots late this evening and overnight. Waves around 1 foot. Patchy fog this evening. A slight chance of showers and thunderstorms this evening, then a slight chance of showers after midnight. Visibility 1 to 3 nautical miles this evening. Monday, south winds 10 to 15 knots. Waves 1 to 2 feet. A chance of showers in the morning.
showers likely with a chance of thunderstorms in the afternoon. Monday night, southwest winds 5 to 10 knots with gusts up to 15 knots. Waves around 1 foot. A chance of thunderstorms in the evening. A chance of showers. Tuesday, southwest winds 5 to 10 knots with gusts up to 15 knots. Waves around 1 foot. Showers likely in the morning, then showers with a chance of thunderstorms in the afternoon. Tuesday night, southwest winds 5 to 10 knots. Waves around 1 foot. Showers with a chance of thunderstorms in the evening, then showers likely after midnight. Wednesday, southwest winds 5 to 10 knots. Gusts up to 15 knots in the morning. Waves around 1 foot. A chance of showers in the morning, then showers with a chance of thunderstorms in the afternoon. Wednesday night, west winds 5 knots. Waves 1 foot or less and light chop. A chance of thunderstorms. Showers. Thursday, northwest winds 5 to 10 knots, becoming north in the afternoon. Gusts up to 15 knots. Waves around 1 foot. A chance of showers in the morning. Thursday night, east winds 5 knots, becoming north after midnight. Waves 1 foot or less and light chop. Friday, north winds 5 knots, becoming east with gusts up to 15 knots in the afternoon. Waves 1 foot or less and light chop, increasing to around 1 foot in the afternoon. Friday night, southeast winds 5 knots, becoming southwest with gusts up to 15 knots after midnight. Waves 1 foot or less and light chop. A chance of showers. Winds and waves higher in and near thunderstorms. The current time is 7 p.m. Eastern Daylight Time. The Norfolk, Virginia climate summary for this evening, as of 5 p.m., May 24, 2026. Today's high temperature was 70 degrees and the low 61 degrees. 0.29 inches of precipitation fell today, which brings the monthly total to 2.13 inches. The total precipitation for the year now stands at 10.91 inches. The record high for tomorrow is 95, which occurred in 1880, and the record low is 44, which occurred in 1956. Sunset tonight is at 8:13 p.m. Sunrise tomorrow is at 5:50 a.m. Offshore waters forecast Baltimore Canyon to Cape Charles Light, to 100 nautical miles. Tonight, south winds 10 to 15 knots, becoming southwest 15 to 20 knots. Seas 5 to 7 feet. Scattered showers and thunderstorms. Areas of fog with visibility 1 nautical mile or less. Monday, southwest winds 15 to 20 knots. Seas 5 to 6 feet. Scattered showers and thunderstorms. Areas of fog with visibility 1 nautical mile or less. Monday night, southwest winds 15 to 20 knots. Seas 5 to 6 feet. Scattered showers and isolated thunderstorms. Areas of fog with visibility 1 nautical mile or less. Tuesday, west winds 5 to

Southwest. Seas 3 to 4 feet. Wednesday night, west to southwest winds 10 to 20 knots, becoming west to northwest. Seas 3 to 5 feet. Thursday, northwest winds 5 to 10 knots, becoming north 10 to 15 knots. Seas 3 to 4 feet. Thursday night, north winds 5 to 15 knots, increasing to 15 to 25 knots. Seas 3 to 5 feet. Friday, north winds 15 to 20 knots, diminishing to 10 to 15 knots. Seas 3 to 5 feet. Friday night, north to northeast winds less than 10 knots, becoming southwest. Seas 3 to 5 feet. Hazardous weather information. Now here is the hazardous weather outlook for southeast Maryland, northeast North Carolina, central Virginia, east central Virginia, eastern Virginia, north central Virginia, south central Virginia, and southeast Virginia. Tonight, no hazardous weather is expected at this time. And now the extended outlook for the period Monday through Saturday.

winds around 5 miles per hour, becoming south around 5 miles per hour after midnight. Chance of rain 40%. Memorial Day, cloudy with a chance of thunderstorms. A chance of showers in the morning, then showers in the afternoon. Highs in the lower 80s. Southwest winds 5 to 10 miles per hour with gusts up to 20 miles per hour. Chance of rain 90%. Monday night, a chance of thunderstorms. Showers. Lows in the upper 60s. Southwest winds around 5 miles per hour. Chance of rain 90%. Tuesday, showers in the morning, then showers with a chance of thunderstorms in the afternoon. Highs in the lower 80s. Southwest winds 5 to 10 miles per hour. Chance of rain 90%. Tuesday night, showers with a chance of thunderstorms in the evening, then showers likely with a slight chance of thunderstorms after midnight. Lows around 70. Southwest winds around 5 miles per hour. Chance of rain 90%. Wednesday, mostly cloudy. A chance of showers in the morning, then showers with a chance of thunderstorms in the afternoon. Highs in the mid-80s. Chance of rain 90%. Wednesday night, a chance of thunderstorms. Showers. Lows in the upper 60s. Chance of rain 90%. Thursday, partly sunny. Highs in the mid-80s. Thursday night, mostly clear. Lows in the lower 60s. Friday, mostly sunny. Highs around 80. Friday night, partly cloudy with a 30% chance of showers. Lows around 60. Saturday, partly sunny with a chance of showers. Highs in the upper 70s. Chance of rain 40%. Saturday night, partly cloudy with a chance of showers. Lows around 60. Chance of rain 50%. Sunday, partly sunny with a chance of showers. Highs in the lower 70s. Chance of rain 50%. This is NOAA's National Weather Service All Hazards Weather Radio, KHB 37, broadcasting from Wakefield, Virginia, transmitting from Driver, Virginia on a frequency of 162.550 MHz. The following information is for Hampton Roads and Northeast North Carolina, the southern part of the Chesapeake Bay and adjacent coastal waters. Here are the marine and buoy reports for 6 p.m. across the lower Chesapeake Bay and coastal waters. All wave and swell heights are in feet. Wave and swell periods are in seconds. Potomac River buoy, air temperature was 66. The wind was west at 2 knots. Cove Point, air temperature was 62. The wind was northwest at 9 knots. Piney Point, winds were northwest, 4 knots. Bishop's Head, air temperature was 69. The wind was north at 4 knots. Lewisetta, air temperature was 67. Water temperature 67. The wind was east at 2 knots. Rappahannock Light, winds were north, 8 knots. Yorktown Coast Guard Station, air temperature was 68. Water temperature 70. The wind was east at 8 knots. Crypto Peak, water temperature 67. The wind was north at 8 knots. Dominion Terminal Newport News, air temperature was 69. The wind was east at 5 knots. South Craney Island, air temperature was 70. The wind was northeast at 7 knots. Cape Henry, air temperature was 66. The wind was north at 3 knots. Brandywine Chill Lake, Delaware, winds were northeast, 7 knots. Air temperature 62. Fenwick Island buoy, winds were northeast, 6 knots. Water temperature 59. Air temperature 59. Buoy 64 nautical miles east of Virginia Beach, air

Monday night, southwest winds 5 to 10 knots with gusts up to 15 knots. Waves 1 to 2 feet. Wave detail, east 2 feet at 7 seconds and southwest 1 foot at 3 seconds. A chance of thunderstorms. Showers. Tuesday, west winds 5 to 10 knots. Waves 1 to 2 feet. Wave detail, southeast 2 feet at 6 seconds and west 1 foot at 2 seconds. Showers in the morning, then showers with a chance of thunderstorms in the afternoon. Tuesday night, southwest winds 5 to 10 knots. Waves 1 to 2 feet. Wave detail, west 1 foot at 2 seconds and southeast 1 foot at 7 seconds. Showers with a chance of thunderstorms in the evening, then showers likely after midnight. Wednesday, west winds 5 to 10 knots. Waves 1 to 2 feet. Wave detail, west 1 foot at 2 seconds and east 1 foot at 8 seconds. Showers likely in the morning, then showers with a chance of thunderstorms in the afternoon. Wednesday night, west winds 5 to 10 knots. Waves 1 to 2 feet. A chance of thunderstorms. Showers. Thursday, north winds 5 to 10 knots. Waves around 2 feet. A chance of showers in the morning. Thursday night, east winds 5 to 10 knots, becoming northeast after midnight. Waves 1 to 2 feet. Friday, north winds 5 to 10 knots, becoming east in the afternoon. Waves around 2 feet. Friday night, southeast winds 5 to 10 knots, becoming southwest 10 to 15 knots after midnight. Waves 2 to 3 feet. A chance of showers after midnight. Winds and waves higher in and near thunderstorms. Marine forecast, Kuril Sound. Tonight, south winds 5 to 10 knots. Gusts up to 15 knots late this evening and overnight. Waves around 1 foot. Patchy fog this evening. A slight chance of showers and thunderstorms this evening, then a slight chance of showers after midnight. Visibility 1 to 3 nautical miles this evening. Monday, south